morning, then clearing. Hot with highs 98 to 104. South winds 10 to 15 miles an hour with gusts up to 25 miles an hour. Tuesday night, mostly clear. Lows in the mid-70s. South winds 15 to 20 miles an hour with gusts up to 30 miles an hour. Wednesday through Thursday night, mostly clear. Hot. Highs around 100. Lows in the lower 70s. Friday, partly cloudy in the morning, then clearing. Hot with highs around 100. Friday night through Sunday, mostly clear and breezy, hot. Lows in the mid-70s. Highs 98 to 104. Heat index values up to 105. 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The San Angelo climate summary for this evening, as of 5:15 p.m., June 21, 2026. Today's high temperature was 99 degrees. The normal high is 95. Today's low temperature was 74 degrees. The normal low is 71. No precipitation fell today, which leaves the monthly total at 0.34 inches. The total precipitation for the year still stands at 8.81 inches. The record high for tomorrow is 107, which last occurred in 1969, and the record low is 48, which occurred in 1912. Sunset tonight is at 8:50 p.m. Sunrise tomorrow is at 6:38 a.m. Serving meteorological and agricultural needs in West Texas, here are the 6:55 p.m. Central Daylight Time West Texas MesoNet observations. Fort Chadburn, 96 degrees. Wind south-southeast at 16 miles an hour. Dew point 68 degrees. Heat index 101. Northwest San Angelo, 96. Wind south-southeast at 16 miles an hour. Dew point 72. Heat index 105. San Angelo, 95. Wind south-southeast at 12. Dew point 69. Heat index 101. At Wall, 95. Wind south-southeast at 18. Dew point 72. Heat index 104. 95 at Murchison. Wind south at 18. Dew point 70. Heat index 101. At Sterling City, 99. Wind south-southeast at 13. Dew point 66. Heat index 103. At 7 p.m., at San Angelo, skies were sunny. The temperature was 95 degrees, the dew point 68, and the relative humidity 41%. The wind was south at 16 miles an hour, gusting to 25. The pressure 29.72 inches and steady. At Abilene, skies were sunny. 94 degrees, dew point 72, and relative humidity 48%, with a heat index of 102. Wind south at 18 miles an hour, gusting to 28. Pressure 29.72 inches and falling. At Junction, skies were sunny. 91 degrees, dew point 73, and the relative humidity 55%. Wind south at 16 miles an hour, gusting to 24. Pressure 29.77 inches and falling. And now for other locations across West Central Texas. Temperatures were between 91 and 101 degrees. At Sonora, rain was falling. It was mostly sunny at Brownwood and San Saba. Elsewhere across the Lone Star State, it was sunny, with a temperature of 97 at Amarillo, 93 at Wichita Falls, 102 at El Paso, and 104 at Midland. It was mostly sunny, with a temperature of 105 at Lubbock, 92 at Dallas-Fort Worth, 88 at San Antonio, and 88 at Houston. It was partly sunny, with a temperature of 90 at Austin, and 88 at Brownsville. And again, at San Angelo, skies were sunny. The temperature was 95 degrees. Wind was south at 16 miles an hour, gusting to 25. At 7 p.m., at San Angelo, skies were sunny. The temperature was 95 degrees, the dew point 68, and the relative humidity 41%.
The wind was out at 16 miles an hour, gusting to 25. The pressure 29.72 inches and steady. At Abilene, skies were sunny. 94 degrees, dew point 72, and relative humidity 48%, with a heat index of 102. Wind south at 18 miles an hour, gusting to 28. Pressure 29.72 inches and falling. At Junction, skies were sunny. 91 degrees, dew point 73, and a relative humidity 55%. Wind south at 16 miles an hour, gusting to 24. Pressure 29.77 inches and falling. And now for other locations across west central Texas. Temperatures were between 91 and 101 degrees. At Sonora, it was sunny. It was mostly sunny at Brownwood and San Saba. Elsewhere across the Lone Star State, it was sunny, with a temperature of 97 at Amarillo, 93 at Wichita Falls, 102 at El Paso, and 104 at Midland. It was mostly sunny, with a temperature of 105 at Lubbock, 92 at Dallas-Fort Worth, 88 at San Antonio, and 88 at Houston. It was partly sunny, with a temperature of 90 at Austin, and 88 at Brownsville. And again, at San Angelo, skies were sunny. The temperature was 95 degrees. Wind was out at 16 miles an hour, gusting to 25. Heat advisory in effect from 1 p.m. to 10 p.m. Central Daylight Time Sunday. What? Heat index values between 105 and 108 expected. Where? Across the northern and western portions of the Big Country, and the western and central portions of the Concho Valley. When? From 1 p.m. to 10 p.m. Central Daylight Time Sunday. Impacts: hot temperatures and high humidity may cause heat illnesses. A heat advisory means that hot weather conditions are occurring or expected. This will create a situation in which heat illnesses are possible. Drink plenty of fluids, stay in an air-conditioned room, stay out of the sun, and check up on relatives and neighbors. Never, ever, leave children or pets alone in enclosed vehicles, not even for a few minutes. Car interiors can reach lethal temperatures in a matter of minutes. Heat advisory remains in effect until 10 p.m. Central Daylight Time this evening. Heat advisory in effect from 1 p.m. to 10 p.m. Central Daylight Time Monday. What? Heat index values between 105 and 108 expected. Where? Portions of Coke, Fisher, Haskell, Irion, Jones, Nolan, Shackelford, Sterling, Taylor, Throckmorton, and Tom Green counties. When? For the first heat advisory, until 10 p.m. Central Daylight Time this evening. For the second heat advisory, from 1 p.m. to 10 p.m. Central Daylight Time Monday. Impacts: hot temperatures and high humidity may cause heat illnesses. A heat advisory means that hot weather conditions are occurring or expected. This will create a situation in which heat illnesses are possible. Never, ever, leave children or pets alone in enclosed vehicles, not even for a few minutes. Car interiors can reach lethal temperatures in a matter of minutes. Stay indoors and seek air-conditioned buildings. Drink water more than usual, and avoid dehydrating alcoholic, sugary, or caffeinated drinks. Dress for the heat by wearing lightweight and light-colored clothing. Eat small meals and eat more often. Monitor those with a higher vulnerability to heat, including small children. Check in on family, friends, and neighbors, especially the elderly. If engaging in outdoor activity, take longer and more frequent breaks and avoid the hottest parts of the day. Heat advisory in effect from 1 p.m. to 10 p.m. Central Daylight Time Monday. What? Heat index values between 105 and 108 expected. Where? Portions of Brown, Callahan, Coleman, Concho, McCullough, Runnels, and San Saba counties. When? From 1 p.m. to 10 p.m. Central Daylight Time Monday. Impacts: hot temperatures and high humidity may cause heat illnesses. A heat advisory means that hot weather conditions are occurring or expected. This will create a situation in which heat illnesses are possible. Never, ever, leave children or pets alone in enclosed vehicles, not even for a few minutes. Car interiors can reach lethal temperatures in a matter of minutes.
Stay indoors and seek air-conditioned buildings. Drink water more than usual, and avoid dehydrating alcoholic, sugary, or caffeinated drinks. Dress for the heat by wearing lightweight and light-colored clothing. Eat small meals and eat more often. Monitor those with higher vulnerability to heat, including small children. Check in on family, friends, and neighbors, especially the elderly. If engaging in outdoor activity, take longer and more frequent breaks and avoid the hottest parts of the day. And now, here is the National Weather Service forecast for the city of San Angelo and surrounding area tonight, mostly clear. Lows in the mid-70s. South winds 15 to 20 miles an hour with gusts up to 30 miles an hour. Monday, sunny, hot with highs 97 to 103. South winds 15 to 20 miles an hour with gusts up to 30 miles an hour. Monday night, mostly cloudy until midnight, then becoming partly cloudy. Lows in the mid-70s. South winds 10 to 15 miles an hour with gusts up to 25 miles an hour. Heat index values up to 107 early until midnight. Tuesday, partly cloudy in the morning, then clearing. Hot with highs 98 to 104. South winds 10 to 15 miles an hour with gusts up to 25 miles an hour. Tuesday night, mostly clear. Lows in the mid-70s. South winds 15 to 20 miles an hour with gusts up to 30 miles an hour. Wednesday through Thursday night, mostly clear. Hot. Highs around 100. Lows in the lower 70s. Friday, partly cloudy in the morning, then clearing. Hot with highs around 100. Friday night through Sunday, mostly clear and breezy, hot. Lows in the mid-70s. Highs 98 to 104. Heat index values up to 105. 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The current time is 7:14 p.m. Central Daylight Time. 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The voice of the National Weather Service. The San Angelo climate summary for this evening, as of 5:15 p.m., June 21, 2026. Today's high temperature was 99 degrees. The normal high is 95. Today's low temperature was 74 degrees. The normal low is 71. No precipitation fell today, which leaves the monthly total at 0.34 inches. The total precipitation for the year still stands at 8.81 inches. The record high for tomorrow is 107, which last occurred in 1969, and the record low is 48, which occurred in 1912. Sunset tonight is at 8:50 p.m. Sunrise tomorrow is at 6:38 a.m. At 7 p.m., at San Angelo, skies were sunny. The temperature was 95 degrees, the dew point 68, and the relative humidity 41%. The wind was south at 16 miles an hour, gusting to 25. The pressure 29.72 inches and steady. At Abilene, skies were sunny. 94 degrees, dew point 72, and relative humidity 48%, with a heat index of 102. Wind south at 18 miles an hour, gusting to 28. Pressure 29.72 inches and falling. At Junction, skies were sunny. 91 degrees, dew point 73, and the relative humidity 55%. Wind south at 16 miles an hour, gusting to 24. Pressure 29.77 inches and falling. And now for other locations across West Central Texas. Temperatures were between 91 and 101 degrees. At Sonora, it was sunny. It was mostly sunny at Brownwood and San Saba. Elsewhere across the Lone Star State, it was sunny, with a temperature of 97 at Amarillo, 93 at Wichita Falls, 102 at El Paso, and 104 at Midland. It was mostly sunny, with a temperature of 105 at Lubbock, 92 at Dallas-Fort Worth, 88 at San Antonio, and 88 at Houston. It was partly sunny, with a temperature of 90 at Austin, and 88 at Brownsville.
And again, at San Angelo, skies were sunny. The temperature was 95 degrees. Wind was south at 16 miles an hour, gusting to 25. Heat advisory in effect from 1 p.m. to 10 p.m. Central Daylight Time Sunday. What? Heat index values between 105 and 108 expected. Where? Across the northern and western portions of the Big Country, and the western and central portions of the Concho Valley. When? From 1 p.m. to 10 p.m. Central Daylight Time Sunday. Impacts: hot temperatures and high humidity may cause heat illnesses. A heat advisory means that hot weather conditions are occurring or expected. This will create a situation in which heat illnesses are possible. Drink plenty of fluids, stay in an air-conditioned room, stay out of the sun, and check up on relatives and neighbors. Never, ever, leave children or pets alone in enclosed vehicles, not even for a few minutes. Car interiors can reach lethal temperatures in a matter of minutes. Heat advisory remains in effect until 10 p.m. Central Daylight Time this evening. Heat advisory in effect from 1 p.m. to 10 p.m. Central Daylight Time Monday. What? Heat index values between 105 and 108 expected. Where? Portions of Koch, Fisher, Haskell, Irion, Jones, Nolan, Shackelford, Sterling, Taylor, Throckmorton, and Tom Green counties. When? For the first heat advisory, until 10 p.m. Central Daylight Time this evening. For the second heat advisory, from 1 p.m. to 10 p.m. Central Daylight Time Monday. Impacts: hot temperatures and high humidity may cause heat illnesses. A heat advisory means that hot weather conditions are occurring or expected. This will create a situation in which heat illnesses are possible. Never, ever, leave children or pets alone in enclosed vehicles, not even for a few minutes. Car interiors can reach lethal temperatures in a matter of minutes. Stay indoors and seek air-conditioned buildings. Drink water more than usual, and avoid dehydrating alcoholic, sugary, or caffeinated drinks. Dress for the heat by wearing lightweight and light-colored clothing. Eat small meals and eat more often. Monitor those with higher vulnerability to heat, including small children. Check in on family, friends, and neighbors, especially the elderly. If engaging in outdoor activity, take longer and more frequent breaks and avoid the hottest parts of the day. Heat advisory in effect from 1 p.m. to 10 p.m. Central Daylight Time Monday. What? Heat index values between 105 and 108 expected. Where? Portions of Brown, Callahan, Coleman, Concho, McCullough, Runnels, and San Saba counties. When? From 1 p.m. to 10 p.m. Central Daylight Time Monday. Impacts: hot temperatures and high humidity may cause heat illnesses. A heat advisory means that hot weather conditions are occurring or expected. This will create a situation in which heat illnesses are possible. Never, ever, leave children or pets alone in enclosed vehicles, not even for a few minutes. Car interiors can reach lethal temperatures in a matter of minutes. Stay indoors and seek air-conditioned buildings. Drink water more than usual, and avoid dehydrating alcoholic, sugary, or caffeinated drinks. Dress for the heat by wearing lightweight and light-colored clothing. Eat small meals and eat more often. Monitor those with higher vulnerability to heat, including small children. Check in on family, friends, and neighbors, especially the elderly. If engaging in outdoor activity, take longer and more frequent breaks and avoid the hottest parts of the day. And now, here is the National Weather Service forecast for the city of San Angelo and surrounding area tonight, mostly clear. Lows in the mid-70s. South winds 15 to 20 miles an hour with gusts up to 30 miles an hour. Monday, sunny, hot with highs 97 to 103. South winds 15 to 20 miles an hour with gusts up to 30 miles an hour. Monday night, mostly cloudy until midnight, then becoming partly cloudy. Lows in the mid-70s. South winds 10 to 15 miles an hour with gusts up to 25 miles an hour. Heat index values up to 107 early until midnight. Tuesday, partly cloudy in the morning, then clearing. Hot with highs 98 to 104.
south winds 10 to 15 miles an hour with gusts up to 25 miles an hour. Tuesday night, mostly clear. Lows in the mid-70s. South winds 15 to 20 miles an hour with gusts up to 30 miles an hour. Wednesday through Thursday night, mostly clear. Hot. Highs around 100. Lows in the lower 70s. Friday, partly cloudy in the morning, then clearing. Hot with highs around 100. Friday night through Sunday, mostly clear and breezy, hot. Lows in the mid-70s. Highs 98 to 104. Heat index values up to 105. 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The San Angelo climate summary for this evening, as of 5:15 p.m., June 21, 2026. Today's high temperature was 99 degrees. The normal high is 95. Today's low temperature was 74 degrees. The normal low is 71. No precipitation fell today, which leaves the monthly total at 0.34 inches. The total precipitation for the year still stands at 8.81 inches. The record high for tomorrow is 107, which last occurred in 1969, and the record low is 48, which occurred in 1912. Sunset tonight is at 8:50 p.m. Sunrise tomorrow is at 6:38 a.m. From the Big Bend, the Panhandle and Western Mountains to the Hill Country, here are the 7:15 p.m. Central Daylight Time West Texas MesoNet observations. 95 degrees at Fort Chadbourne. Wind south at 13 miles an hour. Dew point 68 degrees. 95 at Northwest San Angelo. Wind south at 16 miles an hour. Dew point 73. Heat index 105. At San Angelo, 95. Wind south-southwest at 12. Dew point 69. Heat index 100. At Wall, 94. Wind south at 18. Dew point 72. Heat index 102. 94 at Mertzon. Wind south at 14. Dew point 70. Heat index 101. Sterling City, 99. Wind southeast at 11. Dew point 66. Heat index 103. At 7 p.m., at San Angelo, skies were sunny. The temperature was 95 degrees, the dew point 68, and the relative humidity 41%. The wind was south at 16 miles an hour, gusting to 25. The pressure 29.72 inches and steady. At Abilene, skies were sunny. 94 degrees, dew point 72, and relative humidity 48%, with a heat index of 102. Wind south at 18 miles an hour, gusting to 28. Pressure 29.72 inches and falling. At Junction, skies were sunny. 91 degrees, dew point 73, and the relative humidity 55%. Wind south at 16 miles an hour, gusting to 24. Pressure 29.77 inches and falling. And now for other locations across West Central Texas. Temperatures were between 91 and 101 degrees. At Sonora, it was sunny. It was mostly sunny at Brownwood and San Saba. Elsewhere across the Lone Star State, it was sunny, with a temperature of 97 at Amarillo, 93 at Wichita Falls, 102 at El Paso, and 104 at Midland. It was mostly sunny, with a temperature of 105 at Lubbock, 92 at Dallas-Fort Worth, 88 at San Antonio, and 88 at Houston. It was partly sunny, with a temperature of 90 at Austin, and 88 at Brownsville. And again, at San Angelo, skies were sunny. The temperature was 95 degrees. Wind was south at 16 miles an hour, gusting to 25. Heat advisory in effect from 1 p.m. to 10 p.m. Central Daylight Time Sunday. What? Heat index values between 105 and 108 expected. Where? Across the northern and western portions of the Big Country, and the western and central portions of the Concho Valley. When? From 1 p.m. to 10 p.m. Central Daylight Time Sunday.
impacts. Hot temperatures and high humidity may cause heat illnesses. A heat advisory means that hot weather conditions are occurring or expected. This will create a situation in which heat illnesses are possible. Drink plenty of fluids, stay in an air-conditioned room, stay out of the sun, and check up on relatives and neighbors. Never, ever, leave children or pets alone in enclosed vehicles, not even for a few minutes. Car interiors can reach lethal temperatures in a matter of minutes. Heat advisory remains in effect until 10 p.m. Central Daylight Time this evening. Heat advisory in effect from 1 p.m. to 10 p.m. Central Daylight Time Monday. What? Heat index values between 105 and 108 expected. Where? Portions of Koch, Fisher, Haskell, Irion, Jones, Nolan, Shackelford, Sterling, Taylor, Throckmorton, and Tom Green counties. When? For the first heat advisory, until 10 p.m. Central Daylight Time this evening. For the second heat advisory, from 1 p.m. to 10 p.m. Central Daylight Time Monday. Impacts, hot temperatures and high humidity may cause heat illnesses. A heat advisory means that hot weather conditions are occurring or expected. This will create a situation in which heat illnesses are possible. Never, ever, leave children or pets alone in enclosed vehicles, not even for a few minutes. Car interiors can reach lethal temperatures in a matter of minutes. Stay indoors and seek air-conditioned buildings. Drink water more than usual, and avoid dehydrating alcoholic, sugary, or caffeinated drinks. Dress for the heat by wearing lightweight and light-colored clothing. Eat small meals and eat more often. Monitor those with higher vulnerability to heat, including small children. Check in on family, friends, and neighbors, especially the elderly. If engaging in outdoor activity, take longer and more frequent breaks and avoid the hottest parts of the day. Heat advisory in effect from 1 p.m. to 10 p.m. Central Daylight Time Monday. What? Heat index values between 105 and 108 expected. Where? Portions of Brown, Callahan, Coleman, Concho, McCullough, Runnels, and San Saba counties. When? From 1 p.m. to 10 p.m. Central Daylight Time Monday. Impacts, hot temperatures and high humidity may cause heat illnesses. A heat advisory means that hot weather conditions are occurring or expected. This will create a situation in which heat illnesses are possible. Never, ever, leave children or pets alone in enclosed vehicles, not even for a few minutes. Car interiors can reach lethal temperatures in a matter of minutes. Stay indoors and seek air-conditioned buildings. Drink water more than usual, and avoid dehydrating alcoholic, sugary, or caffeinated drinks. Dress for the heat by wearing lightweight and light-colored clothing. Eat small meals and eat more often. Monitor those with higher vulnerability to heat, including small children. Check in on family, friends, and neighbors, especially the elderly. If engaging in outdoor activity, take longer and more frequent breaks and avoid the hottest parts of the day. And now, here is the National Weather Service forecast for the city of San Angelo and surrounding area tonight, mostly clear. Lows in the mid-70s. South winds 15 to 20 miles an hour with gusts up to 30 miles an hour. Monday, sunny, hot with highs 97 to 103. South winds 15 to 20 miles an hour with gusts up to 30 miles an hour. Monday night, mostly cloudy until midnight, then becoming partly cloudy. Lows in the mid-70s. South winds 10 to 15 miles an hour with gusts up to 25 miles an hour. Heat index values up to 107 early until midnight. Tuesday, partly cloudy in the morning, then clearing. Hot with highs 98 to 104. South winds 10 to 15 miles an hour with gusts up to 25 miles an hour. Tuesday night, mostly clear. Lows in the mid-70s. South winds 15 to 20 miles an hour with gusts up to 30 miles an hour. Wednesday through Thursday night, mostly clear. Hot. Highs around 100. Lows in the lower 70s. Friday, partly cloudy in the morning, then clearing. Hot with highs around 100. Friday night through Sunday, mostly clear and breezy, hot.
lows in the mid-70s, highs 98 to 104.

0: 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Leo?
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3: 94 degrees. Wind south-southeast at 15 miles an hour. Dew point 68 degrees. Heat index 100. At northwest San Angelo, 95. Wind south at 15 miles an hour, gusting to 24. Dew point 72. Heat index 104. 94 at San Angelo. Wind south at 11. Dew point 68. At Wall, 93. Wind south southeast at 21. Dew point 72. Heat index 102. At Merton, 94. Wind south at 13. Dew point 69. At Sterling City, 99. Wind southeast at 10. Dew point 65. Heat index 102. At 7 p.m., at San Angelo, skies were sunny. The temperature was 95 degrees, the dew point 68, and the relative humidity 41%. The wind was south at 16 miles an hour, gusting to 25. The pressure 29.72 inches and steady. At Abilene, skies were sunny. 94 degrees, dew point 72, and relative humidity 48%, with a heat index of 102. Wind south at 18 miles an hour, gusting to 28. Pressure 29.72 inches and falling. At Junction, skies were sunny. 91 degrees, dew point 73, and the relative humidity 55%. Wind south at 16 miles an hour, gusting to 24. Pressure 29.77 inches and falling. And now for other locations across West Central Texas. Temperatures were between 91 and 101 degrees. At Sonora, it was sunny. It was mostly sunny at Brownwood and San Saba. Elsewhere across the Lone Star State, it was sunny with a temperature of 97 at Amarillo, 93 at Wichita Falls, 102 at El Paso, and 104 at Midland. It was mostly sunny, with a temperature of 105 at Lubbock, 92 at Dallas-Fort Worth, 88 at San Antonio, and 88 at Houston. It was partly sunny, with a temperature of 90 at Austin, and 88 at Brownsville. And again, at San Angelo, skies were sunny. The temperature was 95 degrees. Wind was south at 16 miles an hour, gusting to 25. Heat advisory in effect from 1 p.m. to 10 p.m. Central Daylight Time Sunday. What? Heat index values between 105 and 108 expected. Where? Across the northern and western portions of the Big Country and the western and central portions of the Concho Valley. When? From 1 p.m. to 10 p.m. Central Daylight Time Sunday. Impacts: hot temperatures and high humidity may cause heat illnesses. A heat advisory means that hot weather conditions are occurring or expected. This will create a situation in which heat illnesses are possible. Drink plenty of fluids, stay in an air-conditioned room, stay out of the sun, and check up on relatives and neighbors. Never, ever, leave children or pets alone in enclosed vehicles, not even for a few minutes. Car interiors can reach lethal temperatures in a matter of minutes. Heat advisory remains in effect until 10 p.m. Central Daylight Time this evening. Heat advisory in effect from 1 p.m. to 10 p.m. Central Daylight Time Monday. What? Heat index values between 105 and 108 expected. Where? Portions of Koch, Fisher, Haskell, Irion, Jones, Nolan, Shackelford, Sterling, Taylor, Throckmorton, and Tom Green counties. When? For the first heat advisory, until 10 p.m. Central Daylight Time this evening. For the second heat advisory, from 1 p.m. to 10 p.m. Central Daylight Time Monday. Impacts: hot temperatures and high humidity may cause heat illnesses. A heat advisory means that hot weather conditions are occurring or

expected. This will create a situation in which heat illnesses are possible. Never, ever, leave children or pets alone in enclosed vehicles, not even for a few minutes. Car interiors can reach lethal temperatures in a matter of minutes. Stay indoors and seek air-conditioned buildings. Drink water more than usual, and avoid dehydrating alcoholic, sugary, or caffeinated drinks. Dress for the heat by wearing lightweight and light-colored clothing. Eat small meals and eat more often. Monitor those with higher vulnerability to heat, including small children. Check in on family, friends, and neighbors, especially the elderly. If engaging in outdoor activity, take longer and more frequent breaks and avoid the hottest parts of the day. Heat advisory in effect from 1 p.m. to 10 p.m. Central Daylight Time Monday. What? Heat index values between 105 and 108 expected. Where? Portions of Brown, Callahan, Coleman, Concho, McCullough, Runnels, and San Saba counties. When? From 1 p.m. to 10 p.m. Central Daylight Time Monday. Impacts: hot temperatures and high humidity may cause heat illnesses. A heat advisory means that hot weather conditions are occurring or expected. This will create a situation in which heat illnesses are possible. Never, ever, leave children or pets alone in enclosed vehicles, not even for a few minutes. Car interiors can reach lethal temperatures in a matter of minutes. Stay indoors and seek air-conditioned buildings. Drink water more than usual, and avoid dehydrating alcoholic, sugary, or caffeinated drinks. Dress for the heat by wearing lightweight and light-colored clothing. Eat small meals and eat more often. Monitor those with higher vulnerability to heat, including small children. Check in on family, friends, and neighbors, especially the elderly. If engaging in outdoor activity, take longer and more frequent breaks and avoid the hottest parts of the day. And now, here is the National Weather Service forecast for the city of San Angelo and surrounding area tonight, mostly clear. Lows in the mid-70s. South winds 15 to 20 miles an hour with gusts up to 30 miles an hour. Monday, sunny, hot with highs 97 to 103. South winds 15 to 20 miles an hour with gusts up to 30 miles an hour. Monday night, mostly cloudy until midnight, then becoming partly cloudy. Lows in the mid-70s. South winds 10 to 15 miles an hour with gusts up to 25 miles an hour. Heat index values up to 107 early until midnight. Tuesday, partly cloudy in the morning, then clearing. Hot with highs 98 to 104. South winds 10 to 15 miles an hour with gusts up to 25 miles an hour. Tuesday night, mostly clear. Lows in the mid-70s. South winds 15 to 20 miles an hour with gusts up to 30 miles an hour. Wednesday through Thursday night, mostly clear. Hot. Highs around 100. Lows in the lower 70s. Friday, partly cloudy in the morning, then clearing. Hot with highs around 100. Friday night through Sunday, mostly clear and breezy, hot. Lows in the mid-70s. Highs 98 to 104. Heat index values up to 105. 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The San Angelo climate summary for this evening, as of 5:15 p.m., June 21, 2026. Today's high temperature was 99 degrees. The normal high is 95. Today's low temperature was 74 degrees. The normal low is 71. No precipitation fell today, which leaves the monthly total at 0.34 inches. The total precipitation for the year still stands at 8.81 inches. The record high for tomorrow is 107, which last occurred in 1969, and the record low is 48, which occurred in 1912. Sunset tonight is at 8:50 p.m. Sunrise tomorrow is at 6:38 a.m. A look at the 7:35 p.m. Central Daylight Time West Texas MesoNet observations. Fort Chadbourne 94 degrees. Wind south at 15 miles an hour. Dew point 68 degrees.
at northwest San Angelo, 94. Wind south-southeast at 16 miles an hour. Dew point 72. Heat index 103. San Angelo, 94. Wind south-southeast at 11. Dew point 68. At Wall, 93. Wind south at 18. Dew point 72. Heat index 101. At Merton, 93. Wind south-southeast at 17. Dew point 69. 98 at Sterling City. Wind south at 10. Dew point 65. Heat index 102. At 7 p.m., at San Angelo, skies were sunny. The temperature was 95 degrees, the dew point 68, and the relative humidity 41%. The wind was south at 16 miles an hour, gusting to 25. The pressure 29.72 inches and steady. At Abilene, skies were sunny. 94 degrees, dew point 72, and relative humidity 48%, with a heat index of 102. Wind south at 18 miles an hour, gusting to 28. Pressure 29.72 inches and falling. At Junction, skies were sunny. 91 degrees, dew point 73, and the relative humidity 55%. Wind south at 16 miles an hour, gusting to 24. Pressure 29.77 inches and falling. And now for other locations across west central Texas. Temperatures were between 91 and 101 degrees. At Sonora, it was sunny. It was mostly sunny at Brownwood and San Saba. Elsewhere across the Lone Star State, it was sunny, with a temperature of 97 at Amarillo, 93 at Wichita Falls, 102 at El Paso, and 104 at Midland. It was mostly sunny, with a temperature of 105 at Lubbock, 92 at Dallas-Fort Worth, 88 at San Antonio, and 88 at Houston. It was partly sunny, with a temperature of 90 at Austin, and 88 at Brownsville. And again, at San Angelo, skies were sunny. The temperature was 95 degrees. Wind was south at 16 miles an hour, gusting to 25. The current time is 7:44 p.m. Central Daylight Time. 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The voice of the National Weather Service. Heat advisory in effect from 1 p.m. to 10 p.m. Central Daylight Time Sunday. What? Heat index values between 105 and 108 expected. Where? Across the northern and western portions of the Big Country, and the western and central portions of the Concho Valley. When? From 1 p.m. to 10 p.m. Central Daylight Time Sunday. Impacts: hot temperatures and high humidity may cause heat illnesses. A heat advisory means that hot weather conditions are occurring or expected. This will create a situation in which heat illnesses are possible. Drink plenty of fluids, stay in an air-conditioned room, stay out of the sun, and check up on relatives and neighbors. Never, ever, leave children or pets alone in enclosed vehicles, not even for a few minutes. Car interiors can reach lethal temperatures in a matter of minutes. Heat advisory remains in effect until 10 p.m. Central Daylight Time this evening. Heat advisory in effect from 1 p.m. to 10 p.m. Central Daylight Time Monday. What? Heat index values between 105 and 108 expected. Where? Portions of Coke, Fisher, Haskell, Erion, Jones, Nolan, Shackelford, Sterling, Taylor, Throckmorton, and Tom Green counties. When? For the first heat advisory, until 10 p.m. Central Daylight Time this evening. For the second heat advisory, from 1 p.m. to 10 p.m. Central Daylight Time Monday. Impacts: hot temperatures and high humidity may cause heat illnesses. A heat advisory means that hot weather conditions are occurring or expected. This will create a situation in which heat illnesses are possible. Never, ever, leave children or pets alone in enclosed vehicles, not even for a few minutes. Car interiors can reach lethal temperatures in a matter of minutes. Stay indoors and seek air-conditioned buildings. Drink water more than usual, and avoid dehydrating alcoholic, sugary, or caffeinated drinks.
Dress for the heat by wearing lightweight and light-colored clothing. Eat small meals and eat more often. Monitor those with higher vulnerability to heat, including small children. Check in on family, friends, and neighbors, especially the elderly. If engaging in outdoor activity, take longer and more frequent breaks and avoid the hottest parts of the day. Heat advisory in effect from 1 p.m. to 10 p.m. Central Daylight Time Monday. What? Heat index values between 105 and 108 expected. Where? Portions of Brown, Callahan, Coleman, Concho, McCullough, Runnels, and San Saba counties. When? From 1 p.m. to 10 p.m. Central Daylight Time Monday. Impacts: hot temperatures and high humidity may cause heat illnesses. A heat advisory means that hot weather conditions are occurring or expected. This will create a situation in which heat illnesses are possible. Never, ever, leave children or pets alone in enclosed vehicles, not even for a few minutes. Car interiors can reach lethal temperatures in a matter of minutes. Stay indoors and seek air-conditioned buildings. Drink water more than usual, and avoid dehydrating alcoholic, sugary, or caffeinated drinks. Dress for the heat by wearing lightweight and light-colored clothing. Eat small meals and eat more often. Monitor those with higher vulnerability to heat, including small children. Check in on family, friends, and neighbors, especially the elderly. If engaging in outdoor activity, take longer and more frequent breaks and avoid the hottest parts of the day. And now, here is the National Weather Service forecast for the city of San Angelo and surrounding area tonight, mostly clear. Lows in the mid-70s. South winds 15 to 20 miles an hour with gusts up to 30 miles an hour. Monday, sunny, hot with highs 97 to 103. South winds 15 to 20 miles an hour with gusts up to 30 miles an hour. Monday night, mostly cloudy until midnight, then becoming partly cloudy. Lows in the mid-70s. South winds 10 to 15 miles an hour with gusts up to 25 miles an hour. Heat index values up to 107 early until midnight. Tuesday, partly cloudy in the morning, then clearing. Hot with highs 98 to 104. South winds 10 to 15 miles an hour with gusts up to 25 miles an hour. Tuesday night, mostly clear. Lows in the mid-70s. South winds 15 to 20 miles an hour with gusts up to 30 miles an hour. Wednesday through Thursday night, mostly clear. Hot. Highs around 100. Lows in the lower 70s. Friday, partly cloudy in the morning, then clearing. Hot with highs around 100. Friday night through Sunday, mostly clear and breezy, hot. Lows in the mid-70s. Highs 98 to 104. Heat index values up to 105. 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The San Angelo climate summary for this evening, as of 5:15 p.m., June 21, 2026. Today's high temperature was 99 degrees. The normal high is 95. Today's low temperature was 74 degrees. The normal low is 71. No precipitation fell today, which leaves the monthly total at 0.34 inches. The total precipitation for the year still stands at 8.81 inches. The record high for tomorrow is 107, which last occurred in 1969, and the record low is 48, which occurred in 1912. Sunset tonight is at 8:50 p.m. Sunrise tomorrow is at 6:38 a.m. Serving meteorological and agricultural needs in West Texas, here are the 7:45 p.m. Central Daylight Time West Texas MesoNet observations. At Fort Chadburn, 93 degrees. Wind south-southeast at 12 miles an hour, gusting to 21. Dew point 68 degrees. Northwest San Angelo, 94. Wind south-southeast at 12 miles an hour. Dew point 72. Heat index 102. 94 at San Angelo. Wind south at 11. Dew point 69. At Wall, 92. Wind south-southeast at 17.
Dew point 72. Heat index 100. Mertzen 93. Wind south at 15. Dew point 69. At Sterling City, 98. Wind south southeast at 13. Dew point 64. Heat index 101. At 7 p.m., at San Angelo, skies were sunny. The temperature was 95 degrees, the dew point 68, and the relative humidity 41%. The wind was south at 16 miles an hour, gusting to 25. The pressure 29.72 inches and steady. At Abilene, skies were sunny. 94 degrees, dew point 72, and relative humidity 48%, with a heat index of 102. Wind south at 18 miles an hour, gusting to 28. Pressure 29.72 inches and falling. At Junction, skies were sunny. 91 degrees, dew point 73, and the relative humidity 55%. Wind south at 16 miles an hour, gusting to 24. Pressure 29.77 inches and falling. And now for other locations across west central Texas. Temperatures were between 91 and 101 degrees. At Sonora, it was sunny. It was mostly sunny at Brownwood and San Saba. Elsewhere across the Lone Star State, it was sunny, with a temperature of 97 at Amarillo, 93 at Wichita Falls, 102 at El Paso, and 104 at Midland. It was mostly sunny, with a temperature of 105 at Lubbock, 92 at Dallas-Fort Worth, 88 at San Antonio, and 88 at Houston. It was partly sunny, with a temperature of 90 at Austin, and 88 at Brownsville. And again, at San Angelo, skies were sunny. The temperature was 95 degrees. Wind was south at 16 miles an hour, gusting to 25. Heat advisory in effect from 1 p.m. to 10 p.m. Central Daylight Time Sunday. What? Heat index values between 105 and 108 expected. Where? Across the northern and western portions of the Big Country, and the western and central portions of the Concho Valley. When? From 1 p.m. to 10 p.m. Central Daylight Time Sunday. Impacts, hot temperatures and high humidity may cause heat illnesses. A heat advisory means that hot weather conditions are occurring or expected. This will create a situation in which heat illnesses are possible. Drink plenty of fluids, stay in an air-conditioned room, stay out of the sun, and check up on relatives and neighbors. Never, ever, leave children or pets alone in enclosed vehicles, not even for a few minutes. Car interiors can reach lethal temperatures in a matter of minutes. Heat advisory remains in effect until 10 p.m. Central Daylight Time this evening. Heat advisory in effect from 1 p.m. to 10 p.m. Central Daylight Time Monday. What? Heat index values between 105 and 108 expected. Where? Portions of Koch, Fisher, Haskell, Irion, Jones, Nolan, Shackelford, Sterling, Taylor, Throckmorton, and Tom Green counties. When, for the first heat advisory, until 10 p.m. Central Daylight Time this evening. For the second heat advisory, from 1 p.m. to 10 p.m. Central Daylight Time Monday. Impacts, hot temperatures and high humidity may cause heat illnesses. A heat advisory means that hot weather conditions are occurring or expected. This will create a situation in which heat illnesses are possible. Never, ever, leave children or pets alone in enclosed vehicles, not even for a few minutes. Car interiors can reach lethal temperatures in a matter of minutes. Stay indoors and seek air-conditioned buildings. Drink water more than usual, and avoid dehydrating alcoholic, sugary, or caffeinated drinks. Dress for the heat by wearing lightweight and light-colored clothing. Eat small meals and eat more often. Monitor those with higher vulnerability to heat, including small children. Check in on family, friends, and neighbors, especially the elderly. If engaging in outdoor activity, take longer and more frequent breaks and avoid the hottest parts of the day. Heat advisory in effect from 1 p.m. to 10 p.m. Central Daylight Time Monday. What? Heat index values between 105 and 108 expected. Where? Portions of Brown, Callahan,
Coleman, Concho, McCullough, Runnels, and San Saba counties. When, from 1 p.m. to 10 p.m. Central Daylight Time Monday. Impacts, hot temperatures and high humidity may cause heat illnesses. A heat advisory means that hot weather conditions are occurring or expected. This will create a situation in which heat illnesses are possible. Never, ever, leave children or pets alone in enclosed vehicles, not even for a few minutes. Car interiors can reach lethal temperatures in a matter of minutes. Stay indoors and seek air-conditioned buildings. Drink water more than usual, and avoid dehydrating alcoholic, sugary, or caffeinated drinks. Dress for the heat by wearing lightweight and light-colored clothing. Eat small meals and eat more often. Monitor those with higher vulnerability to heat, including small children. Check in on family, friends, and neighbors, especially the elderly. If engaging in outdoor activity, take longer and more frequent breaks and avoid the hottest parts of the day. And now, here is the National Weather Service forecast for the city of San Angelo and surrounding area tonight, mostly clear. Lows in the mid-70s. South winds 15 to 20 miles an hour with gusts up to 30 miles an hour. Monday, sunny, hot with highs 97 to 103. South winds 15 to 20 miles an hour with gusts up to 30 miles an hour. Monday night, mostly cloudy until midnight, then becoming partly cloudy. Lows in the mid-70s. South winds 10 to 15 miles an hour with gusts up to 25 miles an hour. Heat index values up to 107 early until midnight. Tuesday, partly cloudy in the morning, then clearing. Hot with highs 98 to 104. South winds 10 to 15 miles an hour with gusts up to 25 miles an hour. Tuesday night, mostly clear. Lows in the mid-70s. South winds 15 to 20 miles an hour with gusts up to 30 miles an hour. Wednesday through Thursday night, mostly clear. Hot. Highs around 100. Lows in the lower 70s. Friday, partly cloudy in the morning, then clearing. Hot with highs around 100. Friday night through Sunday, mostly clear and breezy, hot. Lows in the mid-70s. Highs 98 to 104. Heat index values up to 105. 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At 7 p.m., at San Angelo, skies were sunny. The temperature was 95 degrees, the dew point 68, and the relative humidity 41%. The wind was south at 16 miles an hour, gusting to 25. The pressure 29.72 inches and steady. At Abilene, skies were sunny. 94 degrees, dew point 72, and relative humidity 48%, with a heat index of 102. Wind south at 18 miles an hour, gusting to 28. Pressure 29.72 inches and falling. At Junction, skies were sunny. 91 degrees, dew point 73, and the relative humidity 55%. Wind south at 16 miles an hour, gusting to 24. Pressure 29.77 inches and falling. And now for other locations across West Central Texas. Temperatures were between 91 and 101 degrees. At Sonora, it was sunny. It was mostly sunny at Brownwood and San Saba. Elsewhere across the Lone Star State, it was sunny, with a temperature of 97 at Amarillo, 93 at Wichita Falls, 102 at El Paso, and 104 at Midland. It was mostly sunny, with a temperature of 105 at Lubbock, 92 at Dallas-Fort Worth, 88 at San Antonio, and 88 at Houston. It was partly sunny, with a temperature of 90 at Austin, and 88 at Brownsville. And again, at San Angelo, skies were sunny. The temperature was 95 degrees. Wind was south at 16 miles an hour, gusting to 25. The 7:55 p.m. Central Daylight Time West Texas MesoNet observations. 93 degrees at Fort Chadbourne. Wind south-southeast at 11 miles an hour. Dew point 68 degrees.
Northwest San Angelo 93. Wind south at 13 miles an hour. Dew point 72. Heat index 101. 93 at San Angelo. Wind south at 12. Dew point 69. At Wall, 92. Wind south at 15. Dew point 72. Heat index 100. Murchison 92. Wind south southeast at 17. Dew point 69. At Sterling City, 98. Wind southeast at 11. Dew point 64. Heat index 100. At 8 p.m., at San Angelo, skies were clear. The temperature was 92 degrees, the dew point 68, and the relative humidity 45%. The pressure 29.73 inches and rising. At Abilene, light rain was falling. 91 degrees, dew point 72, and relative humidity 53%. Wind southeast at 20 miles an hour, gusting to 29. Pressure 29.72 inches and steady. At Junction, skies were clear. 88 degrees, dew point 74, and the relative humidity 63%. Wind south at 9 miles an hour, gusting to 21. Pressure 29.78 inches and rising. And now for other locations across west central Texas. Temperatures were between 89 and 98 degrees. At Sonora, rain was falling. At Brownwood, it was clear. At San Saba, it was partly cloudy. Elsewhere across the Lone Star State, it was clear, with a temperature of 96 at Amarillo, 90 at Wichita Falls, 100 at El Paso, and 104 at Midland. It was partly cloudy, with a temperature of 101 at Lubbock, 90 at Dallas-Fort Worth, 86 at Austin, 86 at San Antonio, and 86 at Brownsville. At Houston, it was mostly cloudy, with a temperature of 86. And again, at San Angelo, skies were clear. The temperature was 92 degrees. Heat advisory in effect from 1 p.m. to 10 p.m. Central Daylight Time Sunday. What? Heat index values between 105 and 108 expected. Where? Across the northern and western portions of the Big Country, and the western and central portions of the Concho Valley. When? From 1 p.m. to 10 p.m. Central Daylight Time Sunday. Impacts: hot temperatures and high humidity may cause heat illnesses. A heat advisory means that hot weather conditions are occurring or expected. This will create a situation in which heat illnesses are possible. Drink plenty of fluids, stay in an air-conditioned room, stay out of the sun, and check up on relatives and neighbors. Never, ever, leave children or pets alone in enclosed vehicles, not even for a few minutes. Car interiors can reach lethal temperatures in a matter of minutes. Heat advisory remains in effect until 10 p.m. Central Daylight Time this evening. Heat advisory in effect from 1 p.m. to 10 p.m. Central Daylight Time Monday. What? Heat index values between 105 and 108 expected. Where? Portions of Koch, Fisher, Haskell, Irion, Jones, Nolan, Shackelford, Sterling, Taylor, Throckmorton, and Tom Green counties. When? For the first heat advisory, until 10 p.m. Central Daylight Time this evening. For the second heat advisory, from 1 p.m. to 10 p.m. Central Daylight Time Monday. Impacts: hot temperatures and high humidity may cause heat illnesses. A heat advisory means that hot weather conditions are occurring or expected. This will create a situation in which heat illnesses are possible. Never, ever, leave children or pets alone in enclosed vehicles, not even for a few minutes. Car interiors can reach lethal temperatures in a matter of minutes. Stay indoors and seek air-conditioned buildings. Drink water more than usual, and avoid dehydrating alcoholic, sugary, or caffeinated drinks. Dress for the heat by wearing lightweight and light-colored clothing. Eat small meals and eat more often. Monitor those with higher vulnerability to heat, including small children. Check in on family, friends, and neighbors, especially the elderly. If engaging in outdoor activity, take longer and more frequent breaks and avoid the hottest parts of the day.
Heat advisory in effect from 1 p.m. to 10 p.m. Central Daylight Time Monday. What? Heat index values between 105 and 108 expected. Where? Portions of Brown, Callahan, Coleman, Concho, McCullough, Runnels, and San Saba counties. When? From 1 p.m. to 10 p.m. Central Daylight Time Monday. Impacts. Hot temperatures and high humidity may cause heat illnesses. A heat advisory means that hot weather conditions are occurring or expected. This will create a situation in which heat illnesses are possible. Never, ever, leave children or pets alone in enclosed vehicles, not even for a few minutes. Car interiors can reach lethal temperatures in a matter of minutes. Stay indoors and seek air-conditioned buildings. Drink water more than usual, and avoid dehydrating alcoholic, sugary, or caffeinated drinks. Dress for the heat by wearing lightweight and light-colored clothing. Eat small meals and eat more often. Monitor those with higher vulnerability to heat, including small children. Check in on family, friends, and neighbors, especially the elderly. If engaging in outdoor activity, take longer and more frequent breaks and avoid the hottest parts of the day. And now, here is the National Weather Service forecast for the city of San Angelo and surrounding area tonight, mostly clear. Lows in the mid-70s. South winds 15 to 20 miles an hour with gusts up to 30 miles an hour. Monday, sunny, hot with highs 97 to 103. South winds 15 to 20 miles an hour with gusts up to 30 miles an hour. Monday night, mostly cloudy until midnight, then becoming partly cloudy. Lows in the mid-70s. South winds 10 to 15 miles an hour with gusts up to 25 miles an hour. Heat index values up to 107 early until midnight. Tuesday, partly cloudy in the morning, then clearing. Hot with highs 98 to 104. South winds 10 to 15 miles an hour with gusts up to 25 miles an hour. Tuesday night, mostly clear. Lows in the mid-70s. South winds 15 to 20 miles an hour with gusts up to 30 miles an hour. Wednesday through Thursday night, mostly clear. Hot. Highs around 100. Lows in the lower 70s. Friday, partly cloudy in the morning, then clearing. Hot with highs around 100. Friday night through Sunday, mostly clear and breezy, hot. Lows in the mid-70s. Highs 98 to 104. Heat index values up to 105. 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At 8 p.m., at San Angelo, skies were clear. The temperature was 92 degrees, the dew point 68, and the relative humidity 45%. The pressure 29.73 inches and rising. At Abilene, light rain was falling. 91 degrees, dew point 72, and relative humidity 53%. Wind southeast at 20 miles an hour, gusting to 29. Pressure 29.72 inches and steady. At junction, skies were clear. 88 degrees, dew point 74, and the relative humidity 63%. Wind south at 9 miles an hour, gusting to 21. Pressure 29.78 inches and rising. And now for other locations across west central Texas. Temperatures were between 89 and 98 degrees. At Sonora, rain was falling. At Brownwood, it was clear. At San Saba, it was partly cloudy. Elsewhere across the Lone Star State, it was clear, with a temperature of 96 at Amarillo, 90 at Wichita Falls, 100 at El Paso, and 104 at Midland. It was partly cloudy, with a temperature of 101 at Lubbock, 90 at Dallas-Fort Worth, 86 at Austin, 86 at San Antonio, and 86 at Brownsville. At Houston, it was mostly cloudy, with a temperature of 86. And again, at San Angelo, skies were clear. The temperature was 92 degrees. Heat advisory in effect from 1 p.m. to 10 p.m. Central Daylight Time Sunday. What? Heat index values between 105 and 108 expected. Where?
across the northern and western portions of the Big Country and the western and central portions of the Concho Valley. When, from 1 p.m. to 10 p.m. Central Daylight Time Sunday. Impacts, hot temperatures and high humidity may cause heat illnesses. A heat advisory means that hot weather conditions are occurring or expected. This will create a situation in which heat illnesses are possible. Drink plenty of fluids, stay in an air-conditioned room, stay out of the sun, and check up on relatives and neighbors. Never, ever, leave children or pets alone in enclosed vehicles, not even for a few minutes. Car interiors can reach lethal temperatures in a matter of minutes. Heat advisory remains in effect until 10 p.m. Central Daylight Time this evening. Heat advisory in effect from 1 p.m. to 10 p.m. Central Daylight Time Monday. What? Heat index values between 105 and 108 expected. Where? Portions of Coke, Fisher, Haskell, Irion, Jones, Nolan, Shackelford, Sterling, Taylor, Throckmorton, and Tom Green counties. When? For the first heat advisory, until 10 p.m. Central Daylight Time this evening. For the second heat advisory, from 1 p.m. to 10 p.m. Central Daylight Time Monday. Impacts, hot temperatures and high humidity may cause heat illnesses. A heat advisory means that hot weather conditions are occurring or expected. This will create a situation in which heat illnesses are possible. Never, ever, leave children or pets alone in enclosed vehicles, not even for a few minutes. Car interiors can reach lethal temperatures in a matter of minutes. Stay indoors and seek air-conditioned buildings. Drink water more than usual, and avoid dehydrating alcoholic, sugary, or caffeinated drinks. Dress for the heat by wearing lightweight and light-colored clothing. Eat small meals and eat more often. Monitor those with a higher vulnerability to heat, including small children. Check in on family, friends, and neighbors, especially the elderly. If engaging in outdoor activity, take longer and more frequent breaks and avoid the hottest parts of the day. The current time is 8:14 p.m. Central Daylight Time. 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The voice of the National Weather Service. Heat advisory in effect from 1 p.m. to 10 p.m. Central Daylight Time Monday. What? Heat index values between 105 and 108 expected. Where? Portions of Brown, Callahan, Coleman, Concho, McCullough, Runnels, and San Saba counties. When? From 1 p.m. to 10 p.m. Central Daylight Time Monday. Impacts, hot temperatures and high humidity may cause heat illnesses. A heat advisory means that hot weather conditions are occurring or expected. This will create a situation in which heat illnesses are possible. Never, ever, leave children or pets alone in enclosed vehicles, not even for a few minutes. Car interiors can reach lethal temperatures in a matter of minutes. Stay indoors and seek air-conditioned buildings. Drink water more than usual, and avoid dehydrating alcoholic, sugary, or caffeinated drinks. Dress for the heat by wearing lightweight and light-colored clothing. Eat small meals and eat more often. Monitor those with higher vulnerability to heat, including small children. Check in on family, friends, and neighbors, especially the elderly. If engaging in outdoor activity, take longer and more frequent breaks and avoid the hottest parts of the day. And now, here is the National Weather Service forecast for the city of San Angelo and surrounding area tonight, mostly clear. Lows in the mid-70s. South winds 15 to 20 miles an hour with gusts up to 30 miles an hour. Monday, sunny, hot with highs 97 to 103. South winds 15 to 20 miles an hour with gusts up to 30 miles an hour. Monday night, mostly cloudy until midnight, then becoming partly cloudy. Lows in the mid-70s. South winds 10 to 15 miles an hour with gusts up to 25 miles an hour. Heat index values up to 107 early until midnight. Tuesday, partly cloudy in the morning, then clearing. Hot with highs 98 to 104. South winds 10 to 15 miles an hour with gusts up to 25 miles an hour. Tuesday night, mostly clear. Lows in the mid-70s. South
south winds 15 to 20 miles an hour with gusts up to 30 miles an hour. Wednesday through Thursday night, mostly clear. Hot. Highs around 100. Lows in the lower 70s. Friday, partly cloudy in the morning, then clearing. Hot with highs around 100. Friday night through Sunday, mostly clear and breezy, hot. Lows in the mid-70s. Highs 98 to 104. Heat index values up to 105. 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At 8 p.m., at San Angelo, skies were clear. The temperature was 92 degrees, the dew point 68, and the relative humidity 45%. The pressure 29.73 inches and rising. At Abilene, light rain was falling. 91 degrees, dew point 72, and relative humidity 53%. Wind southeast at 20 miles an hour, gusting to 29. Pressure 29.72 inches and steady. At Junction, skies were clear. 88 degrees, dew point 74, and the relative humidity 63%. Wind south at 9 miles an hour, gusting to 21. Pressure 29.78 inches and rising. And now for other locations across west central Texas. Temperatures were between 89 and 98 degrees. At Sonora, rain was falling. At Brownwood, it was clear. At San Saba, it was partly cloudy. Elsewhere across the Lone Star State, it was clear, with a temperature of 96 at Amarillo, 90 at Wichita Falls, 100 at El Paso, and 104 at Midland. It was partly cloudy, with a temperature of 101 at Lubbock, 90 at Dallas-Fort Worth, 86 at Austin, 86 at San Antonio, and 86 at Brownsville. At Houston, it was mostly cloudy, with a temperature of 86. And again, at San Angelo, skies were clear. The temperature was 92 degrees. Heat advisory in effect from 1 p.m. to 10 p.m. Central Daylight Time Sunday. What? Heat index values between 105 and 108 expected. Where? Across the northern and western portions of the Big Country, and the western and central portions of the Concho Valley. When? From 1 p.m. to 10 p.m. Central Daylight Time Sunday. Impacts. Hot temperatures and high humidity may cause heat illnesses. A heat advisory means that hot weather conditions are occurring or expected. This will create a situation in which heat illnesses are possible. Drink plenty of fluids, stay in an air-conditioned room, stay out of the sun, and check up on relatives and neighbors. Never, ever, leave children or pets alone in enclosed vehicles, not even for a few minutes. Car interiors can reach lethal temperatures in a matter of minutes. Heat advisory remains in effect until 10 p.m. Central Daylight Time this evening. Heat advisory in effect from 1 p.m. to 10 p.m. Central Daylight Time Monday. What? Heat index values between 105 and 108 expected. Where? Portions of Koch, Fisher, Haskell, Irion, Jones, Nolan, Shackelford, Sterling, Taylor, Throckmorton, and Tom Green counties. When? For the first heat advisory, until 10 p.m. Central Daylight Time this evening. For the second heat advisory, from 1 p.m. to 10 p.m. Central Daylight Time Monday. Impacts, hot temperatures and high humidity may cause heat illnesses. A heat advisory means that hot weather conditions are occurring or expected. This will create a situation in which heat illnesses are possible. Never, ever, leave children or pets alone in enclosed vehicles, not even for a few minutes. Car interiors can reach lethal temperatures in a matter of minutes. Stay indoors and seek air-conditioned buildings. Drink water more than usual, and avoid dehydrating alcoholic, sugary, or caffeinated drinks. Dress for the heat by wearing lightweight and light-colored clothing. Eat small meals and eat more often. 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If engaging in outdoor activity, take longer and more frequent breaks and avoid the hottest parts of the day. Heat advisory in effect from 1 p.m. to 10 p.m. Central Daylight Time Monday.
What? Heat index values between 105 and 108 expected. Where? Portions of Brown, Callahan, Coleman, Concho, McCullough, Runnels, and San Saba counties. When? From 1 p.m. to 10 p.m. Central Daylight Time Monday. Impacts. Hot temperatures and high humidity may cause heat illnesses. A heat advisory means that hot weather conditions are occurring or expected. This will create a situation in which heat illnesses are possible. Never, ever, leave children or pets alone in enclosed vehicles, not even for a few minutes. Car interiors can reach lethal temperatures in a matter of minutes. Stay indoors and seek air-conditioned buildings. Drink water more than usual, and avoid dehydrating alcoholic, sugary, or caffeinated drinks. Dress for the heat by wearing lightweight and light-colored clothing. Eat small meals and eat more often. Monitor those with higher vulnerability to heat, including small children. Check in on family, friends, and neighbors, especially the elderly. If engaging in outdoor activity, take longer and more frequent breaks and avoid the hottest parts of the day. And now, here is the National Weather Service forecast for the city of San Angelo and surrounding area tonight, mostly clear. Lows in the mid-70s. South winds 15 to 20 miles an hour with gusts up to 30 miles an hour. Monday, sunny, hot with highs 97 to 103. South winds 15 to 20 miles an hour with gusts up to 30 miles an hour. Monday night, mostly cloudy until midnight, then becoming partly cloudy. Lows in the mid-70s. South winds 10 to 15 miles an hour with gusts up to 25 miles an hour. Heat index values up to 107 early until midnight. Tuesday, partly cloudy in the morning, then clearing. Hot with highs 98 to 104. South winds 10 to 15 miles an hour with gusts up to 25 miles an hour. Tuesday night, mostly clear. Lows in the mid-70s. South winds 15 to 20 miles an hour with gusts up to 30 miles an hour. Wednesday through Thursday night, mostly clear. Hot. Highs around 100. Lows in the lower 70s. Friday, partly cloudy in the morning, then clearing. Hot with highs around 100. Friday night through Sunday, mostly clear and breezy, hot. Lows in the mid-70s. Highs 98 to 104. Heat index values up to 105. Visit weather.gov/San Angelo, your comprehensive weather information source. At 8 p.m., at San Angelo, skies were clear. The temperature was 92 degrees, the dew point 68, and the relative humidity 45%. The pressure 29.73 inches and rising. At Abilene, light rain was falling. 91 degrees, dew point 72, and relative humidity 53%. Wind southeast at 20 miles an hour, gusting to 29. Pressure 29.72 inches and steady. At Junction, skies were clear. 88 degrees, dew point 74, and the relative humidity 63%. Wind south at 9 miles an hour, gusting to 21. Pressure 29.78 inches and rising. And now for other locations across west central Texas. Temperatures were between 89 and 98 degrees. At Sonora, rain was falling. At Brownwood, it was clear. At San Saba, it was partly cloudy. Elsewhere across the Lone Star State, it was clear, with a temperature of 96 at Amarillo, 90 at Wichita Falls, 100 at El Paso, and 104 at Midland. It was partly cloudy, with a temperature of 101 at Lubbock, 90 at Dallas-Fort Worth, 86 at Austin, 86 at San Antonio, and 86 at Brownsville. At Houston, it was mostly cloudy, with a temperature of 86. And again, at San Angelo, skies were clear. The temperature was 92 degrees. Heat advisory in effect from 1 p.m. to 10 p.m. Central Daylight Time Sunday. What? Heat index values between 105 and 108 expected. Where? Across the northern and western portions of the Big Country, and the western and central portions of the Concho Valley. When? From 1
1 p.m. to 10 p.m. Central Daylight Time Sunday. Impacts, hot temperatures and high humidity may cause heat illnesses. A heat advisory means that hot weather conditions are occurring or expected. This will create a situation in which heat illnesses are possible. Drink plenty of fluids, stay in an air-conditioned room, stay out of the sun, and check up on relatives and neighbors. Never, ever, leave children or pets alone in enclosed vehicles, not even for a few minutes. Car interiors can reach lethal temperatures in a matter of minutes. Heat advisory remains in effect until 10 p.m. Central Daylight Time this evening. Heat advisory in effect from 1 p.m. to 10 p.m. Central Daylight Time Monday. What? Heat index values between 105 and 108 expected. Where? Portions of Koch, Fisher, Haskell, Gerion, Jones, Nolan, Shackelford, Sterling, Taylor, Throckmorton, and Tom Green counties. When? For the first heat advisory, until 10 p.m. Central Daylight Time this evening. For the second heat advisory, from 1 p.m. to 10 p.m. Central Daylight Time Monday. Impacts, hot temperatures and high humidity may cause heat illnesses. A heat advisory means that hot weather conditions are occurring or expected. This will create a situation in which heat illnesses are possible. Never, ever, leave children or pets alone in enclosed vehicles, not even for a few minutes. Car interiors can reach lethal temperatures in a matter of minutes. Stay indoors and seek air-conditioned buildings. Drink water more than usual, and avoid dehydrating alcoholic, sugary, or caffeinated drinks. Dress for the heat by wearing lightweight and light-colored clothing. Eat small meals and eat more often. Monitor those with higher vulnerability to heat, including small children. Check in on family, friends, and neighbors, especially the elderly. If engaging in outdoor activity, take longer and more frequent breaks and avoid the hottest parts of the day. Heat advisory in effect from 1 p.m. to 10 p.m. Central Daylight Time Monday. What? Heat index values between 105 and 108 expected. Where? Portions of Brown, Callahan, Coleman, Concho, McCullough, Runnels, and San Saba counties. When? From 1 p.m. to 10 p.m. Central Daylight Time Monday. Impacts, hot temperatures and high humidity may cause heat illnesses. A heat advisory means that hot weather conditions are occurring or expected. This will create a situation in which heat illnesses are possible. Never, ever, leave children or pets alone in enclosed vehicles, not even for a few minutes. Car interiors can reach lethal temperatures in a matter of minutes. Stay indoors and seek air-conditioned buildings. Drink water more than usual, and avoid dehydrating alcoholic, sugary, or caffeinated drinks. Dress for the heat by wearing lightweight and light-colored clothing. Eat small meals and eat more often. Monitor those with higher vulnerability to heat, including small children. Check in on family, friends, and neighbors, especially the elderly. If engaging in outdoor activity, take longer and more frequent breaks and avoid the hottest parts of the day. And now, here is the National Weather Service forecast for the city of San Angelo and surrounding area tonight, mostly clear. Lows in the mid-70s. South winds 15 to 20 miles an hour with gusts up to 30 miles an hour. Monday, sunny, hot with highs 97 to 103. South winds 15 to 20 miles an hour with gusts up to 30 miles an hour. Monday night, mostly cloudy until midnight, then becoming partly cloudy. Lows in the mid-70s. South winds 10 to 15 miles an hour with gusts up to 25 miles an hour. Heat index values up to 107 early until midnight. Tuesday, partly cloudy in the morning, then clearing. Hot with highs 98 to 104. South winds 10 to 15 miles an hour with gusts up to 25 miles an hour. Tuesday night, mostly clear. Lows in the mid-70s. South winds 15 to 20 miles an hour with gusts up to 30 miles an hour. Wednesday through Thursday night, mostly clear. Hot. Highs around 100. Lows in the lower 70s. Friday, partly cloudy in the morning, then clearing. Hot with highs around 100.
Friday night through Sunday, mostly clear and breezy, hot. Lows in the mid-70s. Highs 98 to 104. Heat index values up to 105. Visit weather.gov.

Wind south at 11. Dew point 68. Wall 90. Wind south at 13. Dew point 72. 90 at Mertzen. Wind south-southeast at 15. Dew point 69. 95 at Sterling City. Wind south-southeast at 13. Dew point 68. At 8 p.m. at San Angelo, skies were clear. The temperature was 92 degrees, the dew point 68, and the relative humidity 45%. The pressure 29.73 inches and rising. At Abilene, light rain was falling. 91 degrees, dew point 72, and relative humidity 53%. Wind southeast at 20 miles an hour, gusting to 29. Pressure 29.72 inches and steady. At Junction, skies were clear. 88 degrees, dew point 74, and the relative humidity 63%. Wind south at 9 miles an hour, gusting to 21. Pressure 29.78 inches and rising. And now for other locations across west central Texas. Temperatures were between 89 and 98 degrees. At Sonora, rain was falling. At Brownwood, it was clear. At San Saba, it was partly cloudy. Elsewhere across the Lone Star State, it was clear, with a temperature of 96 at Amarillo, 90 at Wichita Falls, 100 at El Paso, and 104 at Midland. It was partly cloudy, with a temperature of 101 at Lubbock, 90 at Dallas-Fort Worth, 86 at Austin, 86 at San Antonio, and 86 at Brownsville. At Houston, it was mostly cloudy, with a temperature of 86. And again, at San Angelo, skies were clear. The temperature was 92 degrees. Heat advisory in effect from 1 p.m. to 10 p.m. Central Daylight Time Sunday. What? Heat index values between 105 and 108 expected. Where? Across the northern and western portions of the Big Country, and the western and central portions of the Concho Valley. When? From 1 p.m. to 10 p.m. Central Daylight Time Sunday. Impacts: hot temperatures and high humidity may cause heat illnesses. A heat advisory means that hot weather conditions are occurring or expected. This will create a situation in which heat illnesses are possible. Drink plenty of fluids, stay in an air-conditioned room, stay out of the sun, and check up on relatives and neighbors. Never, ever, leave children or pets alone in enclosed vehicles, not even for a few minutes. Car interiors can reach lethal temperatures in a matter of minutes. Heat advisory remains in effect until 10 p.m. Central Daylight Time this evening. Heat advisory in effect from 1 p.m. to 10 p.m. Central Daylight Time Monday. What? Heat index values between 105 and 108 expected. Where? Portions of Koch, Fisher, Haskell, Irion, Jones, Nolan, Shackelford, Sterling, Taylor, Throckmorton, and Tom Green counties. When? For the first heat advisory, until 10 p.m. Central Daylight Time this evening. For the second heat advisory, from 1 p.m. to 10 p.m. Central Daylight Time Monday. Impacts: hot temperatures and high humidity may cause heat illnesses. A heat advisory means that hot weather conditions are occurring or expected. This will create a situation in which heat illnesses are possible. Never, ever, leave children or pets alone in enclosed vehicles, not even for a few minutes. Car interiors can reach lethal temperatures in a matter of minutes. Stay indoors and seek air-conditioned buildings. Drink water more than usual, and avoid dehydrating alcoholic, sugary, or caffeinated drinks. Dress for the heat by wearing lightweight and light-colored clothing. Eat small meals and eat more often. Monitor those with higher vulnerability to heat, including small children. Check in on family, friends, and neighbors, especially the elderly. If engaging in outdoor activity, take longer and more frequent breaks and avoid the hottest parts of the day. Heat advisory in effect from 1 p.m. to 10 p.m. Central Daylight Time Monday. What? Heat index values between 105 and 108 expected. Where? Portions of Brown, Callahan, Coleman, Concho, McCullough, Runnels, and San Saba counties. When? From 1 p.m. to 10 p.m. Central Daylight

sign Monday. Impacts, hot temperatures and high humidity may cause heat illnesses. A heat advisory means that hot weather conditions are occurring or expected. This will create a situation in which heat illnesses are possible. Never, ever, leave children or pets alone in enclosed vehicles, not even for a few minutes. Car interiors can reach lethal temperatures in a matter of minutes. Stay indoors and seek air-conditioned buildings. Drink water more than usual, and avoid dehydrating alcoholic, sugary, or caffeinated drinks. Dress for the heat by wearing lightweight and light-colored clothing. Eat small meals and eat more often. Monitor those with higher vulnerability to heat, including small children. Check in on family, friends, and neighbors, especially the elderly. If engaging in outdoor activity, take longer and more frequent breaks and avoid the hottest parts of the day. And now, here is the National Weather Service forecast for the city of San Angelo and surrounding area tonight, mostly clear. Lows in the mid-70s. South winds 15 to 20 miles an hour with gusts up to 30 miles an hour. Monday, sunny, hot with highs 97 to 103. South winds 15 to 20 miles an hour with gusts up to 30 miles an hour. Monday night, mostly cloudy until midnight, then becoming partly cloudy. Lows in the mid-70s. South winds 10 to 15 miles an hour with gusts up to 25 miles an hour. Heat index values up to 107 early until midnight. Tuesday, partly cloudy in the morning, then clearing. Hot with highs 98 to 104. South winds 10 to 15 miles an hour with gusts up to 25 miles an hour. Tuesday night, mostly clear. Lows in the mid-70s. South winds 15 to 20 miles an hour with gusts up to 30 miles an hour. Wednesday through Thursday night, mostly clear. Hot. Highs around 100. Lows in the lower 70s. Friday, partly cloudy in the morning, then clearing. Hot with highs around 100. Friday night through Sunday, mostly clear and breezy, hot. Lows in the mid-70s. Highs 98 to 104. Heat index values up to 105. 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At 8 p.m., at San Angelo, skies were clear. The temperature was 92 degrees, the dew point 68, and the relative humidity 45%. The pressure 29.73 inches and rising. At Abilene, light rain was falling. 91 degrees, dew point 72, and relative humidity 53%. Wind southeast at 20 miles an hour, gusting to 29. Pressure 29.72 inches and steady. At Junction, skies were clear. 88 degrees, dew point 74, and the relative humidity 63%. Wind south at 9 miles an hour, gusting to 21. Pressure 29.78 inches and rising. And now for other locations across west central Texas. Temperatures were between 89 and 98 degrees. At Sonora, rain was falling. At Brownwood, it was clear. At San Saba, it was partly cloudy. Elsewhere across the Lone Star State, it was clear, with a temperature of 96 at Amarillo, 90 at Wichita Falls, 100 at El Paso, and 104 at Midland. It was partly cloudy, with a temperature of 101 at Lubbock, 90 at Dallas-Fort Worth, 86 at Austin, 86 at San Antonio, and 86 at Brownsville. At Houston, it was mostly cloudy, with a temperature of 86. And again, at San Angelo, skies were clear. The temperature was 92 degrees. Heat advisory in effect from 1 p.m. to 10 p.m. Central Daylight Time Sunday. What? Heat index values between 105 and 108 expected. Where? Across the northern and western portions of the Big Country, and the western and central portions of the Concho Valley. When? From 1 p.m. to 10 p.m. Central Daylight Time Sunday. Impacts, hot temperatures and high humidity may cause heat illnesses. A heat advisory means that hot weather conditions are occurring or expected.
This will create a situation in which heat illnesses are possible. Drink plenty of fluids, stay in an air-conditioned room, stay out of the sun, and check up on relatives and neighbors. Never, ever, leave children or pets alone in enclosed vehicles, not even for a few minutes. Car interiors can reach lethal temperatures in a matter of minutes. Heat advisory remains in effect until 10 p.m. Central Daylight Time this evening. Heat advisory in effect from 1 p.m. to 10 p.m. Central Daylight Time Monday. What? Heat index values between 105 and 108 expected. Where? Portions of Koch, Fisher, Haskell, Irion, Jones, Nolan, Shackelford, Sterling, Taylor, Throckmorton, and Tom Green counties. When? For the first heat advisory, until 10 p.m. Central Daylight Time this evening. For the second heat advisory, from 1 p.m. to 10 p.m. Central Daylight Time Monday. Impacts, hot temperatures and high humidity may cause heat illnesses. A heat advisory means that hot weather conditions are occurring or expected. This will create a situation in which heat illnesses are possible. Never, ever, leave children or pets alone in enclosed vehicles, not even for a few minutes. Car interiors can reach lethal temperatures in a matter of minutes. Stay indoors and seek air-conditioned buildings. Drink water more than usual, and avoid dehydrating alcoholic, sugary, or caffeinated drinks. Dress for the heat by wearing lightweight and light-colored clothing. Eat small meals and eat more often. Monitor those with higher vulnerability to heat, including small children. Check in on family, friends, and neighbors, especially the elderly. If engaging in outdoor activity, take longer and more frequent breaks and avoid the hottest parts of the day. The current time is 8:44 p.m. Central Daylight Time. 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The voice of the National Weather Service. Heat advisory in effect from 1 p.m. to 10 p.m. Central Daylight Time Monday. What? Heat index values between 105 and 108 expected. Where? Portions of Brown, Callahan, Coleman, Concho, McCullough, Runnels, and San Saba counties. When? From 1 p.m. to 10 p.m. Central Daylight Time Monday. Impacts, hot temperatures and high humidity may cause heat illnesses. A heat advisory means that hot weather conditions are occurring or expected. This will create a situation in which heat illnesses are possible. Never, ever, leave children or pets alone in enclosed vehicles, not even for a few minutes. Car interiors can reach lethal temperatures in a matter of minutes. Stay indoors and seek air-conditioned buildings. Drink water more than usual, and avoid dehydrating alcoholic, sugary, or caffeinated drinks. Dress for the heat by wearing lightweight and light-colored clothing. Eat small meals and eat more often. Monitor those with higher vulnerability to heat, including small children. Check in on family, friends, and neighbors, especially the elderly. If engaging in outdoor activity, take longer and more frequent breaks and avoid the hottest parts of the day. And now, here is the National Weather Service forecast for the city of San Angelo and surrounding area tonight, mostly clear. Lows in the mid-70s. South winds 15 to 20 miles an hour with gusts up to 30 miles an hour. Monday, sunny, hot with highs 97 to 103. South winds 15 to 20 miles an hour with gusts up to 30 miles an hour. Monday night, mostly cloudy until midnight, then becoming partly cloudy. Lows in the mid-70s. South winds 10 to 15 miles an hour with gusts up to 25 miles an hour. Heat index values up to 107 early until midnight. Tuesday, partly cloudy in the morning, then clearing. Hot with highs 98 to 104. South winds 10 to 15 miles an hour with gusts up to 25 miles an hour. Tuesday night, mostly clear. Lows in the mid-70s. South winds 15 to 20 miles an hour with gusts up to 30 miles an hour. Wednesday through Thursday night, mostly clear. Hot. Highs around 100. Lows in the lower 70s. Friday, partly cloudy in the morning, then clearing. Hot with highs around 100.
Friday night through Sunday, mostly clear and breezy, hot. Lows in the mid-70s. Highs 98 to 104. Heat index values up to 105. 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At 8 p.m., at San Angelo, skies were clear. The temperature was 92 degrees, the dew point 68, and the relative humidity 45%. The pressure 29.73 inches and rising. At Abilene, light rain was falling. 91 degrees, dew point 72, and relative humidity 53%. Wind southeast at 20 miles an hour, gusting to 29. Pressure 29.72 inches and steady. At Junction, skies were clear. 88 degrees, dew point 74, and the relative humidity 63%. Wind south at 9 miles an hour, gusting to 21. Pressure 29.78 inches and rising. And now for other locations across west central Texas. Temperatures were between 89 and 98 degrees. At Sonora, rain was falling. At Brownwood, it was clear. At San Saba, it was partly cloudy. Elsewhere across the Lone Star State, it was clear, with a temperature of 96 at Amarillo, 90 at Wichita Falls, 100 at El Paso, and 104 at Midland. It was partly cloudy, with a temperature of 101 at Lubbock, 90 at Dallas-Fort Worth, 86 at Austin, 86 at San Antonio, and 86 at Brownsville. At Houston, it was mostly cloudy, with a temperature of 86. And again, at San Angelo, skies were clear. The temperature was 92 degrees. Heat advisory in effect from 1 p.m. to 10 p.m. Central Daylight Time Sunday. What? Heat index values between 105 and 108 expected. Where? Across the northern and western portions of the Big Country, and the western and central portions of the Concho Valley. When? From 1 p.m. to 10 p.m. Central Daylight Time Sunday. Impacts: hot temperatures and high humidity may cause heat illnesses. A heat advisory means that hot weather conditions are occurring or expected. This will create a situation in which heat illnesses are possible. Drink plenty of fluids, stay in an air-conditioned room, stay out of the sun, and check up on relatives and neighbors. Never, ever, leave children or pets alone in enclosed vehicles, not even for a few minutes. Car interiors can reach lethal temperatures in a matter of minutes. Heat advisory remains in effect until 10 p.m. Central Daylight Time this evening. Heat advisory in effect from 1 p.m. to 10 p.m. Central Daylight Time Monday. What? Heat index values between 105 and 108 expected. Where? Portions of Koch, Fisher, Haskell, Irion, Jones, Nolan, Shackelford, Sterling, Taylor, Throckmorton, and Tom Green counties. When? For the first heat advisory, until 10 p.m. Central Daylight Time this evening. For the second heat advisory, from 1 p.m. to 10 p.m. Central Daylight Time Monday. Impacts: hot temperatures and high humidity may cause heat illnesses. A heat advisory means that hot weather conditions are occurring or expected. This will create a situation in which heat illnesses are possible. Never, ever, leave children or pets alone in enclosed vehicles, not even for a few minutes. Car interiors can reach lethal temperatures in a matter of minutes. Stay indoors and seek air-conditioned buildings. Drink water more than usual, and avoid dehydrating alcoholic, sugary, or caffeinated drinks. Dress for the heat by wearing lightweight and light-colored clothing. Eat small meals and eat more often. Monitor those with higher vulnerability to heat, including small children. Check in on family, friends, and neighbors, especially the elderly. If engaging in outdoor activity, take longer and more frequent breaks and avoid the hottest parts of the day. Heat advisory in effect from 1 p.m. to 10 p.m. Central Daylight Time Monday. What? Heat index values between 105 and 108 expected. Where? Portions of Brown, Callahan, Coleman, Concho, McCullough, Runnels, and San Saba counties. When? From 1 p.m. to 10 p.m. Central Daylight Time Monday.
impacts. Hot temperatures and high humidity may cause heat illnesses. A heat advisory means that hot weather conditions are occurring or expected. This will create a situation in which heat illnesses are possible. Never, ever, leave children or pets alone in enclosed vehicles, not even for a few minutes. Car interiors can reach lethal temperatures in a matter of minutes. Stay indoors and seek air-conditioned buildings. Drink water more than usual, and avoid dehydrating alcoholic, sugary, or caffeinated drinks. Dress for the heat by wearing lightweight and light-colored clothing. Eat small meals and eat more often. Monitor those with higher vulnerability to heat, including small children. Check in on family, friends, and neighbors, especially the elderly. If engaging in outdoor activity, take longer and more frequent breaks and avoid the hottest parts of the day. And now, here is the National Weather Service forecast for the city of San Angelo and surrounding area tonight, mostly clear. Lows in the mid-70s. South winds 15 to 20 miles an hour with gusts up to 30 miles an hour. Monday, sunny, hot with highs 97 to 103. South winds 15 to 20 miles an hour with gusts up to 30 miles an hour. Monday night, mostly cloudy until midnight, then becoming partly cloudy. Lows in the mid-70s. South winds 10 to 15 miles an hour with gusts up to 25 miles an hour. Heat index values up to 107 early until midnight. Tuesday, partly cloudy in the morning, then clearing. Hot with highs 98 to 104. South winds 10 to 15 miles an hour with gusts up to 25 miles an hour. Tuesday night, mostly clear. Lows in the mid-70s. South winds 15 to 20 miles an hour with gusts up to 30 miles an hour. Wednesday through Thursday night, mostly clear. Hot. Highs around 100. Lows in the lower 70s. Friday, partly cloudy in the morning, then clearing. Hot with highs around 100. Friday night through Sunday, mostly clear and breezy, hot. Lows in the mid-70s. Highs 98 to 104. Heat index values up to 105. 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At 8 p.m., at San Angelo, skies were clear. The temperature was 92 degrees, the dew point 68, and the relative humidity 45%. The pressure 29.73 inches and rising. At Abilene, light rain was falling. 91 degrees, dew point 72, and relative humidity 53%. Wind southeast at 20 miles an hour, gusting to 29. Pressure 29.72 inches and steady. At junction, skies were clear. 88 degrees, dew point 74, and the relative humidity 63%. Wind south at 9 miles an hour, gusting to 21. Pressure 29.78 inches and rising. And now for other locations across west central Texas. Temperatures were between 89 and 98 degrees. At Sonora, rain was falling. At Brownwood, it was clear. At San Saba, it was partly cloudy. Elsewhere across the Lone Star State, it was clear, with a temperature of 96 at Amarillo, 90 at Wichita Falls, 100 at El Paso, and 104 at Midland. It was partly cloudy, with a temperature of 101 at Lubbock, 90 at Dallas-Fort Worth, 86 at Austin, 86 at San Antonio, and 86 at Brownsville. At Houston, it was mostly cloudy, with a temperature of 86. And again, at San Angelo, skies were clear. The temperature was 92 degrees. Heat advisory in effect from 1 p.m. to 10 p.m. Central Daylight Time Sunday. What? Heat index values between 105 and 108 expected. Where? Across the northern and western portions of the Big Country and the western and central portions of the Concho Valley. When? From 1 p.m. to 10 p.m. Central Daylight Time Sunday. Impacts. Hot temperatures and high humidity may cause heat illnesses. A heat advisory means that hot weather conditions are occurring or expected. This will create a situation in which heat illnesses are possible.
drink plenty of fluids, stay in an air-conditioned room, stay out of the sun, and check up on relatives and neighbors. Never, ever, leave children or pets alone in enclosed vehicles, not even for a few minutes. Car interiors can reach lethal temperatures in a matter of minutes. Heat advisory remains in effect until 10 p.m. Central Daylight Time this evening. Heat advisory in effect from 1 p.m. to 10 p.m. Central Daylight Time Monday. What? Heat index values between 105 and 108 expected. Where? Portions of Coke, Fisher, Haskell, Irion, Jones, Nolan, Shackelford, Sterling, Taylor, Throckmorton, and Tom Green counties. When? For the first heat advisory, until 10 p.m. Central Daylight Time this evening. For the second heat advisory, from 1 p.m. to 10 p.m. Central Daylight Time Monday. Impacts, hot temperatures and high humidity may cause heat illnesses. A heat advisory means that hot weather conditions are occurring or expected. This will create a situation in which heat illnesses are possible. Never, ever, leave children or pets alone in enclosed vehicles, not even for a few minutes. Car interiors can reach lethal temperatures in a matter of minutes. Stay indoors and seek air-conditioned buildings. Drink water more than usual, and avoid dehydrating alcoholic, sugary, or caffeinated drinks. Dress for the heat by wearing lightweight and light-colored clothing. Eat small meals and eat more often. Monitor those with higher vulnerability to heat, including small children. Check in on family, friends, and neighbors, especially the elderly. If engaging in outdoor activity, take longer and more frequent breaks and avoid the hottest parts of the day. Heat advisory in effect from 1 p.m. to 10 p.m. Central Daylight Time Monday. What? Heat index values between 105 and 108 expected. Where? Portions of Brown, Callahan, Coleman, Concho, McCullough, Runnels, and San Saba counties. When? From 1 p.m. to 10 p.m. Central Daylight Time Monday. Impacts, hot temperatures and high humidity may cause heat illnesses. A heat advisory means that hot weather conditions are occurring or expected. This will create a situation in which heat illnesses are possible. Never, ever, leave children or pets alone in enclosed vehicles, not even for a few minutes. Car interiors can reach lethal temperatures in a matter of minutes. Stay indoors and seek air-conditioned buildings. Drink water more than usual, and avoid dehydrating alcoholic, sugary, or caffeinated drinks. Dress for the heat by wearing lightweight and light-colored clothing. Eat small meals and eat more often. Monitor those with higher vulnerability to heat, including small children. Check in on family, friends, and neighbors, especially the elderly. If engaging in outdoor activity, take longer and more frequent breaks and avoid the hottest parts of the day. And now, here is the National Weather Service forecast for the city of San Angelo and surrounding area tonight, mostly clear. Lows in the mid-70s. South winds 15 to 20 miles an hour with gusts up to 30 miles an hour. Monday, sunny, hot with highs 97 to 103. South winds 15 to 20 miles an hour with gusts up to 30 miles an hour. Monday night, mostly cloudy until midnight, then becoming partly cloudy. Lows in the mid-70s. South winds 10 to 15 miles an hour with gusts up to 25 miles an hour. Heat index values up to 107 early until midnight. Tuesday, partly cloudy in the morning, then clearing. Hot with highs 98 to 104. South winds 10 to 15 miles an hour with gusts up to 25 miles an hour. Tuesday night, mostly clear. Lows in the mid-70s. South winds 15 to 20 miles an hour with gusts up to 30 miles an hour. Wednesday through Thursday night, mostly clear. Hot. Highs around 100. Lows in the lower 70s. Friday, partly cloudy in the morning, then clearing. Hot with highs around 100. Friday night through Sunday, mostly clear and breezy, hot. Lows in the mid-70s. Highs 98 to 104. Heat index values up to 105.
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Serving the good people of West Texas and Eastern New Mexico, here are the latest West Texas MesoNet observations as of 8:55 p.m. Central Daylight Time. Looking at Fort Chadburn, 90 degrees. Wind south at 14 miles an hour. Dew point 67 degrees. 90 at Northwest San Angelo. Wind south at 12 miles an hour. Dew point 71. San Angelo 91. Wind south at 13. Dew point 68. 88 at Wall. Wind south at 13. Dew point 71. At Merton, 89. Wind south at 16. Dew point 68. 93 at Sterling City. Wind south southeast at 13. Dew point 68. At 9 p.m., at San Angelo, skies were clear. The temperature was 89 degrees, the dew point 67, and the relative humidity 47%. The wind was south at 10 miles an hour. The pressure 29.75 inches and rising. At Abilene, light rain was falling. 88 degrees, dew point 71, and relative humidity 57%. Wind south at 16 miles an hour, gusting to 25. Pressure 29.72 inches and steady. At Junction, skies were clear. 85 degrees, dew point 73, and the relative humidity 67%. Wind south at 10 miles an hour. Pressure 29.80 inches and rising. And now for other locations across West Central Texas. Temperatures were between 86 and 93 degrees. At Sonora, rain was falling. It was clear at Brownwood and San Saba. Elsewhere across the Lone Star State, it was clear with a temperature of 93 at Amarillo, 87 at Wichita Falls, and 99 at El Paso. Under clear skies, Midland reported 98, Dallas-Fort Worth reported 88, and Brownsville reported 84. It was partly cloudy, with a temperature of 97 at Lubbock and 84 at Houston. It was mostly cloudy, with a temperature of 84 at Austin and 84 at San Antonio. And again, at San Angelo, skies were clear. The temperature was 89 degrees. Wind was south at 10 miles an hour. At 9 p.m., at San Angelo, skies were clear. The temperature was 89 degrees, the dew point 67, and the relative humidity 47%. The wind was south at 10 miles an hour. The pressure 29.75 inches and rising. At Abilene, light rain was falling. 88 degrees, dew point 71, and relative humidity 57%. Wind south at 16 miles an hour, gusting to 25. Pressure 29.72 inches and steady. At Junction, skies were clear. 85 degrees, dew point 73, and the relative humidity 67%. Wind south at 10 miles an hour. Pressure 29.80 inches and rising. And now for other locations across West Central Texas. Temperatures were between 85 and 91 degrees. At Sonora, rain was falling. It was clear at Brownwood and San Saba. Elsewhere across the Lone Star State, it was clear with a temperature of 93 at Amarillo, 87 at Wichita Falls, and 99 at El Paso. Under clear skies, Midland reported 98, Dallas-Fort Worth reported 88, and Brownsville reported 84. It was partly cloudy, with a temperature of 97 at Lubbock and 84 at Houston. It was mostly cloudy, with a temperature of 84 at Austin and 84 at San Antonio. And again, at San Angelo, skies were clear. The temperature was 89 degrees. Wind was south at 10 miles an hour. Heat advisory in effect from 1 p.m. to 10 p.m. Central Daylight Time Sunday. What? Heat index values between 105 and 108 expected. Where? Across the northern and western portions of the Big Country and the western and central portions of the Concho Valley. When? From 1 p.m. to 10 p.m. Central Daylight Time Sunday. Impacts: hot temperatures.
temperatures and high humidity may cause heat illnesses. A heat advisory means that hot weather conditions are occurring or expected. This will create a situation in which heat illnesses are possible. Drink plenty of fluids, stay in an air-conditioned room, stay out of the sun, and check up on relatives and neighbors. Never, ever, leave children or pets alone in enclosed vehicles, not even for a few minutes. Car interiors can reach lethal temperatures in a matter of minutes. Heat advisory remains in effect until 10 p.m. Central Daylight Time this evening. Heat advisory in effect from 1 p.m. to 10 p.m. Central Daylight Time Monday. What? Heat index values between 105 and 108 expected. Where? Portions of Coke, Fisher, Haskell, Irion, Jones, Nolan, Shackelford, Sterling, Taylor, Throckmorton, and Tom Green counties. When? For the first heat advisory, until 10 p.m. Central Daylight Time this evening. For the second heat advisory, from 1 p.m. to 10 p.m. Central Daylight Time Monday. Impacts, hot temperatures and high humidity may cause heat illnesses. A heat advisory means that hot weather conditions are occurring or expected. This will create a situation in which heat illnesses are possible. Never, ever, leave children or pets alone in enclosed vehicles, not even for a few minutes. Car interiors can reach lethal temperatures in a matter of minutes. Stay indoors and seek air-conditioned buildings. Drink water more than usual, and avoid dehydrating alcoholic, sugary, or caffeinated drinks. Dress for the heat by wearing lightweight and light-colored clothing. Eat small meals and eat more often. Monitor those with higher vulnerability to heat, including small children. Check in on family, friends, and neighbors, especially the elderly. If engaging in outdoor activity, take longer and more frequent breaks and avoid the hottest parts of the day. Heat advisory in effect from 1 p.m. to 10 p.m. Central Daylight Time Monday. What? Heat index values between 105 and 108 expected. Where? Portions of Brown, Callahan, Coleman, Concho, McCullough, Runnels, and San Saba counties. When? From 1 p.m. to 10 p.m. Central Daylight Time Monday. Impacts, hot temperatures and high humidity may cause heat illnesses. A heat advisory means that hot weather conditions are occurring or expected. This will create a situation in which heat illnesses are possible. Never, ever, leave children or pets alone in enclosed vehicles, not even for a few minutes. Car interiors can reach lethal temperatures in a matter of minutes. Stay indoors and seek air-conditioned buildings. Drink water more than usual, and avoid dehydrating alcoholic, sugary, or caffeinated drinks. Dress for the heat by wearing lightweight and light-colored clothing. Eat small meals and eat more often. Monitor those with higher vulnerability to heat, including small children. Check in on family, friends, and neighbors, especially the elderly. If engaging in outdoor activity, take longer and more frequent breaks and avoid the hottest parts of the day. And now, here is the National Weather Service forecast for the city of San Angelo and surrounding area tonight, mostly clear. Lows in the mid-70s. South winds 15 to 20 miles an hour with gusts up to 30 miles an hour. Monday, sunny, hot with highs 97 to 103. South winds 15 to 20 miles an hour with gusts up to 30 miles an hour. Monday night, mostly cloudy until midnight, then becoming partly cloudy. Lows in the mid-70s. South winds 10 to 15 miles an hour with gusts up to 25 miles an hour. Heat index values up to 107 early until midnight. Tuesday, partly cloudy in the morning, then clearing. Hot with highs 98 to 104. South winds 10 to 15 miles an hour with gusts up to 25 miles an hour. Tuesday night, mostly clear. Lows in the mid-70s. South winds 15 to 20 miles an hour with gusts up to 30 miles an hour. Wednesday through Thursday night, mostly clear. Hot. Highs around 100. Lows in the lower 70s. Friday, partly cloudy in the morning, then clearing. Hot with highs around 100. Friday night through Sunday, mostly clear and breezy, hot. Lows in the mid-70s.
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Heat index values up to 105. 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Good evening. Today's area average minimum 8-inch soil temperature is 83 degrees. The West Texas MesoNet observations as of 9:05 p.m. Central Daylight Time. 89 degrees at Fort Chadbourne. Wind south at 15 miles an hour. Dew point 67 degrees. Northwest San Angelo 89. Wind south at 13 miles an hour. Dew point 71. At San Angelo, 90. Wind south at 9. Dew point 67. 88 at Wall. Wind south at 13. Dew point 71. At Merton, 89. Wind south at 15. Dew point 68. Sterling City, 91. Wind south southeast at 16. Dew point 69. At 9 p.m., at San Angelo, skies were clear. The temperature was 89 degrees, the dew point 67, and the relative humidity 47%. The wind was south at 10 miles an hour. The pressure 29.75 inches and rising. At Abilene, light rain was falling. 88 degrees, dew point 71, and relative humidity 57%. Wind south at 16 miles an hour, gusting to 25. Pressure 29.72 inches and steady. At Junction, skies were clear. 85 degrees, dew point 73, and the relative humidity 67%. Wind south at 10 miles an hour. Pressure 29.80 inches and rising. And now for other locations across West Central Texas. Temperatures were between 85 and 91 degrees. At Sonora, rain was falling. It was clear at Brownwood and San Saba. Elsewhere across the Lone Star State, it was clear with a temperature of 93 at Amarillo, 87 at Wichita Falls, and 99 at El Paso. Under clear skies, Midland reported 98, Dallas-Fort Worth reported 88, and Brownsville reported 84. It was partly cloudy, with a temperature of 97 at Lubbock and 84 at Houston. It was mostly cloudy, with a temperature of 84 at Austin and 84 at San Antonio. And again, at San Angelo, skies were clear. The temperature was 89 degrees. Wind was south at 10 miles an hour. The current time is 9:15 p.m. Central Daylight Time. 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The voice of the National Weather Service. Heat advisory in effect from 1 p.m. to 10 p.m. Central Daylight Time Sunday. What? Heat index values between 105 and 108 expected. Where? Across the northern and western portions of the Big Country and the western and central portions of the Concho Valley. When? From 1 p.m. to 10 p.m. Central Daylight Time Sunday. Impacts, hot temperatures and high humidity may cause heat illnesses. A heat advisory means that hot weather conditions are occurring or expected. This will create a situation in which heat illnesses are possible. Drink plenty of fluids, stay in an air-conditioned room, stay out of the sun, and check up on relatives and neighbors. Never, ever, leave children or pets alone in enclosed vehicles, not even for a few minutes. Car interiors can reach lethal temperatures in a matter of minutes. Heat advisory remains in effect until 10 p.m. Central Daylight Time this evening. Heat advisory in effect from 1 p.m. to 10 p.m. Central Daylight Time Monday. What? Heat index values between 105 and 108 expected. Where? Portions of Koch, Fisher, Haskell, Erion, Jones, Nolan, Shackelford, Sterling, Taylor, Throckmorton, and Tom Green counties. When, for the first heat advisory, until 10 p.m. Central Daylight Time this evening. For the second heat advisory, from 1 p.m. to 10 p.m. Central Daylight Time Monday. Impacts, hot temperatures and high humidity may cause heat illnesses. A heat advisory means that hot weather conditions are occurring or expected. This will create a situation in which heat illnesses are possible. Never, ever, leave
children or pets alone in enclosed vehicles, not even for a few minutes. Car interiors can reach lethal temperatures in a matter of minutes. Stay indoors and seek air-conditioned buildings. Drink water more than usual, and avoid dehydrating alcoholic, sugary, or caffeinated drinks. Dress for the heat by wearing lightweight and light-colored clothing. Eat small meals and eat more often. Monitor those with higher vulnerability to heat, including small children. Check in on family, friends, and neighbors, especially the elderly. If engaging in outdoor activity, take longer and more frequent breaks and avoid the hottest parts of the day. Heat advisory in effect from 1 p.m. to 10 p.m. Central Daylight Time Monday. What? Heat index values between 105 and 108 expected. Where? Portions of Brown, Callahan, Coleman, Concho, McCullough, Runnels, and San Saba counties. When? From 1 p.m. to 10 p.m. Central Daylight Time Monday. Impacts: hot temperatures and high humidity may cause heat illnesses. A heat advisory means that hot weather conditions are occurring or expected. This will create a situation in which heat illnesses are possible. Never, ever, leave children or pets alone in enclosed vehicles, not even for a few minutes. Car interiors can reach lethal temperatures in a matter of minutes. Stay indoors and seek air-conditioned buildings. Drink water more than usual, and avoid dehydrating alcoholic, sugary, or caffeinated drinks. Dress for the heat by wearing lightweight and light-colored clothing. Eat small meals and eat more often. Monitor those with higher vulnerability to heat, including small children. Check in on family, friends, and neighbors, especially the elderly. If engaging in outdoor activity, take longer and more frequent breaks and avoid the hottest parts of the day. And now, here is the National Weather Service forecast for the city of San Angelo and surrounding area tonight, mostly clear. Lows in the mid-70s. South winds 15 to 20 miles an hour with gusts up to 30 miles an hour. Monday, sunny, hot with highs 97 to 103. South winds 15 to 20 miles an hour with gusts up to 30 miles an hour. Monday night, mostly cloudy until midnight, then becoming partly cloudy. Lows in the mid-70s. South winds 10 to 15 miles an hour with gusts up to 25 miles an hour. Heat index values up to 107 early until midnight. Tuesday, partly cloudy in the morning, then clearing. Hot with highs 98 to 104. South winds 10 to 15 miles an hour with gusts up to 25 miles an hour. Tuesday night, mostly clear. Lows in the mid-70s. South winds 15 to 20 miles an hour with gusts up to 30 miles an hour. Wednesday through Thursday night, mostly clear. Hot. Highs around 100. Lows in the lower 70s. Friday, partly cloudy in the morning, then clearing. Hot with highs around 100. Friday night through Sunday, mostly clear and breezy, hot. Lows in the mid-70s. Highs 98 to 104. Heat index values up to 105. Visit weather.gov/San Angelo, your comprehensive weather information source. From the Big Bend, the Panhandle, and Western Mountains to the Hill Country, here are the 9:15 p.m. Central Daylight Time West Texas MesoNet observations. 89 degrees at Fort Chadbourne. Wind south at 13 miles an hour, gusting to 24. Dew point 67 degrees. 89 at Northwest San Angelo. Wind south at 11 miles an hour. Dew point 71. San Angelo 90. Wind south southeast at 7. Dew point 68. 87 at Wall. Wind south at 13. Dew point 71. 88 at Mertzon. Wind south at 13. Dew point 68. 91 at Sterling City. Wind south southeast at 13. Dew point 69. At 9 p.m., at San Angelo, skies were clear. The temperature was 89 degrees, the dew point 67, and the relative humidity 47%. The wind was south at 10 miles an hour. The pressure
temperature 29.75 inches and rising. At Abilene, light rain was falling. 88 degrees, dew point 71, and relative humidity 57%. Wind south at 16 miles an hour, gusting to 25. Pressure 29.72 inches and steady. At Junction, skies were clear. 85 degrees, dew point 73, and the relative humidity 67%. Wind south at 10 miles an hour. Pressure 29.80 inches and rising. And now for other locations across west central Texas. Temperatures were between 85 and 91 degrees. At Sonora, rain was falling. It was clear at Brownwood and San Saba. Elsewhere across the Lone Star State, it was clear, with a temperature of 93 at Amarillo, 87 at Wichita Falls, and 99 at El Paso. Under clear skies, Midland reported 98, Dallas-Fort Worth reported 88, and Brownsville reported 84. It was partly cloudy, with a temperature of 97 at Lubbock, and 84 at Houston. It was mostly cloudy, with a temperature of 84 at Austin, and 84 at San Antonio. And again, at San Angelo, skies were clear. The temperature was 89 degrees. Wind was out at 10 miles an hour. Heat advisory in effect from 1 p.m. to 10 p.m. Central Daylight Time Sunday. What? Heat index values between 105 and 108 expected. Where? Across the northern and western portions of the Big Country and the western and central portions of the Concho Valley. When? From 1 p.m. to 10 p.m. Central Daylight Time Sunday. Impacts: hot temperatures and high humidity may cause heat illnesses. A heat advisory means that hot weather conditions are occurring or expected. This will create a situation in which heat illnesses are possible. Drink plenty of fluids, stay in an air-conditioned room, stay out of the sun, and check up on relatives and neighbors. Never, ever, leave children or pets alone in enclosed vehicles, not even for a few minutes. Car interiors can reach lethal temperatures in a matter of minutes. Heat advisory remains in effect until 10 p.m. Central Daylight Time this evening. Heat advisory in effect from 1 p.m. to 10 p.m. Central Daylight Time Monday. What? Heat index values between 105 and 108 expected. Where? Portions of Coke, Fisher, Haskell, Erion, Jones, Nolan, Shackelford, Sterling, Taylor, Throckmorton, and Tom Green counties. When? For the first heat advisory, until 10 p.m. Central Daylight Time this evening. For the second heat advisory, from 1 p.m. to 10 p.m. Central Daylight Time Monday. Impacts: hot temperatures and high humidity may cause heat illnesses. A heat advisory means that hot weather conditions are occurring or expected. This will create a situation in which heat illnesses are possible. Never, ever, leave children or pets alone in enclosed vehicles, not even for a few minutes. Car interiors can reach lethal temperatures in a matter of minutes. Stay indoors and seek air-conditioned buildings. Drink water more than usual, and avoid dehydrating alcoholic, sugary, or caffeinated drinks. Dress for the heat by wearing lightweight and light-colored clothing. Eat small meals and eat more often. Monitor those with a higher vulnerability to heat, including small children. Check in on family, friends, and neighbors, especially the elderly. If engaging in outdoor activity, take longer and more frequent breaks and avoid the hottest parts of the day. Heat advisory in effect from 1 p.m. to 10 p.m. Central Daylight Time Monday. What? Heat index values between 105 and 108 expected. Where? Portions of Brown, Callahan, Coleman, Concho, McCullough, Runnels, and San Saba counties. When? From 1 p.m. to 10 p.m. Central Daylight Time Monday. Impacts: hot temperatures and high humidity may cause heat illnesses. A heat advisory means that hot weather conditions are occurring or expected. This will create a situation in which heat illnesses are possible. Never, ever, leave children or pets alone in enclosed vehicles, not even for a few minutes. Car interiors can reach lethal temperatures in a matter of minutes. Stay indoors and seek air-conditioned buildings. Drink water more than usual, and avoid dehydrating alcoholic, sugary,
or caffeinated drinks. Dress for the heat by wearing lightweight and light-colored clothing. Eat small meals and eat more often. Monitor those with higher vulnerability to heat, including small children. Check in on family, friends, and neighbors, especially the elderly. If engaging in outdoor activity, take longer and more frequent breaks and avoid the hottest parts of the day. And now, here is the National Weather Service forecast for the city of San Angelo and surrounding area tonight, mostly clear. Lows in the mid-70s. South winds 15 to 20 miles an hour with gusts up to 30 miles an hour. Monday, sunny, hot with highs 97 to 103. South winds 15 to 20 miles an hour with gusts up to 30 miles an hour. Monday night, mostly cloudy until midnight, then becoming partly cloudy. Lows in the mid-70s. South winds 10 to 15 miles an hour with gusts up to 25 miles an hour. Heat index values up to 107 early until midnight. Tuesday, partly cloudy in the morning, then clearing. Hot with highs 98 to 104. South winds 10 to 15 miles an hour with gusts up to 25 miles an hour. Tuesday night, mostly clear. Lows in the mid-70s. South winds 15 to 20 miles an hour with gusts up to 30 miles an hour. Wednesday through Thursday night, mostly clear. Hot. Highs around 100. Lows in the lower 70s. Friday, partly cloudy in the morning, then clearing. Hot with highs around 100. Friday night through Sunday, mostly clear and breezy, hot. Lows in the mid-70s. Highs 98 to 104. Heat index values up to 105. 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At 9 p.m., at San Angelo, skies were clear. The temperature was 89 degrees, the dew point 67, and the relative humidity 47%. The wind was south at 10 miles an hour. The pressure 29.75 inches and rising. At Abilene, light rain was falling. 88 degrees, dew point 71, and relative humidity 57%. Wind south at 16 miles an hour, gusting to 25. Pressure 29.72 inches and steady. At Junction, skies were clear. 85 degrees, dew point 73, and the relative humidity 67%. Wind south at 10 miles an hour. Pressure 29.80 inches and rising. And now for other locations across west central Texas. Temperatures were between 85 and 91 degrees. At Sonora, rain was falling. It was clear at Brownwood and San Saba. Elsewhere across the Lone Star State, it was clear, with a temperature of 93 at Amarillo, 87 at Wichita Falls, and 99 at El Paso. Under clear skies, Midland reported 98, Dallas-Fort Worth reported 88, and Brownsville reported 84. It was partly cloudy, with a temperature of 97 at Lubbock, and 84 at Houston. It was mostly cloudy, with a temperature of 84 at Austin, and 84 at San Antonio. And again, at San Angelo, skies were clear. The temperature was 89 degrees. Wind was south at 10 miles an hour. Heat advisory in effect from 1 p.m. to 10 p.m. Central Daylight Time Sunday. What? Heat index values between 105 and 108 expected. Where? Across the northern and western portions of the Big Country, and the western and central portions of the Concho Valley. When? From 1 p.m. to 10 p.m. Central Daylight Time Sunday. Impacts: hot temperatures and high humidity may cause heat illnesses. A heat advisory means that hot weather conditions are occurring or expected. This will create a situation in which heat illnesses are possible. Drink plenty of fluids, stay in an air-conditioned room, stay out of the sun, and check up on relatives and neighbors. Never, ever, leave children or pets alone in enclosed vehicles, not even for a few minutes. Car interiors can reach lethal temperatures in a matter of minutes.
Heat advisory remains in effect until 10 p.m. Central Daylight Time this evening. Heat advisory in effect from 1 p.m. to 10 p.m. Central Daylight Time Monday. What? Heat index values between 105 and 108 expected. Where? Portions of Koch, Fisher, Haskell, Irion, Jones, Nolan, Shackelford, Sterling, Taylor, Throckmorton.

minutes. 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Dress for the heat by wearing lightweight and light-colored clothing. Eat small meals and eat more often. 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Check in on family, friends, and neighbors, especially the elderly. If engaging in outdoor activity, take longer and more frequent breaks and avoid the hottest parts of the day. Heat advisory in effect from 1 p.m. to 10 p.m. Central Daylight Time Monday. What? Heat index values between 105 and 108 expected. Where? Portions of Brown, Callahan, Coleman, Concho, McCullough, Runnels, and San Saba counties. When? From 1 p.m. to 10 p.m. Central Daylight Time Monday. Impacts: hot temperatures and high humidity may cause heat illnesses. A heat advisory means that hot weather conditions are occurring or expected. This will create a situation in which heat illnesses are possible. Never, ever, leave children or pets alone in enclosed vehicles, not even for a few minutes. Car interiors can reach lethal temperatures in a matter of minutes. Stay indoors and seek air-conditioned buildings. Drink water more than usual, and avoid dehydrating alcoholic, sugary, or caffeinated drinks. Dress for the heat by wearing lightweight and light-colored clothing. Eat small meals and eat more often. Monitor those with higher vulnerability to heat, including small children. Check in on family, friends, and neighbors, especially the elderly. If engaging in outdoor activity, take longer and more frequent breaks and avoid the hottest parts of the day. And now, here is the National Weather Service forecast for the city of San Angelo and surrounding area tonight, mostly clear. Lows in the mid-70s. South winds 15 to 20 miles an hour with gusts up to 30 miles an hour. Monday, sunny, hot with highs 97 to 103. South winds 15 to 20 miles an hour with gusts up to 30 miles an hour. Monday night, mostly cloudy until midnight, then becoming partly cloudy. Lows in the mid-70s. South winds 10 to 15 miles an hour with gusts up to 25 miles an hour. Heat index values up to 107 early until midnight. Tuesday, partly cloudy in the morning, then clearing. Hot with highs 98 to 104. South winds 10 to 15 miles an hour with gusts up to 25 miles an hour. Tuesday night, mostly clear. Lows in the mid-70s. South winds 15 to 20 miles an hour with gusts up to 30 miles an hour. Wednesday through Thursday night, mostly clear. Hot. Highs around 100. Lows in the lower 70s. Friday, partly cloudy in the morning, then clearing. Hot with highs around 100. Friday night through Sunday, mostly clear and breezy, hot. Lows in the mid-70s. Highs 98 to 104. Heat index values up to 105. 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At 9 p.m., at San Angelo, skies were clear. The temperature was 89 degrees, the dew point 67, and the relative humidity 47%. The wind was south at 10 miles an hour. The pressure 29.75 inches and rising. At Abilene, light rain was falling. 88 degrees, dew point 71, and relative humidity 57%. Wind south at 16 miles an hour, gusting to 25. Pressure 29.72 inches and steady. At Junction, skies were clear. 85 degrees, dew point 73, and the relative humidity 67%. Wind south at 10 miles an hour. Pressure 29.80 inches and rising. And now for other locations across west central Texas. Temperatures were between 85 and 91 degrees. At Sonora, rain was falling. It was clear at Brownwood and San Saba. Elsewhere across the Lone Star State, it was clear, with a temperature of 93 at Amarillo, 87 at Wichita Falls, and 99 at El Paso. Under clear skies, Midland reported 90.

Dallas-Fort Worth reported 88, and Brownsville reported 84. It was partly cloudy, with a temperature of 97 at Lubbock and 84 at Houston. It was mostly cloudy, with a temperature of 84 at Austin and 84 at San Antonio. And again, at San Angelo, skies were clear. The temperature was 89 degrees. Wind was south at 10 miles an hour. Heat advisory in effect from 1 p.m. to 10 p.m. Central Daylight Time Sunday. What? Heat index values between 105 and 108 expected. Where? Across the northern and western portions of the Big Country, and the western and central portions of the Concho Valley. When? From 1 p.m. to 10 p.m. Central Daylight Time Sunday. Impacts: hot temperatures and high humidity may cause heat illnesses. A heat advisory means that hot weather conditions are occurring or expected. This will create a situation in which heat illnesses are possible. Drink plenty of fluids, stay in an air-conditioned room, stay out of the sun, and check up on relatives and neighbors. Never, ever, leave children or pets alone in enclosed vehicles, not even for a few minutes. Car interiors can reach lethal temperatures in a matter of minutes. Heat advisory remains in effect until 10 p.m. Central Daylight Time this evening. Heat advisory in effect from 1 p.m. to 10 p.m. Central Daylight Time Monday. What? Heat index values between 105 and 108 expected. Where? Portions of Koch, Fisher, Haskell, Irion, Jones, Nolan, Shackelford, Sterling, Taylor, Throckmorton, and Tom Green counties. When? For the first heat advisory, until 10 p.m. Central Daylight Time this evening. For the second heat advisory, from 1 p.m. to 10 p.m. Central Daylight Time Monday. Impacts: hot temperatures and high humidity may cause heat illnesses. A heat advisory means that hot weather conditions are occurring or expected. This will create a situation in which heat illnesses are possible. Never, ever, leave children or pets alone in enclosed vehicles, not even for a few minutes. Car interiors can reach lethal temperatures in a matter of minutes. Stay indoors and seek air-conditioned buildings. Drink water more than usual, and avoid dehydrating alcoholic, sugary, or caffeinated drinks. Dress for the heat by wearing lightweight and light-colored clothing. Eat small meals and eat more often. Monitor those with higher vulnerability to heat, including small children. Check in on family, friends, and neighbors, especially the elderly. If engaging in outdoor activity, take longer and more frequent breaks and avoid the hottest parts of the day. Heat advisory in effect from 1 p.m. to 10 p.m. Central Daylight Time Monday. What? Heat index values between 105 and 108 expected. Where? Portions of Brown, Callahan, Coleman, Concho, McCullough, Runnels, and San Saba counties. When? From 1 p.m. to 10 p.m. Central Daylight Time Monday. Impacts: hot temperatures and high humidity may cause heat illnesses. A heat advisory means that hot weather conditions are occurring or expected. This will create a situation in which heat illnesses are possible. Never, ever, leave children or pets alone in enclosed vehicles, not even for a few minutes. Car interiors can reach lethal temperatures in a matter of minutes. Stay indoors and seek air-conditioned buildings. Drink water more than usual, and avoid dehydrating alcoholic, sugary, or caffeinated drinks. Dress for the heat by wearing lightweight and light-colored clothing. Eat small meals and eat more often. Monitor those with higher vulnerability to heat, including small children. Check in on family, friends, and neighbors, especially the elderly. If engaging in outdoor activity, take longer and more frequent breaks and avoid the hottest parts of the day. And now, here is the National Weather Service forecast for the city of San Angelo and surrounding area tonight, mostly clear. Lows in the mid-70s. South winds 15 to 20 miles an hour with gusts up to 30 miles an hour. Monday, sunny, hot with highs 97 to 103. South winds 15 to 20 miles an hour with gusts up to 30 miles an hour. Monday night, mostly cloudy until midnight, then becoming partly cloudy. Lows in the mid-70s. South winds 10 to 15 miles an hour with gusts up to 25.
25 miles an hour. Heat index values up to 107 early until midnight. Tuesday, partly cloudy in the morning, then clearing. Hot with highs 98 to 104. South winds 10 to 15 miles an hour with gusts up to 25 miles an hour. Tuesday night, mostly clear. Lows in the mid-70s. South winds 15 to 20 miles an hour with gusts up to 30 miles an hour. Wednesday through Thursday night, mostly clear. Hot. Highs around 100. Lows in the lower 70s. Friday, partly cloudy in the morning, then clearing. Hot with highs around 100. Friday night through Sunday, mostly clear and breezy, hot. Lows in the mid-70s. Highs 98 to 104. Heat index values up to 105. 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The current time is 9:44 p.m. Central Daylight Time. 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The voice of the National Weather Service. Needing those MesoNet numbers? We have the readings at 9:35 p.m. Central Daylight Time right here for you. Fort Chadbourne, 88 degrees. Wind south at 15 miles an hour. Dew point 67 degrees. 88 at northwest San Angelo. Wind south-southeast at 12 miles an hour. Dew point 71. 89 at San Angelo. Wind south-southeast at 8 gusting to 18. Dew point 69. Wall 86. Wind south at 12. Dew point 71. 88 at Mertzon. Wind south at 15. Dew point 68. 89 at Sterling City. Wind south-southeast at 18. Dew point 69. At 9 p.m., at San Angelo, skies were clear. The temperature was 89 degrees, the dew point 67, and the relative humidity 47%. The wind was south at 10 miles an hour. The pressure 29.75 inches and rising. At Abilene, light rain was falling. 88 degrees, dew point 71, and relative humidity 57%. Wind south at 16 miles an hour, gusting to 25. Pressure 29.72 inches and steady. At Junction, skies were clear. 85 degrees, dew point 73, and the relative humidity 67%. Wind south at 10 miles an hour. Pressure 29.80 inches and rising. And now for other locations across west central Texas. Temperatures were between 85 and 91 degrees. At Sonora, rain was falling. It was clear at Brownwood and San Saba. Elsewhere across the Lone Star State, it was clear with a temperature of 93 at Amarillo, 87 at Wichita Falls, and 99 at El Paso. Under clear skies, Midland reported 98, Dallas-Fort Worth reported 88, and Brownsville reported 84. It was partly cloudy, with a temperature of 97 at Lubbock and 84 at Houston. It was mostly cloudy, with a temperature of 84 at Austin and 84 at San Antonio. And again, at San Angelo, skies were clear. The temperature was 89 degrees. Wind was south at 10 miles an hour. Heat advisory in effect from 1 p.m. to 10 p.m. Central Daylight Time Sunday. What? Heat index values between 105 and 108 expected. Where? Across the northern and western portions of the Big Country and the western and central portions of the Concho Valley. When? From 1 p.m. to 10 p.m. Central Daylight Time Sunday. Impacts. Hot temperatures and high humidity may cause heat illnesses. A heat advisory means that hot weather conditions are occurring or expected. This will create a situation in which heat illnesses are possible. Drink plenty of fluids, stay in an air-conditioned room, stay out of the sun, and check up on relatives and neighbors. Never, ever, leave children or pets alone in enclosed vehicles, not even for a few minutes. Car interiors can reach lethal temperatures in a matter of minutes.
Heat advisory remains in effect until 10 p.m. Central Daylight Time this evening. Heat advisory in effect from 1 p.m. to 10 p.m. Central Daylight Time Monday. What? Heat index values between 105 and 108 expected. Where? Portions of Koch, Fisher, Haskell, Irion, Jones, Nolan, Shackelford, Sterling, Taylor, Throckmorton, and Tom Green counties. When? For the first heat advisory, until 10 p.m. Central Daylight Time this evening. For the second heat advisory, from 1 p.m. to 10 p.m. Central Daylight Time Monday. Impacts, hot temperatures and high humidity may cause heat illnesses. A heat advisory means that hot weather conditions are occurring or expected. This will create a situation in which heat illnesses are possible. Never, ever, leave children or pets alone in enclosed vehicles, not even for a few minutes. Car interiors can reach lethal temperatures in a matter of minutes. Stay indoors and seek air-conditioned buildings. Drink water more than usual, and avoid dehydrating alcoholic, sugary, or caffeinated drinks. Dress for the heat by wearing lightweight and light-colored clothing. Eat small meals and eat more often. Monitor those with higher vulnerability to heat, including small children. Check in on family, friends, and neighbors, especially the elderly. If engaging in outdoor activity, take longer and more frequent breaks and avoid the hottest parts of the day. Heat advisory in effect from 1 p.m. to 10 p.m. Central Daylight Time Monday. What? Heat index values between 105 and 108 expected. Where? Portions of Brown, Callahan, Coleman, Concho, McCullough, Runnels, and San Saba counties. When? From 1 p.m. to 10 p.m. Central Daylight Time Monday. Impacts, hot temperatures and high humidity may cause heat illnesses. A heat advisory means that hot weather conditions are occurring or expected. This will create a situation in which heat illnesses are possible. Never, ever, leave children or pets alone in enclosed vehicles, not even for a few minutes. Car interiors can reach lethal temperatures in a matter of minutes. Stay indoors and seek air-conditioned buildings. Drink water more than usual, and avoid dehydrating alcoholic, sugary, or caffeinated drinks. Dress for the heat by wearing lightweight and light-colored clothing. Eat small meals and eat more often. Monitor those with higher vulnerability to heat, including small children. Check in on family, friends, and neighbors, especially the elderly. If engaging in outdoor activity, take longer and more frequent breaks and avoid the hottest parts of the day. And now, here is the National Weather Service forecast for the city of San Angelo and surrounding area tonight, mostly clear. Lows in the mid-70s. South winds 15 to 20 miles an hour with gusts up to 30 miles an hour. Monday, sunny, hot with highs 97 to 103. South winds 15 to 20 miles an hour with gusts up to 30 miles an hour. Monday night, mostly cloudy until midnight, then becoming partly cloudy. Lows in the mid-70s. South winds 10 to 15 miles an hour with gusts up to 25 miles an hour. Heat index values up to 107 early until midnight. Tuesday, partly cloudy in the morning, then clearing. Hot with highs 98 to 104. South winds 10 to 15 miles an hour with gusts up to 25 miles an hour. Tuesday night, mostly clear. Lows in the mid-70s. South winds 15 to 20 miles an hour with gusts up to 30 miles an hour. Wednesday through Thursday night, mostly clear. Hot. Highs around 100. Lows in the lower 70s. Friday, partly cloudy in the morning, then clearing. Hot with highs around 100. Friday night through Sunday, mostly clear and breezy, hot. Lows in the mid-70s. Highs 98 to 104. Heat index values up to 105. 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The 9:45 p.m. Central Daylight Time West Texas MesoNet observations brought to you as a collaborative effort between the National Weather Service and the Texas Tech National Wind Institute. 88 degrees at Fort Chadbourne. Wind south at 12 miles an hour.
Dew point 66 degrees. Northwest San Angelo 88. Wind south at 9 miles an hour. Dew point 71. San Angelo 88. Wind south at 10. Dew point 69. At Wall, 86. Wind south at 14. Dew point 71. At Merton, 87. Wind south at 13. Dew point 68. 89 at Sterling City. Wind south southeast at 16. Dew point 69. At 9 p.m., at San Angelo, skies were clear. The temperature was 89 degrees, the dew point 67, and the relative humidity 47%. The wind was south at 10 miles an hour. The pressure 29.75 inches and rising. At Abilene, light rain was falling. 88 degrees, dew point 71, and relative humidity 57%. Wind south at 16 miles an hour, gusting to 25. Pressure 29.72 inches and steady. At Junction, skies were clear. 85 degrees, dew point 73, and the relative humidity 67%. Wind south at 10 miles an hour. Pressure 29.80 inches and rising. And now for other locations across West Central Texas. Temperatures were between 85 and 91 degrees. At Sonora, rain was falling. It was clear at Brownwood and San Saba. Elsewhere across the Lone Star State, it was clear, with a temperature of 93 at Amarillo, 87 at Wichita Falls, and 99 at El Paso. Under clear skies, Midland reported 98, Dallas-Fort Worth reported 88, and Brownsville reported 84. It was partly cloudy, with a temperature of 97 at Lubbock, and 84 at Houston. It was mostly cloudy, with a temperature of 84 at Austin, and 84 at San Antonio. And again, at San Angelo, skies were clear. The temperature was 89 degrees. Wind was south at 10 miles an hour. Heat advisory in effect from 1 p.m. to 10 p.m. Central Daylight Time Sunday. What? Heat index values between 105 and 108 expected. Where? Across the northern and western portions of the Big Country, and the western and central portions of the Concho Valley. When? From 1 p.m. to 10 p.m. Central Daylight Time Sunday. Impacts, hot temperatures and high humidity may cause heat illnesses. A heat advisory means that hot weather conditions are occurring or expected. This will create a situation in which heat illnesses are possible. Drink plenty of fluids, stay in an air-conditioned room, stay out of the sun, and check up on relatives and neighbors. Never, ever, leave children or pets alone in enclosed vehicles, not even for a few minutes. Car interiors can reach lethal temperatures in a matter of minutes. Heat advisory remains in effect until 10 p.m. Central Daylight Time this evening. Heat advisory in effect from 1 p.m. to 10 p.m. Central Daylight Time Monday. What? Heat index values between 105 and 108 expected. Where? Portions of Coke, Fisher, Haskell, Irion, Jones, Nolan, Shackelford, Sterling, Taylor, Throckmorton, and Tom Green counties. When? For the first heat advisory, until 10 p.m. Central Daylight Time this evening. For the second heat advisory, from 1 p.m. to 10 p.m. Central Daylight Time Monday. Impacts, hot temperatures and high humidity may cause heat illnesses. A heat advisory means that hot weather conditions are occurring or expected. This will create a situation in which heat illnesses are possible. Never, ever, leave children or pets alone in enclosed vehicles, not even for a few minutes. Car interiors can reach lethal temperatures in a matter of minutes. Stay indoors and seek air-conditioned buildings. Drink water more than usual, and avoid dehydrating alcoholic, sugary, or caffeinated drinks. Dress for the heat by wearing lightweight and light-colored clothing. Eat small meals and eat more often. Monitor those with higher vulnerability to heat, including small children. Check in on family, friends, and neighbors, especially the elderly. If engaging in outdoor activity, take longer and more frequent breaks and avoid the hottest parts of the day.
heat advisory in effect from 1 p.m. to 10 p.m. Central Daylight Time Monday. What? Heat index values between 105 and 108 expected. Where? Portions of Brown, Callahan, Coleman, Concho, McCullough, Runnels, and San Saba counties. When? From 1 p.m. to 10 p.m. Central Daylight Time Monday. Impacts. Hot temperatures and high humidity may cause heat illnesses. A heat advisory means that hot weather conditions are occurring or expected. This will create a situation in which heat illnesses are possible. Never, ever, leave children or pets alone in enclosed vehicles, not even for a few minutes. Car interiors can reach lethal temperatures in a matter of minutes. Stay indoors and seek air-conditioned buildings. Drink water more than usual, and avoid dehydrating alcoholic, sugary, or caffeinated drinks. Dress for the heat by wearing lightweight and light-colored clothing. Eat small meals and eat more often. Monitor those with higher vulnerability to heat, including small children. Check in on family, friends, and neighbors, especially the elderly. If engaging in outdoor activity, take longer and more frequent breaks and avoid the hottest parts of the day. And now, here is the National Weather Service forecast for the city of San Angelo and surrounding area tonight, mostly clear. Lows in the mid-70s. South winds 15 to 20 miles an hour with gusts up to 30 miles an hour. Monday, sunny, hot with highs 97 to 103. South winds 15 to 20 miles an hour with gusts up to 30 miles an hour. Monday night, mostly cloudy until midnight, then becoming partly cloudy. Lows in the mid-70s. South winds 10 to 15 miles an hour with gusts up to 25 miles an hour. Heat index values up to 107 early until midnight. Tuesday, partly cloudy in the morning, then clearing. Hot with highs 98 to 104. South winds 10 to 15 miles an hour with gusts up to 25 miles an hour. Tuesday night, mostly clear. Lows in the mid-70s. South winds 15 to 20 miles an hour with gusts up to 30 miles an hour. Wednesday through Thursday night, mostly clear. Hot. Highs around 100. Lows in the lower 70s. Friday, partly cloudy in the morning, then clearing. Hot with highs around 100. Friday night through Sunday, mostly clear and breezy, hot. Lows in the mid-70s. Highs 98 to 104. Heat index values up to 105. 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Serving meteorological and agricultural needs in West Texas, here are the 9:55 p.m. Central Daylight Time West Texas MesoNet observations. At Fort Chadburn, 88 degrees. Wind south at 15 miles an hour. Dew point 66 degrees. At Northwest San Angelo, 87. Wind south-southeast at 14 miles an hour. Dew point 71. At San Angelo, 88. Wind south at 14. Dew point 70. At Wall, 86. Wind south at 13. Dew point 71. At Merton, 87. Wind south at 16. Dew point 68. At Sterling City, 88. Wind south-southeast at 12. Dew point 69. At 10 p.m., at San Angelo, skies were clear. The temperature was 87 degrees, the dew point 69, and the relative humidity 54%. The wind was south at 16 miles an hour, gusting to 26. The pressure 29.76 inches and rising. At Abilene, light rain was falling. 87 degrees, dew point 70, and relative humidity 56%. Wind south at 21 miles an hour, gusting to 31. Pressure 29.72 inches and steady. At Junction, skies were clear. 83 degrees, dew point 75, and the relative humidity 77%. Wind south at 7 miles an hour. Pressure 29.83 inches and rising. And now for other locations across west central Texas.
temperatures were between 83 and 89 degrees. At Sonora, rain was falling. It was clear at Brownwood and San Saba. Elsewhere across the Lone Star State, it was clear, with a temperature of 87 at Amarillo, 84 at Wichita Falls, 96 at El Paso, 92 at Midland, and 84 at Brownsville. It was partly cloudy, with a temperature of 90 at Lubbock, 86 at Dallas-Fort Worth, and 83 at Houston. At Austin, it was mostly cloudy, with a temperature of 83. At San Antonio, it was cloudy, with a temperature of 82. And again, at San Angelo, skies were clear. The temperature was 87 degrees. Wind was out at 16 miles an hour, gusting to 26. Heat advisory remains in effect until 10 p.m. Central Daylight Time this evening. Heat advisory in effect from 1 p.m. to 10 p.m. Central Daylight Time Monday. What? Heat index values between 105 and 108 expected. Where? Portions of Coke, Fisher, Haskell, Irion, Jones, Nolan, Shackelford, Sterling, Taylor, Throckmorton, and Tom Green counties. When? For the first heat advisory, until 10 p.m. Central Daylight Time this evening. For the second heat advisory, from 1 p.m. to 10 p.m. Central Daylight Time Monday. Impacts: hot temperatures and high humidity may cause heat illnesses. A heat advisory means that hot weather conditions are occurring or expected. This will create a situation in which heat illnesses are possible. Never, ever, leave children or pets alone in enclosed vehicles, not even for a few minutes. Car interiors can reach lethal temperatures in a matter of minutes. Stay indoors and seek air-conditioned buildings. Drink water more than usual, and avoid dehydrating alcoholic, sugary, or caffeinated drinks. Dress for the heat by wearing lightweight and light-colored clothing. Eat small meals and eat more often. Monitor those with higher vulnerability to heat, including small children. Check in on family, friends, and neighbors, especially the elderly. If engaging in outdoor activity, take longer and more frequent breaks and avoid the hottest parts of the day. Heat advisory in effect from 1 p.m. to 10 p.m. Central Daylight Time Monday. What? Heat index values between 105 and 108 expected. Where? Portions of Brown, Callahan, Coleman, Concho, McCullough, Runnels, and San Saba counties. When? From 1 p.m. to 10 p.m. Central Daylight Time Monday. Impacts: hot temperatures and high humidity may cause heat illnesses. A heat advisory means that hot weather conditions are occurring or expected. This will create a situation in which heat illnesses are possible. Never, ever, leave children or pets alone in enclosed vehicles, not even for a few minutes. Car interiors can reach lethal temperatures in a matter of minutes. Stay indoors and seek air-conditioned buildings. Drink water more than usual, and avoid dehydrating alcoholic, sugary, or caffeinated drinks. Dress for the heat by wearing lightweight and light-colored clothing. Eat small meals and eat more often. Monitor those with higher vulnerability to heat, including small children. Check in on family, friends, and neighbors, especially the elderly. If engaging in outdoor activity, take longer and more frequent breaks and avoid the hottest parts of the day. And now, here is the National Weather Service forecast for the city of San Angelo and surrounding area tonight, mostly clear. Lows in the mid-70s. South winds 15 to 20 miles an hour with gusts up to 30 miles an hour. Monday, sunny, hot with highs 97 to 103. South winds 15 to 20 miles an hour with gusts up to 30 miles an hour. Monday night, mostly cloudy until midnight, then becoming partly cloudy. Lows in the mid-70s. South winds 10 to 15 miles an hour with gusts up to 25 miles an hour. Heat index values up to 107 early until midnight. Tuesday, partly cloudy in the morning, then clearing. Hot with highs 98 to 104. South winds 10 to 15 miles an hour with gusts up to 25 miles an hour. Tuesday night, mostly clear. Lows in the mid-70s. South winds 15 to 20 miles an hour with gusts up to 30 miles an hour.
Wednesday through Thursday night, mostly clear. Hot. Highs around 100. Lows in the lower 70s. Friday, partly cloudy in the morning, then clearing. Hot with highs around 100. Friday night through Sunday, mostly clear and breezy, hot. Lows in the mid-70s. Highs 98 to 104. Heat index values up to 105. 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At 10 p.m., at San Angelo, skies were clear. The temperature was 87 degrees, the dew point 69, and the relative humidity 54%. The wind was out at 16 miles an hour, gusting to 26. The pressure 29.76 inches and rising. At Abilene, light rain was falling. 87 degrees, dew point 70, and relative humidity 56%. Wind south at 21 miles an hour, gusting to 31. Pressure 29.72 inches and steady. At Junction, skies were clear. 83 degrees, dew point 75, and the relative humidity 77%. Wind south at 7 miles an hour. Pressure 29.83 inches and rising. And now for other locations across West Central Texas. Temperatures were between 83 and 88 degrees. It was clear at Brownwood, San Saba, and Sonora. Elsewhere across the Lone Star State, it was clear, with a temperature of 87 at Amarillo, 84 at Wichita Falls, 96 at El Paso, 92 at Midland, and 84 at Brownsville. It was partly cloudy, with a temperature of 90 at Lubbock, 86 at Dallas-Fort Worth, and 83 at Houston. At Austin, it was mostly cloudy, with a temperature of 83. At San Antonio, it was cloudy, with a temperature of 82. And again, at San Angelo, skies were clear. The temperature was 87 degrees. Wind was out at 16 miles an hour, gusting to 26. At 10 p.m., at San Angelo, skies were clear. The temperature was 87 degrees, the dew point 69, and the relative humidity 54%. The wind was out at 16 miles an hour, gusting to 26. The pressure 29.76 inches and rising. At Abilene, light rain was falling. 87 degrees, dew point 70, and relative humidity 56%. Wind south at 21 miles an hour, gusting to 31. Pressure 29.72 inches and steady. At Junction, skies were clear. 83 degrees, dew point 75, and the relative humidity 77%. Wind south at 7 miles an hour. Pressure 29.83 inches and rising. And now for other locations across West Central Texas. Temperatures were between 83 and 88 degrees. It was clear at Brownwood, San Saba, and Sonora. Elsewhere across the Lone Star State, it was clear, with a temperature of 87 at Amarillo, 84 at Wichita Falls, 96 at El Paso, 92 at Midland, and 84 at Brownsville. It was partly cloudy, with a temperature of 90 at Lubbock, 86 at Dallas-Fort Worth, and 83 at Houston. At Austin, it was mostly cloudy, with a temperature of 83. At San Antonio, it was cloudy, with a temperature of 82. And again, at San Angelo, skies were clear. The temperature was 87 degrees. Wind was out at 16 miles an hour, gusting to 26. Heat advisory remains in effect until 10 p.m. Central Daylight Time this evening. Heat advisory in effect from 1 p.m. to 10 p.m. Central Daylight Time Monday. What? Heat index values between 105 and 108 expected. Where? Portions of Koch, Fisher, Haskell, Irion, Jones, Nolan, Shackelford, Sterling, Taylor, Throckmorton, and Tom Green counties. When? For the first heat advisory, until 10 p.m. Central Daylight Time this evening. For the second heat advisory, from 1 p.m. to 10 p.m. Central Daylight Time Monday. Impacts, hot temperatures and high humidity may cause heat illnesses. A heat advisory means that hot weather conditions are occurring or expected.
This will create a situation in which heat illnesses are possible. Never, ever leave children or pets alone in enclosed vehicles, not even for a few minutes. Car interiors can reach lethal temperatures in a matter of minutes. Stay indoors and seek air-conditioned buildings. Drink water more than usual, and avoid dehydrating alcoholic, sugary, or caffeinated drinks. Dress for the heat by wearing lightweight and light-colored clothing. Eat small meals and eat more often. Monitor those with higher vulnerability to heat, including small children. Check in on family, friends, and neighbors, especially the elderly. If engaging in outdoor activity, take longer and more frequent breaks and avoid the hottest parts of the day. The current time is 10:14 p.m. Central Daylight Time. 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The voice of the National Weather Service. Heat advisory in effect from 1 p.m. to 10 p.m. Central Daylight Time Monday. What? Heat index values between 105 and 108 expected. Where? Portions of Brown, Callahan, Coleman, Concho, McCullough, Runnels, and San Saba counties. When? From 1 p.m. to 10 p.m. Central Daylight Time Monday. Impacts: hot temperatures and high humidity may cause heat illnesses. A heat advisory means that hot weather conditions are occurring or expected. This will create a situation in which heat illnesses are possible. Never, ever leave children or pets alone in enclosed vehicles, not even for a few minutes. Car interiors can reach lethal temperatures in a matter of minutes. Stay indoors and seek air-conditioned buildings. Drink water more than usual, and avoid dehydrating alcoholic, sugary, or caffeinated drinks. Dress for the heat by wearing lightweight and light-colored clothing. Eat small meals and eat more often. Monitor those with higher vulnerability to heat, including small children. Check in on family, friends, and neighbors, especially the elderly. If engaging in outdoor activity, take longer and more frequent breaks and avoid the hottest parts of the day. And now, here is the National Weather Service forecast for the city of San Angelo and surrounding area tonight, mostly clear. Lows in the mid-70s. South winds 15 to 20 miles an hour with gusts up to 30 miles an hour. Monday, sunny, hot with highs 97 to 103. South winds 15 to 20 miles an hour with gusts up to 30 miles an hour. Monday night, mostly cloudy until midnight, then becoming partly cloudy. Lows in the mid-70s. South winds 10 to 15 miles an hour with gusts up to 25 miles an hour. Heat index values up to 107 early until midnight. Tuesday, partly cloudy in the morning, then clearing. Hot with highs 98 to 104. South winds 10 to 15 miles an hour with gusts up to 25 miles an hour. Tuesday night, mostly clear. Lows in the mid-70s. South winds 15 to 20 miles an hour with gusts up to 30 miles an hour. Wednesday through Thursday night, mostly clear. Hot. Highs around 100. Lows in the lower 70s. Friday, partly cloudy in the morning, then clearing. Hot with highs around 100. Friday night through Sunday, mostly clear and breezy, hot. Lows in the mid-70s. Highs 98 to 104. Heat index values up to 105. 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At 10 p.m., at San Angelo, skies were clear. The temperature was 87 degrees, the dew point 69, and the relative humidity 54%. The wind was south at 16 miles an hour, gusting to 26. The pressure 29.76 inches and rising. At Abilene, light rain was falling. 87 degrees, dew point 70, and relative humidity 56%. Wind south at 21 miles an hour, gusting to 31. Pressure 29.72 inches and steady. At Junction, skies were clear. 83 degrees, dew point 75, and the relative humidity 77%. Wind south at 7 miles an hour.
pressure 29.83 inches and rising. And now for other locations across west central Texas. Temperatures were between 83 and 88 degrees. It was clear at Brownwood, San Saba, and Sonora. Elsewhere across the Lone Star State, it was clear, with a temperature of 87 at Amarillo, 84 at Wichita Falls, 96 at El Paso, 92 at Midland, and 84 at Brownsville. It was partly cloudy, with a temperature of 90 at Lubbock, 86 at Dallas-Fort Worth, and 83 at Houston. At Austin, it was mostly cloudy, with a temperature of 83. At San Antonio, it was cloudy, with a temperature of 82. And again, at San Angelo, skies were clear. The temperature was 87 degrees. Wind was south at 16 miles an hour, gusting to 26. Heat advisory remains in effect until 10 p.m. Central Daylight Time this evening. Heat advisory in effect from 1 p.m. to 10 p.m. Central Daylight Time Monday. What? Heat index values between 105 and 108 expected. Where? Portions of Coke, Fisher, Haskell, Irion, Jones, Nolan, Shackelford, Sterling, Taylor, Throckmorton, and Tom Green counties. When? For the first heat advisory, until 10 p.m. Central Daylight Time this evening. For the second heat advisory, from 1 p.m. to 10 p.m. Central Daylight Time Monday. Impacts, hot temperatures and high humidity may cause heat illnesses. A heat advisory means that hot weather conditions are occurring or expected. This will create a situation in which heat illnesses are possible. Never, ever, leave children or pets alone in enclosed vehicles, not even for a few minutes. Car interiors can reach lethal temperatures in a matter of minutes. Stay indoors and seek air-conditioned buildings. Drink water more than usual, and avoid dehydrating alcoholic, sugary, or caffeinated drinks. Dress for the heat by wearing lightweight and light-colored clothing. Eat small meals and eat more often. Monitor those with higher vulnerability to heat, including small children. Check in on family, friends, and neighbors, especially the elderly. If engaging in outdoor activity, take longer and more frequent breaks and avoid the hottest parts of the day. Heat advisory in effect from 1 p.m. to 10 p.m. Central Daylight Time Monday. What? Heat index values between 105 and 108 expected. Where? Portions of Brown, Callahan, Coleman, Concho, McCullough, Runnels, and San Saba counties. When? From 1 p.m. to 10 p.m. Central Daylight Time Monday. Impacts, hot temperatures and high humidity may cause heat illnesses. A heat advisory means that hot weather conditions are occurring or expected. This will create a situation in which heat illnesses are possible. Never, ever, leave children or pets alone in enclosed vehicles, not even for a few minutes. Car interiors can reach lethal temperatures in a matter of minutes. Stay indoors and seek air-conditioned buildings. Drink water more than usual, and avoid dehydrating alcoholic, sugary, or caffeinated drinks. Dress for the heat by wearing lightweight and light-colored clothing. Eat small meals and eat more often. Monitor those with higher vulnerability to heat, including small children. Check in on family, friends, and neighbors, especially the elderly. If engaging in outdoor activity, take longer and more frequent breaks and avoid the hottest parts of the day. And now, here is the National Weather Service forecast for the city of San Angelo and surrounding area tonight, mostly clear. Lows in the mid-70s. South winds 15 to 20 miles an hour with gusts up to 30 miles an hour. Monday, sunny, hot with highs 97 to 103. South winds 15 to 20 miles an hour with gusts up to 30 miles an hour. Monday night, mostly cloudy until midnight, then becoming partly cloudy. Lows in the mid-70s. South winds 10 to 15 miles an hour with gusts up to 25 miles an hour. Heat index values up to 107 early until midnight. Tuesday, partly cloudy in the morning, then clearing. Hot with highs 98 to 104. South winds 10 to 15 miles an hour with gusts up to 25 miles an hour. Tuesday night, mostly clear. Lows in the mid-70s.
south winds 15 to 20 miles an hour with gusts up to 30 miles an hour. Wednesday through Thursday night, mostly clear. Hot. Highs around 100. Lows in the lower 70s. Friday, partly cloudy in the morning, then clearing. Hot with highs around 100. Friday night through Sunday, mostly clear and breezy, hot. Lows in the mid-70s. Highs 98 to 104. Heat index values up to 105. 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We have the readings at 10:15 p.m. Central Daylight Time right here for you. Fort Chadburn, 87 degrees. Wind south at 10 miles an hour. Dew point 66 degrees. At Northwest San Angelo, 87. Wind south-southeast at 13 miles an hour. Dew point 72. San Angelo, 87. Wind south at 11. Dew point 70. Wall, 85. Wind south at 12. Dew point 72. 86 at Mertzon. Wind south at 21. Dew point 69. At Sterling City, 87. Wind south-southeast at 16 gusting to 25. Dew point 69. At 10 p.m., at San Angelo, skies were clear. The temperature was 87 degrees, the dew point 69, and the relative humidity 54%. The wind was south at 16 miles an hour, gusting to 26. The pressure 29.76 inches and rising. At Abilene, light rain was falling. 87 degrees, dew point 70, and relative humidity 56%. Wind south at 21 miles an hour, gusting to 31. Pressure 29.72 inches and steady. At Junction, skies were clear. 83 degrees, dew point 75, and the relative humidity 77%. Wind south at 7 miles an hour. Pressure 29.83 inches and rising. And now for other locations across West Central Texas. Temperatures were between 83 and 88 degrees. It was clear at Brownwood, San Saba, and Sonora. Elsewhere across the Lone Star State, it was clear, with a temperature of 87 at Amarillo, 84 at Wichita Falls, 96 at El Paso, 92 at Midland, and 84 at Brownsville. It was partly cloudy, with a temperature of 90 at Lubbock, 86 at Dallas-Fort Worth, and 83 at Houston. At Austin, it was mostly cloudy, with a temperature of 83. At San Antonio, it was cloudy, with a temperature of 82. And again, at San Angelo, skies were clear. The temperature was 87 degrees. Wind was south at 16 miles an hour, gusting to 26. Heat advisory remains in effect until 10 p.m. Central Daylight Time this evening. Heat advisory in effect from 1 p.m. to 10 p.m. Central Daylight Time Monday. What? Heat index values between 105 and 108 expected. Where? Portions of Koch, Fisher, Haskell, Irion, Jones, Nolan, Shackelford, Sterling, Taylor, Throckmorton, and Tom Green counties. When, for the first heat advisory, until 10 p.m. Central Daylight Time this evening. For the second heat advisory, from 1 p.m. to 10 p.m. Central Daylight Time Monday. Impacts, hot temperatures and high humidity may cause heat illnesses. A heat advisory means that hot weather conditions are occurring or expected. This will create a situation in which heat illnesses are possible. Never, ever, leave children or pets alone in enclosed vehicles, not even for a few minutes. Car interiors can reach lethal temperatures in a matter of minutes. Stay indoors and seek air-conditioned buildings. Drink water more than usual, and avoid dehydrating alcoholic, sugary, or caffeinated drinks. Dress for the heat by wearing lightweight and light-colored clothing. Eat small meals and eat more often. Monitor those with higher vulnerability to heat, including small children. Check in on family, friends, and neighbors, especially the elderly. If engaging in outdoor activity, take longer and more frequent breaks and avoid the hottest parts of the day.
heat advisory in effect from 1 p.m. to 10 p.m. Central Daylight Time Monday. What? Heat index values between 105 and 108 expected. Where? Portions of Brown, Callahan, Coleman, Concho, McCullough, Runnels, and San Saba counties. When? From 1 p.m. to 10 p.m. Central Daylight Time Monday. Impacts. Hot temperatures and high humidity may cause heat illnesses. A heat advisory means that hot weather conditions are occurring or expected. This will create a situation in which heat illnesses are possible. Never, ever, leave children or pets alone in enclosed vehicles, not even for a few minutes. Car interiors can reach lethal temperatures in a matter of minutes. Stay indoors and seek air-conditioned buildings. Drink water more than usual, and avoid dehydrating alcoholic, sugary, or caffeinated drinks. Dress for the heat by wearing lightweight and light-colored clothing. Eat small meals and eat more often. Monitor those with higher vulnerability to heat, including small children. Check in on family, friends, and neighbors, especially the elderly. If engaging in outdoor activity, take longer and more frequent breaks and avoid the hottest parts of the day. And now, here is the National Weather Service forecast for the city of San Angelo and surrounding area tonight, mostly clear. Lows in the mid-70s. South winds 15 to 20 miles an hour with gusts up to 30 miles an hour. Monday, sunny, hot with highs 97 to 103. South winds 15 to 20 miles an hour with gusts up to 30 miles an hour. Monday night, mostly cloudy until midnight, then becoming partly cloudy. Lows in the mid-70s. South winds 10 to 15 miles an hour with gusts up to 25 miles an hour. Heat index values up to 107 early until midnight. Tuesday, partly cloudy in the morning, then clearing. Hot with highs 98 to 104. South winds 10 to 15 miles an hour with gusts up to 25 miles an hour. Tuesday night, mostly clear. Lows in the mid-70s. South winds 15 to 20 miles an hour with gusts up to 30 miles an hour. Wednesday through Thursday night, mostly clear. Hot. Highs around 100. Lows in the lower 70s. Friday, partly cloudy in the morning, then clearing. Hot with highs around 100. Friday night through Sunday, mostly clear and breezy, hot. Lows in the mid-70s. Highs 98 to 104. Heat index values up to 105. 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Here are the latest West Texas MesoNet observations as of 10:25 p.m. Central Daylight Time. 87 degrees at Fort Chadbourne. Wind south at 12 miles an hour. Dew point 67 degrees. Northwest San Angelo 87. Wind south at 15 miles an hour. Dew point 72. 87 at San Angelo. Wind south at 14. Dew point 70. 84 at Wall. Wind south at 12. Dew point 72. Mertzon 85. Wind south at 16. Dew point 69. Sterling City 87. Wind south southeast at 17. Dew point 69. At 10 p.m., at San Angelo, skies were clear. The temperature was 87 degrees, the dew point 69, and the relative humidity 54%. The wind was south at 16 miles an hour, gusting to 26. The pressure 29.76 inches and rising. At Abilene, light rain was falling. 87 degrees, dew point 70, and relative humidity 56%. Wind south at 21 miles an hour, gusting to 31. Pressure 29.72 inches and steady. At Junction, skies were clear. 83 degrees, dew point 75, and the relative humidity 77%. Wind south at 7 miles an hour. Pressure 29.83 inches and rising. And now for other locations across West Central Texas. Temperatures were between 83 and 88 degrees. It was clear at Brownwood, San Saba, and Sonora.
elsewhere across the Lone Star State. It was clear, with a temperature of 87 at Amarillo, 84 at Wichita Falls, 96 at El Paso, 92 at Midland, and 84 at Brownsville. It was partly cloudy, with a temperature of 90.

passing to 26. Heat advisory remains in effect until 10 p.m. Central Daylight Time this evening. Heat advisory in effect from 1 p.m. to 10 p.m. Central Daylight Time Monday. What? Heat index values between 105 and 108 expected. Where? Portions of Koch, Fisher, Haskell, Irion, Jones, Nolan, Shackelford, Sterling, Taylor, Throckmorton, and Tom Green counties. When? For the first heat advisory, until 10 p.m. Central Daylight Time this evening. For the second heat advisory, from 1 p.m. to 10 p.m. Central Daylight Time Monday. Impacts, hot temperatures and high humidity may cause heat illnesses. A heat advisory means that hot weather conditions are occurring or expected. This will create a situation in which heat illnesses are possible. Never, ever, leave children or pets alone in enclosed vehicles, not even for a few minutes. Car interiors can reach lethal temperatures in a matter of minutes. Stay indoors and seek air-conditioned buildings. Drink water more than usual, and avoid dehydrating alcoholic, sugary, or caffeinated drinks. Dress for the heat by wearing lightweight and light-colored clothing. Eat small meals and eat more often. Monitor those with higher vulnerability to heat, including small children. Check in on family, friends, and neighbors, especially the elderly. If engaging in outdoor activity, take longer and more frequent breaks and avoid the hottest parts of the day. Heat advisory in effect from 1 p.m. to 10 p.m. Central Daylight Time Monday. What? Heat index values between 105 and 108 expected. Where? Portions of Brown, Callahan, Coleman, Concho, McCullough, Runnels, and San Saba counties. When? From 1 p.m. to 10 p.m. Central Daylight Time Monday. Impacts, hot temperatures and high humidity may cause heat illnesses. A heat advisory means that hot weather conditions are occurring or expected. This will create a situation in which heat illnesses are possible. Never, ever, leave children or pets alone in enclosed vehicles, not even for a few minutes. Car interiors can reach lethal temperatures in a matter of minutes. Stay indoors and seek air-conditioned buildings. Drink water more than usual, and avoid dehydrating alcoholic, sugary, or caffeinated drinks. Dress for the heat by wearing lightweight and light-colored clothing. Eat small meals and eat more often. Monitor those with higher vulnerability to heat, including small children. Check in on family, friends, and neighbors, especially the elderly. If engaging in outdoor activity, take longer and more frequent breaks and avoid the hottest parts of the day. And now, here is the National Weather Service forecast for the city of San Angelo and surrounding area tonight, mostly clear. Lows in the mid-70s. South winds 15 to 20 miles an hour with gusts up to 30 miles an hour. Monday, sunny, hot with highs 97 to 103. South winds 15 to 20 miles an hour with gusts up to 30 miles an hour. Monday night, mostly cloudy until midnight, then becoming partly cloudy. Lows in the mid-70s. South winds 10 to 15 miles an hour with gusts up to 25 miles an hour. Heat index values up to 107 early until midnight. Tuesday, partly cloudy in the morning, then clearing. Hot with highs 98 to 104. South winds 10 to 15 miles an hour with gusts up to 25 miles an hour. Tuesday night, mostly clear. Lows in the mid-70s. South winds 15 to 20 miles an hour with gusts up to 30 miles an hour. Wednesday through Thursday night, mostly clear. Hot. Highs around 100. Lows in the lower 70s. Friday, partly cloudy in the morning, then clearing. Hot with highs around 100. Friday night through Sunday, mostly clear and breezy, hot. Lows in the mid-70s. Highs 98 to 104. Heat index values up to 105. 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At 10 p.m., at San Angelo, skies were clear. The temperature was 87 degrees, the dew point 69, and the relative humidity 54%. The wind was south at 16 miles an hour, gusting

26. The pressure 29.76 inches and rising. At Abilene, light rain was falling. 87 degrees, dew point 70, and relative humidity 56%. Wind south at 21 miles an hour, gusting to 31. Pressure 29.72 inches and steady. At Junction, skies were clear. 83 degrees, dew point 75, and the relative humidity 77%. Wind south at 7 miles an hour. Pressure 29.83 inches and rising. And now for other locations across west central Texas. Temperatures were between 83 and 88 degrees. It was clear at Brownwood, San Saba, and Sonora. Elsewhere across the Lone Star State, it was clear, with a temperature of 87 at Amarillo, 84 at Wichita Falls, 96 at El Paso, 92 at Midland, and 84 at Brownsville. It was partly cloudy, with a temperature of 90 at Lubbock, 86 at Dallas-Fort Worth, and 83 at Houston. At Austin, it was mostly cloudy, with a temperature of 83. At San Antonio, it was cloudy, with a temperature of 82. And again, at San Angelo, skies were clear. The temperature was 87 degrees. Wind was south at 16 miles an hour, gusting to 26. Heat advisory remains in effect until 10 p.m. Central Daylight Time this evening. Heat advisory in effect from 1 p.m. to 10 p.m. Central Daylight Time Monday. What? Heat index values between 105 and 108 expected. Where? Portions of Koch, Fisher, Haskell, Irion, Jones, Nolan, Shackelford, Sterling, Taylor, Throckmorton, and Tom Green counties. When, for the first heat advisory, until 10 p.m. Central Daylight Time this evening. For the second heat advisory, from 1 p.m. to 10 p.m. Central Daylight Time Monday. Impacts, hot temperatures and high humidity may cause heat illnesses. A heat advisory means that hot weather conditions are occurring or expected. This will create a situation in which heat illnesses are possible. Never, ever, leave children or pets alone in enclosed vehicles, not even for a few minutes. Car interiors can reach lethal temperatures in a matter of minutes. Stay indoors and seek air-conditioned buildings. Drink water more than usual, and avoid dehydrating alcoholic, sugary, or caffeinated drinks. Dress for the heat by wearing lightweight and light-colored clothing. Eat small meals and eat more often. Monitor those with higher vulnerability to heat, including small children. Check in on family, friends, and neighbors, especially the elderly. If engaging in outdoor activity, take longer and more frequent breaks and avoid the hottest parts of the day. Heat advisory in effect from 1 p.m. to 10 p.m. Central Daylight Time Monday. What? Heat index values between 105 and 108 expected. Where? Portions of Brown, Callahan, Coleman, Concho, McCullough, Runnels, and San Saba counties. When? From 1 p.m. to 10 p.m. Central Daylight Time Monday. Impacts, hot temperatures and high humidity may cause heat illnesses. A heat advisory means that hot weather conditions are occurring or expected. This will create a situation in which heat illnesses are possible. Never, ever, leave children or pets alone in enclosed vehicles, not even for a few minutes. Car interiors can reach lethal temperatures in a matter of minutes. Stay indoors and seek air-conditioned buildings. Drink water more than usual, and avoid dehydrating alcoholic, sugary, or caffeinated drinks. Dress for the heat by wearing lightweight and light-colored clothing. Eat small meals and eat more often. Monitor those with higher vulnerability to heat, including small children. Check in on family, friends, and neighbors, especially the elderly. If engaging in outdoor activity, take longer and more frequent breaks and avoid the hottest parts of the day. And now, here is the National Weather Service forecast for the city of San Angelo and surrounding area tonight, mostly clear. Lows in the mid-70s. South winds 15 to 20 miles an hour with gusts up to 30 miles an hour. Monday, sunny, hot with highs 97 to 103. South winds 15 to 20 miles an hour with gusts up to 30 miles an hour.
Monday night, mostly cloudy until midnight, then becoming partly cloudy. Lows in the mid-70s. South winds 10 to 15 miles an hour with gusts up to 25 miles an hour. Heat index values up to 107 early until midnight. Tuesday, partly cloudy in the morning, then clearing. Hot with highs 98 to 104. South winds 10 to 15 miles an hour with gusts up to 25 miles an hour. Tuesday night, mostly clear. Lows in the mid-70s. South winds 15 to 20 miles an hour with gusts up to 30 miles an hour. Wednesday through Thursday night, mostly clear. Hot. Highs around 100. Lows in the lower 70s. Friday, partly cloudy in the morning, then clearing. Hot with highs around 100. Friday night through Sunday, mostly clear and breezy, hot. Lows in the mid-70s. Highs 98 to 104. Heat index values up to 105. 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The voice of the National Weather Service. At 10 p.m., at San Angelo, skies were clear. The temperature was 87 degrees, the dew point 69, and the relative humidity 54%. The wind was out at 16 miles an hour, gusting to 26. The pressure 29.76 inches and rising. At Abilene, light rain was falling. 87 degrees, dew point 70, and relative humidity 56%. Wind south at 21 miles an hour, gusting to 31. Pressure 29.72 inches and steady. At Junction, skies were clear. 83 degrees, dew point 75, and the relative humidity 77%. Wind south at 7 miles an hour. Pressure 29.83 inches and rising. And now for other locations across west central Texas. Temperatures were between 83 and 88 degrees. It was clear at Brownwood, San Saba, and Sonora. Elsewhere across the Lone Star State, it was clear, with a temperature of 87 at Amarillo, 84 at Wichita Falls, 96 at El Paso, 92 at Midland, and 84 at Brownsville. It was partly cloudy, with a temperature of 90 at Lubbock, 86 at Dallas-Fort Worth, and 83 at Houston. At Austin, it was mostly cloudy, with a temperature of 83. At San Antonio, it was cloudy, with a temperature of 82. And again, at San Angelo, skies were clear. The temperature was 87 degrees. Wind was out at 16 miles an hour, gusting to 26. Heat advisory remains in effect until 10 p.m. Central Daylight Time this evening. Heat advisory in effect from 1 p.m. to 10 p.m. Central Daylight Time Monday. What? Heat index values between 105 and 108 expected. Where? Portions of Koch, Fisher, Haskell, Irion, Jones, Nolan, Shackelford, Sterling, Taylor, Throckmorton, and Tom Green counties. When? For the first heat advisory, until 10 p.m. Central Daylight Time this evening. For the second heat advisory, from 1 p.m. to 10 p.m. Central Daylight Time Monday. Impacts, hot temperatures and high humidity may cause heat illnesses. A heat advisory means that hot weather conditions are occurring or expected. This will create a situation in which heat illnesses are possible. Never, ever, leave children or pets alone in enclosed vehicles, not even for a few minutes. Car interiors can reach lethal temperatures in a matter of minutes. Stay indoors and seek air-conditioned buildings. Drink water more than usual, and avoid dehydrating alcoholic, sugary, or caffeinated drinks. Dress for the heat by wearing lightweight and light-colored clothing. Eat small meals and eat more often. Monitor those with higher vulnerability to heat, including small children. Check in on family, friends, and neighbors, especially the elderly. If engaging in outdoor activity, take longer and more frequent breaks and avoid the hottest parts of the day.
Heat advisory in effect from 1 p.m. to 10 p.m. Central Daylight Time Monday. What? Heat index values between 105 and 108 expected. Where? Portions of Brown, Callahan, Coleman, Concho, McCullough, Runnels, and San Saba counties. When? From 1 p.m. to 10 p.m. Central Daylight Time Monday. Impacts. Hot temperatures and high humidity may cause heat illnesses. A heat advisory means that hot weather conditions are occurring or expected. This will create a situation in which heat illnesses are possible. Never, ever, leave children or pets alone in enclosed vehicles, not even for a few minutes. Car interiors can reach lethal temperatures in a matter of minutes. Stay indoors and seek air-conditioned buildings. Drink water more than usual, and avoid dehydrating alcoholic, sugary, or caffeinated drinks. Dress for the heat by wearing lightweight and light-colored clothing. Eat small meals and eat more often. Monitor those with a higher vulnerability to heat, including small children. Check in on family, friends, and neighbors, especially the elderly. If engaging in outdoor activity, take longer and more frequent breaks and avoid the hottest parts of the day. And now, here is the National Weather Service forecast for the city of San Angelo and surrounding area tonight, mostly clear. Lows in the mid-70s. South winds 15 to 20 miles an hour with gusts up to 30 miles an hour. Monday, sunny, hot with highs 97 to 103. South winds 15 to 20 miles an hour with gusts up to 30 miles an hour. Monday night, mostly cloudy until midnight, then becoming partly cloudy. Lows in the mid-70s. South winds 10 to 15 miles an hour with gusts up to 25 miles an hour. Heat index values up to 107 early until midnight. Tuesday, partly cloudy in the morning, then clearing. Hot with highs 98 to 104. South winds 10 to 15 miles an hour with gusts up to 25 miles an hour. Tuesday night, mostly clear. Lows in the mid-70s. South winds 15 to 20 miles an hour with gusts up to 30 miles an hour. Wednesday through Thursday night, mostly clear. Hot. Highs around 100. Lows in the lower 70s. Friday, partly cloudy in the morning, then clearing. Hot with highs around 100. Friday night through Sunday, mostly clear and breezy, hot. Lows in the mid-70s. Highs 98 to 104. Heat index values up to 105. 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Wind south at 11 miles an hour. Dew point 67 degrees. 86 at Northwest San Angelo. Wind south at 17 miles an hour. Dew point 72. At San Angelo, 86. Wind south at 10. Dew point 70. At Wall, 84. Wind south at 14. Dew point 72. At Merton, 84. Wind south southeast at 10. Dew point 70. 86 at Sterling City. Wind south southeast at 12. Dew point 69. At 10 p.m., at San Angelo, skies were clear. The temperature was 87 degrees, the dew point 69, and the relative humidity 54%. The wind was south at 16 miles an hour, gusting to 26. The pressure 29.76 inches and rising. At Abilene, light rain was falling. 87 degrees, dew point 70, and relative humidity 56%. Wind south at 21 miles an hour, gusting to 31. Pressure 29.72 inches and steady. At Junction, skies were clear. 83 degrees, dew point 75, and the relative humidity 77%. Wind south at 7 miles an hour. Pressure 29.83 inches and rising. And now for other locations across west central Texas.
temperatures were between 83 and 88 degrees. It was clear at Brownwood, San Saba, and Sonora. Elsewhere across the Lone Star State, it was clear, with a temperature of 87 at Amarillo, 84 at Wichita Falls, 96 at El Paso, 92 at Midland, and 84 at Brownsville. It was partly cloudy, with a temperature of 90 at Lubbock, 86 at Dallas-Fort Worth, and 83 at Houston. At Austin, it was mostly cloudy, with a temperature of 83. At San Antonio, it was cloudy, with a temperature of 82. And again, at San Angelo, skies were clear. The temperature was 87 degrees. Wind was south at 16 miles an hour, gusting to 26. Heat advisory remains in effect until 10 p.m. Central Daylight Time this evening. Heat advisory in effect from 1 p.m. to 10 p.m. Central Daylight Time Monday. What? Heat index values between 105 and 108 expected. Where? Portions of Koch, Fisher, Haskell, Irion, Jones, Nolan, Shackelford, Sterling, Taylor, Throckmorton, and Tom Green counties. When, for the first heat advisory, until 10 p.m. Central Daylight Time this evening. For the second heat advisory, from 1 p.m. to 10 p.m. Central Daylight Time Monday. Impacts, hot temperatures and high humidity may cause heat illnesses. A heat advisory means that hot weather conditions are occurring or expected. This will create a situation in which heat illnesses are possible. Never, ever, leave children or pets alone in enclosed vehicles, not even for a few minutes. Car interiors can reach lethal temperatures in a matter of minutes. Stay indoors and seek air-conditioned buildings. Drink water more than usual, and avoid dehydrating alcoholic, sugary, or caffeinated drinks. Dress for the heat by wearing lightweight and light-colored clothing. Eat small meals and eat more often. Monitor those with higher vulnerability to heat, including small children. Check in on family, friends, and neighbors, especially the elderly. If engaging in outdoor activity, take longer and more frequent breaks and avoid the hottest parts of the day. Heat advisory in effect from 1 p.m. to 10 p.m. Central Daylight Time Monday. What? Heat index values between 105 and 108 expected. Where? Portions of Brown, Callahan, Coleman, Concho, McCullough, Runnels, and San Saba counties. When? From 1 p.m. to 10 p.m. Central Daylight Time Monday. Impacts, hot temperatures and high humidity may cause heat illnesses. A heat advisory means that hot weather conditions are occurring or expected. This will create a situation in which heat illnesses are possible. Never, ever, leave children or pets alone in enclosed vehicles, not even for a few minutes. Car interiors can reach lethal temperatures in a matter of minutes. Stay indoors and seek air-conditioned buildings. Drink water more than usual, and avoid dehydrating alcoholic, sugary, or caffeinated drinks. Dress for the heat by wearing lightweight and light-colored clothing. Eat small meals and eat more often. Monitor those with higher vulnerability to heat, including small children. Check in on family, friends, and neighbors, especially the elderly. If engaging in outdoor activity, take longer and more frequent breaks and avoid the hottest parts of the day. And now, here is the National Weather Service forecast for the city of San Angelo and surrounding area tonight, mostly clear. Lows in the mid-70s. South winds 15 to 20 miles an hour with gusts up to 30 miles an hour. Monday, sunny, hot with highs 97 to 103. South winds 15 to 20 miles an hour with gusts up to 30 miles an hour. Monday night, mostly cloudy until midnight, then becoming partly cloudy. Lows in the mid-70s. South winds 10 to 15 miles an hour with gusts up to 25 miles an hour. Heat index values up to 107 early until midnight. Tuesday, partly cloudy in the morning, then clearing. Hot with highs 98 to 104. South winds 10 to 15 miles an hour with gusts up to 25 miles an hour. Tuesday night, mostly clear. Lows in the mid-70s. South winds 15 to 20 miles an hour with gusts up to 30 miles an hour.
Wednesday through Thursday night, mostly clear. Hot. Highs around 100. Lows in the lower 70s. Friday, partly cloudy in the morning, then clearing. Hot with highs around 100. Friday night through Sunday, mostly clear and breezy, hot. Lows in the mid-70s. Highs 98 to 104. Heat index values up to 105. 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At 10 p.m., at San Angelo, skies were clear. The temperature was 87 degrees, the dew point 69, and the relative humidity 54%. The wind was south at 16 miles an hour, gusting to 26. The pressure 29.76 inches and rising. At Abilene, light rain was falling. 87 degrees, dew point 70, and relative humidity 56%. Wind south at 21 miles an hour, gusting to 31. Pressure 29.72 inches and steady. At Junction, skies were clear. 83 degrees, dew point 75, and the relative humidity 77%. Wind south at 7 miles an hour. Pressure 29.83 inches and rising. And now for other locations across west central Texas. Temperatures were between 83 and 88 degrees. It was clear at Brownwood, San Saba, and Sonora. Elsewhere across the Lone Star State, it was clear, with a temperature of 87 at Amarillo, 84 at Wichita Falls, 96 at El Paso, 92 at Midland, and 84 at Brownsville. It was partly cloudy, with a temperature of 90 at Lubbock, 86 at Dallas-Fort Worth, and 83 at Houston. At Austin, it was mostly cloudy, with a temperature of 83. At San Antonio, it was cloudy, with a temperature of 82. And again, at San Angelo, skies were clear. The temperature was 87 degrees. Wind was south at 16 miles an hour, gusting to 26. From the Big Bend, the Panhandle and Western Mountains to the Hill Country, here are the 10:55 p.m. Central Daylight Time West Texas MesoNet observations. Over at Fort Chadburn, 86 degrees. Wind south at 12 miles an hour, gusting to 21. Dew point 67 degrees. 85 at Northwest San Angelo. Wind south at 15 miles an hour, gusting to 24. Dew point 72. At San Angelo, 86. Wind south at 11. Dew point 70. At Wall, 84. Wind south at 14. Dew point 72. At Merton, 84. Wind south at 16. Dew point 70. Sterling City, 86. Wind south southeast at 14. Dew point 69. At 11 p.m., at San Angelo, skies were clear. The temperature was 85 degrees, the dew point 69, and the relative humidity 58%. The wind was south at 16 miles an hour, gusting to 26. The pressure 29.79 inches and rising. At Abilene, skies were clear. 85 degrees, dew point 71, and relative humidity 63%. Wind south at 17 miles an hour, gusting to 24. Pressure 29.75 inches and rising. At Junction, skies were clear. 81 degrees, dew point 75, and the relative humidity 82%. Wind south at 7 miles an hour. Pressure 29.84 inches and rising. And now for other locations across west central Texas. Temperatures were between 82 and 86 degrees. It was clear at Brownwood, San Saba, and Sonora. Elsewhere across the Lone Star State, it was clear, with a temperature of 83 at Amarillo, 89 at Lubbock, 82 at Wichita Falls, and 94 at El Paso. Under clear skies, Midland reported 88, Dallas-Fort Worth reported 85, and Brownsville reported 84. At Houston, it was partly cloudy, with a temperature of 83. At Austin, it was mostly cloudy, with a temperature of 81. At San Antonio, it was cloudy, with a temperature of 82.
And again, at San Angelo, skies were clear. The temperature was 85 degrees. Wind was south at 16 miles an hour, gusting to 26. Heat advisory remains in effect until 10 p.m. Central Daylight Time this evening. Heat advisory in effect from 1 p.m. to 10 p.m. Central Daylight Time Monday. What? Heat index values between 105 and 108 expected. Where? Portions of Coke, Fisher, Haskell, Irion, Jones, Nolan, Shackelford, Sterling, Taylor, Throckmorton, and Tom Green counties. When? For the first heat advisory, until 10 p.m. Central Daylight Time this evening. For the second heat advisory, from 1 p.m. to 10 p.m. Central Daylight Time Monday. Impacts, hot temperatures and high humidity may cause heat illnesses. A heat advisory means that hot weather conditions are occurring or expected. This will create a situation in which heat illnesses are possible. Never, ever, leave children or pets alone in enclosed vehicles, not even for a few minutes. Car interiors can reach lethal temperatures in a matter of minutes. Stay indoors and seek air-conditioned buildings. Drink water more than usual, and avoid dehydrating alcoholic, sugary, or caffeinated drinks. Dress for the heat by wearing lightweight and light-colored clothing. Eat small meals and eat more often. Monitor those with higher vulnerability to heat, including small children. Check in on family, friends, and neighbors, especially the elderly. If engaging in outdoor activity, take longer and more frequent breaks and avoid the hottest parts of the day. Heat advisory in effect from 1 p.m. to 10 p.m. Central Daylight Time Monday. What? Heat index values between 105 and 108 expected. Where? Portions of Brown, Callahan, Coleman, Concho, McCullough, Runnels, and San Saba counties. When? From 1 p.m. to 10 p.m. Central Daylight Time Monday. Impacts, hot temperatures and high humidity may cause heat illnesses. A heat advisory means that hot weather conditions are occurring or expected. This will create a situation in which heat illnesses are possible. Never, ever, leave children or pets alone in enclosed vehicles, not even for a few minutes. Car interiors can reach lethal temperatures in a matter of minutes. Stay indoors and seek air-conditioned buildings. Drink water more than usual, and avoid dehydrating alcoholic, sugary, or caffeinated drinks. Dress for the heat by wearing lightweight and light-colored clothing. Eat small meals and eat more often. Monitor those with higher vulnerability to heat, including small children. Check in on family, friends, and neighbors, especially the elderly. If engaging in outdoor activity, take longer and more frequent breaks and avoid the hottest parts of the day. And now, here is the National Weather Service forecast for the city of San Angelo and surrounding area tonight, mostly clear. Lows in the mid-70s. South winds 15 to 20 miles an hour with gusts up to 30 miles an hour. Monday, sunny, hot with highs 97 to 103. South winds 15 to 20 miles an hour with gusts up to 30 miles an hour. Monday night, mostly cloudy until midnight, then becoming partly cloudy. Lows in the mid-70s. South winds 10 to 15 miles an hour with gusts up to 25 miles an hour. Heat index values up to 107 early until midnight. Tuesday, partly cloudy in the morning, then clearing. Hot with highs 98 to 104. South winds 10 to 15 miles an hour with gusts up to 25 miles an hour. Tuesday night, mostly clear. Lows in the mid-70s. South winds 15 to 20 miles an hour with gusts up to 30 miles an hour. Wednesday through Thursday night, mostly clear. Hot. Highs around 100. Lows in the lower 70s. Friday, partly cloudy in the morning, then clearing. Hot with highs around 100. Friday night through Sunday, mostly clear and breezy, hot. Lows in the mid-70s. Highs 98 to 104. Heat index values up to 105. 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At 11 p.m., at San Angelo, skies were clear.
The temperature was 85 degrees, the dew point 69, and the relative humidity 58%. The wind was south at 16 miles an hour, gusting to 26. The pressure 29.79 inches and rising. At Abilene, skies were clear. 85 degrees, dew point 71, and relative humidity 63%. Wind south at 17 miles an hour, gusting to 24. Pressure 29.75 inches and rising. At Junction, skies were clear. 81 degrees, dew point 75, and the relative humidity 82%. Wind south at 7 miles an hour. Pressure 29.84 inches and rising. And now for other locations across west central Texas. Temperatures were between 82 and 86 degrees. It was clear at Brownwood, San Saba, and Sonora. Elsewhere across the Lone Star State, it was clear, with a temperature of 83 at Amarillo, 89 at Lubbock, 82 at Wichita Falls, and 94 at El Paso. Under clear skies, Midland reported 88, Dallas-Fort Worth reported 85, and Brownsville reported 84. At Houston, it was partly cloudy, with a temperature of 83. It was cloudy, with a temperature of 81 at Austin, and 82 at San Antonio. And again, at San Angelo, skies were clear. The temperature was 85 degrees. Wind was out at 16 miles an hour, gusting to 26. At 11 p.m., at San Angelo, skies were clear. The temperature was 85 degrees, the dew point 69, and the relative humidity 58%. The wind was out at 16 miles an hour, gusting to 26. The pressure 29.79 inches and rising. At Abilene, skies were clear. 85 degrees, dew point 71, and relative humidity 63%. Wind south at 17 miles an hour, gusting to 24. Pressure 29.75 inches and rising. At Junction, skies were clear. 81 degrees, dew point 75, and the relative humidity 82%. Wind south at 7 miles an hour. Pressure 29.84 inches and rising. And now for other locations across west central Texas. Temperatures were between 82 and 86 degrees. It was clear at Brownwood, San Saba, and Sonora. Elsewhere across the Lone Star State, it was clear, with a temperature of 83 at Amarillo, 89 at Lubbock, and 82 at Wichita Falls. Under clear skies, El Paso reported 94, Midland reported 88, and Dallas-Fort Worth reported 85. It was partly cloudy, with a temperature of 83 at Houston, and 84 at Brownsville. It was cloudy, with a temperature of 81 at Austin, and 82 at San Antonio. And again, at San Angelo, skies were clear. The temperature was 85 degrees. Wind was south at 16 miles an hour, gusting to 26. Heat advisory remains in effect until 10 p.m. Central Daylight Time this evening. Heat advisory in effect from 1 p.m. to 10 p.m. Central Daylight Time Monday. What? Heat index values between 105 and 108 expected. Where? Portions of Coke, Fisher, Haskell, Irion, Jones, Nolan, Shackelford, Sterling, Taylor, Throckmorton, and Tom Green counties. When? For the first heat advisory, until 10 p.m. Central Daylight Time this evening. For the second heat advisory, from 1 p.m. to 10 p.m. Central Daylight Time Monday. Impacts, hot temperatures and high humidity may cause heat illnesses. A heat advisory means that hot weather conditions are occurring or expected. This will create a situation in which heat illnesses are possible. Never, ever, leave children or pets alone in enclosed vehicles, not even for a few minutes. Car interiors can reach lethal temperatures in a matter of minutes. Stay indoors and seek air-conditioned buildings. Drink water more than usual, and avoid dehydrating alcoholic, sugary, or caffeinated drinks. Dress for the heat by wearing lightweight and light-colored clothing. Eat small meals and eat more often. Monitor those with higher vulnerability to heat, including small children. Check in on family, friends, and neighbors, especially the elderly.
If engaging in outdoor activity, take longer and more frequent breaks and avoid the hottest parts of the day. Heat advisory in effect from 1 p.m. to 10 p.m. Central Daylight Time Monday. What? Heat index values between 105 and 108 expected. Where? Portions of Brown, Callahan, Coleman, Concho, McCullough, Runnels, and San Saba counties. When? From 1 p.m. to 10 p.m. Central Daylight Time Monday. Impacts: hot temperatures and high humidity may cause heat illnesses. A heat advisory means that hot weather conditions are occurring or expected. This will create a situation in which heat illnesses are possible. Never, ever, leave children or pets alone in enclosed vehicles, not even for a few minutes. Car interiors can reach lethal temperatures in a matter of minutes. Stay indoors and seek air-conditioned buildings. Drink water more than usual, and avoid dehydrating alcoholic, sugary, or caffeinated drinks. Dress for the heat by wearing lightweight and light-colored clothing. Eat small meals and eat more often. Monitor those with higher vulnerability to heat, including small children. Check in on family, friends, and neighbors, especially the elderly. If engaging in outdoor activity, take longer and more frequent breaks and avoid the hottest parts of the day. The current time is 11:15 p.m. Central Daylight Time. 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The voice of the National Weather Service. And now, here is the National Weather Service forecast for the city of San Angelo and surrounding area tonight, mostly clear. Lows in the mid-70s. South winds 15 to 20 miles an hour with gusts up to 30 miles an hour. Monday, sunny, hot with highs 97 to 103. South winds 15 to 20 miles an hour with gusts up to 30 miles an hour. Monday night, mostly cloudy until midnight, then becoming partly cloudy. Lows in the mid-70s. South winds 10 to 15 miles an hour with gusts up to 25 miles an hour. Heat index values up to 107 early until midnight. Tuesday, partly cloudy in the morning, then clearing. Hot with highs 98 to 104. South winds 10 to 15 miles an hour with gusts up to 25 miles an hour. Tuesday night, mostly clear. Lows in the mid-70s. South winds 15 to 20 miles an hour with gusts up to 30 miles an hour. Wednesday through Thursday night, mostly clear. Hot. Highs around 100. Lows in the lower 70s. Friday, partly cloudy in the morning, then clearing. Hot with highs around 100. Friday night through Sunday, mostly clear and breezy, hot. Lows in the mid-70s. Highs 98 to 104. Heat index values up to 105. 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At 11 p.m., at San Angelo, skies were clear. The temperature was 85 degrees, the dew point 69, and the relative humidity 58%. The wind was south at 16 miles an hour, gusting to 26. The pressure 29.79 inches and rising. At Abilene, skies were clear. 85 degrees, dew point 71, and relative humidity 63%. Wind south at 17 miles an hour, gusting to 24. Pressure 29.75 inches and rising. At Junction, skies were clear. 81 degrees, dew point 75, and the relative humidity 82%. Wind south at 7 miles an hour. Pressure 29.84 inches and rising. And now for other locations across west central Texas. Temperatures were between 82 and 86 degrees. It was clear at Brownwood, San Saba, and Sonora. Elsewhere across the Lone Star State, it was clear, with a temperature of 83 at Amarillo, 89 at Lubbock, and 82 at Wichita Falls. Under clear skies, El Paso reported 94, Midland reported 88, and Dallas-Fort Worth reported 85. It was partly cloudy, with a temperature of 83 at Houston, and 84 at Brownsville.
It was cloudy, with a temperature of 81 at Austin and 82 at San Antonio. And again, at San Angelo, skies were clear. The temperature was 85 degrees. Wind was out at 16 miles an hour, gusting to 26. Heat advisory remains in effect until 10 p.m. Central Daylight Time this evening. Heat advisory in effect from 1 p.m. to 10 p.m. Central Daylight Time Monday. What? Heat index values between 105 and 108 expected. Where? Portions of Koch, Fisher, Haskell, Irion, Jones, Nolan, Shackelford, Sterling, Taylor, Throckmorton, and Tom Green counties. When? For the first heat advisory, until 10 p.m. Central Daylight Time this evening. For the second heat advisory, from 1 p.m. to 10 p.m. Central Daylight Time Monday. Impacts, hot temperatures and high humidity may cause heat illnesses. A heat advisory means that hot weather conditions are occurring or expected. This will create a situation in which heat illnesses are possible. Never, ever, leave children or pets alone in enclosed vehicles, not even for a few minutes. Car interiors can reach lethal temperatures in a matter of minutes. Stay indoors and seek air-conditioned buildings. Drink water more than usual, and avoid dehydrating alcoholic, sugary, or caffeinated drinks. Dress for the heat by wearing lightweight and light-colored clothing. Eat small meals and eat more often. Monitor those with higher vulnerability to heat, including small children. Check in on family, friends, and neighbors, especially the elderly. If engaging in outdoor activity, take longer and more frequent breaks and avoid the hottest parts of the day. Heat advisory in effect from 1 p.m. to 10 p.m. Central Daylight Time Monday. What? Heat index values between 105 and 108 expected. Where? Portions of Brown, Callahan, Coleman, Concho, McCullough, Runnels, and San Saba counties. When? From 1 p.m. to 10 p.m. Central Daylight Time Monday. Impacts, hot temperatures and high humidity may cause heat illnesses. A heat advisory means that hot weather conditions are occurring or expected. This will create a situation in which heat illnesses are possible. Never, ever, leave children or pets alone in enclosed vehicles, not even for a few minutes. Car interiors can reach lethal temperatures in a matter of minutes. Stay indoors and seek air-conditioned buildings. Drink water more than usual, and avoid dehydrating alcoholic, sugary, or caffeinated drinks. Dress for the heat by wearing lightweight and light-colored clothing. Eat small meals and eat more often. Monitor those with higher vulnerability to heat, including small children. Check in on family, friends, and neighbors, especially the elderly. If engaging in outdoor activity, take longer and more frequent breaks and avoid the hottest parts of the day. And now, here is the National Weather Service forecast for the city of San Angelo and surrounding area tonight, mostly clear. Lows in the mid-70s. South winds 15 to 20 miles an hour with gusts up to 30 miles an hour. Monday, sunny, hot with highs 97 to 103. South winds 15 to 20 miles an hour with gusts up to 30 miles an hour. Monday night, mostly cloudy until midnight, then becoming partly cloudy. Lows in the mid-70s. South winds 10 to 15 miles an hour with gusts up to 25 miles an hour. Heat index values up to 107 early until midnight. Tuesday, partly cloudy in the morning, then clearing. Hot with highs 98 to 104. South winds 10 to 15 miles an hour with gusts up to 25 miles an hour. Tuesday night, mostly clear. Lows in the mid-70s. South winds 15 to 20 miles an hour with gusts up to 30 miles an hour. Wednesday through Thursday night, mostly clear. Hot. Highs around 100. Lows in the lower 70s. Friday, partly cloudy in the morning, then clearing. Hot with highs around 100. Friday night through Sunday, mostly clear and breezy, hot. Lows in the mid-70s. Highs 98 to 104. Heat index values up to 105. 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
a look at the 11:15 p.m. Central Daylight Time West Texas MesoNet observations. At Fort Chadburn, 85 degrees. Wind south at 9 miles an hour. Dew point 67 degrees. 85 at Northwest San Angelo. Wind south at 13 miles an hour. Dew point 72. 85 at San Angelo. Wind south at 11. Dew point 70. Wall 83. Wind south at 17. Dew point 73. Mertzen 83. Wind south at 20. Dew point 70. 85 at Sterling City. Wind south southeast at 10. Dew point 69. At 11 p.m. at San Angelo, skies were clear. The temperature was 85 degrees, the dew point 69, and the relative humidity 58%. The wind was south at 16 miles an hour, gusting to 26. The pressure 29.79 inches and rising. At Abilene, skies were clear. 85 degrees, dew point 71, and relative humidity 63%. Wind south at 17 miles an hour, gusting to 24. Pressure 29.75 inches and rising. At Junction, skies were clear. 81 degrees, dew point 75, and the relative humidity 82%. Wind south at 7 miles an hour. Pressure 29.84 inches and rising. And now for other locations across West Central Texas. Temperatures were between 82 and 86 degrees. It was clear at Brownwood, San Saba, and Sonora. Elsewhere across the Lone Star State, it was clear, with a temperature of 83 at Amarillo, 89 at Lubbock, and 82 at Wichita Falls. Under clear skies, El Paso reported 94, Midland reported 88, and Dallas-Fort Worth reported 85. It was partly cloudy, with a temperature of 83 at Houston, and 84 at Brownsville. It was cloudy, with a temperature of 81 at Austin, and 82 at San Antonio. And again, at San Angelo, skies were clear. The temperature was 85 degrees. Wind was south at 16 miles an hour, gusting to 26. Heat advisory remains in effect until 10 p.m. Central Daylight Time this evening. Heat advisory in effect from 1 p.m. to 10 p.m. Central Daylight Time Monday. What? Heat index values between 105 and 108 expected. Where? Portions of Coke, Fisher, Haskell, Irion, Jones, Nolan, Shackelford, Sterling, Taylor, Throckmorton, and Tom Green counties. When? For the first heat advisory, until 10 p.m. Central Daylight Time this evening. For the second heat advisory, from 1 p.m. to 10 p.m. Central Daylight Time Monday. Impacts, hot temperatures and high humidity may cause heat illnesses. A heat advisory means that hot weather conditions are occurring or expected. This will create a situation in which heat illnesses are possible. Never, ever, leave children or pets alone in enclosed vehicles, not even for a few minutes. Car interiors can reach lethal temperatures in a matter of minutes. Stay indoors and seek air-conditioned buildings. Drink water more than usual, and avoid dehydrating alcoholic, sugary, or caffeinated drinks. Dress for the heat by wearing lightweight and light-colored clothing. Eat small meals and eat more often. Monitor those with higher vulnerability to heat, including small children. Check in on family, friends, and neighbors, especially the elderly. If engaging in outdoor activity, take longer and more frequent breaks and avoid the hottest parts of the day. Heat advisory in effect from 1 p.m. to 10 p.m. Central Daylight Time Monday. What? Heat index values between 105 and 108 expected. Where? Portions of Brown, Callahan, Coleman, Concho, McCullough, Runnels, and San Saba counties. When? From 1 p.m. to 10 p.m. Central Daylight Time Monday. Impacts, hot temperatures and high humidity may cause heat illnesses. A heat advisory means that hot weather conditions are occurring or expected. This will create a situation in which heat illnesses are possible. Never, ever, leave children or pets alone in enclosed vehicles, not even for a few minutes. Car interiors can reach lethal temperatures in a matter of minutes.
Stay indoors and seek air-conditioned buildings. Drink water more than usual, and avoid dehydrating alcoholic, sugary, or caffeinated drinks. Dress for the heat by wearing lightweight and light-colored clothing. Eat small meals and eat more often. Monitor those with higher vulnerability to heat, including small children. Check in on family, friends, and neighbors, especially the elderly. If engaging in outdoor activity, take longer and more frequent breaks and avoid the hottest parts of the day. And now, here is the National Weather Service forecast for the city of San Angelo and surrounding area tonight, mostly clear. Lows in the mid-70s. South winds 15 to 20 miles an hour with gusts up to 30 miles an hour. Monday, sunny, hot with highs 97 to 103. South winds 15 to 20 miles an hour with gusts up to 30 miles an hour. Monday night, mostly cloudy until midnight, then becoming partly cloudy. Lows in the mid-70s. South winds 10 to 15 miles an hour with gusts up to 25 miles an hour. Heat index values up to 107 early until midnight. Tuesday, partly cloudy in the morning, then clearing. Hot with highs 98 to 104. South winds 10 to 15 miles an hour with gusts up to 25 miles an hour. Tuesday night, mostly clear. Lows in the mid-70s. South winds 15 to 20 miles an hour with gusts up to 30 miles an hour. Wednesday through Thursday night, mostly clear. Hot. Highs around 100. Lows in the lower 70s. Friday, partly cloudy in the morning, then clearing. Hot with highs around 100. Friday night through Sunday, mostly clear and breezy, hot. Lows in the mid-70s. Highs 98 to 104. Heat index values up to 105. 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Here are the latest West Texas MesoNet observations as of 11:25 p.m. Central Daylight Time. These observations are updated approximately every 10 minutes. At Fort Chadburn, 85 degrees. Wind south at 12 miles an hour. Dew point 68 degrees. Northwest San Angelo, 84. Wind south at 19 miles an hour. Dew point 72. At San Angelo, 85. Wind south at 13. Dew point 70. 83 at Wall. Wind south at 13. Dew point 73. At Merton, 83. Wind south at 17. Dew point 70. 85 at Sterling City. Wind south-southeast at 13. Dew point 69. Here are the latest West Texas MesoNet observations as of 11:25 p.m. Central Daylight Time. These observations are updated approximately every 10 minutes. At Fort Chadburn, 85 degrees. Wind south at 12 miles an hour. Dew point 68 degrees. Northwest San Angelo, 84. Wind south at 19 miles an hour. Dew point 72. At San Angelo, 85. Wind south at 13. Dew point 70. 83 at Wall. Wind south at 13. Dew point 73. At Merton, 83. Wind south at 17. Dew point 70. 85 at Sterling City. Wind south-southeast at 13. Dew point 69. At 11 p.m., at San Angelo, skies were clear. The temperature was 85 degrees, the dew point 69, and the relative humidity 58%. The wind was south at 16 miles an hour, gusting to 26. The pressure 29.79 inches and rising. At Abilene, skies were clear. 85 degrees, dew point 71, and relative humidity 63%. Wind south at 17 miles an hour, gusting to 24. Pressure 29.75 inches and rising. At Junction, skies were clear. 81 degrees, dew point 75, and the relative humidity 82%. Wind south at 7 miles an hour. Pressure 29.84 inches and rising.
and now for other locations across west central Texas. Temperatures were between 82 and 86 degrees. It was clear at Brownwood, San Saba, and Sonora.

0: 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Leo?
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3: For the second heat advisory from 1 p.m. to 10 p.m. Central Daylight Time Monday, impacts, hot temperatures and high humidity may cause heat illnesses. A heat advisory means that hot weather conditions are occurring or expected. This will create a situation in which heat illnesses are possible. Never, ever leave children or pets alone in enclosed vehicles, not even for a few minutes. Car interiors can reach lethal temperatures in a matter of minutes. Stay indoors and seek air-conditioned buildings. Drink water more than usual, and avoid dehydrating alcoholic, sugary, or caffeinated drinks. Dress for the heat by wearing lightweight and light-colored clothing. Eat small meals and eat more often. Monitor those with higher vulnerability to heat, including small children. Check in on family, friends, and neighbors, especially the elderly. If engaging in outdoor activity, take longer and more frequent breaks and avoid the hottest parts of the day. Heat advisory in effect from 1 p.m. to 10 p.m. Central Daylight Time Monday. What's heat index values between 105 and 108 expected? Where? Portions of Brown, Callahan, Coleman, Concho, McCullough, Runnels, and San Saba counties. When? From 1 p.m. to 10 p.m. Central Daylight Time Monday. Impacts, hot temperatures and high humidity may cause heat illnesses. A heat advisory means that hot weather conditions are occurring or expected. This will create a situation in which heat illnesses are possible. Never, ever leave children or pets alone in enclosed vehicles, not even for a few minutes. Car interiors can reach lethal temperatures in a matter of minutes. Stay indoors and seek air-conditioned buildings. Drink water more than usual, and avoid dehydrating alcoholic, sugary, or caffeinated drinks. Dress for the heat by wearing lightweight and light-colored clothing. Eat small meals and eat more often. Monitor those with higher vulnerability to heat, including small children. Check in on family, friends, and neighbors, especially the elderly. If engaging in outdoor activity, take longer and more frequent breaks and avoid the hottest parts of the day. And now, here is the National Weather Service forecast for the city of San Angelo and surrounding area tonight, mostly clear. Lows in the mid-70s. South winds 15 to 20 miles an hour with gusts up to 30 miles an hour. Monday, sunny, hot with highs 97 to 103. South winds 15 to 20 miles an hour with gusts up to 30 miles an hour. Monday night, mostly cloudy until midnight, then becoming partly cloudy. Lows in the mid-70s. South winds 10 to 15 miles an hour with gusts up to 25 miles an hour. Heat index values up to 107 early until midnight. Tuesday, partly cloudy in the morning, then clearing. Hot with highs 98 to 104. South winds 10 to 15 miles an hour with gusts up to 25 miles an hour. Tuesday night, mostly clear. Lows in the mid-70s. South winds 15 to 20 miles an hour with gusts up to 30 miles an hour. Wednesday through Thursday night, mostly clear. Hot. Highs around 100. Lows in the lower 70s. Friday, partly cloudy in the morning, then clearing. Hot with highs around 100. Friday night through Sunday, mostly clear and breezy, hot. Lows in the mid-70s. Highs 98 to 104. Heat index values up to 105. 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At 11 p.m., at San Angelo, skies were clear. The temperature was 85 degrees, the dew point 69, and the relative humidity 58%. The wind was south at 16 miles an hour, gusting to 26. The pressure 29.6.

7 9 inches and rising. At Abilene, skies were clear. 85 degrees, dew point 71, and relative humidity 63%. Wind south at 17 miles an hour, gusting to 24. Pressure 29.75 inches and rising. At Junction, skies were clear. 81 degrees, dew point 75, and the relative humidity 82%. Wind south at 7 miles an hour. Pressure 29.84 inches and rising. And now for other locations across west central Texas. Temperatures were between 82 and 86 degrees. It was clear at Brownwood, San Saba, and Sonora. Elsewhere across the Lone Star State, it was clear, with a temperature of 83 at Amarillo, 89 at Lubbock, and 82 at Wichita Falls. Under clear skies, El Paso reported 94, Midland reported 88, and Dallas-Fort Worth reported 85. It was partly cloudy, with a temperature of 83 at Houston, and 84 at Brownsville. It was cloudy, with a temperature of 81 at Austin, and 82 at San Antonio. And again, at San Angelo, skies were clear. The temperature was 85 degrees. Wind was south at 16 miles an hour, gusting to 26. Heat advisory remains in effect until 10 p.m. Central Daylight Time this evening. Heat advisory in effect from 1 p.m. to 10 p.m. Central Daylight Time Monday. What? Heat index values between 105 and 108 expected. Where? Portions of Koch, Fisher, Haskell, Irion, Jones, Nolan, Shackelford, Sterling, Taylor, Throckmorton, and Tom Green counties. When? For the first heat advisory, until 10 p.m. Central Daylight Time this evening. For the second heat advisory, from 1 p.m. to 10 p.m. Central Daylight Time Monday. Impacts, hot temperatures and high humidity may cause heat illnesses. A heat advisory means that hot weather conditions are occurring or expected. This will create a situation in which heat illnesses are possible. Never, ever, leave children or pets alone in enclosed vehicles, not even for a few minutes. Car interiors can reach lethal temperatures in a matter of minutes. Stay indoors and seek air-conditioned buildings. Drink water more than usual, and avoid dehydrating alcoholic, sugary, or caffeinated drinks. Dress for the heat by wearing lightweight and light-colored clothing. Eat small meals and eat more often. Monitor those with higher vulnerability to heat, including small children. Check in on family, friends, and neighbors, especially the elderly. If engaging in outdoor activity, take longer and more frequent breaks and avoid the hottest parts of the day. Heat advisory in effect from 1 p.m. to 10 p.m. Central Daylight Time Monday. What? Heat index values between 105 and 108 expected. Where? Portions of Brown, Callahan, Coleman, Concho, McCullough, Runnels, and San Saba counties. When? From 1 p.m. to 10 p.m. Central Daylight Time Monday. Impacts, hot temperatures and high humidity may cause heat illnesses. A heat advisory means that hot weather conditions are occurring or expected. This will create a situation in which heat illnesses are possible. Never, ever, leave children or pets alone in enclosed vehicles, not even for a few minutes. Car interiors can reach lethal temperatures in a matter of minutes. Stay indoors and seek air-conditioned buildings. Drink water more than usual, and avoid dehydrating alcoholic, sugary, or caffeinated drinks. Dress for the heat by wearing lightweight and light-colored clothing. Eat small meals and eat more often. Monitor those with higher vulnerability to heat, including small children. Check in on family, friends, and neighbors, especially the elderly. If engaging in outdoor activity, take longer and more frequent breaks and avoid the hottest parts of the day. The current time is 11:44 p.m. Central Daylight Time. 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The voice of the National Weather Service. And now, here is the National Weather Service forecast for the city of San Angelo and surrounding area tonight, mostly clear. Lows in the mid-70s. South winds 15 to 20 miles an hour with gusts up to 30 miles an hour. Monday,
Sunny, hot with highs 97 to 103. South winds 15 to 20 miles an hour with gusts up to 30 miles an hour. Monday night, mostly cloudy until midnight, then becoming partly cloudy. Lows in the mid-70s. South winds 10 to 15 miles an hour with gusts up to 25 miles an hour. Heat index values up to 107 early until midnight. Tuesday, partly cloudy in the morning, then clearing. Hot with highs 98 to 104. South winds 10 to 15 miles an hour with gusts up to 25 miles an hour. Tuesday night, mostly clear. Lows in the mid-70s. South winds 15 to 20 miles an hour with gusts up to 30 miles an hour. Wednesday through Thursday night, mostly clear. Hot. Highs around 100. Lows in the lower 70s. Friday, partly cloudy in the morning, then clearing. Hot with highs around 100. Friday night through Sunday, mostly clear and breezy, hot. Lows in the mid-70s. Highs 98 to 104. Heat index values up to 105. 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At 11 p.m., at San Angelo, skies were clear. The temperature was 85 degrees, the dew point 69, and the relative humidity 58%. The wind was out at 16 miles an hour, gusting to 26. The pressure 29.79 inches and rising. At Abilene, skies were clear. 85 degrees, dew point 71, and relative humidity 63%. Wind south at 17 miles an hour, gusting to 24. Pressure 29.75 inches and rising. At Junction, skies were clear. 81 degrees, dew point 75, and the relative humidity 82%. Wind south at 7 miles an hour. Pressure 29.84 inches and rising. And now for other locations across west central Texas. Temperatures were between 82 and 86 degrees. It was clear at Brownwood, San Saba, and Sonora. Elsewhere across the Lone Star State, it was clear, with a temperature of 83 at Amarillo, 89 at Lubbock, and 82 at Wichita Falls. Under clear skies, El Paso reported 94, Midland reported 88, and Dallas-Fort Worth reported 85. It was partly cloudy, with a temperature of 83 at Houston, and 84 at Brownsville. It was cloudy, with a temperature of 81 at Austin, and 82 at San Antonio. And again, at San Angelo, skies were clear. The temperature was 85 degrees. Wind was south at 16 miles an hour, gusting to 26. Heat advisory remains in effect until 10 p.m. Central Daylight Time this evening. Heat advisory in effect from 1 p.m. to 10 p.m. Central Daylight Time Monday. What? Heat index values between 105 and 108 expected. Where? Portions of Koch, Fisher, Haskell, Irion, Jones, Nolan, Shackelford, Sterling, Taylor, Throckmorton, and Tom Green counties. When? For the first heat advisory, until 10 p.m. Central Daylight Time this evening. For the second heat advisory, from 1 p.m. to 10 p.m. Central Daylight Time Monday. Impacts, hot temperatures and high humidity may cause heat illnesses. A heat advisory means that hot weather conditions are occurring or expected. This will create a situation in which heat illnesses are possible. Never, ever, leave children or pets alone in enclosed vehicles, not even for a few minutes. Car interiors can reach lethal temperatures in a matter of minutes. Stay indoors and seek air-conditioned buildings. Drink water more than usual, and avoid dehydrating alcoholic, sugary, or caffeinated drinks. Dress for the heat by wearing lightweight and light-colored clothing. Eat small meals and eat more often. Monitor those with higher vulnerability to heat, including small children. Check in on family, friends, and neighbors, especially the elderly. If engaging in outdoor activity, take longer and more frequent breaks and avoid the hottest parts of the day. Heat advisory in effect from 1 p.m. to 10 p.m. Central Daylight Time Monday.
What heat index values between 105 and 108 expected? Where portions of Brown, Callahan, Coleman, Concho, McCullough, Runnels, and San Saba counties? When, from 1 p.m. to 10 p.m. Central Daylight Time Monday? Impacts, hot temperatures and high humidity may cause heat illnesses. A heat advisory means that hot weather conditions are occurring or expected. This will create a situation in which heat illnesses are possible. Never, ever, leave children or pets alone in enclosed vehicles, not even for a few minutes. Car interiors can reach lethal temperatures in a matter of minutes. Stay indoors and seek air-conditioned buildings. Drink water more than usual, and avoid dehydrating alcoholic, sugary, or caffeinated drinks. Dress for the heat by wearing lightweight and light-colored clothing. Eat small meals and eat more often. Monitor those with higher vulnerability to heat, including small children. Check in on family, friends, and neighbors, especially the elderly. If engaging in outdoor activity, take longer and more frequent breaks and avoid the hottest parts of the day. And now, here is the National Weather Service forecast for the city of San Angelo and surrounding area tonight, mostly clear. Lows in the mid-70s. South winds 15 to 20 miles an hour with gusts up to 30 miles an hour. Monday, sunny, hot with highs 97 to 103. South winds 15 to 20 miles an hour with gusts up to 30 miles an hour. Monday night, mostly cloudy until midnight, then becoming partly cloudy. Lows in the mid-70s. South winds 10 to 15 miles an hour with gusts up to 25 miles an hour. Heat index values up to 107 early until midnight. Tuesday, partly cloudy in the morning, then clearing. Hot with highs 98 to 104. South winds 10 to 15 miles an hour with gusts up to 25 miles an hour. Tuesday night, mostly clear. Lows in the mid-70s. South winds 15 to 20 miles an hour with gusts up to 30 miles an hour. Wednesday through Thursday night, mostly clear. Hot. Highs around 100. Lows in the lower 70s. Friday, partly cloudy in the morning, then clearing. Hot with highs around 100. Friday night through Sunday, mostly clear and breezy, hot. Lows in the mid-70s. Highs 98 to 104. Heat index values up to 105. 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Here are the latest West Texas MesoNet observations as of 11:45 p.m. Central Daylight Time. Over at Fort Chadburn, 84 degrees. Wind south at 11 miles an hour. Dew point 69 degrees. At Northwest San Angelo, 83. Wind south at 14 miles an hour. Dew point 72. San Angelo, 84. Wind south at 13. Dew point 71. 82 at Wall. Wind south at 13. Dew point 73. At Merton, 83. Wind south at 15. Dew point 70. At Sterling City, 84. Wind south-southeast at 13. Dew point 69. At 11 p.m., at San Angelo, skies were clear. The temperature was 85 degrees, the dew point 69, and the relative humidity 58%. The wind was south at 16 miles an hour, gusting to 26. The pressure 29.79 inches and rising. At Abilene, skies were clear. 85 degrees, dew point 71, and relative humidity 63%. Wind south at 17 miles an hour, gusting to 24. Pressure 29.75 inches and rising. At Junction, skies were clear. 81 degrees, dew point 75, and the relative humidity 82%. Wind south at 7 miles an hour. Pressure 29.84 inches and rising. And now for other locations across West Central Texas. Temperatures were between 82 and 86 degrees. It was clear at Brownwood, San Saba, and Sonora. Elsewhere across the Lone Star State.
It was clear, with a temperature of 83 at Amarillo, 89 at Lubbock, and 82 at Wichita Falls. Under clear skies, El Paso reported 94, Midland reported 88, and Dallas-Fort Worth reported 85. It was partly cloudy, with a temperature of 83 at Houston, and 84 at Brownsville. It was cloudy, with a temperature of 81 at Austin, and 82 at San Antonio. And again, at San Angelo, skies were clear. The temperature was 85 degrees. Wind was south at 16 miles an hour, gusting to 26. Heat advisory remains in effect until 10 p.m. Central Daylight Time this evening. Heat advisory in effect from 1 p.m. to 10 p.m. Central Daylight Time Monday. What? Heat index values between 105 and 108 expected. Where? Portions of Coke, Fisher, Haskell, Irion, Jones, Nolan, Shackelford, Sterling, Taylor, Throckmorton, and Tom Green counties. When? For the first heat advisory, until 10 p.m. Central Daylight Time this evening. For the second heat advisory, from 1 p.m. to 10 p.m. Central Daylight Time Monday. Impacts, hot temperatures and high humidity may cause heat illnesses. A heat advisory means that hot weather conditions are occurring or expected. This will create a situation in which heat illnesses are possible. Never, ever, leave children or pets alone in enclosed vehicles, not even for a few minutes. Car interiors can reach lethal temperatures in a matter of minutes. Stay indoors and seek air-conditioned buildings. Drink water more than usual, and avoid dehydrating alcoholic, sugary, or caffeinated drinks. Dress for the heat by wearing lightweight and light-colored clothing. Eat small meals and eat more often. Monitor those with higher vulnerability to heat, including small children. Check in on family, friends, and neighbors, especially the elderly. If engaging in outdoor activity, take longer and more frequent breaks and avoid the hottest parts of the day. Heat advisory in effect from 1 p.m. to 10 p.m. Central Daylight Time Monday. What? Heat index values between 105 and 108 expected. Where? Portions of Brown, Callahan, Coleman, Concho, McCullough, Runnels, and San Saba counties. When? From 1 p.m. to 10 p.m. Central Daylight Time Monday. Impacts, hot temperatures and high humidity may cause heat illnesses. A heat advisory means that hot weather conditions are occurring or expected. This will create a situation in which heat illnesses are possible. Never, ever, leave children or pets alone in enclosed vehicles, not even for a few minutes. Car interiors can reach lethal temperatures in a matter of minutes. Stay indoors and seek air-conditioned buildings. Drink water more than usual, and avoid dehydrating alcoholic, sugary, or caffeinated drinks. Dress for the heat by wearing lightweight and light-colored clothing. Eat small meals and eat more often. Monitor those with higher vulnerability to heat, including small children. Check in on family, friends, and neighbors, especially the elderly. If engaging in outdoor activity, take longer and more frequent breaks and avoid the hottest parts of the day. And now, here is the National Weather Service forecast for the city of San Angelo and surrounding area tonight, mostly clear. Lows in the mid-70s. South winds 15 to 20 miles an hour with gusts up to 30 miles an hour. Monday, sunny, hot with highs 97 to 103. South winds 15 to 20 miles an hour with gusts up to 30 miles an hour. Monday night, mostly cloudy until midnight, then becoming partly cloudy. Lows in the mid-70s. South winds 10 to 15 miles an hour with gusts up to 25 miles an hour. Heat index values up to 107 early until midnight. Tuesday, partly cloudy in the morning, then clearing. Hot with highs 98 to 104. South winds 10 to 15 miles an hour with gusts up to 25 miles an hour. Tuesday night, mostly clear. Lows in the mid-70s. South winds 15 to 20 miles an hour with gusts up to 30 miles an hour. Wednesday through Thursday night, mostly clear. Hot. Highs around 100. Lows in the lower 70s. Friday, partly cloudy in the morning, then clearing.
hot with highs around 100. Friday night through Sunday, mostly clear and breezy, hot. Lows in the mid-70s. Highs 98 to 104. Heat index values up to 105. 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At 11 p.m., at San Angelo, skies were clear. The temperature was 85 degrees, the dew point 69, and the relative humidity 58%. The wind was out at 16 miles an hour, gusting to 26. The pressure 29.79 inches and rising. At Abilene, skies were clear. 85 degrees, dew point 71, and relative humidity 63%. Wind south at 17 miles an hour, gusting to 24. Pressure 29.75 inches and rising. At Junction, skies were clear. 81 degrees, dew point 75, and the relative humidity 82%. Wind south at 7 miles an hour. Pressure 29.84 inches and rising. And now for other locations across west central Texas. Temperatures were between 82 and 86 degrees. It was clear at Brownwood, San Saba, and Sonora. Elsewhere across the Lone Star State, it was clear, with a temperature of 83 at Amarillo, 89 at Lubbock, and 82 at Wichita Falls. Under clear skies, El Paso reported 94, Midland reported 88, and Dallas-Fort Worth reported 85. It was partly cloudy, with a temperature of 83 at Houston, and 84 at Brownsville. It was cloudy, with a temperature of 81 at Austin, and 82 at San Antonio. And again, at San Angelo, skies were clear. The temperature was 85 degrees. Wind was south at 16 miles an hour, gusting to 26. Here are the latest West Texas MesoNet observations as of 11:55 p.m. Central Daylight Time. These observations are updated approximately every 10 minutes. Fort Chadburn, 84 degrees. Wind south at 11 miles an hour. Dew point 69 degrees. 83 at Northwest San Angelo. Wind south at 11 miles an hour. Dew point 72. San Angelo, 84. Wind south at 14. Dew point 71. At Wall, 82. Wind south at 11. Dew point 73. At Merton, 82. Wind south at 14. Dew point 70. At Sterling City, 84. Wind south-southeast at 9. Dew point 69. At midnight, at San Angelo, skies were clear. The temperature was 83 degrees, the dew point 70, and the relative humidity 64%. The wind was south at 16 miles an hour, gusting to 25. The pressure 29.81 inches and rising. At Abilene, skies were clear. 84 degrees, dew point 71, and relative humidity 65%. Wind south at 16 miles an hour, gusting to 28. Pressure 29.77 inches and rising. At Junction, skies were clear. 80 degrees, dew point 75, and the relative humidity 84%. Wind south at 5 miles an hour. Pressure 29.85 inches and rising. And now for other locations across west central Texas. Temperatures were between 81 and 85 degrees. At Brownwood, rain was falling. At Sonora, it was clear. At San Saba, it was partly cloudy. Elsewhere across the Lone Star State, it was clear, with a temperature of 81 at Amarillo, 89 at Lubbock, 80 at Wichita Falls, 93 at El Paso, and 85 at Midland. It was partly cloudy, with a temperature of 84 at Dallas-Fort Worth, 82 at Houston, and 84 at Brownsville. It was cloudy, with a temperature of 81 at Austin, and 81 at San Antonio. And again, at San Angelo, skies were clear. The temperature was 83 degrees. Wind was south at 16 miles an hour, gusting to 25.
Heat advisory remains in effect until 10 p.m. Central Daylight Time this evening. Heat advisory in effect from 1 p.m. to 10 p.m. Central Daylight Time Monday. What? Heat index values between 105 and 108 expected. Where? Portions of Coke, Fisher, Haskell, Girion, Jones, Nolan, Shackelford, Sterling, Taylor, Throckmorton, and Tom Green counties. When? For the first heat advisory, until 10 p.m. Central Daylight Time this evening. For the second heat advisory, from 1 p.m. to 10 p.m. Central Daylight Time Monday. Impacts, hot temperatures and high humidity may cause heat illnesses. A heat advisory means that hot weather conditions are occurring or expected. This will create a situation in which heat illnesses are possible. Never, ever, leave children or pets alone in enclosed vehicles, not even for a few minutes. Car interiors can reach lethal temperatures in a matter of minutes. Stay indoors and seek air-conditioned buildings. Drink water more than usual, and avoid dehydrating alcoholic, sugary, or caffeinated drinks. Dress for the heat by wearing lightweight and light-colored clothing. Eat small meals and eat more often. Monitor those with higher vulnerability to heat, including small children. Check in on family, friends, and neighbors, especially the elderly. If engaging in outdoor activity, take longer and more frequent breaks and avoid the hottest parts of the day. Heat advisory in effect from 1 p.m. to 10 p.m. Central Daylight Time Monday. What? Heat index values between 105 and 108 expected. Where? Portions of Brown, Callahan, Coleman, Concho, McCullough, Runnels, and San Saba counties. When? From 1 p.m. to 10 p.m. Central Daylight Time Monday. Impacts, hot temperatures and high humidity may cause heat illnesses. A heat advisory means that hot weather conditions are occurring or expected. This will create a situation in which heat illnesses are possible. Never, ever, leave children or pets alone in enclosed vehicles, not even for a few minutes. Car interiors can reach lethal temperatures in a matter of minutes. Stay indoors and seek air-conditioned buildings. Drink water more than usual, and avoid dehydrating alcoholic, sugary, or caffeinated drinks. Dress for the heat by wearing lightweight and light-colored clothing. Eat small meals and eat more often. Monitor those with higher vulnerability to heat, including small children. Check in on family, friends, and neighbors, especially the elderly. If engaging in outdoor activity, take longer and more frequent breaks and avoid the hottest parts of the day. And now, here is the National Weather Service forecast for the city of San Angelo and surrounding area tonight, mostly clear. Lows in the mid-70s. South winds 15 to 20 miles an hour with gusts up to 30 miles an hour. Monday, sunny, hot with highs 97 to 103. South winds 15 to 20 miles an hour with gusts up to 30 miles an hour. Monday night, mostly cloudy until midnight, then becoming partly cloudy. Lows in the mid-70s. South winds 10 to 15 miles an hour with gusts up to 25 miles an hour. Heat index values up to 107 early until midnight. Tuesday, partly cloudy in the morning, then clearing. Hot with highs 98 to 104. South winds 10 to 15 miles an hour with gusts up to 25 miles an hour. Tuesday night, mostly clear. Lows in the mid-70s. South winds 15 to 20 miles an hour with gusts up to 30 miles an hour. Wednesday through Thursday night, mostly clear. Hot. Highs around 100. Lows in the lower 70s. Friday, partly cloudy in the morning, then clearing. Hot with highs around 100. Friday night through Sunday, mostly clear and breezy, hot. Lows in the mid-70s. Highs 98 to 104. Heat index values up to 105. 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At midnight, at San Angelo, skies were clear. The temperature was 83 degrees, the dew point 70, and the relative humidity 64%. The wind was south at 16 miles an hour, gusting to 25.
The pressure 29.81 inches and rising. At Abilene, skies were clear. 84 degrees, dew point 71, and relative humidity 65%. Wind south at 16 miles an hour, gusting to 28. Pressure 29.77 inches and rising. At Junction, skies were clear. 80 degrees, dew point 75, and the relative humidity 84%. Wind south at 5 miles an hour. Pressure 29.85 inches and rising. And now for other locations across west central Texas. Temperatures were between 81 and 85 degrees. Rain was falling at Brownwood and Sonora. At San Saba, it was cloudy. Elsewhere across the Lone Star State, it was clear, with a temperature of 81 at Amarillo, 89 at Lubbock, 80 at Wichita Falls, 93 at El Paso, and 85 at Midland. It was partly cloudy, with a temperature of 84 at Dallas-Fort Worth, 82 at Houston, and 84 at Brownsville. It was cloudy, with a temperature of 81 at Austin, and 81 at San Antonio. And again, at San Angelo, skies were clear. The temperature was 83 degrees. Wind was south at 16 miles an hour, gusting to 25. At midnight, at San Angelo, skies were clear. The temperature was 83 degrees, the dew point 70, and the relative humidity 64%. The wind was south at 16 miles an hour, gusting to 25. The pressure 29.81 inches and rising. At Abilene, skies were clear. 84 degrees, dew point 71, and relative humidity 65%. Wind south at 16 miles an hour, gusting to 28. Pressure 29.77 inches and rising. At Junction, skies were clear. 80 degrees, dew point 75, and the relative humidity 84%. Wind south at 5 miles an hour. Pressure 29.85 inches and rising. And now for other locations across west central Texas. Temperatures were between 81 and 85 degrees. Rain was falling at Brownwood and Sonora. At San Saba, it was cloudy. Elsewhere across the Lone Star State, it was clear, with a temperature of 81 at Amarillo, 89 at Lubbock, 80 at Wichita Falls, 93 at El Paso, and 85 at Midland. It was partly cloudy, with a temperature of 84 at Dallas-Fort Worth, 82 at Houston, and 84 at Brownsville. It was cloudy, with a temperature of 81 at Austin, and 81 at San Antonio. And again, at San Angelo, skies were clear. The temperature was 83 degrees. Wind was south at 16 miles an hour, gusting to 25. Heat advisory remains in effect until 10 p.m. Central Daylight Time this evening. Heat advisory in effect from 1 p.m. to 10 p.m. Central Daylight Time Monday. What? Heat index values between 105 and 108 expected. Where? Portions of Coke, Fisher, Haskell, Irion, Jones, Nolan, Shackelford, Sterling, Taylor, Throckmorton, and Tom Green counties. When? For the first heat advisory, until 10 p.m. Central Daylight Time this evening. For the second heat advisory, from 1 p.m. to 10 p.m. Central Daylight Time Monday. Impacts: hot temperatures and high humidity may cause heat illnesses. A heat advisory means that hot weather conditions are occurring or expected. This will create a situation in which heat illnesses are possible. Never, ever, leave children or pets alone in enclosed vehicles, not even for a few minutes. Car interiors can reach lethal temperatures in a matter of minutes. Stay indoors and seek air-conditioned buildings. Drink water more than usual, and avoid dehydrating alcoholic, sugary, or caffeinated drinks. Dress for the heat by wearing lightweight and light-colored clothing. Eat small meals and eat more often. Monitor those with higher vulnerability to heat, including small children. Check in on family, friends, and neighbors, especially the elderly. If engaging in outdoor activity, take longer and more frequent breaks and avoid the hottest parts of the day. The current time is 12:14 a.m. Central Daylight Time. 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
the voice of the National Weather Service. Heat advisory in effect from 1 p.m. to 10 p.m. Central Daylight Time Monday. What? Heat index values between 105 and 108 expected. Where? Portions of Brown, Callahan, Coleman, Poncho, McCullough, Runnels, and San Saba counties. When? From 1 p.m. to 10 p.m. Central Daylight Time Monday. Impacts: hot temperatures and high humidity may cause heat illnesses. A heat advisory means that hot weather conditions are occurring or expected. This will create a situation in which heat illnesses are possible. Never, ever, leave children or pets alone in enclosed vehicles, not even for a few minutes. Car interiors can reach lethal temperatures in a matter of minutes. Stay indoors and seek air-conditioned buildings. Drink water more than usual, and avoid dehydrating alcoholic, sugary, or caffeinated drinks. Dress for the heat by wearing lightweight and light-colored clothing. Eat small meals and eat more often. Monitor those with higher vulnerability to heat, including small children. Check in on family, friends, and neighbors, especially the elderly. If engaging in outdoor activity, take longer and more frequent breaks and avoid the hottest parts of the day. And now, here is the National Weather Service forecast for the city of San Angelo and surrounding area tonight, mostly clear. Lows in the mid-70s. South winds 15 to 20 miles an hour with gusts up to 30 miles an hour. Monday, sunny, hot with highs 97 to 103. South winds 15 to 20 miles an hour with gusts up to 30 miles an hour. Monday night, mostly cloudy until midnight, then becoming partly cloudy. Lows in the mid-70s. South winds 10 to 15 miles an hour with gusts up to 25 miles an hour. Heat index values up to 107 early until midnight. Tuesday, partly cloudy in the morning, then clearing. Hot with highs 98 to 104. South winds 10 to 15 miles an hour with gusts up to 25 miles an hour. Tuesday night, mostly clear. Lows in the mid-70s. South winds 15 to 20 miles an hour with gusts up to 30 miles an hour. Wednesday through Thursday night, mostly clear. Hot. Highs around 100. Lows in the lower 70s. Friday, partly cloudy in the morning, then clearing. Hot with highs around 100. Friday night through Sunday, mostly clear and breezy, hot. Lows in the mid-70s. Highs 98 to 104. Heat index values up to 105. 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At midnight, at San Angelo, skies were clear. The temperature was 83 degrees, the dew point 70, and the relative humidity 64%. The wind was south at 16 miles an hour, gusting to 25. The pressure 29.81 inches and rising. At Abilene, skies were clear. 84 degrees, dew point 71, and relative humidity 65%. Wind south at 16 miles an hour, gusting to 28. Pressure 29.77 inches and rising. At Junction, skies were clear. 80 degrees, dew point 75, and the relative humidity 84%. Wind south at 5 miles an hour. Pressure 29.85 inches and rising. And now for other locations across west central Texas. Temperatures were between 81 and 85 degrees. Rain was falling at Brownwood and Sonora. At San Saba, it was cloudy. Elsewhere across the Lone Star State, it was clear, with a temperature of 81 at Amarillo, 89 at Lubbock, 80 at Wichita Falls, 93 at El Paso, and 85 at Midland. It was partly cloudy, with a temperature of 84 at Dallas-Fort Worth, 82 at Houston, and 84 at Brownsville. It was cloudy, with a temperature of 81 at Austin, and 81 at San Antonio. And again, at San Angelo, skies were clear. The temperature was 83 degrees. Wind was south at 16 miles an hour, gusting to 25.
Heat advisory remains in effect until 10 p.m. Central Daylight Time this evening. Heat advisory in effect from 1 p.m. to 10 p.m. Central Daylight Time Monday. What? Heat index values between 105 and 108 expected. Where? Portions of Coke, Fisher, Haskell, Irion, Jones, Nolan, Shackelford, Sterling, Taylor, Throckmorton, and Tom Green counties. When? For the first heat advisory, until 10 p.m. Central Daylight Time this evening. For the second heat advisory, from 1 p.m. to 10 p.m. Central Daylight Time Monday. Impacts, hot temperatures and high humidity may cause heat illnesses. A heat advisory means that hot weather conditions are occurring or expected. This will create a situation in which heat illnesses are possible. Never, ever, leave children or pets alone in enclosed vehicles, not even for a few minutes. Car interiors can reach lethal temperatures in a matter of minutes. Stay indoors and seek air-conditioned buildings. Drink water more than usual, and avoid dehydrating alcoholic, sugary, or caffeinated drinks. Dress for the heat by wearing lightweight and light-colored clothing. Eat small meals and eat more often. Monitor those with higher vulnerability to heat, including small children. Check in on family, friends, and neighbors, especially the elderly. If engaging in outdoor activity, take longer and more frequent breaks and avoid the hottest parts of the day. Heat advisory in effect from 1 p.m. to 10 p.m. Central Daylight Time Monday. What? Heat index values between 105 and 108 expected. Where? Portions of Brown, Callahan, Coleman, Concho, McCullough, Runnels, and San Saba counties. When? From 1 p.m. to 10 p.m. Central Daylight Time Monday. Impacts, hot temperatures and high humidity may cause heat illnesses. A heat advisory means that hot weather conditions are occurring or expected. This will create a situation in which heat illnesses are possible. Never, ever, leave children or pets alone in enclosed vehicles, not even for a few minutes. Car interiors can reach lethal temperatures in a matter of minutes. Stay indoors and seek air-conditioned buildings. Drink water more than usual, and avoid dehydrating alcoholic, sugary, or caffeinated drinks. Dress for the heat by wearing lightweight and light-colored clothing. Eat small meals and eat more often. Monitor those with higher vulnerability to heat, including small children. Check in on family, friends, and neighbors, especially the elderly. If engaging in outdoor activity, take longer and more frequent breaks and avoid the hottest parts of the day. And now, here is the National Weather Service forecast for the city of San Angelo and surrounding area tonight, mostly clear. Lows in the mid-70s. South winds 15 to 20 miles an hour with gusts up to 30 miles an hour. Monday, sunny, hot with highs 97 to 103. South winds 15 to 20 miles an hour with gusts up to 30 miles an hour. Monday night, mostly cloudy until midnight, then becoming partly cloudy. Lows in the mid-70s. South winds 10 to 15 miles an hour with gusts up to 25 miles an hour. Heat index values up to 107 early until midnight. Tuesday, partly cloudy in the morning, then clearing. Hot with highs 98 to 104. South winds 10 to 15 miles an hour with gusts up to 25 miles an hour. Tuesday night, mostly clear. Lows in the mid-70s. South winds 15 to 20 miles an hour with gusts up to 30 miles an hour. Wednesday through Thursday night, mostly clear. Hot. Highs around 100. Lows in the lower 70s. Friday, partly cloudy in the morning, then clearing. Hot with highs around 100. Friday night through Sunday, mostly clear and breezy, hot. Lows in the mid-70s. Highs 98 to 104. Heat index values up to 105. Visit weather.gov/San Angelo, your comprehensive weather information source. The 12:15 a.m. Central Daylight Time West Texas MesoNet observations. 83 degrees at Fort Chadbourne. Wind south at 15 miles an hour. Dew point 69 degrees. At Northwest San Angelo, 82.
Wind south at 10 miles an hour. Dew point 72. 83 at San Angelo. Wind south-southwest at 9. Dew point 71. 81 at Wall. Wind south at 12. Dew point 73. Mertzen 82. Wind south at 16. Dew point 71. 83 at Sterling City. Wind south-southeast at 11 gusting to 20. Dew point 69. At midnight, at San Angelo, skies were clear. The temperature was 83 degrees, the dew point 70, and the relative humidity 64%. The wind was south at 16 miles an hour, gusting to 25. The pressure 29.81 inches and rising. At Abilene, skies were clear. 84 degrees, dew point 71, and relative humidity 65%. Wind south at 16 miles an hour, gusting to 28. Pressure 29.77 inches and rising. At Junction, skies were clear. 80 degrees, dew point 75, and the relative humidity 84%. Wind south at 5 miles an hour. Pressure 29.85 inches and rising. And now for other locations across West Central Texas. Temperatures were between 81 and 85 degrees. Rain was falling at Brownwood and Sonora. At San Saba, it was cloudy. Elsewhere across the Lone Star State, it was clear, with a temperature of 81 at Amarillo, 89 at Lubbock, 80 at Wichita Falls, 93 at El Paso, and 85 at Midland. It was partly cloudy, with a temperature of 84 at Dallas-Fort Worth, 82 at Houston, and 84 at Brownsville. It was cloudy, with a temperature of 81 at Austin, and 81 at San Antonio. And again, at San Angelo, skies were clear. The temperature was 83 degrees. Wind was south at 16 miles an hour, gusting to 25. Heat advisory remains in effect until 10 p.m. Central Daylight Time this evening. Heat advisory in effect from 1 p.m. to 10 p.m. Central Daylight Time Monday. What? Heat index values between 105 and 108 expected. Where? Portions of Coke, Fisher, Haskell, Irion, Jones, Nolan, Shackelford, Sterling, Taylor, Throckmorton, and Tom Green counties. When? For the first heat advisory, until 10 p.m. Central Daylight Time this evening. For the second heat advisory, from 1 p.m. to 10 p.m. Central Daylight Time Monday. Impacts: hot temperatures and high humidity may cause heat illnesses. A heat advisory means that hot weather conditions are occurring or expected. This will create a situation in which heat illnesses are possible. Never, ever, leave children or pets alone in enclosed vehicles, not even for a few minutes. Car interiors can reach lethal temperatures in a matter of minutes. Stay indoors and seek air-conditioned buildings. Drink water more than usual, and avoid dehydrating alcoholic, sugary, or caffeinated drinks. Dress for the heat by wearing lightweight and light-colored clothing. Eat small meals and eat more often. Monitor those with higher vulnerability to heat, including small children. Check in on family, friends, and neighbors, especially the elderly. If engaging in outdoor activity, take longer and more frequent breaks and avoid the hottest parts of the day. Heat advisory in effect from 1 p.m. to 10 p.m. Central Daylight Time Monday. What? Heat index values between 105 and 108 expected. Where? Portions of Brown, Callahan, Coleman, Concho, McCullough, Runnels, and San Saba counties. When? From 1 p.m. to 10 p.m. Central Daylight Time Monday. Impacts: hot temperatures and high humidity may cause heat illnesses. A heat advisory means that hot weather conditions are occurring or expected. This will create a situation in which heat illnesses are possible. Never, ever, leave children or pets alone in enclosed vehicles, not even for a few minutes. Car interiors can reach lethal temperatures in a matter of minutes. Stay indoors and seek air-conditioned buildings. Drink water more than usual, and avoid dehydrating alcoholic, sugary, or caffeinated drinks. Dress for the heat by wearing lightweight and light-colored clothing. Eat small meals and eat more often.
Monitor those with higher vulnerability to heat, including small children. Check in on family, friends, and neighbors, especially the elderly. If engaging in outdoor activity, take longer and more frequent breaks and avoid the hottest parts of the day. And now, here is the National Weather Service forecast for the city of San Angelo and surrounding area tonight, mostly clear. Lows in the mid-70s. South winds 15 to 20 miles an hour with gusts up to 30 miles an hour. Monday, sunny, hot with highs 97 to 103. South winds 15 to 20 miles an hour with gusts up to 30 miles an hour. Monday night, mostly cloudy until midnight, then becoming partly cloudy. Lows in the mid-70s. South winds 10 to 15 miles an hour with gusts up to 25 miles an hour. Heat index values up to 107 early until midnight. Tuesday, partly cloudy in the morning, then clearing. Hot with highs 98 to 104. South winds 10 to 15 miles an hour with gusts up to 25 miles an hour. Tuesday night, mostly clear. Lows in the mid-70s. South winds 15 to 20 miles an hour with gusts up to 30 miles an hour. Wednesday through Thursday night, mostly clear. Hot. Highs around 100. Lows in the lower 70s. Friday, partly cloudy in the morning, then clearing. Hot with highs around 100. Friday night through Sunday, mostly clear and breezy, hot. Lows in the mid-70s. Highs 98 to 104. Heat index values up to 105. 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The West Texas MesoNet observations as of 12:25 a.m. Central Daylight Time. 83 degrees at Fort Chadbourne. Wind south at 11 miles an hour. Dew point 69 degrees. 82 at Northwest San Angelo. Wind south at 15 miles an hour. Dew point 73. San Angelo 83. Wind south at 10. Dew point 72. Wall 81. Wind south at 11. Dew point 73. Edmerton 82. Wind south at 14. Dew point 71. At Sterling City 83. Wind south southeast at 10. Dew point 69. At midnight, at San Angelo, skies were clear. The temperature was 83 degrees, the dew point 70, and the relative humidity 64%. The wind was south at 16 miles an hour, gusting to 25. The pressure 29.81 inches and rising. At Abilene, skies were clear. 84 degrees, dew point 71, and relative humidity 65%. Wind south at 16 miles an hour, gusting to 28. Pressure 29.77 inches and rising. At Junction, skies were clear. 80 degrees, dew point 75, and the relative humidity 84%. Wind south at 5 miles an hour. Pressure 29.85 inches and rising. And now for other locations across West Central Texas. Temperatures were between 81 and 85 degrees. Rain was falling at Brownwood and Sonora. At San Saba, it was cloudy. Elsewhere across the Lone Star State, it was clear, with a temperature of 81 at Amarillo, 89 at Lubbock, 80 at Wichita Falls, 93 at El Paso, and 85 at Midland. It was partly cloudy, with a temperature of 84 at Dallas-Fort Worth, 82 at Houston, and 84 at Brownsville. It was cloudy, with a temperature of 81 at Austin, and 81 at San Antonio. And again, at San Angelo, skies were clear. The temperature was 83 degrees. Wind was south at 16 miles an hour, gusting to 25. Heat advisory remains in effect until 10 p.m. Central Daylight Time this evening. Heat advisory in effect from 1 p.m. to 10 p.m. Central Daylight Time Monday. What? Heat index values between 105 and 108 expected. Where? Portions of Coke, Fisher, Haskell, Irion, Jones, Nolan, Shackelford, Sterling, Taylor, Throckmorton, and Tom Green counties.
when, for the first heat advisory, until 10 p.m. Central Daylight Time this evening. For the second heat advisory, from 1 p.m. to 10 p.m. Central Daylight Time Monday. Impacts, hot temperatures and high humidity may cause heat illnesses. A heat advisory means that hot weather conditions are occurring or expected. This will create a situation in which heat illnesses are possible.

0: 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Leo?
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3: Humidity may cause heat illnesses. 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Car interiors can reach lethal temperatures in a matter of minutes. Stay indoors and seek air-conditioned buildings. 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Monitor those with higher vulnerability to heat, including small children. 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If engaging in outdoor activity, take longer and more frequent breaks and avoid the hottest parts of the day. And now, here is the National Weather Service forecast for the city of San Angelo and surrounding area tonight, mostly clear. Lows in the mid-70s. South winds 15 to 20 miles an hour with gusts up to 30 miles an hour. Monday, sunny, hot with highs 97 to 103. South winds 15 to 20 miles an hour with gusts up to 30 miles an hour. Monday night, mostly cloudy until midnight, then becoming partly cloudy. Lows in the mid-70s. South winds 10 to 15 miles an hour with gusts up to 25 miles an hour. Heat index values up to 107 early until midnight. Tuesday, partly cloudy in the morning, then clearing. Hot with highs 98 to 104. South winds 10 to 15 miles an hour with gusts up to 25 miles an hour. Tuesday night, mostly clear. Lows in the mid-70s. South winds 15 to 20 miles an hour with gusts up to 30 miles an hour. Wednesday through Thursday night, mostly clear. Hot. Highs around 100. Lows in the lower 70s. Friday, partly cloudy in the morning, then clearing. Hot with highs around 100. Friday night through Sunday, mostly clear and breezy, hot. Lows in the mid-70s. Highs 98 to 104. Heat index values up to 105. 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At midnight, at San Angelo, skies were clear. The temperature was 83 degrees, the dew point 70, and the relative humidity 64%. The wind was south at 16 miles an hour, gusting to 25. The pressure 29.81 inches and rising. At Abilene, skies were clear. 84 degrees, dew point 71, and relative humidity 65%. Wind south at 16 miles an hour, gusting to 28. Pressure 29.77 inches and rising. At Junction, skies were clear. 80 degrees, dew point 75, and the relative humidity 84%. Wind south at 5 miles an hour. Pressure 29.85 inches and rising. And now for other locations across west central Texas. Temperatures were between 81 and 85 degrees. Rain was falling at Brownwood and Sonora. At San Saba, it was cloudy. Elsewhere across the Lone Star State, it was clear, with a temperature of 81 at Amarillo, 89 at Lubbock, 80 at Wichita Falls, 93 at El Paso, and 85 at Midland. It was partly cloudy, with a temperature of 84 at Dallas-Fort Worth, 82 at Houston, and 84 at Brownsville. It was cloudy, with a temperature of 81 at Austin, and 81 at San Antonio. And again, at San Angelo, skies were clear. The temperature was 83 degrees. Wind was south at 16 miles an hour, gusting to 25.

heat advisory remains in effect until 10 p.m. Central Daylight Time this evening. Heat advisory in effect from 1 p.m. to 10 p.m. Central Daylight Time Monday. What? Heat index values between 105 and 108 expected. Where? Portions of Coke, Fisher, Haskell, Irion, Jones, Nolan, Shackelford, Sterling, Taylor, Throckmorton, and Tom Green counties. When? For the first heat advisory, until 10 p.m. Central Daylight Time this evening. For the second heat advisory, from 1 p.m. to 10 p.m. Central Daylight Time Monday. Impacts, hot temperatures and high humidity may cause heat illnesses. A heat advisory means that hot weather conditions are occurring or expected. This will create a situation in which heat illnesses are possible. Never, ever, leave children or pets alone in enclosed vehicles, not even for a few minutes. Car interiors can reach lethal temperatures in a matter of minutes. Stay indoors and seek air-conditioned buildings. Drink water more than usual, and avoid dehydrating alcoholic, sugary, or caffeinated drinks. Dress for the heat by wearing lightweight and light-colored clothing. Eat small meals and eat more often. Monitor those with higher vulnerability to heat, including small children. Check in on family, friends, and neighbors, especially the elderly. If engaging in outdoor activity, take longer and more frequent breaks and avoid the hottest parts of the day. Heat advisory in effect from 1 p.m. to 10 p.m. Central Daylight Time Monday. What? Heat index values between 105 and 108 expected. Where? Portions of Brown, Callahan, Coleman, Concho, McCullough, Runnels, and San Saba counties. When? From 1 p.m. to 10 p.m. Central Daylight Time Monday. Impacts, hot temperatures and high humidity may cause heat illnesses. A heat advisory means that hot weather conditions are occurring or expected. This will create a situation in which heat illnesses are possible. Never, ever, leave children or pets alone in enclosed vehicles, not even for a few minutes. Car interiors can reach lethal temperatures in a matter of minutes. Stay indoors and seek air-conditioned buildings. Drink water more than usual, and avoid dehydrating alcoholic, sugary, or caffeinated drinks. Dress for the heat by wearing lightweight and light-colored clothing. Eat small meals and eat more often. Monitor those with higher vulnerability to heat, including small children. Check in on family, friends, and neighbors, especially the elderly. If engaging in outdoor activity, take longer and more frequent breaks and avoid the hottest parts of the day. And now, here is the National Weather Service forecast for the city of San Angelo and surrounding area tonight, mostly clear. Lows in the mid-70s. South winds 15 to 20 miles an hour with gusts up to 30 miles an hour. Monday, sunny, hot with highs 97 to 103. South winds 15 to 20 miles an hour with gusts up to 30 miles an hour. Monday night, mostly cloudy until midnight, then becoming partly cloudy. Lows in the mid-70s. South winds 10 to 15 miles an hour with gusts up to 25 miles an hour. Heat index values up to 107 early until midnight. Tuesday, partly cloudy in the morning, then clearing. Hot with highs 98 to 104. South winds 10 to 15 miles an hour with gusts up to 25 miles an hour. Tuesday night, mostly clear. Lows in the mid-70s. South winds 15 to 20 miles an hour with gusts up to 30 miles an hour. Wednesday through Thursday night, mostly clear. Hot. Highs around 100. Lows in the lower 70s. Friday, partly cloudy in the morning, then clearing. Hot with highs around 100. Friday night through Sunday, mostly clear and breezy, hot. Lows in the mid-70s. Highs 98 to 104. Heat index values up to 105. 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The voice of the National Weather Service. At midnight, at San Angelo, skies were clear.
The temperature was 83 degrees, the dew point 70, and the relative humidity 64%. The wind was south at 16 miles an hour, gusting to 25. The pressure 29.81 inches and rising. At Abilene, skies were clear. 84 degrees, dew point 71, and relative humidity 65%. Wind south at 16 miles an hour, gusting to 28. Pressure 29.77 inches and rising. At Junction, skies were clear. 80 degrees, dew point 75, and the relative humidity 84%. Wind south at 5 miles an hour. Pressure 29.85 inches and rising. And now for other locations across West Central Texas. Temperatures were between 81 and 85 degrees. Rain was falling at Brownwood and Sonora. At San Saba, it was cloudy. Elsewhere across the Lone Star State, it was clear, with a temperature of 81 at Amarillo, 89 at Lubbock, 80 at Wichita Falls, 93 at El Paso, and 85 at Midland. It was partly cloudy, with a temperature of 84 at Dallas-Fort Worth, 82 at Houston, and 84 at Brownsville. It was cloudy, with a temperature of 81 at Austin, and 81 at San Antonio. And again, at San Angelo, skies were clear. The temperature was 83 degrees. Wind was south at 16 miles an hour, gusting to 25. Heat advisory remains in effect until 10 p.m. Central Daylight Time this evening. Heat advisory in effect from 1 p.m. to 10 p.m. Central Daylight Time Monday. What? Heat index values between 105 and 108 expected. Where? Portions of Koch, Fisher, Haskell, Irion, Jones, Nolan, Shackelford, Sterling, Taylor, Throckmorton, and Tom Green counties. When? For the first heat advisory, until 10 p.m. Central Daylight Time this evening. For the second heat advisory, from 1 p.m. to 10 p.m. Central Daylight Time Monday. Impacts: hot temperatures and high humidity may cause heat illnesses. A heat advisory means that hot weather conditions are occurring or expected. This will create a situation in which heat illnesses are possible. Never, ever, leave children or pets alone in enclosed vehicles, not even for a few minutes. Car interiors can reach lethal temperatures in a matter of minutes. Stay indoors and seek air-conditioned buildings. Drink water more than usual, and avoid dehydrating alcoholic, sugary, or caffeinated drinks. Dress for the heat by wearing lightweight and light-colored clothing. Eat small meals and eat more often. Monitor those with higher vulnerability to heat, including small children. Check in on family, friends, and neighbors, especially the elderly. If engaging in outdoor activity, take longer and more frequent breaks and avoid the hottest parts of the day. Heat advisory in effect from 1 p.m. to 10 p.m. Central Daylight Time Monday. What? Heat index values between 105 and 108 expected. Where? Portions of Brown, Callahan, Coleman, Concho, McCullough, Runnels, and San Saba counties. When? From 1 p.m. to 10 p.m. Central Daylight Time Monday. Impacts: hot temperatures and high humidity may cause heat illnesses. A heat advisory means that hot weather conditions are occurring or expected. This will create a situation in which heat illnesses are possible. Never, ever, leave children or pets alone in enclosed vehicles, not even for a few minutes. Car interiors can reach lethal temperatures in a matter of minutes. Stay indoors and seek air-conditioned buildings. Drink water more than usual, and avoid dehydrating alcoholic, sugary, or caffeinated drinks. Dress for the heat by wearing lightweight and light-colored clothing. Eat small meals and eat more often. Monitor those with higher vulnerability to heat, including small children. Check in on family, friends, and neighbors, especially the elderly. If engaging in outdoor activity, take longer and more frequent breaks and avoid the hottest parts of the day. And now, here is the National Weather Service forecast for the city of San Angelo and surrounding area tonight, mostly clear. Lows in the mid-70s. South winds 15 to 20 miles an hour with gusts up to 30 miles an hour. Monday, sunny, hot with highs 97 to 103.
south winds 15 to 20 miles an hour with gusts up to 30 miles an hour. Monday night, mostly cloudy until midnight, then becoming partly cloudy. Lows in the mid-70s. South winds 10 to 15 miles an hour with gusts up to 25 miles an hour. Heat index values up to 107 early until midnight. Tuesday, partly cloudy in the morning, then clearing. Hot with highs 98 to 104. South winds 10 to 15 miles an hour with gusts up to 25 miles an hour. Tuesday night, mostly clear. Lows in the mid-70s. South winds 15 to 20 miles an hour with gusts up to 30 miles an hour. Wednesday through Thursday night, mostly clear. Hot. Highs around 100. Lows in the lower 70s. Friday, partly cloudy in the morning, then clearing. Hot with highs around 100. Friday night through Sunday, mostly clear and breezy, hot. Lows in the mid-70s. Highs 98 to 104. Heat index values up to 105. 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Wind south at 11 miles an hour. Dew point 69 degrees. Northwest San Angelo 82. Wind south at 14 miles an hour. Dew point 73. 82 at San Angelo. Wind south at 12. Dew point 72. Wall 81. Wind south at 12. Dew point 74. At Merton, 81. Wind south at 15. Dew point 71. Sterling City 82. Wind south southeast at 18. Dew point 70. At midnight, at San Angelo, skies were clear. The temperature was 83 degrees, the dew point 70, and the relative humidity 64%. The wind was south at 16 miles an hour, gusting to 25. The pressure 29.81 inches and rising. At Abilene, skies were clear. 84 degrees, dew point 71, and relative humidity 65%. Wind south at 16 miles an hour, gusting to 28. Pressure 29.77 inches and rising. At Junction, skies were clear. 80 degrees, dew point 75, and the relative humidity 84%. Wind south at 5 miles an hour. Pressure 29.85 inches and rising. And now for other locations across West Central Texas. Temperatures were between 81 and 85 degrees. Rain was falling at Brownwood and Sonora. At San Saba, it was cloudy. Elsewhere across the Lone Star State, it was clear, with a temperature of 81 at Amarillo, 89 at Lubbock, 80 at Wichita Falls, 93 at El Paso, and 85 at Midland. It was partly cloudy, with a temperature of 84 at Dallas-Fort Worth, 82 at Houston, and 84 at Brownsville. It was cloudy, with a temperature of 81 at Austin, and 81 at San Antonio. And again, at San Angelo, skies were clear. The temperature was 83 degrees. Wind was south at 16 miles an hour, gusting to 25. Heat advisory remains in effect until 10 p.m. Central Daylight Time this evening. Heat advisory in effect from 1 p.m. to 10 p.m. Central Daylight Time Monday. What? Heat index values between 105 and 108 expected. Where? Portions of Coke, Fisher, Haskell, Irion, Jones, Nolan, Shackelford, Sterling, Taylor, Throckmorton, and Tom Green counties. When, for the first heat advisory, until 10 p.m. Central Daylight Time this evening. For the second heat advisory, from 1 p.m. to 10 p.m. Central Daylight Time Monday. Impacts, hot temperatures and high humidity may cause heat illnesses. A heat advisory means that hot weather conditions are occurring or expected. This will create a situation in which heat illnesses are possible.
Never, ever leave children or pets alone in enclosed vehicles, not even for a few minutes. Car interiors can reach lethal temperatures in a matter of minutes. Stay indoors and seek air-conditioned buildings. Drink water more than usual, and avoid dehydrating alcoholic, sugary, or caffeinated drinks. Dress for the heat by wearing lightweight and light-colored clothing. Eat small meals and eat more often. Monitor those with higher vulnerability to heat, including small children. Check in on family, friends, and neighbors, especially the elderly. If engaging in outdoor activity, take longer and more frequent breaks and avoid the hottest parts of the day. Heat advisory in effect from 1 p.m. to 10 p.m. Central Daylight Time Monday. What? Heat index values between 105 and 108 expected. Where? Portions of Brown, Callahan, Coleman, Concho, McCullough, Runnels, and San Saba counties. When? From 1 p.m. to 10 p.m. Central Daylight Time Monday. Impacts: hot temperatures and high humidity may cause heat illnesses. A heat advisory means that hot weather conditions are occurring or expected. This will create a situation in which heat illnesses are possible. Never, ever leave children or pets alone in enclosed vehicles, not even for a few minutes. Car interiors can reach lethal temperatures in a matter of minutes. Stay indoors and seek air-conditioned buildings. Drink water more than usual, and avoid dehydrating alcoholic, sugary, or caffeinated drinks. Dress for the heat by wearing lightweight and light-colored clothing. Eat small meals and eat more often. Monitor those with higher vulnerability to heat, including small children. Check in on family, friends, and neighbors, especially the elderly. If engaging in outdoor activity, take longer and more frequent breaks and avoid the hottest parts of the day. And now, here is the National Weather Service forecast for the city of San Angelo and surrounding area tonight, mostly clear. Lows in the mid-70s. South winds 15 to 20 miles an hour with gusts up to 30 miles an hour. Monday, sunny, hot with highs 97 to 103. South winds 15 to 20 miles an hour with gusts up to 30 miles an hour. Monday night, mostly cloudy until midnight, then becoming partly cloudy. Lows in the mid-70s. South winds 10 to 15 miles an hour with gusts up to 25 miles an hour. Heat index values up to 107 early until midnight. Tuesday, partly cloudy in the morning, then clearing. Hot with highs 98 to 104. South winds 10 to 15 miles an hour with gusts up to 25 miles an hour. Tuesday night, mostly clear. Lows in the mid-70s. South winds 15 to 20 miles an hour with gusts up to 30 miles an hour. Wednesday through Thursday night, mostly clear. Hot. Highs around 100. Lows in the lower 70s. Friday, partly cloudy in the morning, then clearing. Hot with highs around 100. Friday night through Sunday, mostly clear and breezy, hot. Lows in the mid-70s. Highs 98 to 104. Heat index values up to 105. Visit weather.gov/San Angelo, your comprehensive weather information source. At midnight, at San Angelo, skies were clear. The temperature was 83 degrees, the dew point 70, and the relative humidity 64%. The wind was south at 16 miles an hour, gusting to 25. The pressure 29.81 inches and rising. At Abilene, skies were clear. 84 degrees, dew point 71, and relative humidity 65%. Wind south at 16 miles an hour, gusting to 28. Pressure 29.77 inches and rising. At Junction, skies were clear. 80 degrees, dew point 75, and the relative humidity 84%. Wind south at 5 miles an hour. Pressure 29.85 inches and rising. And now for other locations across West Central Texas. Temperatures were between 81 and 85 degrees. Rain was falling at Brownwood and Sonora. At San Saba, it was cloudy. Elsewhere across the Lone Star State.
It was clear, with a temperature of 81 at Amarillo, 89 at Lubbock, 80 at Wichita Falls, 93 at El Paso, and 85 at Midland. It was partly cloudy, with a temperature of 84 at Dallas-Fort Worth, 82 at Houston, and 84 at Brownsville. It was cloudy, with a temperature of 81 at Austin, and 81 at San Antonio. And again, at San Angelo, skies were clear. The temperature was 83 degrees. Wind was out at 16 miles an hour, gusting to 25. At 1 a.m., at San Angelo, skies were clear. The temperature was 81 degrees, the dew point 72, and the relative humidity 74%. The wind was out at 15 miles an hour, gusting to 23. The pressure 29.82 inches and rising. At Abilene, skies were clear. 83 degrees, dew point 71, and relative humidity 67%. Wind south at 21 miles an hour, gusting to 30. Pressure 29.76 inches and falling. At Junction, skies were clear. 79 degrees, dew point 76, and the relative humidity 90%. Wind south at 6 miles an hour. Pressure 29.85 inches and steady. And now for other locations across west central Texas. Temperatures were between 80 and 84 degrees. Rain was falling at Brownwood and Sonora. At San Saba, it was mostly cloudy. Elsewhere across the Lone Star State, it was clear, with a temperature of 76 at Amarillo, 85 at Lubbock, 80 at Wichita Falls, 92 at El Paso, and 82 at Midland. It was partly cloudy, with a temperature of 83 at Dallas-Fort Worth, 82 at Houston, and 83 at Brownsville. It was cloudy, with a temperature of 81 at Austin, and 81 at San Antonio. And again, at San Angelo, skies were clear. The temperature was 81 degrees. Wind was out at 15 miles an hour, gusting to 23. Heat advisory remains in effect until 10 p.m. Central Daylight Time this evening. Heat advisory in effect from 1 p.m. to 10 p.m. Central Daylight Time Monday. What? Heat index values between 105 and 108 expected. Where? Portions of Coke, Fisher, Haskell, Irion, Jones, Nolan, Shackelford, Sterling, Taylor, Throckmorton, and Tom Green counties. When, for the first heat advisory, until 10 p.m. Central Daylight Time this evening. For the second heat advisory, from 1 p.m. to 10 p.m. Central Daylight Time Monday. Impacts, hot temperatures and high humidity may cause heat illnesses. A heat advisory means that hot weather conditions are occurring or expected. This will create a situation in which heat illnesses are possible. Never, ever, leave children or pets alone in enclosed vehicles, not even for a few minutes. Car interiors can reach lethal temperatures in a matter of minutes. Stay indoors and seek air-conditioned buildings. Drink water more than usual, and avoid dehydrating alcoholic, sugary, or caffeinated drinks. Dress for the heat by wearing lightweight and light-colored clothing. Eat small meals and eat more often. Monitor those with higher vulnerability to heat, including small children. Check in on family, friends, and neighbors, especially the elderly. If engaging in outdoor activity, take longer and more frequent breaks and avoid the hottest parts of the day. Heat advisory in effect from 1 p.m. to 10 p.m. Central Daylight Time Monday. What? Heat index values between 105 and 108 expected. Where? Portions of Brown, Callahan, Coleman, Concho, McCullough, Runnels, and San Saba counties. When? From 1 p.m. to 10 p.m. Central Daylight Time Monday. Impacts, hot temperatures and high humidity may cause heat illnesses. A heat advisory means that hot weather conditions are occurring or expected. This will create a situation in which heat illnesses are possible. Never, ever, leave children or pets alone in enclosed vehicles, not even for a few minutes. Car interiors can reach lethal temperatures in a matter of minutes. Stay indoors and seek air-conditioned buildings. Drink water more than usual, and avoid dehydrating alcoholic, sugary, or caffeinated drinks. Dress for the heat by wearing lightweight and light-colored clothing.
eat small meals and eat more often. Monitor those with higher vulnerability to heat, including small children. Check in on family, friends, and neighbors, especially the elderly. If engaging in outdoor activity, take longer and more frequent breaks and avoid the hottest parts of the day. And now, here is the National Weather Service forecast for the city of San Angelo and surrounding area tonight, mostly clear. Lows in the mid-70s. South winds 15 to 20 miles an hour with gusts up to 30 miles an hour. Monday, sunny, hot with highs 97 to 103. South winds 15 to 20 miles an hour with gusts up to 30 miles an hour. Monday night, mostly cloudy until midnight, then becoming partly cloudy. Lows in the mid-70s. South winds 10 to 15 miles an hour with gusts up to 25 miles an hour. Heat index values up to 107 early until midnight. Tuesday, partly cloudy in the morning, then clearing. Hot with highs 98 to 104. South winds 10 to 15 miles an hour with gusts up to 25 miles an hour. Tuesday night, mostly clear. Lows in the mid-70s. South winds 15 to 20 miles an hour with gusts up to 30 miles an hour. Wednesday through Thursday night, mostly clear. Hot. Highs around 100. Lows in the lower 70s. Friday, partly cloudy in the morning, then clearing. Hot with highs around 100. Friday night through Sunday, mostly clear and breezy, hot. Lows in the mid-70s. Highs 98 to 104. Heat index values up to 105. 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At 1 a.m., at San Angelo, skies were clear. The temperature was 81 degrees, the dew point 72, and the relative humidity 74%. The wind was south at 15 miles an hour, gusting to 23. The pressure 29.82 inches and rising. At Abilene, skies were clear. 83 degrees, dew point 71, and relative humidity 67%. Wind south at 21 miles an hour, gusting to 30. Pressure 29.76 inches and falling. At Junction, skies were clear. 79 degrees, dew point 76, and the relative humidity 90%. Wind south at 6 miles an hour. Pressure 29.85 inches and steady. And now for other locations across West Central Texas. Temperatures were between 80 and 83 degrees. Rain was falling at Brownwood and Sonora. At San Saba, it was partly cloudy. Elsewhere across the Lone Star State, it was clear, with a temperature of 76 at Amarillo, 85 at Lubbock, 80 at Wichita Falls, 92 at El Paso, and 82 at Midland. It was partly cloudy, with a temperature of 83 at Dallas-Fort Worth, 82 at Houston, and 83 at Brownsville. It was cloudy, with a temperature of 81 at Austin, and 81 at San Antonio. And again, at San Angelo, skies were clear. The temperature was 81 degrees. Wind was south at 15 miles an hour, gusting to 23. Heat advisory remains in effect until 10 p.m. Central Daylight Time this evening. Heat advisory in effect from 1 p.m. to 10 p.m. Central Daylight Time Monday. What? Heat index values between 105 and 108 expected. Where? Portions of Coke, Fisher, Haskell, Irion, Jones, Nolan, Shackelford, Sterling, Taylor, Throckmorton, and Tom Green counties. When? For the first heat advisory, until 10 p.m. Central Daylight Time this evening. For the second heat advisory, from 1 p.m. to 10 p.m. Central Daylight Time Monday. Impacts: hot temperatures and high humidity may cause heat illnesses. A heat advisory means that hot weather conditions are occurring or expected. This will create a situation in which heat illnesses are possible. Never, ever, leave children or pets alone in enclosed vehicles, not even for a few minutes. Car interiors can reach lethal temperatures in a matter of minutes. Stay indoors and seek air-conditioned buildings. Drink water more than usual,
and avoid dehydrating alcoholic, sugary, or caffeinated drinks. Dress for the heat by wearing lightweight and light-colored clothing. Eat small meals and eat more often. Monitor those with higher vulnerability to heat, including small children. Check in on family, friends, and neighbors, especially the elderly. If engaging in outdoor activity, take longer and more frequent breaks and avoid the hottest parts of the day. Heat advisory in effect from 1 p.m. to 10 p.m. Central Daylight Time Monday. What? Heat index values between 105 and 108 expected. Where? Portions of Brown, Callahan, Coleman, Concho, McCullough, Runnels, and San Saba counties. When? From 1 p.m. to 10 p.m. Central Daylight Time Monday. Impacts: hot temperatures and high humidity may cause heat illnesses. A heat advisory means that hot weather conditions are occurring or expected. This will create a situation in which heat illnesses are possible. Never, ever, leave children or pets alone in enclosed vehicles, not even for a few minutes. Car interiors can reach lethal temperatures in a matter of minutes. Stay indoors and seek air-conditioned buildings. Drink water more than usual, and avoid dehydrating alcoholic, sugary, or caffeinated drinks. Dress for the heat by wearing lightweight and light-colored clothing. Eat small meals and eat more often. Monitor those with higher vulnerability to heat, including small children. Check in on family, friends, and neighbors, especially the elderly. If engaging in outdoor activity, take longer and more frequent breaks and avoid the hottest parts of the day. And now, here is the National Weather Service forecast for the city of San Angelo and surrounding area tonight, mostly clear. Lows in the mid-70s. South winds 15 to 20 miles an hour with gusts up to 30 miles an hour. Monday, sunny, hot with highs 97 to 103. South winds 15 to 20 miles an hour with gusts up to 30 miles an hour. Monday night, mostly cloudy until midnight, then becoming partly cloudy. Lows in the mid-70s. South winds 10 to 15 miles an hour with gusts up to 25 miles an hour. Heat index values up to 107 early until midnight. Tuesday, partly cloudy in the morning, then clearing. Hot with highs 98 to 104. South winds 10 to 15 miles an hour with gusts up to 25 miles an hour. Tuesday night, mostly clear. Lows in the mid-70s. South winds 15 to 20 miles an hour with gusts up to 30 miles an hour. Wednesday through Thursday night, mostly clear. Hot. Highs around 100. Lows in the lower 70s. Friday, partly cloudy in the morning, then clearing. Hot with highs around 100. Friday night through Sunday, mostly clear and breezy, hot. Lows in the mid-70s. Highs 98 to 104. Heat index values up to 105. 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Right now, it feels warm and humid across the Concho Valley. Today's area average minimum 8-inch soil temperature is 83 degrees. Here are the latest West Texas MesoNet observations as of 1:05 a.m. Central Daylight Time. These observations are updated approximately every 10 minutes. 81 degrees at Fort Chadburn. Wind south at 7 miles an hour. Dew point 69 degrees. At Northwest San Angelo, 81. Wind south at 9 miles an hour. Dew point 74. At San Angelo, 82. Wind south-southwest at 13. Dew point 73. At Wall, 80. Wind south at 12. Dew point 74. 80 at Mertzen. Wind south at 15. Dew point 71. 82 at Sterling City. Wind south-southeast at 15. Dew point 70. The current time is 1:14 a.m. Central Daylight Time. 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The voice of the National Weather Service. At 1 a.m., at San Angelo, skies were clear.
The temperature was 81 degrees, the dew point 72, and the relative humidity 74%. The wind was south at 15 miles an hour, gusting to 23. The pressure 29.82 inches and rising. At Abilene, skies were clear. 83 degrees, dew point 71, and relative humidity 67%. Wind south at 21 miles an hour, gusting to 30. Pressure 29.76 inches and falling. At Junction, skies were clear. 79 degrees, dew point 76, and the relative humidity 90%. Wind south at 6 miles an hour. Pressure 29.85 inches and steady. And now for other locations across west central Texas. Temperatures were between 80 and 83 degrees. Rain was falling at Brownwood and Sonora. At San Saba, it was partly cloudy. Elsewhere across the Lone Star State, it was clear, with a temperature of 76 at Amarillo, 85 at Lubbock, 92 at El Paso, and 82 at Midland. It was partly cloudy, with a temperature of 83 at Dallas-Fort Worth, 82 at Houston, and 83 at Brownsville. At Wichita Falls, it was mostly cloudy, with a temperature of 80. It was cloudy, with a temperature of 81 at Austin, and 81 at San Antonio. And again, at San Angelo, skies were clear. The temperature was 81 degrees. Wind was south at 15 miles an hour, gusting to 23. Heat advisory remains in effect until 10 p.m. Central Daylight Time this evening. Heat advisory in effect from 1 p.m. to 10 p.m. Central Daylight Time Monday. What? Heat index values between 105 and 108 expected. Where? Portions of Coke, Fisher, Haskell, Irion, Jones, Nolan, Shackelford, Sterling, Taylor, Throckmorton, and Tom Green counties. When? For the first heat advisory, until 10 p.m. Central Daylight Time this evening. For the second heat advisory, from 1 p.m. to 10 p.m. Central Daylight Time Monday. Impacts, hot temperatures and high humidity may cause heat illnesses. A heat advisory means that hot weather conditions are occurring or expected. This will create a situation in which heat illnesses are possible. Never, ever, leave children or pets alone in enclosed vehicles, not even for a few minutes. Car interiors can reach lethal temperatures in a matter of minutes. Stay indoors and seek air-conditioned buildings. Drink water more than usual, and avoid dehydrating alcoholic, sugary, or caffeinated drinks. Dress for the heat by wearing lightweight and light-colored clothing. Eat small meals and eat more often. Monitor those with higher vulnerability to heat, including small children. Check in on family, friends, and neighbors, especially the elderly. If engaging in outdoor activity, take longer and more frequent breaks and avoid the hottest parts of the day. Heat advisory in effect from 1 p.m. to 10 p.m. Central Daylight Time Monday. What? Heat index values between 105 and 108 expected. Where? Portions of Brown, Callahan, Coleman, Concho, McCullough, Runnels, and San Saba counties. When? From 1 p.m. to 10 p.m. Central Daylight Time Monday. Impacts, hot temperatures and high humidity may cause heat illnesses. A heat advisory means that hot weather conditions are occurring or expected. This will create a situation in which heat illnesses are possible. Never, ever, leave children or pets alone in enclosed vehicles, not even for a few minutes. Car interiors can reach lethal temperatures in a matter of minutes. Stay indoors and seek air-conditioned buildings. Drink water more than usual, and avoid dehydrating alcoholic, sugary, or caffeinated drinks. Dress for the heat by wearing lightweight and light-colored clothing. Eat small meals and eat more often. Monitor those with higher vulnerability to heat, including small children. Check in on family, friends, and neighbors, especially the elderly. If engaging in outdoor activity, take longer and more frequent breaks and avoid the hottest parts of the day. And now, here is the National Weather Service forecast for the city of San Angelo and surrounding area tonight, mostly clear. Lows in the mid-70s. South winds 15 to 20 miles an hour with gusts up to 30 miles an hour.
Monday, sunny, hot with highs 97 to 103. South winds 15 to 20 miles an hour with gusts up to 30 miles an hour. Monday night, mostly cloudy until midnight, then becoming partly cloudy. Lows in the mid-70s. South winds 10 to 15 miles an hour with gusts up to 25 miles an hour. Heat index values up to 107 early until midnight. Tuesday, partly cloudy in the morning, then clearing. Hot with highs 98 to 104. South winds 10 to 15 miles an hour with gusts up to 25 miles an hour. Tuesday night, mostly clear. Lows in the mid-70s. South winds 15 to 20 miles an hour with gusts up to 30 miles an hour. Wednesday through Thursday night, mostly clear. Hot. Highs around 100. Lows in the lower 70s. Friday, partly cloudy in the morning, then clearing. Hot with highs around 100. Friday night through Sunday, mostly clear and breezy, hot. Lows in the mid-70s. Highs 98 to 104. Heat index values up to 105. 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Serving meteorological and agricultural needs in West Texas, here are the 1:15 a.m. Central Daylight Time West Texas MesoNet observations. Looking at Fort Chadburn, 81 degrees. Wind south at 11 miles an hour. Dew point 70 degrees. Northwest San Angelo, 81. Wind south at 12 miles an hour. Dew point 74. 82 at San Angelo. Wind south at 8. Dew point 73. Wall 80. Wind south at 13. Dew point 75. Merton 80. Wind south at 18. Dew point 72. Sterling City 81. Wind south southeast at 19. Dew point 70. At 1 a.m., at San Angelo, skies were clear. The temperature was 81 degrees, the dew point 72, and the relative humidity 74%. The wind was south at 15 miles an hour, gusting to 23. The pressure 29.82 inches and rising. At Abilene, skies were clear. 83 degrees, dew point 71, and relative humidity 67%. Wind south at 21 miles an hour, gusting to 30. Pressure 29.76 inches and falling. At Junction, skies were clear. 79 degrees, dew point 76, and the relative humidity 90%. Wind south at 6 miles an hour. Pressure 29.85 inches and steady. And now for other locations across West Central Texas. Temperatures were between 80 and 83 degrees. Rain was falling at Brownwood and Sonora. At San Saba, it was partly cloudy. Elsewhere across the Lone Star State, it was clear, with a temperature of 76 at Amarillo, 85 at Lubbock, 92 at El Paso, and 82 at Midland. It was partly cloudy, with a temperature of 83 at Dallas-Fort Worth, 82 at Houston, and 83 at Brownsville. At Wichita Falls, it was mostly cloudy, with a temperature of 80. It was cloudy, with a temperature of 81 at Austin, and 81 at San Antonio. And again, at San Angelo, skies were clear. The temperature was 81 degrees. Wind was south at 15 miles an hour, gusting to 23. Heat advisory remains in effect until 10 p.m. Central Daylight Time this evening. Heat advisory in effect from 1 p.m. to 10 p.m. Central Daylight Time Monday. What? Heat index values between 105 and 108 expected. Where? Portions of Koch, Fisher, Haskell, Irion, Jones, Nolan, Shackelford, Sterling, Taylor, Throckmorton, and Tom Green counties. When? For the first heat advisory, until 10 p.m. Central Daylight Time this evening. For the second heat advisory, from 1 p.m. to 10 p.m. Central Daylight Time Monday. Impacts, hot temperatures and high humidity may cause heat illnesses. A heat advisory means that hot weather conditions are occurring or expected. This will create a situation in which heat illnesses are possible.
Never, ever leave children or pets alone in enclosed vehicles, not even for a few minutes. Car interiors can reach lethal temperatures in a matter of minutes. Stay indoors and seek air-conditioned buildings. Drink water more than usual, and avoid dehydrating alcoholic, sugary, or caffeinated drinks. Dress for the heat by wearing lightweight and light-colored clothing. Eat small meals and eat more often. Monitor those with higher vulnerability to heat, including small children. Check in on family, friends, and neighbors, especially the elderly. If engaging in outdoor activity, take longer and more frequent breaks and avoid the hottest parts of the day. Heat advisory in effect from 1 p.m. to 10 p.m. Central Daylight Time Monday. What? Heat index values between 105 and 108 expected. Where? Portions of Brown, Callahan, Coleman, Concho, McCullough, Runnels, and San Saba counties. When? From 1 p.m. to 10 p.m. Central Daylight Time Monday. Impacts, hot temperatures and high humidity may cause heat illnesses. A heat advisory means that hot weather conditions are occurring or expected. This will create a situation in which heat illnesses are possible. Never, ever, leave children or pets alone in enclosed vehicles, not even for a few minutes. Car interiors can reach lethal temperatures in a matter of minutes. Stay indoors and seek air-conditioned buildings. Drink water more than usual, and avoid dehydrating alcoholic, sugary, or caffeinated drinks. Dress for the heat by wearing lightweight and light-colored clothing. Eat small meals and eat more often. Monitor those with higher vulnerability to heat, including small children. Check in on family, friends, and neighbors, especially the elderly. If engaging in outdoor activity, take longer and more frequent breaks and avoid the hottest parts of the day. And now, here is the National Weather Service forecast for the city of San Angelo and surrounding area tonight, mostly clear. Lows in the mid-70s. South winds 15 to 20 miles an hour with gusts up to 30 miles an hour. Monday, sunny, hot with highs 97 to 103. South winds 15 to 20 miles an hour with gusts up to 30 miles an hour. Monday night, mostly cloudy until midnight, then becoming partly cloudy. Lows in the mid-70s. South winds 10 to 15 miles an hour with gusts up to 25 miles an hour. Heat index values up to 107 early until midnight. Tuesday, partly cloudy in the morning, then clearing. Hot with highs 98 to 104. South winds 10 to 15 miles an hour with gusts up to 25 miles an hour. Tuesday night, mostly clear. Lows in the mid-70s. South winds 15 to 20 miles an hour with gusts up to 30 miles an hour. Wednesday through Thursday night, mostly clear. Hot. Highs around 100. Lows in the lower 70s. Friday, partly cloudy in the morning, then clearing. Hot with highs around 100. Friday night through Sunday, mostly clear and breezy, hot. Lows in the mid-70s. Highs 98 to 104. Heat index values up to 105. 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At 1 a.m., at San Angelo, skies were clear. The temperature was 81 degrees, the dew point 72, and the relative humidity 74%. The wind was south at 15 miles an hour, gusting to 23. The pressure 29.82 inches and rising. At Abilene, skies were clear. 83 degrees, dew point 71, and relative humidity 67%. Wind south at 21 miles an hour, gusting to 30. Pressure 29.76 inches and falling. At Junction, skies were clear. 79 degrees, dew point 76, and the relative humidity 90%. Wind south at 6 miles an hour. Pressure 29.85 inches and steady. And now for other locations across west central Texas. Temperatures were between 80 and 83 degrees. Rain was falling at Brownwood and Sonora. At San Saba, it was partly cloudy.
elsewhere across the Lone Star State. It was clear, with a temperature of 76 at Amarillo, 85 at Lubbock, 92 at El Paso, and 82 at Midland. It was partly cloudy, with a temperature of 83 at Dallas-Fort Worth, 82 at Houston, and 83 at Brownsville. At Wichita Falls, it was mostly cloudy, with a temperature of 80. It was cloudy, with a temperature of 81 at Austin, and 81 at San Antonio. And again, at San Angelo, skies were clear. The temperature was 81 degrees. Wind was south at 15 miles an hour, gusting to 23. Heat advisory remains in effect until 10 p.m. Central Daylight Time this evening. Heat advisory in effect from 1 p.m. to 10 p.m. Central Daylight Time Monday. What? Heat index values between 105 and 108 expected. Where? Portions of Coke, Fisher, Haskell, Irion, Jones, Nolan, Shackelford, Sterling, Taylor, Throckmorton, and Tom Green counties. When? For the first heat advisory, until 10 p.m. Central Daylight Time this evening. For the second heat advisory, from 1 p.m. to 10 p.m. Central Daylight Time Monday. Impacts, hot temperatures and high humidity may cause heat illnesses. A heat advisory means that hot weather conditions are occurring or expected. This will create a situation in which heat illnesses are possible. Never, ever, leave children or pets alone in enclosed vehicles, not even for a few minutes. Car interiors can reach lethal temperatures in a matter of minutes. Stay indoors and seek air-conditioned buildings. Drink water more than usual, and avoid dehydrating alcoholic, sugary, or caffeinated drinks. Dress for the heat by wearing lightweight and light-colored clothing. Eat small meals and eat more often. Monitor those with a higher vulnerability to heat, including small children. Check in on family, friends, and neighbors, especially the elderly. If engaging in outdoor activity, take longer and more frequent breaks and avoid the hottest parts of the day. Heat advisory in effect from 1 p.m. to 10 p.m. Central Daylight Time Monday. What? Heat index values between 105 and 108 expected. Where? Portions of Brown, Callahan, Coleman, Concho, McCullough, Runnels, and San Saba counties. When? From 1 p.m. to 10 p.m. Central Daylight Time Monday. Impacts, hot temperatures and high humidity may cause heat illnesses. A heat advisory means that hot weather conditions are occurring or expected. This will create a situation in which heat illnesses are possible. Never, ever, leave children or pets alone in enclosed vehicles, not even for a few minutes. Car interiors can reach lethal temperatures in a matter of minutes. Stay indoors and seek air-conditioned buildings. Drink water more than usual, and avoid dehydrating alcoholic, sugary, or caffeinated drinks. Dress for the heat by wearing lightweight and light-colored clothing. Eat small meals and eat more often. Monitor those with a higher vulnerability to heat, including small children. Check in on family, friends, and neighbors, especially the elderly. If engaging in outdoor activity, take longer and more frequent breaks and avoid the hottest parts of the day. And now, here is the National Weather Service forecast for the city of San Angelo and surrounding area today. Sunny, hot with highs 97 to 103. South winds 15 to 20 miles an hour with gusts up to 30 miles an hour. Tonight, partly cloudy. Lows in the mid-70s. South winds 10 to 15 miles an hour with gusts up to 25 miles an hour. Heat index values up to 105 early until midnight. Tuesday, partly cloudy in the morning, then clearing. Highs in the upper 90s. South winds 15 to 20 miles an hour. Tuesday night, clear. Lows in the mid-70s. South winds 15 to 20 miles an hour with gusts up to 30 miles an hour. Wednesday, sunny, hot with highs 96 to 102. South winds 15 to 20 miles an hour with gusts up to 30 miles an hour. Wednesday night through Sunday, mostly clear and breezy, hot. Lows in the mid-70s. Highs around 100. Heat index values up to 105.
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At 1 a.m. at San Angelo, skies were clear. The temperature was 81 degrees, the dew point 72, and the relative humidity 74%. The wind was south.

6 miles an hour. Pressure 29.85 inches and steady. And now for other locations across west central Texas. Temperatures were between 80 and 83 degrees. Rain was falling at Brownwood and Sonora. At San Saba, it was partly cloudy. Elsewhere across the Lone Star State, it was clear, with a temperature of 76 at Amarillo, 85 at Lubbock, 92 at El Paso, and 82 at Midland. It was partly cloudy, with a temperature of 83 at Dallas-Fort Worth, 82 at Houston, and 83 at Brownsville. At Wichita Falls, it was mostly cloudy, with a temperature of 80. It was cloudy, with a temperature of 81 at Austin, and 81 at San Antonio. And again, at San Angelo, skies were clear. The temperature was 81 degrees. Wind was out at 15 miles an hour, gusting to 23. Heat advisory remains in effect until 10 p.m. Central Daylight Time this evening. Heat advisory in effect from 1 p.m. to 10 p.m. Central Daylight Time Monday. What? Heat index values between 105 and 108 expected. Where? Portions of Coke, Fisher, Haskell, Irion, Jones, Nolan, Shackelford, Sterling, Taylor, Throckmorton, and Tom Green counties. When? For the first heat advisory, until 10 p.m. Central Daylight Time this evening. For the second heat advisory, from 1 p.m. to 10 p.m. Central Daylight Time Monday. Impacts, hot temperatures and high humidity may cause heat illnesses. A heat advisory means that hot weather conditions are occurring or expected. This will create a situation in which heat illnesses are possible. Never, ever, leave children or pets alone in enclosed vehicles, not even for a few minutes. Car interiors can reach lethal temperatures in a matter of minutes. Stay indoors and seek air-conditioned buildings. Drink water more than usual, and avoid dehydrating alcoholic, sugary, or caffeinated drinks. Dress for the heat by wearing lightweight and light-colored clothing. Eat small meals and eat more often. Monitor those with a higher vulnerability to heat, including small children. Check in on family, friends, and neighbors, especially the elderly. If engaging in outdoor activity, take longer and more frequent breaks and avoid the hottest parts of the day. Heat advisory in effect from 1 p.m. to 10 p.m. Central Daylight Time Monday. What? Heat index values between 105 and 108 expected. Where? Portions of Brown, Callahan, Coleman, Concho, McCullough, Runnels, and San Saba counties. When? From 1 p.m. to 10 p.m. Central Daylight Time Monday. Impacts, hot temperatures and high humidity may cause heat illnesses. A heat advisory means that hot weather conditions are occurring or expected. This will create a situation in which heat illnesses are possible. Never, ever, leave children or pets alone in enclosed vehicles, not even for a few minutes. Car interiors can reach lethal temperatures in a matter of minutes. Stay indoors and seek air-conditioned buildings. Drink water more than usual, and avoid dehydrating alcoholic, sugary, or caffeinated drinks. Dress for the heat by wearing lightweight and light-colored clothing. Eat small meals and eat more often. Monitor those with a higher vulnerability to heat, including small children. Check in on family, friends, and neighbors, especially the elderly. If engaging in outdoor activity, take longer and more frequent breaks and avoid the hottest parts of the day. And now, here is the National Weather Service forecast for the city of San Angelo and surrounding area today. Sunny, hot with highs 97 to 103. South winds 15 to 20 miles an hour with gusts up to 30 miles an hour. Tonight, partly cloudy. Lows in the mid-70s. South winds 10 to 15 miles an hour with gusts up to 25 miles an hour. Heat index values up to 105 early until midnight. Tuesday, partly cloudy in the morning, then clearing. Highs in the upper 90s. South winds 15 to 20 miles an hour. Tuesday night, clear. Lows in the mid-70s. South winds 15 to 20 miles an hour with gusts up to 30 miles an hour. Wednesday, sunny, hot with highs 96 to 102. South winds 15 to 20 miles an hour with gusts up

to 30 miles an hour. Wednesday night through Sunday, mostly clear and breezy, hot. Lows in the mid-70s. Highs around 100. Heat index values up to 105. 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Serving meteorological and agricultural needs in West Texas, here are the 1:35 a.m. Central Daylight Time West Texas MesoNet observations. Fort Chadburn, 80 degrees. Wind south at 7 miles an hour. Dew point 70 degrees. 80 at Northwest San Angelo. Wind south at 11 miles an hour. Dew point 74. 81 at San Angelo. Wind south at 11. Dew point 73. Wall 80. Wind south at 15. Dew point 75. At Merton, 79. Wind south at 17. Dew point 73. Sterling City, 81. Wind south at 15. Dew point 70. At 1 a.m., at San Angelo, skies were clear. The temperature was 81 degrees, the dew point 72, and the relative humidity 74%. The wind was south at 15 miles an hour, gusting to 23. The pressure 29.82 inches and rising. At Abilene, skies were clear. 83 degrees, dew point 71, and relative humidity 67%. Wind south at 21 miles an hour, gusting to 30. Pressure 29.76 inches and falling. At Junction, skies were clear. 79 degrees, dew point 76, and the relative humidity 90%. Wind south at 6 miles an hour. Pressure 29.85 inches and steady. And now for other locations across West Central Texas. Temperatures were between 80 and 83 degrees. Rain was falling at Brownwood and Sonora. At San Saba, it was partly cloudy. Elsewhere across the Lone Star State, it was clear, with a temperature of 76 at Amarillo, 85 at Lubbock, 92 at El Paso, and 82 at Midland. It was partly cloudy, with a temperature of 83 at Dallas-Fort Worth, 82 at Houston, and 83 at Brownsville. At Wichita Falls, it was mostly cloudy, with a temperature of 80. It was cloudy, with a temperature of 81 at Austin, and 81 at San Antonio. And again, at San Angelo, skies were clear. The temperature was 81 degrees. Wind was south at 15 miles an hour, gusting to 23. Heat advisory remains in effect until 10 p.m. Central Daylight Time this evening. Heat advisory in effect from 1 p.m. to 10 p.m. Central Daylight Time Monday. What? Heat index values between 105 and 108 expected. Where? Portions of Coke, Fisher, Haskell, Irion, Jones, Nolan, Shackelford, Sterling, Taylor, Throckmorton, and Tom Green counties. When? For the first heat advisory, until 10 p.m. Central Daylight Time this evening. For the second heat advisory, from 1 p.m. to 10 p.m. Central Daylight Time Monday. Impacts, hot temperatures and high humidity may cause heat illnesses. A heat advisory means that hot weather conditions are occurring or expected. This will create a situation in which heat illnesses are possible. Never, ever, leave children or pets alone in enclosed vehicles, not even for a few minutes. Car interiors can reach lethal temperatures in a matter of minutes. Stay indoors and seek air-conditioned buildings. Drink water more than usual, and avoid dehydrating alcoholic, sugary, or caffeinated drinks. Dress for the heat by wearing lightweight and light-colored clothing. Eat small meals and eat more often. Monitor those with higher vulnerability to heat, including small children. Check in on family, friends, and neighbors, especially the elderly. If engaging in outdoor activity, take longer and more frequent breaks and avoid the hottest parts of the day. The current time is 1:45 a.m. Central Daylight Time. 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The voice of the National Weather Service. Heat advisory in effect from 1 p.m. to 10 p.m. Central Daylight Time Monday.
What? Heat index values between 105 and 108 expected. Where? Portions of Brown, Callahan, Coleman, Concho, McCullough, Runnels, and San Saba counties. When? From 1 p.m. to 10 p.m. Central Daylight Time Monday. Impacts. Hot temperatures and high humidity may cause heat illnesses. A heat advisory means that hot weather conditions are occurring or expected. This will create a situation in which heat illnesses are possible. Never, ever, leave children or pets alone in enclosed vehicles, not even for a few minutes. Car interiors can reach lethal temperatures in a matter of minutes. Stay indoors and seek air-conditioned buildings. Drink water more than usual, and avoid dehydrating alcoholic, sugary, or caffeinated drinks. Dress for the heat by wearing lightweight and light-colored clothing. Eat small meals and eat more often. Monitor those with higher vulnerability to heat, including small children. Check in on family, friends, and neighbors, especially the elderly. If engaging in outdoor activity, take longer and more frequent breaks and avoid the hottest parts of the day. And now, here is the National Weather Service forecast for the city of San Angelo and surrounding area today. Sunny, hot with highs 97 to 103. South winds 15 to 20 miles an hour with gusts up to 30 miles an hour. Tonight, partly cloudy. Lows in the mid-70s. South winds 10 to 15 miles an hour with gusts up to 25 miles an hour. Heat index values up to 105 early until midnight. Tuesday, partly cloudy in the morning, then clearing. Highs in the upper 90s. South winds 15 to 20 miles an hour. Tuesday night, clear. Lows in the mid-70s. South winds 15 to 20 miles an hour with gusts up to 30 miles an hour. Wednesday, sunny, hot with highs 96 to 102. South winds 15 to 20 miles an hour with gusts up to 30 miles an hour. Wednesday night through Sunday, mostly clear and breezy, hot. Lows in the mid-70s. Highs around 100. Heat index values up to 105. 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At 1 a.m., at San Angelo, skies were clear. The temperature was 81 degrees, the dew point 72, and the relative humidity 74%. The wind was out at 15 miles an hour, gusting to 23. The pressure 29.82 inches and rising. At Abilene, skies were clear. 83 degrees, dew point 71, and relative humidity 67%. Wind south at 21 miles an hour, gusting to 30. Pressure 29.76 inches and falling. At Junction, skies were clear. 79 degrees, dew point 76, and the relative humidity 90%. Wind south at 6 miles an hour. Pressure 29.85 inches and steady. And now for other locations across west central Texas. Temperatures were between 80 and 83 degrees. Rain was falling at Brownwood and Sonora. At San Saba, it was partly cloudy. Elsewhere across the Lone Star State, it was clear, with a temperature of 76 at Amarillo, 85 at Lubbock, 92 at El Paso, and 82 at Midland. It was partly cloudy, with a temperature of 83 at Dallas-Fort Worth, 82 at Houston, and 83 at Brownsville. At Wichita Falls, it was mostly cloudy, with a temperature of 80. It was cloudy, with a temperature of 81 at Austin, and 81 at San Antonio. And again, at San Angelo, skies were clear. The temperature was 81 degrees. Wind was out at 15 miles an hour, gusting to 23. Heat advisory remains in effect until 10 p.m. Central Daylight Time this evening. Heat advisory in effect from 1 p.m. to 10 p.m. Central Daylight Time Monday. What? Heat index values between 105 and 108 expected. Where? Portions of Coke, Fisher, Haskell, Irion, Jones, Nolan, Shackelford, Sterling, Taylor, Throckmorton, and Tom Green counties. When? For the first heat advisory, until 10 p.m. Central Daylight Time this evening.
for the second heat advisory from 1 p.m. to 10 p.m. Central Daylight Time Monday. Impacts, hot temperatures and high humidity may cause heat illnesses. A heat advisory means that hot weather conditions are occurring or expected. This will create a situation in which heat illnesses are possible. Never, ever, leave children or pets alone in enclosed vehicles, not even for a few minutes. Car interiors can reach lethal temperatures in a matter of minutes. Stay indoors and seek air-conditioned buildings. Drink water more than usual, and avoid dehydrating alcoholic, sugary, or caffeinated drinks. Dress for the heat by wearing lightweight and light-colored clothing. Eat small meals and eat more often. Monitor those with higher vulnerability to heat, including small children. Check in on family, friends, and neighbors, especially the elderly. If engaging in outdoor activity, take longer and more frequent breaks and avoid the hottest parts of the day. Heat advisory in effect from 1 p.m. to 10 p.m. Central Daylight Time Monday. What? Heat index values between 105 and 108 expected. Where? Portions of Brown, Callahan, Coleman, Concho, McCullough, Runnels, and San Saba counties. When? From 1 p.m. to 10 p.m. Central Daylight Time Monday. Impacts, hot temperatures and high humidity may cause heat illnesses. A heat advisory means that hot weather conditions are occurring or expected. This will create a situation in which heat illnesses are possible. Never, ever, leave children or pets alone in enclosed vehicles, not even for a few minutes. Car interiors can reach lethal temperatures in a matter of minutes. Stay indoors and seek air-conditioned buildings. Drink water more than usual, and avoid dehydrating alcoholic, sugary, or caffeinated drinks. Dress for the heat by wearing lightweight and light-colored clothing. Eat small meals and eat more often. Monitor those with higher vulnerability to heat, including small children. Check in on family, friends, and neighbors, especially the elderly. If engaging in outdoor activity, take longer and more frequent breaks and avoid the hottest parts of the day. And now, here is the National Weather Service forecast for the city of San Angelo and surrounding area today. Sunny, hot with highs 97 to 103. South winds 15 to 20 miles an hour with gusts up to 30 miles an hour. Tonight, partly cloudy. Lows in the mid-70s. South winds 10 to 15 miles an hour with gusts up to 25 miles an hour. Heat index values up to 105 early until midnight. Tuesday, partly cloudy in the morning, then clearing. Highs in the upper 90s. South winds 15 to 20 miles an hour. Tuesday night, clear. Lows in the mid-70s. South winds 15 to 20 miles an hour with gusts up to 30 miles an hour. Wednesday, sunny, hot with highs 96 to 102. South winds 15 to 20 miles an hour with gusts up to 30 miles an hour. Wednesday night through Sunday, mostly clear and breezy, hot. Lows in the mid-70s. Highs around 100. Heat index values up to 105. 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Celebrating 183 stations across the region, the latest West Texas MesoNet observations as of 1:45 a.m. Central Daylight Time follow. Over at Fort Chadburn, 80 degrees. Wind south at 8 miles an hour. Dew point 70 degrees. 80 at Northwest San Angelo. Wind south at 12 miles an hour. Dew point 74. At San Angelo, 81. Wind south at 10. Dew point 73. At Wall, 80. Wind south-southwest at 14. Dew point 75. At Merton, 79. Wind south at 15. Dew point 73. Sterling City, 81. Wind south-southeast at 16. Dew point 71. At 1 a.m., at San Angelo, skies were clear. The temperature was 81 degrees, the dew point 72, and the relative humidity 74%. The wind was south at 15 miles an hour, gusting to 23.
the pressure 29.82 inches and rising. At Abilene, skies were clear. 83 degrees, dew point 71, and relative humidity 67%. Wind south at 21 miles an hour, gusting to 30. Pressure 29.76 inches and falling. At Junction, skies were clear. 79 degrees, dew point 76, and the relative humidity 90%. Wind south at 6 miles an hour. Pressure 29.85 inches and steady. And now for other locations across west central Texas. Temperatures were between 80 and 83 degrees. Rain was falling at Brownwood and Sonora. At San Saba, it was partly cloudy. Elsewhere across the Lone Star State, it was clear, with a temperature of 76 at Amarillo, 85 at Lubbock, 92 at El Paso, and 82 at Midland. It was partly cloudy, with a temperature of 83 at Dallas-Fort Worth, 82 at Houston, and 83 at Brownsville. At Wichita Falls, it was mostly cloudy, with a temperature of 80. It was cloudy, with a temperature of 81 at Austin, and 81 at San Antonio. And again, at San Angelo, skies were clear. The temperature was 81 degrees. Wind was south at 15 miles an hour, gusting to 23. Heat advisory remains in effect until 10 p.m. Central Daylight Time this evening. Heat advisory in effect from 1 p.m. to 10 p.m. Central Daylight Time Monday. What? Heat index values between 105 and 108 expected. Where? Portions of Coke, Fisher, Haskell, Irion, Jones, Nolan, Shackelford, Sterling, Taylor, Throckmorton, and Tom Green counties. When? For the first heat advisory, until 10 p.m. Central Daylight Time this evening. For the second heat advisory, from 1 p.m. to 10 p.m. Central Daylight Time Monday. Impacts, hot temperatures and high humidity may cause heat illnesses. A heat advisory means that hot weather conditions are occurring or expected. This will create a situation in which heat illnesses are possible. Never, ever, leave children or pets alone in enclosed vehicles, not even for a few minutes. Car interiors can reach lethal temperatures in a matter of minutes. Stay indoors and seek air-conditioned buildings. Drink water more than usual, and avoid dehydrating alcoholic, sugary, or caffeinated drinks. Dress for the heat by wearing lightweight and light-colored clothing. Eat small meals and eat more often. Monitor those with higher vulnerability to heat, including small children. Check in on family, friends, and neighbors, especially the elderly. If engaging in outdoor activity, take longer and more frequent breaks and avoid the hottest parts of the day. Heat advisory in effect from 1 p.m. to 10 p.m. Central Daylight Time Monday. What? Heat index values between 105 and 108 expected. Where? Portions of Brown, Callahan, Coleman, Concho, McCullough, Runnels, and San Saba counties. When? From 1 p.m. to 10 p.m. Central Daylight Time Monday. Impacts, hot temperatures and high humidity may cause heat illnesses. A heat advisory means that hot weather conditions are occurring or expected. This will create a situation in which heat illnesses are possible. Never, ever, leave children or pets alone in enclosed vehicles, not even for a few minutes. Car interiors can reach lethal temperatures in a matter of minutes. Stay indoors and seek air-conditioned buildings. Drink water more than usual, and avoid dehydrating alcoholic, sugary, or caffeinated drinks. Dress for the heat by wearing lightweight and light-colored clothing. Eat small meals and eat more often. Monitor those with higher vulnerability to heat, including small children. Check in on family, friends, and neighbors, especially the elderly. If engaging in outdoor activity, take longer and more frequent breaks and avoid the hottest parts of the day. And now, here is the National Weather Service forecast for the city of San Angelo and surrounding area today. Sunny, hot with highs 97 to 103. South winds 15 to 20 miles an hour with gusts up to 30 miles an hour. Tonight, partly cloudy. Lows in the mid-70s. South winds 10 to 15 miles an hour with gusts up to 25 miles an hour.
heat index values up to 105 early until midnight. Tuesday, partly cloudy in the morning, then clearing. Highs in the upper 90s. South winds 15 to 20 miles an hour. Tuesday night, clear. Lows in the mid-70s. South winds 15 to 20 miles an hour with gusts up to 30 miles an hour. Wednesday, sunny, hot with highs 96 to 102. South winds 15 to 20 miles an hour with gusts up to 30 miles an hour. Wednesday night through Sunday, mostly clear and breezy, hot. Lows in the mid-70s. Highs around 100. Heat index values up to 105. 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Serving meteorological and agricultural needs in West Texas, here are the 1:55 a.m. Central Daylight Time West Texas MesoNet observations. Fort Chadburn 80 degrees. Wind south at 9 miles an hour. Dew point 70 degrees. Northwest San Angelo 80. Wind south at 11 miles an hour. Dew point 74. At San Angelo, 81. Wind south at 10. Dew point 73. 80 at Wall. Wind south at 14. Dew point 75. 79 at Mertzen. Wind south at 20. Dew point 73. At Sterling City, 80. Wind south-southeast at 11. Dew point 71. At 2 a.m., at San Angelo, skies were clear. The temperature was 80 degrees, the dew point 73, and the relative humidity 79%. The wind was south at 13 miles an hour, gusting to 28. The pressure 29.80 inches and falling. At Abilene, skies were clear. 81 degrees, dew point 72, and relative humidity 74%. Wind south at 20 miles an hour, gusting to 32. Pressure 29.75 inches and falling. At Junction, skies were clear. 79 degrees, dew point 76, and the relative humidity 90%. Wind south at 8 miles an hour. Pressure 29.85 inches and steady. And now for other locations across West Central Texas. Temperatures were between 79 and 82 degrees. Rain was falling at Brownwood and Sonora. At San Saba, it was cloudy. Elsewhere across the Lone Star State, it was clear, with a temperature of 75 at Amarillo, 83 at Lubbock, 92 at El Paso, and 81 at Midland. It was partly cloudy, with a temperature of 81 at Houston, and 83 at Brownsville. It was mostly cloudy, with a temperature of 80 at Wichita Falls, and 82 at Dallas-Fort Worth. It was cloudy, with a temperature of 81 at Austin, and 81 at San Antonio. And again, at San Angelo, skies were clear. The temperature was 80 degrees. Wind was south at 13 miles an hour, gusting to 28. Heat advisory remains in effect until 10 p.m. Central Daylight Time this evening. Heat advisory in effect from 1 p.m. to 10 p.m. Central Daylight Time Monday. What? Heat index values between 105 and 108 expected. Where? Portions of Coke, Fisher, Haskell, Irion, Jones, Nolan, Shackelford, Sterling, Taylor, Throckmorton, and Tom Green counties. When? For the first heat advisory, until 10 p.m. Central Daylight Time this evening. For the second heat advisory, from 1 p.m. to 10 p.m. Central Daylight Time Monday. Impacts, hot temperatures and high humidity may cause heat illnesses. A heat advisory means that hot weather conditions are occurring or expected. This will create a situation in which heat illnesses are possible. Never, ever, leave children or pets alone in enclosed vehicles, not even for a few minutes. Car interiors can reach lethal temperatures in a matter of minutes. Stay indoors and seek air-conditioned buildings. Drink water more than usual, and avoid dehydrating alcoholic, sugary, or caffeinated drinks. Dress for the heat by wearing lightweight and light-colored clothing. Eat small meals and eat more often. Monitor those with higher vulnerability to heat, including small children.
check in on family, friends, and neighbors, especially the elderly. If engaging in outdoor activity, take longer and more frequent breaks and avoid the hottest parts of the day. Heat advisory in effect from 1 p.m. to 10 p.m. Central Daylight Time Monday. What? Heat index values between 105 and 108 expected. Where? Portions of Brown, Callahan, Coleman, Concho, McCullough, Runnels, and San Saba counties. When? From 1 p.m. to 10 p.m. Central Daylight Time Monday. Impacts: hot temperatures and high humidity may cause heat illnesses. A heat advisory means that hot weather conditions are occurring or expected. This will create a situation in which heat illnesses are possible. Never, ever, leave children or pets alone in enclosed vehicles, not even for a few minutes. Car interiors can reach lethal temperatures in a matter of minutes. Stay indoors and seek air-conditioned buildings. Drink water more than usual, and avoid dehydrating alcoholic, sugary, or caffeinated drinks. Dress for the heat by wearing lightweight and light-colored clothing. Eat small meals and eat more often. Monitor those with higher vulnerability to heat, including small children. Check in on family, friends, and neighbors, especially the elderly. If engaging in outdoor activity, take longer and more frequent breaks and avoid the hottest parts of the day. And now, here is the National Weather Service forecast for the city of San Angelo and surrounding area today. Sunny, hot with highs 97 to 103. South winds 15 to 20 miles an hour with gusts up to 30 miles an hour. Tonight, partly cloudy. Lows in the mid-70s. South winds 10 to 15 miles an hour with gusts up to 25 miles an hour. Heat index values up to 105 early until midnight. Tuesday, partly cloudy in the morning, then clearing. Highs in the upper 90s. South winds 15 to 20 miles an hour. Tuesday night, clear. Lows in the mid-70s. South winds 15 to 20 miles an hour with gusts up to 30 miles an hour. Wednesday, sunny, hot with highs 96 to 102. South winds 15 to 20 miles an hour with gusts up to 30 miles an hour. Wednesday night through Sunday, mostly clear and breezy, hot. Lows in the mid-70s. Highs around 100. Heat index values up to 105. 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At 2 a.m., at San Angelo, skies were clear. The temperature was 80 degrees, the dew point 73, and the relative humidity 79%. The wind was south at 13 miles an hour, gusting to 28. The pressure 29.80 inches and falling. At Abilene, skies were clear. 81 degrees, dew point 72, and relative humidity 74%. Wind south at 20 miles an hour, gusting to 32. Pressure 29.75 inches and falling. At Junction, skies were clear. 79 degrees, dew point 76, and the relative humidity 90%. Wind south at 8 miles an hour. Pressure 29.85 inches and steady. And now for other locations across West Central Texas. Temperatures were between 79 and 82 degrees. Rain was falling at Brownwood and Sonora. At San Saba, it was cloudy. Elsewhere across the Lone Star State, it was clear, with a temperature of 75 at Amarillo, 83 at Lubbock, 92 at El Paso, and 81 at Midland. It was partly cloudy, with a temperature of 81 at Houston, and 83 at Brownsville. It was mostly cloudy, with a temperature of 80 at Wichita Falls, and 82 at Dallas-Fort Worth. It was cloudy, with a temperature of 81 at Austin, and 81 at San Antonio. And again, at San Angelo, skies were clear. The temperature was 80 degrees. Wind was south at 13 miles an hour, gusting to 28. At 2 a.m., at San Angelo, skies were clear. The temperature was 80 degrees, the dew point 73, and the relative humidity 79%. The wind was south at 13 miles an hour, gusting to 28.
the pressure 29.80 inches and falling. At Abilene, skies were clear. 81 degrees, dew point 72, and relative humidity 74%. Wind south at 20 miles an hour, gusting to 32. Pressure 29.75 inches and falling. At Junction, skies were clear. 79 degrees, dew point 76, and the relative humidity 90%. Wind south at 8 miles an hour. Pressure 29.85 inches and steady. And now for other locations across west central Texas. Temperatures were between 79 and 82 degrees. Rain was falling at Brownwood and Sonora. At San Saba, it was cloudy. Elsewhere across the Lone Star State, it was clear, with a temperature of 75 at Amarillo, 83 at Lubbock, 92 at El Paso, and 81 at Midland. It was partly cloudy, with a temperature of 80 at Wichita Falls, 81 at Houston, and 83 at Brownsville. At Dallas-Fort Worth, it was mostly cloudy, with a temperature of 82. It was cloudy, with a temperature of 81 at Austin, and 81 at San Antonio. And again, at San Angelo, skies were clear. The temperature was 80 degrees. Wind was south at 13 miles an hour, gusting to 28. Heat advisory remains in effect until 10 p.m. Central Daylight Time this evening. Heat advisory in effect from 1 p.m. to 10 p.m. Central Daylight Time Monday. What? Heat index values between 105 and 108 expected. Where? Portions of Coke, Fisher, Haskell, Irion, Jones, Nolan, Shackelford, Sterling, Taylor, Throckmorton, and Tom Green counties. When? For the first heat advisory, until 10 p.m. Central Daylight Time this evening. For the second heat advisory, from 1 p.m. to 10 p.m. Central Daylight Time Monday. Impacts, hot temperatures and high humidity may cause heat illnesses. A heat advisory means that hot weather conditions are occurring or expected. This will create a situation in which heat illnesses are possible. Never, ever, leave children or pets alone in enclosed vehicles, not even for a few minutes. Car interiors can reach lethal temperatures in a matter of minutes. Stay indoors and seek air-conditioned buildings. Drink water more than usual, and avoid dehydrating alcoholic, sugary, or caffeinated drinks. Dress for the heat by wearing lightweight and light-colored clothing. Eat small meals and eat more often. Monitor those with higher vulnerability to heat, including small children. Check in on family, friends, and neighbors, especially the elderly. If engaging in outdoor activity, take longer and more frequent breaks and avoid the hottest parts of the day. Heat advisory in effect from 1 p.m. to 10 p.m. Central Daylight Time Monday. What? Heat index values between 105 and 108 expected. Where? Portions of Brown, Callahan, Coleman, Concho, McCullough, Runnels, and San Saba counties. When? From 1 p.m. to 10 p.m. Central Daylight Time Monday. Impacts, hot temperatures and high humidity may cause heat illnesses. A heat advisory means that hot weather conditions are occurring or expected. This will create a situation in which heat illnesses are possible. Never, ever, leave children or pets alone in enclosed vehicles, not even for a few minutes. Car interiors can reach lethal temperatures in a matter of minutes. Stay indoors and seek air-conditioned buildings. Drink water more than usual, and avoid dehydrating alcoholic, sugary, or caffeinated drinks. Dress for the heat by wearing lightweight and light-colored clothing. Eat small meals and eat more often. Monitor those with higher vulnerability to heat, including small children. Check in on family, friends, and neighbors, especially the elderly. If engaging in outdoor activity, take longer and more frequent breaks and avoid the hottest parts of the day. The current time is 2:15 a.m. Central Daylight Time. 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The voice of the National Weather Service. And now, here is the National Weather Service forecast for the city of San Angelo and surrounding area today. Sunny, hot with highs 97 to 103.
south winds 15 to 20 miles an hour with gusts up to 30 miles an hour. Tonight, partly cloudy. Lows in the mid-70s. South winds 10 to 15 miles an hour with gusts up to 25 miles an hour. Heat index values up to 105 early until midnight. Tuesday, partly cloudy in the morning, then clearing. Highs in the upper 90s. South winds 15 to 20 miles an hour. Tuesday night, clear. Lows in the mid-70s. South winds 15 to 20 miles an hour with gusts up to 30 miles an hour. Wednesday, sunny, hot with highs 96 to 102. South winds 15 to 20 miles an hour with gusts up to 30 miles an hour. Wednesday night through Sunday, mostly clear and breezy, hot. Lows in the mid-70s. Highs around 100. Heat index values up to 105. 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At 2 a.m., at San Angelo, skies were clear. The temperature was 80 degrees, the dew point 73, and the relative humidity 79%. The wind was south at 13 miles an hour, gusting to 28. The pressure 29.80 inches and falling. At Abilene, skies were clear. 81 degrees, dew point 72, and relative humidity 74%. Wind south at 20 miles an hour, gusting to 32. Pressure 29.75 inches and falling. At Junction, skies were clear. 79 degrees, dew point 76, and the relative humidity 90%. Wind south at 8 miles an hour. Pressure 29.85 inches and steady. And now for other locations across West Central Texas. Temperatures were between 79 and 82 degrees. Rain was falling at Brownwood and Sonora. At San Saba, it was cloudy. Elsewhere across the Lone Star State, it was clear, with a temperature of 75 at Amarillo, 83 at Lubbock, 92 at El Paso, and 81 at Midland. It was partly cloudy, with a temperature of 80 at Wichita Falls, 81 at Houston, and 83 at Brownsville. At Dallas-Fort Worth, it was mostly cloudy, with a temperature of 82. It was cloudy, with a temperature of 81 at Austin, and 81 at San Antonio. And again, at San Angelo, skies were clear. The temperature was 80 degrees. Wind was south at 13 miles an hour, gusting to 28. Heat advisory remains in effect until 10 p.m. Central Daylight Time this evening. Heat advisory in effect from 1 p.m. to 10 p.m. Central Daylight Time Monday. What? Heat index values between 105 and 108 expected. Where? Portions of Coke, Fisher, Haskell, Irion, Jones, Nolan, Shackelford, Sterling, Taylor, Throckmorton, and Tom Green counties. When? For the first heat advisory, until 10 p.m. Central Daylight Time this evening. For the second heat advisory, from 1 p.m. to 10 p.m. Central Daylight Time Monday. Impacts, hot temperatures and high humidity may cause heat illnesses. A heat advisory means that hot weather conditions are occurring or expected. This will create a situation in which heat illnesses are possible. Never, ever, leave children or pets alone in enclosed vehicles, not even for a few minutes. Car interiors can reach lethal temperatures in a matter of minutes. Stay indoors and seek air-conditioned buildings. Drink water more than usual, and avoid dehydrating alcoholic, sugary, or caffeinated drinks. Dress for the heat by wearing lightweight and light-colored clothing. Eat small meals and eat more often. Monitor those with higher vulnerability to heat, including small children. Check in on family, friends, and neighbors, especially the elderly. If engaging in outdoor activity, take longer and more frequent breaks and avoid the hottest parts of the day. Heat advisory in effect from 1 p.m. to 10 p.m. Central Daylight Time Monday. What? Heat index values between 105 and 108 expected. Where? Portions of Brown, Callahan, Coleman, Concho, McCullough, Runnels, and San Saba counties. When? From 1 p.m. to 10 p.m. Central Daylight Time Monday.
impacts, hot temperatures and high humidity may cause heat illnesses. A heat advisory means that hot weather conditions are occurring or expected. This will create a situation in which heat illnesses are possible. Never, ever, leave children or pets alone in enclosed vehicles, not even for a few minutes. Car interiors can reach lethal temperatures in a matter of minutes. Stay indoors and seek air-conditioned buildings. Drink water more than usual, and avoid dehydrating alcoholic, sugary, or caffeinated drinks. Dress for the heat by wearing lightweight and light-colored clothing. Eat small meals and eat more often. Monitor those with higher vulnerability to heat, including small children. Check in on family, friends, and neighbors, especially the elderly. If engaging in outdoor activity, take longer and more frequent breaks and avoid the hottest parts of the day. And now, here is the National Weather Service forecast for the city of San Angelo and surrounding area today. Sunny, hot with highs 97 to 103. South winds 15 to 20 miles an hour with gusts up to 30 miles an hour. Tonight, partly cloudy. Lows in the mid-70s. South winds 10 to 15 miles an hour with gusts up to 25 miles an hour. Heat index values up to 105 early until midnight. Tuesday, partly cloudy in the morning, then clearing. Highs in the upper 90s. South winds 15 to 20 miles an hour. Tuesday night, clear. Lows in the mid-70s. South winds 15 to 20 miles an hour with gusts up to 30 miles an hour. Wednesday, sunny, hot with highs 96 to 102. South winds 15 to 20 miles an hour with gusts up to 30 miles an hour. Wednesday night through Sunday, mostly clear and breezy, hot. Lows in the mid-70s. Highs around 100. Heat index values up to 105. 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From the Big Bend, the Panhandle, and Western Mountains to the Hill Country, here are the 2:15 a.m. Central Daylight Time West Texas MesoNet observations. At Fort Chadburn, 80 degrees. Wind south at 10 miles an hour. Dew point 71 degrees. Northwest San Angelo, 80. Wind south at 12 miles an hour. Dew point 75. 80 at San Angelo. Wind south at 10. Dew point 73. 79 at Wall. Wind south at 16. Dew point 75. 79 at Mertzen. Wind south at 17. Dew point 73. Sterling City, 80. Wind south at 13. Dew point 71. At 2 a.m., at San Angelo, skies were clear. The temperature was 80 degrees, the dew point 73, and the relative humidity 79%. The wind was south at 13 miles an hour, gusting to 28. The pressure 29.80 inches and falling. At Abilene, skies were clear. 81 degrees, dew point 72, and relative humidity 74%. Wind south at 20 miles an hour, gusting to 32. Pressure 29.75 inches and falling. At Junction, skies were clear. 79 degrees, dew point 76, and the relative humidity 90%. Wind south at 8 miles an hour. Pressure 29.85 inches and steady. And now for other locations across West Central Texas. Temperatures were between 79 and 82 degrees. Rain was falling at Brownwood and Sonora. At San Saba, it was cloudy. Elsewhere across the Lone Star State, it was clear, with a temperature of 75 at Amarillo, 83 at Lubbock, 92 at El Paso, and 81 at Midland. It was partly cloudy, with a temperature of 80 at Wichita Falls, 81 at Houston, and 83 at Brownsville. At Dallas-Fort Worth, it was mostly cloudy, with a temperature of 82. It was cloudy, with a temperature of 81 at Austin, and 81 at San Antonio. And again, at San Angelo, skies were clear. The temperature was 80 degrees. Wind was south at 13 miles an hour, gusting to 28.
Heat advisory remains in effect until 10 p.m. Central Daylight Time this evening. Heat advisory in effect from 1 p.m. to 10 p.m. Central Daylight Time Monday. What? Heat index values between 105 and 108 expected. Where? Portions of Coke, Fisher, Haskell, Irion, Jones, Nolan, Shackelford, Sterling, Taylor, Throckmorton, and Tom Green counties. When? For the first heat advisory, until 10 p.m. Central Daylight Time this evening. For the second heat advisory, from 1 p.m. to 10 p.m. Central Daylight Time Monday. Impacts, hot temperatures and high humidity may cause heat illnesses. A heat advisory means that hot weather conditions are occurring or expected. This will create a situation in which heat illnesses are possible. Never, ever, leave children or pets alone in enclosed vehicles, not even for a few minutes. Car interiors can reach lethal temperatures in a matter of minutes. Stay indoors and seek air-conditioned buildings. Drink water more than usual, and avoid dehydrating alcoholic, sugary, or caffeinated drinks. Dress for the heat by wearing lightweight and light-colored clothing. Eat small meals and eat more often. Monitor those with higher vulnerability to heat, including small children. Check in on family, friends, and neighbors, especially the elderly. If engaging in outdoor activity, take longer and more frequent breaks and avoid the hottest parts of the day. Heat advisory in effect from 1 p.m. to 10 p.m. Central Daylight Time Monday. What? Heat index values between 105 and 108 expected. Where? Portions of Brown, Callahan, Coleman, Concho, McCullough, Runnels, and San Saba counties. When? From 1 p.m. to 10 p.m. Central Daylight Time Monday. Impacts, hot temperatures and high humidity may cause heat illnesses. A heat advisory means that hot weather conditions are occurring or expected. This will create a situation in which heat illnesses are possible. Never, ever, leave children or pets alone in enclosed vehicles, not even for a few minutes. Car interiors can reach lethal temperatures in a matter of minutes. Stay indoors and seek air-conditioned buildings. Drink water more than usual, and avoid dehydrating alcoholic, sugary, or caffeinated drinks. Dress for the heat by wearing lightweight and light-colored clothing. Eat small meals and eat more often. Monitor those with higher vulnerability to heat, including small children. Check in on family, friends, and neighbors, especially the elderly. If engaging in outdoor activity, take longer and more frequent breaks and avoid the hottest parts of the day. And now, here is the National Weather Service forecast for the city of San Angelo and surrounding area today. Sunny, hot with highs 97 to 103. South winds 15 to 20 miles an hour with gusts up to 30 miles an hour. Tonight, partly cloudy. Lows in the mid-70s. South winds 10 to 15 miles an hour with gusts up to 25 miles an hour. Heat index values up to 105 early until midnight. Tuesday, partly cloudy in the morning, then clearing. Highs in the upper 90s. South winds 15 to 20 miles an hour. Tuesday night, clear. Lows in the mid-70s. South winds 15 to 20 miles an hour with gusts up to 30 miles an hour. Wednesday, sunny, hot with highs 96 to 102. South winds 15 to 20 miles an hour with gusts up to 30 miles an hour. Wednesday night through Sunday, mostly clear and breezy, hot. Lows in the mid-70s. Highs around 100. Heat index values up to 105. 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At 2 a.m., at San Angelo, skies were clear. The temperature was 80 degrees, the dew point 73, and the relative humidity 79%. The wind was south at 13 miles an hour, gusting to 28. The pressure 29.80 inches and falling. At Abilene, skies were clear. 81 degrees, dew point 72, and relative humidity 74%. Wind south at 20 miles an hour, gusting to 32. Pressure 29.75 inches and falling. At Junction, skies were clear.
79 degrees, dew point 76, and the relative humidity 90%. Wind south at 8 miles an hour. Pressure 29.85 inches and steady. And now for other locations across west central Texas. Temperatures were between 79 and 82 degrees. Rain was falling at Brownwood and Sonora. At San Saba, it was cloudy. Elsewhere across the Lone Star State, it was clear, with a temperature of 75 at Amarillo, 83 at Lubbock, 92 at El Paso, and 81 at Midland. It was partly cloudy, with a temperature of 80 at Wichita Falls, 81 at Houston, and 83 at Brownsville. At Dallas-Fort Worth, it was mostly cloudy, with a temperature of 82. It was cloudy, with a temperature of 81 at Austin, and 81 at San Antonio. And again, at San Angelo, skies were clear. The temperature was 80 degrees. Wind was south at 13 miles an hour, gusting to 28. Heat advisory remains in effect until 10 p.m. Central Daylight Time this evening. Heat advisory in effect from 1 p.m. to 10 p.m. Central Daylight Time Monday. What? Heat index values between 105 and 108 expected. Where? Portions of Koch, Fisher, Haskell, Irion, Jones, Nolan, Shackelford, Sterling, Taylor, Throckmorton, and Tom Green counties. When? For the first heat advisory, until 10 p.m. Central Daylight Time this evening. For the second heat advisory, from 1 p.m. to 10 p.m. Central Daylight Time Monday. Impacts, hot temperatures and high humidity may cause heat illnesses. A heat advisory means that hot weather conditions are occurring or expected. This will create a situation in which heat illnesses are possible. Never, ever, leave children or pets alone in enclosed vehicles, not even for a few minutes. Car interiors can reach lethal temperatures in a matter of minutes. Stay indoors and seek air-conditioned buildings. Drink water more than usual, and avoid dehydrating alcoholic, sugary, or caffeinated drinks. Dress for the heat by wearing lightweight and light-colored clothing. Eat small meals and eat more often. Monitor those with higher vulnerability to heat, including small children. Check in on family, friends, and neighbors, especially the elderly. If engaging in outdoor activity, take longer and more frequent breaks and avoid the hottest parts of the day. Heat advisory in effect from 1 p.m. to 10 p.m. Central Daylight Time Monday. What? Heat index values between 105 and 108 expected. Where? Portions of Brown, Callahan, Coleman, Concho, McCullough, Runnels, and San Saba counties. When? From 1 p.m. to 10 p.m. Central Daylight Time Monday. Impacts, hot temperatures and high humidity may cause heat illnesses. A heat advisory means that hot weather conditions are occurring or expected. This will create a situation in which heat illnesses are possible. Never, ever, leave children or pets alone in enclosed vehicles, not even for a few minutes. Car interiors can reach lethal temperatures in a matter of minutes. Stay indoors and seek air-conditioned buildings. Drink water more than usual, and avoid dehydrating alcoholic, sugary, or caffeinated drinks. Dress for the heat by wearing lightweight and light-colored clothing. Eat small meals and eat more often. Monitor those with higher vulnerability to heat, including small children. Check in on family, friends, and neighbors, especially the elderly. If engaging in outdoor activity, take longer and more frequent breaks and avoid the hottest parts of the day. And now, here is the National Weather Service forecast for the city of San Angelo and surrounding area today. Sunny, hot with highs 97 to 103. South winds 15 to 20 miles an hour with gusts up to 30 miles an hour. Tonight, partly cloudy. Lows in the mid-70s. South winds 10 to 15 miles an hour with gusts up to 25 miles an hour. Heat index values up to 105 early until midnight. Tuesday, partly cloudy in the morning, then clearing. Highs in the upper 90s. South winds 15 to 20 miles an hour. Tuesday night, clear. Lows in the mid-70s. South winds 15 to 20 miles an hour with gusts up to 30 miles an hour.
Wednesday, sunny, hot with highs 96 to 102. South winds 15 to 20 miles an hour with gusts up to 30 miles an hour. Wednesday night through Sunday, mostly clear and breezy, hot. Lows in the mid-70s.

20 miles an hour, gusting to 32. Pressure 29.75 inches and falling. At junction, skies were clear. 79 degrees, dew point 76, and the relative humidity 90%. Wind south at 8 miles an hour. Pressure 29.85 inches and steady. And now for other locations across west central Texas. Temperatures were between 79 and 82 degrees. Rain was falling at Brownwood and Sonora. At San Saba, it was cloudy. Elsewhere across the Lone Star State, it was clear, with a temperature of 75 at Amarillo, 83 at Lubbock, 92 at El Paso, and 81 at Midland. It was partly cloudy, with a temperature of 80 at Wichita Falls, 81 at Houston, and 83 at Brownsville. At Dallas-Fort Worth, it was mostly cloudy, with a temperature of 82. It was cloudy, with a temperature of 81 at Austin, and 81 at San Antonio. And again, at San Angelo, skies were clear. The temperature was 80 degrees. Wind was south at 13 miles an hour, gusting to 28. Heat advisory remains in effect until 10 p.m. Central Daylight Time this evening. Heat advisory in effect from 1 p.m. to 10 p.m. Central Daylight Time Monday. What? Heat index values between 105 and 108 expected. Where? Portions of Coke, Fisher, Haskell, Irion, Jones, Nolan, Shackelford, Sterling, Taylor, Throckmorton, and Tom Green counties. When? For the first heat advisory, until 10 p.m. Central Daylight Time this evening. For the second heat advisory, from 1 p.m. to 10 p.m. Central Daylight Time Monday. Impacts, hot temperatures and high humidity may cause heat illnesses. A heat advisory means that hot weather conditions are occurring or expected. This will create a situation in which heat illnesses are possible. Never, ever, leave children or pets alone in enclosed vehicles, not even for a few minutes. Car interiors can reach lethal temperatures in a matter of minutes. Stay indoors and seek air-conditioned buildings. Drink water more than usual, and avoid dehydrating alcoholic, sugary, or caffeinated drinks. Dress for the heat by wearing lightweight and light-colored clothing. Eat small meals and eat more often. Monitor those with higher vulnerability to heat, including small children. Check in on family, friends, and neighbors, especially the elderly. If engaging in outdoor activity, take longer and more frequent breaks and avoid the hottest parts of the day. Heat advisory in effect from 1 p.m. to 10 p.m. Central Daylight Time Monday. What? Heat index values between 105 and 108 expected. Where? Portions of Brown, Callahan, Coleman, Concho, McCullough, Runnels, and San Saba counties. When? From 1 p.m. to 10 p.m. Central Daylight Time Monday. Impacts, hot temperatures and high humidity may cause heat illnesses. A heat advisory means that hot weather conditions are occurring or expected. This will create a situation in which heat illnesses are possible. Never, ever, leave children or pets alone in enclosed vehicles, not even for a few minutes. Car interiors can reach lethal temperatures in a matter of minutes. Stay indoors and seek air-conditioned buildings. Drink water more than usual, and avoid dehydrating alcoholic, sugary, or caffeinated drinks. Dress for the heat by wearing lightweight and light-colored clothing. Eat small meals and eat more often. Monitor those with higher vulnerability to heat, including small children. Check in on family, friends, and neighbors, especially the elderly. If engaging in outdoor activity, take longer and more frequent breaks and avoid the hottest parts of the day. And now, here is the National Weather Service forecast for the city of San Angelo and surrounding area today. Sunny, hot with highs 97 to 103. South winds 15 to 20 miles an hour with gusts up to 30 miles an hour. Tonight, partly cloudy. Lows in the mid-70s. South winds 10 to 15 miles an hour with gusts up to 25 miles an hour. Heat index values up to 105 early until midnight. Tuesday, partly cloudy in the morning, then clearing. Highs in the upper 90s. South winds 15 to 20 miles an hour. Tuesday night, clear.

lows in the mid-70s. South winds 15 to 20 miles an hour with gusts up to 30 miles an hour. Wednesday, sunny, hot with highs 96 to 102. South winds 15 to 20 miles an hour with gusts up to 30 miles an hour. Wednesday night through Sunday, mostly clear and breezy, hot. Lows in the mid-70s. Highs around 100. Heat index values up to 105. 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Serving meteorological and agricultural needs in West Texas, here are the 2:35 a.m. Central Daylight Time West Texas MesoNet observations. At Fort Chadburn, 79 degrees. Wind south at 8 miles an hour. Dew point 71 degrees. Northwest San Angelo 79. Wind south at 13 miles an hour. Dew point 75. At San Angelo, 80. Wind south at 9. Dew point 73. At Wall, 79. Wind south at 13. Dew point 75. At Merton, 79. Wind south at 15. Dew point 74. Sterling City, 80. Wind south at 10. Dew point 71. At 2 a.m., at San Angelo, skies were clear. The temperature was 80 degrees, the dew point 73, and the relative humidity 79%. The wind was south at 13 miles an hour, gusting to 28. The pressure 29.80 inches and falling. At Abilene, skies were clear. 81 degrees, dew point 72, and relative humidity 74%. Wind south at 20 miles an hour, gusting to 32. Pressure 29.75 inches and falling. At Junction, skies were clear. 79 degrees, dew point 76, and the relative humidity 90%. Wind south at 8 miles an hour. Pressure 29.85 inches and steady. And now for other locations across West Central Texas. Temperatures were between 79 and 82 degrees. Rain was falling at Brownwood and Sonora. At San Saba, it was cloudy. Elsewhere across the Lone Star State, it was clear, with a temperature of 75 at Amarillo, 83 at Lubbock, 92 at El Paso, and 81 at Midland. It was partly cloudy, with a temperature of 80 at Wichita Falls, 81 at Houston, and 83 at Brownsville. At Dallas-Fort Worth, it was mostly cloudy, with a temperature of 82. It was cloudy, with a temperature of 81 at Austin, and 81 at San Antonio. And again, at San Angelo, skies were clear. The temperature was 80 degrees. Wind was south at 13 miles an hour, gusting to 28. The current time is 2:44 a.m. Central Daylight Time. 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The voice of the National Weather Service. Heat advisory remains in effect until 10 p.m. Central Daylight Time this evening. Heat advisory in effect from 1 p.m. to 10 p.m. Central Daylight Time Monday. What? Heat index values between 105 and 108 expected. Where? Portions of Koch, Fisher, Haskell, Irion, Jones, Nolan, Shackelford, Sterling, Taylor, Throckmorton, and Tom Green counties. When? For the first heat advisory, until 10 p.m. Central Daylight Time this evening. For the second heat advisory, from 1 p.m. to 10 p.m. Central Daylight Time Monday. Impacts, hot temperatures and high humidity may cause heat illnesses. A heat advisory means that hot weather conditions are occurring or expected. This will create a situation in which heat illnesses are possible. Never, ever, leave children or pets alone in enclosed vehicles, not even for a few minutes. Car interiors can reach lethal temperatures in a matter of minutes. Stay indoors and seek air-conditioned buildings. Drink water more than usual, and avoid dehydrating alcoholic, sugary, or caffeinated drinks. Dress for the heat by wearing lightweight and light-colored clothing. Eat small meals and eat more often. Monitor those with higher vulnerability to heat, including small children.
check in on family, friends, and neighbors, especially the elderly. If engaging in outdoor activity, take longer and more frequent breaks and avoid the hottest parts of the day. Heat advisory in effect from 1 p.m. to 10 p.m. Central Daylight Time Monday. What? Heat index values between 105 and 108 expected. Where? Portions of Brown, Callahan, Coleman, Concho, McCullough, Runnels, and San Saba counties. When? From 1 p.m. to 10 p.m. Central Daylight Time Monday. Impacts: hot temperatures and high humidity may cause heat illnesses. A heat advisory means that hot weather conditions are occurring or expected. This will create a situation in which heat illnesses are possible. Never, ever, leave children or pets alone in enclosed vehicles, not even for a few minutes. Car interiors can reach lethal temperatures in a matter of minutes. Stay indoors and seek air-conditioned buildings. Drink water more than usual, and avoid dehydrating alcoholic, sugary, or caffeinated drinks. Dress for the heat by wearing lightweight and light-colored clothing. Eat small meals and eat more often. Monitor those with higher vulnerability to heat, including small children. Check in on family, friends, and neighbors, especially the elderly. If engaging in outdoor activity, take longer and more frequent breaks and avoid the hottest parts of the day. And now, here is the National Weather Service forecast for the city of San Angelo and surrounding area today. Sunny, hot with highs 97 to 103. South winds 15 to 20 miles an hour with gusts up to 30 miles an hour. Tonight, partly cloudy. Lows in the mid-70s. South winds 10 to 15 miles an hour with gusts up to 25 miles an hour. Heat index values up to 105 early until midnight. Tuesday, partly cloudy in the morning, then clearing. Highs in the upper 90s. South winds 15 to 20 miles an hour. Tuesday night, clear. Lows in the mid-70s. South winds 15 to 20 miles an hour with gusts up to 30 miles an hour. Wednesday, sunny, hot with highs 96 to 102. South winds 15 to 20 miles an hour with gusts up to 30 miles an hour. Wednesday night through Sunday, mostly clear and breezy, hot. Lows in the mid-70s. Highs around 100. Heat index values up to 105. 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At 2 a.m., at San Angelo, skies were clear. The temperature was 80 degrees, the dew point 73, and the relative humidity 79%. The wind was out at 13 miles an hour, gusting to 28. The pressure 29.80 inches and falling. At Abilene, skies were clear. 81 degrees, dew point 72, and relative humidity 74%. Wind south at 20 miles an hour, gusting to 32. Pressure 29.75 inches and falling. At Junction, skies were clear. 79 degrees, dew point 76, and the relative humidity 90%. Wind south at 8 miles an hour. Pressure 29.85 inches and steady. And now for other locations across West Central Texas. Temperatures were between 79 and 82 degrees. Rain was falling at Brownwood and Sonora. At San Saba, it was cloudy. Elsewhere across the Lone Star State, it was clear, with a temperature of 75 at Amarillo, 83 at Lubbock, 92 at El Paso, and 81 at Midland. It was partly cloudy, with a temperature of 80 at Wichita Falls, 81 at Houston, and 83 at Brownsville. At Dallas-Fort Worth, it was mostly cloudy, with a temperature of 82. It was cloudy, with a temperature of 81 at Austin, and 81 at San Antonio. And again, at San Angelo, skies were clear. The temperature was 80 degrees. Wind was out at 13 miles an hour, gusting to 28. Heat advisory remains in effect until 10 p.m. Central Daylight Time this evening. Heat advisory in effect from 1 p.m. to 10 p.m. Central Daylight Time Monday. What? Heat index values between 105 and 108 expected. Where?
portions of Koch, Fisher, Haskell, Irion, Jones, Nolan, Shackelford, Sterling, Taylor, Throckmorton, and Tom Green counties. When, for the first heat advisory, until 10 p.m. Central Daylight Time this evening. For the second heat advisory, from 1 p.m. to 10 p.m. Central Daylight Time Monday. Impacts, hot temperatures and high humidity may cause heat illnesses. A heat advisory means that hot weather conditions are occurring or expected. This will create a situation in which heat illnesses are possible. Never, ever, leave children or pets alone in enclosed vehicles, not even for a few minutes. Car interiors can reach lethal temperatures in a matter of minutes. Stay indoors and seek air-conditioned buildings. Drink water more than usual, and avoid dehydrating alcoholic, sugary, or caffeinated drinks. Dress for the heat by wearing lightweight and light-colored clothing. Eat small meals and eat more often. Monitor those with higher vulnerability to heat, including small children. Check in on family, friends, and neighbors, especially the elderly. If engaging in outdoor activity, take longer and more frequent breaks and avoid the hottest parts of the day. Heat advisory in effect from 1 p.m. to 10 p.m. Central Daylight Time Monday. What? Heat index values between 105 and 108 expected. Where? Portions of Brown, Callahan, Coleman, Concho, McCullough, Runnels, and San Saba counties. When? From 1 p.m. to 10 p.m. Central Daylight Time Monday. Impacts, hot temperatures and high humidity may cause heat illnesses. A heat advisory means that hot weather conditions are occurring or expected. This will create a situation in which heat illnesses are possible. Never, ever, leave children or pets alone in enclosed vehicles, not even for a few minutes. Car interiors can reach lethal temperatures in a matter of minutes. Stay indoors and seek air-conditioned buildings. Drink water more than usual, and avoid dehydrating alcoholic, sugary, or caffeinated drinks. Dress for the heat by wearing lightweight and light-colored clothing. Eat small meals and eat more often. Monitor those with higher vulnerability to heat, including small children. Check in on family, friends, and neighbors, especially the elderly. If engaging in outdoor activity, take longer and more frequent breaks and avoid the hottest parts of the day. And now, here is the National Weather Service forecast for the city of San Angelo and surrounding area today. Sunny, hot with highs 97 to 103. South winds 15 to 20 miles an hour with gusts up to 30 miles an hour. Tonight, partly cloudy. Lows in the mid-70s. South winds 10 to 15 miles an hour with gusts up to 25 miles an hour. Heat index values up to 105 early until midnight. Tuesday, partly cloudy in the morning, then clearing. Highs in the upper 90s. South winds 15 to 20 miles an hour. Tuesday night, clear. Lows in the mid-70s. South winds 15 to 20 miles an hour with gusts up to 30 miles an hour. Wednesday, sunny, hot with highs 96 to 102. South winds 15 to 20 miles an hour with gusts up to 30 miles an hour. Wednesday night through Sunday, mostly clear and breezy, hot. Lows in the mid-70s. Highs around 100. Heat index values up to 105. 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At 2 a.m., at San Angelo, skies were clear. The temperature was 80 degrees, the dew point 73, and the relative humidity 79%. The wind was south at 13 miles an hour, gusting to 28. The pressure 29.80 inches and falling. At Abilene, skies were clear. 81 degrees, dew point 72, and relative humidity 74%. Wind south at 20 miles an hour, gusting to 32. Pressure 29.75 inches and falling. At Junction, skies were clear. 79 degrees, dew point 76, and the relative humidity 90%. Wind south at 8 miles an hour. Pressure 29.85 inches and steady. And now for other locations across west central Texas.
temperatures were between 79 and 82 degrees. Rain was falling at Brownwood and Sonora. At San Saba, it was cloudy. Elsewhere across the Lone Star State, it was clear, with a temperature of 75 at Amarillo, 83 at Lubbock, 92 at El Paso, and 81 at Midland. It was partly cloudy, with a temperature of 80 at Wichita Falls, 81 at Houston, and 83 at Brownsville. At Dallas-Fort Worth, it was mostly cloudy, with a temperature of 82. It was cloudy, with a temperature of 81 at Austin, and 81 at San Antonio. And again, at San Angelo, skies were clear. The temperature was 80 degrees. Wind was out at 13 miles an hour, gusting to 28. Heat advisory remains in effect until 10 p.m. Central Daylight Time this evening. Heat advisory in effect from 1 p.m. to 10 p.m. Central Daylight Time Monday. What? Heat index values between 105 and 108 expected. Where? Portions of Coke, Fisher, Haskell, Irion, Jones, Nolan, Shackelford, Sterling, Taylor, Throckmorton, and Tom Green counties. When? For the first heat advisory, until 10 p.m. Central Daylight Time this evening. For the second heat advisory, from 1 p.m. to 10 p.m. Central Daylight Time Monday. Impacts, hot temperatures and high humidity may cause heat illnesses. A heat advisory means that hot weather conditions are occurring or expected. This will create a situation in which heat illnesses are possible. Never, ever, leave children or pets alone in enclosed vehicles, not even for a few minutes. Car interiors can reach lethal temperatures in a matter of minutes. Stay indoors and seek air-conditioned buildings. Drink water more than usual, and avoid dehydrating alcoholic, sugary, or caffeinated drinks. Dress for the heat by wearing lightweight and light-colored clothing. Eat small meals and eat more often. Monitor those with a higher vulnerability to heat, including small children. Check in on family, friends, and neighbors, especially the elderly. If engaging in outdoor activity, take longer and more frequent breaks and avoid the hottest parts of the day. Heat advisory in effect from 1 p.m. to 10 p.m. Central Daylight Time Monday. What? Heat index values between 105 and 108 expected. Where? Portions of Brown, Callahan, Coleman, Concho, McCullough, Runnels, and San Saba counties. When? From 1 p.m. to 10 p.m. Central Daylight Time Monday. Impacts, hot temperatures and high humidity may cause heat illnesses. A heat advisory means that hot weather conditions are occurring or expected. This will create a situation in which heat illnesses are possible. Never, ever, leave children or pets alone in enclosed vehicles, not even for a few minutes. Car interiors can reach lethal temperatures in a matter of minutes. Stay indoors and seek air-conditioned buildings. Drink water more than usual, and avoid dehydrating alcoholic, sugary, or caffeinated drinks. Dress for the heat by wearing lightweight and light-colored clothing. Eat small meals and eat more often. Monitor those with a higher vulnerability to heat, including small children. Check in on family, friends, and neighbors, especially the elderly. If engaging in outdoor activity, take longer and more frequent breaks and avoid the hottest parts of the day. And now, here is the National Weather Service forecast for the city of San Angelo and surrounding area today. Sunny, hot with highs 97 to 103. South winds 15 to 20 miles an hour with gusts up to 30 miles an hour. Tonight, partly cloudy. Lows in the mid-70s. South winds 10 to 15 miles an hour with gusts up to 25 miles an hour. Heat index values up to 105 early until midnight. Tuesday, partly cloudy in the morning, then clearing. Highs in the upper 90s. South winds 15 to 20 miles an hour. Tuesday night, clear. Lows in the mid-70s. South winds 15 to 20 miles an hour with gusts up to 30 miles an hour. Wednesday, sunny, hot with highs 96 to 102. South winds 15 to 20 miles an hour with gusts up to 30 miles an hour. Wednesday night through Sunday, mostly clear and breezy, hot. Lows in the mid-70s.
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Heat index values up to 105. 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A look at the 2:55 a.m. Central Daylight Time West Texas MesoNet observations. Fort Chadburn, 79 degrees. Wind south at 6 miles an hour. Dew point 71 degrees. At Northwest San Angelo, 79. Wind south at 12 miles an hour. Dew point 75. At San Angelo, 80. Wind south-southwest at 10. Dew point 73. 79 at Wall. Wind south at 13. Dew point 75. 78 at Mertzen. Wind south at 21. Dew point 74. 79 at Sterling City. Wind south-southeast at 14. Dew point 71. At 3 a.m., at San Angelo, skies were clear. The temperature was 79 degrees, the dew point 73, and the relative humidity 82%. The wind was south at 16 miles an hour, gusting to 26. The pressure 29.79 inches and falling. At Abilene, skies were clear. 80 degrees, dew point 73, and relative humidity 79%. Wind south at 24 miles an hour, gusting to 33. Pressure 29.74 inches and falling. At Junction, skies were clear. 79 degrees, dew point 76, and the relative humidity 90%. Wind south at 8 miles an hour. Pressure 29.83 inches and falling. And now for other locations across West Central Texas. Temperatures were between 78 and 80 degrees. At Brownwood, rain was falling. At Sonora, it was partly cloudy. At San Saba, it was mostly cloudy. Elsewhere across the Lone Star State, it was clear, with a temperature of 66 at Amarillo, 81 at Lubbock, 91 at El Paso, and 80 at Midland. It was partly cloudy, with a temperature of 79 at Wichita Falls, and 83 at Brownsville. At Houston, it was mostly cloudy, with a temperature of 81. It was cloudy, with a temperature of 83 at Dallas-Fort Worth, 81 at Austin, and 81 at San Antonio. And again, at San Angelo, skies were clear. The temperature was 79 degrees. Wind was south at 16 miles an hour, gusting to 26. Heat advisory remains in effect until 10 p.m. Central Daylight Time this evening. Heat advisory in effect from 1 p.m. to 10 p.m. Central Daylight Time Monday. What? Heat index values between 105 and 108 expected. Where? Portions of Coke, Fisher, Haskell, Irion, Jones, Nolan, Shackelford, Sterling, Taylor, Throckmorton, and Tom Green counties. When? For the first heat advisory, until 10 p.m. Central Daylight Time this evening. For the second heat advisory, from 1 p.m. to 10 p.m. Central Daylight Time Monday. Impacts, hot temperatures and high humidity may cause heat illnesses. A heat advisory means that hot weather conditions are occurring or expected. This will create a situation in which heat illnesses are possible. Never, ever, leave children or pets alone in enclosed vehicles, not even for a few minutes. Car interiors can reach lethal temperatures in a matter of minutes. Stay indoors and seek air-conditioned buildings. Drink water more than usual, and avoid dehydrating alcoholic, sugary, or caffeinated drinks. Dress for the heat by wearing lightweight and light-colored clothing. Eat small meals and eat more often. Monitor those with higher vulnerability to heat, including small children. Check in on family, friends, and neighbors, especially the elderly. If engaging in outdoor activity, take longer and more frequent breaks and avoid the hottest parts of the day. Heat advisory in effect from 1 p.m. to 10 p.m. Central Daylight Time Monday. What? Heat index values between 105 and 108 expected. Where? Portions of Brown, Callahan, Coleman, Concho, McCullough, Runnels, and San Saba counties. When? From 1 p.m. to 10 p.m. Central Daylight Time Monday.
impacts, hot temperatures and high humidity may cause heat illnesses. A heat advisory means that hot weather conditions are occurring or expected. This will create a situation in which heat illnesses are possible. Never, ever, leave children or pets alone in enclosed vehicles, not even for a few minutes. Car interiors can reach lethal temperatures in a matter of minutes. Stay indoors and seek air-conditioned buildings. Drink water more than usual, and avoid dehydrating alcoholic, sugary, or caffeinated drinks. Dress for the heat by wearing lightweight and light-colored clothing. Eat small meals and eat more often. Monitor those with higher vulnerability to heat, including small children. Check in on family, friends, and neighbors, especially the elderly. If engaging in outdoor activity, take longer and more frequent breaks and avoid the hottest parts of the day. And now, here is the National Weather Service forecast for the city of San Angelo and surrounding area today. Sunny, hot with highs 97 to 103. South winds 15 to 20 miles an hour with gusts up to 30 miles an hour. Tonight, partly cloudy. Lows in the mid-70s. South winds 10 to 15 miles an hour with gusts up to 25 miles an hour. Heat index values up to 105 early until midnight. Tuesday, partly cloudy in the morning, then clearing. Highs in the upper 90s. South winds 15 to 20 miles an hour. Tuesday night, clear. Lows in the mid-70s. South winds 15 to 20 miles an hour with gusts up to 30 miles an hour. Wednesday, sunny, hot with highs 96 to 102. South winds 15 to 20 miles an hour with gusts up to 30 miles an hour. Wednesday night through Sunday, mostly clear and breezy, hot. Lows in the mid-70s. Highs around 100. Heat index values up to 105. 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At 3 a.m., at San Angelo, skies were clear. The temperature was 79 degrees, the dew point 73, and the relative humidity 82%. The wind was south at 16 miles an hour, gusting to 26. The pressure 29.79 inches and falling. At Abilene, skies were clear. 80 degrees, dew point 73, and relative humidity 79%. Wind south at 24 miles an hour, gusting to 33. Pressure 29.74 inches and falling. At Junction, skies were clear. 79 degrees, dew point 76, and the relative humidity 90%. Wind south at 8 miles an hour. Pressure 29.83 inches and falling. And now for other locations across West Central Texas. Temperatures were between 78 and 80 degrees. Rain was falling at Brownwood and Sonora. At San Saba, it was mostly cloudy. Elsewhere across the Lone Star State, it was clear, with a temperature of 66 at Amarillo, 81 at Lubbock, 91 at El Paso, and 80 at Midland. It was partly cloudy, with a temperature of 79 at Wichita Falls, and 83 at Brownsville. At Houston, it was mostly cloudy, with a temperature of 81. It was cloudy, with a temperature of 83 at Dallas-Fort Worth, 81 at Austin, and 81 at San Antonio. And again, at San Angelo, skies were clear. The temperature was 79 degrees. Wind was south at 16 miles an hour, gusting to 26. At 3 a.m., at San Angelo, skies were clear. The temperature was 79 degrees, the dew point 73, and the relative humidity 82%. The wind was south at 16 miles an hour, gusting to 26. The pressure 29.79 inches and falling. At Abilene, skies were clear. 80 degrees, dew point 73, and relative humidity 79%. Wind south at 24 miles an hour, gusting to 33. Pressure 29.74 inches and falling. At Junction, skies were clear. 79 degrees, dew point 76, and the relative humidity 90%. Wind south at 8 miles an hour.
pressure 29.83 inches and falling. And now for other locations across west central Texas. Temperatures were between 78 and 80 degrees. Rain was falling at Brownwood and Sonora. At San Saba, it was mostly cloudy. Elsewhere across the Lone Star State, it was clear, with a temperature of 66 at Amarillo, 81 at Lubbock, 91 at El Paso, and 80 at Midland. It was partly cloudy, with a temperature of 79 at Wichita Falls, and 83 at Brownsville. At Houston, it was mostly cloudy, with a temperature of 81. It was cloudy, with a temperature of 83 at Dallas-Fort Worth, 81 at Austin, and 81 at San Antonio. And again, at San Angelo, skies were clear. The temperature was 79 degrees. Wind was out at 16 miles an hour, gusting to 26. Heat advisory remains in effect until 10 p.m. Central Daylight Time this evening. Heat advisory in effect from 1 p.m. to 10 p.m. Central Daylight Time Monday. What? Heat index values between 105 and 108 expected. Where? Portions of Coke, Fisher, Haskell, Irion, Jones, Nolan, Shackelford, Sterling, Taylor, Throckmorton, and Tom Green counties. When? For the first heat advisory, until 10 p.m. Central Daylight Time this evening. For the second heat advisory, from 1 p.m. to 10 p.m. Central Daylight Time Monday. Impacts, hot temperatures and high humidity may cause heat illnesses. A heat advisory means that hot weather conditions are occurring or expected. This will create a situation in which heat illnesses are possible. Never, ever, leave children or pets alone in enclosed vehicles, not even for a few minutes. Car interiors can reach lethal temperatures in a matter of minutes. Stay indoors and seek air-conditioned buildings. Drink water more than usual, and avoid dehydrating alcoholic, sugary, or caffeinated drinks. Dress for the heat by wearing lightweight and light-colored clothing. Eat small meals and eat more often. Monitor those with a higher vulnerability to heat, including small children. Check in on family, friends, and neighbors, especially the elderly. If engaging in outdoor activity, take longer and more frequent breaks and avoid the hottest parts of the day. The current time is 3:14 a.m. Central Daylight Time. 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The voice of the National Weather Service. Heat advisory in effect from 1 p.m. to 10 p.m. Central Daylight Time Monday. What? Heat index values between 105 and 108 expected. Where? Portions of Brown, Callahan, Coleman, Concho, McCullough, Runnels, and San Saba counties. When? From 1 p.m. to 10 p.m. Central Daylight Time Monday. Impacts, hot temperatures and high humidity may cause heat illnesses. A heat advisory means that hot weather conditions are occurring or expected. This will create a situation in which heat illnesses are possible. Never, ever, leave children or pets alone in enclosed vehicles, not even for a few minutes. Car interiors can reach lethal temperatures in a matter of minutes. Stay indoors and seek air-conditioned buildings. Drink water more than usual, and avoid dehydrating alcoholic, sugary, or caffeinated drinks. Dress for the heat by wearing lightweight and light-colored clothing. Eat small meals and eat more often. Monitor those with a higher vulnerability to heat, including small children. Check in on family, friends, and neighbors, especially the elderly. If engaging in outdoor activity, take longer and more frequent breaks and avoid the hottest parts of the day. And now, here is the National Weather Service forecast for the city of San Angelo and surrounding area today. Sunny, hot with highs 97 to 103. South winds 15 to 20 miles an hour with gusts up to 30 miles an hour. Tonight, partly cloudy. Lows in the mid-70s. South winds 10 to 15 miles an hour with gusts up to 25 miles an hour. Heat index values up to 105 early until midnight. Tuesday, partly cloudy in the morning, then clearing. Highs in the upper 90s. South winds 15 to 20 miles an hour. Tuesday night, clear. Lows in the mid-70s.
south winds 15 to 20 miles an hour with gusts up to 30 miles an hour. Wednesday, sunny, hot with highs 96 to 102. South winds 15 to 20 miles an hour with gusts up to 30 miles an hour. Wednesday night through Sunday, mostly clear and breezy, hot. Lows in the mid-70s. Highs around 100. Heat index values up to 105. 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At 3 a.m., at San Angelo, skies were clear. The temperature was 79 degrees, the dew point 73, and the relative humidity 82%. The wind was south at 16 miles an hour, gusting to 26. The pressure 29.79 inches and falling. At Abilene, skies were clear. 80 degrees, dew point 73, and relative humidity 79%. Wind south at 24 miles an hour, gusting to 33. Pressure 29.74 inches and falling. At Junction, skies were clear. 79 degrees, dew point 76, and the relative humidity 90%. Wind south at 8 miles an hour. Pressure 29.83 inches and falling. And now for other locations across West Central Texas. Temperatures were between 78 and 80 degrees. Rain was falling at Brownwood and Sonora. At San Saba, it was mostly cloudy. Elsewhere across the Lone Star State, it was clear, with a temperature of 66 at Amarillo, 81 at Lubbock, 91 at El Paso, and 80 at Midland. It was partly cloudy, with a temperature of 79 at Wichita Falls, and 83 at Brownsville. At Houston, it was mostly cloudy, with a temperature of 81. It was cloudy, with a temperature of 83 at Dallas-Fort Worth, 81 at Austin, and 81 at San Antonio. And again, at San Angelo, skies were clear. The temperature was 79 degrees. Wind was south at 16 miles an hour, gusting to 26. Heat advisory remains in effect until 10 p.m. Central Daylight Time this evening. Heat advisory in effect from 1 p.m. to 10 p.m. Central Daylight Time Monday. What? Heat index values between 105 and 108 expected. Where? Portions of Coke, Fisher, Haskell, Irion, Jones, Nolan, Shackelford, Sterling, Taylor, Throckmorton, and Tom Green counties. When? For the first heat advisory, until 10 p.m. Central Daylight Time this evening. For the second heat advisory, from 1 p.m. to 10 p.m. Central Daylight Time Monday. Impacts, hot temperatures and high humidity may cause heat illnesses. A heat advisory means that hot weather conditions are occurring or expected. This will create a situation in which heat illnesses are possible. Never, ever, leave children or pets alone in enclosed vehicles, not even for a few minutes. Car interiors can reach lethal temperatures in a matter of minutes. Stay indoors and seek air-conditioned buildings. Drink water more than usual, and avoid dehydrating alcoholic, sugary, or caffeinated drinks. Dress for the heat by wearing lightweight and light-colored clothing. Eat small meals and eat more often. Monitor those with higher vulnerability to heat, including small children. Check in on family, friends, and neighbors, especially the elderly. If engaging in outdoor activity, take longer and more frequent breaks and avoid the hottest parts of the day. Heat advisory in effect from 1 p.m. to 10 p.m. Central Daylight Time Monday. What? Heat index values between 105 and 108 expected. Where? Portions of Brown, Callahan, Coleman, Concho, McCullough, Runnels, and San Saba counties. When? From 1 p.m. to 10 p.m. Central Daylight Time Monday. Impacts, hot temperatures and high humidity may cause heat illnesses. A heat advisory means that hot weather conditions are occurring or expected. This will create a situation in which heat illnesses are possible. Never, ever, leave children or pets alone in enclosed vehicles, not even for a few minutes. Car interiors can reach lethal temperatures in a matter of minutes. Stay indoors and seek air-conditioned buildings. Drink water more than usual, and avoid dehydrating alcoholic, sugary, or caffeinated drinks.
dress for the heat by wearing lightweight and light-colored clothing. Eat small meals and eat more often. Monitor those with higher vulnerability to heat, including small children. Check in on family, friends, and neighbors, especially the elderly. If engaging in outdoor activity, take longer and more frequent breaks and avoid the hottest parts of the day. And now, here is the National Weather Service forecast for the city of San Angelo and surrounding area today. Sunny, hot with highs 97 to 103. South winds 15 to 20 miles an hour with gusts up to 30 miles an hour. Tonight, partly cloudy. Lows in the mid-70s. South winds 10 to 15 miles an hour with gusts up to 25 miles an hour. Heat index values up to 105 early until midnight. Tuesday, partly cloudy in the morning, then clearing. Highs in the upper 90s. South winds 15 to 20 miles an hour. Tuesday night, clear. Lows in the mid-70s. South winds 15 to 20 miles an hour with gusts up to 30 miles an hour. Wednesday, sunny, hot with highs 96 to 102. South winds 15 to 20 miles an hour with gusts up to 30 miles an hour. Wednesday night through Sunday, mostly clear and breezy, hot. Lows in the mid-70s. Highs around 100. Heat index values up to 105. 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Serving the good people of West Texas and Eastern New Mexico, here are the latest West Texas MesoNet observations as of 3:15 a.m. Central Daylight Time. At Fort Chadburn, 78 degrees. Wind south at 6 miles an hour. Dew point 71 degrees. 79 at Northwest San Angelo. Wind south at 11 miles an hour. Dew point 75. San Angelo 80. Wind south-southwest at 11. Dew point 73. Wall 79. Wind south at 14. Dew point 75. Mertzen 79. Wind south-southwest at 17. Dew point 74. Sterling City 79. Wind south at 8. Dew point 71. At 3 a.m., at San Angelo, skies were clear. The temperature was 79 degrees, the dew point 73, and the relative humidity 82%. The wind was south at 16 miles an hour, gusting to 26. The pressure 29.79 inches and falling. At Abilene, skies were clear. 80 degrees, dew point 73, and relative humidity 79%. Wind south at 24 miles an hour, gusting to 33. Pressure 29.74 inches and falling. At Junction, skies were clear. 79 degrees, dew point 76, and the relative humidity 90%. Wind south at 8 miles an hour. Pressure 29.83 inches and falling. And now for other locations across West Central Texas. Temperatures were between 78 and 80 degrees. Rain was falling at Brownwood and Sonora. At San Saba, it was mostly cloudy. Elsewhere across the Lone Star State, it was clear, with a temperature of 66 at Amarillo, 81 at Lubbock, 91 at El Paso, and 80 at Midland. It was partly cloudy, with a temperature of 79 at Wichita Falls, and 83 at Brownsville. At Houston, it was mostly cloudy, with a temperature of 81. It was cloudy, with a temperature of 83 at Dallas-Fort Worth, 81 at Austin, and 81 at San Antonio. And again, at San Angelo, skies were clear. The temperature was 79 degrees. Wind was south at 16 miles an hour, gusting to 26. Heat advisory remains in effect until 10 p.m. Central Daylight Time this evening. Heat advisory in effect from 1 p.m. to 10 p.m. Central Daylight Time Monday. What? Heat index values between 105 and 108 expected. Where? Portions of Koch, Fisher, Haskell, Irion, Jones, Nolan, Shackelford, Sterling, Taylor, Throckmorton, and Tom Green counties. When? For the first heat advisory, until 10 p.m. Central Daylight Time this evening.
for the second heat advisory from 1 p.m. to 10 p.m. Central Daylight Time Monday. Impacts, hot temperatures and high humidity may cause heat illnesses. A heat advisory means hot weather conditions are occurring or expected. This will create a situation in which heat illnesses are possible. Never, ever, leave children or pets alone in enclosed vehicles, not even for a few minutes. Car interiors can reach lethal temperatures in a matter of minutes. Stay indoors and seek air-conditioned buildings. Drink water more than usual, and avoid dehydrating alcoholic, sugary, or caffeinated drinks. Dress for the heat by wearing lightweight and light-colored clothing. Eat small meals and eat more often. Monitor those with higher vulnerability to heat, including small children. Check in on family, friends, and neighbors, especially the elderly. If engaging in outdoor activity, take longer and more frequent breaks and avoid the hottest parts of the day. Heat advisory in effect from 1 p.m. to 10 p.m. Central Daylight Time Monday. What? Heat index values between 105 and 108 expected. Where? Portions of Brown, Callahan, Coleman, Concho, McCullough, Runnels, and San Saba counties. When? From 1 p.m. to 10 p.m. Central Daylight Time Monday. Impacts, hot temperatures and high humidity may cause heat illnesses. A heat advisory means that hot weather conditions are occurring or expected. This will create a situation in which heat illnesses are possible. Never, ever, leave children or pets alone in enclosed vehicles, not even for a few minutes. Car interiors can reach lethal temperatures in a matter of minutes. Stay indoors and seek air-conditioned buildings. Drink water more than usual, and avoid dehydrating alcoholic, sugary, or caffeinated drinks. Dress for the heat by wearing lightweight and light-colored clothing. Eat small meals and eat more often. Monitor those with higher vulnerability to heat, including small children. Check in on family, friends, and neighbors, especially the elderly. If engaging in outdoor activity, take longer and more frequent breaks and avoid the hottest parts of the day. And now, here is the National Weather Service forecast for the city of San Angelo and surrounding area today. Sunny, hot with highs 97 to 103. South winds 15 to 20 miles an hour with gusts up to 30 miles an hour. Tonight, partly cloudy. Lows in the mid-70s. South winds 10 to 15 miles an hour with gusts up to 25 miles an hour. Heat index values up to 105 early until midnight. Tuesday, partly cloudy in the morning, then clearing. Highs in the upper 90s. South winds 15 to 20 miles an hour. Tuesday night, clear. Lows in the mid-70s. South winds 15 to 20 miles an hour with gusts up to 30 miles an hour. Wednesday, sunny, hot with highs 96 to 102. South winds 15 to 20 miles an hour with gusts up to 30 miles an hour. Wednesday night through Sunday, mostly clear and breezy, hot. Lows in the mid-70s. Highs around 100. Heat index values up to 105. 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At 3 a.m., at San Angelo, skies were clear. The temperature was 79 degrees, the dew point 73, and the relative humidity 82%. The wind was south at 16 miles an hour, gusting to 26. The pressure 29.79 inches and falling. At Abilene, skies were clear. 80 degrees, dew point 73, and relative humidity 79%. Wind south at 24 miles an hour, gusting to 33. Pressure 29.74 inches and falling. At Junction, skies were clear. 79 degrees, dew point 76, and the relative humidity 90%. Wind south at 8 miles an hour. Pressure 29.83 inches and falling. And now for other locations across West Central Texas. Temperatures were between 78 and 80 degrees. Rain was falling at Brownwood and Sonora. At San Saba, it was mostly cloudy. Elsewhere across the Lone Star State,
It was clear, with a temperature of 66 at Amarillo, 81 at Lubbock, 91 at El Paso, and 80 at Midland. It was partly cloudy, with a temperature of 79 at Wichita Falls, and 83 at Brownsville. At Houston, it was mostly cloudy, with a temperature of 81. It was cloudy, with a temperature of 83 at Dallas-Fort Worth, 81 at Austin, and 81 at San Antonio. And again, at San Angelo, skies were clear. The temperature was 79 degrees. Wind was out at 16 miles an hour, gusting to 26. Heat advisory remains in effect until 10 p.m. Central Daylight Time this evening. Heat advisory in effect from 1 p.m. to 10 p.m. Central Daylight Time Monday. What? Heat index values between 105 and 108 expected. Where? Portions of Coke, Fisher, Haskell, Irion, Jones, Nolan, Shackelford, Sterling, Taylor, Throckmorton, and Tom Green counties. When? For the first heat advisory, until 10 p.m. Central Daylight Time this evening. For the second heat advisory, from 1 p.m. to 10 p.m. Central Daylight Time Monday. Impacts, hot temperatures and high humidity may cause heat illnesses. A heat advisory means that hot weather conditions are occurring or expected. This will create a situation in which heat illnesses are possible. Never, ever, leave children or pets alone in enclosed vehicles, not even for a few minutes. Car interiors can reach lethal temperatures in a matter of minutes. Stay indoors and seek air-conditioned buildings. Drink water more than usual, and avoid dehydrating alcoholic, sugary, or caffeinated drinks. Dress for the heat by wearing lightweight and light-colored clothing. Eat small meals and eat more often. Monitor those with higher vulnerability to heat, including small children. Check in on family, friends, and neighbors, especially the elderly. If engaging in outdoor activity, take longer and more frequent breaks and avoid the hottest parts of the day. Heat advisory in effect from 1 p.m. to 10 p.m. Central Daylight Time Monday. What? Heat index values between 105 and 108 expected. Where? Portions of Brown, Callahan, Coleman, Concho, McCullough, Runnels, and San Saba counties. When? From 1 p.m. to 10 p.m. Central Daylight Time Monday. Impacts, hot temperatures and high humidity may cause heat illnesses. A heat advisory means that hot weather conditions are occurring or expected. This will create a situation in which heat illnesses are possible. Never, ever, leave children or pets alone in enclosed vehicles, not even for a few minutes. Car interiors can reach lethal temperatures in a matter of minutes. Stay indoors and seek air-conditioned buildings. Drink water more than usual, and avoid dehydrating alcoholic, sugary, or caffeinated drinks. Dress for the heat by wearing lightweight and light-colored clothing. Eat small meals and eat more often. Monitor those with higher vulnerability to heat, including small children. Check in on family, friends, and neighbors, especially the elderly. If engaging in outdoor activity, take longer and more frequent breaks and avoid the hottest parts of the day. And now, here is the National Weather Service forecast for the city of San Angelo and surrounding area today. Sunny, hot with highs 97 to 103. South winds 15 to 20 miles an hour with gusts up to 30 miles an hour. Tonight, partly cloudy. Lows in the mid-70s. South winds 10 to 15 miles an hour with gusts up to 25 miles an hour. Heat index values up to 105 early until midnight. Tuesday, partly cloudy in the morning, then clearing. Highs in the upper 90s. South winds 15 to 20 miles an hour. Tuesday night, clear. Lows in the mid-70s. South winds 15 to 20 miles an hour with gusts up to 30 miles an hour. Wednesday, sunny, hot with highs 96 to 102. South winds 15 to 20 miles an hour with gusts up to 30 miles an hour. Wednesday night through Sunday, mostly clear and breezy, hot. Lows in the mid-70s. Highs around 100. Heat index values up to 105. 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At
3 a.m. at San Angelo, skies were clear. The temperature was 79 degrees, the dew point 73, and the relative humidity 82%. The wind was south at 16 miles an hour, gusting to 26.

was falling at Brownwood in Sonora. At San Saba, it was mostly cloudy. Elsewhere across the Lone Star State, it was clear, with a temperature of 66 at Amarillo, 81 at Lubbock, 91 at El Paso, and 80 at Midland. It was partly cloudy, with a temperature of 79 at Wichita Falls, and 83 at Brownsville. At Houston, it was mostly cloudy, with a temperature of 81. It was cloudy, with a temperature of 83 at Dallas-Fort Worth, 81 at Austin, and 81 at San Antonio. And again, at San Angelo, skies were clear. The temperature was 79 degrees. Wind was south at 16 miles an hour, gusting to 26. Heat advisory remains in effect until 10 p.m. Central Daylight Time this evening. Heat advisory in effect from 1 p.m. to 10 p.m. Central Daylight Time Monday. What? Heat index values between 105 and 108 expected. Where? Portions of Coke, Fisher, Haskell, Irion, Jones, Nolan, Shackelford, Sterling, Taylor, Throckmorton, and Tom Green counties. When? For the first heat advisory, until 10 p.m. Central Daylight Time this evening. For the second heat advisory, from 1 p.m. to 10 p.m. Central Daylight Time Monday. Impacts, hot temperatures and high humidity may cause heat illnesses. A heat advisory means that hot weather conditions are occurring or expected. This will create a situation in which heat illnesses are possible. Never, ever, leave children or pets alone in enclosed vehicles, not even for a few minutes. Car interiors can reach lethal temperatures in a matter of minutes. Stay indoors and seek air-conditioned buildings. Drink water more than usual, and avoid dehydrating alcoholic, sugary, or caffeinated drinks. Dress for the heat by wearing lightweight and light-colored clothing. Eat small meals and eat more often. Monitor those with a higher vulnerability to heat, including small children. Check in on family, friends, and neighbors, especially the elderly. If engaging in outdoor activity, take longer and more frequent breaks and avoid the hottest parts of the day. Heat advisory in effect from 1 p.m. to 10 p.m. Central Daylight Time Monday. What? Heat index values between 105 and 108 expected. Where? Portions of Brown, Callahan, Coleman, Concho, McCullough, Runnels, and San Saba counties. When? From 1 p.m. to 10 p.m. Central Daylight Time Monday. Impacts, hot temperatures and high humidity may cause heat illnesses. A heat advisory means that hot weather conditions are occurring or expected. This will create a situation in which heat illnesses are possible. Never, ever, leave children or pets alone in enclosed vehicles, not even for a few minutes. Car interiors can reach lethal temperatures in a matter of minutes. Stay indoors and seek air-conditioned buildings. Drink water more than usual, and avoid dehydrating alcoholic, sugary, or caffeinated drinks. Dress for the heat by wearing lightweight and light-colored clothing. Eat small meals and eat more often. Monitor those with a higher vulnerability to heat, including small children. Check in on family, friends, and neighbors, especially the elderly. If engaging in outdoor activity, take longer and more frequent breaks and avoid the hottest parts of the day. And now, here is the National Weather Service forecast for the city of San Angelo and surrounding area today. Sunny, hot with highs 97 to 103. South winds 15 to 20 miles an hour with gusts up to 30 miles an hour. Tonight, partly cloudy. Lows in the mid-70s. South winds 10 to 15 miles an hour with gusts up to 25 miles an hour. Heat index values up to 105 early until midnight. Tuesday, partly cloudy in the morning, then clearing. Highs in the upper 90s. South winds 15 to 20 miles an hour. Tuesday night, clear. Lows in the mid-70s. South winds 15 to 20 miles an hour with gusts up to 30 miles an hour. Wednesday, sunny, hot with highs 96 to 102. South winds 15 to 20 miles an hour with gusts up to 30 miles an hour. Wednesday night through Sunday, mostly clear and breezy, hot. Lows in the mid-70s. Highs around 100. Heat index values up to 100.

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Here are the latest West Texas MesoNet observations as of 3:35 a.m. Central Daylight Time. These observations are updated approximately every 10 minutes. 78 degrees at Fort Chadbourne. Wind south at 7 miles an hour. Dew point 72 degrees. At Northwest San Angelo, 79. Wind south at 8 miles an hour. Dew point 75. At San Angelo, 80. Wind south-southwest at 15. Dew point 73. At Wall, 79. Wind south-southwest at 12. Dew point 75. 79 at Mertzen. Wind south at 23. Dew point 74. 79 at Sterling City. Wind south at 10. Dew point 71. At 3 a.m., at San Angelo, skies were clear. The temperature was 79 degrees, the dew point 73, and the relative humidity 82%. The wind was south at 16 miles an hour, gusting to 26. The pressure 29.79 inches and falling. At Abilene, skies were clear. 80 degrees, dew point 73, and relative humidity 79%. Wind south at 24 miles an hour, gusting to 33. Pressure 29.74 inches and falling. At Junction, skies were clear. 79 degrees, dew point 76, and the relative humidity 90%. Wind south at 8 miles an hour. Pressure 29.83 inches and falling. And now for other locations across West Central Texas. Temperatures were between 78 and 80 degrees. Rain was falling at Brownwood and Sonora. At San Saba, it was mostly cloudy. Elsewhere across the Lone Star State, it was clear, with a temperature of 66 at Amarillo, 81 at Lubbock, 91 at El Paso, and 80 at Midland. It was partly cloudy, with a temperature of 79 at Wichita Falls, and 83 at Brownsville. At Houston, it was mostly cloudy, with a temperature of 81. It was cloudy, with a temperature of 83 at Dallas-Fort Worth, 81 at Austin, and 81 at San Antonio. And again, at San Angelo, skies were clear. The temperature was 79 degrees. Wind was south at 16 miles an hour, gusting to 26. The current time is 3:45 a.m. Central Daylight Time. 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The voice of the National Weather Service. Heat advisory remains in effect until 10 p.m. Central Daylight Time this evening. Heat advisory in effect from 1 p.m. to 10 p.m. Central Daylight Time Monday. What? Heat index values between 105 and 108 expected. Where? Portions of Koch, Fisher, Haskell, Irion, Jones, Nolan, Shackelford, Sterling, Taylor, Throckmorton, and Tom Green counties. When, for the first heat advisory, until 10 p.m. Central Daylight Time this evening. For the second heat advisory, from 1 p.m. to 10 p.m. Central Daylight Time Monday. Impacts, hot temperatures and high humidity may cause heat illnesses. A heat advisory means that hot weather conditions are occurring or expected. This will create a situation in which heat illnesses are possible. Never, ever, leave children or pets alone in enclosed vehicles, not even for a few minutes. Car interiors can reach lethal temperatures in a matter of minutes. Stay indoors and seek air-conditioned buildings. Drink water more than usual, and avoid dehydrating alcoholic, sugary, or caffeinated drinks. Dress for the heat by wearing lightweight and light-colored clothing. Eat small meals and eat more often. Monitor those with higher vulnerability to heat, including small children. Check in on family, friends, and neighbors, especially the elderly. If engaging in outdoor activity, take longer and more frequent breaks and avoid the hottest parts of the day. Heat advisory in effect from 1 p.m. to 10 p.m. Central Daylight Time Monday. What? Heat index values between 105 and 108 expected. Where? Portions of Brown, Callahan,
Coleman, Concho, McCullough, Runnels, and San Saba counties. When, from 1 p.m. to 10 p.m. Central Daylight Time Monday. Impacts, hot temperatures and high humidity may cause heat illnesses. A heat advisory means that hot weather conditions are occurring or expected. This will create a situation in which heat illnesses are possible. Never, ever, leave children or pets alone in enclosed vehicles, not even for a few minutes. Car interiors can reach lethal temperatures in a matter of minutes. Stay indoors and seek air-conditioned buildings. Drink water more than usual, and avoid dehydrating alcoholic, sugary, or caffeinated drinks. Dress for the heat by wearing lightweight and light-colored clothing. Eat small meals and eat more often. Monitor those with higher vulnerability to heat, including small children. Check in on family, friends, and neighbors, especially the elderly. If engaging in outdoor activity, take longer and more frequent breaks and avoid the hottest parts of the day. And now, here is the National Weather Service forecast for the city of San Angelo and surrounding area today. Sunny, hot with highs 97 to 103. South winds 15 to 20 miles an hour with gusts up to 30 miles an hour. Tonight, partly cloudy. Lows in the mid-70s. South winds 10 to 15 miles an hour with gusts up to 25 miles an hour. Heat index values up to 105 early until midnight. Tuesday, partly cloudy in the morning, then clearing. Highs in the upper 90s. South winds 15 to 20 miles an hour. Tuesday night, clear. Lows in the mid-70s. South winds 15 to 20 miles an hour with gusts up to 30 miles an hour. Wednesday, sunny, hot with highs 96 to 102. South winds 15 to 20 miles an hour with gusts up to 30 miles an hour. Wednesday night through Sunday, mostly clear and breezy, hot. Lows in the mid-70s. Highs around 100. Heat index values up to 105. 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At 3 a.m., at San Angelo, skies were clear. The temperature was 79 degrees, the dew point 73, and the relative humidity 82%. The wind was south at 16 miles an hour, gusting to 26. The pressure 29.79 inches and falling. At Abilene, skies were clear. 80 degrees, dew point 73, and relative humidity 79%. Wind south at 24 miles an hour, gusting to 33. Pressure 29.74 inches and falling. At Junction, skies were clear. 79 degrees, dew point 76, and the relative humidity 90%. Wind south at 8 miles an hour. Pressure 29.83 inches and falling. And now for other locations across West Central Texas. Temperatures were between 78 and 80 degrees. Rain was falling at Brownwood and Sonora. At San Saba, it was mostly cloudy. Elsewhere across the Lone Star State, it was clear, with a temperature of 66 at Amarillo, 81 at Lubbock, 91 at El Paso, and 80 at Midland. It was partly cloudy, with a temperature of 79 at Wichita Falls, and 83 at Brownsville. At Houston, it was mostly cloudy, with a temperature of 81. It was cloudy, with a temperature of 83 at Dallas-Fort Worth, 81 at Austin, and 81 at San Antonio. And again, at San Angelo, skies were clear. The temperature was 79 degrees. Wind was south at 16 miles an hour, gusting to 26. Heat advisory remains in effect until 10 p.m. Central Daylight Time this evening. Heat advisory in effect from 1 p.m. to 10 p.m. Central Daylight Time Monday. What? Heat index values between 105 and 108 expected. Where? Portions of Coke, Fisher, Haskell, Irion, Jones, Nolan, Shackelford, Sterling, Taylor, Throckmorton, and Tom Green counties. When? For the first heat advisory, until 10 p.m. Central Daylight Time this evening. For the second heat advisory, from 1 p.m. to 10 p.m. Central Daylight Time Monday.
impacts, hot temperatures and high humidity may cause heat illnesses. A heat advisory means that hot weather conditions are occurring or expected. This will create a situation in which heat illnesses are possible. Never, ever, leave children or pets alone in enclosed vehicles, not even for a few minutes. Car interiors can reach lethal temperatures in a matter of minutes. Stay indoors and seek air-conditioned buildings. Drink water more than usual, and avoid dehydrating alcoholic, sugary, or caffeinated drinks. Dress for the heat by wearing lightweight and light-colored clothing. Eat small meals and eat more often. Monitor those with higher vulnerability to heat, including small children. Check in on family, friends, and neighbors, especially the elderly. If engaging in outdoor activity, take longer and more frequent breaks and avoid the hottest parts of the day. Heat advisory in effect from 1 p.m. to 10 p.m. Central Daylight Time Monday. What? Heat index values between 105 and 108 expected. Where? Portions of Brown, Callahan, Coleman, Concho, McCullough, Runnels, and San Saba counties. When? From 1 p.m. to 10 p.m. Central Daylight Time Monday. Impacts, hot temperatures and high humidity may cause heat illnesses. A heat advisory means that hot weather conditions are occurring or expected. This will create a situation in which heat illnesses are possible. Never, ever, leave children or pets alone in enclosed vehicles, not even for a few minutes. Car interiors can reach lethal temperatures in a matter of minutes. Stay indoors and seek air-conditioned buildings. Drink water more than usual, and avoid dehydrating alcoholic, sugary, or caffeinated drinks. Dress for the heat by wearing lightweight and light-colored clothing. Eat small meals and eat more often. Monitor those with higher vulnerability to heat, including small children. Check in on family, friends, and neighbors, especially the elderly. If engaging in outdoor activity, take longer and more frequent breaks and avoid the hottest parts of the day. And now, here is the National Weather Service forecast for the city of San Angelo and surrounding area today. Sunny, hot with highs 97 to 103. South winds 15 to 20 miles an hour with gusts up to 30 miles an hour. Tonight, partly cloudy. Lows in the mid-70s. South winds 10 to 15 miles an hour with gusts up to 25 miles an hour. Heat index values up to 105 early until midnight. Tuesday, partly cloudy in the morning, then clearing. Highs in the upper 90s. South winds 15 to 20 miles an hour. Tuesday night, clear. Lows in the mid-70s. South winds 15 to 20 miles an hour with gusts up to 30 miles an hour. Wednesday, sunny, hot with highs 96 to 102. South winds 15 to 20 miles an hour with gusts up to 30 miles an hour. Wednesday night through Sunday, mostly clear and breezy, hot. Lows in the mid-70s. Highs around 100. Heat index values up to 105. 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At 3 a.m., at San Angelo, skies were clear. The temperature was 79 degrees, the dew point 73, and the relative humidity 82%. The wind was south at 16 miles an hour, gusting to 26. The pressure 29.79 inches and falling. At Abilene, skies were clear. 80 degrees, dew point 73, and relative humidity 79%. Wind south at 24 miles an hour, gusting to 33. Pressure 29.74 inches and falling. At Junction, skies were clear. 79 degrees, dew point 76, and the relative humidity 90%. Wind south at 8 miles an hour. Pressure 29.83 inches and falling. And now for other locations across West Central Texas. Temperatures were between 78 and 80 degrees. Rain was falling at Brownwood and Sonora. At San Saba, it was mostly cloudy. Elsewhere across the Lone Star State, it was clear, with a temperature of 66 at Amarillo, 81 at Lubbock, 91 at El Paso, and 80 at Midland.
It was partly cloudy, with a temperature of 79 at Wichita Falls and 83 at Brownsville. At Houston, it was mostly cloudy, with a temperature of 81. It was cloudy, with a temperature of 83 at Dallas-Fort Worth, 81 at Austin, and 81 at San Antonio. And again, at San Angelo, skies were clear. The temperature was 79 degrees. Wind was south at 16 miles an hour, gusting to 26. Heat advisory remains in effect until 10 p.m. Central Daylight Time this evening. Heat advisory in effect from 1 p.m. to 10 p.m. Central Daylight Time Monday. What? Heat index values between 105 and 108 expected. Where? Portions of Koch, Fisher, Haskell, Irion, Jones, Nolan, Shackelford, Sterling, Taylor, Throckmorton, and Tom Green counties. When? For the first heat advisory, until 10 p.m. Central Daylight Time this evening. For the second heat advisory, from 1 p.m. to 10 p.m. Central Daylight Time Monday. Impacts, hot temperatures and high humidity may cause heat illnesses. A heat advisory means that hot weather conditions are occurring or expected. This will create a situation in which heat illnesses are possible. Never, ever, leave children or pets alone in enclosed vehicles, not even for a few minutes. Car interiors can reach lethal temperatures in a matter of minutes. Stay indoors and seek air-conditioned buildings. Drink water more than usual, and avoid dehydrating alcoholic, sugary, or caffeinated drinks. Dress for the heat by wearing lightweight and light-colored clothing. Eat small meals and eat more often. Monitor those with higher vulnerability to heat, including small children. Check in on family, friends, and neighbors, especially the elderly. If engaging in outdoor activity, take longer and more frequent breaks and avoid the hottest parts of the day. Heat advisory in effect from 1 p.m. to 10 p.m. Central Daylight Time Monday. What? Heat index values between 105 and 108 expected. Where? Portions of Brown, Callahan, Coleman, Concho, McCullough, Runnels, and San Saba counties. When? From 1 p.m. to 10 p.m. Central Daylight Time Monday. Impacts, hot temperatures and high humidity may cause heat illnesses. A heat advisory means that hot weather conditions are occurring or expected. This will create a situation in which heat illnesses are possible. Never, ever, leave children or pets alone in enclosed vehicles, not even for a few minutes. Car interiors can reach lethal temperatures in a matter of minutes. Stay indoors and seek air-conditioned buildings. Drink water more than usual, and avoid dehydrating alcoholic, sugary, or caffeinated drinks. Dress for the heat by wearing lightweight and light-colored clothing. Eat small meals and eat more often. Monitor those with higher vulnerability to heat, including small children. Check in on family, friends, and neighbors, especially the elderly. If engaging in outdoor activity, take longer and more frequent breaks and avoid the hottest parts of the day. And now, here is the National Weather Service forecast for the city of San Angelo and surrounding area today. Sunny, hot with highs 97 to 103. South winds 15 to 20 miles an hour with gusts up to 30 miles an hour. Tonight, partly cloudy. Lows in the mid-70s. South winds 10 to 15 miles an hour with gusts up to 25 miles an hour. Heat index values up to 105 early until midnight. Tuesday, partly cloudy in the morning, then clearing. Highs in the upper 90s. South winds 15 to 20 miles an hour. Tuesday night, clear. Lows in the mid-70s. South winds 15 to 20 miles an hour with gusts up to 30 miles an hour. Wednesday, sunny, hot with highs 96 to 102. South winds 15 to 20 miles an hour with gusts up to 30 miles an hour. Wednesday night through Sunday, mostly clear and breezy, hot. Lows in the mid-70s. Highs around 100. Heat index values up to 105. 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Here are the latest West Texas MesoNet observations as of 3:55 a.m. Central Daylight Time.
These observations are updated approximately every 10 minutes. Fort Chadburn, 78 degrees. Wind south at 9 miles an hour. Dew point 72 degrees. 79 at northwest San Angelo. Wind south-southwest at 5 miles an hour. Dew point 75. San Angelo, 80. Wind south at 10. Dew point 73. At Wall, 79. Wind south-southwest at 12. Dew point 75. Mertzen, 79. Wind south at 18. Dew point 73. Sterling City, 78. Wind south-southeast at 7. Dew point 72. At 4 a.m., at San Angelo, skies were partly cloudy. The temperature was 79 degrees, the dew point 73, and the relative humidity 82%. The wind was south at 14 miles an hour, gusting to 25. The pressure 29.78 inches and falling. At Abilene, skies were clear. 79 degrees, dew point 73, and relative humidity 82%. Wind south at 20 miles an hour, gusting to 33. Pressure 29.75 inches and rising. At Junction, skies were partly cloudy. 78 degrees, dew point 76, and the relative humidity 93%. Wind south at 6 miles an hour. Pressure 29.83 inches and steady. And now for other locations across West Central Texas. Temperatures were between 78 and 79 degrees. At Brownwood, rain was falling. At Sonora, it was mostly cloudy. At San Saba, it was cloudy. Elsewhere across the Lone Star State. At Wichita Falls, rain was falling, with a temperature of 69. It was clear, with a temperature of 66 at Amarillo, 79 at Lubbock, 89 at El Paso, 79 at Midland, and 83 at Brownsville. At Houston, it was mostly cloudy, with a temperature of 82. It was cloudy, with a temperature of 83 at Dallas-Fort Worth, 80 at Austin, and 80 at San Antonio. And again, at San Angelo, skies were partly cloudy. The temperature was 79 degrees. Wind was south at 14 miles an hour, gusting to 25. Heat advisory remains in effect until 10 p.m. Central Daylight Time this evening. Heat advisory in effect from 1 p.m. to 10 p.m. Central Daylight Time Monday. What? Heat index values between 105 and 108 expected. Where? Portions of Coke, Fisher, Haskell, Irion, Jones, Nolan, Shackelford, Sterling, Taylor, Throckmorton, and Tom Green counties. When? For the first heat advisory, until 10 p.m. Central Daylight Time this evening. For the second heat advisory, from 1 p.m. to 10 p.m. Central Daylight Time Monday. Impacts: hot temperatures and high humidity may cause heat illnesses. A heat advisory means that hot weather conditions are occurring or expected. This will create a situation in which heat illnesses are possible. Never, ever, leave children or pets alone in enclosed vehicles, not even for a few minutes. Car interiors can reach lethal temperatures in a matter of minutes. Stay indoors and seek air-conditioned buildings. Drink water more than usual, and avoid dehydrating alcoholic, sugary, or caffeinated drinks. Dress for the heat by wearing lightweight and light-colored clothing. Eat small meals and eat more often. Monitor those with higher vulnerability to heat, including small children. Check in on family, friends, and neighbors, especially the elderly. If engaging in outdoor activity, take longer and more frequent breaks and avoid the hottest parts of the day. Heat advisory in effect from 1 p.m. to 10 p.m. Central Daylight Time Monday. What? Heat index values between 105 and 108 expected. Where? Portions of Brown, Callahan, Coleman, Concho, McCullough, Runnels, and San Saba counties. When? From 1 p.m. to 10 p.m. Central Daylight Time Monday. Impacts: hot temperatures and high humidity may cause heat illnesses. A heat advisory means that hot weather conditions are occurring or expected. This will create a situation in which heat illnesses are possible.
Never, ever, leave children or pets alone in enclosed vehicles, not even for a few minutes. Car interiors can reach lethal temperatures in a matter of minutes. Stay indoors and seek air-conditioned buildings. Drink water more than usual, and avoid dehydrating alcoholic, sugary, or caffeinated drinks. Dress for the heat by wearing lightweight and light-colored clothing. Eat small meals and eat more often. Monitor those with higher vulnerability to heat, including small children. Check in on family, friends, and neighbors, especially the elderly. If engaging in outdoor activity, take longer and more frequent breaks and avoid the hottest parts of the day. And now, here is the National Weather Service forecast for the city of San Angelo and surrounding area today. Sunny, hot with highs 97 to 103. South winds 15 to 20 miles an hour with gusts up to 30 miles an hour. Tonight, partly cloudy. Lows in the mid-70s. South winds 10 to 15 miles an hour with gusts up to 25 miles an hour. Heat index values up to 105 early until midnight. Tuesday, partly cloudy in the morning, then clearing. Highs in the upper 90s. South winds 15 to 20 miles an hour. Tuesday night, clear. Lows in the mid-70s. South winds 15 to 20 miles an hour with gusts up to 30 miles an hour. Wednesday, sunny, hot with highs 96 to 102. South winds 15 to 20 miles an hour with gusts up to 30 miles an hour. Wednesday night through Sunday, mostly clear and breezy, hot. Lows in the mid-70s. Highs around 100. Heat index values up to 105. 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At 4 a.m., at San Angelo, skies were partly cloudy. The temperature was 79 degrees, the dew point 73, and the relative humidity 82%. The wind was south at 14 miles an hour, gusting to 25. The pressure 29.78 inches and falling. At Abilene, skies were clear. 79 degrees, dew point 73, and relative humidity 82%. Wind south at 20 miles an hour, gusting to 33. Pressure 29.75 inches and rising. At Junction, skies were partly cloudy. 78 degrees, dew point 76, and the relative humidity 93%. Wind south at 6 miles an hour. Pressure 29.83 inches and steady. And now for other locations across West Central Texas. Temperatures were between 78 and 79 degrees. Rain was falling at Brownwood and Sonora. At San Saba, it was cloudy. Elsewhere across the Lone Star State. At Wichita Falls, rain was falling, with a temperature of 69. It was clear, with a temperature of 66 at Amarillo, 79 at Lubbock, 89 at El Paso, 79 at Midland, and 83 at Brownsville. At Houston, it was mostly cloudy, with a temperature of 82. It was cloudy, with a temperature of 83 at Dallas-Fort Worth, 80 at Austin, and 80 at San Antonio. And again, at San Angelo, skies were partly cloudy. The temperature was 79 degrees. Wind was south at 14 miles an hour, gusting to 25. It is like we are on the Texas Gulf Coast across the Concho Valley. Today's area averaged minimum 8-inch soil temperature is 83 degrees. Here are the latest West Texas MesoNet observations as of 4:05 a.m. Central Daylight Time. 78 degrees at Fort Chadbourne. Wind south at 6 miles an hour. Dew point 72 degrees. Northwest San Angelo 79. Wind south-southwest at 5 miles an hour. Dew point 74. San Angelo 80. Wind south at 11. Dew point 73. 79 at Wall. Wind southwest at 14. Dew point 75. Mertzen 79. Wind south-southwest at 24. Dew point 73. Sterling City 78. Wind south at 11. Dew point 72.
It is like we are on the Texas Gulf Coast across the Concho Valley. Today's area average minimum 8-inch soil temperature is 83 degrees. Here are the latest West Texas MesoNet observations as of 4:05 a.m. Central Daylight Time. 78 degrees at Fort Chadbourne. Wind south at 6 miles an hour. Dew point 72 degrees. Northwest San Angelo 79. Wind south-southwest at 5 miles an hour. Dew point 74. San Angelo 80. Wind south at 11. Dew point 73. 79 at Wall. Wind southwest at 14. Dew point 75. Mertzen 79. Wind south-southwest at 24. Dew point 73. Sterling City 78. Wind south at 11. Dew point 72. At 4 a.m., at San Angelo, skies were partly cloudy. The temperature was 79 degrees, the dew point 73, and the relative humidity 82%. The wind was south at 14 miles an hour, gusting to 25. The pressure 29.78 inches and falling. At Abilene, skies were clear. 79 degrees, dew point 73, and relative humidity 82%. Wind south at 20 miles an hour, gusting to 33. Pressure 29.75 inches and rising. At Junction, skies were mostly cloudy. 79 degrees, dew point 76, and the relative humidity 90%. Wind south at 7 miles an hour. Pressure 29.83 inches and steady. And now for other locations across West Central Texas. Temperatures were between 78 and 79 degrees. Rain was falling at Brownwood and Sonora. At San Saba, it was cloudy. Elsewhere across the Lone Star State. At Wichita Falls, rain was falling, with a temperature of 69. It was clear, with a temperature of 66 at Amarillo, 79 at Lubbock, 89 at El Paso, 79 at Midland, and 83 at Brownsville. At Houston, it was mostly cloudy, with a temperature of 82. It was cloudy, with a temperature of 83 at Dallas-Fort Worth, 80 at Austin, and 80 at San Antonio. And again, at San Angelo, skies were partly cloudy. The temperature was 79 degrees. Wind was south at 14 miles an hour, gusting to 25. The current time is 4:14 a.m. Central Daylight Time. 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The voice of the National Weather Service. Heat advisory remains in effect until 10 p.m. Central Daylight Time this evening. Heat advisory in effect from 1 p.m. to 10 p.m. Central Daylight Time Monday. What? Heat index values between 105 and 108 expected. Where? Portions of Koch, Fisher, Haskell, Irion, Jones, Nolan, Shackelford, Sterling, Taylor, Throckmorton, and Tom Green counties. When? For the first heat advisory, until 10 p.m. Central Daylight Time this evening. For the second heat advisory, from 1 p.m. to 10 p.m. Central Daylight Time Monday. Impacts, hot temperatures and high humidity may cause heat illnesses. A heat advisory means that hot weather conditions are occurring or expected. This will create a situation in which heat illnesses are possible. Never, ever, leave children or pets alone in enclosed vehicles, not even for a few minutes. Car interiors can reach lethal temperatures in a matter of minutes. Stay indoors and seek air-conditioned buildings. Drink water more than usual, and avoid dehydrating alcoholic, sugary, or caffeinated drinks. Dress for the heat by wearing lightweight and light-colored clothing. Eat small meals and eat more often. Monitor those with a higher vulnerability to heat, including small children. Check in on family, friends, and neighbors, especially the elderly. If engaging in outdoor activity, take longer and more frequent breaks and avoid the hottest parts of the day. Heat advisory in effect from 1 p.m. to 10 p.m. Central Daylight Time Monday. What? Heat index values between 105 and 108 expected. Where? Portions of Brown, Callahan, Coleman, Concho, McCullough, Runnels, and San Saba counties. When? From
from 1 p.m. to 10 p.m. Central Daylight Time Monday. Impacts, hot temperatures and high humidity may cause heat illnesses. A heat advisory means that hot weather conditions are occurring or expected. This will create a situation in which heat illnesses are possible. Never, ever, leave children or pets alone in enclosed vehicles, not even for a few minutes. Car interiors can reach lethal temperatures in a matter of minutes. Stay indoors and seek air-conditioned buildings. Drink water more than usual, and avoid dehydrating alcoholic, sugary, or caffeinated drinks. Dress for the heat by wearing lightweight and light-colored clothing. Eat small meals and eat more often. Monitor those with higher vulnerability to heat, including small children. Check in on family, friends, and neighbors, especially the elderly. If engaging in outdoor activity, take longer and more frequent breaks and avoid the hottest parts of the day. And now, here is the National Weather Service forecast for the city of San Angelo and surrounding area today. Sunny, hot with highs 97 to 103. South winds 15 to 20 miles an hour with gusts up to 30 miles an hour. Tonight, partly cloudy. Lows in the mid-70s. South winds 10 to 15 miles an hour with gusts up to 25 miles an hour. Heat index values up to 105 early until midnight. Tuesday, partly cloudy in the morning, then clearing. Highs in the upper 90s. South winds 15 to 20 miles an hour. Tuesday night, clear. Lows in the mid-70s. South winds 15 to 20 miles an hour with gusts up to 30 miles an hour. Wednesday, sunny, hot with highs 96 to 102. South winds 15 to 20 miles an hour with gusts up to 30 miles an hour. Wednesday night through Sunday, mostly clear and breezy, hot. Lows in the mid-70s. Highs around 100. Heat index values up to 105. 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At 4 a.m., at San Angelo, skies were partly cloudy. The temperature was 79 degrees, the dew point 73, and the relative humidity 82%. The wind was south at 14 miles an hour, gusting to 25. The pressure 29.78 inches and falling. At Abilene, skies were clear. 79 degrees, dew point 73, and relative humidity 82%. Wind south at 20 miles an hour, gusting to 33. Pressure 29.75 inches and rising. At Junction, skies were mostly cloudy. 79 degrees, dew point 76, and the relative humidity 90%. Wind south at 7 miles an hour. Pressure 29.83 inches and steady. And now for other locations across west central Texas. Temperatures were between 78 and 79 degrees. Rain was falling at Brownwood and Sonora. At San Saba, it was cloudy. Elsewhere across the Lone Star State. At Wichita Falls, rain was falling with a temperature of 69. It was clear, with a temperature of 66 at Amarillo, 79 at Lubbock, 89 at El Paso, 79 at Midland, and 83 at Brownsville. At Houston, it was mostly cloudy, with a temperature of 82. It was cloudy, with a temperature of 83 at Dallas-Fort Worth, 80 at Austin, and 80 at San Antonio. And again, at San Angelo, skies were partly cloudy. The temperature was 79 degrees. Wind was south at 14 miles an hour, gusting to 25. Heat advisory remains in effect until 10 p.m. Central Daylight Time this evening. Heat advisory in effect from 1 p.m. to 10 p.m. Central Daylight Time Monday. What? Heat index values between 105 and 108 expected. Where? Portions of Koch, Fisher, Haskell, Irion, Jones, Nolan, Shackelford, Sterling, Taylor, Throckmorton, and Tom Green counties. When, for the first heat advisory, until 10 p.m. Central Daylight Time this evening. For the second heat advisory, from 1 p.m. to 10 p.m. Central Daylight Time Monday. Impacts, hot temperatures and high humidity may cause heat illnesses.
A heat advisory means that hot weather conditions are occurring or expected. This will create a situation in which heat illnesses are possible. Never, ever leave children or pets alone in enclosed vehicles, not even for a few minutes. Car interiors can reach lethal temperatures in a matter of minutes. Stay indoors and seek air-conditioned buildings. Drink water more than usual, and avoid dehydrating alcoholic, sugary, or caffeinated drinks. Dress for the heat by wearing lightweight and light-colored clothing. Eat small meals and eat more often. Monitor those with higher vulnerability to heat, including small children. Check in on family, friends, and neighbors, especially the elderly. If engaging in outdoor activity, take longer and more frequent breaks and avoid the hottest parts of the day. Heat advisory in effect from 1 p.m. to 10 p.m. Central Daylight Time Monday. What? Heat index values between 105 and 108 expected. Where? Portions of Brown, Callahan, Coleman, Concho, McCullough, Runnels, and San Saba counties. When? From 1 p.m. to 10 p.m. Central Daylight Time Monday. Impacts: hot temperatures and high humidity may cause heat illnesses. A heat advisory means that hot weather conditions are occurring or expected. This will create a situation in which heat illnesses are possible. Never, ever leave children or pets alone in enclosed vehicles, not even for a few minutes. Car interiors can reach lethal temperatures in a matter of minutes. Stay indoors and seek air-conditioned buildings. Drink water more than usual, and avoid dehydrating alcoholic, sugary, or caffeinated drinks. Dress for the heat by wearing lightweight and light-colored clothing. Eat small meals and eat more often. Monitor those with higher vulnerability to heat, including small children. Check in on family, friends, and neighbors, especially the elderly. If engaging in outdoor activity, take longer and more frequent breaks and avoid the hottest parts of the day. And now, here is the National Weather Service forecast for the city of San Angelo and surrounding area today. Sunny, hot with highs 97 to 103. South winds 15 to 20 miles an hour with gusts up to 30 miles an hour. Tonight, partly cloudy. Lows in the mid-70s. South winds 10 to 15 miles an hour with gusts up to 25 miles an hour. Heat index values up to 105 early until midnight. Tuesday, partly cloudy in the morning, then clearing. Highs in the upper 90s. South winds 15 to 20 miles an hour. Tuesday night, clear. Lows in the mid-70s. South winds 15 to 20 miles an hour with gusts up to 30 miles an hour. Wednesday, sunny, hot with highs 96 to 102. South winds 15 to 20 miles an hour with gusts up to 30 miles an hour. Wednesday night through Sunday, mostly clear and breezy, hot. Lows in the mid-70s. Highs around 100. Heat index values up to 105. 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At 4 a.m., at San Angelo, skies were partly cloudy. The temperature was 79 degrees, the dew point 73, and the relative humidity 82%. The wind was south at 14 miles an hour, gusting to 25. The pressure 29.78 inches and falling. At Abilene, skies were clear. 79 degrees, dew point 73, and relative humidity 82%. Wind south at 20 miles an hour, gusting to 33. Pressure 29.75 inches and rising. At Junction, skies were mostly cloudy. 79 degrees, dew point 76, and the relative humidity 90%. Wind south at 7 miles an hour. Pressure 29.83 inches and steady. And now for other locations across west central Texas. Temperatures were between 78 and 79 degrees. Rain was falling at Brownwood and Sonora. At San Saba, it was cloudy. Elsewhere across the Lone Star State. At Wichita Falls, rain was falling with a temperature of 69. It was clear, with a temperature of 66 at Amarillo,
79 at Lubbock, 89 at El Paso, 79 at Midland, and 83 at Brownsville. At Houston, it was mostly cloudy, with a temperature of 82. It was cloudy, with a temperature of 83 at Dallas-Fort Worth, 80 at Austin, and 80 at San Antonio. And again, at San Angelo, skies were partly cloudy. The temperature was 79 degrees. Wind was south at 14 miles an hour, gusting to 25. Heat advisory remains in effect until 10 p.m. Central Daylight Time this evening. Heat advisory in effect from 1 p.m. to 10 p.m. Central Daylight Time Monday. What? Heat index values between 105 and 108 expected. Where? Portions of Coke, Fisher, Haskell, Irion, Jones, Nolan, Shackelford, Sterling, Taylor, Throckmorton, and Tom Green counties. When? For the first heat advisory, until 10 p.m. Central Daylight Time this evening. For the second heat advisory, from 1 p.m. to 10 p.m. Central Daylight Time Monday. Impacts, hot temperatures and high humidity may cause heat illnesses. A heat advisory means that hot weather conditions are occurring or expected. This will create a situation in which heat illnesses are possible. Never, ever, leave children or pets alone in enclosed vehicles, not even for a few minutes. Car interiors can reach lethal temperatures in a matter of minutes. Stay indoors and seek air-conditioned buildings. Drink water more than usual, and avoid dehydrating alcoholic, sugary, or caffeinated drinks. Dress for the heat by wearing lightweight and light-colored clothing. Eat small meals and eat more often. Monitor those with higher vulnerability to heat, including small children. Check in on family, friends, and neighbors, especially the elderly. If engaging in outdoor activity, take longer and more frequent breaks and avoid the hottest parts of the day. Heat advisory in effect from 1 p.m. to 10 p.m. Central Daylight Time Monday. What? Heat index values between 105 and 108 expected. Where? Portions of Brown, Callahan, Coleman, Concho, McCullough, Runnels, and San Saba counties. When? From 1 p.m. to 10 p.m. Central Daylight Time Monday. Impacts, hot temperatures and high humidity may cause heat illnesses. A heat advisory means that hot weather conditions are occurring or expected. This will create a situation in which heat illnesses are possible. Never, ever, leave children or pets alone in enclosed vehicles, not even for a few minutes. Car interiors can reach lethal temperatures in a matter of minutes. Stay indoors and seek air-conditioned buildings. Drink water more than usual, and avoid dehydrating alcoholic, sugary, or caffeinated drinks. Dress for the heat by wearing lightweight and light-colored clothing. Eat small meals and eat more often. Monitor those with higher vulnerability to heat, including small children. Check in on family, friends, and neighbors, especially the elderly. If engaging in outdoor activity, take longer and more frequent breaks and avoid the hottest parts of the day. And now, here is the National Weather Service forecast for the city of San Angelo and surrounding area today. Sunny, hot with highs 97 to 103. South winds 15 to 20 miles an hour with gusts up to 30 miles an hour. Tonight, partly cloudy. Lows in the mid-70s. South winds 10 to 15 miles an hour with gusts up to 25 miles an hour. Heat index values up to 105 early until midnight. Tuesday, partly cloudy in the morning, then clearing. Highs in the upper 90s. South winds 15 to 20 miles an hour. Tuesday night, clear. Lows in the mid-70s. South winds 15 to 20 miles an hour with gusts up to 30 miles an hour. Wednesday, sunny, hot with highs 96 to 102. South winds 15 to 20 miles an hour with gusts up to 30 miles an hour. Wednesday night through Sunday, mostly clear and breezy, hot. Lows in the mid-70s. Highs around 100. Heat index values up to 105. 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
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Here are the latest West Texas MesoNet observations as of 4:25 a.m. Central Daylight Time, 78 degrees at Fort Chadbourne. Wind south at 4 miles an hour. Dew point 72 degrees. At Northwest San Angelo, 79. Wind south-southwest at 8 miles an hour. Dew point 75. 80 at San Angelo. Wind south at 7. Dew point 73. At Wall, 79. Wind south-southwest at 13. Dew point 75. At Merton, 79. Wind south at 28. Dew point 73. At Sterling City, 78. Wind south-southeast at 10. Dew point 72. At 4 a.m., at San Angelo, skies were partly cloudy. The temperature was 79 degrees, the dew point 73, and the relative humidity 82%. The wind was south at 14 miles an hour, gusting to 25. The pressure 29.78 inches and falling. At Abilene, skies were clear. 79 degrees, dew point 73, and relative humidity 82%. Wind south at 20 miles an hour, gusting to 33. Pressure 29.75 inches and rising. At Junction, skies were mostly cloudy. 79 degrees, dew point 76, and the relative humidity 90%. Wind south at 7 miles an hour. Pressure 29.83 inches and steady. And now for other locations across West Central Texas. Temperatures were between 78 and 79 degrees. Rain was falling at Brownwood and Sonora. At San Saba, it was cloudy. Elsewhere across the Lone Star State. At Wichita Falls, rain was falling, with a temperature of 69. It was clear, with a temperature of 66 at Amarillo, 79 at Lubbock, 89 at El Paso, 79 at Midland, and 83 at Brownsville. At Houston, it was mostly cloudy, with a temperature of 82. It was cloudy, with a temperature of 83 at Dallas-Fort Worth, 80 at Austin, and 80 at San Antonio. And again, at San Angelo, skies were partly cloudy. The temperature was 79 degrees. Wind was south at 14 miles an hour, gusting to 25. Heat advisory remains in effect until 10 p.m. Central Daylight Time this evening. Heat advisory in effect from 1 p.m. to 10 p.m. Central Daylight Time Monday. What? Heat index values between 105 and 108 expected. Where? Portions of Coke, Fisher, Haskell, Erion, Jones, Nolan, Shackelford, Sterling, Taylor, Throckmorton, and Tom Green counties. When, for the first heat advisory, until 10 p.m. Central Daylight Time this evening. For the second heat advisory, from 1 p.m. to 10 p.m. Central Daylight Time Monday. Impacts, hot temperatures and high humidity may cause heat illnesses. A heat advisory means that hot weather conditions are occurring or expected. This will create a situation in which heat illnesses are possible. Never, ever, leave children or pets alone in enclosed vehicles, not even for a few minutes. Car interiors can reach lethal temperatures in a matter of minutes. Stay indoors and seek air-conditioned buildings. Drink water more than usual, and avoid dehydrating alcoholic, sugary, or caffeinated drinks. Dress for the heat by wearing lightweight and light-colored clothing. Eat small meals and eat more often. Monitor those with higher vulnerability to heat, including small children. Check in on family, friends, and neighbors, especially the elderly. If engaging in outdoor activity, take longer and more frequent breaks and avoid the hottest parts of the day. Heat advisory in effect from 1 p.m. to 10 p.m. Central Daylight Time Monday. What? Heat index values between 105 and 108 expected. Where? Portions of Brown, Callahan, Coleman, Concho, McCullough, Runnels, and San Saba counties. When? From 1 p.m. to 10 p.m. Central Daylight Time Monday. Impacts, hot temperatures and high humidity may cause heat illnesses. A heat advisory means that hot weather conditions are occurring or expected.
This will create a situation in which heat illnesses are possible. Never, ever leave children or pets alone in enclosed vehicles, not even for a few minutes. Car interiors can reach lethal temperatures in a matter of minutes. Stay indoors and seek air-conditioned buildings. Drink water more than usual, and avoid dehydrating alcoholic, sugary, or caffeinated drinks. Dress for the heat by wearing lightweight and light-colored clothing. Eat small meals and eat more often. Monitor those with higher vulnerability to

tonight, partly cloudy. Lows in the mid-70s. South winds 10 to 15 miles an hour with gusts up to 25 miles an hour. Heat index values up to 105 early until midnight. Tuesday, partly cloudy in the morning, then clearing. Highs in the upper 90s. South winds 15 to 20 miles an hour. Tuesday night, clear. Lows in the mid-70s. South winds 15 to 20 miles an hour with gusts up to 30 miles an hour. Wednesday, sunny, hot with highs 96 to 102. South winds 15 to 20 miles an hour with gusts up to 30 miles an hour. Wednesday night through Sunday, mostly clear and breezy, hot. Lows in the mid-70s. Highs around 100. Heat index values up to 105. 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At 4 a.m., at San Angelo, skies were partly cloudy. The temperature was 79 degrees, the dew point 73, and the relative humidity 82%. The wind was south at 14 miles an hour, gusting to 25. The pressure 29.78 inches and falling. At Abilene, skies were clear. 79 degrees, dew point 73, and relative humidity 82%. Wind south at 20 miles an hour, gusting to 33. Pressure 29.75 inches and rising. At Junction, skies were mostly cloudy. 79 degrees, dew point 76, and the relative humidity 90%. Wind south at 7 miles an hour. Pressure 29.83 inches and steady. And now for other locations across west central Texas. Temperatures were between 78 and 79 degrees. Rain was falling at Brownwood and Sonora. At San Saba, it was cloudy. Elsewhere across the Lone Star State. At Wichita Falls, rain was falling, with a temperature of 69. It was clear, with a temperature of 66 at Amarillo, 79 at Lubbock, 89 at El Paso, 79 at Midland, and 83 at Brownsville. At Houston, it was mostly cloudy, with a temperature of 82. It was cloudy, with a temperature of 83 at Dallas-Fort Worth, 80 at Austin, and 80 at San Antonio. And again, at San Angelo, skies were partly cloudy. The temperature was 79 degrees. Wind was south at 14 miles an hour, gusting to 25. Heat advisory remains in effect until 10 p.m. Central Daylight Time this evening. Heat advisory in effect from 1 p.m. to 10 p.m. Central Daylight Time Monday. What? Heat index values between 105 and 108 expected. Where? Portions of Koch, Fisher, Haskell, Irion, Jones, Nolan, Shackelford, Sterling, Taylor, Throckmorton, and Tom Green counties. When? For the first heat advisory, until 10 p.m. Central Daylight Time this evening. For the second heat advisory, from 1 p.m. to 10 p.m. Central Daylight Time Monday. Impacts, hot temperatures and high humidity may cause heat illnesses. A heat advisory means that hot weather conditions are occurring or expected. This will create a situation in which heat illnesses are possible. Never, ever, leave children or pets alone in enclosed vehicles, not even for a few minutes. Car interiors can reach lethal temperatures in a matter of minutes. Stay indoors and seek air-conditioned buildings. Drink water more than usual, and avoid dehydrating alcoholic, sugary, or caffeinated drinks. Dress for the heat by wearing lightweight and light-colored clothing. Eat small meals and eat more often. Monitor those with higher vulnerability to heat, including small children. Check in on family, friends, and neighbors, especially the elderly. If engaging in outdoor activity, take longer and more frequent breaks and avoid the hottest parts of the day. Heat advisory in effect from 1 p.m. to 10 p.m. Central Daylight Time Monday. What? Heat index values between 105 and 108 expected. Where? Portions of Brown, Callahan, Coleman, Concho, McCullough, Runnels, and San Saba counties. When? From 1 p.m. to 10 p.m. Central Daylight Time Monday. Impacts, hot temperatures and high humidity may cause heat illnesses.

advisory means that hot weather conditions are occurring or expected. This will create a situation in which heat illnesses are possible. Never, ever leave children or pets alone in enclosed vehicles, not even for a few minutes. Car interiors can reach lethal temperatures in a matter of minutes. Stay indoors and seek air-conditioned buildings. Drink water more than usual, and avoid dehydrating alcoholic, sugary, or caffeinated drinks. Dress for the heat by wearing lightweight and light-colored clothing. Eat small meals and eat more often. Monitor those with higher vulnerability to heat, including small children. Check in on family, friends, and neighbors, especially the elderly. If engaging in outdoor activity, take longer and more frequent breaks and avoid the hottest parts of the day. And now, here is the National Weather Service forecast for the city of San Angelo and surrounding area today. Sunny, hot with highs 97 to 103. South winds 15 to 20 miles an hour with gusts up to 30 miles an hour. Tonight, partly cloudy. Lows in the mid-70s. South winds 10 to 15 miles an hour with gusts up to 25 miles an hour. Heat index values up to 105 early until midnight. Tuesday, partly cloudy in the morning, then clearing. Highs in the upper 90s. South winds 15 to 20 miles an hour. Tuesday night, clear. Lows in the mid-70s. South winds 15 to 20 miles an hour with gusts up to 30 miles an hour. Wednesday, sunny, hot with highs 96 to 102. South winds 15 to 20 miles an hour with gusts up to 30 miles an hour. Wednesday night through Sunday, mostly clear and breezy, hot. Lows in the mid-70s. Highs around 100. Heat index values up to 105. 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The voice of the National Weather Service. At 4 a.m. at San Angelo, skies were partly cloudy. The temperature was 79 degrees, the dew point 73, and the relative humidity 82%. The wind was out at 14 miles an hour, gusting to 25. The pressure 29.78 inches and falling. At Abilene, skies were clear. 79 degrees, dew point 73, and relative humidity 82%. Wind south at 20 miles an hour, gusting to 33. Pressure 29.75 inches and rising. At Junction, skies were mostly cloudy. 79 degrees, dew point 76, and the relative humidity 90%. Wind south at 7 miles an hour. Pressure 29.83 inches and steady. And now for other locations across west central Texas. Temperatures were between 78 and 79 degrees. Rain was falling at Brownwood and Sonora. At San Saba, it was cloudy. Elsewhere across the Lone Star State. At Wichita Falls, rain was falling with a temperature of 69. It was clear, with a temperature of 66 at Amarillo, 79 at Lubbock, 89 at El Paso, 79 at Midland, and 83 at Brownsville. At Houston, it was mostly cloudy, with a temperature of 82. It was cloudy, with a temperature of 83 at Dallas-Fort Worth, 80 at Austin, and 80 at San Antonio. And again, at San Angelo, skies were partly cloudy. The temperature was 79 degrees. Wind was out at 14 miles an hour, gusting to 25. Heat advisory remains in effect until 10 p.m. Central Daylight Time this evening. Heat advisory in effect from 1 p.m. to 10 p.m. Central Daylight Time Monday. What? Heat index values between 105 and 108 expected. Where? Portions of Koch, Fisher, Haskell, Irion, Jones, Nolan, Shackelford, Sterling, Taylor, Throckmorton, and Tom Green counties. When, for the first heat advisory, until 10 p.m. Central Daylight Time this evening. For the second heat advisory, from 1 p.m. to 10 p.m. Central Daylight Time Monday. Impacts, hot temperatures and high humidity may cause heat illnesses.
heat advisory means that hot weather conditions are occurring or expected. This will create a situation in which heat illnesses are possible. Never, ever leave children or pets alone in enclosed vehicles, not even for a few minutes. Car interiors can reach lethal temperatures in a matter of minutes. Stay indoors and seek air-conditioned buildings. Drink water more than usual, and avoid dehydrating alcoholic, sugary, or caffeinated drinks. Dress for the heat by wearing lightweight and light-colored clothing. Eat small meals and eat more often. Monitor those with higher vulnerability to heat, including small children. Check in on family, friends, and neighbors, especially the elderly. If engaging in outdoor activity, take longer and more frequent breaks and avoid the hottest parts of the day. Heat advisory in effect from 1 p.m. to 10 p.m. Central Daylight Time Monday. What? Heat index values between 105 and 108 expected. Where? Portions of Brown, Callahan, Coleman, Concho, McCullough, Runnels, and San Saba counties. When? From 1 p.m. to 10 p.m. Central Daylight Time Monday. Impacts: hot temperatures and high humidity may cause heat illnesses. A heat advisory means that hot weather conditions are occurring or expected. This will create a situation in which heat illnesses are possible. Never, ever leave children or pets alone in enclosed vehicles, not even for a few minutes. Car interiors can reach lethal temperatures in a matter of minutes. Stay indoors and seek air-conditioned buildings. Drink water more than usual, and avoid dehydrating alcoholic, sugary, or caffeinated drinks. Dress for the heat by wearing lightweight and light-colored clothing. Eat small meals and eat more often. Monitor those with higher vulnerability to heat, including small children. Check in on family, friends, and neighbors, especially the elderly. If engaging in outdoor activity, take longer and more frequent breaks and avoid the hottest parts of the day. And now, here is the National Weather Service forecast for the city of San Angelo and surrounding area today. Sunny, hot with highs 97 to 103. South winds 15 to 20 miles an hour with gusts up to 30 miles an hour. Tonight, partly cloudy. Lows in the mid-70s. South winds 10 to 15 miles an hour with gusts up to 25 miles an hour. Heat index values up to 105 early until midnight. Tuesday, partly cloudy in the morning, then clearing. Highs in the upper 90s. South winds 15 to 20 miles an hour. Tuesday night, clear. Lows in the mid-70s. South winds 15 to 20 miles an hour with gusts up to 30 miles an hour. Wednesday, sunny, hot with highs 96 to 102. South winds 15 to 20 miles an hour with gusts up to 30 miles an hour. Wednesday night through Sunday, mostly clear and breezy, hot. Lows in the mid-70s. Highs around 100. Heat index values up to 105. 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Here are the latest West Texas MesoNet observations as of 4:45 a.m. Central Daylight Time. Fort Chadburn, 78 degrees. Wind south-southeast at 8 miles an hour. Dew point 72 degrees. 79 at northwest San Angelo. Wind south-southwest at 10 miles an hour. Dew point 74. 80 at San Angelo. Wind south-southwest at 10. Dew point 73. Wall 79. Wind south-southwest at 16. Dew point 75. Mertzen 79. Wind south at 19 gusting to 29. Dew point 73. It's Sterling City, 78. Wind south at 4. Dew point 72. At 4 a.m., at San Angelo, skies were partly cloudy. The temperature was 79 degrees, the dew point 73, and the relative humidity 82%. The wind was south at 14 miles an hour, gusting to 25. The pressure 29.78 inches and falling. At Abilene, skies were clear. 79 degrees, dew point 73, and relative humidity 82%.
Wind south at 20 miles an hour, gusting to 33. Pressure 29.75 inches and rising. At junction, skies were mostly cloudy. 79 degrees, dew point 76, and the relative humidity 90%. Wind south at 7 miles an hour. Pressure 29.83 inches and steady. And now for other locations across west central Texas. Temperatures were between 78 and 79 degrees. Rain was falling at Brownwood and Sonora. At San Saba, it was cloudy. Elsewhere across the Lone Star State. At Wichita Falls, heat advisory remains in effect from 1 p.m. this afternoon to 10 p.m. Central Daylight Time this evening. What? Heat index values up to 108 expected. Where? A portion of west central Texas. When? From 1 p.m. this afternoon to 10 p.m. Central Daylight Time this evening. Impacts: hot temperatures and high humidity may cause heat illnesses. A heat advisory means that hot weather conditions are occurring or expected. This will create a situation in which heat illnesses are possible. Never, ever, leave children or pets alone in enclosed vehicles, not even for a few minutes. Car interiors can reach lethal temperatures in a matter of minutes. Stay indoors and seek air-conditioned buildings. Drink water more than usual, and avoid dehydrating alcoholic, sugary, or caffeinated drinks. Dress for the heat by wearing lightweight and light-colored clothing. Eat small meals and eat more often. Monitor those with higher vulnerability to heat, including small children. Check in on family, friends, and neighbors, especially the elderly. If engaging in outdoor activity, take longer and more frequent breaks and avoid the hottest parts of the day. At 4 a.m., at San Angelo, skies were partly cloudy. The temperature was 79 degrees, the dew point 73, and the relative humidity 82%. The wind was south at 14 miles an hour, gusting to 25. The pressure 29.78 inches and falling. At Abilene, skies were clear. 79 degrees, dew point 73, and relative humidity 82%. Wind south at 20 miles an hour, gusting to 33. Pressure 29.75 inches and rising. At junction, skies were mostly cloudy. 79 degrees, dew point 76, and the relative humidity 90%. Wind south at 7 miles an hour. Pressure 29.83 inches and steady. And now for other locations across west central Texas. Temperatures were between 78 and 79 degrees. Rain was falling at Brownwood and Sonora. At San Saba, it was cloudy. Elsewhere across the Lone Star State. At Wichita Falls, rain was falling, with a temperature of 69. It was clear, with a temperature of 66 at Amarillo, 79 at Lubbock, 89 at El Paso, 79 at Midland, and 83 at Brownsville. At Houston, it was mostly cloudy, with a temperature of 82. It was cloudy, with a temperature of 83 at Dallas-Fort Worth, 80 at Austin, and 80 at San Antonio. And again, at San Angelo, skies were partly cloudy. The temperature was 79 degrees. Wind was south at 14 miles an hour, gusting to 25. Heat advisory remains in effect from 1 p.m. this afternoon to 10 p.m. Central Daylight Time this evening. What? Heat index values up to 108 expected. Where? A portion of west central Texas. When? From 1 p.m. this afternoon to 10 p.m. Central Daylight Time this evening. Impacts: hot temperatures and high humidity may cause heat illnesses. A heat advisory means that hot weather conditions are occurring or expected. This will create a situation in which heat illnesses are possible. Never, ever, leave children or pets alone in enclosed vehicles, not even for a few minutes. Car interiors can reach lethal temperatures in a matter of minutes. Stay indoors and seek air-conditioned buildings. Drink water more than usual, and avoid dehydrating alcoholic, sugary, or caffeinated drinks. Dress for the heat by wearing lightweight and light-colored clothing. Eat small meals and eat more often. Monitor those with higher vulnerability to heat, including small children. Check in on family, friends.
friends and neighbors, especially the elderly. If engaging in outdoor activity, take longer and more frequent breaks and avoid the hottest parts of the day. And now, here is the National Weather Service forecast for the city of San Angelo and surrounding area today. Sunny, hot with highs 97 to 103. South winds 15 to 20 miles an hour with gusts up to 30 miles an hour. Tonight, partly cloudy. Lows in the mid-70s. South winds 10 to 15 miles an hour with gusts up to 25 miles an hour. Heat index values up to 105 early until midnight. Tuesday, partly cloudy in the morning, then clearing. Highs in the upper 90s. South winds 15 to 20 miles an hour. Tuesday night, clear. Lows in the mid-70s. South winds 15 to 20 miles an hour with gusts up to 30 miles an hour. Wednesday, sunny, hot with highs 96 to 102. South winds 15 to 20 miles an hour with gusts up to 30 miles an hour. Wednesday night through Sunday, mostly clear and breezy, hot. Lows in the mid-70s. Highs around 100. Heat index values up to 105. Visit weather.gov/San Angelo, your comprehensive weather information source. At 4 a.m., at San Angelo, skies were partly cloudy. The temperature was 79 degrees, the dew point 73, and the relative humidity 82%. The wind was out at 14 miles an hour, gusting to 25. The pressure 29.78 inches and falling. At Abilene, skies were clear. 79 degrees, dew point 73, and relative humidity 82%. Wind south at 20 miles an hour, gusting to 33. Pressure 29.75 inches and rising. At Junction, skies were mostly cloudy. 79 degrees, dew point 76, and the relative humidity 90%. Wind south at 7 miles an hour. Pressure 29.83 inches and steady. And now for other locations across West Central Texas. Temperatures were between 78 and 79 degrees. Rain was falling at Brownwood and Sonora. At San Saba, it was cloudy. Elsewhere across the Lone Star State. At Wichita Falls, rain was falling, with a temperature of 69. It was clear, with a temperature of 66 at Amarillo, 79 at Lubbock, 89 at El Paso, 79 at Midland, and 83 at Brownsville. At Houston, it was mostly cloudy, with a temperature of 82. It was cloudy, with a temperature of 83 at Dallas-Fort Worth, 80 at Austin, and 80 at San Antonio. And again, at San Angelo, skies were partly cloudy. The temperature was 79 degrees. Wind was south at 14 miles an hour, gusting to 25. Here are the latest West Texas MesoNet observations as of 4:55 a.m. Central Daylight Time. Looking at Fort Chadbourne, 78 degrees. Wind south at 4 miles an hour. Dew point 72 degrees. At Northwest San Angelo, 79. Wind south-southwest at 12 miles an hour. Dew point 74. At San Angelo, 80. Wind south-southwest at 10. Dew point 73. 79 at Wall. Wind south-southwest at 12. Dew point 75. At Merton, 79. Wind south-southwest at 18. Dew point 73. At Sterling City, 78. Wind south-southeast at 13. Dew point 72. At 5 a.m., at San Angelo, skies were partly cloudy. The temperature was 79 degrees, the dew point 72, and the relative humidity 79%. The wind was south at 14 miles an hour, gusting to 22. The pressure 29.80 inches and rising. At Abilene, skies were clear. 79 degrees, dew point 73, and relative humidity 82%. Wind south at 14 miles an hour, gusting to 24. Pressure 29.78 inches and rising. At Junction, skies were mostly cloudy. 79 degrees,
dew point 76, and the relative humidity 90%. Wind south at 7 miles an hour. Pressure 29.84 inches and rising. And now for other locations across west central Texas. Temperatures were between 78 and 79 degrees. Rain was falling at Brownwood and Sonora. At San Saba, it was partly cloudy. Elsewhere across the Lone Star State, it was clear, with a temperature of 77 at Lubbock, 87 at El Paso, 79 at Midland, and 82 at Brownsville. It was mostly cloudy, with a temperature of 68 at Amarillo, and 81 at Houston. It was cloudy, with a temperature of 68 at Wichita Falls, 82 at Dallas-Fort Worth, 80 at Austin, and 80 at San Antonio. And again, at San Angelo, skies were partly cloudy. The temperature was 79 degrees. Wind was out at 14 miles an hour, gusting to 22. Heat advisory remains in effect from 1 p.m. this afternoon to 10 p.m. Central Daylight Time this evening. What? Heat index values up to 108 expected. Where? A portion of west central Texas. When? From 1 p.m. this afternoon to 10 p.m. Central Daylight Time this evening. Impacts, hot temperatures and high humidity may cause heat illnesses. A heat advisory means that hot weather conditions are occurring or expected. This will create a situation in which heat illnesses are possible. Never, ever, leave children or pets alone in enclosed vehicles, not even for a few minutes. Car interiors can reach lethal temperatures in a matter of minutes. Stay indoors and seek air-conditioned buildings. Drink water more than usual, and avoid dehydrating alcoholic, sugary, or caffeinated drinks. Dress for the heat by wearing lightweight and light-colored clothing. Eat small meals and eat more often. Monitor those with higher vulnerability to heat, including small children. Check in on family, friends, and neighbors, especially the elderly. If engaging in outdoor activity, take longer and more frequent breaks and avoid the hottest parts of the day. And now, here is the National Weather Service forecast for the city of San Angelo and surrounding area today. Sunny, hot with highs 97 to 103. South winds 15 to 20 miles an hour with gusts up to 30 miles an hour. Tonight, partly cloudy. Lows in the mid-70s. South winds 10 to 15 miles an hour with gusts up to 25 miles an hour. Heat index values up to 105 early until midnight. Tuesday, partly cloudy in the morning, then clearing. Highs in the upper 90s. South winds 15 to 20 miles an hour. Tuesday night, clear. Lows in the mid-70s. South winds 15 to 20 miles an hour with gusts up to 30 miles an hour. Wednesday, sunny, hot with highs 96 to 102. South winds 15 to 20 miles an hour with gusts up to 30 miles an hour. Wednesday night through Sunday, mostly clear and breezy, hot. Lows in the mid-70s. Highs around 100. Heat index values up to 105. 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At 5 a.m., at San Angelo, skies were mostly cloudy. The temperature was 79 degrees, the dew point 73, and the relative humidity 82%. The wind was out at 16 miles an hour, gusting to 25. The pressure 29.80 inches and rising. At Abilene, skies were clear. 79 degrees, dew point 73, and relative humidity 82%. Wind south at 14 miles an hour, gusting to 24. Pressure 29.78 inches and rising. At Junction, skies were mostly cloudy. 79 degrees, dew point 76, and the relative humidity 90%. Wind south at 7 miles an hour. Pressure 29.84 inches and rising. And now for other locations across west central Texas. Temperatures were between 78 and 79 degrees. At Brownwood, rain was falling. At San Saba, it was partly cloudy. At Sonora, it was mostly cloudy. Elsewhere across the Lone Star State,
It was clear, with a temperature of 77 at Lubbock, 87 at El Paso, 79 at Midland, and 82 at Brownsville. It was mostly cloudy, with a temperature of 68 at Amarillo, and 81 at Houston. It was cloudy, with a temperature of 68 at Wichita Falls, 82 at Dallas-Fort Worth, 80 at Austin, and 80 at San Antonio. And again, at San Angelo, skies were mostly cloudy. The temperature was 79 degrees. Wind was south at 16 miles an hour, gusting to 25. Heat advisory remains in effect from 1 p.m. this afternoon to 10 p.m. Central Daylight Time this evening. What? Heat index values up to 108 expected. Where? A portion of west central Texas. When? From 1 p.m. this afternoon to 10 p.m. Central Daylight Time this evening. Impacts, hot temperatures and high humidity may cause heat illnesses. A heat advisory means that hot weather conditions are occurring or expected. This will create a situation in which heat illnesses are possible. Never, ever, leave children or pets alone in enclosed vehicles, not even for a few minutes. Car interiors can reach lethal temperatures in a matter of minutes. Stay indoors and seek air-conditioned buildings. Drink water more than usual, and avoid dehydrating alcoholic, sugary, or caffeinated drinks. Dress for the heat by wearing lightweight and light-colored clothing. Eat small meals and eat more often. Monitor those with higher vulnerability to heat, including small children. Check in on family, friends, and neighbors, especially the elderly. If engaging in outdoor activity, take longer and more frequent breaks and avoid the hottest parts of the day. And now, here is the National Weather Service forecast for the city of San Angelo and surrounding area today. Sunny, hot with highs 97 to 103. South winds 15 to 20 miles an hour with gusts up to 30 miles an hour. Tonight, partly cloudy. Lows in the mid-70s. South winds 10 to 15 miles an hour with gusts up to 25 miles an hour. Heat index values up to 105 early until midnight. Tuesday, partly cloudy in the morning, then clearing. Highs in the upper 90s. South winds 15 to 20 miles an hour. Tuesday night, clear. Lows in the mid-70s. South winds 15 to 20 miles an hour with gusts up to 30 miles an hour. Wednesday, sunny, hot with highs 96 to 102. South winds 15 to 20 miles an hour with gusts up to 30 miles an hour. Wednesday night through Sunday, mostly clear and breezy, hot. Lows in the mid-70s. Highs around 100. Heat index values up to 105. 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It feels like we are on the Texas Gulf Coast across the Concho Valley. Sunrise is around 6:34. Today's area averaged minimum 8-inch soil temperature is 83 degrees. From the Big Bend, the Panhandle and Western Mountains to the Hill Country, here are the 5:05 a.m. Central Daylight Time West Texas MesoNet observations. Fort Chadburn 78 degrees. Wind south-southeast at 4 miles an hour. Dew point 72 degrees. Northwest San Angelo 80. Wind south-southwest at 9 miles an hour. Dew point 74. 80 at San Angelo. Wind south at 11. Dew point 73. 79 at Wall. Wind south-southwest at 15. Dew point 75. At Merton, 79. Wind south at 26. Dew point 73. Sterling City, 78. Wind south at 9. Dew point 72. It feels like we are on the Texas Gulf Coast across the Concho Valley. Sunrise is around 6:34. Today's area averaged minimum 8-inch soil temperature is 83 degrees. From the Big Bend, the Panhandle and Western Mountains to the Hill Country, here are the 5:05 a.m. Central Daylight Time West Texas MesoNet observations. Fort Chadburn 78 degrees. Wind south-southeast at 4 miles an hour. Dew point 72 degrees. Northwest San Angelo 80.
Wind south-southwest at 9 miles an hour. Dew point 74. 80 at San Angelo. Wind south at 11. Dew point 73. 79 at Wall. Wind south-southwest at 15. Dew point 75. At Merton, 79. Wind south at 26. Dew point 73. Sterling City, 78. Wind south at 9. Dew point 72. At 5 a.m., at San Angelo, skies were mostly cloudy. The temperature was 79 degrees, the dew point 73, and the relative humidity 82%. The wind was south at 16 miles an hour, gusting to 25. The pressure 29.80 inches and rising. At Abilene, skies were clear. 79 degrees, dew point 73, and relative humidity 82%. Wind south at 14 miles an hour, gusting to 24. Pressure 29.78 inches and rising. At Junction, skies were partly cloudy. 79 degrees, dew point 76, and the relative humidity 90%. Wind variable at 7 miles an hour. Pressure 29.85 inches and rising. And now for other locations across west central Texas. Temperatures were between 78 and 79 degrees. At Brownwood, rain was falling. At San Saba, it was partly cloudy. At Sonora, it was mostly cloudy. Elsewhere across the Lone Star State, it was clear, with a temperature of 77 at Lubbock, 87 at El Paso, 79 at Midland, and 82 at Brownsville. It was mostly cloudy, with a temperature of 68 at Amarillo, and 81 at Houston. It was cloudy, with a temperature of 68 at Wichita Falls, 82 at Dallas-Fort Worth, 80 at Austin, and 80 at San Antonio. And again, at San Angelo, skies were mostly cloudy. The temperature was 79 degrees. Wind was south at 16 miles an hour, gusting to 25. The current time is 5:15 a.m. Central Daylight Time. 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The voice of the National Weather Service. Heat advisory remains in effect from 1 p.m. this afternoon to 10 p.m. Central Daylight Time this evening. What? Heat index values up to 108 expected. Where? A portion of west central Texas. When? From 1 p.m. this afternoon to 10 p.m. Central Daylight Time this evening. Impacts, hot temperatures and high humidity may cause heat illnesses. A heat advisory means that hot weather conditions are occurring or expected. This will create a situation in which heat illnesses are possible. Never, ever, leave children or pets alone in enclosed vehicles, not even for a few minutes. Car interiors can reach lethal temperatures in a matter of minutes. Stay indoors and seek air-conditioned buildings. Drink water more than usual, and avoid dehydrating alcoholic, sugary, or caffeinated drinks. Dress for the heat by wearing lightweight and light-colored clothing. Eat small meals and eat more often. Monitor those with a higher vulnerability to heat, including small children. Check in on family, friends, and neighbors, especially the elderly. If engaging in outdoor activity, take longer and more frequent breaks and avoid the hottest parts of the day. And now, here is the National Weather Service forecast for the city of San Angelo and surrounding area today. Sunny, hot with highs 97 to 103. South winds 15 to 20 miles an hour with gusts up to 30 miles an hour. Tonight, partly cloudy. Lows in the mid-70s. South winds 10 to 15 miles an hour with gusts up to 25 miles an hour. Heat index values up to 105 early until midnight. Tuesday, partly cloudy in the morning, then clearing. Highs in the upper 90s. South winds 15 to 20 miles an hour. Tuesday night, clear. Lows in the mid-70s. South winds 15 to 20 miles an hour with gusts up to 30 miles an hour. Wednesday, sunny, hot with highs 96 to 102. South winds 15 to 20 miles an hour with gusts up to 30 miles an hour. Wednesday night through Sunday, mostly clear and breezy, hot.
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Highs around 100. Heat index values up to 105. 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At 5 a.m., at San Angelo, skies were mostly cloudy. The temperature was 79 degrees, the dew point 73, and the relative humidity 82%. The wind was south at 16 miles an hour, gusting to 25. The pressure 29.80 inches and rising. At Abilene, skies were clear. 79 degrees, dew point 73, and relative humidity 82%. Wind south at 14 miles an hour, gusting to 24. Pressure 29.78 inches and rising. At Junction, skies were partly cloudy. 79 degrees, dew point 76, and the relative humidity 90%. Wind variable at 7 miles an hour. Pressure 29.85 inches and rising. And now for other locations across West Central Texas. Temperatures were between 78 and 79 degrees. At Brownwood, rain was falling. At San Saba, it was partly cloudy. At Sonora, it was mostly cloudy. Elsewhere across the Lone Star State, it was clear, with a temperature of 77 at Lubbock, 87 at El Paso, 79 at Midland, and 82 at Brownsville. It was mostly cloudy, with a temperature of 68 at Amarillo, and 81 at Houston. It was cloudy, with a temperature of 68 at Wichita Falls, 82 at Dallas-Fort Worth, 80 at Austin, and 80 at San Antonio. And again, at San Angelo, skies were mostly cloudy. The temperature was 79 degrees. Wind was south at 16 miles an hour, gusting to 25. Heat advisory remains in effect from 1 p.m. this afternoon to 10 p.m. Central Daylight Time this evening. Heat index values up to 108 expected. Where? A portion of West Central Texas. When? From 1 p.m. this afternoon to 10 p.m. Central Daylight Time this evening. Impacts: hot temperatures and high humidity may cause heat illnesses. A heat advisory means that hot weather conditions are occurring or expected. This will create a situation in which heat illnesses are possible. Never, ever, leave children or pets alone in enclosed vehicles, not even for a few minutes. Car interiors can reach lethal temperatures in a matter of minutes. Stay indoors and seek air-conditioned buildings. Drink water more than usual, and avoid dehydrating alcoholic, sugary, or caffeinated drinks. Dress for the heat by wearing lightweight and light-colored clothing. Eat small meals and eat more often. Monitor those with higher vulnerability to heat, including small children. Check in on family, friends, and neighbors, especially the elderly. If engaging in outdoor activity, take longer and more frequent breaks and avoid the hottest parts of the day. And now, here is the National Weather Service forecast for the city of San Angelo and surrounding area today. Sunny, hot with highs 97 to 103. South winds 15 to 20 miles an hour with gusts up to 30 miles an hour. Tonight, partly cloudy. Lows in the mid-70s. South winds 10 to 15 miles an hour with gusts up to 25 miles an hour. Heat index values up to 105 early until midnight. Tuesday, partly cloudy in the morning, then clearing. Highs in the upper 90s. South winds 15 to 20 miles an hour. Tuesday night, clear. Lows in the mid-70s. South winds 15 to 20 miles an hour with gusts up to 30 miles an hour. Wednesday, sunny, hot with highs 96 to 102. South winds 15 to 20 miles an hour with gusts up to 30 miles an hour. Wednesday night through Sunday, mostly clear and breezy, hot. Lows in the mid-70s. Highs around 100. Heat index values up to 105. Visit weather.gov/San Angelo, your comprehensive weather information source. From the Big Bend, the Panhandle, and Western Mountains to the Hill Country, here are the 5:15 a.m. Central Daylight Time West Texas MesoNet observations. Fort Chadburn, 78 degrees.
Wind south at 7 miles an hour. Dew point 72 degrees. Northwest San Angelo 80. Wind south-southwest at 12 miles an hour. Dew point 74. At San Angelo, 80. Wind southwest at 15. Dew point 73. Wall 79. Wind south-southwest at 15. Dew point 75. At Merton, 80. Wind south at 28. Dew point 73. At Sterling City, 77. Wind south at 5. Dew point 72. At 5 a.m., at San Angelo, skies were mostly cloudy. The temperature was 79 degrees, the dew point 73, and the relative humidity 82%. The wind was south at 16 miles an hour, gusting to 25. The pressure 29.80 inches and rising. At Abilene, skies were clear. 79 degrees, dew point 73, and relative humidity 82%. Wind south at 14 miles an hour, gusting to 24. Pressure 29.78 inches and rising. At Junction, skies were partly cloudy. 79 degrees, dew point 76, and the relative humidity 90%. Wind variable at 7 miles an hour. Pressure 29.85 inches and rising. And now for other locations across West Central Texas. Temperatures were between 78 and 79 degrees. At Brownwood, rain was falling. At San Saba, it was partly cloudy. At Sonora, it was mostly cloudy. Elsewhere across the Lone Star State, it was clear, with a temperature of 77 at Lubbock, 87 at El Paso, 79 at Midland, and 82 at Brownsville. It was mostly cloudy, with a temperature of 68 at Amarillo, and 81 at Houston. It was cloudy, with a temperature of 68 at Wichita Falls, 82 at Dallas-Fort Worth, 80 at Austin, and 80 at San Antonio. And again, at San Angelo, skies were mostly cloudy. The temperature was 79 degrees. Wind was south at 16 miles an hour, gusting to 25. Heat advisory remains in effect from 1 p.m. this afternoon to 10 p.m. Central Daylight Time this evening. What? Heat index values up to 108 expected. Where? A portion of West Central Texas. When? From 1 p.m. this afternoon to 10 p.m. Central Daylight Time this evening. Impacts. Hot temperatures and high humidity may cause heat illnesses. A heat advisory means that hot weather conditions are occurring or expected. This will create a situation in which heat illnesses are possible. Never, ever, leave children or pets alone in enclosed vehicles, not even for a few minutes. Car interiors can reach lethal temperatures in a matter of minutes. Stay indoors and seek air-conditioned buildings. Drink water more than usual, and avoid dehydrating alcoholic, sugary, or caffeinated drinks. Dress for the heat by wearing lightweight and light-colored clothing. Eat small meals and eat more often. Monitor those with higher vulnerability to heat, including small children. Check in on family, friends, and neighbors, especially the elderly. If engaging in outdoor activity, take longer and more frequent breaks and avoid the hottest parts of the day. And now, here is the National Weather Service forecast for the city of San Angelo and surrounding area today. Sunny, hot with highs 97 to 103. South winds 15 to 20 miles an hour with gusts up to 30 miles an hour. Tonight, partly cloudy. Lows in the mid-70s. South winds 10 to 15 miles an hour with gusts up to 25 miles an hour. Heat index values up to 105 early until midnight. Tuesday, partly cloudy in the morning, then clearing. Highs in the upper 90s. South winds 15 to 20 miles an hour. Tuesday night, clear. Lows in the mid-70s. South winds 15 to 20 miles an hour with gusts up to 30 miles an hour. Wednesday, sunny, hot with highs 96 to 102. South winds 15 to 20 miles an hour with gusts up to 30 miles an hour. Wednesday night through Sunday, mostly clear and breezy, hot. Lows in the mid-70s. Highs around 100.
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At 5 a.m., at San Angelo, skies were mostly cloudy. The temperature was 79 degrees, the dew point 73, and the relative humidity 82%. The wind was out at 16 miles an hour, gusting to 25. The pressure 29.80 inches and rising. At Abilene, skies were clear. 79 degrees, dew point 73, and relative humidity 82%. Wind south at 14 miles an hour, gusting to 24. Pressure 29.78 inches and rising. At Junction, skies were partly cloudy. 79 degrees, dew point 76, and the relative humidity 90%. Wind variable at 7 miles an hour. Pressure 29.85 inches and rising. And now for other locations across West Central Texas. Temperatures were between 78 and 79 degrees. At Brownwood, rain was falling. At San Saba, it was partly cloudy. At Sonora, it was mostly cloudy. Elsewhere across the Lone Star State, it was clear, with a temperature of 77 at Lubbock, 87 at El Paso, 79 at Midland, and 82 at Brownsville. It was mostly cloudy, with a temperature of 68 at Amarillo, and 81 at Houston. It was cloudy, with a temperature of 68 at Wichita Falls, 82 at Dallas-Fort Worth, 80 at Austin, and 80 at San Antonio. And again, at San Angelo, skies were mostly cloudy. The temperature was 79 degrees. Wind was out at 16 miles an hour, gusting to 25. Heat advisory remains in effect from 1 p.m. this afternoon to 10 p.m. Central Daylight Time this evening. Heat index values up to 108 expected. Where? A portion of West Central Texas. When? From 1 p.m. this afternoon to 10 p.m. Central Daylight Time this evening. Impacts: hot temperatures and high humidity may cause heat illnesses. A heat advisory means that hot weather conditions are occurring or expected. This will create a situation in which heat illnesses are possible. Never, ever, leave children or pets alone in enclosed vehicles, not even for a few minutes. Car interiors can reach lethal temperatures in a matter of minutes. Stay indoors and seek air-conditioned buildings. Drink water more than usual, and avoid dehydrating alcoholic, sugary, or caffeinated drinks. Dress for the heat by wearing lightweight and light-colored clothing. Eat small meals and eat more often. Monitor those with higher vulnerability to heat, including small children. Check in on family, friends, and neighbors, especially the elderly. If engaging in outdoor activity, take longer and more frequent breaks and avoid the hottest parts of the day. And now, here is the National Weather Service forecast for the city of San Angelo and surrounding area today. Sunny, hot with highs 97 to 103. South winds 15 to 20 miles an hour with gusts up to 30 miles an hour. Tonight, partly cloudy. Lows in the mid-70s. South winds 10 to 15 miles an hour with gusts up to 25 miles an hour. Heat index values up to 105 early until midnight. Tuesday, partly cloudy in the morning, then clearing. Highs in the upper 90s. South winds 15 to 20 miles an hour. Tuesday night, clear. Lows in the mid-70s. South winds 15 to 20 miles an hour with gusts up to 30 miles an hour. Wednesday, sunny, hot with highs 96 to 102. South winds 15 to 20 miles an hour with gusts up to 30 miles an hour. Wednesday night through Sunday, mostly clear and breezy, hot. Lows in the mid-70s. Highs around 100. Heat index values up to 105. 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A look at the 5:25 a.m. Central Daylight Time West Texas MesoNet observations. At Fort Chadburn, 78 degrees. Wind south at 8 miles an hour. Dew point 72 degrees. 80 at Northwest San Angelo.
Wind south-southwest at 13 miles an hour. Dew point 74. San Angelo 80. Wind south-southwest at 15. Dew point 73. 79 at Wall. Wind south-southwest at 17. Dew point 75. At Merton, 79. Wind south-southwest at 22. Dew point 73. At Sterling City, 77. Wind south at 8. Dew point 72. At 5 a.m., at San Angelo, skies were mostly cloudy. The temperature was 79 degrees, the dew point 73, and the relative humidity 82%. The wind was south at 16 miles an hour, gusting to 25. The pressure 29.80 inches and rising. At Abilene, skies were clear. 79 degrees, dew point 73, and relative humidity 82%. Wind south at 14 miles an hour, gusting to 24. Pressure 29.78 inches and rising. At Junction, skies were partly cloudy. 79 degrees, dew point 76, and the relative humidity 90%. Wind variable at 7 miles an hour. Pressure 29.85 inches and rising. And now for other locations across West Central Texas. Temperatures were between 78 and 79 degrees. At Brownwood, rain was falling. At San Saba, it was partly cloudy. At Sonora, it was mostly cloudy. Elsewhere across the Lone Star State, it was clear, with a temperature of 77 at Lubbock, 87 at El Paso, 79 at Midland, and 82 at Brownsville. It was mostly cloudy, with a temperature of 68 at Amarillo, and 81 at Houston. It was cloudy, with a temperature of 68 at Wichita Falls, 82 at Dallas-Fort Worth, 80 at Austin, and 80 at San Antonio. And again, at San Angelo, skies were mostly cloudy. The temperature was 79 degrees. Wind was south at 16 miles an hour, gusting to 25. Heat advisory remains in effect from 1 p.m. this afternoon to 10 p.m. Central Daylight Time this evening. What? Heat index values up to 108 expected. Where? A portion of West Central Texas. When? From 1 p.m. this afternoon to 10 p.m. Central Daylight Time this evening. Impacts: hot temperatures and high humidity may cause heat illnesses. A heat advisory means that hot weather conditions are occurring or expected. This will create a situation in which heat illnesses are possible. Never, ever, leave children or pets alone in enclosed vehicles, not even for a few minutes. Car interiors can reach lethal temperatures in a matter of minutes. Stay indoors and seek air-conditioned buildings. Drink water more than usual, and avoid dehydrating alcoholic, sugary, or caffeinated drinks. Dress for the heat by wearing lightweight and light-colored clothing. Eat small meals and eat more often. Monitor those with a higher vulnerability to heat, including small children. Check in on family, friends, and neighbors, especially the elderly. If engaging in outdoor activity, take longer and more frequent breaks and avoid the hottest parts of the day. And now, here is the National Weather Service forecast for the city of San Angelo and surrounding area today. Sunny, hot with highs 97 to 103. South winds 15 to 20 miles an hour with gusts up to 30 miles an hour. Tonight, partly cloudy. Lows in the mid-70s. South winds 10 to 15 miles an hour with gusts up to 25 miles an hour. Heat index values up to 105 early until midnight. Tuesday, partly cloudy in the morning, then clearing. Highs in the upper 90s. South winds 15 to 20 miles an hour. Tuesday night, clear. Lows in the mid-70s. South winds 15 to 20 miles an hour with gusts up to 30 miles an hour. Wednesday, sunny, hot with highs 96 to 102. South winds 15 to 20 miles an hour with gusts up to 30 miles an hour. Wednesday night through Sunday, mostly clear and breezy, hot. Lows in the mid-70s. Highs around 100. Heat index values up to 105. 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
San Angelo, your comprehensive weather information source. At 5 a.m., at San Angelo, skies were mostly cloudy.

76, and the relative humidity 90%. Wind variable at 7 miles an hour. Pressure 29.85 inches and rising. And now for other locations across west central Texas. Temperatures were between 78 and 79 degrees. At Brownwood, rain was falling. At San Saba, it was partly cloudy. At Sonora, it was mostly cloudy. Elsewhere across the Lone Star State, it was clear, with a temperature of 77 at Lubbock, 87 at El Paso, 79 at Midland, and 82 at Brownsville. It was mostly cloudy, with a temperature of 68 at Amarillo, and 81 at Houston. It was cloudy, with a temperature of 68 at Wichita Falls, 82 at Dallas-Fort Worth, 80 at Austin, and 80 at San Antonio. And again, at San Angelo, skies were mostly cloudy. The temperature was 79 degrees. Wind was south at 16 miles an hour, gusting to 25. Heat advisory remains in effect from 1 p.m. this afternoon to 10 p.m. Central Daylight Time this evening. What? Heat index values up to 108 expected. Where? A portion of west central Texas. When? From 1 p.m. this afternoon to 10 p.m. Central Daylight Time this evening. Impacts, hot temperatures and high humidity may cause heat illnesses. A heat advisory means that hot weather conditions are occurring or expected. This will create a situation in which heat illnesses are possible. Never, ever, leave children or pets alone in enclosed vehicles, not even for a few minutes. Car interiors can reach lethal temperatures in a matter of minutes. Stay indoors and seek air-conditioned buildings. Drink water more than usual, and avoid dehydrating alcoholic, sugary, or caffeinated drinks. Dress for the heat by wearing lightweight and light-colored clothing. Eat small meals and eat more often. Monitor those with higher vulnerability to heat, including small children. Check in on family, friends, and neighbors, especially the elderly. If engaging in outdoor activity, take longer and more frequent breaks and avoid the hottest parts of the day. And now, here is the National Weather Service forecast for the city of San Angelo and surrounding area today. Sunny, hot with highs 97 to 103. South winds 15 to 20 miles an hour with gusts up to 30 miles an hour. Tonight, partly cloudy. Lows in the mid-70s. South winds 10 to 15 miles an hour with gusts up to 25 miles an hour. Heat index values up to 105 early until midnight. Tuesday, partly cloudy in the morning, then clearing. Highs in the upper 90s. South winds 15 to 20 miles an hour. Tuesday night, clear. Lows in the mid-70s. South winds 15 to 20 miles an hour with gusts up to 30 miles an hour. Wednesday, sunny, hot with highs 96 to 102. South winds 15 to 20 miles an hour with gusts up to 30 miles an hour. Wednesday night through Sunday, mostly clear and breezy, hot. Lows in the mid-70s. Highs around 100. Heat index values up to 105. Visit weather.gov/San Angelo, your comprehensive weather information source. Here are the latest West Texas MesoNet observations as of 5:35 a.m. Central Daylight Time. Fort Chadburn, 79 degrees. Wind south-southeast at 8 miles an hour. Dew point 72 degrees. Northwest San Angelo 80. Wind south at 13 miles an hour gusting to 22. Dew point 74. 81 at San Angelo. Wind south-southwest at 12. Dew point 73. Wall 80. Wind south-southwest at 16. Dew point 74. 79 at Mertzon. Wind south at 18. Dew point 73. At Sterling City, 77. Wind south-southeast at 8. Dew point 72. At 5 a.m., at San Angelo, skies were mostly cloudy. The temperature was 79 degrees, the dew point 73, and the relative humidity 82%. The wind was south at 16 miles an hour, gusting to 25. The pressure 29.80 inches and rising.

Abilene, skies were clear. 79 degrees, dew point 73, and relative humidity 82%. Wind south at 14 miles an hour, gusting to 24. Pressure 29.78 inches and rising. At junction, skies were partly cloudy. 79 degrees, dew point 76, and the relative humidity 90%. Wind variable at 7 miles an hour. Pressure 29.85 inches and rising. And now for other locations across west central Texas. Temperatures were between 78 and 79 degrees. At Brownwood, rain was falling. At San Saba, it was partly cloudy. At Sonora, it was mostly cloudy. Elsewhere across the Lone Star State, it was clear, with a temperature of 77 at Lubbock, 87 at El Paso, 79 at Midland, and 82 at Brownsville. It was mostly cloudy, with a temperature of 68 at Amarillo, and 81 at Houston. It was cloudy, with a temperature of 68 at Wichita Falls, 82 at Dallas-Fort Worth, 80 at Austin, and 80 at San Antonio. And again, at San Angelo, skies were mostly cloudy. The temperature was 79 degrees. Wind was south at 16 miles an hour, gusting to 25. The current time is 5:45 a.m. Central Daylight Time. 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The voice of the National Weather Service. Heat advisory remains in effect from 1 p.m. this afternoon to 10 p.m. Central Daylight Time this evening. What? Heat index values up to 108 expected. Where? A portion of west central Texas. When? From 1 p.m. this afternoon to 10 p.m. Central Daylight Time this evening. Impacts. Hot temperatures and high humidity may cause heat illnesses. A heat advisory means that hot weather conditions are occurring or expected. This will create a situation in which heat illnesses are possible. Never, ever, leave children or pets alone in enclosed vehicles, not even for a few minutes. Car interiors can reach lethal temperatures in a matter of minutes. Stay indoors and seek air-conditioned buildings. Drink water more than usual, and avoid dehydrating alcoholic, sugary, or caffeinated drinks. Dress for the heat by wearing lightweight and light-colored clothing. Eat small meals and eat more often. Monitor those with higher vulnerability to heat, including small children. Check in on family, friends, and neighbors, especially the elderly. If engaging in outdoor activity, take longer and more frequent breaks and avoid the hottest parts of the day. And now, here is the National Weather Service forecast for the city of San Angelo and surrounding area today. Sunny, hot with highs 97 to 103. South winds 15 to 20 miles an hour with gusts up to 30 miles an hour. Tonight, partly cloudy. Lows in the mid-70s. South winds 10 to 15 miles an hour with gusts up to 25 miles an hour. Heat index values up to 105 early until midnight. Tuesday, partly cloudy in the morning, then clearing. Highs in the upper 90s. South winds 15 to 20 miles an hour. Tuesday night, clear. Lows in the mid-70s. South winds 15 to 20 miles an hour with gusts up to 30 miles an hour. Wednesday, sunny, hot with highs 96 to 102. South winds 15 to 20 miles an hour with gusts up to 30 miles an hour. Wednesday night through Sunday, mostly clear and breezy, hot. Lows in the mid-70s. Highs around 100. Heat index values up to 105. 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At 5 a.m., at San Angelo, skies were mostly cloudy. The temperature was 79 degrees, the dew point 73, and the relative humidity 82%. The wind was south at 16 miles an hour, gusting to 25. The pressure 29.80 inches and rising. At Abilene, skies were clear. 79 degrees, dew point 73, and relative humidity 82%. Wind south at 14 miles an hour, gusting to 24. Pressure 29.78 inches and rising.
at Junction, skies were partly cloudy. 79 degrees, dew point 76, and the relative humidity 90%. Wind variable at 7 miles an hour. Pressure 29.85 inches and rising. And now for other locations across west central Texas. Temperatures were between 78 and 79 degrees. At Brownwood, rain was falling. At San Saba, it was partly cloudy. At Sonora, it was mostly cloudy. Elsewhere across the Lone Star State, it was clear, with a temperature of 77 at Lubbock, 87 at El Paso, 79 at Midland, and 82 at Brownsville. It was mostly cloudy, with a temperature of 68 at Amarillo, and 81 at Houston. It was cloudy, with a temperature of 68 at Wichita Falls, 82 at Dallas-Fort Worth, 80 at Austin, and 80 at San Antonio. And again, at San Angelo, skies were mostly cloudy. The temperature was 79 degrees. Wind was out at 16 miles an hour, gusting to 25. Heat advisory remains in effect from 1 p.m. this afternoon to 10 p.m. Central Daylight Time this evening. What? Heat index values up to 108 expected. Where? A portion of west central Texas. When? From 1 p.m. this afternoon to 10 p.m. Central Daylight Time this evening. Impacts: hot temperatures and high humidity may cause heat illnesses. A heat advisory means that hot weather conditions are occurring or expected. This will create a situation in which heat illnesses are possible. Never, ever, leave children or pets alone in enclosed vehicles, not even for a few minutes. Car interiors can reach lethal temperatures in a matter of minutes. Stay indoors and seek air-conditioned buildings. Drink water more than usual, and avoid dehydrating alcoholic, sugary, or caffeinated drinks. Dress for the heat by wearing lightweight and light-colored clothing. Eat small meals and eat more often. Monitor those with higher vulnerability to heat, including small children. Check in on family, friends, and neighbors, especially the elderly. If engaging in outdoor activity, take longer and more frequent breaks and avoid the hottest parts of the day. And now, here is the National Weather Service forecast for the city of San Angelo and surrounding area today. Sunny, hot with highs 97 to 103. South winds 15 to 20 miles an hour with gusts up to 30 miles an hour. Tonight, partly cloudy. Lows in the mid-70s. South winds 10 to 15 miles an hour with gusts up to 25 miles an hour. Heat index values up to 105 early until midnight. Tuesday, partly cloudy in the morning, then clearing. Highs in the upper 90s. South winds 15 to 20 miles an hour. Tuesday night, clear. Lows in the mid-70s. South winds 15 to 20 miles an hour with gusts up to 30 miles an hour. Wednesday, sunny, hot with highs 96 to 102. South winds 15 to 20 miles an hour with gusts up to 30 miles an hour. Wednesday night through Sunday, mostly clear and breezy, hot. Lows in the mid-70s. Highs around 100. Heat index values up to 105. 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A look at the 5:45 a.m. Central Daylight Time West Texas MesoNet observations. Fort Chadburn 78 degrees. Wind south at 7 miles an hour. Dew point 73 degrees. Northwest San Angelo 80. Wind south-southwest at 11 miles an hour. Dew point 74. At San Angelo, 81. Wind south-southwest at 12. Dew point 73. At Wall, 80. Wind south-southwest at 15. Dew point 75. Mertzen, 79. Wind south at 18. Dew point 73. At Sterling City, 77. Wind south at 8. Dew point 72. At 5 a.m., at San Angelo, skies were mostly cloudy. The temperature was 79 degrees, the dew point 73, and the relative humidity 82%. The wind was south at 16 miles an hour, gusting to 25.
the pressure 29.80 inches and rising. At Abilene, skies were clear. 79 degrees, dew point 73, and relative humidity 82%. Wind south at 14 miles an hour, gusting to 24. Pressure 29.78 inches and rising. At Junction, skies were partly cloudy. 79 degrees, dew point 76, and the relative humidity 90%. Wind variable at 7 miles an hour. Pressure 29.85 inches and rising. And now for other locations across west central Texas. Temperatures were between 78 and 79 degrees. At Brownwood, rain was falling. At San Saba, it was partly cloudy. At Sonora, it was mostly cloudy. Elsewhere across the Lone Star State, it was clear, with a temperature of 77 at Lubbock, 87 at El Paso, 79 at Midland, and 82 at Brownsville. It was mostly cloudy, with a temperature of 68 at Amarillo, and 81 at Houston. It was cloudy, with a temperature of 68 at Wichita Falls, 82 at Dallas-Fort Worth, 80 at Austin, and 80 at San Antonio. And again, at San Angelo, skies were mostly cloudy. The temperature was 79 degrees. Wind was south at 16 miles an hour, gusting to 25. Heat advisory remains in effect from 1 p.m. this afternoon to 10 p.m. Central Daylight Time this evening. What? Heat index values up to 108 expected. Where? A portion of west central Texas. When? From 1 p.m. this afternoon to 10 p.m. Central Daylight Time this evening. Impacts. Hot temperatures and high humidity may cause heat illnesses. A heat advisory means that hot weather conditions are occurring or expected. This will create a situation in which heat illnesses are possible. Never, ever, leave children or pets alone in enclosed vehicles, not even for a few minutes. Car interiors can reach lethal temperatures in a matter of minutes. Stay indoors and seek air-conditioned buildings. Drink water more than usual, and avoid dehydrating alcoholic, sugary, or caffeinated drinks. Dress for the heat by wearing lightweight and light-colored clothing. Eat small meals and eat more often. Monitor those with a higher vulnerability to heat, including small children. Check in on family, friends, and neighbors, especially the elderly. If engaging in outdoor activity, take longer and more frequent breaks and avoid the hottest parts of the day. And now, here is the National Weather Service forecast for the city of San Angelo and surrounding area today. Sunny, hot with highs 97 to 103. South winds 15 to 20 miles an hour with gusts up to 30 miles an hour. Tonight, partly cloudy. Lows in the mid-70s. South winds 10 to 15 miles an hour with gusts up to 25 miles an hour. Heat index values up to 105 early until midnight. Tuesday, partly cloudy in the morning, then clearing. Highs in the upper 90s. South winds 15 to 20 miles an hour. Tuesday night, clear. Lows in the mid-70s. South winds 15 to 20 miles an hour with gusts up to 30 miles an hour. Wednesday, sunny, hot with highs 96 to 102. South winds 15 to 20 miles an hour with gusts up to 30 miles an hour. Wednesday night through Sunday, mostly clear and breezy, hot. Lows in the mid-70s. Highs around 100. Heat index values up to 105. 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At 5 a.m., at San Angelo, skies were mostly cloudy. The temperature was 79 degrees, the dew point 73, and the relative humidity 82%. The wind was south at 16 miles an hour, gusting to 25. The pressure 29.80 inches and rising. At Abilene, skies were clear. 79 degrees, dew point 73, and relative humidity 82%. Wind south at 14 miles an hour, gusting to 24. Pressure 29.78 inches and rising. At Junction, skies were partly cloudy. 79 degrees, dew point 76, and the relative humidity 90%.
Wind variable at 7 miles an hour. Pressure 29.85 inches and rising. And now for other locations across west central Texas. Temperatures were between 78 and 79 degrees. At Brownwood, rain was falling. At San Saba, it was partly cloudy. At Sonora, it was mostly cloudy. Elsewhere across the Lone Star State, it was clear, with a temperature of 77 at Lubbock, 87 at El Paso, 79 at Midland, and 82 at Brownsville. It was mostly cloudy, with a temperature of 68 at Amarillo, and 81 at Houston. It was cloudy, with a temperature of 68 at Wichita Falls, 82 at Dallas-Fort Worth, 80 at Austin, and 80 at San Antonio. And again, at San Angelo, skies were mostly cloudy. The temperature was 79 degrees. Wind was south at 16 miles an hour, gusting to 25. Heat advisory remains in effect from 1 p.m. this afternoon to 10 p.m. Central Daylight Time this evening. What? Heat index values up to 108 expected. Where? A portion of west central Texas. When? From 1 p.m. this afternoon to 10 p.m. Central Daylight Time this evening. Impacts, hot temperatures and high humidity may cause heat illnesses. A heat advisory means that hot weather conditions are occurring or expected. This will create a situation in which heat illnesses are possible. Never, ever, leave children or pets alone in enclosed vehicles, not even for a few minutes. Car interiors can reach lethal temperatures in a matter of minutes. Stay indoors and seek air-conditioned buildings. Drink water more than usual, and avoid dehydrating alcoholic, sugary, or caffeinated drinks. Dress for the heat by wearing lightweight and light-colored clothing. Eat small meals and eat more often. Monitor those with higher vulnerability to heat, including small children. Check in on family, friends, and neighbors, especially the elderly. If engaging in outdoor activity, take longer and more frequent breaks and avoid the hottest parts of the day. And now, here is the National Weather Service forecast for the city of San Angelo and surrounding area today. Sunny, hot with highs 97 to 103. South winds 15 to 20 miles an hour with gusts up to 30 miles an hour. Tonight, partly cloudy. Lows in the mid-70s. South winds 10 to 15 miles an hour with gusts up to 25 miles an hour. Heat index values up to 105 early until midnight. Tuesday, partly cloudy in the morning, then clearing. Highs in the upper 90s. South winds 15 to 20 miles an hour. Tuesday night, clear. Lows in the mid-70s. South winds 15 to 20 miles an hour with gusts up to 30 miles an hour. Wednesday, sunny, hot with highs 96 to 102. South winds 15 to 20 miles an hour with gusts up to 30 miles an hour. Wednesday night through Sunday, mostly clear and breezy, hot. Lows in the mid-70s. Highs around 100. Heat index values up to 105. 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The 5:55 a.m. Central Daylight Time West Texas MesoNet observations brought to you as a collaborative effort between the National Weather Service and the Texas Tech National Wind Institute. Fort Chadburn, 78 degrees. Wind south at 7 miles an hour. Dew point 73 degrees. At Northwest San Angelo, 81. Wind south-southwest at 16 miles an hour. Dew point 74. 81 at San Angelo. Wind south-southwest at 13. Dew point 72. Wall 80. Wind south-southwest at 16. Dew point 74. At Merton, 79. Wind south at 20. Dew point 73. Sterling City, 77. Wind south at 11. Dew point 72. At 6 a.m., at San Angelo, skies were cloudy. The temperature was 81 degrees, the dew point 72, and the relative humidity 74%. The wind was south at 14 miles an hour, gusting to 26. The pressure 29.82 inches and rising.
At Abilene, skies were mostly cloudy. 79 degrees, dew point 74, and relative humidity 84%. Wind south at 8 miles an hour. Pressure 29.81 inches and rising. At Junction, skies were mostly cloudy. 79 degrees, dew point 76, and the relative humidity 90%. Wind south at 8 miles an hour. Pressure 29.85 inches and steady. And now for other locations across west central Texas. Temperatures were between 77 and 79 degrees. At Sonora, rain was falling. At San Saba, it was clear. At Brownwood, it was partly cloudy. Elsewhere across the Lone Star State. At Dallas-Fort Worth, rain was falling, with a temperature of 82. It was clear, with a temperature of 88 at El Paso, and 78 at Midland. It was partly cloudy, with a temperature of 74 at Lubbock, and 82 at Brownsville. It was mostly cloudy, with a temperature of 69 at Amarillo, 79 at Austin, 80 at San Antonio, and 82 at Houston. At Wichita Falls, it was cloudy, with a temperature of 68. And again, at San Angelo, skies were cloudy. The temperature was 81 degrees. Wind was south at 14 miles an hour, gusting to 26. Heat advisory remains in effect from 1 p.m. this afternoon to 10 p.m. Central Daylight Time this evening. Watts, heat index values up to 108 expected. Where, a portion of west central Texas. When, from 1 p.m. this afternoon to 10 p.m. Central Daylight Time this evening. Impacts, hot temperatures and high humidity may cause heat illnesses. A heat advisory means that hot weather conditions are occurring or expected. This will create a situation in which heat illnesses are possible. Never, ever, leave children or pets alone in enclosed vehicles, not even for a few minutes. Car interiors can reach lethal temperatures in a matter of minutes. Stay indoors and seek air-conditioned buildings. Drink water more than usual, and avoid dehydrating alcoholic, sugary, or caffeinated drinks. Dress for the heat by wearing lightweight and light-colored clothing. Eat small meals and eat more often. Monitor those with higher vulnerability to heat, including small children. Check in on family, friends, and neighbors, especially the elderly. If engaging in outdoor activity, take longer and more frequent breaks and avoid the hottest parts of the day. And now, here is the National Weather Service forecast for the city of San Angelo and surrounding area today. Sunny, hot with highs 97 to 103. South winds 15 to 20 miles an hour with gusts up to 30 miles an hour. Tonight, partly cloudy. Lows in the mid-70s. South winds 10 to 15 miles an hour with gusts up to 25 miles an hour. Heat index values up to 105 early until midnight. Tuesday, partly cloudy in the morning, then clearing. Highs in the upper 90s. South winds 15 to 20 miles an hour. Tuesday night, clear. Lows in the mid-70s. South winds 15 to 20 miles an hour with gusts up to 30 miles an hour. Wednesday, sunny, hot with highs 96 to 102. South winds 15 to 20 miles an hour with gusts up to 30 miles an hour. Wednesday night through Sunday, mostly clear and breezy, hot. Lows in the mid-70s. Highs around 100. Heat index values up to 105. 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At 6 a.m., at San Angelo, skies were cloudy. The temperature was 81 degrees, the dew point 72, and the relative humidity 74%. The wind was south at 14 miles an hour, gusting to 26. The pressure 29.82 inches and rising. At Abilene, skies were mostly cloudy. 79 degrees, dew point 74, and relative humidity 84%. Wind south at 8 miles an hour. Pressure 29.81 inches and rising. At Junction, skies were mostly cloudy. 79 degrees, dew point 76, and the relative humidity 90%.
Wind south at 8 miles an hour. Pressure 29.85 inches and steady. And now for other locations across west central Texas. Temperatures were between 77 and 79 degrees. At Sonora, rain was falling. At San Saba, it was clear. At Brownwood, it was partly cloudy. Elsewhere across the Lone Star State. At Dallas-Fort Worth, rain was falling, with a temperature of 82. It was clear, with a temperature of 88 at El Paso, and 78 at Midland. It was partly cloudy, with a temperature of 74 at Lubbock, and 82 at Brownsville. It was mostly cloudy, with a temperature of 69 at Amarillo, 79 at Austin, 80 at San Antonio, and 82 at Houston. At Wichita Falls, it was cloudy, with a temperature of 68. And again, at San Angelo, skies were cloudy. The temperature was 81 degrees. Wind was out at 14 miles an hour, gusting to 26. Heat advisory remains in effect from 1 p.m. this afternoon to 10 p.m. Central Daylight Time this evening. What? Heat index values up to 108 expected. Where? A portion of west central Texas. When? From 1 p.m. this afternoon to 10 p.m. Central Daylight Time this evening. Impacts: hot temperatures and high humidity may cause heat illnesses. A heat advisory means that hot weather conditions are occurring or expected. This will create a situation in which heat illnesses are possible. Never, ever, leave children or pets alone in enclosed vehicles, not even for a few minutes. Car interiors can reach lethal temperatures in a matter of minutes. Stay indoors and seek air-conditioned buildings. Drink water more than usual, and avoid dehydrating alcoholic, sugary, or caffeinated drinks. Dress for the heat by wearing lightweight and light-colored clothing. Eat small meals and eat more often. Monitor those with higher vulnerability to heat, including small children. Check in on family, friends, and neighbors, especially the elderly. If engaging in outdoor activity, take longer and more frequent breaks and avoid the hottest parts of the day. And now, here is the National Weather Service forecast for the city of San Angelo and surrounding area today. Sunny, hot with highs 97 to 103. South winds 15 to 20 miles an hour with gusts up to 30 miles an hour. Tonight, partly cloudy. Lows in the mid-70s. South winds 10 to 15 miles an hour with gusts up to 25 miles an hour. Heat index values up to 105 early until midnight. Tuesday, partly cloudy in the morning, then clearing. Highs in the upper 90s. South winds 15 to 20 miles an hour. Tuesday night, clear. Lows in the mid-70s. South winds 15 to 20 miles an hour with gusts up to 30 miles an hour. Wednesday, sunny, hot with highs 96 to 102. South winds 15 to 20 miles an hour with gusts up to 30 miles an hour. Wednesday night through Sunday, mostly clear and breezy, hot. Lows in the mid-70s. Highs around 100. Heat index values up to 105. Visit weather.gov/San Angelo, your comprehensive weather information source. The San Angelo climate summary for yesterday, June 21, 2026. Yesterday's high temperature was 99 degrees. The normal high is 95. Yesterday's low temperature was 74 degrees. The normal low is 71. No precipitation fell yesterday, which leaves the monthly total at 0.34 inches. The total precipitation for the year still stands at 8.81 inches. Yesterday's maximum relative humidity was 84%, and the minimum relative humidity was 34%. The record high for today is 107, which last occurred in 1969, and the record low is 48, which occurred in 1912. Sunrise today is at 6:38 a.m. and sunset is at 8:50 p.m. It feels like we are on the Texas Gulf Coast across the Concho Valley. Sunrise is around 6:34. Today's area average minimum 8-inch soil temperature is 83 degrees. Here are the latest West Texas MesoNet observations as of 6:05 a.m. Central Daylight Time.
These observations are updated approximately every 10 minutes. 78 degrees at Fort Chadbourne. Wind south-southeast at 8 miles an hour. Dew point 72 degrees. At Northwest San Angelo, 81. Wind south-southwest at 10 miles an hour. Dew point 74. San Angelo, 81. Wind south-southwest at 8. Dew point 72. 80 at Wall. Wind south-southwest at 15. Dew point 74. 79 at Mertzen. Wind south at 26. Dew point 73. 78 at Sterling City. Wind south-southeast at 5. Dew point 72. The current time is 6:14 a.m. Central Daylight Time. 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The voice of the National Weather Service. At 6 a.m. at San Angelo, skies were cloudy. The temperature was 81 degrees, the dew point 72, and the relative humidity 74%. The wind was south at 14 miles an hour, gusting to 26. The pressure 29.82 inches and rising. At Abilene, skies were mostly cloudy. 79 degrees, dew point 74, and relative humidity 84%. Wind south at 8 miles an hour. Pressure 29.81 inches and rising. At Junction, skies were mostly cloudy. 79 degrees, dew point 76, and the relative humidity 90%. Wind south at 8 miles an hour. Pressure 29.85 inches and steady. And now for other locations across west central Texas. Temperatures were between 77 and 79 degrees. At Sonora, rain was falling. At San Saba, it was clear. At Brownwood, it was partly cloudy. Elsewhere across the Lone Star State. At Dallas-Fort Worth, rain was falling, with a temperature of 82. It was clear, with a temperature of 88 at El Paso, and 78 at Midland. It was partly cloudy, with a temperature of 74 at Lubbock, and 82 at Brownsville. It was mostly cloudy, with a temperature of 69 at Amarillo, 79 at Austin, 80 at San Antonio, and 82 at Houston. At Wichita Falls, it was cloudy, with a temperature of 68. And again, at San Angelo, skies were cloudy. The temperature was 81 degrees. Wind was south at 14 miles an hour, gusting to 26. Heat advisory remains in effect from 1 p.m. this afternoon to 10 p.m. Central Daylight Time this evening. What? Heat index values up to 108 expected. Where? A portion of west central Texas. When? From 1 p.m. this afternoon to 10 p.m. Central Daylight Time this evening. Impacts: hot temperatures and high humidity may cause heat illnesses. A heat advisory means that hot weather conditions are occurring or expected. This will create a situation in which heat illnesses are possible. Never, ever, leave children or pets alone in enclosed vehicles, not even for a few minutes. Car interiors can reach lethal temperatures in a matter of minutes. Stay indoors and seek air-conditioned buildings. Drink water more than usual, and avoid dehydrating alcoholic, sugary, or caffeinated drinks. Dress for the heat by wearing lightweight and light-colored clothing. Eat small meals and eat more often. Monitor those with higher vulnerability to heat, including small children. Check in on family, friends, and neighbors, especially the elderly. If engaging in outdoor activity, take longer and more frequent breaks and avoid the hottest parts of the day. And now, here is the National Weather Service forecast for the city of San Angelo and surrounding area today. Sunny, hot with highs 97 to 103. South winds 15 to 20 miles an hour with gusts up to 30 miles an hour. Tonight, partly cloudy. Lows in the mid-70s. South winds 10 to 15 miles an hour with gusts up to 25 miles an hour. Heat index values up to 105 early until midnight. Tuesday, partly cloudy in the morning, then clearing. Highs in the upper 90s. South winds 15 to 20 miles an hour. Tuesday night, clear. Lows in the mid-70s.
south winds 15 to 20 miles an hour with gusts up to 30 miles an hour. Wednesday, sunny, hot with highs 96 to 102. South winds 15 to 20 miles an hour with gusts up to 30 miles an hour. Wednesday night through Sunday, mostly clear and breezy, hot. Lows in the mid-70s. Highs around 100. Heat index values up to 105. Visit weather.gov/San Angelo, your comprehensive weather information source. The San Angelo climate summary for yesterday, June 21, 2026. Yesterday's high temperature was 99 degrees. The normal high is 95. Yesterday's low temperature was 74 degrees. The normal low is 71. No precipitation fell yesterday, which leaves the monthly total at 0.34 inches. The total precipitation for the year still stands at 8.81 inches. Yesterday's maximum relative humidity was 84%, and the minimum relative humidity was 34%. The record high for today is 107, which last occurred in 1969, and the record low is 48, which occurred in 1912. Sunrise today is at 6:38 a.m. and sunset is at 8:50 p.m. At 6 a.m., at San Angelo, skies were cloudy. The temperature was 81 degrees, the dew point 72, and the relative humidity 74%. The wind was south at 14 miles an hour, gusting to 26. The pressure 29.82 inches and rising. At Abilene, skies were mostly cloudy. 79 degrees, dew point 74, and relative humidity 84%. Wind south at 8 miles an hour. Pressure 29.81 inches and rising. At Junction, skies were mostly cloudy. 79 degrees, dew point 76, and the relative humidity 90%. Wind south at 8 miles an hour. Pressure 29.85 inches and steady. And now for other locations across West Central Texas. Temperatures were between 77 and 79 degrees. At Sonora, rain was falling. At San Saba, it was clear. At Brownwood, it was partly cloudy. Elsewhere across the Lone Star State. At Dallas-Fort Worth, rain was falling, with a temperature of 82. It was clear, with a temperature of 88 at El Paso, and 78 at Midland. It was partly cloudy, with a temperature of 74 at Lubbock, and 82 at Brownsville. It was mostly cloudy, with a temperature of 69 at Amarillo, 79 at Austin, 80 at San Antonio, and 82 at Houston. At Wichita Falls, it was cloudy, with a temperature of 68. And again, at San Angelo, skies were cloudy. The temperature was 81 degrees. Wind was south at 14 miles an hour, gusting to 26. Heat advisory remains in effect from 1 p.m. this afternoon to 10 p.m. Central Daylight Time this evening. What? Heat index values up to 108 expected. Where? A portion of West Central Texas. When? From 1 p.m. this afternoon to 10 p.m. Central Daylight Time this evening. Impacts: hot temperatures and high humidity may cause heat illnesses. A heat advisory means that hot weather conditions are occurring or expected. This will create a situation in which heat illnesses are possible. Never, ever, leave children or pets alone in enclosed vehicles, not even for a few minutes. Car interiors can reach lethal temperatures in a matter of minutes. Stay indoors and seek air-conditioned buildings. Drink water more than usual, and avoid dehydrating alcoholic, sugary, or caffeinated drinks. Dress for the heat by wearing lightweight and light-colored clothing. Eat small meals and eat more often. Monitor those with a higher vulnerability to heat, including small children. Check in on family, friends, and neighbors, especially the elderly. If engaging in outdoor activity, take longer and more frequent breaks and avoid the hottest parts of the day. And now, here is the National Weather Service forecast for the city of San Angelo and surrounding area today. Sunny, hot with highs 97 to 103. South winds 15 to 20 miles an hour with gusts up to 30 miles an hour. Tonight, partly cloudy.
lows in the mid-70s. South winds 10 to 15 miles an hour with gusts up to 25 miles an hour. Heat index values up to 105 early until midnight. Tuesday, partly cloudy in the morning, then clearing. Highs in the upper 90s. South winds 15 to 20 miles an hour. Tuesday night, clear. Lows in the mid-70s. South winds 15 to 20 miles an hour with gusts up to 30 miles an hour. Wednesday, sunny, hot with highs 96 to 102. South winds 15 to 20 miles an hour with gusts up to 30 miles an hour. Wednesday night through Sunday, mostly clear and breezy, hot. Lows in the mid-70s. Highs around 100. Heat index values up to 105. Visit weather.gov/San Angelo, your comprehensive weather information source. The San Angelo climate summary for yesterday, June 21, 2026. Yesterday's high temperature was 99 degrees. The normal high is 95. Yesterday's low temperature was 74 degrees. The normal low is 71. No precipitation fell yesterday, which leaves the monthly total at 0.34 inches. The total precipitation for the year still stands at 8.81 inches. Yesterday's maximum relative humidity was 84%, and the minimum relative humidity was 34%. The record high for today is 107, which last occurred in 1969, and the record low is 48, which occurred in 1912. Sunrise today is at 6:38 a.m. and sunset is at 8:50 p.m. At 6 a.m., at San Angelo, skies were cloudy. The temperature was 81 degrees, the dew point 72, and the relative humidity 74%. The wind was out at 14 miles an hour, gusting to 26. The pressure 29.82 inches and rising. At Abilene, skies were mostly cloudy. 79 degrees, dew point 74, and relative humidity 84%. Wind south at 8 miles an hour. Pressure 29.81 inches and rising. At Junction, skies were mostly cloudy. 79 degrees, dew point 76, and the relative humidity 90%. Wind south at 8 miles an hour. Pressure 29.85 inches and steady. And now for other locations across West Central Texas. Temperatures were between 77 and 79 degrees. At Sonora, rain was falling. At San Saba, it was clear. At Brownwood, it was partly cloudy. Elsewhere across the Lone Star State. At Dallas-Fort Worth, rain was falling, with a temperature of 82. It was clear, with a temperature of 88 at El Paso and 78 at Midland. It was partly cloudy, with a temperature of 74 at Lubbock and 82 at Brownsville. It was mostly cloudy, with a temperature of 69 at Amarillo, 79 at Austin, 80 at San Antonio, and 82 at Houston. At Wichita Falls, it was cloudy, with a temperature of 68. And again, at San Angelo, skies were cloudy. The temperature was 81 degrees. Wind was out at 14 miles an hour, gusting to 26. Heat advisory remains in effect from 1 p.m. this afternoon to 10 p.m. Central Daylight Time this evening. What? Heat index values up to 108 expected. Where? A portion of West Central Texas. When? From 1 p.m. this afternoon to 10 p.m. Central Daylight Time this evening. Impacts: hot temperatures and high humidity may cause heat illnesses. A heat advisory means that hot weather conditions are occurring or expected. This will create a situation in which heat illnesses are possible. Never, ever, leave children or pets alone in enclosed vehicles, not even for a few minutes. Car interiors can reach lethal temperatures in a matter of minutes. Stay indoors and seek air-conditioned buildings. Drink water more than usual, and avoid dehydrating alcoholic, sugary, or caffeinated drinks. Dress for the heat by wearing lightweight and light-colored clothing. Eat small meals and eat more often. Monitor those with higher vulnerability to heat, including small children. Check in on family, friends, and neighbors, especially the elderly.
If engaging in outdoor activity, take longer and more frequent breaks and avoid the hottest parts of the day. And now, here is the National Weather Service forecast for the city of San Angelo and surrounding area today. Sunny, hot with highs 97 to 103. South winds 15 to 20 miles an hour with gusts up to 30 miles an hour. Tonight, partly cloudy. Lows in the mid-70s. South winds 10 to 15 miles an hour with gusts up to 25 miles an hour. Heat index values up to 105 early until midnight. Tuesday, partly cloudy in the morning, then clearing. Highs in the upper 90s. South winds 15 to 20 miles an hour. Tuesday night, clear. Lows in the mid-70s. South winds 15 to 20 miles an hour with gusts up to 30 miles an hour. Wednesday, sunny, hot with highs 96 to 102. South winds 15 to 20 miles an hour with gusts up to 30 miles an hour. Wednesday night through Sunday, mostly clear and breezy, hot. Lows in the mid-70s. Highs around 100. Heat index values up to 105. 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The San Angelo climate summary for yesterday, June 21, 2026. Yesterday's high temperature was 99 degrees. The normal high is 95. Yesterday's low temperature was 74 degrees. The normal low is 71. No precipitation fell yesterday, which leaves the monthly total at 0.34 inches. The total precipitation for the year still stands at 8.81 inches. Yesterday's maximum relative humidity was 84%, and the minimum relative humidity was 34%. The record high for today is 107, which last occurred in 1969, and the record low is 48, which occurred in 1912. Sunrise today is at 6:38 a.m. and sunset is at 8:50 p.m. At 6 a.m., at San Angelo, skies were cloudy. The temperature was 81 degrees, the dew point 72, and the relative humidity 74%. The wind was out at 14 miles an hour, gusting to 26. The pressure 29.82 inches and rising. At Abilene, skies were mostly cloudy. 79 degrees, dew point 74, and relative humidity 84%. Wind south at 8 miles an hour. Pressure 29.81 inches and rising. At Junction, skies were mostly cloudy. 79 degrees, dew point 76, and the relative humidity 90%. Wind south at 8 miles an hour. Pressure 29.85 inches and steady. And now for other locations across West Central Texas. Temperatures were between 77 and 79 degrees. At Sonora, rain was falling. At San Saba, it was clear. At Brownwood, it was partly cloudy. Elsewhere across the Lone Star State. At Dallas-Fort Worth, rain was falling, with a temperature of 82. It was clear, with a temperature of 88 at El Paso, and 78 at Midland. It was partly cloudy, with a temperature of 74 at Lubbock, and 82 at Brownsville. It was mostly cloudy, with a temperature of 69 at Amarillo, 79 at Austin, 80 at San Antonio, and 82 at Houston. At Wichita Falls, it was cloudy, with a temperature of 68. And again, at San Angelo, skies were cloudy. The temperature was 81 degrees. Wind was out at 14 miles an hour, gusting to 26. Heat advisory remains in effect from 1 p.m. this afternoon to 10 p.m. Central Daylight Time this evening. Heat index values up to 108 expected. Where? A portion of West Central Texas. When? From 1 p.m. this afternoon to 10 p.m. Central Daylight Time this evening. Impacts: hot temperatures and high humidity may cause heat illnesses. A heat advisory means that hot weather conditions are occurring or expected. This will create a situation in which heat illnesses are possible. Never, ever, leave children or pets alone in enclosed vehicles, not even for a few minutes. Car interiors can reach lethal temperatures in a matter of minutes.
stay indoors and seek air-conditioned buildings. Drink water more than usual, and avoid dehydrating alcoholic, sugary, or caffeinated drinks. Dress for the heat by wearing lightweight and light-colored clothing. Eat small meals and eat more often. Monitor those with higher vulnerability to heat, including small children. Check in on family, friends, and neighbors, especially the elderly. If engaging in outdoor activity, take longer and more frequent breaks and avoid the hottest parts of the day. And now, here is the National Weather Service forecast for the city of San Angelo and surrounding area today. Sunny, hot with highs 97 to 103. South winds 15 to 20 miles an hour with gusts up to 30 miles an hour. Tonight, partly cloudy. Lows in the mid-70s. South winds 10 to 15 miles an hour with gusts up to 25 miles an hour. Heat index values up to 105 early until midnight. Tuesday, partly cloudy in the morning, then clearing. Highs in the upper 90s. South winds 15 to 20 miles an hour. Tuesday night, clear. Lows in the mid-70s. South winds 15 to 20 miles an hour with gusts up to 30 miles an hour. Wednesday, sunny, hot with highs 96 to 102. South winds 15 to 20 miles an hour with gusts up to 30 miles an hour. Wednesday night through Sunday, mostly clear and breezy, hot. Lows in the mid-70s. Highs around 100. Heat index values up to 105. 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The San Angelo climate summary for yesterday, June 21, 2026. Yesterday's high temperature was 99 degrees. The normal high is 95. Yesterday's low temperature was 74 degrees. The normal low is 71. No precipitation fell yesterday, which leaves the monthly total at 0.34 inches. The total precipitation for the year still stands at 8.81 inches. Yesterday's maximum relative humidity was 84%, and the minimum relative humidity was 34%. The record high for today is 107, which last occurred in 1969, and the record low is 48, which occurred in 1912. Sunrise today is at 6:38 a.m. and sunset is at 8:50 p.m. At 6 a.m., at San Angelo, skies were cloudy. The temperature was 81 degrees, the dew point 72, and the relative humidity 74%. The wind was out at 14 miles an hour, gusting to 26. The pressure 29.82 inches and rising. At Abilene, skies were mostly cloudy. 79 degrees, dew point 74, and relative humidity 84%. Wind south at 8 miles an hour. Pressure 29.81 inches and rising. At Junction, skies were mostly cloudy. 79 degrees, dew point 76, and the relative humidity 90%. Wind south at 8 miles an hour. Pressure 29.85 inches and steady. And now for other locations across West Central Texas. Temperatures were between 77 and 79 degrees. At Sonora, rain was falling. At San Saba, it was clear. At Brownwood, it was partly cloudy. Elsewhere across the Lone Star State. At Dallas-Fort Worth, rain was falling, with a temperature of 82. It was clear, with a temperature of 88 at El Paso and 78 at Midland. It was partly cloudy, with a temperature of 74 at Lubbock and 82 at Brownsville. It was mostly cloudy, with a temperature of 69 at Amarillo, 79 at Austin, 80 at San Antonio, and 82 at Houston. At Wichita Falls, it was cloudy, with a temperature of 68. And again, at San Angelo, skies were cloudy. The temperature was 81 degrees. Wind was south at 14 miles an hour, gusting to 26. Heat advisory remains in effect from 1 p.m. this afternoon to 10 p.m. Central Daylight Time this evening. What? Heat index values up to 108 expected. Where? A portion of West Central Texas. When? From 1 p.m. this afternoon to 10 p.m. Central Daylight Time this evening.
impacts, hot temperatures and high humidity may cause heat illnesses. A heat advisory means that hot weather can

heat, including small children. 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If engaging in outdoor activity, take longer and more frequent breaks and avoid the hottest parts of the day. And now, here is the National Weather Service forecast for the city of San Angelo and surrounding area today. Sunny, hot with highs 97 to 103. South winds 15 to 20 miles an hour with gusts up to 30 miles an hour. Tonight, partly cloudy. Lows in the mid-70s. South winds 10 to 15 miles an hour with gusts up to 25 miles an hour. Heat index values up to 105 early until midnight. Tuesday, partly cloudy in the morning, then clearing. Highs in the upper 90s. South winds 15 to 20 miles an hour. Tuesday night, clear. Lows in the mid-70s. South winds 15 to 20 miles an hour with gusts up to 30 miles an hour. Wednesday, sunny, hot with highs 96 to 102. South winds 15 to 20 miles an hour with gusts up to 30 miles an hour. Wednesday night through Sunday, mostly clear and breezy, hot. Lows in the mid-70s. Highs around 100. Heat index values up to 105. Visit weather.gov/San Angelo, your comprehensive weather information source. The San Angelo climate summary for yesterday, June 21, 2026. Yesterday's high temperature was 99 degrees. The normal high is 95. Yesterday's low temperature was 74 degrees. The normal low is 71. No precipitation fell yesterday, which leaves the monthly total at 0.34 inches. The total precipitation for the year still stands at 8.81 inches. Yesterday's maximum relative humidity was 84%, and the minimum relative humidity was 34%. The record high for today is 107, which last occurred in 1969, and the record low is 48, which occurred in 1912. Sunrise today is at 6:38 a.m. and sunset is at 8:50 p.m. Serving meteorological and agricultural needs in West Texas, here are the 6:35 a.m. Central Daylight Time West Texas MegaNet observations. At Fort Chadburn, 80 degrees. Wind south-southwest at 10 miles an hour. Dew point 72 degrees. 80 at Northwest San Angelo. Wind south-southwest at 9 miles an hour. Dew point 73. San Angelo 81. Wind south-southwest at 9. Dew point 72. Wall 80. Wind south-southwest at 15. Dew point 74. Mertzen 78. Wind south at 19. Dew point 73. 78 at Sterling City. Wind south-southeast at 5. Dew point 72. At 6 a.m., at San Angelo, skies were cloudy. The temperature was 81 degrees, the dew point 72, and the relative humidity 74%. The wind was south at 14 miles an hour, gusting to 26. The pressure 29.82 inches and rising. At Abilene, skies were mostly cloudy. 79 degrees, dew point 74, and relative humidity 84%. Wind south at 8 miles an hour. Pressure 29.81 inches and rising. At Junction, skies were mostly cloudy. 79 degrees, dew point 76, and the relative humidity 90%. Wind south at 8 miles an hour. Pressure 29.85 inches and steady. And now for other locations across West Central Texas. Temperatures were between 77 and 79 degrees. At Sonora, rain was falling. At San Saba, it was clear. At Brownwood, it was partly cloudy. Elsewhere across the Lone Star State. At Dallas-Fort Worth, rain was falling, with a temperature of 82. It was clear, with a temperature of 88 at El Paso, and 78 at Midland. It was partly cloudy, with a temperature of 74 at Lubbock, and 82 at Brownsville. It was mostly cloudy, with a temperature of 69 at Amarillo, 79 at Austin, 80 at San Antonio, and 82 at Houston. At Wichita Falls.

It was cloudy, with a temperature of 68. And again, at San Angelo, skies were cloudy. The temperature was 81 degrees. Wind was south at 14 miles an hour, gusting to 26. The current time is 6:44 a.m. Central Daylight Time. 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The voice of the National Weather Service. Heat advisory remains in effect from 1 p.m. this afternoon to 10 p.m. Central Daylight Time this evening. What? Heat index values up to 108 expected. Where? A portion of West Central Texas. When? From 1 p.m. this afternoon to 10 p.m. Central Daylight Time this evening. Impacts, hot temperatures and high humidity may cause heat illnesses. A heat advisory means that hot weather conditions are occurring or expected. This will create a situation in which heat illnesses are possible. Never, ever, leave children or pets alone in enclosed vehicles, not even for a few minutes. Car interiors can reach lethal temperatures in a matter of minutes. Stay indoors and seek air-conditioned buildings. Drink water more than usual, and avoid dehydrating alcoholic, sugary, or caffeinated drinks. Dress for the heat by wearing lightweight and light-colored clothing. Eat small meals and eat more often. Monitor those with higher vulnerability to heat, including small children. Check in on family, friends, and neighbors, especially the elderly. If engaging in outdoor activity, take longer and more frequent breaks and avoid the hottest parts of the day. And now, here is the National Weather Service forecast for the city of San Angelo and surrounding area today. Sunny, hot with highs 97 to 103. South winds 15 to 20 miles an hour with gusts up to 30 miles an hour. Tonight, partly cloudy. Lows in the mid-70s. South winds 10 to 15 miles an hour with gusts up to 25 miles an hour. Heat index values up to 105 early until midnight. Tuesday, partly cloudy in the morning, then clearing. Highs in the upper 90s. South winds 15 to 20 miles an hour. Tuesday night, clear. Lows in the mid-70s. South winds 15 to 20 miles an hour with gusts up to 30 miles an hour. Wednesday, sunny, hot with highs 96 to 102. South winds 15 to 20 miles an hour with gusts up to 30 miles an hour. Wednesday night through Sunday, mostly clear and breezy, hot. Lows in the mid-70s. Highs around 100. Heat index values up to 105. Visit weather.gov/San Angelo, your comprehensive weather information source. The San Angelo climate summary for yesterday, June 21, 2026. Yesterday's high temperature was 99 degrees. The normal high is 95. Yesterday's low temperature was 74 degrees. The normal low is 71. No precipitation fell yesterday, which leaves the monthly total at 0.34 inches. The total precipitation for the year still stands at 8.81 inches. Yesterday's maximum relative humidity was 84%, and the minimum relative humidity was 34%. The record high for today is 107, which last occurred in 1969, and the record low is 48, which occurred in 1912. Sunrise today is at 6:38 a.m. and sunset is at 8:50 p.m. At 6 a.m., at San Angelo, skies were cloudy. The temperature was 81 degrees, the dew point 72, and the relative humidity 74%. The wind was south at 14 miles an hour, gusting to 26. The pressure 29.82 inches and rising. At Abilene, skies were mostly cloudy. 79 degrees, dew point 74, and relative humidity 84%. Wind south at 8 miles an hour. Pressure 29.81 inches and rising. At Junction, skies were mostly cloudy. 79 degrees, dew point 76, and the relative humidity 90%. Wind south at 8 miles an hour. Pressure 29.85 inches and steady. And now for other locations across West Central Texas. Temperatures were between 77 and 79 degrees.
Sonora, rain was falling. At San Saba, it was clear. At Brownwood, it was partly cloudy. Elsewhere across the Lone Star State, at Dallas-Fort Worth, rain was falling, with a temperature of 82. It was clear, with a temperature of 88 at El Paso, and 78 at Midland. It was partly cloudy, with a temperature of 74 at Lubbock, and 82 at Brownsville. It was mostly cloudy, with a temperature of 69 at Amarillo, 79 at Austin, 80 at San Antonio, and 82 at Houston. At Wichita Falls, it was cloudy, with a temperature of 68. And again, at San Angelo, skies were cloudy. The temperature was 81 degrees. Wind was out at 14 miles an hour, gusting to 26. Heat advisory remains in effect from 1 p.m. this afternoon to 10 p.m. Central Daylight Time this evening. What? Heat index values up to 108 expected. Where? A portion of West Central Texas. When? From 1 p.m. this afternoon to 10 p.m. Central Daylight Time this evening. Impacts, hot temperatures and high humidity may cause heat illnesses. A heat advisory means that hot weather conditions are occurring or expected. This will create a situation in which heat illnesses are possible. Never, ever, leave children or pets alone in enclosed vehicles, not even for a few minutes. Car interiors can reach lethal temperatures in a matter of minutes. Stay indoors and seek air-conditioned buildings. Drink water more than usual, and avoid dehydrating alcoholic, sugary, or caffeinated drinks. Dress for the heat by wearing lightweight and light-colored clothing. Eat small meals and eat more often. Monitor those with higher vulnerability to heat, including small children. Check in on family, friends, and neighbors, especially the elderly. If engaging in outdoor activity, take longer and more frequent breaks and avoid the hottest parts of the day. And now, here is the National Weather Service forecast for the city of San Angelo and surrounding area today. Sunny, hot with highs 97 to 103. South winds 15 to 20 miles an hour with gusts up to 30 miles an hour. Tonight, partly cloudy. Lows in the mid-70s. South winds 10 to 15 miles an hour with gusts up to 25 miles an hour. Heat index values up to 105 early until midnight. Tuesday, partly cloudy in the morning, then clearing. Highs in the upper 90s. South winds 15 to 20 miles an hour. Tuesday night, clear. Lows in the mid-70s. South winds 15 to 20 miles an hour with gusts up to 30 miles an hour. Wednesday, sunny, hot with highs 96 to 102. South winds 15 to 20 miles an hour with gusts up to 30 miles an hour. Wednesday night through Sunday, mostly clear and breezy, hot. Lows in the mid-70s. Highs around 100. Heat index values up to 105. Visit weather.gov/San Angelo, your comprehensive weather information source. The San Angelo climate summary for yesterday, June 21, 2026. Yesterday's high temperature was 99 degrees. The normal high is 95. Yesterday's low temperature was 74 degrees. The normal low is 71. No precipitation fell yesterday, which leaves the monthly total at 0.34 inches. The total precipitation for the year still stands at 8.81 inches. Yesterday's maximum relative humidity was 84%, and the minimum relative humidity was 34%. The record high for today is 107, which last occurred in 1969, and the record low is 48, which occurred in 1912. Sunrise today is at 6:38 a.m. and sunset is at 8:50 p.m. Here are the latest West Texas MesoNet observations as of 6:45 a.m. Central Daylight Time. At Fort Chadbourne, 80 degrees. Wind south-southwest at 6 miles an hour. Dew point 72 degrees. Northwest San Angelo, 80. Wind south-southwest at 13 miles an hour. Dew point 73. 81 at San Angelo. Wind south at 9. Dew point 72. At Wall, 80.
Wind south-southwest at 16. Dew point 74. At Merton, 78. Wind south at 19. Dew point 73. At Sterling City, 78. Wind south at 8. Dew point 72. At 6 a.m., at San Angelo, skies were cloudy. The temperature was 81 degrees, the dew point 72, and the relative humidity 74%. The wind was south at 14 miles an hour, gusting to 26. The pressure 29.82 inches and rising. At Abilene, skies were mostly cloudy. 79 degrees, dew point 74, and relative humidity 84%. Wind south at 8 miles an hour. Pressure 29.81 inches and rising. At Junction, skies were mostly cloudy. 79 degrees, dew point 76, and the relative humidity 90%. Wind south at 8 miles an hour. Pressure 29.85 inches and steady. And now for other locations across west central Texas. Temperatures were between 77 and 79 degrees. At Sonora, rain was falling. At San Saba, it was clear. At Brownwood, it was partly cloudy. Elsewhere across the Lone Star State. At Dallas-Fort Worth, rain was falling, with a temperature of 82. It was clear, with a temperature of 88 at El Paso, and 78 at Midland. It was partly cloudy, with a temperature of 74 at Lubbock, and 82 at Brownsville. It was mostly cloudy, with a temperature of 69 at Amarillo, 79 at Austin, 80 at San Antonio, and 82 at Houston. At Wichita Falls, it was cloudy, with a temperature of 68. And again, at San Angelo, skies were cloudy. The temperature was 81 degrees. Wind was south at 14 miles an hour, gusting to 26. Heat advisory remains in effect from 1 p.m. this afternoon to 10 p.m. Central Daylight Time this evening. What? Heat index values up to 108 expected. Where? A portion of west central Texas. When? From 1 p.m. this afternoon to 10 p.m. Central Daylight Time this evening. Impacts: hot temperatures and high humidity may cause heat illnesses. A heat advisory means that hot weather conditions are occurring or expected. This will create a situation in which heat illnesses are possible. Never, ever, leave children or pets alone in enclosed vehicles, not even for a few minutes. Car interiors can reach lethal temperatures in a matter of minutes. Stay indoors and seek air-conditioned buildings. Drink water more than usual, and avoid dehydrating alcoholic, sugary, or caffeinated drinks. Dress for the heat by wearing lightweight and light-colored clothing. Eat small meals and eat more often. Monitor those with a higher vulnerability to heat, including small children. Check in on family, friends, and neighbors, especially the elderly. If engaging in outdoor activity, take longer and more frequent breaks and avoid the hottest parts of the day. And now, here is the National Weather Service forecast for the city of San Angelo and surrounding area today. Sunny, hot with highs 97 to 103. South winds 15 to 20 miles an hour with gusts up to 30 miles an hour. Tonight, partly cloudy. Lows in the mid-70s. South winds 10 to 15 miles an hour with gusts up to 25 miles an hour. Heat index values up to 105 early until midnight. Tuesday, partly cloudy in the morning, then clearing. Highs in the upper 90s. South winds 15 to 20 miles an hour. Tuesday night, clear. Lows in the mid-70s. South winds 15 to 20 miles an hour with gusts up to 30 miles an hour. Wednesday, sunny, hot with highs 96 to 102. South winds 15 to 20 miles an hour with gusts up to 30 miles an hour. Wednesday night through Sunday, mostly clear and breezy, hot. Lows in the mid-70s. Highs around 100. Heat index values up to 105. Visit weather.gov/San Angelo, your comprehensive weather information source. The San Angelo Climate Summary for yesterday, June 21st, 2026.
Yesterday's high temperature was 99 degrees. The normal high is 95. Yesterday's low temperature was 74 degrees. The normal low is 71. No precipitation fell yesterday, which leaves the monthly total at 0.34 inches. The total precipitation for the year still stands at 8.81 inches. Yesterday's maximum relative humidity was 84%, and the minimum relative humidity was 34%. The record high for today is 107, which last occurred in 1969, and the record low is 48, which occurred in 1912. Sunrise today is at 6:38 a.m., and sunset is at 8:50 p.m. At 6 a.m., at San Angelo, skies were cloudy. The temperature was 81 degrees, the dew point 72, and the relative humidity 74%. The wind was south at 14 miles an hour, gusting to 26. The pressure 29.82 inches and rising. At Abilene, skies were mostly cloudy. 79 degrees, dew point 74, and relative humidity 84%. Wind south at 8 miles an hour. Pressure 29.81 inches and rising. At Junction, skies were mostly cloudy. 79 degrees, dew point 76, and the relative humidity 90%. Wind south at 8 miles an hour. Pressure 29.85 inches and steady. And now for other locations across West Central Texas. Temperatures were between 77 and 79 degrees. At Sonora, rain was falling. At San Saba, it was clear. At Brownwood, it was partly cloudy. Elsewhere across the Lone Star State. At Dallas-Fort Worth, rain was falling, with a temperature of 82. It was clear, with a temperature of 88 at El Paso, and 78 at Midland. It was partly cloudy, with a temperature of 74 at Lubbock, and 82 at Brownsville. It was mostly cloudy, with a temperature of 69 at Amarillo, 79 at Austin, 80 at San Antonio, and 82 at Houston. At Wichita Falls, it was cloudy, with a temperature of 68. And again, at San Angelo, skies were cloudy. The temperature was 81 degrees. Wind was south at 14 miles an hour, gusting to 26. Serving the good people of West Texas and Eastern New Mexico, here are the latest West Texas MesoNet observations as of 6:55 a.m. Central Daylight Time. At Fort Chadburn, 80 degrees. Wind south-southwest at 10 miles an hour. Dew point 71 degrees. At northwest San Angelo, 80. Wind south at 13 miles an hour. Dew point 74. At San Angelo, 81. Wind south-southwest at 11. Dew point 72. At Wall, 80. Wind south-southwest at 16. Dew point 74. 78 at Mertzon. Wind south at 22. Dew point 73. At Sterling City, 78. Wind south at 8. Dew point 72. At 7 a.m., at San Angelo, skies were cloudy. The temperature was 80 degrees, the dew point 71, and the relative humidity 74%. The wind was south at 13 miles an hour, gusting to 24. The pressure 29.84 inches and rising. At Abilene, skies were cloudy. 80 degrees, dew point 74, and relative humidity 81%. Wind calm. Pressure 29.92 inches and rising. At Junction, fog was reported. 78 degrees, dew point 75, and the relative humidity 90%. Wind south at 5 miles an hour. Pressure 29.87 inches and rising. And now for other locations across West Central Texas. Temperatures were between 77 and 79 degrees. At Sonora, rain was falling. At San Saba, it was clear. At Brownwood, it was cloudy. Elsewhere across the Lone Star State. At Dallas-Fort Worth, rain was falling, with a temperature of 73. At Houston, fog was reported, with a temperature of 81. It was clear, with a temperature of 77 at Midland, and 82 at Brownsville.
At El Paso, it was partly cloudy, with a temperature of 86. At Lubbock, it was mostly cloudy, with a temperature of 77. It was cloudy, with a temperature of 69 at Amarillo, 69 at Wichita Falls, 79 at Austin, and 79 at San Antonio. And again, at San Angelo, skies were cloudy. The temperature was 80 degrees. Wind was south at 13 miles an hour, gusting to 24. Heat advisory remains in effect from 1 p.m. this afternoon to 10 p.m. Central Daylight Time this evening. What? Heat index values up to 108 expected. Where? A portion of West Central Texas. When? From 1 p.m. this afternoon to 10 p.m. Central Daylight Time this evening. Impacts: hot temperatures and high humidity may cause heat illnesses. A heat advisory means that hot weather conditions are occurring or expected. This will create a situation in which heat illnesses are possible. Never, ever, leave children or pets alone in enclosed vehicles, not even for a few minutes. Car interiors can reach lethal temperatures in a matter of minutes. Stay indoors and seek air-conditioned buildings. Drink water more than usual, and avoid dehydrating alcoholic, sugary, or caffeinated drinks. Dress for the heat by wearing lightweight and light-colored clothing. Eat small meals and eat more often. Monitor those with higher vulnerability to heat, including small children. Check in on family, friends, and neighbors, especially the elderly. If engaging in outdoor activity, take longer and more frequent breaks and avoid the hottest parts of the day. And now, here is the National Weather Service forecast for the city of San Angelo and surrounding area today. Sunny, hot with highs 97 to 103. South winds 15 to 20 miles an hour with gusts up to 30 miles an hour. Tonight, partly cloudy. Lows in the mid-70s. South winds 10 to 15 miles an hour with gusts up to 25 miles an hour. Heat index values up to 105 early until midnight. Tuesday, partly cloudy in the morning, then clearing. Highs in the upper 90s. South winds 15 to 20 miles an hour. Tuesday night, clear. Lows in the mid-70s. South winds 15 to 20 miles an hour with gusts up to 30 miles an hour. Wednesday, sunny, hot with highs 96 to 102. South winds 15 to 20 miles an hour with gusts up to 30 miles an hour. Wednesday night through Sunday, mostly clear and breezy, hot. Lows in the mid-70s. Highs around 100. Heat index values up to 105. 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The San Angelo climate summary for yesterday, June 21, 2026. Yesterday's high temperature was 99 degrees. The normal high is 95. Yesterday's low temperature was 74 degrees. The normal low is 71. No precipitation fell yesterday, which leaves the monthly total at 0.34 inches. The total precipitation for the year still stands at 8.81 inches. Yesterday's maximum relative humidity was 84%, and the minimum relative humidity was 34%. The record high for today is 107, which last occurred in 1969, and the record low is 48, which occurred in 1912. Sunrise today is at 6:38 a.m. and sunset is at 8:50 p.m. At 7 a.m., at San Angelo, skies were cloudy. The temperature was 80 degrees, the dew point 71, and the relative humidity 74%. The wind was south at 13 miles an hour, gusting to 24. The pressure 29.84 inches and rising. At Abilene, skies were cloudy. 80 degrees, dew point 74, and relative humidity 81%. Wind calm. Pressure 29.92 inches and rising. At Junction, fog was reported. 78 degrees, dew point 75, and the relative humidity 90%. Wind south at 5 miles an hour. Pressure 29.87 inches and rising. And now for other locations across West Central Texas. Temperatures were between 77 and 79 degrees.
At San Saba, it was clear. It was cloudy at Brownwood and Sonora. Elsewhere across the Lone Star State, at Dallas-Fort Worth, rain was falling with a temperature of 73. At Houston, fog was reported with a temperature of 81. It was clear with a temperature of 77 at Midland and 82 at Brownsville. At El Paso, it was partly cloudy with a temperature of 86. At Lubbock, it was mostly cloudy with a temperature of 77. It was cloudy with a temperature of 69 at Amarillo, 69 at Wichita Falls, 79 at Austin, and 79 at San Antonio. And again, at San Angelo, skies were cloudy. The temperature was 80 degrees. Wind was south at 13 miles an hour, gusting to 24. Heat advisory remains in effect from 1 p.m. this afternoon to 10 p.m. Central Daylight Time this evening. What? Heat index values up to 108 expected. Where? A portion of west central Texas. When? From 1 p.m. this afternoon to 10 p.m. Central Daylight Time this evening. Impacts: hot temperatures and high humidity may cause heat illnesses. A heat advisory means that hot weather conditions are occurring or expected. This will create a situation in which heat illnesses are possible. Never, ever, leave children or pets alone in enclosed vehicles, not even for a few minutes. Car interiors can reach lethal temperatures in a matter of minutes. Stay indoors and seek air-conditioned buildings. Drink water more than usual, and avoid dehydrating alcoholic, sugary, or caffeinated drinks. Dress for the heat by wearing lightweight and light-colored clothing. Eat small meals and eat more often. Monitor those with higher vulnerability to heat, including small children. Check in on family, friends, and neighbors, especially the elderly. If engaging in outdoor activity, take longer and more frequent breaks and avoid the hottest parts of the day. And now, here is the National Weather Service forecast for the city of San Angelo and surrounding area today. Sunny, hot with highs 97 to 103. South winds 15 to 20 miles an hour with gusts up to 30 miles an hour. Tonight, partly cloudy. Lows in the mid-70s. South winds 10 to 15 miles an hour with gusts up to 25 miles an hour. Heat index values up to 105 early until midnight. Tuesday, partly cloudy in the morning, then clearing. Highs in the upper 90s. South winds 15 to 20 miles an hour. Tuesday night, clear. Lows in the mid-70s. South winds 15 to 20 miles an hour with gusts up to 30 miles an hour. Wednesday, sunny, hot with highs 96 to 102. South winds 15 to 20 miles an hour with gusts up to 30 miles an hour. Wednesday night through Sunday, mostly clear and breezy, hot. Lows in the mid-70s. Highs around 100. Heat index values up to 105. 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The San Angelo climate summary for yesterday, June 21, 2026. Yesterday's high temperature was 99 degrees. The normal high is 95. Yesterday's low temperature was 74 degrees. The normal low is 71. No precipitation fell yesterday, which leaves the monthly total at 0.34 inches. The total precipitation for the year still stands at 8.81 inches. Yesterday's maximum relative humidity was 84%, and the minimum relative humidity was 34%. The record high for today is 107, which last occurred in 1969, and the record low is 48, which occurred in 1912. Sunrise today is at 6:38 a.m. and sunset is at 8:50 p.m. It feels warm and humid across the Concho Valley. Today's area average minimum 8-inch soil temperature is 83 degrees. Here are the latest West Texas MesoNet observations as of 7:05 a.m. Central Daylight Time. At Fort Chadburn, 80 degrees. Wind south-southwest at 10 miles an hour. Dew point 71 degrees. At Northwest San Angelo, 80. Wind south-southwest at 8 miles an hour. Dew point 74.
San Angelo 81. Wind south southwest at 10. Dew point 72. Wall 80. Wind south southwest at 18. Dew point 74. At Merton, 78. Wind south at 20. Dew point 73. At Sterling City, 78. Wind south southeast at 7. Dew point 72. The current time is 7:14 a.m. Central Daylight Time. 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The voice of the National Weather Service. At 7 a.m., at San Angelo, skies were cloudy. The temperature was 80 degrees, the dew point 71, and the relative humidity 74%. The wind was south at 13 miles an hour, gusting to 24. The pressure 29.84 inches and rising. At Abilene, skies were cloudy. 80 degrees, dew point 74, and relative humidity 81%. Wind calm. Pressure 29.92 inches and rising. At Junction, fog was reported. 78 degrees, dew point 75, and the relative humidity 90%. Wind south at 5 miles an hour. Pressure 29.87 inches and rising. And now for other locations across west central Texas. Temperatures were between 77 and 79 degrees. At San Saba, it was clear. It was cloudy at Brownwood and Sonora. Elsewhere across the Lone Star State. At Dallas-Fort Worth, rain was falling with a temperature of 73. At Houston, fog was reported with a temperature of 81. It was clear with a temperature of 77 at Midland and 82 at Brownsville. At El Paso, it was partly cloudy with a temperature of 86. At Lubbock, it was mostly cloudy with a temperature of 77. It was cloudy with a temperature of 69 at Amarillo, 69 at Wichita Falls, 79 at Austin, and 79 at San Antonio. And again, at San Angelo, skies were cloudy. The temperature was 80 degrees. Wind was south at 13 miles an hour, gusting to 24. Heat advisory remains in effect from 1 p.m. this afternoon to 10 p.m. Central Daylight Time this evening. What? Heat index values up to 108 expected. Where? A portion of west central Texas. When? From 1 p.m. this afternoon to 10 p.m. Central Daylight Time this evening. Impacts: hot temperatures and high humidity may cause heat illnesses. A heat advisory means that hot weather conditions are occurring or expected. This will create a situation in which heat illnesses are possible. Never, ever, leave children or pets alone in enclosed vehicles, not even for a few minutes. Car interiors can reach lethal temperatures in a matter of minutes. Stay indoors and seek air-conditioned buildings. Drink water more than usual, and avoid dehydrating alcoholic, sugary, or caffeinated drinks. Dress for the heat by wearing lightweight and light-colored clothing. Eat small meals and eat more often. Monitor those with a higher vulnerability to heat, including small children. Check in on family, friends, and neighbors, especially the elderly. If engaging in outdoor activity, take longer and more frequent breaks and avoid the hottest parts of the day. And now, here is the National Weather Service forecast for the city of San Angelo and surrounding area today. Sunny, hot with highs 97 to 103. South winds 15 to 20 miles an hour with gusts up to 30 miles an hour. Tonight, partly cloudy. Lows in the mid-70s. South winds 10 to 15 miles an hour with gusts up to 25 miles an hour. Heat index values up to 105 early until midnight. Tuesday, partly cloudy in the morning, then clearing. Highs in the upper 90s. South winds 15 to 20 miles an hour. Tuesday night, clear. Lows in the mid-70s. South winds 15 to 20 miles an hour with gusts up to 30 miles an hour. Wednesday, sunny, hot with highs 96 to 102. South winds 15 to 20 miles an hour with gusts up to 30 miles an hour. Wednesday night through Sunday, mostly clear and breezy, hot. Lows in the mid-70s.
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Heat index values up to 105. 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The San Angelo climate summary for yesterday, June 21, 2026. Yesterday's high temperature was 99 degrees. The normal high is 95. Yesterday's low temperature was 74 degrees. The normal low is 71. No precipitation fell yesterday, which leaves the monthly total at 0.34 inches. The total precipitation for the year still stands at 8.81 inches. Yesterday's maximum relative humidity was 84%, and the minimum relative humidity was 34%. The record high for today is 107, which last occurred in 1969, and the record low is 48, which occurred in 1912. Sunrise today is at 6:38 a.m. and sunset is at 8:50 p.m. At 7 a.m., at San Angelo, skies were cloudy. The temperature was 80 degrees, the dew point 71, and the relative humidity 74%. The wind was south at 13 miles an hour, gusting to 24. The pressure 29.84 inches and rising. At Abilene, skies were cloudy. 80 degrees, dew point 74, and relative humidity 81%. Wind calm. Pressure 29.92 inches and rising. At Junction, fog was reported. 78 degrees, dew point 75, and the relative humidity 90%. Wind south at 5 miles an hour. Pressure 29.87 inches and rising. And now for other locations across West Central Texas. Temperatures were between 77 and 79 degrees. At San Saba, it was clear. It was cloudy at Brownwood and Sonora. Elsewhere across the Lone Star State. At Dallas-Fort Worth, rain was falling, with a temperature of 73. At Houston, fog was reported, with a temperature of 81. It was clear, with a temperature of 77 at Midland, and 82 at Brownsville. At El Paso, it was partly cloudy, with a temperature of 86. At Lubbock, it was mostly cloudy, with a temperature of 77. It was cloudy, with a temperature of 69 at Amarillo, 69 at Wichita Falls, 79 at Austin, and 79 at San Antonio. And again, at San Angelo, skies were cloudy. The temperature was 80 degrees. Wind was south at 13 miles an hour, gusting to 24. Heat advisory remains in effect from 1 p.m. this afternoon to 10 p.m. Central Daylight Time this evening. Heat index values up to 108 expected. Where? A portion of West Central Texas. When? From 1 p.m. this afternoon to 10 p.m. Central Daylight Time this evening. Impacts: hot temperatures and high humidity may cause heat illnesses. A heat advisory means that hot weather conditions are occurring or expected. This will create a situation in which heat illnesses are possible. Never, ever, leave children or pets alone in enclosed vehicles, not even for a few minutes. Car interiors can reach lethal temperatures in a matter of minutes. Stay indoors and seek air-conditioned buildings. Drink water more than usual, and avoid dehydrating alcoholic, sugary, or caffeinated drinks. Dress for the heat by wearing lightweight and light-colored clothing. Eat small meals and eat more often. Monitor those with higher vulnerability to heat, including small children. Check in on family, friends, and neighbors, especially the elderly. If engaging in outdoor activity, take longer and more frequent breaks and avoid the hottest parts of the day. And now, here is the National Weather Service forecast for the city of San Angelo and surrounding area today. Sunny, hot with highs 97 to 103. South winds 15 to 20 miles an hour with gusts up to 30 miles an hour. Tonight, partly cloudy. Lows in the mid-70s. South winds 10 to 15 miles an hour with gusts up to 25 miles an hour. Heat index values up to 105 early until midnight. Tuesday, partly cloudy in the morning, then clearing. Highs in the upper 90s. South winds 15 to 20 miles an hour. Tuesday night, clear.
lows in the mid-70s. South winds 15 to 20 miles an hour with gusts up to 30 miles an hour. Wednesday, sunny, hot with highs 96 to 102. South winds 15 to 20 miles an hour with gusts up to 30 miles an hour. Wednesday night through Sunday, mostly clear and breezy, hot. Lows in the mid-70s. Highs around 100. Heat index values up to 105. 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The San Angelo climate summary for yesterday, June 21, 2026. Yesterday's high temperature was 99 degrees. The normal high is 95. Yesterday's low temperature was 74 degrees. The normal low is 71. No precipitation fell yesterday, which leaves the monthly total at 0.34 inches. The total precipitation for the year still stands at 8.81 inches. Yesterday's maximum relative humidity was 84%, and the minimum relative humidity was 34%. The record high for today is 107, which last occurred in 1969, and the record low is 48, which occurred in 1912. Sunrise today is at 6:38 a.m. and sunset is at 8:50 p.m. At 7 a.m., at San Angelo, skies were cloudy. The temperature was 80 degrees, the dew point 71, and the relative humidity 74%. The wind was south at 13 miles an hour, gusting to 24. The pressure 29.84 inches and rising. At Abilene, skies were cloudy. 80 degrees, dew point 74, and relative humidity 81%. Wind calm. Pressure 29.92 inches and rising. At Junction, fog was reported. 78 degrees, dew point 75, and the relative humidity 90%. Wind south at 5 miles an hour. Pressure 29.87 inches and rising. And now for other locations across West Central Texas. Temperatures were between 77 and 79 degrees. At San Saba, it was clear. It was cloudy at Brownwood and Sonora. Elsewhere across the Lone Star State. At Dallas-Fort Worth, rain was falling, with a temperature of 73. At Houston, fog was reported, with a temperature of 81. It was clear, with a temperature of 77 at Midland, and 82 at Brownsville. At El Paso, it was partly cloudy, with a temperature of 86. At Lubbock, it was mostly cloudy, with a temperature of 77. It was cloudy, with a temperature of 69 at Amarillo, 69 at Wichita Falls, 79 at Austin, and 79 at San Antonio. And again, at San Angelo, skies were cloudy. The temperature was 80 degrees. Wind was south at 13 miles an hour, gusting to 24. Heat advisory remains in effect from 1 p.m. this afternoon to 10 p.m. Central Daylight Time this evening. What? Heat index values up to 108 expected. Where? A portion of West Central Texas. When? From 1 p.m. this afternoon to 10 p.m. Central Daylight Time this evening. Impacts. Hot temperatures and high humidity may cause heat illnesses. A heat advisory means that hot weather conditions are occurring or expected. This will create a situation in which heat illnesses are possible. Never, ever, leave children or pets alone in enclosed vehicles, not even for a few minutes. Car interiors can reach lethal temperatures in a matter of minutes. Stay indoors and seek air-conditioned buildings. Drink water more than usual, and avoid dehydrating alcoholic, sugary, or caffeinated drinks. Dress for the heat by wearing lightweight and light-colored clothing. Eat small meals and eat more often. Monitor those with a higher vulnerability to heat, including small children. Check in on family, friends, and neighbors, especially the elderly. If engaging in outdoor activity, take longer and more frequent breaks and avoid the hottest parts of the day. And now, here is the National Weather Service forecast for the city of San Angelo and surrounding area today. Sunny, hot with highs 97 to 103. South winds 15 to 20 miles an hour with gusts up to 30 miles an hour. Tonight, partly cloudy.
lows in the mid-70s. South winds 10 to 15 miles an hour with gusts up to 25 miles an hour. Heat index values up to 105 early until midnight. Tuesday, partly cloudy in the morning, then clearing. Highs in the upper 90s. South winds 15 to 20 miles an hour. Tuesday night, clear. Lows in the mid-70s. South winds 15 to 20 miles an hour with gusts up to 30 miles an hour. Wednesday, sunny, hot with highs 96 to 102. South winds 15 to 20 miles an hour with gusts up to 30 miles an hour. Wednesday night through Sunday, mostly clear and breezy, hot. Lows in the mid-70s. Highs around 100. Heat index values up to 105. 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The San Angelo climate summary for yesterday, June 21, 2026. Yesterday's high temperature was 99 degrees. The normal high is 95. Yesterday's low temperature was 74 degrees. The normal low is 71. No precipitation fell yesterday, which leaves the monthly total at 0.34 inches. The total precipitation for the year still stands at 8.81 inches. Yesterday's maximum relative humidity was 84%, and the minimum relative humidity was 34%. The record high for today is 107, which last occurred in 1969, and the record low is 48, which occurred in 1912. Sunrise today is at 6:38 a.m. and sunset is at 8:50 p.m. At 7 a.m., at San Angelo, skies were cloudy. The temperature was 80 degrees, the dew point 71, and the relative humidity 74%. The wind was south at 13 miles an hour, gusting to 24. The pressure 29.84 inches and rising. At Abilene, skies were cloudy. 80 degrees, dew point 74, and relative humidity 81%. Wind calm. Pressure 29.92 inches and rising. At Junction, fog was reported. 78 degrees, dew point 75, and the relative humidity 90%. Wind south at 5 miles an hour. Pressure 29.87 inches and rising. And now for other locations across West Central Texas. Temperatures were between 77 and 79 degrees. At San Saba, it was clear. It was cloudy at Brownwood and Sonora. Elsewhere across the Lone Star State. At Dallas-Fort Worth, rain was falling, with a temperature of 73. At Houston, fog was reported, with a temperature of 81. It was clear, with a temperature of 77 at Midland, and 82 at Brownsville. At El Paso, it was partly cloudy, with a temperature of 86. At Lubbock, it was mostly cloudy, with a temperature of 77. It was cloudy, with a temperature of 69 at Amarillo, 69 at Wichita Falls, 79 at Austin, and 79 at San Antonio. And again, at San Angelo, skies were cloudy. The temperature was 80 degrees. Wind was south at 13 miles an hour, gusting to 24. Heat advisory remains in effect from 1 p.m. this afternoon to 10 p.m. Central Daylight Time this evening. What? Heat index values up to 108 expected. Where? A portion of West Central Texas. When? From 1 p.m. this afternoon to 10 p.m. Central Daylight Time this evening. Impacts. Hot temperatures and high humidity may cause heat illnesses. A heat advisory means that hot weather conditions are occurring or expected. This will create a situation in which heat illnesses are possible. Never, ever, leave children or pets alone in enclosed vehicles, not even for a few minutes. Car interiors can reach lethal temperatures in a matter of minutes. Stay indoors and seek air-conditioned buildings. Drink water more than usual, and avoid dehydrating alcoholic, sugary, or caffeinated drinks. Dress for the heat by wearing lightweight and light-colored clothing. Eat small meals and eat more often. Monitor those with higher vulnerability to heat, including small children. Check in on family, friends, and neighbors, especially the elderly. If engaging in outdoor activity,
take longer and more frequent breaks and avoid the hottest parts of the day. And now, here is the National Weather Service forecast for the city of San Angelo and surrounding area today. Sunny, hot with highs 97 to 103. South winds 15 to 20 miles an hour with gusts up to 30 miles an hour. Tonight, partly cloudy. Lows in the mid-70s. South winds 10 to 15 miles an hour with gusts up to 25 miles an hour. Heat index values up to 105 early until midnight. Tuesday, partly cloudy in the morning, then clearing. Highs in the upper 90s. South winds 15 to 20 miles an hour. Tuesday night, clear. Lows in the mid-70s. South winds 15 to 20 miles an hour with gusts up to 30 miles an hour. Wednesday, sunny, hot with highs 96 to 102. South winds 15 to 20 miles an hour with gusts up to 30 miles an hour. Wednesday night through Sunday, mostly clear and breezy, hot. Lows in the mid-70s. Highs around 100. Heat index values up to 105. 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The San Angelo climate summary for yesterday, June 21, 2026. Yesterday's high temperature was 99 degrees. The normal high is 95. Yesterday's low temperature was 74 degrees. The normal low is 71. No precipitation fell yesterday, which leaves the monthly total at 0.34 inches. The total precipitation for the year still stands at 8.81 inches. Yesterday's maximum relative humidity was 84%, and the minimum relative humidity was 34%. The record high for today is 107, which last occurred in 1969, and the record low is 48, which occurred in 1912. Sunrise today is at 6:38 a.m. and sunset is at 8:50 p.m. At 7 a.m., at San Angelo, skies were cloudy. The temperature was 80 degrees, the dew point 71, and the relative humidity 74%. The wind was out at 13 miles an hour, gusting to 24. The pressure 29.84 inches and rising. At Abilene, skies were cloudy. 80 degrees, dew point 74, and relative humidity 81%. Wind calm. Pressure 29.92 inches and rising. At Junction, fog was reported. 78 degrees, dew point 75, and the relative humidity 90%. Wind south at 5 miles an hour. Pressure 29.87 inches and rising. And now for other locations across West Central Texas. Temperatures were between 77 and 79 degrees. At San Saba, it was clear. It was cloudy at Brownwood and Sonora. Elsewhere across the Lone Star State. At Dallas-Fort Worth, rain was falling, with a temperature of 73. At Houston, fog was reported, with a temperature of 81. It was clear, with a temperature of 77 at Midland and 82 at Brownsville. At El Paso, it was partly cloudy, with a temperature of 86. At Lubbock, it was mostly cloudy, with a temperature of 77. It was cloudy, with a temperature of 69 at Amarillo, 69 at Wichita Falls, 79 at Austin, and 79 at San Antonio. And again, at San Angelo, skies were cloudy. The temperature was 80 degrees. Wind was south at 13 miles an hour, gusting to 24. Heat advisory remains in effect from 1 p.m. this afternoon to 10 p.m. Central Daylight Time this evening. What? Heat index values up to 108 expected. Where? A portion of West Central Texas. When? From 1 p.m. this afternoon to 10 p.m. Central Daylight Time this evening. Impacts. Hot temperatures and high humidity may cause heat illnesses. A heat advisory means that hot weather conditions are occurring or expected. This will create a situation in which heat illnesses are possible. Never, ever, leave children or pets alone in enclosed vehicles, not even for a few minutes. Car interiors can reach lethal temperatures in a matter of minutes. Stay indoors and seek air-conditioned buildings.
drink water more than usual, and avoid dehydrating alcoholic, sugary, or caffeinated drinks. Dress for the heat by wearing lightweight and light-colored clothing. Eat small meals and

tonight, partly cloudy. Lows in the mid-70s. South winds 10 to 15 miles an hour with gusts up to 25 miles an hour. Heat index values up to 105 early until midnight. Tuesday, partly cloudy in the morning, then clearing. Highs in the upper 90s. South winds 15 to 20 miles an hour. Tuesday night, clear. Lows in the mid-70s. South winds 15 to 20 miles an hour with gusts up to 30 miles an hour. Wednesday, sunny, hot with highs 96 to 102. South winds 15 to 20 miles an hour with gusts up to 30 miles an hour. Wednesday night through Sunday, mostly clear and breezy, hot. Lows in the mid-70s. Highs around 100. Heat index values up to 105. 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The San Angelo climate summary for yesterday, June 21, 2026. Yesterday's high temperature was 99 degrees. The normal high is 95. Yesterday's low temperature was 74 degrees. The normal low is 71. No precipitation fell yesterday, which leaves the monthly total at 0.34 inches. The total precipitation for the year still stands at 8.81 inches. Yesterday's maximum relative humidity was 84%, and the minimum relative humidity was 34%. The record high for today is 107, which last occurred in 1969, and the record low is 48, which occurred in 1912. Sunrise today is at 6:38 a.m. and sunset is at 8:50 p.m. The 7:35 a.m. Central Daylight Time West Texas MesoNet Observations. 80 degrees at Fort Chadbourne. Wind east-northeast at 12 miles an hour. Dew point 71 degrees. Northwest San Angelo 81. Wind south-southwest at 10 miles an hour. Dew point 73. 81 at San Angelo. Wind south-southwest at 7. Dew point 72. At Wall, 80. Wind south at 15. Dew point 74. Mertzen 79. Wind south-southwest at 9. Dew point 73. At Sterling City, 79. Wind calm. Dew point 72. At 7 a.m., at San Angelo, skies were cloudy. The temperature was 80 degrees, the dew point 71, and the relative humidity 74%. The wind was south at 13 miles an hour, gusting to 24. The pressure 29.84 inches and rising. At Abilene, skies were cloudy. 80 degrees, dew point 74, and relative humidity 81%. Wind calm. Pressure 29.92 inches and rising. At Junction, fog was reported. 78 degrees, dew point 75, and the relative humidity 90%. Wind south at 5 miles an hour. Pressure 29.87 inches and rising. And now for other locations across west central Texas. Temperatures were between 77 and 79 degrees. At San Saba, it was clear. It was cloudy at Brownwood and Sonora. Elsewhere across the Lone Star State. At Dallas-Fort Worth, rain was falling, with a temperature of 73. At Houston, fog was reported, with a temperature of 81. It was clear, with a temperature of 77 at Midland, and 82 at Brownsville. At El Paso, it was partly cloudy, with a temperature of 86. At Lubbock, it was mostly cloudy, with a temperature of 77. It was cloudy, with a temperature of 69 at Amarillo, 69 at Wichita Falls, 79 at Austin, and 79 at San Antonio. And again, at San Angelo, skies were cloudy. The temperature was 80 degrees. Wind was south at 13 miles an hour, gusting to 24. The current time is 7:44 a.m. Central Daylight Time. 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The voice of the National Weather Service. Heat advisory remains in effect from 1 p.m. this afternoon to 10 p.m. Central Daylight Time this evening. What? Heat in

values up to 108 expected. Where? A portion of west central Texas. When? From 1 p.m. this afternoon to 10 p.m. Central Daylight Time this evening. Impacts. Hot temperatures and high humidity may cause heat illnesses. A heat advisory means that hot weather conditions are occurring or expected. This will create a situation in which heat illnesses are possible. Never, ever, leave children or pets alone in enclosed vehicles, not even for a few minutes. Car interiors can reach lethal temperatures in a matter of minutes. Stay indoors and seek air-conditioned buildings. Drink water more than usual, and avoid dehydrating alcoholic, sugary, or caffeinated drinks. Dress for the heat by wearing lightweight and light-colored clothing. Eat small meals and eat more often. Monitor those with higher vulnerability to heat, including small children. Check in on family, friends, and neighbors, especially the elderly. If engaging in outdoor activity, take longer and more frequent breaks and avoid the hottest parts of the day. And now, here is the National Weather Service forecast for the city of San Angelo and surrounding area today. Sunny, hot with highs 97 to 103. South winds 15 to 20 miles an hour with gusts up to 30 miles an hour. Tonight, partly cloudy. Lows in the mid-70s. South winds 10 to 15 miles an hour with gusts up to 25 miles an hour. Heat index values up to 105 early until midnight. Tuesday, partly cloudy in the morning, then clearing. Highs in the upper 90s. South winds 15 to 20 miles an hour. Tuesday night, clear. Lows in the mid-70s. South winds 15 to 20 miles an hour with gusts up to 30 miles an hour. Wednesday, sunny, hot with highs 96 to 102. South winds 15 to 20 miles an hour with gusts up to 30 miles an hour. Wednesday night through Sunday, mostly clear and breezy, hot. Lows in the mid-70s. Highs around 100. Heat index values up to 105. 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The San Angelo climate summary for yesterday, June 21, 2026. Yesterday's high temperature was 99 degrees. The normal high is 95. Yesterday's low temperature was 74 degrees. The normal low is 71. No precipitation fell yesterday, which leaves the monthly total at 0.34 inches. The total precipitation for the year still stands at 8.81 inches. Yesterday's maximum relative humidity was 84%, and the minimum relative humidity was 34%. The record high for today is 107, which last occurred in 1969, and the record low is 48, which occurred in 1912. Sunrise today is at 6:38 a.m. and sunset is at 8:50 p.m. At 7 a.m., at San Angelo, skies were cloudy. The temperature was 80 degrees, the dew point 71, and the relative humidity 74%. The wind was south at 13 miles an hour, gusting to 24. The pressure 29.84 inches and rising. At Abilene, skies were cloudy. 80 degrees, dew point 74, and relative humidity 81%. Wind calm. Pressure 29.92 inches and rising. At Junction, fog was reported. 78 degrees, dew point 75, and the relative humidity 90%. Wind south at 5 miles an hour. Pressure 29.87 inches and rising. And now for other locations across west central Texas. Temperatures were between 77 and 79 degrees. At San Saba, it was clear. It was cloudy at Brownwood and Sonora. Elsewhere across the Lone Star State. At Dallas-Fort Worth, rain was falling, with a temperature of 73. At Houston, fog was reported, with a temperature of 81. It was clear, with a temperature of 77 at Midland, and 82 at Brownsville. At El Paso, it was partly cloudy, with a temperature of 86. At Lubbock, it was mostly cloudy, with a temperature of 77. It was cloudy, with a temperature of 69 at Amarillo,
69 at Wichita Falls, 79 at Austin, and 79 at San Antonio. And again, at San Angelo, skies were cloudy. The temperature was 80 degrees. Wind was south at 13 miles an hour, gusting to 24. Heat advisory remains in effect from 1 p.m. this afternoon to 10 p.m. Central Daylight Time this evening. What? Heat index values up to 108 expected. Where? A portion of west central Texas. When? From 1 p.m. this afternoon to 10 p.m. Central Daylight Time this evening. Impacts: hot temperatures and high humidity may cause heat illnesses. A heat advisory means that hot weather conditions are occurring or expected. This will create a situation in which heat illnesses are possible. Never, ever, leave children or pets alone in enclosed vehicles, not even for a few minutes. Car interiors can reach lethal temperatures in a matter of minutes. Stay indoors and seek air-conditioned buildings. Drink water more than usual, and avoid dehydrating alcoholic, sugary, or caffeinated drinks. Dress for the heat by wearing lightweight and light-colored clothing. Eat small meals and eat more often. Monitor those with higher vulnerability to heat, including small children. Check in on family, friends, and neighbors, especially the elderly. If engaging in outdoor activity, take longer and more frequent breaks and avoid the hottest parts of the day. And now, here is the National Weather Service forecast for the city of San Angelo and surrounding area today. Sunny, hot with highs 97 to 103. South winds 15 to 20 miles an hour with gusts up to 30 miles an hour. Tonight, partly cloudy. Lows in the mid-70s. South winds 10 to 15 miles an hour with gusts up to 25 miles an hour. Heat index values up to 105 early until midnight. Tuesday, partly cloudy in the morning, then clearing. Highs in the upper 90s. South winds 15 to 20 miles an hour. Tuesday night, clear. Lows in the mid-70s. South winds 15 to 20 miles an hour with gusts up to 30 miles an hour. Wednesday, sunny, hot with highs 96 to 102. South winds 15 to 20 miles an hour with gusts up to 30 miles an hour. Wednesday night through Sunday, mostly clear and breezy, hot. Lows in the mid-70s. Highs around 100. Heat index values up to 105. 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The San Angelo climate summary for yesterday, June 21, 2026. Yesterday's high temperature was 99 degrees. The normal high is 95. Yesterday's low temperature was 74 degrees. The normal low is 71. No precipitation fell yesterday, which leaves the monthly total at 0.34 inches. The total precipitation for the year still stands at 8.81 inches. Yesterday's maximum relative humidity was 84%, and the minimum relative humidity was 34%. The record high for today is 107, which last occurred in 1969, and the record low is 48, which occurred in 1912. Sunrise today is at 6:38 a.m. and sunset is at 8:50 p.m. From the Big Bend, the Panhandle, and Western Mountains to the Hill Country, here are the 7:45 a.m. Central Daylight Time West Texas MesoNet observations. 79 degrees at Fort Chadbourne. Wind northeast at 7 miles an hour. Dew point 72 degrees. At Northwest San Angelo, 81. Wind south-southwest at 13 miles an hour. Dew point 73. San Angelo, 81. Wind south-southwest at 6. Dew point 72. 80 at Wall. Wind south-southwest at 16. Dew point 74. Mertzen, 79. Wind south at 13. Dew point 72. 79 at Sterling City. Wind south at 8. Dew point 72. At 7 a.m., at San Angelo, skies were cloudy. The temperature was 80 degrees, the dew point 71, and the relative humidity 74%. The wind was south at 13 miles an hour, gusting to 24.
the pressure 29.84 inches and rising. At Abilene, skies were cloudy. 80 degrees, dew point 74, and relative humidity 81%. Wind calm. Pressure 29.92 inches and rising. At Junction, fog was reported. 78 degrees, dew point 75, and a relative humidity 90%. Wind south at 5 miles an hour. Pressure 29.87 inches and rising. And now for other locations across west central Texas. Temperatures were between 77 and 79 degrees. At San Saba, it was clear. It was cloudy at Brownwood and Sonora. Elsewhere across the Lone Star State. At Dallas-Fort Worth, rain was falling with a temperature of 73. At Houston, fog was reported with a temperature of 81. It was clear with a temperature of 77 at Midland and 82 at Brownsville. At El Paso, it was partly cloudy with a temperature of 86. At Lubbock, it was mostly cloudy with a temperature of 77. It was cloudy with a temperature of 69 at Amarillo, 69 at Wichita Falls, 79 at Austin, and 79 at San Antonio. And again, at San Angelo, skies were cloudy. The temperature was 80 degrees. Wind was south at 13 miles an hour, gusting to 24. Heat advisory remains in effect from 1 p.m. this afternoon to 10 p.m. Central Daylight Time this evening. What? Heat index values up to 108 expected. Where? A portion of west central Texas. When? From 1 p.m. this afternoon to 10 p.m. Central Daylight Time this evening. Impacts. Hot temperatures and high humidity may cause heat illnesses. A heat advisory means that hot weather conditions are occurring or expected. This will create a situation in which heat illnesses are possible. Never, ever, leave children or pets alone in enclosed vehicles, not even for a few minutes. Car interiors can reach lethal temperatures in a matter of minutes. Stay indoors and seek air-conditioned buildings. Drink water more than usual, and avoid dehydrating alcoholic, sugary, or caffeinated drinks. Dress for the heat by wearing lightweight and light-colored clothing. Eat small meals and eat more often. Monitor those with a higher vulnerability to heat, including small children. Check in on family, friends, and neighbors, especially the elderly. If engaging in outdoor activity, take longer and more frequent breaks and avoid the hottest parts of the day. And now, here is the National Weather Service forecast for the city of San Angelo and surrounding area today. Sunny, hot with highs 97 to 103. South winds 15 to 20 miles an hour with gusts up to 30 miles an hour. Tonight, partly cloudy. Lows in the mid-70s. South winds 10 to 15 miles an hour with gusts up to 25 miles an hour. Heat index values up to 105 early until midnight. Tuesday, partly cloudy in the morning, then clearing. Highs in the upper 90s. South winds 15 to 20 miles an hour. Tuesday night, clear. Lows in the mid-70s. South winds 15 to 20 miles an hour with gusts up to 30 miles an hour. Wednesday, sunny, hot with highs 96 to 102. South winds 15 to 20 miles an hour with gusts up to 30 miles an hour. Wednesday night through Sunday, mostly clear and breezy, hot. Lows in the mid-70s. Highs around 100. Heat index values up to 105. 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The San Angelo climate summary for yesterday, June 21, 2026. Yesterday's high temperature was 99 degrees. The normal high is 95. Yesterday's low temperature was 74 degrees. The normal low is 71. No precipitation fell yesterday, which leaves the monthly total at 0.34 inches. The total precipitation for the year still stands at 8.81 inches. Yesterday's maximum relative humidity was 84%, and the minimum relative humidity was 34%.
The record high for today is 107, which last occurred in 1969, and the record low is 48, which occurred in 1912. Sunrise today is at 6:38 a.m. and sunset is at 8:50 p.m. At 7 a.m., at San Angelo, skies were cloudy. The temperature was 80 degrees, the dew point 71, and the relative humidity 74%. The wind was out at 13 miles an hour, gusting to 24. The pressure 29.84 inches and rising. At Abilene, skies were cloudy. 80 degrees, dew point 74, and relative humidity 81%. Wind calm. Pressure 29.92 inches and rising. At Junction, fog was reported. 78 degrees, dew point 75, and the relative humidity 90%. Wind south at 5 miles an hour. Pressure 29.87 inches and rising. And now for other locations across west central Texas. Temperatures were between 77 and 79 degrees. At San Saba, it was clear. It was cloudy at Brownwood and Sonora. Elsewhere across the Lone Star State. At Dallas-Fort Worth, rain was falling, with a temperature of 73. At Houston, fog was reported, with a temperature of 81. It was clear, with a temperature of 77 at Midland, and 82 at Brownsville. At El Paso, it was partly cloudy, with a temperature of 86. At Lubbock, it was mostly cloudy, with a temperature of 77. It was cloudy, with a temperature of 69 at Amarillo, 69 at Wichita Falls, 79 at Austin, and 79 at San Antonio. And again, at San Angelo, skies were cloudy. The temperature was 80 degrees. Wind was south at 13 miles an hour, gusting to 24. Brought to you as collaborative effort between the National Weather Service and the National Wind Institute at Texas Tech University, here are the latest West Texas MesoNet observations as of 7:55 a.m. Central Daylight Time at Fort Chadburn, 79 degrees. Wind northeast at 14 miles an hour. Dew point 73 degrees. Northwest San Angelo 81. Wind south at 11 miles an hour. Dew point 73. At San Angelo, 81. Wind south-southwest at 10. Dew point 72. 80 at Wall. Wind south-southwest at 11. Dew point 74. Mertzon, 80. Wind south at 12. Dew point 72. Sterling City, 79. Wind south-southeast at 8. Dew point 72. At 8 a.m., at San Angelo, skies were partly sunny. The temperature was 80 degrees, the dew point 71, and the relative humidity 74%. The wind was southwest at 9 miles an hour. The pressure 29.87 inches and rising. At Abilene, haze was reported. 80 degrees, dew point 73, and relative humidity 79%. Wind east at 10 miles an hour. Pressure 29.93 inches and rising. At Junction, skies were partly sunny. 79 degrees, dew point 76, and the relative humidity 90%. Wind south at 5 miles an hour. Pressure 29.89 inches and rising. And now for other locations across west central Texas. Temperatures were between 78 and 80 degrees. At Brownwood, fog was reported. At San Saba, it was sunny. At Sonora, it was partly sunny. Elsewhere across the Lone Star State. At Midland, it was sunny, with a temperature of 78. It was mostly sunny, with a temperature of 71 at Lubbock, 78 at El Paso, and 83 at Brownsville. It was partly sunny, with a temperature of 69 at Amarillo, 74 at Dallas-Fort Worth, and 83 at Houston. It was cloudy, with a temperature of 70 at Wichita Falls, 80 at Austin, and 79 at San Antonio. And again, at San Angelo, skies were partly sunny. The temperature was 80 degrees. Wind was southwest at 9 miles an hour. Heat advisory remains in effect from 1 p.m. this afternoon to 10 p.m. Central Daylight Time this evening.
What? Heat index values up to 108 expected. Where? A portion of west central Texas. When? From 1 p.m. this afternoon to 10 p.m. Central Daylight Time this evening. Impacts. Hot temperatures and high humidity may cause heat illnesses. A heat advisory means that hot weather conditions are occurring or expected. This will create a situation in which heat illnesses are possible. Never, ever, leave children or pets alone in enclosed vehicles, not even for a few minutes. Car interiors can reach lethal temperatures in a matter of minutes. Stay indoors and seek air-conditioned buildings. Drink water more than usual, and avoid dehydrating alcoholic, sugary, or caffeinated drinks. Dress for the heat by wearing lightweight and light-colored clothing. Eat small meals and eat more often. Monitor those with higher vulnerability to heat, including small children. Check in on family, friends, and neighbors, especially the elderly. If engaging in outdoor activity, take longer and more frequent breaks and avoid the hottest parts of the day. And now, here is the National Weather Service forecast for the city of San Angelo and surrounding area today. Sunny, hot with highs 97 to 103. South winds 15 to 20 miles an hour with gusts up to 30 miles an hour. Tonight, partly cloudy. Lows in the mid-70s. South winds 10 to 15 miles an hour with gusts up to 25 miles an hour. Heat index values up to 105 early until midnight. Tuesday, partly cloudy in the morning, then clearing. Highs in the upper 90s. South winds 15 to 20 miles an hour. Tuesday night, clear. Lows in the mid-70s. South winds 15 to 20 miles an hour with gusts up to 30 miles an hour. Wednesday, sunny, hot with highs 96 to 102. South winds 15 to 20 miles an hour with gusts up to 30 miles an hour. Wednesday night through Sunday, mostly clear and breezy, hot. Lows in the mid-70s. Highs around 100. Heat index values up to 105. 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The San Angelo climate summary for yesterday, June 21, 2026. Yesterday's high temperature was 99 degrees. The normal high is 95. Yesterday's low temperature was 74 degrees. The normal low is 71. No precipitation fell yesterday, which leaves the monthly total at 0.34 inches. The total precipitation for the year still stands at 8.81 inches. Yesterday's maximum relative humidity was 84%, and the minimum relative humidity was 34%. The record high for today is 107, which last occurred in 1969, and the record low is 48, which occurred in 1912. Sunrise today is at 6:38 a.m. and sunset is at 8:50 p.m. At 8 a.m., at San Angelo, skies were partly sunny. The temperature was 80 degrees, the dew point 71, and the relative humidity 74%. The wind was southwest at 9 miles an hour. The pressure 29.87 inches and rising. At Abilene, haze was reported. 80 degrees, dew point 73, and relative humidity 79%. Wind east at 10 miles an hour. Pressure 29.93 inches and rising. At Junction, skies were partly sunny. 79 degrees, dew point 76, and the relative humidity 90%. Wind south at 5 miles an hour. Pressure 29.89 inches and rising. And now for other locations across west central Texas. Temperatures were between 78 and 80 degrees. At Sonora, rain was falling. At Brownwood, fog was reported. At San Saba, it was sunny. Elsewhere across the Lone Star State. At Midland, it was sunny, with a temperature of 78. It was mostly sunny, with a temperature of 71 at Lubbock, 78 at El Paso, and 83 at Brownsville. It was partly sunny, with a temperature of 69 at Amarillo, 74 at Dallas-Fort Worth, and 83 at Houston. It was cloudy, with a temperature of 70 at Wichita Falls, 80 at Austin, and 79 at San Antonio.
And again, at San Angelo, skies were partly sunny. The temperature was 80 degrees. Wind was southwest at 9 miles an hour. Heat advisory remains in effect from 1 p.m. this afternoon to 10 p.m. Central Daylight Time this evening. What? Heat index values up to 108 expected. Where? A portion of west central Texas. When? From 1 p.m. this afternoon to 10 p.m. Central Daylight Time this evening. Impacts. Hot temperatures and high humidity may cause heat illnesses. A heat advisory means that hot weather conditions are occurring or expected. This will create a situation in which heat illnesses are possible. Never, ever, leave children or pets alone in enclosed vehicles, not even for a few minutes. Car interiors can reach lethal temperatures in a matter of minutes. Stay indoors and seek air-conditioned buildings. Drink water more than usual, and avoid dehydrating alcoholic, sugary, or caffeinated drinks. Dress for the heat by wearing lightweight and light-colored clothing. Eat small meals and eat more often. Monitor those with higher vulnerability to heat, including small children. Check in on family, friends, and neighbors, especially the elderly. If engaging in outdoor activity, take longer and more frequent breaks and avoid the hottest parts of the day. And now, here is the National Weather Service forecast for the city of San Angelo and surrounding area today. Sunny, hot with highs 97 to 103. South winds 15 to 20 miles an hour with gusts up to 30 miles an hour. Tonight, partly cloudy. Lows in the mid-70s. South winds 10 to 15 miles an hour with gusts up to 25 miles an hour. Heat index values up to 105 early until midnight. Tuesday, partly cloudy in the morning, then clearing. Highs in the upper 90s. South winds 15 to 20 miles an hour. Tuesday night, clear. Lows in the mid-70s. South winds 15 to 20 miles an hour with gusts up to 30 miles an hour. Wednesday, sunny, hot with highs 96 to 102. South winds 15 to 20 miles an hour with gusts up to 30 miles an hour. Wednesday night through Sunday, mostly clear and breezy, hot. Lows in the mid-70s. Highs around 100. Heat index values up to 105. 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The San Angelo climate summary for yesterday, June 21, 2026. Yesterday's high temperature was 99 degrees. The normal high is 95. Yesterday's low temperature was 74 degrees. The normal low is 71. No precipitation fell yesterday, which leaves the monthly total at 0.34 inches. The total precipitation for the year still stands at 8.81 inches. Yesterday's maximum relative humidity was 84%, and the minimum relative humidity was 34%. The record high for today is 107, which last occurred in 1969, and the record low is 48, which occurred in 1912. Sunrise today is at 6:38 a.m. and sunset is at 8:50 p.m. It is warm and humid across the Concho Valley. Today's area average minimum 8-inch soil temperature is 83 degrees. Serving meteorological and agricultural needs in West Texas, here are the 8:05 a.m. Central Daylight Time West Texas MesoNet observations. At Fort Chadburn, 79 degrees. Wind east at 5 miles an hour. Dew point 72 degrees. At Northwest San Angelo, 81. Wind south at 13 miles an hour. Dew point 74. At San Angelo, 81. Wind south at 8. Dew point 72. At Wall, 81. Wind southwest at 14. Dew point 74. 80 at Mertzen. Wind south-southwest at 11. Dew point 72. At Sterling City, 80. Wind south-southeast at 11. Dew point 72. The current time is 8:14 a.m. Central Daylight Time. 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The voice of the National Weather Service.
at 8 a.m. at San Angelo, skies were partly sunny. The temperature was 80 degrees, the dew point 71, and the relative humidity 74%. The wind was southwest at 9 miles an hour. The pressure 29.87 inches and rising. At Abilene, haze was reported. 80 degrees, dew point 73, and relative humidity 79%. Wind east at 10 miles an hour. Pressure 29.93 inches and rising. At Junction, skies were partly sunny. 79 degrees, dew point 76, and the relative humidity 90%. Wind south at 5 miles an hour. Pressure 29.89 inches and rising. And now for other locations across west central Texas. Temperatures were between 78 and 80 degrees. At Sonora, rain was falling. At Brownwood, fog was reported. At San Saba, it was sunny. Elsewhere across the Lone Star State. At Midland, it was sunny, with a temperature of 78. It was mostly sunny, with a temperature of 71 at Lubbock, 78 at El Paso, and 83 at Brownsville. It was partly sunny, with a temperature of 69 at Amarillo, 74 at Dallas-Fort Worth, and 83 at Houston. It was cloudy, with a temperature of 70 at Wichita Falls, 80 at Austin, and 79 at San Antonio. And again, at San Angelo, skies were partly sunny. The temperature was 80 degrees. Wind was southwest at 9 miles an hour. Heat advisory remains in effect from 1 p.m. this afternoon to 10 p.m. Central Daylight Time this evening. Heat index values up to 108 expected. Where? A portion of west central Texas. When? From 1 p.m. this afternoon to 10 p.m. Central Daylight Time this evening. Impacts: hot temperatures and high humidity may cause heat illnesses. A heat advisory means that hot weather conditions are occurring or expected. This will create a situation in which heat illnesses are possible. Never, ever, leave children or pets alone in enclosed vehicles, not even for a few minutes. Car interiors can reach lethal temperatures in a matter of minutes. Stay indoors and seek air-conditioned buildings. Drink water more than usual, and avoid dehydrating alcoholic, sugary, or caffeinated drinks. Dress for the heat by wearing lightweight and light-colored clothing. Eat small meals and eat more often. Monitor those with higher vulnerability to heat, including small children. Check in on family, friends, and neighbors, especially the elderly. If engaging in outdoor activity, take longer and more frequent breaks and avoid the hottest parts of the day. And now, here is the National Weather Service forecast for the city of San Angelo and surrounding area today. Sunny, hot with highs 97 to 103. South winds 15 to 20 miles an hour with gusts up to 30 miles an hour. Tonight, partly cloudy. Lows in the mid-70s. South winds 10 to 15 miles an hour with gusts up to 25 miles an hour. Heat index values up to 105 early until midnight. Tuesday, partly cloudy in the morning, then clearing. Highs in the upper 90s. South winds 15 to 20 miles an hour. Tuesday night, clear. Lows in the mid-70s. South winds 15 to 20 miles an hour with gusts up to 30 miles an hour. Wednesday, sunny, hot with highs 96 to 102. South winds 15 to 20 miles an hour with gusts up to 30 miles an hour. Wednesday night through Sunday, mostly clear and breezy, hot. Lows in the mid-70s. Highs around 100. Heat index values up to 105. 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The San Angelo climate summary for yesterday, June 21, 2026. Yesterday's high temperature was 99 degrees. The normal high is 95. Yesterday's low temperature was 74 degrees. The normal low is 71. No precipitation fell yesterday, which leaves the monthly total at 0.34 inches. The total precipitation for the year still stands at 8.81 inches.
Yesterday's maximum relative humidity was 84%, and the minimum relative humidity was 34%. The record high for today is 107, which last occurred in 1969, and the record low is 48, which occurred in 1912. Sunrise today is at 6:38 a.m. and sunset is at 8:50 p.m. At 8 a.m., at San Angelo, skies were partly sunny. The temperature was 80 degrees, the dew point 71, and the relative humidity 74%. The wind was southwest at 9 miles an hour. The pressure 29.87 inches and rising. At Abilene, haze was reported. 80 degrees, dew point 73, and relative humidity 79%. Wind east at 10 miles an hour. Pressure 29.93 inches and rising. At Junction, skies were partly sunny. 79 degrees, dew point 76, and the relative humidity 90%. Wind south at 5 miles an hour. Pressure 29.89 inches and rising. And now for other locations across west central Texas. Temperatures were between 78 and 80 degrees. At Sonora, rain was falling. At Brownwood, fog was reported. At San Saba, it was sunny. Elsewhere across the Lone Star State. At Midland, it was sunny, with a temperature of 78. It was mostly sunny, with a temperature of 71 at Lubbock, 78 at El Paso, and 83 at Brownsville. It was partly sunny, with a temperature of 69 at Amarillo, 74 at Dallas-Fort Worth, and 83 at Houston. It was cloudy, with a temperature of 70 at Wichita Falls, 80 at Austin, and 79 at San Antonio. And again, at San Angelo, skies were partly sunny. The temperature was 80 degrees. Wind was southwest at 9 miles an hour. Heat advisory remains in effect from 1 p.m. this afternoon to 10 p.m. Central Daylight Time this evening. Watch, heat index values up to 108 expected. Where, a portion of west central Texas. When, from 1 p.m. this afternoon to 10 p.m. Central Daylight Time this evening. Impacts, hot temperatures and high humidity may cause heat illnesses. A heat advisory means that hot weather conditions are occurring or expected. This will create a situation in which heat illnesses are possible. Never, ever, leave children or pets alone in enclosed vehicles, not even for a few minutes. Car interiors can reach lethal temperatures in a matter of minutes. Stay indoors and seek air-conditioned buildings. Drink water more than usual, and avoid dehydrating alcoholic, sugary, or caffeinated drinks. Dress for the heat by wearing lightweight and light-colored clothing. Eat small meals and eat more often. Monitor those with a higher vulnerability to heat, including small children. Check in on family, friends, and neighbors, especially the elderly. If engaging in outdoor activity, take longer and more frequent breaks and avoid the hottest parts of the day. And now, here is the National Weather Service forecast for the city of San Angelo and surrounding area today. Sunny, hot with highs 97 to 103. South winds 15 to 20 miles an hour with gusts up to 30 miles an hour. Tonight, partly cloudy. Lows in the mid-70s. South winds 10 to 15 miles an hour with gusts up to 25 miles an hour. Heat index values up to 105 early until midnight. Tuesday, partly cloudy in the morning, then clearing. Highs in the upper 90s. South winds 15 to 20 miles an hour. Tuesday night, clear. Lows in the mid-70s. South winds 15 to 20 miles an hour with gusts up to 30 miles an hour. Wednesday, sunny, hot with highs 96 to 102. South winds 15 to 20 miles an hour with gusts up to 30 miles an hour. Wednesday night through Sunday, mostly clear and breezy, hot. Lows in the mid-70s. Highs around 100. Heat index values up to 105. 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The San Angelo climate summary for yesterday, June 21, 2026. Yesterday's high temperature was 99 degrees. The normal high is 95.
Yesterday's low temperature was 74 degrees. The normal low is 71. No precipitation fell yesterday, which leaves the monthly total at 0.34 inches. The total precipitation for the year still stands at 8.81 inches. Yesterday's maximum relative humidity was 84%, and the minimum relative humidity was 34%. The record high for today is 107, which last occurred in 1969, and the record low is 48, which occurred in 1912. Sunrise today is at 6:38 a.m. and sunset is at 8:50 p.m. At 8 a.m., at San Angelo, skies were partly sunny. The temperature was 80 degrees, the dew point 71, and the relative humidity 74%. The wind was southwest at 9 miles an hour. The pressure 29.87 inches and rising. At Abilene, haze was reported. 80 degrees, dew point 73, and relative humidity 79%. Wind east at 10 miles an hour. Pressure 29.93 inches and rising. At Junction, skies were partly sunny. 79 degrees, dew point 76, and the relative humidity 90%. Wind south at 5 miles an hour. Pressure 29.89 inches and rising. And now for other locations across west central Texas. Temperatures were between 78 and 80 degrees. At Sonora, rain was falling. At Brownwood, fog was reported. At San Saba, it was sunny. Elsewhere across the Lone Star State. At Midland, it was sunny, with a temperature of 78. It was mostly sunny, with a temperature of 71 at Lubbock, 78 at El Paso, and 83 at Brownsville. It was partly sunny, with a temperature of 69 at Amarillo, 74 at Dallas-Fort Worth, and 83 at Houston. It was cloudy, with a temperature of 70 at Wichita Falls, 80 at Austin, and 79 at San Antonio. And again, at San Angelo, skies were partly sunny. The temperature was 80 degrees. Wind was southwest at 9 miles an hour. Heat advisory remains in effect from 1 p.m. this afternoon to 10 p.m. Central Daylight Time this evening. Heat index values up to 108 expected. Where? A portion of west central Texas. When? From 1 p.m. this afternoon to 10 p.m. Central Daylight Time this evening. Impacts: hot temperatures and high humidity may cause heat illnesses. A heat advisory means that hot weather conditions are occurring or expected. This will create a situation in which heat illnesses are possible. Never, ever, leave children or pets alone in enclosed vehicles, not even for a few minutes. Car interiors can reach lethal temperatures in a matter of minutes. Stay indoors and seek air-conditioned buildings. Drink water more than usual, and avoid dehydrating alcoholic, sugary, or caffeinated drinks. Dress for the heat by wearing lightweight and light-colored clothing. Eat small meals and eat more often. Monitor those with higher vulnerability to heat, including small children. Check in on family, friends, and neighbors, especially the elderly. If engaging in outdoor activity, take longer and more frequent breaks and avoid the hottest parts of the day. And now, here is the National Weather Service forecast for the city of San Angelo and surrounding area today. Sunny, hot with highs 97 to 103. South winds 15 to 20 miles an hour with gusts up to 30 miles an hour. Tonight, partly cloudy. Lows in the mid-70s. South winds 10 to 15 miles an hour with gusts up to 25 miles an hour. Heat index values up to 105 early until midnight. Tuesday, partly cloudy in the morning, then clearing. Highs in the upper 90s. South winds 15 to 20 miles an hour. Tuesday night, clear. Lows in the mid-70s. South winds 15 to 20 miles an hour with gusts up to 30 miles an hour. Wednesday, sunny, hot with highs 96 to 102. South winds 15 to 20 miles an hour with gusts up to 30 miles an hour. Wednesday night through Sunday, mostly clear and breezy, hot. Lows in the mid-70s. Highs around 100. Heat index values up to 105.
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The San Angelo climate summary for yesterday, June 21st, 2026. Yesterday's high temperature was 99 degrees. The normal high is 95. Yesterday's low temperature was 74 degrees. The normal low is 71. No precipitation fell yesterday, which leaves the monthly total at 0.34 inches. The total precipitation for the year still stands at 8.81 inches. Yesterday's maximum relative humidity was 84%, and the minimum relative humidity was 34%. The record high for today is 107, which last occurred in 1969, and the record low is 48, which occurred in 1912. Sunrise today is at 6:38 a.m. and sunset is at 8:50 p.m. At 8 a.m., at San Angelo, skies were partly sunny. The temperature was 80 degrees, the dew point 71, and the relative humidity 74%. The wind was southwest at 9 miles an hour. The pressure 29.87 inches and rising. At Abilene, haze was reported. 80 degrees, dew point 73, and relative humidity 79%. Wind east at 10 miles an hour. Pressure 29.93 inches and rising. At Junction, skies were partly sunny. 79 degrees, dew point 76, and the relative humidity 90%. Wind south at 5 miles an hour. Pressure 29.89 inches and rising. And now for other locations across west central Texas. Temperatures were between 78 and 80 degrees. At Sonora, rain was falling. At Brownwood, fog was reported. At San Saba, it was sunny. Elsewhere across the Lone Star State. At Midland, it was sunny, with a temperature of 78. It was mostly sunny, with a temperature of 71 at Lubbock, 78 at El Paso, and 83 at Brownsville. It was partly sunny, with a temperature of 69 at Amarillo, 74 at Dallas-Fort Worth, and 83 at Houston. It was cloudy, with a temperature of 70 at Wichita Falls, 80 at Austin, and 79 at San Antonio. And again, at San Angelo, skies were partly sunny. The temperature was 80 degrees. Wind was southwest at 9 miles an hour. Heat advisory remains in effect from 1 p.m. this afternoon to 10 p.m. Central Daylight Time this evening. What? Heat index values up to 108 expected. Where? A portion of west central Texas. When? From 1 p.m. this afternoon to 10 p.m. Central Daylight Time this evening. Impacts: hot temperatures and high humidity may cause heat illnesses. A heat advisory means that hot weather conditions are occurring or expected. This will create a situation in which heat illnesses are possible. Never, ever, leave children or pets alone in enclosed vehicles, not even for a few minutes. Car interiors can reach lethal temperatures in a matter of minutes. Stay indoors and seek air-conditioned buildings. Drink water more than usual, and avoid dehydrating alcoholic, sugary, or caffeinated drinks. Dress for the heat by wearing lightweight and light-colored clothing. Eat small meals and eat more often. Monitor those with higher vulnerability to heat, including small children. Check in on family, friends, and neighbors, especially the elderly. If engaging in outdoor activity, take longer and more frequent breaks and avoid the hottest parts of the day. And now, here is the National Weather Service forecast for the city of San Angelo and surrounding area today. Sunny, hot with highs 97 to 103. South winds 15 to 20 miles an hour with gusts up to 30 miles an hour. Tonight, partly cloudy. Lows in the mid-70s. South winds 10 to 15 miles an hour with gusts up to 25 miles an hour. Heat index values up to 105 early until midnight. Tuesday, partly cloudy in the morning, then clearing. Highs in the upper 90s. South winds 15 to 20 miles an hour. Tuesday night, clear. Lows in the mid-70s. South winds 15 to 20 miles an hour with gusts up to 30 miles an hour. Wednesday, sunny, hot with highs 96 to 102.
south winds 15 to 20 miles an hour with gusts up to 30 miles an hour. Wednesday night through Sunday, mostly clear and breezy, hot. Lows in the mid-70s. Highs around 100. Heat index values up to 105. 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The San Angelo climate summary for yesterday, June 21, 2026. Yesterday's high temperature was 99 degrees. The normal high is 95. Yesterday's low temperature was 74 degrees. The normal low is 71. No precipitation fell yesterday, which leaves the monthly total at 0.34 inches. The total precipitation for the year still stands at 8.81 inches. Yesterday's maximum relative humidity was 84%, and the minimum relative humidity was 34%. The record high for today is 107, which last occurred in 1969, and the record low is 48, which occurred in 1912. Sunrise today is at 6:38 a.m. and sunset is at 8:50 p.m. At 8 a.m., at San Angelo, skies were partly sunny. The temperature was 80 degrees, the dew point 71, and the relative humidity 74%. The wind was southwest at 9 miles an hour. The pressure 29.87 inches and rising. At Abilene, haze was reported. 80 degrees, dew point 73, and relative humidity 79%. Wind east at 10 miles an hour. Pressure 29.93 inches and rising. At Junction, skies were partly sunny. 79 degrees, dew point 76, and the relative humidity 90%. Wind south at 5 miles an hour. Pressure 29.89 inches and rising. And now for other locations across west central Texas. Temperatures were between 78 and 80 degrees. At Sonora, rain was falling. At Brownwood, fog was reported. At San Saba, it was sunny. Elsewhere across the Lone Star State. At Midland, it was sunny, with a temperature of 78. It was mostly sunny, with a temperature of 71 at Lubbock, 78 at El Paso, and 83 at Brownsville. It was partly sunny, with a temperature of 69 at Amarillo, 74 at Dallas-Fort Worth, and 83 at Houston. It was cloudy, with a temperature of 70 at Wichita Falls, 80 at Austin, and 79 at San Antonio. And again, at San Angelo, skies were partly sunny. The temperature was 80 degrees. Wind was southwest at 9 miles an hour. Heat advisory remains in effect from 1 p.m. this afternoon to 10 p.m. Central Daylight Time this evening. What? Heat index values up to 108 expected. Where? A portion of west central Texas. When? From 1 p.m. this afternoon to 10 p.m. Central Daylight Time this evening. Impacts: hot temperatures and high humidity may cause heat illnesses. A heat advisory means that hot weather conditions are occurring or expected. This will create a situation in which heat illnesses are possible. Never, ever, leave children or pets alone in enclosed vehicles, not even for a few minutes. Car interiors can reach lethal temperatures in a matter of minutes. Stay indoors and seek air-conditioned buildings. Drink water more than usual, and avoid dehydrating alcoholic, sugary, or caffeinated drinks. Dress for the heat by wearing lightweight and light-colored clothing. Eat small meals and eat more often. Monitor those with higher vulnerability to heat, including small children. Check in on family, friends, and neighbors, especially the elderly. If engaging in outdoor activity, take longer and more frequent breaks and avoid the hottest parts of the day. And now, here is the National Weather Service forecast for the city of San Angelo and surrounding area today. Sunny, hot with highs 97 to 103. South winds 15 to 20 miles an hour with gusts up to 30 miles an hour. Tonight, partly cloudy. Lows in the mid-70s. South winds 10 to 15 miles an hour with gusts up to 25 miles an hour. Heat index values up to 105 early until midnight. Tuesday, partly cloudy in the morning, then clearing. Highs in the upper 90s.
south winds 15 to 20 miles an hour. Tuesday night, clear. Lows in the mid-70s. South winds 15 to 20 miles an hour with gusts up to 30 miles an hour. Wednesday, sunny, hot with highs 96 to 102. South winds 15 to 20 miles an hour with gusts up to 30 miles an hour. Wednesday night through

No precipitation fell yesterday, which leaves the monthly total at 0.34 inches. The total precipitation for the year still stands at 8.81 inches. Yesterday's maximum relative humidity was 84%, and the minimum relative humidity was 34%. The record high for today is 107, which last occurred in 1969, and the record low is 48, which occurred in 1912. Sunrise today is at 6:38 a.m. and sunset is at 8:50 p.m. At 8 a.m., at San Angelo, skies were partly sunny. The temperature was 80 degrees, the dew point 71, and the relative humidity 74%. The wind was southwest at 9 miles an hour. The pressure 29.87 inches and rising. At Abilene, haze was reported. 80 degrees, dew point 73, and relative humidity 79%. Wind east at 10 miles an hour. Pressure 29.93 inches and rising. At Junction, skies were partly sunny. 79 degrees, dew point 76, and the relative humidity 90%. Wind south at 5 miles an hour. Pressure 29.89 inches and rising. And now for other locations across West Central Texas. Temperatures were between 78 and 80 degrees. At Sonora, rain was falling. At Brownwood, fog was reported. At San Saba, it was sunny. Elsewhere across the Lone Star State. At Midland, it was sunny, with a temperature of 78. It was mostly sunny, with a temperature of 71 at Lubbock, 78 at El Paso, and 83 at Brownsville. It was partly sunny, with a temperature of 69 at Amarillo, 74 at Dallas-Fort Worth, and 83 at Houston. It was cloudy, with a temperature of 70 at Wichita Falls, 80 at Austin, and 79 at San Antonio. And again, at San Angelo, skies were partly sunny. The temperature was 80 degrees. Wind was southwest at 9 miles an hour. Heat advisory remains in effect from 1 p.m. this afternoon to 10 p.m. Central Daylight Time this evening. What? Heat index values up to 108 expected. Where? A portion of West Central Texas. When? From 1 p.m. this afternoon to 10 p.m. Central Daylight Time this evening. Impacts: hot temperatures and high humidity may cause heat illnesses. A heat advisory means that hot weather conditions are occurring or expected. This will create a situation in which heat illnesses are possible. Never, ever, leave children or pets alone in enclosed vehicles, not even for a few minutes. Car interiors can reach lethal temperatures in a matter of minutes. Stay indoors and seek air-conditioned buildings. Drink water more than usual, and avoid dehydrating alcoholic, sugary, or caffeinated drinks. Dress for the heat by wearing lightweight and light-colored clothing. Eat small meals and eat more often. Monitor those with higher vulnerability to heat, including small children. Check in on family, friends, and neighbors, especially the elderly. If engaging in outdoor activity, take longer and more frequent breaks and avoid the hottest parts of the day. And now, here is the National Weather Service forecast for the city of San Angelo and surrounding area today. Sunny, hot with highs 97 to 103. South winds 15 to 20 miles an hour with gusts up to 30 miles an hour. Tonight, partly cloudy. Lows in the mid-70s. South winds 10 to 15 miles an hour with gusts up to 25 miles an hour. Heat index values up to 105 early until midnight. Tuesday, partly cloudy in the morning, then clearing. Highs in the upper 90s. South winds 15 to 20 miles an hour. Tuesday night, clear. Lows in the mid-70s. South winds 15 to 20 miles an hour with gusts up to 30 miles an hour. Wednesday, sunny, hot with highs 96 to 102. South winds 15 to 20 miles an hour with gusts up to 30 miles an hour. Wednesday night through Sunday, mostly clear and breezy, hot. Lows in the mid-70s. Highs around 100. Heat index values up to 105. 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

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The voice of the National Weather Service. The San Angelo climate summary for yesterday, June 21, 2026. Yesterday's high temperature was 99 degrees. The normal high is 95. Yesterday's low temperature was 74 degrees. The normal low is 71. No precipitation fell yesterday, which leaves the monthly total at 0.34 inches. The total precipitation for the year still stands at 8.81 inches. Yesterday's maximum relative humidity was 84%, and the minimum relative humidity was 34%. The record high for today is 107, which last occurred in 1969, and the record low is 48, which occurred in 1912. Sunrise today is at 6:38 a.m. and sunset is at 8:50 p.m. At 8 a.m., at San Angelo, skies were partly sunny. The temperature was 80 degrees, the dew point 71, and the relative humidity 74%. The wind was southwest at 9 miles an hour. The pressure 29.87 inches and rising. At Abilene, haze was reported. 80 degrees, dew point 73, and relative humidity 79%. Wind east at 10 miles an hour. Pressure 29.93 inches and rising. At Junction, skies were partly sunny. 79 degrees, dew point 76, and the relative humidity 90%. Wind south at 5 miles an hour. Pressure 29.89 inches and rising. And now for other locations across west central Texas. Temperatures were between 78 and 80 degrees. At Sonora, rain was falling. At Brownwood, fog was reported. At San Saba, it was sunny. Elsewhere across the Lone Star State. At Midland, it was sunny, with a temperature of 78. It was mostly sunny, with a temperature of 71 at Lubbock, 78 at El Paso, and 83 at Brownsville. It was partly sunny, with a temperature of 69 at Amarillo, 74 at Dallas-Fort Worth, and 83 at Houston. It was cloudy, with a temperature of 70 at Wichita Falls, 80 at Austin, and 79 at San Antonio. And again, at San Angelo, skies were partly sunny. The temperature was 80 degrees. Wind was southwest at 9 miles an hour. Heat advisory remains in effect from 1 p.m. this afternoon to 10 p.m. Central Daylight Time this evening. What? Heat index values up to 108 expected. Where? A portion of west central Texas. When? From 1 p.m. this afternoon to 10 p.m. Central Daylight Time this evening. Impacts: hot temperatures and high humidity may cause heat illnesses. A heat advisory means that hot weather conditions are occurring or expected. This will create a situation in which heat illnesses are possible. Never, ever, leave children or pets alone in enclosed vehicles, not even for a few minutes. Car interiors can reach lethal temperatures in a matter of minutes. Stay indoors and seek air-conditioned buildings. Drink water more than usual, and avoid dehydrating alcoholic, sugary, or caffeinated drinks. Dress for the heat by wearing lightweight and light-colored clothing. Eat small meals and eat more often. Monitor those with higher vulnerability to heat, including small children. Check in on family, friends, and neighbors, especially the elderly. If engaging in outdoor activity, take longer and more frequent breaks and avoid the hottest parts of the day. And now, here is the National Weather Service forecast for the city of San Angelo and surrounding area today. Sunny, hot with highs 97 to 103. South winds 15 to 20 miles an hour with gusts up to 30 miles an hour. Tonight, partly cloudy. Lows in the mid-70s. South winds 10 to 15 miles an hour with gusts up to 25 miles an hour. Heat index values up to 105 early until midnight. Tuesday, partly cloudy in the morning, then clearing. Highs in the upper 90s. South winds 15 to 20 miles an hour. Tuesday night, clear. Lows in the mid-70s. South winds 15 to 20 miles an hour with gusts up to 30 miles an hour.
Wednesday, sunny, hot with highs 96 to 102. South winds 15 to 20 miles an hour with gusts up to 30 miles an hour. Wednesday night through Sunday, mostly clear and breezy, hot. Lows in the mid-70s. Highs around 100. Heat index values up to 105. 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The San Angelo climate summary for yesterday, June 21, 2026. Yesterday's high temperature was 99 degrees. The normal high is 95. Yesterday's low temperature was 74 degrees. The normal low is 71. No precipitation fell yesterday, which leaves the monthly total at 0.34 inches. The total precipitation for the year still stands at 8.81 inches. Yesterday's maximum relative humidity was 84%, and the minimum relative humidity was 34%. The record high for today is 107, which last occurred in 1969, and the record low is 48, which occurred in 1912. Sunrise today is at 6:38 a.m. and sunset is at 8:50 p.m. The 8:45 a.m. Central Daylight Time West Texas MesoNet Observations. Looking at Fort Chadbourne, 83 degrees. Wind southeast at 9 miles an hour. Dew point 73 degrees. 82 at Northwest San Angelo. Wind south-southwest at 14 miles an hour. Dew point 74. 82 at San Angelo. Wind south at 9. Dew point 72. Wall 82. Wind south-southwest at 16. Dew point 74. 82 at Mertzon. Wind south at 18. Dew point 73. At Sterling City, 80. Wind south-southeast at 7. Dew point 72. At 8 a.m., at San Angelo, skies were partly sunny. The temperature was 80 degrees, the dew point 71, and the relative humidity 74%. The wind was southwest at 9 miles an hour. The pressure 29.87 inches and rising. At Abilene, haze was reported. 80 degrees, dew point 73, and relative humidity 79%. Wind east at 10 miles an hour. Pressure 29.93 inches and rising. At Junction, skies were partly sunny. 79 degrees, dew point 76, and the relative humidity 90%. Wind south at 5 miles an hour. Pressure 29.89 inches and rising. And now for other locations across west central Texas. Temperatures were between 78 and 80 degrees. At Sonora, rain was falling. At Brownwood, fog was reported. At San Saba, it was sunny. Elsewhere across the Lone Star State. At Midland, it was sunny, with a temperature of 78. It was mostly sunny, with a temperature of 71 at Lubbock, 78 at El Paso, and 83 at Brownsville. It was partly sunny, with a temperature of 69 at Amarillo, 74 at Dallas-Fort Worth, and 83 at Houston. It was cloudy, with a temperature of 70 at Wichita Falls, 80 at Austin, and 79 at San Antonio. And again, at San Angelo, skies were partly sunny. The temperature was 80 degrees. Wind was southwest at 9 miles an hour. Heat advisory remains in effect from 1 p.m. this afternoon to 10 p.m. Central Daylight Time this evening. What? Heat index values up to 108 expected. Where? A portion of west central Texas. When? From 1 p.m. this afternoon to 10 p.m. Central Daylight Time this evening. Impacts: hot temperatures and high humidity may cause heat illnesses. A heat advisory means that hot weather conditions are occurring or expected. This will create a situation in which heat illnesses are possible. Never, ever, leave children or pets alone in enclosed vehicles, not even for a few minutes. Car interiors can reach lethal temperatures in a matter of minutes. Stay indoors and seek air-conditioned buildings. Drink water more than usual, and avoid dehydrating alcoholic, sugary, or caffeinated drinks. Dress for the heat by wearing lightweight and light-colored clothing.
eat small meals and eat more often. Monitor those with higher vulnerability to heat, including small children. Check in on family, friends, and neighbors, especially the elderly. If engaging in outdoor activity, take longer and more frequent breaks and avoid the hottest parts of the day. And now, here is the National Weather Service forecast for the city of San Angelo and surrounding area today. Sunny, hot with highs 97 to 103. South winds 15 to 20 miles an hour with gusts up to 30 miles an hour. Tonight, partly cloudy. Lows in the mid-70s. South winds 10 to 15 miles an hour with gusts up to 25 miles an hour. Heat index values up to 105 early until midnight. Tuesday, partly cloudy in the morning, then clearing. Highs in the upper 90s. South winds 15 to 20 miles an hour. Tuesday night, clear. Lows in the mid-70s. South winds 15 to 20 miles an hour with gusts up to 30 miles an hour. Wednesday, sunny, hot with highs 96 to 102. South winds 15 to 20 miles an hour with gusts up to 30 miles an hour. Wednesday night through Sunday, mostly clear and breezy, hot. Lows in the mid-70s. Highs around 100. Heat index values up to 105. 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The San Angelo climate summary for yesterday, June 21, 2026. Yesterday's high temperature was 99 degrees. The normal high is 95. Yesterday's low temperature was 74 degrees. The normal low is 71. No precipitation fell yesterday, which leaves the monthly total at 0.34 inches. The total precipitation for the year still stands at 8.81 inches. Yesterday's maximum relative humidity was 84%, and the minimum relative humidity was 34%. The record high for today is 107, which last occurred in 1969, and the record low is 48, which occurred in 1912. Sunrise today is at 6:38 a.m. and sunset is at 8:50 p.m. At 8 a.m., at San Angelo, skies were partly sunny. The temperature was 80 degrees, the dew point 71, and the relative humidity 74%. The wind was southwest at 9 miles an hour. The pressure 29.87 inches and rising. At Abilene, haze was reported. 80 degrees, dew point 73, and relative humidity 79%. Wind east at 10 miles an hour. Pressure 29.93 inches and rising. At Junction, skies were partly sunny. 79 degrees, dew point 76, and the relative humidity 90%. Wind south at 5 miles an hour. Pressure 29.89 inches and rising. And now for other locations across West Central Texas. Temperatures were between 78 and 80 degrees. At Sonora, rain was falling. At Brownwood, fog was reported. At San Saba, it was sunny. Elsewhere across the Lone Star State. At Midland, it was sunny, with a temperature of 78. It was mostly sunny, with a temperature of 71 at Lubbock, 78 at El Paso, and 83 at Brownsville. It was partly sunny, with a temperature of 69 at Amarillo, 74 at Dallas-Fort Worth, and 83 at Houston. It was cloudy, with a temperature of 70 at Wichita Falls, 80 at Austin, and 79 at San Antonio. And again, at San Angelo, skies were partly sunny. The temperature was 80 degrees. Wind was southwest at 9 miles an hour. Heat advisory remains in effect from 1 p.m. this afternoon to 10 p.m. Central Daylight Time this evening. What? Heat index values up to 108 expected. Where? A portion of West Central Texas. When? From 1 p.m. this afternoon to 10 p.m. Central Daylight Time this evening. Impacts. Hot temperatures and high humidity may cause heat illnesses. A heat advisory means that hot weather conditions are occurring or expected. This will create a situation in which heat illnesses are possible. Never, ever, leave children or pets alone in enclosed vehicles, not even for a few minutes.
Car interiors can reach lethal temperatures in a matter of minutes. Stay indoors and seek air-conditioned buildings. Drink water more than usual, and avoid dehydrating alcoholic, sugary, or caffeinated drinks. Dress for the heat by wearing lightweight and light-colored clothing. Eat small meals and eat more often. Monitor those with higher vulnerability to heat, including small children. Check in on family, friends, and neighbors, especially the elderly. If engaging in outdoor activity, take longer and more frequent breaks and avoid the hottest parts of the day. And now, here is the National Weather Service forecast for the city of San Angelo and surrounding area today. Sunny, hot with highs 97 to 103. South winds 15 to 20 miles an hour with gusts up to 30 miles an hour. Tonight, partly cloudy. Lows in the mid-70s. South winds 10 to 15 miles an hour with gusts up to 25 miles an hour. Heat index values up to 105 early until midnight. Tuesday, partly cloudy in the morning, then clearing. Highs in the upper 90s. South winds 15 to 20 miles an hour. Tuesday night, clear. Lows in the mid-70s. South winds 15 to 20 miles an hour with gusts up to 30 miles an hour. Wednesday, sunny, hot with highs 96 to 102. South winds 15 to 20 miles an hour with gusts up to 30 miles an hour. Wednesday night through Sunday, mostly clear and breezy, hot. Lows in the mid-70s. Highs around 100. Heat index values up to 105. 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The San Angelo climate summary for yesterday, June 21, 2026. Yesterday's high temperature was 99 degrees. The normal high is 95. Yesterday's low temperature was 74 degrees. The normal low is 71. No precipitation fell yesterday, which leaves the monthly total at 0.34 inches. The total precipitation for the year still stands at 8.81 inches. Yesterday's maximum relative humidity was 84%, and the minimum relative humidity was 34%. The record high for today is 107, which last occurred in 1969, and the record low is 48, which occurred in 1912. Sunrise today is at 6:38 a.m. and sunset is at 8:50 p.m. Brought to you as collaborative effort between the National Weather Service and the National Wind Institute at Texas Tech University, here are the latest West Texas MesoNet observations as of 8:55 a.m. Central Daylight Time. Fort Chadbourne, 81 degrees. Wind east-southeast at 14 miles an hour. Dew point 72 degrees. At Northwest San Angelo, 82. Wind east-northeast at 8 miles an hour. Dew point 74. San Angelo, 82. Wind south at 10. Dew point 72. At Wall, 82. Wind east-southeast at 7. Dew point 74. At Merton, 83. Wind south-southwest at 14. Dew point 73. At Sterling City, 80. Wind east at 6. Dew point 72. At 9 a.m., at San Angelo, skies were mostly sunny. The temperature was 83 degrees, the dew point 71, and the relative humidity 67%. The wind was south at 16 miles an hour, gusting to 25. The pressure 29.88 inches and rising. At Abilene, skies were mostly sunny. 84 degrees, dew point 74, and relative humidity 71%. Wind southeast at 12 miles an hour. Pressure 29.94 inches and rising. At Junction, fog was reported. 80 degrees, dew point 76, and the relative humidity 87%. Wind south at 6 miles an hour. Pressure 29.92 inches and rising. And now for other locations across West Central Texas. Temperatures were between 79 and 84 degrees. At Sonora, rain was falling. At Brownwood, it was mostly sunny. At San Saba, it was cloudy. Elsewhere across the Lone Star State,
It was sunny, with a temperature of 74 at Amarillo, and 81 at Midland. It was mostly sunny, with a temperature of 76 at Wichita Falls, 82 at El Paso, 79 at Dallas-Fort Worth, and 85 at Brownsville. It was partly sunny, with a temperature of 71 at Lubbock, and 81 at San Antonio. It was cloudy, with a temperature of 82 at Austin, and 85 at Houston. And again, at San Angelo, skies were mostly sunny. The temperature was 83 degrees. Wind was south at 16 miles an hour, gusting to 25. At 9 a.m., at San Angelo, skies were mostly sunny. The temperature was 83 degrees, the dew point 71, and the relative humidity 67%. The wind was south at 16 miles an hour, gusting to 25. The pressure 29.88 inches and rising. At Abilene, skies were mostly sunny. 84 degrees, dew point 74, and relative humidity 71%. Wind southeast at 12 miles an hour. Pressure 29.94 inches and rising. At Junction, fog was reported. 80 degrees, dew point 76, and the relative humidity 87%. Wind south at 6 miles an hour. Pressure 29.92 inches and rising. And now for other locations across west central Texas. Temperatures were between 79 and 84 degrees. At Sonora, rain was falling. At Brownwood, it was mostly sunny. At San Saba, it was cloudy. Elsewhere across the Lone Star State, it was sunny, with a temperature of 74 at Amarillo, and 81 at Midland. It was mostly sunny, with a temperature of 76 at Wichita Falls, 82 at El Paso, 79 at Dallas-Fort Worth, and 85 at Brownsville. It was partly sunny, with a temperature of 71 at Lubbock, and 81 at San Antonio. It was cloudy, with a temperature of 82 at Austin, and 85 at Houston. And again, at San Angelo, skies were mostly sunny. The temperature was 83 degrees. Wind was south at 16 miles an hour, gusting to 25. Heat advisory remains in effect from 1 p.m. this afternoon to 10 p.m. Central Daylight Time this evening. What? Heat index values up to 108 expected. Where? A portion of west central Texas. When? From 1 p.m. this afternoon to 10 p.m. Central Daylight Time this evening. Impacts: hot temperatures and high humidity may cause heat illnesses. A heat advisory means that hot weather conditions are occurring or expected. This will create a situation in which heat illnesses are possible. Never, ever, leave children or pets alone in enclosed vehicles, not even for a few minutes. Car interiors can reach lethal temperatures in a matter of minutes. Stay indoors and seek air-conditioned buildings. Drink water more than usual, and avoid dehydrating alcoholic, sugary, or caffeinated drinks. Dress for the heat by wearing lightweight and light-colored clothing. Eat small meals and eat more often. Monitor those with higher vulnerability to heat, including small children. Check in on family, friends, and neighbors, especially the elderly. If engaging in outdoor activity, take longer and more frequent breaks and avoid the hottest parts of the day. And now, here is the National Weather Service forecast for the city of San Angelo and surrounding area today. Sunny, hot with highs 97 to 103. South winds 15 to 20 miles an hour with gusts up to 30 miles an hour. Tonight, partly cloudy. Lows in the mid-70s. South winds 10 to 15 miles an hour with gusts up to 25 miles an hour. Heat index values up to 105 early until midnight. Tuesday, partly cloudy in the morning, then clearing. Highs in the upper 90s. South winds 15 to 20 miles an hour. Tuesday night, clear. Lows in the mid-70s. South winds 15 to 20 miles an hour with gusts up to 30 miles an hour. Wednesday, sunny, hot with highs 96 to 102. South winds 15 to 20 miles an hour with gusts up to 30 miles an hour. Wednesday night through Sunday, mostly clear and breezy, hot. Lows in the mid-70s. Highs around 100.
heat index values up to 105. 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The San Angelo climate summary for yesterday, June 21, 2026. Yesterday's high temperature was 99 degrees. The normal high is 95. Yesterday's low temperature was 74 degrees. The normal low is 71. No precipitation fell yesterday, which leaves the monthly total at 0.34 inches. The total precipitation for the year still stands at 8.81 inches. Yesterday's maximum relative humidity was 84%, and the minimum relative humidity was 34%. The record high for today is 107, which last occurred in 1969, and the record low is 48, which occurred in 1912. Sunrise today is at 6:38 a.m. and sunset is at 8:50 p.m. It is warm and humid across the Concho Valley. Today's area averaged minimum 8-inch soil temperature is 83 degrees. A look at the 9:05 a.m. Central Daylight Time West Texas MesoNet observations. Looking at Fort Chadbourne, 83 degrees. Wind south-southeast at 12 miles an hour. Dew point 72 degrees. Northwest San Angelo, 82. Wind southeast at 7 miles an hour. Dew point 74. San Angelo, 83. Wind east-northeast at 10. Dew point 72. 83 at Wall. Wind south at 14. Dew point 75. 83 at Mertzon. Wind south-southwest at 21. Dew point 72. 81 at Sterling City. Wind east at 6. Dew point 72. At 9 a.m., at San Angelo, skies were mostly sunny. The temperature was 83 degrees, the dew point 71, and the relative humidity 67%. The wind was south at 16 miles an hour, gusting to 25. The pressure 29.88 inches and rising. At Abilene, skies were mostly sunny. 84 degrees, dew point 74, and relative humidity 71%. Wind southeast at 12 miles an hour. Pressure 29.94 inches and rising. At Junction, fog was reported. 80 degrees, dew point 76, and the relative humidity 87%. Wind south at 6 miles an hour. Pressure 29.92 inches and rising. And now for other locations across west central Texas. Temperatures were between 79 and 84 degrees. At Sonora, rain was falling. At Brownwood, it was mostly sunny. At San Saba, it was cloudy. Elsewhere across the Lone Star State, it was sunny, with a temperature of 74 at Amarillo and 81 at Midland. It was mostly sunny, with a temperature of 76 at Wichita Falls, 82 at El Paso, 79 at Dallas-Fort Worth, and 85 at Brownsville. It was partly sunny, with a temperature of 71 at Lubbock and 81 at San Antonio. It was cloudy, with a temperature of 82 at Austin and 85 at Houston. And again, at San Angelo, skies were mostly sunny. The temperature was 83 degrees. Wind was south at 16 miles an hour, gusting to 25. The current time is 9:14 a.m. Central Daylight Time. 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The voice of the National Weather Service. Heat advisory remains in effect from 1 p.m. this afternoon to 10 p.m. Central Daylight Time this evening. What? Heat index values up to 108 expected. Where? A portion of west central Texas. When? From 1 p.m. this afternoon to 10 p.m. Central Daylight Time this evening. Impacts, hot temperatures and high humidity may cause heat illnesses. A heat advisory means that hot weather conditions are occurring or expected. This will create a situation in which heat illnesses are possible. Never, ever, leave children or pets alone in enclosed vehicles, not even for a few minutes. Car interiors can reach lethal temperatures in a matter of minutes. Stay indoors and seek air-conditioned buildings. Drink water more than usual, and avoid dehydrating alcoholic, sugary, or caffeinated drinks.
Dress for the heat by wearing lightweight and light-colored clothing. Eat small meals and eat more often. Monitor those with higher vulnerability to heat, including small children. Check in on family, friends, and neighbors, especially the elderly. If engaging in outdoor activity, take longer and more frequent breaks and avoid the hottest parts of the day. And now, here is the National Weather Service forecast for the city of San Angelo and surrounding area today. Sunny, hot with highs 97 to 103. South winds 15 to 20 miles an hour with gusts up to 30 miles an hour. Tonight, partly cloudy. Lows in the mid-70s. South winds 10 to 15 miles an hour with gusts up to 25 miles an hour. Heat index values up to 105 early until midnight. Tuesday, partly cloudy in the morning, then clearing. Highs in the upper 90s. South winds 15 to 20 miles an hour. Tuesday night, clear. Lows in the mid-70s. South winds 15 to 20 miles an hour with gusts up to 30 miles an hour. Wednesday, sunny, hot with highs 96 to 102. South winds 15 to 20 miles an hour with gusts up to 30 miles an hour. Wednesday night through Sunday, mostly clear and breezy, hot. Lows in the mid-70s. Highs around 100. Heat index values up to 105. 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The San Angelo climate summary for yesterday, June 21, 2026. Yesterday's high temperature was 99 degrees. The normal high is 95. Yesterday's low temperature was 74 degrees. The normal low is 71. No precipitation fell yesterday, which leaves the monthly total at 0.34 inches. The total precipitation for the year still stands at 8.81 inches. Yesterday's maximum relative humidity was 84%, and the minimum relative humidity was 34%. The record high for today is 107, which last occurred in 1969, and the record low is 48, which occurred in 1912. Sunrise today is at 6:38 a.m. and sunset is at 8:50 p.m. At 9 a.m., at San Angelo, skies were mostly sunny. The temperature was 83 degrees, the dew point 71, and the relative humidity 67%. The wind was out at 16 miles an hour, gusting to 25. The pressure 29.88 inches and rising. At Abilene, skies were mostly sunny. 84 degrees, dew point 74, and relative humidity 71%. Wind southeast at 12 miles an hour. Pressure 29.94 inches and rising. At Junction, fog was reported. 80 degrees, dew point 76, and the relative humidity 87%. Wind south at 6 miles an hour. Pressure 29.92 inches and rising. And now for other locations across west central Texas. Temperatures were between 79 and 84 degrees. At Sonora, rain was falling. At Brownwood, it was mostly sunny. At San Saba, it was cloudy. Elsewhere across the Lone Star State, it was sunny, with a temperature of 74 at Amarillo and 81 at Midland. It was mostly sunny, with a temperature of 76 at Wichita Falls, 82 at El Paso, 79 at Dallas-Fort Worth, and 85 at Brownsville. It was partly sunny, with a temperature of 71 at Lubbock, and 81 at San Antonio. It was cloudy, with a temperature of 82 at Austin, and 85 at Houston. And again, at San Angelo, skies were mostly sunny. The temperature was 83 degrees. Wind was out at 16 miles an hour, gusting to 25. Heat advisory remains in effect from 1 p.m. this afternoon to 10 p.m. Central Daylight Time this evening. What? Heat index values up to 108 expected. Where? A portion of west central Texas. When? From 1 p.m. this afternoon to 10 p.m. Central Daylight Time this evening. Impacts: hot temperatures and high humidity may cause heat illnesses. A heat advisory means that hot weather conditions are occurring or expected.
This will create a situation in which heat illnesses are possible. Never, ever leave children or pets alone in enclosed vehicles, not even for a few minutes. Car interiors can reach lethal temperatures in a matter of minutes. Stay indoors and seek air-conditioned buildings. Drink water more than usual, and avoid dehydrating alcoholic, sugary, or caffeinated drinks. Dress for the heat by wearing lightweight and light-colored clothing. Eat small meals and eat more often. Monitor those with higher vulnerability to heat, including small children. Check in on family, friends, and neighbors, especially the elderly. If engaging in outdoor activity, take longer and more frequent breaks and avoid the hottest parts of the day. And now, here is the National Weather Service forecast for the city of San Angelo and surrounding area today. Sunny, hot with highs 97 to 103. South winds 15 to 20 miles an hour with gusts up to 30 miles an hour. Tonight, partly cloudy. Lows in the mid-70s. South winds 10 to 15 miles an hour with gusts up to 25 miles an hour. Heat index values up to 105 early until midnight. Tuesday, partly cloudy in the morning, then clearing. Highs in the upper 90s. South winds 15 to 20 miles an hour. Tuesday night, clear. Lows in the mid-70s. South winds 15 to 20 miles an hour with gusts up to 30 miles an hour. Wednesday, sunny, hot with highs 96 to 102. South winds 15 to 20 miles an hour with gusts up to 30 miles an hour. Wednesday night through Sunday, mostly clear and breezy, hot. Lows in the mid-70s. Highs around 100. Heat index values up to 105. 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The San Angelo climate summary for yesterday, June 21, 2026. Yesterday's high temperature was 99 degrees. The normal high is 95. Yesterday's low temperature was 74 degrees. The normal low is 71. No precipitation fell yesterday, which leaves the monthly total at 0.34 inches. The total precipitation for the year still stands at 8.81 inches. Yesterday's maximum relative humidity was 84%, and the minimum relative humidity was 34%. The record high for today is 107, which last occurred in 1969, and the record low is 48, which occurred in 1912. Sunrise today is at 6:38 a.m. and sunset is at 8:50 p.m. The 9:15 a.m. Central Daylight Time West Texas MesoNet observations brought to you as a collaborative effort between the National Weather Service and the Texas Tech National Wind Institute. 84 degrees at Fort Chadbourne. Wind east-southeast at 13 miles an hour. Dew point 72 degrees. 83 at Northwest San Angelo. Wind southeast at 11 miles an hour. Dew point 73. At San Angelo, 83. Wind southeast at 6. Dew point 72. 83 at Wall. Wind southeast at 8. Dew point 74. 84 at Mertzon. Wind south at 15. Dew point 72. Sterling City, 83. Wind east southeast at 6. Dew point 72. At 9 a.m., at San Angelo, skies were mostly sunny. The temperature was 83 degrees, the dew point 71, and the relative humidity 67%. The wind was south at 16 miles an hour, gusting to 25. The pressure 29.88 inches and rising. At Abilene, skies were mostly sunny. 84 degrees, dew point 74, and relative humidity 71%. Wind southeast at 12 miles an hour. Pressure 29.94 inches and rising. At Junction, fog was reported. 80 degrees, dew point 76, and the relative humidity 87%. Wind south at 6 miles an hour. Pressure 29.92 inches and rising. And now for other locations across West Central Texas. Temperatures were between 79 and 84 degrees. At Sonora, rain was falling.
At Brownwood, it was mostly sunny. At San Saba, it was cloudy. Elsewhere across the Lone Star State, it was sunny, with a temperature of 74 at Amarillo, and 81 at Midland. It was mostly sunny, with a temperature of 76 at Wichita Falls, 82 at El Paso, 79 at Dallas-Fort Worth, and 85 at Brownsville. It was partly sunny, with a temperature of 71 at Lubbock, and 81 at San Antonio. It was cloudy, with a temperature of 82 at Austin, and 85 at Houston. And again, at San Angelo, skies were mostly sunny. The temperature was 83 degrees. Wind was out at 16 miles an hour, gusting to 25. Heat advisory remains in effect from 1 p.m. this afternoon to 10 p.m. Central Daylight Time this evening. What? Heat index values up to 108 expected. Where? A portion of west central Texas. When? From 1 p.m. this afternoon to 10 p.m. Central Daylight Time this evening. Impacts: hot temperatures and high humidity may cause heat illnesses. A heat advisory means that hot weather conditions are occurring or expected. This will create a situation in which heat illnesses are possible. Never, ever, leave children or pets alone in enclosed vehicles, not even for a few minutes. Car interiors can reach lethal temperatures in a matter of minutes. Stay indoors and seek air-conditioned buildings. Drink water more than usual, and avoid dehydrating alcoholic, sugary, or caffeinated drinks. Dress for the heat by wearing lightweight and light-colored clothing. Eat small meals and eat more often. Monitor those with higher vulnerability to heat, including small children. Check in on family, friends, and neighbors, especially the elderly. If engaging in outdoor activity, take longer and more frequent breaks and avoid the hottest parts of the day. And now, here is the National Weather Service forecast for the city of San Angelo and surrounding area today. Sunny, hot with highs 97 to 103. South winds 15 to 20 miles an hour with gusts up to 30 miles an hour. Tonight, partly cloudy. Lows in the mid-70s. South winds 10 to 15 miles an hour with gusts up to 25 miles an hour. Heat index values up to 105 early until midnight. Tuesday, partly cloudy in the morning, then clearing. Highs in the upper 90s. South winds 15 to 20 miles an hour. Tuesday night, clear. Lows in the mid-70s. South winds 15 to 20 miles an hour with gusts up to 30 miles an hour. Wednesday, sunny, hot with highs 96 to 102. South winds 15 to 20 miles an hour with gusts up to 30 miles an hour. Wednesday night through Sunday, mostly clear and breezy, hot. Lows in the mid-70s. Highs around 100. Heat index values up to 105. 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The San Angelo climate summary for yesterday, June 21, 2026. Yesterday's high temperature was 99 degrees. The normal high is 95. Yesterday's low temperature was 74 degrees. The normal low is 71. No precipitation fell yesterday, which leaves the monthly total at 0.34 inches. The total precipitation for the year still stands at 8.81 inches. Yesterday's maximum relative humidity was 84%, and the minimum relative humidity was 34%. The record high for today is 107, which last occurred in 1969, and the record low is 48, which occurred in 1912. Sunrise today is at 6:38 a.m. and sunset is at 8:50 p.m. At 9 a.m., at San Angelo, skies were mostly sunny. The temperature was 83 degrees, the dew point 71, and the relative humidity 67%. The wind was out at 16 miles an hour, gusting to 25. The pressure 29.88 inches and rising. At Abilene, skies were mostly sunny. 84 degrees, dew point 74, and relative humidity 71%. Wind southeast at 12 miles an hour. Pressure 29.94 inches and rising. At Junction, fog was reported.
80 degrees, dew point 76, and the relative humidity 87%. Wind south at 6 miles an hour. Pressure 29.92 inches and rising. And now for other locations across west central Texas. Temperatures were between 79 and 84 degrees. At Sonora, rain was falling. At Brownwood, it was mostly sunny. At San Saba, it was cloudy. Elsewhere across the Lone Star State, it was sunny, with a temperature of 74 at Amarillo and 81 at Midland. It was mostly sunny, with a temperature of 76 at Wichita Falls, 82 at El Paso, 79 at Dallas-Fort Worth, and 85 at Brownsville. It was partly sunny, with a temperature of 71 at Lubbock, and 81 at San Antonio. It was cloudy, with a temperature of 82 at Austin, and 85 at Houston. And again, at San Angelo, skies were mostly sunny. The temperature was 83 degrees. Wind was south at 16 miles an hour, gusting to 25. Heat advisory remains in effect from 1 p.m. this afternoon to 10 p.m. Central Daylight Time this evening. What? Heat index values up to 108 expected. Where? A portion of west central Texas. When? From 1 p.m. this afternoon to 10 p.m. Central Daylight Time this evening. Impacts: hot temperatures and high humidity may cause heat illnesses. A heat advisory means that hot weather conditions are occurring or expected. This will create a situation in which heat illnesses are possible. Never, ever, leave children or pets alone in enclosed vehicles, not even for a few minutes. Car interiors can reach lethal temperatures in a matter of minutes. Stay indoors and seek air-conditioned buildings. Drink water more than usual, and avoid dehydrating alcoholic, sugary, or caffeinated drinks. Dress for the heat by wearing lightweight and light-colored clothing. Eat small meals and eat more often. Monitor those with higher vulnerability to heat, including small children. Check in on family, friends, and neighbors, especially the elderly. If engaging in outdoor activity, take longer and more frequent breaks and avoid the hottest parts of the day. And now, here is the National Weather Service forecast for the city of San Angelo and surrounding area today. Sunny, hot with highs 97 to 103. South winds 15 to 20 miles an hour with gusts up to 30 miles an hour. Tonight, partly cloudy. Lows in the mid-70s. South winds 10 to 15 miles an hour with gusts up to 25 miles an hour. Heat index values up to 105 early until midnight. Tuesday, partly cloudy in the morning, then clearing. Highs in the upper 90s. South winds 15 to 20 miles an hour. Tuesday night, clear. Lows in the mid-70s. South winds 15 to 20 miles an hour with gusts up to 30 miles an hour. Wednesday, sunny, hot with highs 96 to 102. South winds 15 to 20 miles an hour with gusts up to 30 miles an hour. Wednesday night through Sunday, mostly clear and breezy, hot. Lows in the mid-70s. Highs around 100. Heat index values up to 105. 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The San Angelo climate summary for yesterday, June 21, 2026. Yesterday's high temperature was 99 degrees. The normal high is 95. Yesterday's low temperature was 74 degrees. The normal low is 71. No precipitation fell yesterday, which leaves the monthly total at 0.34 inches. The total precipitation for the year still stands at 8.81 inches. Yesterday's maximum relative humidity was 84%, and the minimum relative humidity was 34%. The record high for today is 107, which last occurred in 1969, and the record low is 48, which occurred in 1912. Sunrise today is at 6:38 a.m. and sunset is at 8:50 p.m. A look at the 9:25 a.m. Central Daylight Time West Texas MesoNet observations. 84 degrees at Fort Chadbourn. Wind southeast at 10 miles an hour. Dew point 72 degrees.
84 at Northwest San Angelo. Wind east northeast at 6 miles an hour. Dew point 73. At San Angelo, 83. Wind east southeast at 7. Dew point 72. Wall 83. Wind east southeast at 7. Dew point 74. 85 at Mertzen. Wind south at 12. Dew point 72. Sterling City 82. Wind east northeast at 7. Dew point 72. At 9 a.m. at San Angelo, skies were mostly sunny. The temperature was 83 degrees, the dew point 71, and the relative humidity 67%. The wind was south at 16 miles an hour, gusting to 25. The pressure 29.88 inches and rising. At Abilene, skies were mostly sunny. 84 degrees, dew point 74, and relative humidity 71%. Wind southeast at 12 miles an hour. Pressure 29.94 inches and rising. At Junction, fog was reported. 80 degrees, dew point 76, and the relative humidity 87%. Wind south at 6 miles an hour. Pressure 29.92 inches and rising. And now for other locations across west central Texas. Temperatures were between 79 and 84 degrees. At Sonora, rain was falling. At Brownwood, it was mostly sunny. At San Saba, it was cloudy. Elsewhere across the Lone Star State, it was sunny, with a temperature of 74 at Amarillo, and 81 at Midland. It was mostly sunny, with a temperature of 76 at Wichita Falls, 82 at El Paso, 79 at Dallas-Fort Worth, and 85 at Brownsville. It was partly sunny, with a temperature of 71 at Lubbock, and 81 at San Antonio. It was cloudy, with a temperature of 82 at Austin, and 85 at Houston. And again, at San Angelo, skies were mostly sunny. The temperature was 83 degrees. Wind was south at 16 miles an hour, gusting to 25. Heat advisory remains in effect from 1 p.m. this afternoon to 10 p.m. Central Daylight Time this evening. Watch, heat index values up to 108 expected. Where, a portion of west central Texas. When, from 1 p.m. this afternoon to 10 p.m. Central Daylight Time this evening. Impacts, hot temperatures and high humidity may cause heat illnesses. A heat advisory means that hot weather conditions are occurring or expected. This will create a situation in which heat illnesses are possible. Never, ever, leave children or pets alone in enclosed vehicles, not even for a few minutes. Car interiors can reach lethal temperatures in a matter of minutes. Stay indoors and seek air-conditioned buildings. Drink water more than usual, and avoid dehydrating alcoholic, sugary, or caffeinated drinks. Dress for the heat by wearing lightweight and light-colored clothing. Eat small meals and eat more often. Monitor those with higher vulnerability to heat, including small children. Check in on family, friends, and neighbors, especially the elderly. If engaging in outdoor activity, take longer and more frequent breaks and avoid the hottest parts of the day. And now, here is the National Weather Service forecast for the city of San Angelo and surrounding area today. Sunny, hot with highs 97 to 103. South winds 15 to 20 miles an hour with gusts up to 30 miles an hour. Tonight, partly cloudy. Lows in the mid-70s. South winds 10 to 15 miles an hour with gusts up to 25 miles an hour. Heat index values up to 105 early until midnight. Tuesday, partly cloudy in the morning, then clearing. Highs in the upper 90s. South winds 15 to 20 miles an hour. Tuesday night, clear. Lows in the mid-70s. South winds 15 to 20 miles an hour with gusts up to 30 miles an hour. Wednesday, sunny, hot with highs 96 to 102. South winds 15 to 20 miles an hour with gusts up to 30 miles an hour. Wednesday night through Sunday, mostly clear and breezy, hot. Lows in the mid-70s. Highs around 100. Heat index values up to 105.
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The San Angelo climate summary for yesterday,

38%, and the minimum relative humidity was 34%. The record high for today is 107, which last occurred in 1969, and the record low is 48, which occurred in 1912. Sunrise today is at 6:38 a.m., and sunset is at 8:50 p.m. Here are the latest West Texas MesoNet observations as of 9:35 a.m. Central Daylight Time. These observations are updated approximately every 10 minutes. Fort Chadburn, 84 degrees. Wind south-southeast at 11 miles an hour. Dew point 71 degrees. 85 at northwest San Angelo. Wind east-southeast at 7 miles an hour. Dew point 74. San Angelo, 84. Wind south-southeast at 6. Dew point 72. Wall, 85. Wind south-southeast at 7. Dew point 74. Mertzon, 84. Wind south-southeast at 5. Dew point 73. 83 at Sterling City. Wind southeast at 8. Dew point 72. At 9 a.m., at San Angelo, skies were mostly sunny. The temperature was 83 degrees, the dew point 71, and the relative humidity 67%. The wind was out at 16 miles an hour, gusting to 25. The pressure 29.88 inches and rising. At Abilene, skies were mostly sunny. 84 degrees, dew point 74, and relative humidity 71%. Wind southeast at 12 miles an hour. Pressure 29.94 inches and rising. At Junction, fog was reported. 80 degrees, dew point 76, and the relative humidity 87%. Wind south at 6 miles an hour. Pressure 29.92 inches and rising. And now for other locations across west central Texas. Temperatures were between 79 and 84 degrees. At Sonora, rain was falling. At Brownwood, it was mostly sunny. At San Saba, it was cloudy. Elsewhere across the Lone Star State, it was sunny, with a temperature of 74 at Amarillo, and 81 at Midland. It was mostly sunny, with a temperature of 76 at Wichita Falls, 82 at El Paso, 79 at Dallas-Fort Worth, and 85 at Brownsville. It was partly sunny, with a temperature of 71 at Lubbock, and 81 at San Antonio. It was cloudy, with a temperature of 82 at Austin, and 85 at Houston. And again, at San Angelo, skies were mostly sunny. The temperature was 83 degrees. Wind was south at 16 miles an hour, gusting to 25. Heat advisory remains in effect from 1 p.m. this afternoon to 10 p.m. Central Daylight Time this evening. What? Heat index values up to 108 expected. Where? A portion of west central Texas. When? From 1 p.m. this afternoon to 10 p.m. Central Daylight Time this evening. Impacts: hot temperatures and high humidity may cause heat illnesses. A heat advisory means that hot weather conditions are occurring or expected. This will create a situation in which heat illnesses are possible. Never, ever, leave children or pets alone in enclosed vehicles, not even for a few minutes. Car interiors can reach lethal temperatures in a matter of minutes. Stay indoors and seek air-conditioned buildings. Drink water more than usual, and avoid dehydrating alcoholic, sugary, or caffeinated drinks. Dress for the heat by wearing lightweight and light-colored clothing. Eat small meals and eat more often. Monitor those with higher vulnerability to heat, including small children. Check in on family, friends, and neighbors, especially the elderly. If engaging in outdoor activity, take longer and more frequent breaks and avoid the hottest parts of the day. The current time is 9:45 a.m. Central Daylight Time. 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The voice of the National Weather Service. And now, here is the National Weather Service forecast for the city of San Angelo and surrounding area today. Sunny, hot with highs 97 to 103. South winds 15 to 20 miles an hour with gusts up to 30 miles an hour. Tonight, partly cloudy. Lows in the mid-70s.

winds 10 to 15 miles an hour with gusts up to 25 miles an hour. Heat index values up to 105 early until midnight. Tuesday, partly cloudy in the morning, then clearing. Highs in the upper 90s. South winds 15 to 20 miles an hour. Tuesday night, clear. Lows in the mid 70s. South winds 15 to 20 miles an hour with gusts up to 30 miles an hour. Wednesday, sunny, hot with highs 96 to 102. South winds 15 to 20 miles an hour with gusts up to 30 miles an hour. Wednesday night through Sunday, mostly clear and breezy, hot. Lows in the mid 70s. Highs around 100. Heat index values up to 105. Visit weather.gov/San Angelo, your comprehensive weather information source. The San Angelo climate summary for yesterday, June 21, 2026. Yesterday's high temperature was 99 degrees. The normal high is 95. Yesterday's low temperature was 74 degrees. The normal low is 71. No precipitation fell yesterday, which leaves the monthly total at 0.34 inches. The total precipitation for the year still stands at 8.81 inches. Yesterday's maximum relative humidity was 84%, and the minimum relative humidity was 34%. The record high for today is 107, which last occurred in 1969, and the record low is 48, which occurred in 1912. Sunrise today is at 6:38 a.m. and sunset is at 8:50 p.m. At 9 a.m., at San Angelo, skies were mostly sunny. The temperature was 83 degrees, the dew point 71, and the relative humidity 67%. The wind was south at 16 miles an hour, gusting to 25. The pressure 29.88 inches and rising. At Abilene, skies were mostly sunny. 84 degrees, dew point 74, and relative humidity 71%. Wind southeast at 12 miles an hour. Pressure 29.94 inches and rising. At Junction, fog was reported. 80 degrees, dew point 76, and the relative humidity 87%. Wind south at 6 miles an hour. Pressure 29.92 inches and rising. And now for other locations across West Central Texas. Temperatures were between 79 and 84 degrees. At Sonora, rain was falling. At Brownwood, it was mostly sunny. At San Saba, it was cloudy. Elsewhere across the Lone Star State, it was sunny, with a temperature of 74 at Amarillo, and 81 at Midland. It was mostly sunny, with a temperature of 76 at Wichita Falls, 82 at El Paso, 79 at Dallas-Fort Worth, and 85 at Brownsville. It was partly sunny, with a temperature of 71 at Lubbock, and 81 at San Antonio. It was cloudy, with a temperature of 82 at Austin, and 85 at Houston. And again, at San Angelo, skies were mostly sunny. The temperature was 83 degrees. Wind was south at 16 miles an hour, gusting to 25. Heat advisory remains in effect from 1 p.m. this afternoon to 10 p.m. Central Daylight Time this evening. What? Heat index values up to 108 expected. Where? A portion of West Central Texas. When? From 1 p.m. this afternoon to 10 p.m. Central Daylight Time this evening. Impacts: hot temperatures and high humidity may cause heat illnesses. A heat advisory means that hot weather conditions are occurring or expected. This will create a situation in which heat illnesses are possible. Never, ever, leave children or pets alone in enclosed vehicles, not even for a few minutes. Car interiors can reach lethal temperatures in a matter of minutes. Stay indoors and seek air-conditioned buildings. Drink water more than usual, and avoid dehydrating alcoholic, sugary, or caffeinated drinks. Dress for the heat by wearing lightweight and light-colored clothing. Eat small meals and eat more often. Monitor those with higher vulnerability to heat, including small children. Check in on family, friends, and neighbors, especially the elderly.
If engaging in outdoor activity, take longer and more frequent breaks and avoid the hottest parts of the day. And now, here is the National Weather Service forecast for the city of San Angelo and surrounding area today. Sunny, hot with highs 97 to 103. South winds 15 to 20 miles an hour with gusts up to 30 miles an hour. Tonight, partly cloudy. Lows in the mid-70s. South winds 10 to 15 miles an hour with gusts up to 25 miles an hour. Heat index values up to 105 early until midnight. Tuesday, partly cloudy in the morning, then clearing. Highs in the upper 90s. South winds 15 to 20 miles an hour. Tuesday night, clear. Lows in the mid-70s. South winds 15 to 20 miles an hour with gusts up to 30 miles an hour. Wednesday, sunny, hot with highs 96 to 102. South winds 15 to 20 miles an hour with gusts up to 30 miles an hour. Wednesday night through Sunday, mostly clear and breezy, hot. Lows in the mid-70s. Highs around 100. Heat index values up to 105. 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The San Angelo climate summary for yesterday, June 21, 2026. Yesterday's high temperature was 99 degrees. The normal high is 95. Yesterday's low temperature was 74 degrees. The normal low is 71. No precipitation fell yesterday, which leaves the monthly total at 0.34 inches. The total precipitation for the year still stands at 8.81 inches. Yesterday's maximum relative humidity was 84%, and the minimum relative humidity was 34%. The record high for today is 107, which last occurred in 1969, and the record low is 48, which occurred in 1912. Sunrise today is at 6:38 a.m. and sunset is at 8:50 p.m. Here are the latest West Texas MesoNet observations as of 9:45 a.m. Central Daylight Time. Fort Chadburn 83 degrees. Wind southeast at 11 miles an hour. Dew point 71 degrees. Northwest San Angelo 85. Wind south-southeast at 10 miles an hour. Dew point 74. 85 at San Angelo. Wind southeast at 8. Dew point 72. 85 at Wall. Wind southeast at 11. Dew point 74. 84 at Mertzon. Wind east at 6. Dew point 72. At Sterling City, 84. Wind east at 8. Dew point 72. At 9 a.m., at San Angelo, skies were mostly sunny. The temperature was 83 degrees, the dew point 71, and the relative humidity 67%. The wind was south at 16 miles an hour, gusting to 25. The pressure 29.88 inches and rising. At Abilene, skies were mostly sunny. 84 degrees, dew point 74, and relative humidity 71%. Wind southeast at 12 miles an hour. Pressure 29.94 inches and rising. At Junction, fog was reported. 80 degrees, dew point 76, and the relative humidity 87%. Wind south at 6 miles an hour. Pressure 29.92 inches and rising. And now for other locations across West Central Texas. Temperatures were between 79 and 84 degrees. At Sonora, rain was falling. At Brownwood, it was mostly sunny. At San Saba, it was cloudy. Elsewhere across the Lone Star State, it was sunny, with a temperature of 74 at Amarillo, and 81 at Midland. It was mostly sunny, with a temperature of 76 at Wichita Falls, 82 at El Paso, 79 at Dallas-Fort Worth, and 85 at Brownsville. It was partly sunny, with a temperature of 71 at Lubbock, and 81 at San Antonio. It was cloudy, with a temperature of 82 at Austin, and 85 at Houston. And again, at San Angelo, skies were mostly sunny. The temperature was 83 degrees. Wind was south at 16 miles an hour, gusting to 25.
heat advisory remains in effect from 1 p.m. this afternoon to 10 p.m. Central Daylight Time this evening. What? Heat index values up to 108 expected. Where? A portion of west central Texas. When? From 1 p.m. this afternoon to 10 p.m. Central Daylight Time this evening. Impacts. Hot temperatures and high humidity may cause heat illnesses. A heat advisory means that hot weather conditions are occurring or expected. This will create a situation in which heat illnesses are possible. Never, ever, leave children or pets alone in enclosed vehicles, not even for a few minutes. Car interiors can reach lethal temperatures in a matter of minutes. Stay indoors and seek air-conditioned buildings. Drink water more than usual, and avoid dehydrating alcoholic, sugary, or caffeinated drinks. Dress for the heat by wearing lightweight and light-colored clothing. Eat small meals and eat more often. Monitor those with higher vulnerability to heat, including small children. Check in on family, friends, and neighbors, especially the elderly. If engaging in outdoor activity, take longer and more frequent breaks and avoid the hottest parts of the day. And now, here is the National Weather Service forecast for the city of San Angelo and surrounding area today. Sunny, hot with highs 97 to 103. South winds 15 to 20 miles an hour with gusts up to 30 miles an hour. Tonight, partly cloudy. Lows in the mid-70s. South winds 10 to 15 miles an hour with gusts up to 25 miles an hour. Heat index values up to 105 early until midnight. Tuesday, partly cloudy in the morning, then clearing. Highs in the upper 90s. South winds 15 to 20 miles an hour. Tuesday night, clear. Lows in the mid-70s. South winds 15 to 20 miles an hour with gusts up to 30 miles an hour. Wednesday, sunny, hot with highs 96 to 102. South winds 15 to 20 miles an hour with gusts up to 30 miles an hour. Wednesday night through Sunday, mostly clear and breezy, hot. Lows in the mid-70s. Highs around 100. Heat index values up to 105. 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The San Angelo climate summary for yesterday, June 21, 2026. Yesterday's high temperature was 99 degrees. The normal high is 95. Yesterday's low temperature was 74 degrees. The normal low is 71. No precipitation fell yesterday, which leaves the monthly total at 0.34 inches. The total precipitation for the year still stands at 8.81 inches. Yesterday's maximum relative humidity was 84%, and the minimum relative humidity was 34%. The record high for today is 107, which last occurred in 1969, and the record low is 48, which occurred in 1912. Sunrise today is at 6:38 a.m. and sunset is at 8:50 p.m. At 9 a.m., at San Angelo, skies were mostly sunny. The temperature was 83 degrees, the dew point 71, and the relative humidity 67%. The wind was south at 16 miles an hour, gusting to 25. The pressure 29.88 inches and rising. At Abilene, skies were mostly sunny. 84 degrees, dew point 74, and relative humidity 71%. Wind southeast at 12 miles an hour. Pressure 29.94 inches and rising. At Junction, fog was reported. 80 degrees, dew point 76, and the relative humidity 87%. Wind south at 6 miles an hour. Pressure 29.92 inches and rising. And now for other locations across west central Texas. Temperatures were between 79 and 84 degrees. At Sonora, rain was falling. At Brownwood, it was mostly sunny. At San Saba, it was cloudy. Elsewhere across the Lone Star State, it was sunny, with a temperature of 74 at Amarillo and 81 at Midland. It was mostly sunny, with a temperature of 76 at Wichita Falls, 82 at El Paso, 79 at Dallas-Fort Worth, and 85 at Brownsville.
It was partly sunny, with a temperature of 71 at Lubbock and 81 at San Antonio. It was cloudy, with a temperature of 82 at Austin and 85 at Houston. And again, at San Angelo, skies were mostly sunny. The temperature was 83 degrees. Wind was south at 16 miles an hour, gusting to 25. At 10 a.m., at San Angelo, skies were mostly sunny. The temperature was 84 degrees, the dew point 71, and the relative humidity 65%. The wind was southeast at 10 miles an hour. The pressure 29.93 inches and falling. At Abilene, skies were mostly sunny. 86 degrees, dew point 73, and relative humidity 65%. Wind southeast at 13 miles an hour. Pressure 29.96 inches and rising. At Junction, skies were partly sunny. 82 degrees, dew point 75, and the relative humidity 79%. Wind south at 13 miles an hour, gusting to 25. Pressure 29.93 inches and rising. And now for other locations across west central Texas. Temperatures were between 82 and 86 degrees. It was partly sunny at Brownwood and Sonora. At San Saba, it was cloudy. Elsewhere across the Lone Star State, it was sunny, with a temperature of 77 at Amarillo and 86 at Midland. It was mostly sunny, with a temperature of 78 at Wichita Falls, 87 at El Paso, 82 at San Antonio, and 89 at Brownsville. It was partly sunny, with a temperature of 77 at Lubbock, 80 at Dallas-Fort Worth, and 85 at Austin. At Houston, it was cloudy, with a temperature of 87. And again, at San Angelo, skies were mostly sunny. The temperature was 84 degrees. Wind was southeast at 10 miles an hour. Heat advisory remains in effect from 1 p.m. this afternoon to 10 p.m. Central Daylight Time this evening. Watch, heat index values up to 108 expected. Where, a portion of west central Texas. When, from 1 p.m. this afternoon to 10 p.m. Central Daylight Time this evening. Impacts, hot temperatures and high humidity may cause heat illnesses. A heat advisory means that hot weather conditions are occurring or expected. This will create a situation in which heat illnesses are possible. Never, ever, leave children or pets alone in enclosed vehicles, not even for a few minutes. Car interiors can reach lethal temperatures in a matter of minutes. Stay indoors and seek air-conditioned buildings. Drink water more than usual, and avoid dehydrating alcoholic, sugary, or caffeinated drinks. Dress for the heat by wearing lightweight and light-colored clothing. Eat small meals and eat more often. Monitor those with higher vulnerability to heat, including small children. Check in on family, friends, and neighbors, especially the elderly. If engaging in outdoor activity, take longer and more frequent breaks and avoid the hottest parts of the day. And now, here is the National Weather Service forecast for the city of San Angelo and surrounding area today. Sunny, hot with highs 97 to 103. South winds 15 to 20 miles an hour with gusts up to 30 miles an hour. Tonight, partly cloudy. Lows in the mid-70s. South winds 10 to 15 miles an hour with gusts up to 25 miles an hour. Heat index values up to 105 early until midnight. Tuesday, partly cloudy in the morning, then clearing. Highs in the upper 90s. South winds 15 to 20 miles an hour. Tuesday night, clear. Lows in the mid-70s. South winds 15 to 20 miles an hour with gusts up to 30 miles an hour. Wednesday, sunny, hot with highs 96 to 102. South winds 15 to 20 miles an hour with gusts up to 30 miles an hour. Wednesday night through Sunday, mostly clear and breezy, hot. Lows in the mid-70s. Highs around 100. Heat index values up to 105. 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At 10 a.m., at San Angelo, skies were mostly sunny. The temperature was 84 degrees,
the dew point 71, and the relative humidity 65%. The wind was southeast at 10 miles an hour. The pressure 29.93 inches and falling. At Abilene, skies were mostly sunny. 86 degrees, dew point 73, and relative humidity 65%. Wind southeast at 13 miles an hour. Pressure 29.96 inches and rising. At Junction, skies were partly sunny. 82 degrees, dew point 75, and the relative humidity 79%. Wind south at 13 miles an hour, gusting to 25. Pressure 29.93 inches and rising. And now for other locations across west central Texas. Temperatures were between 82 and 87 degrees. It was partly sunny at Brownwood, San Saba, and Sonora. Elsewhere across the Lone Star State, it was sunny, with a temperature of 77 at Amarillo and 86 at Midland. It was mostly sunny, with a temperature of 78 at Wichita Falls, 87 at El Paso, 82 at San Antonio, and 89 at Brownsville. It was partly sunny, with a temperature of 77 at Lubbock, 80 at Dallas-Fort Worth, and 85 at Austin. At Houston, it was cloudy, with a temperature of 87. And again, at San Angelo, skies were mostly sunny. The temperature was 84 degrees. Wind was southeast at 10 miles an hour. Heat advisory remains in effect from 1 p.m. this afternoon to 10 p.m. Central Daylight Time this evening. What? Heat index values up to 108 expected. Where? A portion of west central Texas. When? From 1 p.m. this afternoon to 10 p.m. Central Daylight Time this evening. Impacts: hot temperatures and high humidity may cause heat illnesses. A heat advisory means that hot weather conditions are occurring or expected. This will create a situation in which heat illnesses are possible. Never, ever, leave children or pets alone in enclosed vehicles, not even for a few minutes. Car interiors can reach lethal temperatures in a matter of minutes. Stay indoors and seek air-conditioned buildings. Drink water more than usual, and avoid dehydrating alcoholic, sugary, or caffeinated drinks. Dress for the heat by wearing lightweight and light-colored clothing. Eat small meals and eat more often. Monitor those with higher vulnerability to heat, including small children. Check in on family, friends, and neighbors, especially the elderly. If engaging in outdoor activity, take longer and more frequent breaks and avoid the hottest parts of the day. And now, here is the National Weather Service forecast for the city of San Angelo and surrounding area today. Sunny, hot with highs 97 to 103. South winds 15 to 20 miles an hour with gusts up to 30 miles an hour. Tonight, partly cloudy. Lows in the mid-70s. South winds 10 to 15 miles an hour with gusts up to 25 miles an hour. Heat index values up to 105 early until midnight. Tuesday, partly cloudy in the morning, then clearing. Highs in the upper 90s. South winds 15 to 20 miles an hour. Tuesday night, clear. Lows in the mid-70s. South winds 15 to 20 miles an hour with gusts up to 30 miles an hour. Wednesday, sunny, hot with highs 96 to 102. South winds 15 to 20 miles an hour with gusts up to 30 miles an hour. Wednesday night through Sunday, mostly clear and breezy, hot. Lows in the mid-70s. Highs around 100. Heat index values up to 105. 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At 10 a.m., at San Angelo, skies were mostly sunny. The temperature was 84 degrees, the dew point 71, and the relative humidity 65%. The wind was southeast at 10 miles an hour. The pressure 29.93 inches and falling. At Abilene, skies were mostly sunny. 86 degrees, dew point 73, and relative humidity 65%. Wind southeast at 13 miles an hour. Pressure 29.96 inches and rising. At Junction, skies were partly sunny.
82 degrees, dew point 75, and the relative humidity 79%. Wind south at 13 miles an hour, gusting to 25. Pressure 29.93 inches and rising. And now for other locations across west central Texas. Temperatures were between 82 and 87 degrees. It was partly sunny at Brownwood, San Saba, and Sonora. Elsewhere across the Lone Star State, it was sunny, with a temperature of 77 at Amarillo and 86 at Midland. It was mostly sunny, with a temperature of 78 at Wichita Falls, 87 at El Paso, 82 at San Antonio, and 89 at Brownsville. It was partly sunny, with a temperature of 77 at Lubbock, 80 at Dallas-Fort Worth, and 85 at Austin. At Houston, it was cloudy, with a temperature of 87. And again, at San Angelo, skies were mostly sunny. The temperature was 84 degrees. Wind was southeast at 10 miles an hour. The weather is warm and humid across the Concho Valley. Today's area average minimum 8-inch soil temperature is 83 degrees. The West Texas MesoNet observations as of 10:05 a.m. Central Daylight Time. At Fort Chadburn, 84 degrees. Wind south-southeast at 11 miles an hour. Dew point 71 degrees. Northwest San Angelo, 87. Wind south-southeast at 12 miles an hour. Dew point 74. At San Angelo, 86. Wind southeast at 9. Dew point 71. 86 at Wall. Wind southeast at 13. Dew point 74. 86 at Mertzon. Wind east at 9. Dew point 72. 86 at Sterling City. Wind east at 11. Dew point 72. At 10 a.m., at San Angelo, skies were mostly sunny. The temperature was 84 degrees, the dew point 71, and the relative humidity 65%. The wind was southeast at 10 miles an hour. The pressure 29.93 inches and falling. At Abilene, skies were sunny. 86 degrees, dew point 73, and relative humidity 65%. Wind southeast at 13 miles an hour. Pressure 29.96 inches and rising. At Junction, skies were partly sunny. 82 degrees, dew point 75, and the relative humidity 79%. Wind south at 13 miles an hour, gusting to 25. Pressure 29.93 inches and rising. And now for other locations across west central Texas. Temperatures were between 82 and 87 degrees. It was partly sunny at Brownwood, San Saba, and Sonora. Elsewhere across the Lone Star State, it was sunny, with a temperature of 77 at Amarillo and 86 at Midland. It was mostly sunny, with a temperature of 78 at Wichita Falls, 87 at El Paso, 82 at San Antonio, and 89 at Brownsville. It was partly sunny, with a temperature of 77 at Lubbock, 80 at Dallas-Fort Worth, and 85 at Austin. At Houston, it was cloudy, with a temperature of 87. And again, at San Angelo, skies were mostly sunny. The temperature was 84 degrees. Wind was southeast at 10 miles an hour. The current time is 10:14 a.m. Central Daylight Time. 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The voice of the National Weather Service. Heat advisory remains in effect from 1 p.m. this afternoon to 10 p.m. Central Daylight Time this evening. What? Heat index values up to 108 expected. Where? A portion of west central Texas. When? From 1 p.m. this afternoon to 10 p.m. Central Daylight Time this evening. Impacts. Hot temperatures and high humidity may cause heat illnesses. A heat advisory means that hot weather conditions are occurring or expected. This will create a situation in which heat illnesses are possible. Never, ever, leave children or pets alone in enclosed vehicles, not even for a few minutes. Car interiors can reach lethal temperatures in a matter of minutes. Stay indoors and seek air-conditioned buildings. Drink water more than usual, and avoid dehydrating alcoholic, sugary, or caffeinated drinks.
dress for the heat by wearing lightweight and light-colored clothing. Eat small meals and eat more often. Monitor those with higher vulnerability to heat, including small children. Check in on family, friends, and neighbors, especially the elderly. If engaging in outdoor activity, take longer and more frequent breaks and avoid the hottest parts of the day. And now, here is the National Weather Service forecast for the city of San Angelo and surrounding area today. Sunny, hot with highs 97 to 103. South winds 15 to 20 miles an hour with gusts up to 30 miles an hour. Tonight, partly cloudy. Lows in the mid-70s. South winds 10 to 15 miles an hour with gusts up to 25 miles an hour. Heat index values up to 105 early until midnight. Tuesday, partly cloudy in the morning, then clearing. Highs in the upper 90s. South winds 15 to 20 miles an hour. Tuesday night, clear. Lows in the mid-70s. South winds 15 to 20 miles an hour with gusts up to 30 miles an hour. Wednesday, sunny, hot with highs 96 to 102. South winds 15 to 20 miles an hour with gusts up to 30 miles an hour. Wednesday night through Sunday, mostly clear and breezy, hot. Lows in the mid-70s. Highs around 100. Heat index values up to 105. 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At 10 a.m., at San Angelo, skies were mostly sunny. The temperature was 84 degrees, the dew point 71, and the relative humidity 65%. The wind was southeast at 10 miles an hour. The pressure 29.93 inches and falling. At Abilene, skies were sunny. 86 degrees, dew point 73, and relative humidity 65%. Wind southeast at 13 miles an hour. Pressure 29.96 inches and rising. At Junction, skies were partly sunny. 82 degrees, dew point 75, and the relative humidity 79%. Wind south at 13 miles an hour, gusting to 25. Pressure 29.93 inches and rising. And now for other locations across west central Texas. Temperatures were between 82 and 87 degrees. It was partly sunny at Brownwood, San Saba, and Sonora. Elsewhere across the Lone Star State, it was sunny, with a temperature of 77 at Amarillo and 86 at Midland. It was mostly sunny, with a temperature of 78 at Wichita Falls, 87 at El Paso, 82 at San Antonio, and 89 at Brownsville. It was partly sunny, with a temperature of 77 at Lubbock, 80 at Dallas-Fort Worth, and 85 at Austin. At Houston, it was cloudy, with a temperature of 87. And again, at San Angelo, skies were mostly sunny. The temperature was 84 degrees. Wind was southeast at 10 miles an hour. Heat advisory remains in effect from 1 p.m. this afternoon to 10 p.m. Central Daylight Time this evening. What? Heat index values up to 108 expected. Where? A portion of west central Texas. When? From 1 p.m. this afternoon to 10 p.m. Central Daylight Time this evening. Impacts, hot temperatures and high humidity may cause heat illnesses. A heat advisory means that hot weather conditions are occurring or expected. This will create a situation in which heat illnesses are possible. Never, ever, leave children or pets alone in enclosed vehicles, not even for a few minutes. Car interiors can reach lethal temperatures in a matter of minutes. Stay indoors and seek air-conditioned buildings. Drink water more than usual, and avoid dehydrating alcoholic, sugary, or caffeinated drinks. Dress for the heat by wearing lightweight and light-colored clothing. Eat small meals and eat more often. Monitor those with higher vulnerability to heat, including small children. Check in on family, friends, and neighbors, especially the elderly. If engaging in outdoor activity, take longer and more frequent breaks and avoid the hottest parts of the day. And now, here is the National Weather Service forecast for the city of San Angelo and surrounding area today. Sunny, hot with highs 97 to 103.
South winds 15 to 20 miles an hour with gusts up to 30 miles an hour. Tonight, partly cloudy. Lows in the mid-70s. South winds 10 to 15 miles an hour with gusts up to 25 miles an hour. Heat index values up to 105 early until midnight. Tuesday, partly cloudy in the morning, then clearing. Highs in the upper 90s. South winds 15 to 20 miles an hour. Tuesday night, clear. Lows in the mid-70s. South winds 15 to 20 miles an hour with gusts up to 30 miles an hour. Wednesday, sunny, hot with highs 96 to 102. South winds 15 to 20 miles an hour with gusts up to 30 miles an hour. Wednesday night through Sunday, mostly clear and breezy, hot. Lows in the mid-70s. Highs around 100. Heat index values up to 105. 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A look at the 10:15 a.m. Central Daylight Time West Texas MesoNet observations. At Fort Chadbourne, 85 degrees. Wind east-southeast at 8 miles an hour. Dew point 72 degrees. At Northwest San Angelo, 86. Wind southeast at 13 miles an hour. Dew point 74. San Angelo, 86. Wind southeast at 6. Dew point 72. Wall, 86. Wind south-southeast at 15. Dew point 74. At Merton, 87. Wind south-southeast at 12. Dew point 72. At Sterling City, 86. Wind southeast at 11. Dew point 72. At 10 a.m., at San Angelo, skies were mostly sunny. The temperature was 84 degrees, the dew point 71, and the relative humidity 65%. The wind was southeast at 10 miles an hour. The pressure 29.93 inches and falling. At Abilene, skies were sunny. 86 degrees, dew point 73, and relative humidity 65%. Wind southeast at 13 miles an hour. Pressure 29.96 inches and rising. At Junction, skies were partly sunny. 82 degrees, dew point 75, and the relative humidity 79%. Wind south at 13 miles an hour, gusting to 25. Pressure 29.93 inches and rising. And now for other locations across west central Texas. Temperatures were between 82 and 87 degrees. It was partly sunny at Brownwood, San Saba, and Sonora. Elsewhere across the Lone Star State, it was sunny, with a temperature of 77 at Amarillo and 86 at Midland. It was mostly sunny, with a temperature of 78 at Wichita Falls, 87 at El Paso, 82 at San Antonio, and 89 at Brownsville. It was partly sunny, with a temperature of 77 at Lubbock, 80 at Dallas-Fort Worth, and 85 at Austin. At Houston, it was cloudy, with a temperature of 87. And again, at San Angelo, skies were mostly sunny. The temperature was 84 degrees. Wind was southeast at 10 miles an hour. Heat advisory remains in effect from 1 p.m. this afternoon to 10 p.m. Central Daylight Time this evening. What? Heat index values up to 108 expected. Where? A portion of west central Texas. When? From 1 p.m. this afternoon to 10 p.m. Central Daylight Time this evening. Impacts: hot temperatures and high humidity may cause heat illnesses. A heat advisory means that hot weather conditions are occurring or expected. This will create a situation in which heat illnesses are possible. Never, ever, leave children or pets alone in enclosed vehicles, not even for a few minutes. Car interiors can reach lethal temperatures in a matter of minutes. Stay indoors and seek air-conditioned buildings. Drink water more than usual, and avoid dehydrating alcoholic, sugary, or caffeinated drinks. Dress for the heat by wearing lightweight and light-colored clothing. Eat small meals and eat more often. Monitor those with higher vulnerability to heat, including small children. Check in on family, friends, and neighbors, especially the elderly.
If engaging in outdoor activity, take longer and more frequent breaks and avoid the hottest parts of the day. And now, here is the National Weather Service forecast for the city of San Angelo and surrounding area today. Sunny, hot with highs 97 to 103. South winds 15 to 20 miles an hour with gusts up to 30 miles an hour. Tonight, partly cloudy. Lows in the mid-70s. South winds 10 to 15 miles an hour with gusts up to 25 miles an hour. Heat index values up to 105 early until midnight. Tuesday, partly cloudy in the morning, then clearing. Highs in the upper 90s. South winds 15 to 20 miles an hour. Tuesday night, clear. Lows in the mid-70s. South winds 15 to 20 miles an hour with gusts up to 30 miles an hour. Wednesday, sunny, hot with highs 96 to 102. South winds 15 to 20 miles an hour with gusts up to 30 miles an hour. Wednesday night through Sunday, mostly clear and breezy, hot. Lows in the mid-70s. Highs around 100. Heat index values up to 105. 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At 10 a.m., at San Angelo, skies were mostly sunny. The temperature was 84 degrees, the dew point 71, and the relative humidity 65%. The wind was southeast at 10 miles an hour. The pressure 29.93 inches and falling. At Abilene, skies were sunny. 86 degrees, dew point 73, and relative humidity 65%. Wind southeast at 13 miles an hour. Pressure 29.96 inches and rising. At Junction, skies were partly sunny. 82 degrees, dew point 75, and the relative humidity 79%. Wind south at 13 miles an hour, gusting to 25. Pressure 29.93 inches and rising. And now for other locations across west central Texas. Temperatures were between 82 and 87 degrees. It was partly sunny at Brownwood, San Saba, and Sonora. Elsewhere across the Lone Star State, it was sunny, with a temperature of 77 at Amarillo and 86 at Midland. It was mostly sunny, with a temperature of 78 at Wichita Falls, 87 at El Paso, 82 at San Antonio, and 89 at Brownsville. It was partly sunny, with a temperature of 77 at Lubbock, 80 at Dallas-Fort Worth, and 85 at Austin. At Houston, it was cloudy, with a temperature of 87. And again, at San Angelo, skies were mostly sunny. The temperature was 84 degrees. Wind was southeast at 10 miles an hour. Heat advisory remains in effect from 1 p.m. this afternoon to 10 p.m. Central Daylight Time this evening. What? Heat index values up to 108 expected. Where? A portion of west central Texas. When? From 1 p.m. this afternoon to 10 p.m. Central Daylight Time this evening. Impacts: hot temperatures and high humidity may cause heat illnesses. A heat advisory means that hot weather conditions are occurring or expected. This will create a situation in which heat illnesses are possible. Never, ever, leave children or pets alone in enclosed vehicles, not even for a few minutes. Car interiors can reach lethal temperatures in a matter of minutes. Stay indoors and seek air-conditioned buildings. Drink water more than usual, and avoid dehydrating alcoholic, sugary, or caffeinated drinks. Dress for the heat by wearing lightweight and light-colored clothing. Eat small meals and eat more often. Monitor those with a higher vulnerability to heat, including small children. Check in on family, friends, and neighbors, especially the elderly. If engaging in outdoor activity, take longer and more frequent breaks and avoid the hottest parts of the day. And now, here is the National Weather Service forecast for the city of San Angelo and surrounding area today. Sunny, hot with highs 97 to 103. South winds 15 to 20 miles an hour with gusts up to 30 miles an hour. Tonight, partly cloudy. Lows in the mid-70s. South winds 10 to 15 miles an hour with gusts up to 25 miles an hour.
heat index values up to 105 early until midnight. Tuesday, partly cloudy in the morning, then clearing. Highs in the upper 90s. South winds 15 to 20 miles an hour. Tuesday night, clear. Lows in the mid 70s. South winds 15 to 20 miles an hour with gusts up to 30 miles an hour. Wednesday, sunny, hot with highs 96 to 102. South winds 15 to 20 miles an hour with gusts up to 30 miles an hour. Wednesday night through Sunday, mostly clear and breezy, hot. Lows in the mid-70s. Highs around 100. Heat index values up to 105. 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The 10:25 a.m. Central Daylight Time West Texas MesoNet Observations. Fort Chadburn, 84 degrees. Wind south-southeast at 10 miles an hour. Dew point 71 degrees. 87 at Northwest San Angelo. Wind south-southeast at 14 miles an hour. Dew point 74. 87 at San Angelo. Wind southeast at 8. Dew point 71. Wall 87. Wind southeast at 17. Dew point 74. 87 at Mertzon. Wind south-southeast at 9. Dew point 71. At Sterling City, 87. Wind east at 12. Dew point 72. At 10 a.m., at San Angelo, skies were mostly sunny. The temperature was 84 degrees, the dew point 71, and the relative humidity 65%. The wind was southeast at 10 miles an hour. The pressure 29.93 inches and falling. At Abilene, skies were sunny. 86 degrees, dew point 73, and relative humidity 65%. Wind southeast at 13 miles an hour. Pressure 29.96 inches and rising. At Junction, skies were partly sunny. 82 degrees, dew point 75, and the relative humidity 79%. Wind south at 13 miles an hour, gusting to 25. Pressure 29.93 inches and rising. And now for other locations across west central Texas. Temperatures were between 82 and 87 degrees. It was partly sunny at Brownwood, San Saba, and Sonora. Elsewhere across the Lone Star State, it was sunny, with a temperature of 77 at Amarillo, and 86 at Midland. It was mostly sunny, with a temperature of 78 at Wichita Falls, 87 at El Paso, 82 at San Antonio, and 89 at Brownsville. It was partly sunny, with a temperature of 77 at Lubbock, 80 at Dallas-Fort Worth, and 85 at Austin. At Houston, it was cloudy, with a temperature of 87. And again, at San Angelo, skies were mostly sunny. The temperature was 84 degrees. Wind was southeast at 10 miles an hour. Heat advisory remains in effect from 1 p.m. this afternoon to 10 p.m. Central Daylight Time this evening. What? Heat index values up to 108 expected. Where? A portion of west central Texas. When? From 1 p.m. this afternoon to 10 p.m. Central Daylight Time this evening. Impacts. Hot temperatures and high humidity may cause heat illnesses. A heat advisory means that hot weather conditions are occurring or expected. This will create a situation in which heat illnesses are possible. Never, ever, leave children or pets alone in enclosed vehicles, not even for a few minutes. Car interiors can reach lethal temperatures in a matter of minutes. Stay indoors and seek air-conditioned buildings. Drink water more than usual, and avoid dehydrating alcoholic, sugary, or caffeinated drinks. Dress for the heat by wearing lightweight and light-colored clothing. Eat small meals and eat more often. Monitor those with higher vulnerability to heat, including small children. Check in on family, friends, and neighbors, especially the elderly. If engaging in outdoor activity, take longer and more frequent breaks and avoid the hottest parts of the day. And now, here is the National Weather Service forecast for the city of San Angelo and surrounding area today. Sunny, hot with highs 97 to 103.
south winds 15 to 20 miles an hour with gusts up to 30 miles an hour. Tonight, partly cloudy. Lows in the mid-70s. South winds 10 to 15 miles an hour with gusts up to 25 miles an hour. Heat index values up to 105 early until midnight. Tuesday, partly cloudy in the morning, then clearing. Highs in the upper 90s. South winds 15 to 20 miles an hour. Tuesday night, clear. Lows in the mid-70s. South winds 15 to 20 miles an hour with gusts up to 30 miles an hour. Wednesday, sunny, hot with highs 96 to 102. South winds 15 to 20 miles an hour with gusts up to 30 miles an hour. Wednesday night through Sunday, mostly clear and breezy, hot. Lows in the mid-70s. Highs around 100. Heat index values up to 105. 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At 10 a.m., at San Angelo, skies were mostly sunny. The temperature was 84 degrees, the dew point 71, and the relative humidity 65%. The wind was southeast at 10 miles an hour. The pressure 29.93 inches and falling. At Abilene, skies were sunny. 86 degrees, dew point 73, and relative humidity 65%. Wind southeast at 13 miles an hour. Pressure 29.96 inches and rising. At Junction, skies were partly sunny. 82 degrees, dew point 75, and the relative humidity 79%. Wind south at 13 miles an hour, gusting to 25. Pressure 29.93 inches and rising. And now for other locations across west central Texas. Temperatures were between 82 and 87 degrees. It was partly sunny at Brownwood, San Saba, and Sonora. Elsewhere across the Lone Star State, it was sunny, with a temperature of 77 at Amarillo, and 86 at Midland. It was mostly sunny, with a temperature of 78 at Wichita Falls, 87 at El Paso, 82 at San Antonio, and 89 at Brownsville. It was partly sunny, with a temperature of 77 at Lubbock, 80 at Dallas-Fort Worth, and 85 at Austin. At Houston, it was cloudy, with a temperature of 87. And again, at San Angelo, skies were mostly sunny. The temperature was 84 degrees. Wind was southeast at 10 miles an hour. Heat advisory remains in effect from 1 p.m. this afternoon to 10 p.m. Central Daylight Time this evening. Heat index values up to 108 expected. Where? A portion of west central Texas. When? From 1 p.m. this afternoon to 10 p.m. Central Daylight Time this evening. Impacts, hot temperatures and high humidity may cause heat illnesses. A heat advisory means that hot weather conditions are occurring or expected. This will create a situation in which heat illnesses are possible. Never, ever, leave children or pets alone in enclosed vehicles, not even for a few minutes. Car interiors can reach lethal temperatures in a matter of minutes. Stay indoors and seek air-conditioned buildings. Drink water more than usual, and avoid dehydrating alcoholic, sugary, or caffeinated drinks. Dress for the heat by wearing lightweight and light-colored clothing. Eat small meals and eat more often. Monitor those with higher vulnerability to heat, including small children. Check in on family, friends, and neighbors, especially the elderly. If engaging in outdoor activity, take longer and more frequent breaks and avoid the hottest parts of the day. And now, here is the National Weather Service forecast for the city of San Angelo and surrounding area today. Sunny, hot with highs 97 to 103. South winds 15 to 20 miles an hour with gusts up to 30 miles an hour. Tonight, partly cloudy. Lows in the mid-70s. South winds 10 to 15 miles an hour with gusts up to 25 miles an hour. Heat index values up to 105 early until midnight. Tuesday, partly cloudy in the morning, then clearing. Highs in the upper 90s. South winds 15 to 20 miles an hour. Tuesday night, clear. Lows in the mid-70s.
South winds 15 to 20 miles an hour with gusts up to 30 miles an hour. Wednesday, sunny, hot with highs 96 to 102. South winds 15 to 20 miles an hour with gusts up to 30 miles an hour.

Dewpoint 74. San Angelo 87. Wind southeast at 11. Dewpoint 71. 88 at Wall. Wind south southeast at 12. Dewpoint 74. Mertzman 88. Wind south southeast at 10. Dewpoint 71. Sterling City 85. Wind east northeast at 7. Dewpoint 72. From the Big Bend, the Panhandle, and Western Mountains to the Hill Country, here are the 10:35 a.m. Central Daylight Time West Texas MesoNet observations. Fort Chadburn, 85 degrees. Wind south-southeast at 12 miles an hour. Dewpoint 71 degrees. At Northwest San Angelo, 88. Wind southeast at 11 miles an hour. Dewpoint 74. San Angelo, 87. Wind southeast at 11. Dewpoint 71. 88 at Wall. Wind south southeast at 12. Dewpoint 74. Mertzman 88. Wind south southeast at 10. Dewpoint 71. Sterling City 85. Wind east northeast at 7. Dewpoint 72. At 10 a.m., at San Angelo, skies were mostly sunny. The temperature was 84 degrees, the dew point 71, and the relative humidity 65%. The wind was southeast at 10 miles an hour. The pressure 29.93 inches and falling. At Abilene, skies were sunny. 86 degrees, dew point 73, and relative humidity 65%. Wind southeast at 13 miles an hour. Pressure 29.96 inches and rising. At Junction, skies were partly sunny. 82 degrees, dew point 75, and the relative humidity 79%. Wind south at 13 miles an hour, gusting to 25. Pressure 29.93 inches and rising. And now for other locations across west central Texas. Temperatures were between 82 and 87 degrees. It was partly sunny at Brownwood, San Saba, and Sonora. Elsewhere across the Lone Star State, it was sunny, with a temperature of 77 at Amarillo, and 86 at Midland. It was mostly sunny, with a temperature of 78 at Wichita Falls, 87 at El Paso, 82 at San Antonio, and 89 at Brownsville. It was partly sunny, with a temperature of 77 at Lubbock, 80 at Dallas-Fort Worth, and 85 at Austin. At Houston, it was cloudy, with a temperature of 87. And again, at San Angelo, skies were mostly sunny. The temperature was 84 degrees. Wind was southeast at 10 miles an hour. The current time is 10:44 a.m. Central Daylight Time. 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The voice of the National Weather Service. Heat advisory remains in effect from 1 p.m. this afternoon to 10 p.m. Central Daylight Time this evening. What? Heat index values up to 108 expected. Where? A portion of west central Texas. When? From 1 p.m. this afternoon to 10 p.m. Central Daylight Time this evening. Impacts: hot temperatures and high humidity may cause heat illnesses. A heat advisory means that hot weather conditions are occurring or expected. This will create a situation in which heat illnesses are possible. Never, ever, leave children or pets alone in enclosed vehicles, not even for a few minutes. Car interiors can reach lethal temperatures in a matter of minutes. Stay indoors and seek air-conditioned buildings. Drink water more than usual, and avoid dehydrating alcoholic, sugary, or caffeinated drinks. Dress for the heat by wearing lightweight and light-colored clothing. Eat small meals and eat more often. Monitor those with higher vulnerability to heat, including small children. Check in on family, friends, and neighbors, especially the elderly. If engaging in outdoor activity, take longer and more frequent breaks and avoid the hottest parts of the day. And now, here is the National Weather Service forecast for the city of San Angelo and surrounding area today. Sunny, hot with highs 97 to 103. South winds 15 to 20 miles an hour with gusts up to 30 miles an hour. Tonight, partly cloudy,

lows in the mid-70s. South winds 10 to 15 miles an hour with gusts up to 25 miles an hour. Heat index values up to 105 early until midnight. Tuesday, partly cloudy in the morning, then clearing. Highs in the upper 90s. South winds 15 to 20 miles an hour. Tuesday night, clear. Lows in the mid-70s. South winds 15 to 20 miles an hour with gusts up to 30 miles an hour. Wednesday, sunny, hot with highs 96 to 102. South winds 15 to 20 miles an hour with gusts up to 30 miles an hour. Wednesday night through Sunday, mostly clear and breezy, hot. Lows in the mid-70s. Highs around 100. Heat index values up to 105. 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At 10 a.m., at San Angelo, skies were mostly sunny. The temperature was 84 degrees, the dew point 71, and the relative humidity 65%. The wind was southeast at 10 miles an hour. The pressure 29.93 inches and falling. At Abilene, skies were sunny. 86 degrees, dew point 73, and relative humidity 65%. Wind southeast at 13 miles an hour. Pressure 29.96 inches and rising. At Junction, skies were partly sunny. 82 degrees, dew point 75, and the relative humidity 79%. Wind south at 13 miles an hour, gusting to 25. Pressure 29.93 inches and rising. And now for other locations across west central Texas. Temperatures were between 82 and 87 degrees. It was partly sunny at Brownwood, San Saba, and Sonora. Elsewhere across the Lone Star State, it was sunny, with a temperature of 77 at Amarillo, and 86 at Midland. It was mostly sunny, with a temperature of 78 at Wichita Falls, 87 at El Paso, 82 at San Antonio, and 89 at Brownsville. It was partly sunny, with a temperature of 77 at Lubbock, 80 at Dallas-Fort Worth, and 85 at Austin. At Houston, it was cloudy, with a temperature of 87. And again, at San Angelo, skies were mostly sunny. The temperature was 84 degrees. Wind was southeast at 10 miles an hour. Heat advisory remains in effect from 1 p.m. this afternoon to 10 p.m. Central Daylight Time this evening. What? Heat index values up to 108 expected. Where? A portion of west central Texas. When? From 1 p.m. this afternoon to 10 p.m. Central Daylight Time this evening. Impacts. Hot temperatures and high humidity may cause heat illnesses. A heat advisory means that hot weather conditions are occurring or expected. This will create a situation in which heat illnesses are possible. Never, ever, leave children or pets alone in enclosed vehicles, not even for a few minutes. Car interiors can reach lethal temperatures in a matter of minutes. Stay indoors and seek air-conditioned buildings. Drink water more than usual, and avoid dehydrating alcoholic, sugary, or caffeinated drinks. Dress for the heat by wearing lightweight and light-colored clothing. Eat small meals and eat more often. Monitor those with higher vulnerability to heat, including small children. Check in on family, friends, and neighbors, especially the elderly. If engaging in outdoor activity, take longer and more frequent breaks and avoid the hottest parts of the day. And now, here is the National Weather Service forecast for the city of San Angelo and surrounding area today. Sunny, hot with highs 97 to 103. South winds 15 to 20 miles an hour with gusts up to 30 miles an hour. Tonight, partly cloudy. Lows in the mid-70s. South winds 10 to 15 miles an hour with gusts up to 25 miles an hour. Heat index values up to 105 early until midnight. Tuesday, partly cloudy in the morning, then clearing. Highs in the upper 90s. South winds 15 to 20 miles an hour. Tuesday night, clear. Lows in the mid-70s. South winds 15 to 20 miles an hour with gusts up to 30 miles an hour. Wednesday,
sunny, hot with highs 96 to 102. South winds 15 to 20 miles an hour with gusts up to 30 miles an hour. Wednesday night through Sunday, mostly clear and breezy, hot. Lows in the mid-70s. Highs around 100. Heat index values up to 105. 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The 10:45 a.m. Central Daylight Time West Texas MesoNet observations brought to you as a collaborative effort between the National Weather Service and the Texas Tech National Wind Institute. 86 degrees at Fort Chadbourne. Wind southeast at 9 miles an hour. Dew point 71 degrees. Northwest San Angelo 88. Wind southeast at 12 miles an hour. Dew point 74. San Angelo 87. Wind southeast at 9. Dew point 71. At Wall, 87. Wind south-southeast at 14. Dew point 74. Mertzen, 88. Wind southeast at 10. Dew point 72. At Sterling City, 86. Wind east at 11. Dew point 71. At 10 a.m., at San Angelo, skies were mostly sunny. The temperature was 84 degrees, the dew point 71, and the relative humidity 65%. The wind was southeast at 10 miles an hour. The pressure 29.93 inches and falling. At Abilene, skies were sunny. 86 degrees, dew point 73, and relative humidity 65%. Wind southeast at 13 miles an hour. Pressure 29.96 inches and rising. At Junction, skies were partly sunny. 82 degrees, dew point 75, and the relative humidity 79%. Wind south at 13 miles an hour, gusting to 25. Pressure 29.93 inches and rising. And now for other locations across west central Texas. Temperatures were between 82 and 87 degrees. It was partly sunny at Brownwood, San Saba, and Sonora. Elsewhere across the Lone Star State, it was sunny, with a temperature of 77 at Amarillo and 86 at Midland. It was mostly sunny, with a temperature of 78 at Wichita Falls, 87 at El Paso, 82 at San Antonio, and 89 at Brownsville. It was partly sunny, with a temperature of 77 at Lubbock, 80 at Dallas-Fort Worth, and 85 at Austin. At Houston, it was cloudy, with a temperature of 87. And again, at San Angelo, skies were mostly sunny. The temperature was 84 degrees. Wind was southeast at 10 miles an hour. Heat advisory remains in effect from 1 p.m. this afternoon to 10 p.m. Central Daylight Time this evening. Heat index values up to 108 expected. Where? A portion of west central Texas. When? From 1 p.m. this afternoon to 10 p.m. Central Daylight Time this evening. Impacts: hot temperatures and high humidity may cause heat illnesses. A heat advisory means that hot weather conditions are occurring or expected. This will create a situation in which heat illnesses are possible. Never, ever, leave children or pets alone in enclosed vehicles, not even for a few minutes. Car interiors can reach lethal temperatures in a matter of minutes. Stay indoors and seek air-conditioned buildings. Drink water more than usual, and avoid dehydrating alcoholic, sugary, or caffeinated drinks. Dress for the heat by wearing lightweight and light-colored clothing. Eat small meals and eat more often. Monitor those with higher vulnerability to heat, including small children. Check in on family, friends, and neighbors, especially the elderly. If engaging in outdoor activity, take longer and more frequent breaks and avoid the hottest parts of the day. And now, here is the National Weather Service forecast for the city of San Angelo and surrounding area today. Sunny, hot with highs 97 to 103. South winds 15 to 20 miles an hour with gusts up to 30 miles an hour. Tonight, partly cloudy. Lows in the mid-70s. South winds 10 to 15 miles an hour with gusts up to 25 miles an hour. Heat index values up to 105 early until midnight.
Tuesday, partly cloudy in the morning, then clearing. Highs in the upper 90s. South winds 15 to 20 miles an hour. Tuesday night, clear. Lows in the mid-70s. South winds 15 to 20 miles an hour with gusts up to 30 miles an hour. Wednesday, sunny, hot with highs 96 to 102. South winds 15 to 20 miles an hour with gusts up to 30 miles an hour. Wednesday night through Sunday, mostly clear and breezy, hot. Lows in the mid-70s. Highs around 100. Heat index values up to 105. 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At 10 a.m., at San Angelo, skies were mostly sunny. The temperature was 84 degrees, the dew point 71, and the relative humidity 65%. The wind was southeast at 10 miles an hour. The pressure 29.93 inches and falling. At Abilene, skies were sunny. 86 degrees, dew point 73, and relative humidity 65%. Wind southeast at 13 miles an hour. Pressure 29.96 inches and rising. At Junction, skies were partly sunny. 82 degrees, dew point 75, and the relative humidity 79%. Wind south at 13 miles an hour, gusting to 25. Pressure 29.93 inches and rising. And now for other locations across west central Texas. Temperatures were between 82 and 87 degrees. It was partly sunny at Brownwood, San Saba, and Sonora. Elsewhere across the Lone Star State, it was sunny, with a temperature of 77 at Amarillo and 86 at Midland. It was mostly sunny, with a temperature of 78 at Wichita Falls, 87 at El Paso, 82 at San Antonio, and 89 at Brownsville. It was partly sunny, with a temperature of 77 at Lubbock, 80 at Dallas-Fort Worth, and 85 at Austin. At Houston, it was cloudy, with a temperature of 87. And again, at San Angelo, skies were mostly sunny. The temperature was 84 degrees. Wind was southeast at 10 miles an hour. Heat advisory remains in effect from 1 p.m. this afternoon to 10 p.m. Central Daylight Time this evening. Watch, heat index values up to 108 expected. Where, a portion of west central Texas. When, from 1 p.m. this afternoon to 10 p.m. Central Daylight Time this evening. Impacts, hot temperatures and high humidity may cause heat illnesses. A heat advisory means that hot weather conditions are occurring or expected. This will create a situation in which heat illnesses are possible. Never, ever, leave children or pets alone in enclosed vehicles, not even for a few minutes. Car interiors can reach lethal temperatures in a matter of minutes. Stay indoors and seek air-conditioned buildings. Drink water more than usual, and avoid dehydrating alcoholic, sugary, or caffeinated drinks. Dress for the heat by wearing lightweight and light-colored clothing. Eat small meals and eat more often. Monitor those with higher vulnerability to heat, including small children. Check in on family, friends, and neighbors, especially the elderly. If engaging in outdoor activity, take longer and more frequent breaks and avoid the hottest parts of the day. And now, here is the National Weather Service forecast for the city of San Angelo and surrounding area today. Sunny, hot with highs 97 to 103. South winds 15 to 20 miles an hour with gusts up to 30 miles an hour. Tonight, partly cloudy. Lows in the mid-70s. South winds 10 to 15 miles an hour with gusts up to 25 miles an hour. Heat index values up to 105 early until midnight. Tuesday, partly cloudy in the morning, then clearing. Highs in the upper 90s. South winds 15 to 20 miles an hour. Tuesday night, clear. Lows in the mid-70s. South winds 15 to 20 miles an hour with gusts up to 30 miles an hour. Wednesday, sunny, hot with highs 96 to 102. South winds 15 to 20 miles an hour with gusts up to 30 miles an hour. Wednesday night through Sunday, mostly clear and breezy, hot.
lows in the mid-70s, highs around 100, heat index values up to 105. 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From the Big Bend, the Panhandle, and Western Mountains to the Hill Country, here are the 10:55 a.m. Central Daylight Time West Texas MesoNet observations. 86 degrees at Fort Chadbourne. Wind south at 10 miles an hour. Dew point 71 degrees. At Northwest San Angelo, 89. Wind southeast at 14 miles an hour. Dew point 73. San Angelo, 88. Wind south-southeast at 11. Dew point 71. Wall 87. Wind southeast at 14. Dew point 73. At Merton, 88. Wind southeast at 10. Dew point 71. Sterling City, 86. Wind east-southeast at 11. Dew point 71. At 11 a.m., at San Angelo, skies were mostly sunny. The temperature was 87 degrees, the dew point 70, and the relative humidity 56%. The wind was southeast at 15 miles an hour, gusting to 22. The pressure 29.93 inches and steady. At Abilene, skies were mostly sunny. 88 degrees, dew point 73, and relative humidity 61%. Wind southeast at 12 miles an hour. Pressure 29.97 inches and rising. At Junction, haze was reported. 84 degrees, dew point 75, and the relative humidity 74%. Wind south at 10 miles an hour. Pressure 29.99 inches and rising. And now for other locations across west central Texas. Temperatures were between 84 and 89 degrees. At Sonora, rain was falling. At Brownwood, it was sunny. At San Saba, it was mostly sunny. Elsewhere across the Lone Star State, it was sunny, with a temperature of 81 at Amarillo and 87 at Midland. It was mostly sunny, with a temperature of 81 at Lubbock, 85 at Wichita Falls, 93 at El Paso, and 86 at Dallas-Fort Worth. It was partly sunny, with a temperature of 88 at Austin, 85 at San Antonio, 89 at Houston, and 91 at Brownsville. And again, at San Angelo, skies were mostly sunny. The temperature was 87 degrees. Wind was southeast at 15 miles an hour, gusting to 22. Heat advisory remains in effect from 1 p.m. this afternoon to 10 p.m. Central Daylight Time this evening. What? Heat index values up to 108 expected. Where? A portion of west central Texas. When? From 1 p.m. this afternoon to 10 p.m. Central Daylight Time this evening. Impacts: hot temperatures and high humidity may cause heat illnesses. A heat advisory means that hot weather conditions are occurring or expected. This will create a situation in which heat illnesses are possible. Never, ever, leave children or pets alone in enclosed vehicles, not even for a few minutes. Car interiors can reach lethal temperatures in a matter of minutes. Stay indoors and seek air-conditioned buildings. Drink water more than usual, and avoid dehydrating alcoholic, sugary, or caffeinated drinks. Dress for the heat by wearing lightweight and light-colored clothing. Eat small meals and eat more often. Monitor those with higher vulnerability to heat, including small children. Check in on family, friends, and neighbors, especially the elderly. If engaging in outdoor activity, take longer and more frequent breaks and avoid the hottest parts of the day. And now, here is the National Weather Service forecast for the city of San Angelo and surrounding area today. Sunny, hot with highs 97 to 103. South winds 15 to 20 miles an hour with gusts up to 30 miles an hour. Tonight, partly cloudy. Lows in the mid-70s. South winds 10 to 15 miles an hour with gusts up to 25 miles an hour. Heat index values up to 105 early until midnight. Tuesday, partly cloudy in the morning, then clearing. Highs in the upper 90s. South winds 15 to 20 miles an hour. Tuesday night, clear.
lows in the mid-70s. South winds 15 to 20 miles an hour with gusts up to 30 miles an hour. Wednesday, sunny, hot with highs 96 to 102. South winds 15 to 20 miles an hour with gusts up to 30 miles an hour. Wednesday night through Sunday, mostly clear and breezy, hot. Lows in the mid-70s. Highs around 100. Heat index values up to 105. 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At 11 a.m., at San Angelo, skies were mostly sunny. The temperature was 87 degrees, the dew point 70, and the relative humidity 56%. The wind was southeast at 15 miles an hour, gusting to 22. The pressure 29.93 inches and steady. At Abilene, skies were mostly sunny. 88 degrees, dew point 73, and relative humidity 61%. Wind southeast at 12 miles an hour. Pressure 29.97 inches and rising. At Junction, haze was reported. 84 degrees, dew point 75, and the relative humidity 74%. Wind south at 10 miles an hour. Pressure 29.99 inches and rising. And now for other locations across west central Texas. Temperatures were between 84 and 89 degrees. At Sonora, rain was falling. At Brownwood, it was sunny. At San Saba, it was mostly sunny. Elsewhere across the Lone Star State, it was sunny, with a temperature of 81 at Amarillo and 87 at Midland. It was mostly sunny, with a temperature of 81 at Lubbock, 85 at Wichita Falls, 93 at El Paso, and 86 at Dallas-Fort Worth. It was partly sunny, with a temperature of 88 at Austin, 85 at San Antonio, 89 at Houston, and 91 at Brownsville. And again, at San Angelo, skies were mostly sunny. The temperature was 87 degrees. Wind was southeast at 15 miles an hour, gusting to 22. Heat advisory remains in effect from 1 p.m. this afternoon to 10 p.m. Central Daylight Time this evening. What? Heat index values up to 108 expected. Where? A portion of west central Texas. When? From 1 p.m. this afternoon to 10 p.m. Central Daylight Time this evening. Impacts: hot temperatures and high humidity may cause heat illnesses. A heat advisory means that hot weather conditions are occurring or expected. This will create a situation in which heat illnesses are possible. Never, ever, leave children or pets alone in enclosed vehicles, not even for a few minutes. Car interiors can reach lethal temperatures in a matter of minutes. Stay indoors and seek air-conditioned buildings. Drink water more than usual, and avoid dehydrating alcoholic, sugary, or caffeinated drinks. Dress for the heat by wearing lightweight and light-colored clothing. Eat small meals and eat more often. Monitor those with higher vulnerability to heat, including small children. Check in on family, friends, and neighbors, especially the elderly. If engaging in outdoor activity, take longer and more frequent breaks and avoid the hottest parts of the day. And now, here is the National Weather Service forecast for the city of San Angelo and surrounding area today. Sunny, hot with highs 97 to 103. South winds 15 to 20 miles an hour with gusts up to 30 miles an hour. Tonight, partly cloudy. Lows in the mid-70s. South winds 10 to 15 miles an hour with gusts up to 25 miles an hour. Heat index values up to 105 early until midnight. Tuesday, partly cloudy in the morning, then clearing. Highs in the upper 90s. South winds 15 to 20 miles an hour. Tuesday night, clear. Lows in the mid-70s. South winds 15 to 20 miles an hour with gusts up to 30 miles an hour. Wednesday, sunny, hot with highs 96 to 102. South winds 15 to 20 miles an hour with gusts up to 30 miles an hour. Wednesday night through Sunday, mostly clear and breezy, hot. Lows in the mid-70s. Highs around 100. Heat index values up to 105.
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It feels like we are on the Texas Gulf Coast across the Concho Valley. Today's area averaged minimum 8-inch soil temperature is 83 degrees. Celebrating 183 stations across the region, the latest West Texas MesoNet observations as of 11:05 a.m. Central Daylight Time follow. At Fort Chadburn, 87 degrees. Wind south-southeast at 11 miles an hour. Dew point 70 degrees. Northwest San Angelo, 89. Wind south-southeast at 10 miles an hour. Dew point 73. San Angelo, 89. Wind south-southeast at 8. Dew point 71. At Wall, 88. Wind southeast at 15. Dew point 73. At Merton, 88. Wind southeast at 16. Dew point 71. 87 at Sterling City. Wind east southeast at 10. Dew point 71. At 11 a.m., at San Angelo, skies were mostly sunny. The temperature was 87 degrees, the dew point 70, and the relative humidity 56%. The wind was southeast at 15 miles an hour, gusting to 22. The pressure 29.93 inches and steady. At Abilene, skies were mostly sunny. 88 degrees, dew point 73, and relative humidity 61%. Wind southeast at 12 miles an hour. Pressure 29.97 inches and rising. At Junction, haze was reported. 84 degrees, dew point 75, and the relative humidity 74%. Wind south at 10 miles an hour. Pressure 29.99 inches and rising. And now for other locations across west central Texas. Temperatures were between 84 and 89 degrees. At Sonora, rain was falling. At Brownwood, it was sunny. At San Saba, it was mostly sunny. Elsewhere across the Lone Star State, it was sunny, with a temperature of 81 at Amarillo, 85 at Wichita Falls, and 87 at Midland. It was mostly sunny, with a temperature of 81 at Lubbock, 93 at El Paso, and 86 at Dallas-Fort Worth. It was partly sunny, with a temperature of 88 at Austin, 86 at San Antonio, 89 at Houston, and 90 at Brownsville. And again, at San Angelo, skies were mostly sunny. The temperature was 87 degrees. Wind was southeast at 15 miles an hour, gusting to 22. The current time is 11:14 a.m. Central Daylight Time. 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The voice of the National Weather Service. Heat advisory remains in effect from 1 p.m. this afternoon to 10 p.m. Central Daylight Time this evening. What? Heat index values up to 108 expected. Where? A portion of west central Texas. When? From 1 p.m. this afternoon to 10 p.m. Central Daylight Time this evening. Impacts: hot temperatures and high humidity may cause heat illnesses. A heat advisory means that hot weather conditions are occurring or expected. This will create a situation in which heat illnesses are possible. Never, ever, leave children or pets alone in enclosed vehicles, not even for a few minutes. Car interiors can reach lethal temperatures in a matter of minutes. Stay indoors and seek air-conditioned buildings. Drink water more than usual, and avoid dehydrating alcoholic, sugary, or caffeinated drinks. Dress for the heat by wearing lightweight and light-colored clothing. Eat small meals and eat more often. Monitor those with higher vulnerability to heat, including small children. Check in on family, friends, and neighbors, especially the elderly. If engaging in outdoor activity, take longer and more frequent breaks and avoid the hottest parts of the day. And now, here is the National Weather Service forecast for the city of San Angelo and surrounding area today. Sunny, hot with highs 97 to 103. South winds 15 to 20 miles an hour with gusts up to 30 miles an hour. Tonight, partly cloudy. Lows in the mid-70s. South winds 10 to 15 miles an hour with gusts up to 25 miles an hour.
heat index values up to 105 early until midnight. Tuesday, partly cloudy in the morning, then clearing. Highs in the upper 90s. South winds 15 to 20 miles an hour. Tuesday night, clear. Lows in the mid-70s. South winds 15 to 20 miles an hour with gusts up to 30 miles an hour. Wednesday, sunny, hot with highs 96 to 102. South winds 15 to 20 miles an hour with gusts up to 30 miles an hour. Wednesday night through Sunday, mostly clear and breezy, hot. Lows in the mid-70s. Highs around 100. Heat index values up to 105. 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At 11 a.m., at San Angelo, skies were mostly sunny. The temperature was 87 degrees, the dew point 70, and the relative humidity 56%. The wind was southeast at 15 miles an hour, gusting to 22. The pressure 29.93 inches and steady. At Abilene, skies were mostly sunny. 88 degrees, dew point 73, and relative humidity 61%. Wind southeast at 12 miles an hour. Pressure 29.97 inches and rising. At Junction, haze was reported. 84 degrees, dew point 75, and the relative humidity 74%. Wind south at 10 miles an hour. Pressure 29.99 inches and rising. And now for other locations across west central Texas. Temperatures were between 84 and 89 degrees. At Sonora, rain was falling. At Brownwood, it was sunny. At San Saba, it was mostly sunny. Elsewhere across the Lone Star State, it was sunny, with a temperature of 81 at Amarillo, 85 at Wichita Falls, and 87 at Midland. It was mostly sunny, with a temperature of 81 at Lubbock, 93 at El Paso, and 86 at Dallas-Fort Worth. It was partly sunny, with a temperature of 88 at Austin, 86 at San Antonio, 89 at Houston, and 90 at Brownsville. And again, at San Angelo, skies were mostly sunny. The temperature was 87 degrees. Wind was southeast at 15 miles an hour, gusting to 22. Heat advisory remains in effect from 1 p.m. this afternoon to 10 p.m. Central Daylight Time this evening. What? Heat index values up to 108 expected. Where? A portion of west central Texas. When? From 1 p.m. this afternoon to 10 p.m. Central Daylight Time this evening. Impacts. Hot temperatures and high humidity may cause heat illnesses. A heat advisory means that hot weather conditions are occurring or expected. This will create a situation in which heat illnesses are possible. Never, ever, leave children or pets alone in enclosed vehicles, not even for a few minutes. Car interiors can reach lethal temperatures in a matter of minutes. Stay indoors and seek air-conditioned buildings. Drink water more than usual, and avoid dehydrating alcoholic, sugary, or caffeinated drinks. Dress for the heat by wearing lightweight and light-colored clothing. Eat small meals and eat more often. Monitor those with higher vulnerability to heat, including small children. Check in on family, friends, and neighbors, especially the elderly. If engaging in outdoor activity, take longer and more frequent breaks and avoid the hottest parts of the day. And now, here is the National Weather Service forecast for the city of San Angelo and surrounding area today. Sunny, hot with highs 97 to 103. South winds 15 to 20 miles an hour with gusts up to 30 miles an hour. Tonight, partly cloudy. Lows in the mid-70s. South winds 10 to 15 miles an hour with gusts up to 25 miles an hour. Heat index values up to 105 early until midnight. Tuesday, partly cloudy in the morning, then clearing. Highs in the upper 90s. South winds 15 to 20 miles an hour. Tuesday night, clear. Lows in the mid-70s. South winds 15 to 20 miles an hour with gusts up to 30 miles an hour. Wednesday, sunny, hot with highs 96 to 102.
south winds 15 to 20 miles an hour with gusts up to 30 miles an hour. Wednesday night through Sunday, mostly clear and breezy, hot. Lows in the mid-70s. Highs around 100. Heat index values up to 105. 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Serving the good people of West Texas and Eastern New Mexico, here are the latest West Texas MesoNet observations as of 11:15 a.m. Central Daylight Time. Fort Chadburn, 87 degrees. Wind southeast at 13 miles an hour. Dew point 71 degrees. 88 at Northwest San Angelo. Wind southeast at 17 miles an hour. Dew point 73. 89 at San Angelo. Wind east southeast at 9. Dew point 71. 89 at Wall. Wind south southeast at 14. Dew point 73. 89 at Mertzon. Wind south southeast at 12. Dew point 71. 89 at Sterling City. Wind east southeast at 12. Dew point 72. At 11 a.m., at San Angelo, skies were mostly sunny. The temperature was 87 degrees, the dew point 70, and the relative humidity 56%. The wind was southeast at 15 miles an hour, gusting to 22. The pressure 29.93 inches and steady. At Abilene, skies were mostly sunny. 88 degrees, dew point 73, and relative humidity 61%. Wind southeast at 12 miles an hour. Pressure 29.97 inches and rising. At Junction, haze was reported. 84 degrees, dew point 75, and the relative humidity 74%. Wind south at 10 miles an hour. Pressure 29.99 inches and rising. And now for other locations across West Central Texas. Temperatures were between 84 and 89 degrees. At Sonora, rain was falling. At Brownwood, it was sunny. At San Saba, it was mostly sunny. Elsewhere across the Lone Star State, it was sunny, with a temperature of 81 at Amarillo, 85 at Wichita Falls, and 87 at Midland. It was mostly sunny, with a temperature of 81 at Lubbock, 93 at El Paso, and 86 at Dallas-Fort Worth. It was partly sunny, with a temperature of 88 at Austin, 86 at San Antonio, 89 at Houston, and 90 at Brownsville. And again, at San Angelo, skies were mostly sunny. The temperature was 87 degrees. Wind was southeast at 15 miles an hour, gusting to 22. Heat advisory remains in effect from 1 p.m. this afternoon to 10 p.m. Central Daylight Time this evening. What? Heat index values up to 108 expected. Where? A portion of West Central Texas. When? From 1 p.m. this afternoon to 10 p.m. Central Daylight Time this evening. Impacts. Hot temperatures and high humidity may cause heat illnesses. A heat advisory means that hot weather conditions are occurring or expected. This will create a situation in which heat illnesses are possible. Never, ever, leave children or pets alone in enclosed vehicles, not even for a few minutes. Car interiors can reach lethal temperatures in a matter of minutes. Stay indoors and seek air-conditioned buildings. Drink water more than usual, and avoid dehydrating alcoholic, sugary, or caffeinated drinks. Dress for the heat by wearing lightweight and light-colored clothing. Eat small meals and eat more often. Monitor those with higher vulnerability to heat, including small children. Check in on family, friends, and neighbors, especially the elderly. If engaging in outdoor activity, take longer and more frequent breaks and avoid the hottest parts of the day. And now, here is the National Weather Service forecast for the city of San Angelo and surrounding area today. Sunny, hot with highs 97 to 103. South winds 15 to 20 miles an hour with gusts up to 30 miles an hour. Tonight, partly cloudy. Lows in the mid-70s. South winds 10 to 15 miles an hour with gusts up to 25 miles an hour. Heat index values up to 105 early until midnight.
Tuesday, partly cloudy in the morning, then clearing. Highs in the upper 90s. South winds 15 to 20 miles an hour. Tuesday night, clear. Lows in the mid-70s. South winds 15 to 20 miles an hour with gusts up to 30 miles an hour. Wednesday, sunny, hot with highs 96 to 102. South winds 15 to 20 miles an hour with gusts up to 30 miles an hour. Wednesday night through Sunday, mostly clear and breezy, hot. Lows in the mid-70s. Highs around 100. Heat index values up to 105. 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At 11 a.m., at San Angelo, skies were mostly sunny. The temperature was 87 degrees, the dew point 70, and the relative humidity 56%. The wind was southeast at 15 miles an hour, gusting to 22. The pressure 29.93 inches and steady. At Abilene, skies were mostly sunny. 88 degrees, dew point 73, and relative humidity 61%. Wind southeast at 12 miles an hour. Pressure 29.97 inches and rising. At Junction, haze was reported. 84 degrees, dew point 75, and the relative humidity 74%. Wind south at 10 miles an hour. Pressure 29.99 inches and rising. And now for other locations across west central Texas. Temperatures were between 84 and 89 degrees. At Sonora, rain was falling. At Brownwood, it was sunny. At San Saba, it was mostly sunny. Elsewhere across the Lone Star State, it was sunny, with a temperature of 81 at Amarillo, 85 at Wichita Falls, and 87 at Midland. It was mostly sunny, with a temperature of 81 at Lubbock, 93 at El Paso, and 86 at Dallas-Fort Worth. It was partly sunny, with a temperature of 88 at Austin, 86 at San Antonio, 89 at Houston, and 90 at Brownsville. And again, at San Angelo, skies were mostly sunny. The temperature was 87 degrees. Wind was southeast at 15 miles an hour, gusting to 22. Heat advisory remains in effect from 1 p.m. this afternoon to 10 p.m. Central Daylight Time this evening. What? Heat index values up to 108 expected. Where? A portion of west central Texas. When? From 1 p.m. this afternoon to 10 p.m. Central Daylight Time this evening. Impacts: hot temperatures and high humidity may cause heat illnesses. A heat advisory means that hot weather conditions are occurring or expected. This will create a situation in which heat illnesses are possible. Never, ever, leave children or pets alone in enclosed vehicles, not even for a few minutes. Car interiors can reach lethal temperatures in a matter of minutes. Stay indoors and seek air-conditioned buildings. Drink water more than usual, and avoid dehydrating alcoholic, sugary, or caffeinated drinks. Dress for the heat by wearing lightweight and light-colored clothing. Eat small meals and eat more often. Monitor those with higher vulnerability to heat, including small children. Check in on family, friends, and neighbors, especially the elderly. If engaging in outdoor activity, take longer and more frequent breaks and avoid the hottest parts of the day. And now, here is the National Weather Service forecast for the city of San Angelo and surrounding area today. Sunny, hot with highs 97 to 103. South winds 15 to 20 miles an hour with gusts up to 30 miles an hour. Tonight, partly cloudy. Lows in the mid-70s. South winds 10 to 15 miles an hour with gusts up to 25 miles an hour. Heat index values up to 105 early until midnight. Tuesday, partly cloudy in the morning, then clearing. Highs in the upper 90s. South winds 15 to 20 miles an hour. Tuesday night, clear. Lows in the mid-70s. South winds 15 to 20 miles an hour with gusts up to 30 miles an hour. Wednesday, sunny, hot with highs 96 to 102. South winds 15 to 20 miles an hour with gusts up to 30 miles an hour.
Wednesday night through Sunday, mostly clear and breezy, hot. Lows in the mid-70s. Highs around 100. Heat index values up to 105. 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The West Texas MesoNet observations as of 11:25 a.m. Central Daylight Time. Over at Fort Chadbourne, 87 degrees. Wind south-southeast at 14 miles an hour. Dew point 71 degrees. Northwest San Angelo 90. Wind south-southeast at 10 miles an hour. Dew point 74. Heat index 100. At San Angelo, 89. Wind south-southeast at 11. Dew point 70. At Wall, 89. Wind south-southeast at 17. Dew point 73. 89 at Mertzon. Wind south-southeast at 13. Dew point 70. Sterling City, 88. Wind east-southeast at 13. Dew point 72. At 11 a.m., at San Angelo, skies were mostly sunny. The temperature was 87 degrees, the dew point 70, and the relative humidity 56%. The wind was southeast at 15 miles an hour, gusting to 22. The pressure 29.93 inches and steady. At Abilene, skies were mostly sunny. 88 degrees, dew point 73, and relative humidity 61%. Wind southeast at 12 miles an hour. Pressure 29.97 inches and rising. At Junction, haze was reported. 84 degrees, dew point 75, and the relative humidity 74%. Wind south at 10 miles an hour. Pressure 29.99 inches and rising. And now for other locations across West Central Texas. Temperatures were between 84 and 89 degrees. At Sonora, rain was falling. At Brownwood, it was sunny. At San Saba, it was mostly sunny. Elsewhere across the Lone Star State, it was sunny, with a temperature of 81 at Amarillo, 85 at Wichita Falls, and 87 at Midland. It was mostly sunny, with a temperature of 81 at Lubbock, 93 at El Paso, and 86 at Dallas-Fort Worth. It was partly sunny, with a temperature of 88 at Austin, 86 at San Antonio, 89 at Houston, and 90 at Brownsville. And again, at San Angelo, skies were mostly sunny. The temperature was 87 degrees. Wind was southeast at 15 miles an hour, gusting to 22. Heat advisory remains in effect from 1 p.m. this afternoon to 10 p.m. Central Daylight Time this evening. What? Heat index values up to 108 expected. Where? A portion of West Central Texas. When? From 1 p.m. this afternoon to 10 p.m. Central Daylight Time this evening. Impacts: hot temperatures and high humidity may cause heat illnesses. A heat advisory means that hot weather conditions are occurring or expected. This will create a situation in which heat illnesses are possible. Never, ever, leave children or pets alone in enclosed vehicles, not even for a few minutes. Car interiors can reach lethal temperatures in a matter of minutes. Stay indoors and seek air-conditioned buildings. Drink water more than usual, and avoid dehydrating alcoholic, sugary, or caffeinated drinks. Dress for the heat by wearing lightweight and light-colored clothing. Eat small meals and eat more often. Monitor those with a higher vulnerability to heat, including small children. Check in on family, friends, and neighbors, especially the elderly. If engaging in outdoor activity, take longer and more frequent breaks and avoid the hottest parts of the day. And now, here is the National Weather Service forecast for the city of San Angelo and surrounding area today. Sunny, hot with highs 97 to 103. South winds 15 to 20 miles an hour with gusts up to 30 miles an hour. Tonight, partly cloudy. Lows in the mid-70s. South winds 10 to 15 miles an hour with gusts up to 25 miles an hour. Heat index values up to 105 early until midnight. Tuesday, partly cloudy in the morning, then clearing. Highs in the upper 90s.
South winds 15 to 20 miles an hour. Tuesday night, clear. Lows in the mid-70s. South winds 15 to 20 miles an hour with gusts up to 30 miles an hour. Wednesday, sunny, hot with highs 96 to 102. South winds 15 to 20 miles an hour with gusts up to 30 miles an hour. Wednesday night through Sunday, mostly clear and breezy, hot. Lows in the mid-70s. Highs around 100. Heat index values up to 105. 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At 11 a.m., at San Angelo, skies were mostly sunny. The temperature was 87 degrees, the dew point 70, and the relative humidity 56%. The wind was southeast at 15 miles an hour, gusting to 22. The pressure 29.93 inches and steady. At Abilene, skies were mostly sunny. 88 degrees, dew point 73, and relative humidity 61%. Wind southeast at 12 miles an hour. Pressure 29.97 inches and rising. At Junction, haze was reported. 84 degrees, dew point 75, and the relative humidity 74%. Wind south at 10 miles an hour. Pressure 29.99 inches and rising. And now for other locations across west central Texas. Temperatures were between 84 and 89 degrees. At Sonora, rain was falling. At Brownwood, it was sunny. At San Saba, it was mostly sunny. Elsewhere across the Lone Star State, it was sunny, with a temperature of 81 at Amarillo, 85 at Wichita Falls, and 87 at Midland. It was mostly sunny, with a temperature of 81 at Lubbock, 93 at El Paso, and 86 at Dallas-Fort Worth. It was partly sunny, with a temperature of 88 at Austin, 86 at San Antonio, 89 at Houston, and 90 at Brownsville. And again, at San Angelo, skies were mostly sunny. The temperature was 87 degrees. Wind was southeast at 15 miles an hour, gusting to 22. Heat advisory remains in effect from 1 p.m. this afternoon to 10 p.m. Central Daylight Time this evening. What? Heat index values up to 108 expected. Where? A portion of west central Texas. When? From 1 p.m. this afternoon to 10 p.m. Central Daylight Time this evening. Impacts: hot temperatures and high humidity may cause heat illnesses. A heat advisory means that hot weather conditions are occurring or expected. This will create a situation in which heat illnesses are possible. Never, ever, leave children or pets alone in enclosed vehicles, not even for a few minutes. Car interiors can reach lethal temperatures in a matter of minutes. Stay indoors and seek air-conditioned buildings. Drink water more than usual, and avoid dehydrating alcoholic, sugary, or caffeinated drinks. Dress for the heat by wearing lightweight and light-colored clothing. Eat small meals and eat more often. Monitor those with higher vulnerability to heat, including small children. Check in on family, friends, and neighbors, especially the elderly. If engaging in outdoor activity, take longer and more frequent breaks and avoid the hottest parts of the day. And now, here is the National Weather Service forecast for the city of San Angelo and surrounding area today. Sunny, hot with highs 97 to 103. South winds 15 to 20 miles an hour with gusts up to 30 miles an hour. Tonight, partly cloudy. Lows in the mid-70s. South winds 10 to 15 miles an hour with gusts up to 25 miles an hour. Heat index values up to 105 early until midnight. Tuesday, partly cloudy in the morning, then clearing. Highs in the upper 90s. South winds 15 to 20 miles an hour. Tuesday night, clear. Lows in the mid-70s. South winds 15 to 20 miles an hour with gusts up to 30 miles an hour. Wednesday, sunny, hot with highs 96 to 102. South winds 15 to 20 miles an hour with gusts up to 30 miles an hour. Wednesday night through Sunday, mostly clear and breezy, hot. Lows in the mid-70s. Highs around 100.
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Serving meteorological and agricultural needs in West Texas, here are the 11:35 a.m. Central Daylight Time.

2.70. It's Sterling City, 89. Wind southeast at 10. Dew point 72. At 11 a.m., at San Angelo, skies were mostly sunny. The temperature was 87 degrees, the dew point 70, and the relative humidity 56%. The wind was southeast at 15 miles an hour, gusting to 22. The pressure 29.93 inches and steady. At Abilene, skies were mostly sunny. 88 degrees, dew point 73, and relative humidity 61%. Wind southeast at 12 miles an hour. Pressure 29.97 inches and rising. At Junction, haze was reported. 84 degrees, dew point 75, and the relative humidity 74%. Wind south at 10 miles an hour. Pressure 29.99 inches and rising. And now for other locations across west central Texas. Temperatures were between 84 and 89 degrees. At Sonora, rain was falling. At Brownwood, it was sunny. At San Saba, it was mostly sunny. Elsewhere across the Lone Star State, it was sunny, with a temperature of 81 at Amarillo, 85 at Wichita Falls, and 87 at Midland. It was mostly sunny, with a temperature of 81 at Lubbock, 93 at El Paso, and 86 at Dallas-Fort Worth. It was partly sunny, with a temperature of 88 at Austin, 86 at San Antonio, 89 at Houston, and 90 at Brownsville. And again, at San Angelo, skies were mostly sunny. The temperature was 87 degrees. Wind was southeast at 15 miles an hour, gusting to 22. The current time is 11:44 a.m. Central Daylight Time. 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The voice of the National Weather Service. Heat advisory remains in effect from 1 p.m. this afternoon to 10 p.m. Central Daylight Time this evening. What? Heat index values up to 108 expected. Where? A portion of west central Texas. When? From 1 p.m. this afternoon to 10 p.m. Central Daylight Time this evening. Impacts, hot temperatures and high humidity may cause heat illnesses. A heat advisory means that hot weather conditions are occurring or expected. This will create a situation in which heat illnesses are possible. Never, ever, leave children or pets alone in enclosed vehicles, not even for a few minutes. Car interiors can reach lethal temperatures in a matter of minutes. Stay indoors and seek air-conditioned buildings. Drink water more than usual, and avoid dehydrating alcoholic, sugary, or caffeinated drinks. Dress for the heat by wearing lightweight and light-colored clothing. Eat small meals and eat more often. Monitor those with higher vulnerability to heat, including small children. Check in on family, friends, and neighbors, especially the elderly. If engaging in outdoor activity, take longer and more frequent breaks and avoid the hottest parts of the day. And now, here is the National Weather Service forecast for the city of San Angelo and surrounding area today. Sunny, hot with highs 97 to 103. South winds 15 to 20 miles an hour with gusts up to 30 miles an hour. Tonight, partly cloudy. Lows in the mid-70s. South winds 10 to 15 miles an hour with gusts up to 25 miles an hour. Heat index values up to 105 early until midnight. Tuesday, partly cloudy in the morning, then clearing. Highs in the upper 90s. South winds 15 to 20 miles an hour. Tuesday night, clear. Lows in the mid-70s. South winds 15 to 20 miles an hour with gusts up to 30 miles an hour. Wednesday, sunny, hot with highs 96 to 102. South winds 15 to 20 miles an hour with gusts up to 30 miles an hour. Wednesday night through Sunday, mostly clear and breezy, hot. Lows in the mid-70s. Highs around 100. Heat index values up to 105. 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At 11 a.m., at San Angelo, skies were mostly sunny. The temperature was 87 degrees, the dew point 70, and the

precipitate humidity 56%. The wind was southeast at 15 miles an hour, gusting to 22. The pressure 29.93 inches and steady. At Abilene, skies were mostly sunny. 88 degrees, dew point 73, and relative humidity 61%. Wind southeast at 12 miles an hour. Pressure 29.97 inches and rising. At Junction, haze was reported. 84 degrees, dew point 75, and the relative humidity 74%. Wind south at 10 miles an hour. Pressure 29.99 inches and rising. And now for other locations across west central Texas. Temperatures were between 84 and 89 degrees. At Sonora, rain was falling. At Brownwood, it was sunny. At San Saba, it was mostly sunny. Elsewhere across the Lone Star State, it was sunny, with a temperature of 81 at Amarillo, 85 at Wichita Falls, and 87 at Midland. It was mostly sunny, with a temperature of 81 at Lubbock, 93 at El Paso, and 86 at Dallas-Fort Worth. It was partly sunny, with a temperature of 88 at Austin, 86 at San Antonio, 89 at Houston, and 90 at Brownsville. And again, at San Angelo, skies were mostly sunny. The temperature was 87 degrees. Wind was southeast at 15 miles an hour, gusting to 22. Heat advisory remains in effect from 1 p.m. this afternoon to 10 p.m. Central Daylight Time this evening. What? Heat index values up to 108 expected. Where? A portion of west central Texas. When? From 1 p.m. this afternoon to 10 p.m. Central Daylight Time this evening. Impacts: hot temperatures and high humidity may cause heat illnesses. A heat advisory means that hot weather conditions are occurring or expected. This will create a situation in which heat illnesses are possible. Never, ever, leave children or pets alone in enclosed vehicles, not even for a few minutes. Car interiors can reach lethal temperatures in a matter of minutes. Stay indoors and seek air-conditioned buildings. Drink water more than usual, and avoid dehydrating alcoholic, sugary, or caffeinated drinks. Dress for the heat by wearing lightweight and light-colored clothing. Eat small meals and eat more often. Monitor those with higher vulnerability to heat, including small children. Check in on family, friends, and neighbors, especially the elderly. If engaging in outdoor activity, take longer and more frequent breaks and avoid the hottest parts of the day. And now, here is the National Weather Service forecast for the city of San Angelo and surrounding area today. Sunny, hot with highs 97 to 103. South winds 15 to 20 miles an hour with gusts up to 30 miles an hour. Tonight, partly cloudy. Lows in the mid-70s. South winds 10 to 15 miles an hour with gusts up to 25 miles an hour. Heat index values up to 105 early until midnight. Tuesday, partly cloudy in the morning, then clearing. Highs in the upper 90s. South winds 15 to 20 miles an hour. Tuesday night, clear. Lows in the mid-70s. South winds 15 to 20 miles an hour with gusts up to 30 miles an hour. Wednesday, sunny, hot with highs 96 to 102. South winds 15 to 20 miles an hour with gusts up to 30 miles an hour. Wednesday night through Sunday, mostly clear and breezy, hot. Lows in the mid-70s. Highs around 100. Heat index values up to 105. 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Serving the good people of West Texas and Eastern New Mexico, here are the latest West Texas MesoNet observations as of 11:45 a.m. Central Daylight Time. Fort Chadbourne, 88 degrees. Wind south-southeast at 13 miles an hour. Dew point 71 degrees. At Northwest San Angelo, 91. Wind southeast at 15 miles an hour. Dew point 73. Heat index 100. 89 at San Angelo. Wind southeast at 12. Dew point 70. 90 at Wall. Wind south-southeast at 14.
Dewpoint 74. At Merton, 90. Wind south at 13. Dewpoint 70. 90 at Sterling City. Wind east-southeast at 12. Dewpoint 71. At 11 a.m., at San Angelo, skies were mostly sunny. The temperature was 87 degrees, the dew point 70, and the relative humidity 56%. The wind was southeast at 15 miles an hour, gusting to 22. The pressure 29.93 inches and steady. At Abilene, skies were mostly sunny. 88 degrees, dew point 73, and relative humidity 61%. Wind southeast at 12 miles an hour. Pressure 29.97 inches and rising. At Junction, haze was reported. 84 degrees, dew point 75, and the relative humidity 74%. Wind south at 10 miles an hour. Pressure 29.99 inches and rising. And now for other locations across west central Texas. Temperatures were between 84 and 89 degrees. At Sonora, rain was falling. At Brownwood, it was sunny. At San Saba, it was mostly sunny. Elsewhere across the Lone Star State, it was sunny, with a temperature of 81 at Amarillo, 85 at Wichita Falls, and 87 at Midland. It was mostly sunny, with a temperature of 81 at Lubbock, 93 at El Paso, and 86 at Dallas-Fort Worth. It was partly sunny, with a temperature of 88 at Austin, 86 at San Antonio, 89 at Houston, and 90 at Brownsville. And again, at San Angelo, skies were mostly sunny. The temperature was 87 degrees. Wind was southeast at 15 miles an hour, gusting to 22. Heat advisory remains in effect from 1 p.m. this afternoon to 10 p.m. Central Daylight Time this evening. What? Heat index values up to 108 expected. Where? A portion of west central Texas. When? From 1 p.m. this afternoon to 10 p.m. Central Daylight Time this evening. Impacts: hot temperatures and high humidity may cause heat illnesses. A heat advisory means that hot weather conditions are occurring or expected. This will create a situation in which heat illnesses are possible. Never, ever, leave children or pets alone in enclosed vehicles, not even for a few minutes. Car interiors can reach lethal temperatures in a matter of minutes. Stay indoors and seek air-conditioned buildings. Drink water more than usual, and avoid dehydrating alcoholic, sugary, or caffeinated drinks. Dress for the heat by wearing lightweight and light-colored clothing. Eat small meals and eat more often. Monitor those with a higher vulnerability to heat, including small children. Check in on family, friends, and neighbors, especially the elderly. If engaging in outdoor activity, take longer and more frequent breaks and avoid the hottest parts of the day. And now, here is the National Weather Service forecast for the city of San Angelo and surrounding area today. Sunny, hot with highs 97 to 103. South winds 15 to 20 miles an hour with gusts up to 30 miles an hour. Tonight, partly cloudy. Lows in the mid-70s. South winds 10 to 15 miles an hour with gusts up to 25 miles an hour. Heat index values up to 105 early until midnight. Tuesday, partly cloudy in the morning, then clearing. Highs in the upper 90s. South winds 15 to 20 miles an hour. Tuesday night, clear. Lows in the mid-70s. South winds 15 to 20 miles an hour with gusts up to 30 miles an hour. Wednesday, sunny, hot with highs 96 to 102. South winds 15 to 20 miles an hour with gusts up to 30 miles an hour. Wednesday night through Sunday, mostly clear and breezy, hot. Lows in the mid-70s. Highs around 100. Heat index values up to 105. 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At 11 a.m., at San Angelo, skies were mostly sunny. The temperature was 87 degrees, the dew point 70, and the relative humidity 56%. The wind was southeast at 15 miles an hour, gusting to 22.
the pressure 29.93 inches and steady. At Abilene, skies were mostly sunny. 88 degrees, dew point 73, and relative humidity 61%. Wind southeast at 12 miles an hour. Pressure 29.97 inches and rising. At Junction, haze was reported. 84 degrees, dew point 75, and the relative humidity 74%. Wind south at 10 miles an hour. Pressure 29.99 inches and rising. And now for other locations across west central Texas. Temperatures were between 84 and 89 degrees. At Sonora, rain was falling. At Brownwood, it was sunny. At San Saba, it was mostly sunny. Elsewhere across the Lone Star State, it was sunny, with a temperature of 81 at Amarillo, 85 at Wichita Falls, and 87 at Midland. It was mostly sunny, with a temperature of 81 at Lubbock, 93 at El Paso, and 86 at Dallas-Fort Worth. It was partly sunny, with a temperature of 88 at Austin, 86 at San Antonio, 89 at Houston, and 90 at Brownsville. And again, at San Angelo, skies were mostly sunny. The temperature was 87 degrees. Wind was southeast at 15 miles an hour, gusting to 22. Heat advisory remains in effect from 1 p.m. this afternoon to 10 p.m. Central Daylight Time this evening. What? Heat index values up to 108 expected. Where? A portion of west central Texas. When? From 1 p.m. this afternoon to 10 p.m. Central Daylight Time this evening. Impacts: hot temperatures and high humidity may cause heat illnesses. A heat advisory means that hot weather conditions are occurring or expected. This will create a situation in which heat illnesses are possible. Never, ever, leave children or pets alone in enclosed vehicles, not even for a few minutes. Car interiors can reach lethal temperatures in a matter of minutes. Stay indoors and seek air-conditioned buildings. Drink water more than usual, and avoid dehydrating alcoholic, sugary, or caffeinated drinks. Dress for the heat by wearing lightweight and light-colored clothing. Eat small meals and eat more often. Monitor those with higher vulnerability to heat, including small children. Check in on family, friends, and neighbors, especially the elderly. If engaging in outdoor activity, take longer and more frequent breaks and avoid the hottest parts of the day. And now, here is the National Weather Service forecast for the city of San Angelo and surrounding area today. Sunny, hot with highs 97 to 103. South winds 15 to 20 miles an hour with gusts up to 30 miles an hour. Tonight, partly cloudy. Lows in the mid-70s. South winds 10 to 15 miles an hour with gusts up to 25 miles an hour. Heat index values up to 105 early until midnight. Tuesday, partly cloudy in the morning, then clearing. Highs in the upper 90s. South winds 15 to 20 miles an hour. Tuesday night, clear. Lows in the mid-70s. South winds 15 to 20 miles an hour with gusts up to 30 miles an hour. Wednesday, sunny, hot with highs 96 to 102. South winds 15 to 20 miles an hour with gusts up to 30 miles an hour. Wednesday night through Sunday, mostly clear and breezy, hot. Lows in the mid-70s. Highs around 100. Heat index values up to 105. 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Serving the good people of West Texas and Eastern New Mexico, here are the latest West Texas MesoNet observations as of 11:55 a.m. Central Daylight Time. Fort Chadbourne, 88 degrees. Wind southeast at 9 miles an hour. Dew point 71 degrees. Northwest San Angelo, 91. Wind south-southeast at 11 miles an hour. Dew point 73. San Angelo, 90. Wind south-southeast at 8. Dew point 71. Edwall, 90. Wind southeast at 18. Dew point 73. Merton, 90. Wind southeast at 11. Dew point 70. 90 at Sterling City.
Wind east southeast at 6. Dew point 71. At noon, at San Angelo, skies were mostly sunny. The temperature was 89 degrees, the dew point 70, and the relative humidity 53%. The wind was southeast at 12 miles an hour. The pressure 29.94 inches and rising. At Abilene, skies were partly sunny. 89 degrees, dew point 73, and relative humidity 59%. Wind south at 12 miles an hour. Pressure 29.97 inches and steady. At Junction, haze was reported. 87 degrees, dew point 76, and the relative humidity 69%. Wind south at 7 miles an hour. Pressure 29.99 inches and steady. And now for other locations across west central Texas. It was 92 at Sweetwater. At Sonora, it was mostly sunny, with a temperature of 84. At San Saba, it was cloudy, with a temperature of 89. Elsewhere across the Lone Star State, it was sunny, with a temperature of 85 at Amarillo, and 90 at Midland. It was mostly sunny, with a temperature of 84 at Lubbock, 96 at El Paso, 90 at Dallas-Fort Worth, and 93 at Brownsville. It was partly sunny, with a temperature of 86 at Wichita Falls, 91 at Austin, 87 at San Antonio, and 90 at Houston. And again, at San Angelo, skies were mostly sunny. The temperature was 89 degrees. Wind was southeast at 12 miles an hour. Heat advisory remains in effect from 1 p.m. this afternoon to 10 p.m. Central Daylight Time this evening. What? Heat index values up to 108 expected. Where? A portion of west central Texas. When? From 1 p.m. this afternoon to 10 p.m. Central Daylight Time this evening. Impacts: hot temperatures and high humidity may cause heat illnesses. A heat advisory means that hot weather conditions are occurring or expected. This will create a situation in which heat illnesses are possible. Never, ever, leave children or pets alone in enclosed vehicles, not even for a few minutes. Car interiors can reach lethal temperatures in a matter of minutes. Stay indoors and seek air-conditioned buildings. Drink water more than usual, and avoid dehydrating alcoholic, sugary, or caffeinated drinks. Dress for the heat by wearing lightweight and light-colored clothing. Eat small meals and eat more often. Monitor those with higher vulnerability to heat, including small children. Check in on family, friends, and neighbors, especially the elderly. If engaging in outdoor activity, take longer and more frequent breaks and avoid the hottest parts of the day. And now, here is the National Weather Service forecast for the city of San Angelo and surrounding area today. Sunny, hot with highs 97 to 103. South winds 15 to 20 miles an hour with gusts up to 30 miles an hour. Tonight, partly cloudy. Lows in the mid-70s. South winds 10 to 15 miles an hour with gusts up to 25 miles an hour. Heat index values up to 105 early until midnight. Tuesday, partly cloudy in the morning, then clearing. Highs in the upper 90s. South winds 15 to 20 miles an hour. Tuesday night, clear. Lows in the mid-70s. South winds 15 to 20 miles an hour with gusts up to 30 miles an hour. Wednesday, sunny, hot with highs 96 to 102. South winds 15 to 20 miles an hour with gusts up to 30 miles an hour. Wednesday night through Sunday, mostly clear and breezy, hot. Lows in the mid-70s. Highs around 100. Heat index values up to 105. 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At noon, at San Angelo, skies were mostly sunny. The temperature was 89 degrees, the dew point 70, and the relative humidity 53%. The wind was southeast at 12 miles an hour. The pressure 29.94 inches and rising. At Abilene, skies were partly sunny. 89 degrees, dew point 73, and relative humidity 59%. Wind south at 12 miles an hour.
pressure 29.97 inches and steady. At junction, haze was reported. 87 degrees, dew point 76, and the relative humidity 69%. Wind south at 7 miles an hour. Pressure 29.99 inches and steady. And now for other locations across west central Texas. At Sonora, rain was falling, with a temperature of 86. It was 92 at Sweetwater. At San Saba, it was cloudy, with a temperature of 89. Elsewhere across the Lone Star State, it was sunny, with a temperature of 85 at Amarillo, and 90 at Midland. It was mostly sunny, with a temperature of 84 at Lubbock, 96 at El Paso, 90 at Dallas-Fort Worth, and 93 at Brownsville. It was partly sunny, with a temperature of 86 at Wichita Falls, 91 at Austin, 87 at San Antonio, and 90 at Houston. And again, at San Angelo, skies were mostly sunny. The temperature was 89 degrees. Wind was southeast at 12 miles an hour. Heat advisory remains in effect from 1 p.m. this afternoon to 10 p.m. Central Daylight Time this evening. What? Heat index values up to 108 expected. Where? A portion of west central Texas. When? From 1 p.m. this afternoon to 10 p.m. Central Daylight Time this evening. Impacts: hot temperatures and high humidity may cause heat illnesses. A heat advisory means that hot weather conditions are occurring or expected. This will create a situation in which heat illnesses are possible. Never, ever, leave children or pets alone in enclosed vehicles, not even for a few minutes. Car interiors can reach lethal temperatures in a matter of minutes. Stay indoors and seek air-conditioned buildings. Drink water more than usual, and avoid dehydrating alcoholic, sugary, or caffeinated drinks. Dress for the heat by wearing lightweight and light-colored clothing. Eat small meals and eat more often. Monitor those with higher vulnerability to heat, including small children. Check in on family, friends, and neighbors, especially the elderly. If engaging in outdoor activity, take longer and more frequent breaks and avoid the hottest parts of the day. And now, here is the National Weather Service forecast for the city of San Angelo and surrounding area today. Sunny, hot with highs 97 to 103. South winds 15 to 20 miles an hour with gusts up to 30 miles an hour. Tonight, partly cloudy. Lows in the mid-70s. South winds 10 to 15 miles an hour with gusts up to 25 miles an hour. Heat index values up to 105 early until midnight. Tuesday, partly cloudy in the morning, then clearing. Highs in the upper 90s. South winds 15 to 20 miles an hour. Tuesday night, clear. Lows in the mid-70s. South winds 15 to 20 miles an hour with gusts up to 30 miles an hour. Wednesday, sunny, hot with highs 96 to 102. South winds 15 to 20 miles an hour with gusts up to 30 miles an hour. Wednesday night through Sunday, mostly clear and breezy, hot. Lows in the mid-70s. Highs around 100. Heat index values up to 105. 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At noon, at San Angelo, skies were mostly sunny. The temperature was 89 degrees, the dew point 70, and the relative humidity 53%. The wind was southeast at 12 miles an hour. The pressure 29.94 inches and rising. At Abilene, skies were partly sunny. 89 degrees, dew point 73, and relative humidity 59%. Wind south at 12 miles an hour. Pressure 29.97 inches and steady. At junction, haze was reported. 87 degrees, dew point 76, and the relative humidity 69%. Wind south at 7 miles an hour. Pressure 29.99 inches and steady. And now for other locations across west central Texas. At Sonora, rain was falling, with a temperature of 86. It was 92 at Sweetwater. At San Saba, it was cloudy, with a temperature of 89. Elsewhere across the Lone Star State,
It was sunny, with a temperature of 85 at Amarillo and 90 at Midland. It was mostly sunny, with a temperature of 84 at Lubbock, 96 at El Paso, 90 at Dallas-Fort Worth, and 93 at Brownsville. It was partly sunny, with a temperature of 86 at Wichita Falls, 91 at Austin, 87 at San Antonio, and 90 at Houston. And again, at San Angelo, skies were mostly sunny. The temperature was 89 degrees. Wind was southeast at 12 miles an hour. Heat advisory remains in effect from 1 p.m. this afternoon to 10 p.m. Central Daylight Time this evening. What? Heat index values up to 108 expected. Where? A portion of west central Texas. When? From 1 p.m. this afternoon to 10 p.m. Central Daylight Time this evening. Impacts: hot temperatures and high humidity may cause heat illnesses. A heat advisory means that hot weather conditions are occurring or expected. This will create a situation in which heat illnesses are possible. Never, ever, leave children or pets alone in enclosed vehicles, not even for a few minutes. Car interiors can reach lethal temperatures in a matter of minutes. Stay indoors and seek air-conditioned buildings. Drink water more than usual, and avoid dehydrating alcoholic, sugary, or caffeinated drinks. Dress for the heat by wearing lightweight and light-colored clothing. Eat small meals and eat more often. Monitor those with higher vulnerability to heat, including small children. Check in on family, friends, and neighbors, especially the elderly. If engaging in outdoor activity, take longer and more frequent breaks and avoid the hottest parts of the day. The current time is 12:14 p.m. Central Daylight Time. 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The voice of the National Weather Service. And now, here is the National Weather Service forecast for the city of San Angelo and surrounding area today. Sunny, hot with highs 97 to 103. South winds 15 to 20 miles an hour with gusts up to 30 miles an hour. Tonight, partly cloudy. Lows in the mid-70s. South winds 10 to 15 miles an hour with gusts up to 25 miles an hour. Heat index values up to 105 early until midnight. Tuesday, partly cloudy in the morning, then clearing. Highs in the upper 90s. South winds 15 to 20 miles an hour. Tuesday night, clear. Lows in the mid-70s. South winds 15 to 20 miles an hour with gusts up to 30 miles an hour. Wednesday, sunny, hot with highs 96 to 102. South winds 15 to 20 miles an hour with gusts up to 30 miles an hour. Wednesday night through Sunday, mostly clear and breezy, hot. Lows in the mid-70s. Highs around 100. Heat index values up to 105. 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At noon, at San Angelo, skies were mostly sunny. The temperature was 89 degrees, the dew point 70, and the relative humidity 53%. The wind was southeast at 12 miles an hour. The pressure 29.94 inches and rising. At Abilene, skies were partly sunny. 89 degrees, dew point 73, and relative humidity 59%. Wind south at 12 miles an hour. Pressure 29.97 inches and steady. At Junction, haze was reported. 87 degrees, dew point 76, and the relative humidity 69%. Wind south at 7 miles an hour. Pressure 29.99 inches and steady. And now for other locations across west central Texas. At Sonora, rain was falling, with a temperature of 86. It was 92 at Sweetwater. At San Saba, it was cloudy, with a temperature of 89. Elsewhere across the Lone Star State, it was sunny, with a temperature of 85 at Amarillo, and 90 at Midland. It was mostly sunny, with a temperature of 84 at Lubbock, 96 at El Paso, 90 at Dallas-Fort Worth, and 93 at Brownsville. It was partly sunny, with a temperature of 86 at Wichita Falls, 91 at Austin, 87 at San Antonio, and 90 at Houston.
And again, at San Angelo, skies were mostly sunny. The temperature was 89 degrees. Wind was southeast at 12 miles an hour. Heat advisory remains in effect from 1 p.m. this afternoon to 10 p.m. Central Daylight Time this evening. What? Heat index values up to 108 expected. Where? A portion of west central Texas. When? From 1 p.m. this afternoon to 10 p.m. Central Daylight Time this evening. Impacts: hot temperatures and high humidity may cause heat illnesses. A heat advisory means that hot weather conditions are occurring or expected. This will create a situation in which heat illnesses are possible. Never, ever, leave children or pets alone in enclosed vehicles, not even for a few minutes. Car interiors can reach lethal temperatures in a matter of minutes. Stay indoors and seek air-conditioned buildings. Drink water more than usual, and avoid dehydrating alcoholic, sugary, or caffeinated drinks. Dress for the heat by wearing lightweight and light-colored clothing. Eat small meals and eat more often. Monitor those with higher vulnerability to heat, including small children. Check in on family, friends, and neighbors, especially the elderly. If engaging in outdoor activity, take longer and more frequent breaks and avoid the hottest parts of the day. And now, here is the National Weather Service forecast for the city of San Angelo and surrounding area today. Sunny, hot with highs 97 to 103. South winds 15 to 20 miles an hour with gusts up to 30 miles an hour. Tonight, partly cloudy. Lows in the mid-70s. South winds 10 to 15 miles an hour with gusts up to 25 miles an hour. Heat index values up to 105 early until midnight. Tuesday, partly cloudy in the morning, then clearing. Highs in the upper 90s. South winds 15 to 20 miles an hour. Tuesday night, clear. Lows in the mid-70s. South winds 15 to 20 miles an hour with gusts up to 30 miles an hour. Wednesday, sunny, hot with highs 96 to 102. South winds 15 to 20 miles an hour with gusts up to 30 miles an hour. Wednesday night through Sunday, mostly clear and breezy, hot. Lows in the mid-70s. Highs around 100. Heat index values up to 105. Visit weather.gov/San Angelo, your comprehensive weather information source. At noon, at San Angelo, skies were mostly sunny. The temperature was 89 degrees, the dew point 70, and the relative humidity 53%. The wind was southeast at 12 miles an hour. The pressure 29.94 inches and rising. At Abilene, skies were partly sunny. 89 degrees, dew point 73, and relative humidity 59%. Wind south at 12 miles an hour. Pressure 29.97 inches and steady. At Junction, haze was reported. 87 degrees, dew point 76, and the relative humidity 69%. Wind south at 7 miles an hour. Pressure 29.99 inches and steady. And now for other locations across west central Texas. At Sonora, rain was falling, with a temperature of 86. It was 92 at Sweetwater. At San Saba, it was cloudy, with a temperature of 89. Elsewhere across the Lone Star State, it was sunny, with a temperature of 85 at Amarillo, and 90 at Midland. It was mostly sunny, with a temperature of 84 at Lubbock, 96 at El Paso, 90 at Dallas-Fort Worth, and 93 at Brownsville. It was partly sunny, with a temperature of 86 at Wichita Falls, 91 at Austin, 87 at San Antonio, and 90 at Houston. And again, at San Angelo, skies were mostly sunny. The temperature was 89 degrees. Wind was southeast at 12 miles an hour. Heat advisory remains in effect from 1 p.m. this afternoon to 10 p.m. Central Daylight Time this evening. What? Heat index values up to 108 expected. Where? A portion of west central Texas. When? From 1 p.m. this afternoon to 10 p.m. Central Daylight Time this evening. Impacts: hot temperatures and high humidity may cause heat illnesses.
A heat advisory means that hot weather conditions are occurring or expected. This will create a situation in which heat illnesses are possible. Never, ever, leave children or pets alone in enclosed vehicles, not even for a few minutes. Car interiors can reach lethal temperatures in a matter of minutes. Stay indoors and seek air-conditioned buildings. Drink water more than usual, and avoid dehydrating alcoholic, sugary, or caffeinated drinks. Dress for the heat by wearing lightweight and light-colored clothing. Eat small meals and eat more often. Monitor those with higher vulnerability to heat, including small children. Check in on family, friends, and neighbors, especially the elderly. If engaging in outdoor activity, take longer and more frequent breaks and avoid the hottest parts of the day. And now, here is the National Weather Service forecast for the city of San Angelo and surrounding area today. Sunny, hot with highs 97 to 103. South winds 15 to 20 miles an hour with gusts up to 30 miles an hour. Tonight, partly cloudy. Lows in the mid-70s. South winds 10 to 15 miles an hour with gusts up to 25 miles an hour. Heat index values up to 105 early until midnight. Tuesday, partly cloudy in the morning, then clearing. Highs in the upper 90s. South winds 15 to 20 miles an hour. Tuesday night, clear. Lows in the mid-70s. South winds 15 to 20 miles an hour with gusts up to 30 miles an hour. Wednesday, sunny, hot with highs 96 to 102. South winds 15 to 20 miles an hour with gusts up to 30 miles an hour. Wednesday night through Sunday, mostly clear and breezy, hot. Lows in the mid-70s. Highs around 100. Heat index values up to 105. 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The 12:15 p.m. Central Daylight Time West Texas MesoNet observations brought to you as a collaborative effort between the National Weather Service and the Texas Tech National Wind Institute. At Fort Chadburn, 87 degrees. Wind east-southeast at 9 miles an hour. Dew point 71 degrees. At Northwest San Angelo, 93. Wind southeast at 12 miles an hour. Dew point 74. Heat index 103. 90 at San Angelo. Wind south at 13. Dew point 70. Wall 91. Wind south at 13. Dew point 74. Heat index 100. At Merton, 91. Wind south at 12. Dew point 70. 91 at Sterling City. Wind southeast at 7. Dew point 70. At noon, at San Angelo, skies were mostly sunny. The temperature was 89 degrees, the dew point 70, and the relative humidity 53%. The wind was southeast at 12 miles an hour. The pressure 29.94 inches and rising. At Abilene, skies were partly sunny. 89 degrees, dew point 73, and relative humidity 59%. Wind south at 12 miles an hour. Pressure 29.97 inches and steady. At Junction, haze was reported. 87 degrees, dew point 76, and the relative humidity 69%. Wind south at 7 miles an hour. Pressure 29.99 inches and steady. And now for other locations across west central Texas. At Sonora, rain was falling, with a temperature of 86. It was 92 at Sweetwater. At San Saba, it was cloudy, with a temperature of 89. Elsewhere across the Lone Star State, it was sunny, with a temperature of 85 at Amarillo, and 90 at Midland. It was mostly sunny, with a temperature of 84 at Lubbock, 96 at El Paso, 90 at Dallas-Fort Worth, and 93 at Brownsville. It was partly sunny, with a temperature of 86 at Wichita Falls, 91 at Austin, 87 at San Antonio, and 90 at Houston. And again, at San Angelo, skies were mostly sunny. The temperature was 89 degrees. Wind was southeast at 12 miles an hour.
Heat advisory remains in effect from 1 p.m. this afternoon to 10 p.m. Central Daylight Time this evening. What? Heat index values up to 108 expected. Where? A portion of West Central Texas. When? From 1 p.m. this afternoon to 10 p.m. Central Daylight Time this evening. Impacts. Hot temperatures and high humidity may cause heat illnesses. A heat advisory means that hot weather conditions are occurring or expected. This will create a situation in which heat illnesses are possible. Never, ever, leave children or pets alone in enclosed vehicles, not even for a few minutes. Car interiors can reach lethal temperatures in a matter of minutes. Stay indoors and seek air-conditioned buildings. Drink water more than usual, and avoid dehydrating alcoholic, sugary, or caffeinated drinks. Dress for the heat by wearing lightweight and light-colored clothing. Eat small meals and eat more often. Monitor those with higher vulnerability to heat, including small children. Check in on family, friends, and neighbors, especially the elderly. If engaging in outdoor activity, take longer and more frequent breaks and avoid the hottest parts of the day. And now, here is the National Weather Service forecast for the city of San Angelo and surrounding area today. Sunny, hot with highs 97 to 103. South winds 15 to 20 miles an hour with gusts up to 30 miles an hour. Tonight, partly cloudy. Lows in the mid-70s. South winds 10 to 15 miles an hour with gusts up to 25 miles an hour. Heat index values up to 105 early until midnight. Tuesday, partly cloudy in the morning, then clearing. Highs in the upper 90s. South winds 15 to 20 miles an hour. Tuesday night, clear. Lows in the mid-70s. South winds 15 to 20 miles an hour with gusts up to 30 miles an hour. Wednesday, sunny, hot with highs 96 to 102. South winds 15 to 20 miles an hour with gusts up to 30 miles an hour. Wednesday night through Sunday, mostly clear and breezy, hot. Lows in the mid-70s. Highs around 100. Heat index values up to 105. 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At noon, at San Angelo, skies were mostly sunny. The temperature was 89 degrees, the dew point 70, and the relative humidity 53%. The wind was southeast at 12 miles an hour. The pressure 29.94 inches and rising. At Abilene, skies were partly sunny. 89 degrees, dew point 73, and relative humidity 59%. Wind south at 12 miles an hour. Pressure 29.97 inches and steady. At Junction, haze was reported. 87 degrees, dew point 76, and the relative humidity 69%. Wind south at 7 miles an hour. Pressure 29.99 inches and steady. And now for other locations across West Central Texas. At Sonora, rain was falling, with a temperature of 86. It was 92 at Sweetwater. At San Saba, it was cloudy, with a temperature of 89. Elsewhere across the Lone Star State, it was sunny, with a temperature of 85 at Amarillo, and 90 at Midland. It was mostly sunny, with a temperature of 84 at Lubbock, 96 at El Paso, 90 at Dallas-Fort Worth, and 93 at Brownsville. It was partly sunny, with a temperature of 86 at Wichita Falls, 91 at Austin, 87 at San Antonio, and 90 at Houston. And again, at San Angelo, skies were mostly sunny. The temperature was 89 degrees. Wind was southeast at 12 miles an hour. Heat advisory remains in effect from 1 p.m. this afternoon to 10 p.m. Central Daylight Time this evening. What? Heat index values up to 108 expected. Where? A portion of West Central Texas. When? From 1 p.m. this afternoon to 10 p.m. Central Daylight Time this evening. Impacts. Hot temperatures and high humidity may cause heat illnesses. A heat advisory means that hot weather conditions are occurring or expected. This will create a situation in which heat illnesses are possible. Never, ever, leave
children or pets alone in enclosed vehicles, not even for a few minutes. Car interiors can reach lethal temperatures in a matter of minutes. Stay indoors and seek air-conditioned buildings. Drink water more than usual, and avoid dehydrating alcoholic, sugary, or caffeinated drinks. Dress for the heat by wearing lightweight and light-colored clothing. Eat small meals and eat more often. Monitor those with higher vulnerability to heat, including small children. Check in on family, friends, and neighbors, especially the elderly. If engaging in outdoor activity, take longer and more frequent breaks and avoid the hottest parts of the day. And now, here is the National Weather Service forecast for the city of San Angelo and surrounding area today. Sunny, hot with highs 97 to 103. South winds 15 to 20 miles an hour with gusts up to 30 miles an hour. Tonight, partly cloudy. Lows in the mid-70s. South winds 10 to 15 miles an hour with gusts up to 25 miles an hour. Heat index values up to 105 early until midnight. Tuesday, partly cloudy in the morning, then clearing. Highs in the upper 90s. South winds 15 to 20 miles an hour. Tuesday night, clear. Lows in the mid-70s. South winds 15 to 20 miles an hour with gusts up to 30 miles an hour. Wednesday, sunny, hot with highs 96 to 102. South winds 15 to 20 miles an hour with gusts up to 30 miles an hour. Wednesday night through Sunday, mostly clear and breezy, hot. Lows in the mid-70s. Highs around 100. Heat index values up to 105. 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The 12:25 p.m. Central Daylight Time West Texas MesoNet Observations. 87 degrees at Fort Chadbourne. Wind east-southeast at 6 miles an hour. Dew point 71 degrees. At northwest San Angelo, 93. Wind southeast at 15 miles an hour. Dew point 73. Heat index 102. 91 at San Angelo. Wind southeast at 7. Dew point 71. Long 91. Wind south-southeast at 18. Dew point 74. Heat index 101. At Merton, 92. Wind south at 10. Dew point 70. 92 at Sterling City. Wind southeast at 10. Dew point 71. At noon, at San Angelo, skies were mostly sunny. The temperature was 89 degrees, the dew point 70, and the relative humidity 53%. The wind was southeast at 12 miles an hour. The pressure 29.94 inches and rising. At Abilene, skies were partly sunny. 89 degrees, dew point 73, and relative humidity 59%. Wind south at 12 miles an hour. Pressure 29.97 inches and steady. At Junction, haze was reported. 87 degrees, dew point 76, and the relative humidity 69%. Wind south at 7 miles an hour. Pressure 29.99 inches and steady. And now for other locations across west central Texas. At Sonora, rain was falling with a temperature of 86. It was 92 at Sweetwater. At San Saba, it was cloudy with a temperature of 89. Elsewhere across the Lone Star State, it was sunny with a temperature of 85 at Amarillo and 90 at Midland. It was mostly sunny, with a temperature of 84 at Lubbock, 96 at El Paso, 90 at Dallas-Fort Worth, and 93 at Brownsville. It was partly sunny, with a temperature of 86 at Wichita Falls, 91 at Austin, 87 at San Antonio, and 90 at Houston. And again, at San Angelo, skies were mostly sunny. The temperature was 89 degrees. Wind was southeast at 12 miles an hour. Heat advisory remains in effect from 1 p.m. this afternoon to 10 p.m. Central Daylight Time this evening. What? Heat index values up to 108 expected. Where? A portion of west central Texas. When? From
from 1 p.m. this afternoon to 10 p.m. Central Daylight Time this evening. Impacts, hot temperatures and high humidity may cause heat illnesses. A heat advisory means that hot weather conditions are occurring or expected. This will create a situation in which heat illnesses are possible. Never, ever, leave children or pets alone in enclosed vehicles, not even for a few minutes. Car interiors can reach lethal temperatures in a matter of minutes. Stay indoors and seek air-conditioned buildings. Drink water more than usual, and avoid dehydrating alcoholic, sugary, or caffeinated drinks. Dress for the heat by wearing lightweight and light-colored clothing. Eat small meals and eat more often. Monitor those with higher vulnerability to heat, including small children. Check in on family, friends, and neighbors, especially the elderly. If engaging in outdoor activity, take longer and more frequent breaks and avoid the hottest parts of the day. And now, here is the National Weather Service forecast for the city of San Angelo and surrounding area today. Sunny, hot with highs 97 to 103. South winds 15 to 20 miles an hour with gusts up to 30 miles an hour. Tonight, partly cloudy. Lows in the mid-70s. South winds 10 to 15 miles an hour with gusts up to 25 miles an hour. Heat index values up to 105 early until midnight. Tuesday, partly cloudy in the morning, then clearing. Highs in the upper 90s. South winds 15 to 20 miles an hour. Tuesday night, clear. Lows in the mid-70s. South winds 15 to 20 miles an hour with gusts up to 30 miles an hour. Wednesday, sunny, hot with highs 96 to 102. South winds 15 to 20 miles an hour with gusts up to 30 miles an hour. Wednesday night through Sunday, mostly clear and breezy, hot. Lows in the mid-70s. Highs around 100. Heat index values up to 105. 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At noon, at San Angelo, skies were mostly sunny. The temperature was 89 degrees, the dew point 70, and the relative humidity 53%. The wind was southeast at 12 miles an hour. The pressure 29.94 inches and rising. At Abilene, skies were partly sunny. 89 degrees, dew point 73, and relative humidity 59%. Wind south at 12 miles an hour. Pressure 29.97 inches and steady. At Junction, haze was reported. 87 degrees, dew point 76, and the relative humidity 69%. Wind south at 7 miles an hour. Pressure 29.99 inches and steady. And now for other locations across west central Texas. At Sonora, rain was falling, with a temperature of 86. It was 92 at Sweetwater. At San Saba, it was cloudy, with a temperature of 89. Elsewhere across the Lone Star State, it was sunny, with a temperature of 85 at Amarillo, and 90 at Midland. It was mostly sunny, with a temperature of 84 at Lubbock, 96 at El Paso, 90 at Dallas-Fort Worth, and 93 at Brownsville. It was partly sunny, with a temperature of 86 at Wichita Falls, 91 at Austin, 87 at San Antonio, and 90 at Houston. And again, at San Angelo, skies were mostly sunny. The temperature was 89 degrees. Wind was southeast at 12 miles an hour. Heat advisory remains in effect from 1 p.m. this afternoon to 10 p.m. Central Daylight Time this evening. What? Heat index values up to 108 expected. Where? A portion of west central Texas. When? From 1 p.m. this afternoon to 10 p.m. Central Daylight Time this evening. Impacts, hot temperatures and high humidity may cause heat illnesses. A heat advisory means that hot weather conditions are occurring or expected. This will create a situation in which heat illnesses are possible. Never, ever, leave children or pets alone in enclosed vehicles, not even for a few minutes. Car interiors can reach lethal temperatures in a matter of minutes. Stay indoors and seek air-conditioned buildings. Drink water more than usual,
and avoid dehydrating alcoholic, sugary, or caffeinated drinks. Dress for the heat by wearing lightweight and light-colored clothing. Eat small meals and eat more often. Monitor those with higher vulnerability to heat, including small children. Check in on family, friends, and neighbors.

Tuesday, partly cloudy in the morning, then clearing. Highs in the upper 90s. South winds 15 to 20 miles an hour. Tuesday night, clear. Lows in the mid-70s. South winds 15 to 20 miles an hour with gusts up to 30 miles an hour. Wednesday, sunny, hot with highs 96 to 102. South winds 15 to 20 miles an hour with gusts up to 30 miles an hour. Wednesday night through Sunday, mostly clear and breezy, hot. Lows in the mid-70s. Highs around 100. Heat index values up to 105. 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Serving the good people of West Texas and Eastern New Mexico, here are the latest West Texas MesoNet observations as of 12:35 p.m. Central Daylight Time. Over at Fort Chadburn, 89 degrees. Wind southeast at 11 miles an hour. Dew point 71 degrees. 92 at Northwest San Angelo. Wind southeast at 13 miles an hour. Dew point 73. Heat index 101. 92 at San Angelo. Wind southeast at 11. Dew point 70. At Wall, 91. Wind southeast at 13. Dew point 73. Heat index 100. 92 at Mertzon. Wind southeast at 14. Dew point 70. 93 at Sterling City. Wind east at 8. Dew point 70. The current time is 12:44 p.m. Central Daylight Time. 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The voice of the National Weather Service. At noon, at San Angelo, skies were mostly sunny. The temperature was 89 degrees, the dew point 70, and the relative humidity 53%. The wind was southeast at 12 miles an hour. The pressure 29.94 inches and rising. At Abilene, skies were partly sunny. 89 degrees, dew point 73, and relative humidity 59%. Wind south at 12 miles an hour. Pressure 29.97 inches and steady. At Junction, haze was reported. 87 degrees, dew point 76, and the relative humidity 69%. Wind south at 7 miles an hour. Pressure 29.99 inches and steady. And now for other locations across west central Texas. At Sonora, rain was falling, with a temperature of 86. It was 92 at Sweetwater. At San Saba, it was cloudy, with a temperature of 89. Elsewhere across the Lone Star State, it was sunny, with a temperature of 85 at Amarillo, and 90 at Midland. It was mostly sunny, with a temperature of 84 at Lubbock, 96 at El Paso, 90 at Dallas-Fort Worth, and 93 at Brownsville. It was partly sunny, with a temperature of 86 at Wichita Falls, 91 at Austin, 87 at San Antonio, and 90 at Houston. And again, at San Angelo, skies were mostly sunny. The temperature was 89 degrees. Wind was southeast at 12 miles an hour. Heat advisory remains in effect from 1 p.m. this afternoon to 10 p.m. Central Daylight Time this evening. What? Heat index values up to 108 expected. Where? A portion of West Central Texas. When? From 1 p.m. this afternoon to 10 p.m. Central Daylight Time this evening. Impacts: hot temperatures and high humidity may cause heat illnesses. A heat advisory means that hot weather conditions are occurring or expected. This will create a situation in which heat illnesses are possible. Never, ever, leave children or pets alone in enclosed vehicles, not even for a few minutes. Car interiors can reach lethal temperatures in a matter of minutes. Stay indoors and seek air-conditioned buildings. Drink water more than usual, and avoid dehydrating alcoholic, sugary, or caffeinated drinks. Dress for the heat by wearing lightweight and light-colored clothing. Eat small meals and eat more often. Monitor those with higher vulnerability to heat, including small children. Check in on family, friends, and neighbors, especially the elderly. If engaging in outdoor activity, take longer and more

cyclone breaks and avoid the hottest parts of the day. And now, here is the National Weather Service forecast for the city of San Angelo and surrounding area today. Sunny, hot with highs 97 to 103. South winds 15 to 20 miles an hour with gusts up to 30 miles an hour. Tonight, partly cloudy. Lows in the mid-70s. South winds 10 to 15 miles an hour with gusts up to 25 miles an hour. Heat index values up to 105 early until midnight. Tuesday, partly cloudy in the morning, then clearing. Highs in the upper 90s. South winds 15 to 20 miles an hour. Tuesday night, clear. Lows in the mid-70s. South winds 15 to 20 miles an hour with gusts up to 30 miles an hour. Wednesday, sunny, hot with highs 96 to 102. South winds 15 to 20 miles an hour with gusts up to 30 miles an hour. Wednesday night through Sunday, mostly clear and breezy, hot. Lows in the mid-70s. Highs around 100. Heat index values up to 105. 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At noon, at San Angelo, skies were mostly sunny. The temperature was 89 degrees, the dew point 70, and the relative humidity 53%. The wind was southeast at 12 miles an hour. The pressure 29.94 inches and rising. At Abilene, skies were partly sunny. 89 degrees, dew point 73, and relative humidity 59%. Wind south at 12 miles an hour. Pressure 29.97 inches and steady. At Junction, haze was reported. 87 degrees, dew point 76, and the relative humidity 69%. Wind south at 7 miles an hour. Pressure 29.99 inches and steady. And now for other locations across west central Texas. At Sonora, rain was falling, with a temperature of 86. It was 92 at Sweetwater. At San Saba, it was cloudy, with a temperature of 89. Elsewhere across the Lone Star State, it was sunny, with a temperature of 85 at Amarillo, and 90 at Midland. It was mostly sunny, with a temperature of 84 at Lubbock, 96 at El Paso, 90 at Dallas-Fort Worth, and 93 at Brownsville. It was partly sunny, with a temperature of 86 at Wichita Falls, 91 at Austin, 87 at San Antonio, and 90 at Houston. And again, at San Angelo, skies were mostly sunny. The temperature was 89 degrees. Wind was southeast at 12 miles an hour. Heat advisory remains in effect from 1 p.m. this afternoon to 10 p.m. Central Daylight Time this evening. What? Heat index values up to 108 expected. Where? A portion of west central Texas. When? From 1 p.m. this afternoon to 10 p.m. Central Daylight Time this evening. Impacts: hot temperatures and high humidity may cause heat illnesses. A heat advisory means that hot weather conditions are occurring or expected. This will create a situation in which heat illnesses are possible. Never, ever, leave children or pets alone in enclosed vehicles, not even for a few minutes. Car interiors can reach lethal temperatures in a matter of minutes. Stay indoors and seek air-conditioned buildings. Drink water more than usual, and avoid dehydrating alcoholic, sugary, or caffeinated drinks. Dress for the heat by wearing lightweight and light-colored clothing. Eat small meals and eat more often. Monitor those with higher vulnerability to heat, including small children. Check in on family, friends, and neighbors, especially the elderly. If engaging in outdoor activity, take longer and more frequent breaks and avoid the hottest parts of the day. And now, here is the National Weather Service forecast for the city of San Angelo and surrounding area today. Sunny, hot with highs 97 to 103. South winds 15 to 20 miles an hour with gusts up to 30 miles an hour. Tonight, partly cloudy. Lows in the mid-70s. South winds 10 to 15 miles an hour with gusts up to 25 miles an hour. Heat index values up to 105 early until midnight. Tuesday, partly cloudy in the morning, then clearing.
highs in the upper 90s. South winds 15 to 20 miles an hour. Tuesday night, clear. Lows in the mid-70s. South winds 15 to 20 miles an hour with gusts up to 30 miles an hour. Wednesday, sunny, hot with highs 96 to 102. South winds 15 to 20 miles an hour with gusts up to 30 miles an hour. Wednesday night through Sunday, mostly clear and breezy, hot. Lows in the mid-70s. Highs around 100. Heat index values up to 105. 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Serving meteorological and agricultural needs in West Texas, here are the 12:45 p.m. Central Daylight Time West Texas MesoNet observations. At Fort Chadburn, 89 degrees. Wind east-southeast at 11 miles an hour. Dew point 70 degrees. Northwest San Angelo, 93. Wind south at 11 miles an hour. Dew point 73. Heat index 102. At San Angelo, 91. Wind southeast at 14. Dew point 70. 93 at Wall. Wind southeast at 17. Dew point 74. Heat index 104. 92 at Mertzen. Wind south-southeast at 9. Dew point 70. 93 at Sterling City. Wind east-southeast at 11. Dew point 70. At noon, at San Angelo, skies were mostly sunny. The temperature was 89 degrees, the dew point 70, and the relative humidity 53%. The wind was southeast at 12 miles an hour. The pressure 29.94 inches and rising. At Abilene, skies were partly sunny. 89 degrees, dew point 73, and relative humidity 59%. Wind south at 12 miles an hour. Pressure 29.97 inches and steady. At Junction, haze was reported. 87 degrees, dew point 76, and the relative humidity 69%. Wind south at 7 miles an hour. Pressure 29.99 inches and steady. And now for other locations across west central Texas. At Sonora, rain was falling, with a temperature of 86. It was 92 at Sweetwater. At San Saba, it was cloudy, with a temperature of 89. Elsewhere across the Lone Star State, it was sunny, with a temperature of 85 at Amarillo, and 90 at Midland. It was mostly sunny, with a temperature of 84 at Lubbock, 96 at El Paso, 90 at Dallas-Fort Worth, and 93 at Brownsville. It was partly sunny, with a temperature of 86 at Wichita Falls, 91 at Austin, 87 at San Antonio, and 90 at Houston. And again, at San Angelo, skies were mostly sunny. The temperature was 89 degrees. Wind was southeast at 12 miles an hour. Heat advisory remains in effect from 1 p.m. this afternoon to 10 p.m. Central Daylight Time this evening. What? Heat index values up to 108 expected. Where? A portion of west central Texas. When? From 1 p.m. this afternoon to 10 p.m. Central Daylight Time this evening. Impacts. Hot temperatures and high humidity may cause heat illnesses. A heat advisory means that hot weather conditions are occurring or expected. This will create a situation in which heat illnesses are possible. Never, ever, leave children or pets alone in enclosed vehicles, not even for a few minutes. Car interiors can reach lethal temperatures in a matter of minutes. Stay indoors and seek air-conditioned buildings. Drink water more than usual, and avoid dehydrating alcoholic, sugary, or caffeinated drinks. Dress for the heat by wearing lightweight and light-colored clothing. Eat small meals and eat more often. Monitor those with higher vulnerability to heat, including small children. Check in on family, friends, and neighbors, especially the elderly. If engaging in outdoor activity, take longer and more frequent breaks and avoid the hottest parts of the day. And now, here is the National Weather Service forecast for the city of San Angelo and surrounding area today. Sunny, hot with highs 97 to 103.
south winds 15 to 20 miles an hour with gusts up to 30 miles an hour. Tonight, partly cloudy. Lows in the mid-70s. South winds 10 to 15 miles an hour with gusts up to 25 miles an hour. Heat index values up to 105 early until midnight. Tuesday, partly cloudy in the morning, then clearing. Highs in the upper 90s. South winds 15 to 20 miles an hour. Tuesday night, clear. Lows in the mid-70s. South winds 15 to 20 miles an hour with gusts up to 30 miles an hour. Wednesday, sunny, hot with highs 96 to 102. South winds 15 to 20 miles an hour with gusts up to 30 miles an hour. Wednesday night through Sunday, mostly clear and breezy, hot. Lows in the mid-70s. Highs around 100. Heat index values up to 105. 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At noon, at San Angelo, skies were mostly sunny. The temperature was 89 degrees, the dew point 70, and the relative humidity 53%. The wind was southeast at 12 miles an hour. The pressure 29.94 inches and rising. At Abilene, skies were partly sunny. 89 degrees, dew point 73, and relative humidity 59%. Wind south at 12 miles an hour. Pressure 29.97 inches and steady. At Junction, haze was reported. 87 degrees, dew point 76, and the relative humidity 69%. Wind south at 7 miles an hour. Pressure 29.99 inches and steady. And now for other locations across west central Texas. At Sonora, rain was falling, with a temperature of 86. It was 92 at Sweetwater. At San Saba, it was cloudy, with a temperature of 89. Elsewhere across the Lone Star State, it was sunny, with a temperature of 85 at Amarillo, and 90 at Midland. It was mostly sunny, with a temperature of 84 at Lubbock, 96 at El Paso, 90 at Dallas-Fort Worth, and 93 at Brownsville. It was partly sunny, with a temperature of 86 at Wichita Falls, 91 at Austin, 87 at San Antonio, and 90 at Houston. And again, at San Angelo, skies were mostly sunny. The temperature was 89 degrees. Wind was southeast at 12 miles an hour. At 1 p.m., at San Angelo, skies were mostly sunny. The temperature was 93 degrees, the dew point 69, and the relative humidity 45%. The wind was south at 15 miles an hour, gusting to 25. The pressure 29.94 inches and steady. At Abilene, skies were partly sunny. 92 degrees, dew point 73, and relative humidity 53%, with a heat index of 100. Wind south at 13 miles an hour, gusting to 21. Pressure 29.96 inches and falling. At Junction, skies were mostly sunny. 89 degrees, dew point 75, and the relative humidity 63%. Wind south at 7 miles an hour. Pressure 29.97 inches and falling. And now for other locations across west central Texas. Temperatures were between 88 and 92 degrees. At Sonora, rain was falling. At San Saba, it was mostly sunny. At Brownwood, it was partly sunny. Elsewhere across the Lone Star State, it was sunny, with a temperature of 87 at Amarillo and 93 at Midland. It was mostly sunny, with a temperature of 87 at Lubbock, 98 at El Paso, 90 at Dallas-Fort Worth, and 91 at Austin. It was partly sunny, with a temperature of 89 at Wichita Falls, 88 at San Antonio, 91 at Houston, and 93 at Brownsville. And again, at San Angelo, skies were mostly sunny. The temperature was 93 degrees. Wind was south at 15 miles an hour, gusting to 25. And now, here is the National Weather Service forecast for the city of San Angelo and surrounding area today. Sunny, hot with highs 97 to 103. South winds 15 to 20 miles an hour with gusts up to 30 miles an hour.
tonight, partly cloudy. Lows in the mid-70s. South winds 10 to 15 miles an hour with gusts up to 25 miles an hour. Heat index values up to 105 early until midnight. Tuesday, partly cloudy in the morning, then clearing. Highs in the upper 90s. South winds 15 to 20 miles an hour. Tuesday night, clear. Lows in the mid-70s. South winds 15 to 20 miles an hour with gusts up to 30 miles an hour. Wednesday, sunny, hot with highs 96 to 102. South winds 15 to 20 miles an hour with gusts up to 30 miles an hour. Wednesday night through Sunday, mostly clear and breezy, hot. Lows in the mid-70s. Highs around 100. Heat index values up to 105. 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Serving meteorological and agricultural needs in West Texas, here are the 12:55 p.m. Central Daylight Time West Texas MesoNet observations. Over at Fort Chadburn, 88 degrees. Wind southeast at 14 miles an hour. Dew point 70 degrees. Northwest San Angelo, 94. Wind southeast at 17 miles an hour. Dew point 73. Heat index 103. At San Angelo, 93. Wind southeast at 9. Dew point 70. Wall 92. Wind southeast at 12. Dew point 73. Heat index 101. 94 at Mertzon. Wind south-southeast at 13. Dew point 70. Heat index 100. At Sterling City, 93. Wind east-southeast at 7. Dew point 70. At 1 p.m., at San Angelo, skies were mostly sunny. The temperature was 93 degrees, the dew point 69, and the relative humidity 45%. The wind was south at 15 miles an hour, gusting to 25. The pressure 29.94 inches and steady. At Abilene, skies were partly sunny. 92 degrees, dew point 73, and relative humidity 53%, with heat index of 100. Wind south at 13 miles an hour, gusting to 21. Pressure 29.96 inches and falling. At Junction, skies were mostly sunny. 89 degrees, dew point 75, and the relative humidity 63%. Wind south at 7 miles an hour. Pressure 29.97 inches and falling. And now for other locations across West Central Texas. Temperatures were between 88 and 92 degrees. At Sonora, rain was falling. At San Saba, it was mostly sunny. At Brownwood, it was partly sunny. Elsewhere across the Lone Star State, it was sunny, with a temperature of 87 at Amarillo and 93 at Midland. It was mostly sunny, with a temperature of 87 at Lubbock, 98 at El Paso, 90 at Dallas-Fort Worth, and 91 at Austin. It was partly sunny, with a temperature of 89 at Wichita Falls, 88 at San Antonio, 91 at Houston, and 93 at Brownsville. And again, at San Angelo, skies were mostly sunny. The temperature was 93 degrees. Wind was south at 15 miles an hour, gusting to 25. At 1 p.m., at San Angelo, skies were mostly sunny. The temperature was 93 degrees, the dew point 69, and the relative humidity 45%. The wind was south at 15 miles an hour, gusting to 25. The pressure 29.94 inches and steady. At Abilene, skies were partly sunny. 92 degrees, dew point 73, and relative humidity 53%, with heat index of 100. Wind south at 13 miles an hour, gusting to 21. Pressure 29.96 inches and falling. At Junction, skies were mostly sunny. 89 degrees, dew point 75, and the relative humidity 63%. Wind south at 7 miles an hour. Pressure 29.97 inches and falling. And now for other locations across West Central Texas.
temperatures were between 90 and 92 degrees. At Sonora, rain was falling. At San Saba, it was mostly sunny. At Brownwood, it was partly sunny. Elsewhere across the Lone Star State, it was sunny, with a temperature of 87 at Amarillo and 93 at Midland. It was mostly sunny, with a temperature of 87 at Lubbock, 98 at El Paso, 90 at Dallas-Fort Worth, and 91 at Austin. It was partly sunny, with a temperature of 89 at Wichita Falls, 88 at San Antonio, 91 at Houston, and 93 at Brownsville. And again, at San Angelo, skies were mostly sunny. The temperature was 93 degrees. Wind was south at 15 miles an hour, gusting to 25. And now, here is the National Weather Service forecast for the city of San Angelo and surrounding area today. Sunny, hot with highs 97 to 103. South winds 15 to 20 miles an hour with gusts up to 30 miles an hour. Tonight, partly cloudy. Lows in the mid-70s. South winds 10 to 15 miles an hour with gusts up to 25 miles an hour. Heat index values up to 105 early until midnight. Tuesday, partly cloudy in the morning, then clearing. Highs in the upper 90s. South winds 15 to 20 miles an hour. Tuesday night, clear. Lows in the mid-70s. South winds 15 to 20 miles an hour with gusts up to 30 miles an hour. Wednesday, sunny, hot with highs 96 to 102. South winds 15 to 20 miles an hour with gusts up to 30 miles an hour. Wednesday night through Sunday, mostly clear and breezy, hot. Lows in the mid-70s. Highs around 100. Heat index values up to 105. 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At 1 p.m., at San Angelo, skies were mostly sunny. The temperature was 93 degrees, the dew point 69, and the relative humidity 45%. The wind was south at 15 miles an hour, gusting to 25. The pressure 29.94 inches and steady. At Abilene, skies were partly sunny. 92 degrees, dew point 73, and relative humidity 53%, with a heat index of 100. Wind south at 13 miles an hour, gusting to 21. Pressure 29.96 inches and falling. At Junction, skies were mostly sunny. 89 degrees, dew point 75, and the relative humidity 63%. Wind south at 7 miles an hour. Pressure 29.97 inches and falling. And now for other locations across west central Texas. Temperatures were between 90 and 92 degrees. At Sonora, rain was falling. At San Saba, it was mostly sunny. At Brownwood, it was partly sunny. Elsewhere across the Lone Star State, it was sunny, with a temperature of 87 at Amarillo and 93 at Midland. It was mostly sunny, with a temperature of 87 at Lubbock, 98 at El Paso, 90 at Dallas-Fort Worth, and 91 at Austin. It was partly sunny, with a temperature of 89 at Wichita Falls, 88 at San Antonio, 91 at Houston, and 93 at Brownsville. And again, at San Angelo, skies were mostly sunny. The temperature was 93 degrees. Wind was south at 15 miles an hour, gusting to 25. The weather is like we are on the Texas Gulf Coast across the Concho Valley. Today's area average minimum 8-inch soil temperature is 83 degrees. Here are the latest West Texas MesoNet observations as of 1:05 p.m. Central Daylight Time. At Fort Chadburn, 90 degrees. Wind south-southeast at 9 miles an hour. Dew point 71 degrees. Northwest San Angelo, 94. Wind south-southeast at 12 miles an hour, gusting to 24. Dew point 73. Heat index 103. San Angelo, 92. Wind southeast at 9. Dew point 70. Wall, 93. Wind southeast at 18. Dew point 73. Heat index 103. At Merton, 93.
Wind southeast at 11. Dew point 71. Heat index 100. 92 at Sterling City. Wind southeast at 8. Dew point 70. At 1 p.m., at San Angelo, skies were mostly sunny. The temperature was 93 degrees, the dew point 69, and the relative humidity 45%. The wind was south at 15 miles an hour, gusting to 25. The pressure 29.94 inches and steady. At Abilene, skies were partly sunny. 92 degrees, dew point 73, and relative humidity 53%, with a heat index of 100. Wind south at 13 miles an hour, gusting to 21. Pressure 29.96 inches and falling. At Junction, skies were mostly sunny. 89 degrees, dew point 75, and the relative humidity 63%. Wind south at 7 miles an hour. Pressure 29.97 inches and falling. And now for other locations across West Central Texas. Temperatures were between 90 and 92 degrees. At Sonora, rain was falling. At San Saba, it was mostly sunny. At Brownwood, it was partly sunny. Elsewhere across the Lone Star State, it was sunny, with a temperature of 87 at Amarillo and 93 at Midland. It was mostly sunny, with a temperature of 87 at Lubbock, 98 at El Paso, 90 at Dallas-Fort Worth, and 91 at Austin. It was partly sunny, with a temperature of 89 at Wichita Falls, 88 at San Antonio, 91 at Houston, and 93 at Brownsville. And again, at San Angelo, skies were mostly sunny. The temperature was 93 degrees. Wind was south at 15 miles an hour, gusting to 25. The current time is 1:14 p.m. Central Daylight Time. 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The voice of the National Weather Service. And now, here is the National Weather Service forecast for the city of San Angelo and surrounding area today. Sunny, hot with highs 97 to 103. South winds 15 to 20 miles an hour with gusts up to 30 miles an hour. Tonight, partly cloudy. Lows in the mid-70s. South winds 10 to 15 miles an hour with gusts up to 25 miles an hour. Heat index values up to 105 early until midnight. Tuesday, partly cloudy in the morning, then clearing. Highs in the upper 90s. South winds 15 to 20 miles an hour. Tuesday night, clear. Lows in the mid-70s. South winds 15 to 20 miles an hour with gusts up to 30 miles an hour. Wednesday, sunny, hot with highs 96 to 102. South winds 15 to 20 miles an hour with gusts up to 30 miles an hour. Wednesday night through Sunday, mostly clear and breezy, hot. Lows in the mid-70s. Highs around 100. Heat index values up to 105. 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At 1 p.m., at San Angelo, skies were mostly sunny. The temperature was 93 degrees, the dew point 69, and the relative humidity 45%. The wind was south at 15 miles an hour, gusting to 25. The pressure 29.94 inches and steady. At Abilene, skies were partly sunny. 92 degrees, dew point 73, and relative humidity 53%, with a heat index of 100. Wind south at 13 miles an hour, gusting to 21. Pressure 29.96 inches and falling. At Junction, skies were mostly sunny. 89 degrees, dew point 75, and the relative humidity 63%. Wind south at 7 miles an hour. Pressure 29.97 inches and falling. And now for other locations across West Central Texas. Temperatures were between 90 and 92 degrees. At Sonora, rain was falling. At San Saba, it was mostly sunny. At Brownwood, it was partly sunny. Elsewhere across the Lone Star State, it was sunny, with a temperature of 87 at Amarillo and 93 at Midland.
It was mostly sunny, with a temperature of 87 at Lubbock, 98 at El Paso, 90 at Dallas-Fort Worth, and 91 at Austin. It was partly sunny, with a temperature of 89 at Wichita Falls, 88 at San Antonio, 91 at Houston, and 93 at Brownsville. And again, at San Angelo, skies were mostly sunny. The temperature was 93 degrees. Wind was out at 15 miles an hour, gusting to 25. And now, here is the National Weather Service forecast for the city of San Angelo and surrounding area today. Sunny, hot with highs 97 to 103. South winds 15 to 20 miles an hour with gusts up to 30 miles an hour. Tonight, partly cloudy. Lows in the mid-70s. South winds 10 to 15 miles an hour with gusts up to 25 miles an hour. Heat index values up to 105 early until midnight. Tuesday, partly cloudy in the morning, then clearing. Highs in the upper 90s. South winds 15 to 20 miles an hour. Tuesday night, clear. Lows in the mid-70s. South winds 15 to 20 miles an hour with gusts up to 30 miles an hour. Wednesday, sunny, hot with highs 96 to 102. South winds 15 to 20 miles an hour with gusts up to 30 miles an hour. Wednesday night through Sunday, mostly clear and breezy, hot. Lows in the mid-70s. Highs around 100. Heat index values up to 105. 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At 1 p.m., at San Angelo, skies were mostly sunny. The temperature was 93 degrees, the dew point 69, and the relative humidity 45%. The wind was out at 15 miles an hour, gusting to 25. The pressure 29.94 inches and steady. At Abilene, skies were partly sunny. 92 degrees, dew point 73, and relative humidity 53%, with a heat index of 100. Wind south at 13 miles an hour, gusting to 21. Pressure 29.96 inches and falling. At Junction, skies were mostly sunny. 89 degrees, dew point 75, and the relative humidity 63%. Wind south at 7 miles an hour. Pressure 29.97 inches and falling. And now for other locations across west central Texas. Temperatures were between 90 and 92 degrees. At Sonora, rain was falling. At San Saba, it was mostly sunny. At Brownwood, it was partly sunny. Elsewhere across the Lone Star State, it was sunny, with a temperature of 87 at Amarillo and 93 at Midland. It was mostly sunny, with a temperature of 87 at Lubbock, 98 at El Paso, 90 at Dallas-Fort Worth, and 91 at Austin. It was partly sunny, with a temperature of 89 at Wichita Falls, 88 at San Antonio, 91 at Houston, and 93 at Brownsville. And again, at San Angelo, skies were mostly sunny. The temperature was 93 degrees. Wind was out at 15 miles an hour, gusting to 25. And now, here is the National Weather Service forecast for the city of San Angelo and surrounding area today. Sunny, hot with highs 97 to 103. South winds 15 to 20 miles an hour with gusts up to 30 miles an hour. Tonight, partly cloudy. Lows in the mid-70s. South winds 10 to 15 miles an hour with gusts up to 25 miles an hour. Heat index values up to 105 early until midnight. Tuesday, partly cloudy in the morning, then clearing. Highs in the upper 90s. South winds 15 to 20 miles an hour. Tuesday night, clear. Lows in the mid-70s. South winds 15 to 20 miles an hour with gusts up to 30 miles an hour. Wednesday, sunny, hot with highs 96 to 102. South winds 15 to 20 miles an hour with gusts up to 30 miles an hour. Wednesday night through Sunday, mostly clear and breezy, hot. Lows in the mid-70s. Highs around 100. Heat index values up to 105. 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
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Here are the latest West Texas MesoNet observations as of 1:15 p.m. Central Daylight Time. 90 degrees at Fort Chadbourne. Wind south-southeast at 9 miles an hour. Dew point 71 degrees. Northwest San Angelo 94. Wind southeast at 12 miles an hour. Dew point 73. Heat index 104. San Angelo 93. Wind southeast at 8. Dew point 70. 94 at Wall. Wind southeast at 15. Dew point 73. Heat index 104. Murchison 94. Wind southeast at 17 gusting to 28. Dew point 71. Heat index 100. Sterling City 94. Wind east southeast at 11. Dew point 70. Heat index 100. At 1 p.m., at San Angelo, skies were mostly sunny. The temperature was 93 degrees, the dew point 69, and the relative humidity 45%. The wind was south at 15 miles an hour, gusting to 25. The pressure 29.94 inches and steady. At Abilene, skies were partly sunny. 92 degrees, dew point 73, and relative humidity 53%, with a heat index of 100. Wind south at 13 miles an hour, gusting to 21. Pressure 29.96 inches and falling. At Junction, skies were mostly sunny. 89 degrees, dew point 75, and the relative humidity 63%. Wind south at 7 miles an hour. Pressure 29.97 inches and falling. And now for other locations across West Central Texas. Temperatures were between 90 and 92 degrees. At Sonora, rain was falling. At San Saba, it was mostly sunny. At Brownwood, it was partly sunny. Elsewhere across the Lone Star State, it was sunny, with a temperature of 87 at Amarillo and 93 at Midland. It was mostly sunny, with a temperature of 87 at Lubbock, 98 at El Paso, 90 at Dallas-Fort Worth, and 91 at Austin. It was partly sunny, with a temperature of 89 at Wichita Falls, 88 at San Antonio, 91 at Houston, and 93 at Brownsville. And again, at San Angelo, skies were mostly sunny. The temperature was 93 degrees. Wind was south at 15 miles an hour, gusting to 25. And now, here is the National Weather Service forecast for the city of San Angelo and surrounding area today. Sunny, hot with highs 97 to 103. South winds 15 to 20 miles an hour with gusts up to 30 miles an hour. Tonight, partly cloudy. Lows in the mid-70s. South winds 10 to 15 miles an hour with gusts up to 25 miles an hour. Heat index values up to 105 early until midnight. Tuesday, partly cloudy in the morning, then clearing. Highs in the upper 90s. South winds 15 to 20 miles an hour. Tuesday night, clear. Lows in the mid-70s. South winds 15 to 20 miles an hour with gusts up to 30 miles an hour. Wednesday, sunny, hot with highs 96 to 102. South winds 15 to 20 miles an hour with gusts up to 30 miles an hour. Wednesday night through Sunday, mostly clear and breezy, hot. Lows in the mid-70s. Highs around 100. Heat index values up to 105. 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At 1 p.m., at San Angelo, skies were mostly sunny. The temperature was 93 degrees, the dew point 69, and the relative humidity 45%. The wind was south at 15 miles an hour, gusting to 25. The pressure 29.94 inches and steady. At Abilene, skies were partly sunny. 92 degrees, dew point 73, and relative humidity 53%, with a heat index of 100. Wind south at 13 miles an hour, gusting to 21. Pressure 29.96 inches and falling. At Junction, skies were mostly sunny.
89 degrees, dew point 75, and the relative humidity 63%. Wind south at 7 miles an hour. Pressure 29.97 inches and falling. And now for other locations across west central Texas. Temperatures were between 90 and 92 degrees. At Sonora, rain was falling. At San Saba, it was mostly sunny. At Brownwood, it was partly sunny. Elsewhere across the Lone Star State, it was sunny, with a temperature of 87 at Amarillo and 93 at Midland. It was mostly sunny, with a temperature of 87 at Lubbock, 98 at El Paso, 90 at Dallas-Fort Worth, and 91 at Austin. It was partly sunny, with a temperature of 89 at Wichita Falls, 88 at San Antonio, 91 at Houston, and 93 at Brownsville. And again, at San Angelo, skies were mostly sunny. The temperature was 93 degrees. Wind was south at 15 miles an hour, gusting to 25. And now, here is the National Weather Service forecast for the city of San Angelo and surrounding area today. Sunny, hot with highs 97 to 103. South winds 15 to 20 miles an hour with gusts up to 30 miles an hour. Tonight, partly cloudy. Lows in the mid-70s. South winds 10 to 15 miles an hour with gusts up to 25 miles an hour. Heat index values up to 105 early until midnight. Tuesday, partly cloudy in the morning, then clearing. Highs in the upper 90s. South winds 15 to 20 miles an hour. Tuesday night, clear. Lows in the mid-70s. South winds 15 to 20 miles an hour with gusts up to 30 miles an hour. Wednesday, sunny, hot with highs 96 to 102. South winds 15 to 20 miles an hour with gusts up to 30 miles an hour. Wednesday night through Sunday, mostly clear and breezy, hot. Lows in the mid-70s. Highs around 100. Heat index values up to 105. 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At 1 p.m., at San Angelo, skies were mostly sunny. The temperature was 93 degrees, the dew point 69, and the relative humidity 45%. The wind was south at 15 miles an hour, gusting to 25. The pressure 29.94 inches and steady. At Abilene, skies were partly sunny. 92 degrees, dew point 73, and relative humidity 53%, with a heat index of 100. Wind south at 13 miles an hour, gusting to 21. Pressure 29.96 inches and falling. At Junction, skies were mostly sunny. 89 degrees, dew point 75, and the relative humidity 63%. Wind south at 7 miles an hour. Pressure 29.97 inches and falling. And now for other locations across west central Texas. Temperatures were between 90 and 92 degrees. At Sonora, rain was falling. At San Saba, it was mostly sunny. At Brownwood, it was partly sunny. Elsewhere across the Lone Star State, it was sunny, with a temperature of 87 at Amarillo and 93 at Midland. It was mostly sunny, with a temperature of 87 at Lubbock, 98 at El Paso, 90 at Dallas-Fort Worth, and 91 at Austin. It was partly sunny, with a temperature of 89 at Wichita Falls, 88 at San Antonio, 91 at Houston, and 93 at Brownsville. And again, at San Angelo, skies were mostly sunny. The temperature was 93 degrees. Wind was south at 15 miles an hour, gusting to 25. And now, here is the National Weather Service forecast for the city of San Angelo and surrounding area tonight, partly cloudy. Lows in the mid-70s. South winds 10 to 15 miles an hour with gusts up to 25 miles an hour. Heat index values up to 107 early until midnight. Tuesday, partly cloudy in the morning, then clearing. Highs in the upper 90s. South winds 10 to 15 miles an hour with gusts up to 25 miles an hour. Tuesday night, mostly clear. Lows in the mid-70s.
south winds 15 to 20 miles an hour. Wednesday, sunny, hot with highs around 99. South winds 15 to 20 miles an hour with gusts up to 30 miles an hour. Wednesday night, mostly clear. Lows in the lower 70s. South winds 15 to 20 miles an hour. Thursday through Monday, mostly clear and breezy, hot. Highs around 100. Lows in the mid-70s. Heat index values up to 105. 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The West Texas MesoNet observations as of 1:25 p.m. Central Daylight Time. At Fort Chadburn, 90 degrees. Wind south-southeast at 13 miles an hour. Dew point 71 degrees. 94 at Northwest San Angelo. Wind southeast at 10 miles an hour. Dew point 73. Heat index 104. 94 at San Angelo. Wind south at 12. Dew point 70. Heat index 101. At Wall, 94. Wind southeast at 11. Dew point 73. Heat index 104. 93 at Mertzon. Wind south-southeast at 13. Dew point 71. Heat index 100. 94 at Sterling City. Wind southeast at 11. Dew point 70. Heat index 100. At 1 p.m., at San Angelo, skies were mostly sunny. The temperature was 93 degrees, the dew point 69, and the relative humidity 45%. The wind was south at 15 miles an hour, gusting to 25. The pressure 29.94 inches and steady. At Abilene, skies were partly sunny. 92 degrees, dew point 73, and relative humidity 53%, with a heat index of 100. Wind south at 13 miles an hour, gusting to 21. Pressure 29.96 inches and falling. At Junction, skies were mostly sunny. 89 degrees, dew point 75, and the relative humidity 63%. Wind south at 7 miles an hour. Pressure 29.97 inches and falling. And now for other locations across West Central Texas. Temperatures were between 90 and 92 degrees. At Sonora, rain was falling. At San Saba, it was mostly sunny. At Brownwood, it was partly sunny. Elsewhere across the Lone Star State, it was sunny, with a temperature of 87 at Amarillo and 93 at Midland. It was mostly sunny, with a temperature of 87 at Lubbock, 98 at El Paso, 90 at Dallas-Fort Worth, and 91 at Austin. It was partly sunny, with a temperature of 89 at Wichita Falls, 88 at San Antonio, 91 at Houston, and 93 at Brownsville. And again, at San Angelo, skies were mostly sunny. The temperature was 93 degrees. Wind was south at 15 miles an hour, gusting to 25. And now, here is the National Weather Service forecast for the city of San Angelo and surrounding area tonight, partly cloudy. Lows in the mid-70s. South winds 10 to 15 miles an hour with gusts up to 25 miles an hour. Heat index values up to 107 early until midnight. Tuesday, partly cloudy in the morning, then clearing. Highs in the upper 90s. South winds 10 to 15 miles an hour with gusts up to 25 miles an hour. Tuesday night, mostly clear. Lows in the mid-70s. South winds 15 to 20 miles an hour. Wednesday, sunny, hot with highs around 99. South winds 15 to 20 miles an hour with gusts up to 30 miles an hour. Wednesday night, mostly clear. Lows in the lower 70s. South winds 15 to 20 miles an hour. Thursday through Monday, mostly clear and breezy, hot. Highs around 100. Lows in the mid-70s. Heat index values up to 105. 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At 1 p.m., at San Angelo, skies were mostly sunny.
The temperature was 93 degrees, the dew point 69, and the relative humidity 45%. The wind was south at 15 miles an hour, gusting to 25. The pressure 29.94 inches and steady. At Abilene, skies were partly sunny. 92 degrees, dew point 73, and relative humidity 53%, with a heat index of 100. Wind south at 13 miles an hour, gusting to 21. Pressure 29.96 inches and falling. At Junction, skies were mostly sunny. 89 degrees, dew point 75, and the relative humidity 63%. Wind south at 7 miles an hour. Pressure 29.97 inches and falling. And now for other locations across West Central Texas. Temperatures were between 90 and 92 degrees. At Sonora, rain was falling. At San Saba, it was mostly sunny. At Brownwood, it was partly sunny. Elsewhere across the Lone Star State, it was sunny, with a temperature of 87 at Amarillo and 93 at Midland. It was mostly sunny, with a temperature of 87 at Lubbock, 98 at El Paso, 90 at Dallas-Fort Worth, and 91 at Austin. It was partly sunny, with a temperature of 89 at Wichita Falls, 88 at San Antonio, 91 at Houston, and 93 at Brownsville. And again, at San Angelo, skies were mostly sunny. The temperature was 93 degrees. Wind was south at 15 miles an hour, gusting to 25. And now, here is the National Weather Service forecast for the city of San Angelo and surrounding area tonight, partly cloudy. Lows in the mid-70s. South winds 10 to 15 miles an hour with gusts up to 25 miles an hour. Heat index values up to 107 early until midnight. Tuesday, partly cloudy in the morning, then clearing. Highs in the upper 90s. South winds 10 to 15 miles an hour with gusts up to 25 miles an hour. Tuesday night, mostly clear. Lows in the mid-70s. South winds 15 to 20 miles an hour. Wednesday, sunny, hot with highs around 99. South winds 15 to 20 miles an hour with gusts up to 30 miles an hour. Wednesday night, mostly clear. Lows in the lower 70s. South winds 15 to 20 miles an hour. Thursday through Monday, mostly clear and breezy, hot. Highs around 100. Lows in the mid-70s. Heat index values up to 105. 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At 1 p.m., at San Angelo, skies were mostly sunny. The temperature was 93 degrees, the dew point 69, and the relative humidity 45%. The wind was south at 15 miles an hour, gusting to 25. The pressure 29.94 inches and steady. At Abilene, skies were partly sunny. 92 degrees, dew point 73, and relative humidity 53%, with a heat index of 100. Wind south at 13 miles an hour, gusting to 21. Pressure 29.96 inches and falling. At Junction, skies were mostly sunny. 89 degrees, dew point 75, and the relative humidity 63%. Wind south at 7 miles an hour. Pressure 29.97 inches and falling. And now for other locations across West Central Texas. Temperatures were between 90 and 92 degrees. At Sonora, rain was falling. At San Saba, it was mostly sunny. At Brownwood, it was partly sunny. Elsewhere across the Lone Star State, it was sunny, with a temperature of 87 at Amarillo and 93 at Midland. It was mostly sunny, with a temperature of 87 at Lubbock, 98 at El Paso, 90 at Dallas-Fort Worth, and 91 at Austin. It was partly sunny, with a temperature of 89 at Wichita Falls, 88 at San Antonio, 91 at Houston, and 93 at Brownsville. And again, at San Angelo, skies were mostly sunny. The temperature was 93 degrees. Wind was south at 15 miles an hour, gusting to 25. And now,
Here is the National Weather Service forecast for the city of San Angelo and surrounding area tonight. Partly cloudy. Lows in the mid-70s. South winds 10 to 15 miles an hour with gusts up to 25 miles an hour.

lows in the lower 70s. South winds 15 to 20 miles an hour. Thursday through Monday, mostly clear and breezy, hot. Highs around 100. Lows in the mid-70s. Heat index values up to 105. 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Serving meteorological and agricultural needs in West Texas, here are the 1:35 p.m. Central Daylight Time West Texas MesoNet observations. At Fort Chadburn, 91 degrees. Wind east-southeast at 10 miles an hour. Dew point 71 degrees. At Northwest San Angelo, 95. Wind southeast at 15 miles an hour. Dew point 73. Heat index 105. At San Angelo, 93. Wind south-southeast at 12. Dew point 70. 93 at Wall. Wind south-southeast at 15. Dew point 73. Heat index 103. Mertzon 95. Wind south-southeast at 12. Dew point 70. Heat index 103. 94 at Sterling City. Wind east-southeast at 11. Dew point 69. Heat index 100. The current time is 1:45 p.m. Central Daylight Time. 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The voice of the National Weather Service. At 1 p.m., at San Angelo, skies were mostly sunny. The temperature was 93 degrees, the dew point 69, and the relative humidity 45%. The wind was south at 15 miles an hour, gusting to 25. The pressure 29.94 inches and steady. At Abilene, skies were partly sunny. 92 degrees, dew point 73, and relative humidity 53%, with a heat index of 100. Wind south at 13 miles an hour, gusting to 21. Pressure 29.96 inches and falling. At Junction, skies were mostly sunny. 89 degrees, dew point 75, and the relative humidity 63%. Wind south at 7 miles an hour. Pressure 29.97 inches and falling. And now for other locations across West Central Texas. Temperatures were between 90 and 92 degrees. At Sonora, rain was falling. At San Saba, it was mostly sunny. At Brownwood, it was partly sunny. Elsewhere across the Lone Star State, it was sunny, with a temperature of 87 at Amarillo and 93 at Midland. It was mostly sunny, with a temperature of 87 at Lubbock, 98 at El Paso, 90 at Dallas-Fort Worth, and 91 at Austin. It was partly sunny, with a temperature of 89 at Wichita Falls, 88 at San Antonio, 91 at Houston, and 93 at Brownsville. And again, at San Angelo, skies were mostly sunny. The temperature was 93 degrees. Wind was south at 15 miles an hour, gusting to 25. And now, here is the National Weather Service forecast for the city of San Angelo and surrounding area tonight, partly cloudy. Lows in the mid-70s. South winds 10 to 15 miles an hour with gusts up to 25 miles an hour. Heat index values up to 107 early until midnight. Tuesday, partly cloudy in the morning, then clearing. Highs in the upper 90s. South winds 10 to 15 miles an hour with gusts up to 25 miles an hour. Tuesday night, mostly clear. Lows in the mid-70s. South winds 15 to 20 miles an hour. Wednesday, sunny, hot with highs around 99. South winds 15 to 20 miles an hour with gusts up to 30 miles an hour. Wednesday night, mostly clear. Lows in the lower 70s. South winds 15 to 20 miles an hour. Thursday through Monday, mostly clear and breezy, hot. Highs around 100. Lows in the mid-70s. Heat index values up to 105. 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At 1 p.m., at San Angelo, skies were mostly sunny.

temperature was 93 degrees, the dew point 69, and the relative humidity 45%. The wind was south at 15 miles an hour, gusting to 25. The pressure 29.94 inches and steady. At Abilene, Skies Heat Advisory remains in effect until 10 p.m. Central Daylight Time this evening. What? Heat index values up to 108 expected. Where? A portion of West Central Texas. When? Until 10 p.m. Central Daylight Time this evening. Impacts: hot temperatures and high humidity may cause heat illnesses. A heat advisory means that hot weather conditions are occurring or expected. This will create a situation in which heat illnesses are possible. Never, ever, leave children or pets alone in enclosed vehicles, not even for a few minutes. Car interiors can reach lethal temperatures in a matter of minutes. Stay indoors and seek air-conditioned buildings. Drink water more than usual, and avoid dehydrating alcoholic, sugary, or caffeinated drinks. Dress for the heat by wearing lightweight and light-colored clothing. Eat small meals and eat more often. Monitor those with higher vulnerability to heat, including small children. Check in on family, friends, and neighbors, especially the elderly. If engaging in outdoor activity, take longer and more frequent breaks and avoid the hottest parts of the day. At 1 p.m., at San Angelo, skies were mostly sunny. The temperature was 93 degrees, the dew point 69, and the relative humidity 45%. The wind was south at 15 miles an hour, gusting to 25. The pressure 29.94 inches and steady. At Abilene, skies were partly sunny. 92 degrees, dew point 73, and relative humidity 53%, with a heat index of 100. Wind south at 13 miles an hour, gusting to 21. Pressure 29.96 inches and falling. At Junction, skies were mostly sunny. 89 degrees, dew point 75, and the relative humidity 63%. Wind south at 7 miles an hour. Pressure 29.97 inches and falling. And now for other locations across West Central Texas. Temperatures were between 90 and 92 degrees. At Sonora, rain was falling. At San Saba, it was mostly sunny. At Brownwood, it was partly sunny. Elsewhere across the Lone Star State, it was sunny, with a temperature of 87 at Amarillo and 93 at Midland. It was mostly sunny, with a temperature of 87 at Lubbock, 98 at El Paso, 90 at Dallas-Fort Worth, and 91 at Austin. It was partly sunny, with a temperature of 89 at Wichita Falls, 88 at San Antonio, 91 at Houston, and 93 at Brownsville. And again, at San Angelo, skies were mostly sunny. The temperature was 93 degrees. Wind was south at 15 miles an hour, gusting to 25. Heat advisory remains in effect until 10 p.m. Central Daylight Time this evening. What? Heat index values up to 108 expected. Where? A portion of West Central Texas. When? Until 10 p.m. Central Daylight Time this evening. Impacts: hot temperatures and high humidity may cause heat illnesses. A heat advisory means that hot weather conditions are occurring or expected. This will create a situation in which heat illnesses are possible. Never, ever, leave children or pets alone in enclosed vehicles, not even for a few minutes. Car interiors can reach lethal temperatures in a matter of minutes. Stay indoors and seek air-conditioned buildings. Drink water more than usual, and avoid dehydrating alcoholic, sugary, or caffeinated drinks. Dress for the heat by wearing lightweight and light-colored clothing. Eat small meals and eat more often. Monitor those with higher vulnerability to heat, including small children. Check in on family, friends, and neighbors, especially the elderly. If engaging in outdoor activity, take longer and more frequent breaks and avoid the hottest parts of the day. And now, here is the National Weather Service forecast for the city of San Angelo and surrounding area tonight, partly cloudy. Lows in the mid-70s. South winds 10 to 15 miles an hour with gusts up to 25 miles an hour.
heat index values up to 107 early until midnight. Tuesday, partly cloudy in the morning, then clearing. Highs in the upper 90s. South winds 10 to 15 miles an hour with gusts up to 25 miles an hour. Tuesday night, mostly clear. Lows in the mid-70s. South winds 15 to 20 miles an hour. Wednesday, sunny, hot with highs around 99. South winds 15 to 20 miles an hour with gusts up to 30 miles an hour. Wednesday night, mostly clear. Lows in the lower 70s. South winds 15 to 20 miles an hour. Thursday through Monday, mostly clear and breezy, hot. Highs around 100. Lows in the mid-70s. Heat index values up to 105. 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Brought to you as collaborative effort between the National Weather Service and the National Wind Institute at Texas Tech University, here are the latest West Texas MesoNet observations as of 1:45 p.m. Central Daylight Time, 90 degrees at Fort Chadbourne. Wind southeast at 13 miles an hour. Dew point 71 degrees. 95 at Northwest San Angelo. Wind south-southeast at 10 miles an hour. Dew point 73. Heat index 104. San Angelo 94. Wind south at 9. Dew point 70. Heat index 100. At Wall, 94. Wind southeast at 12. Dew point 73. Heat index 103. At Merton, 95. Wind south at 12. Dew point 70. Heat index 102. 95 at Sterling City. Wind east-southeast at 13. Dew point 69. Heat index 102. At 1 p.m., at San Angelo, skies were mostly sunny. The temperature was 93 degrees, the dew point 69, and the relative humidity 45%. The wind was south at 15 miles an hour, gusting to 25. The pressure 29.94 inches and steady. At Abilene, skies were partly sunny. 92 degrees, dew point 73, and relative humidity 53%, with a heat index of 100. Wind south at 13 miles an hour, gusting to 21. Pressure 29.96 inches and falling. At Junction, skies were mostly sunny. 89 degrees, dew point 75, and the relative humidity 63%. Wind south at 7 miles an hour. Pressure 29.97 inches and falling. And now for other locations across West Central Texas. Temperatures were between 90 and 92 degrees. At Sonora, rain was falling. At San Saba, it was mostly sunny. At Brownwood, it was partly sunny. Elsewhere across the Lone Star State, it was sunny, with a temperature of 87 at Amarillo, and 93 at Midland. It was mostly sunny, with a temperature of 87 at Lubbock, 98 at El Paso, 90 at Dallas-Fort Worth, and 91 at Austin. It was partly sunny, with a temperature of 89 at Wichita Falls, 88 at San Antonio, 91 at Houston, and 93 at Brownsville. And again, at San Angelo, skies were mostly sunny. The temperature was 93 degrees. Wind was south at 15 miles an hour, gusting to 25. Heat advisory remains in effect until 10 p.m. Central Daylight Time this evening. What? Heat index values up to 108 expected. Where? A portion of West Central Texas. When? Until 10 p.m. Central Daylight Time this evening. Impacts: hot temperatures and high humidity may cause heat illnesses. A heat advisory means that hot weather conditions are occurring or expected. This will create a situation in which heat illnesses are possible. Never, ever, leave children or pets alone in enclosed vehicles, not even for a few minutes. Car interiors can reach lethal temperatures in a matter of minutes. Stay indoors and seek air-conditioned buildings. Drink water more than usual, and avoid dehydrating alcoholic, sugary, or caffeinated drinks. Dress for the heat by wearing lightweight and light-colored clothing.
eat small meals and eat more often. Monitor those with higher vulnerability to heat, including small children. Check in on family, friends, and neighbors, especially the elderly. If engaging in outdoor activity, take longer and more frequent breaks and avoid the hottest parts of the day. And now, here is the National Weather Service forecast for the city of San Angelo and surrounding area tonight, partly cloudy. Lows in the mid-70s. South winds 10 to 15 miles an hour with gusts up to 25 miles an hour. Heat index values up to 107 early until midnight. Tuesday, partly cloudy in the morning, then clearing. Highs in the upper 90s. South winds 10 to 15 miles an hour with gusts up to 25 miles an hour. Tuesday night, mostly clear. Lows in the mid-70s. South winds 15 to 20 miles an hour. Wednesday, sunny, hot with highs around 99. South winds 15 to 20 miles an hour with gusts up to 30 miles an hour. Wednesday night, mostly clear. Lows in the lower 70s. South winds 15 to 20 miles an hour. Thursday through Monday, mostly clear and breezy, hot. Highs around 100. Lows in the mid-70s. Heat index values up to 105. 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At 1 p.m., at San Angelo, skies were mostly sunny. The temperature was 93 degrees, the dew point 69, and the relative humidity 45%. The wind was south at 15 miles an hour, gusting to 25. The pressure 29.94 inches and steady. At Abilene, skies were partly sunny. 92 degrees, dew point 73, and relative humidity 53%, with a heat index of 100. Wind south at 13 miles an hour, gusting to 21. Pressure 29.96 inches and falling. At Junction, skies were mostly sunny. 89 degrees, dew point 75, and the relative humidity 63%. Wind south at 7 miles an hour. Pressure 29.97 inches and falling. And now for other locations across West Central Texas. Temperatures were between 90 and 92 degrees. At Sonora, rain was falling. At San Saba, it was mostly sunny. At Brownwood, it was partly sunny. Elsewhere across the Lone Star State, it was sunny, with a temperature of 87 at Amarillo and 93 at Midland. It was mostly sunny, with a temperature of 87 at Lubbock, 98 at El Paso, 90 at Dallas-Fort Worth, and 91 at Austin. It was partly sunny, with a temperature of 89 at Wichita Falls, 88 at San Antonio, 91 at Houston, and 93 at Brownsville. And again, at San Angelo, skies were mostly sunny. The temperature was 93 degrees. Wind was south at 15 miles an hour, gusting to 25. Here are the latest West Texas MesoNet observations as of 1:55 p.m. Central Daylight Time. These observations are updated approximately every 10 minutes. Over at Fort Chadburn, 92 degrees. Wind southeast at 11 miles an hour. Dew point 71 degrees. Northwest San Angelo, 95. Wind south-southeast at 10 miles an hour. Dew point 73. Heat index 105. At San Angelo, 94. Wind east-southeast at 10. Dew point 69. 94 at Wall. Wind southeast at 15. Dew point 73. Heat index 103. At Merton, 95. Wind south-southeast at 13. Dew point 70. Heat index 102. 96 at Sterling City. Wind east-southeast at 14. Dew point 69. Heat index 102. At 2 p.m., at San Angelo, skies were sunny. The temperature was 95 degrees, the dew point 68, and the relative humidity 41%. The wind was south at 17 miles an hour, gusting to 29. The pressure 29.93 inches and falling.
At Abilene, light rain was falling. 93 degrees, dew point 73, and relative humidity 52%, with heat index of 102. Wind south at 13 miles an hour, gusting to 24. Pressure 29.96 inches and steady. At Junction, skies were sunny. 90 degrees, dew point 74, and the relative humidity 59%. Wind south at 12 miles an hour. Pressure 29.97 inches and steady. And now for other locations across west central Texas. Temperatures were between 90 and 96 degrees. At Sonora, rain was falling. It was mostly sunny at Brownwood and San Saba. Elsewhere across the Lone Star State. At Midland, it was sunny, with a temperature of 95. It was mostly sunny, with a temperature of 87 at Amarillo, 90 at Lubbock, 90 at Wichita Falls, and 101 at El Paso. Under mostly sunny skies, Dallas-Fort Worth reported 93, Austin reported 94, and Brownsville reported 94. It was partly sunny, with a temperature of 89 at San Antonio and 92 at Houston. And again, at San Angelo, skies were sunny. The temperature was 95 degrees. Wind was south at 17 miles an hour, gusting to 29. Heat advisory remains in effect until 10 p.m. Central Daylight Time this evening. What? Heat index values up to 108 expected. Where? A portion of west central Texas. When? Until 10 p.m. Central Daylight Time this evening. Impacts, hot temperatures and high humidity may cause heat illnesses. A heat advisory means that hot weather conditions are occurring or expected. This will create a situation in which heat illnesses are possible. Never, ever, leave children or pets alone in enclosed vehicles, not even for a few minutes. Car interiors can reach lethal temperatures in a matter of minutes. Stay indoors and seek air-conditioned buildings. Drink water more than usual, and avoid dehydrating alcoholic, sugary, or caffeinated drinks. Dress for the heat by wearing lightweight and light-colored clothing. Eat small meals and eat more often. Monitor those with higher vulnerability to heat, including small children. Check in on family, friends, and neighbors, especially the elderly. If engaging in outdoor activity, take longer and more frequent breaks and avoid the hottest parts of the day. And now, here is the National Weather Service forecast for the city of San Angelo and surrounding area tonight, partly cloudy. Lows in the mid-70s. South winds 10 to 15 miles an hour with gusts up to 25 miles an hour. Heat index values up to 107 early until midnight. Tuesday, partly cloudy in the morning, then clearing. Highs in the upper 90s. South winds 10 to 15 miles an hour with gusts up to 25 miles an hour. Tuesday night, mostly clear. Lows in the mid-70s. South winds 15 to 20 miles an hour. Wednesday, sunny, hot with highs around 99. South winds 15 to 20 miles an hour with gusts up to 30 miles an hour. Wednesday night, mostly clear. Lows in the lower 70s. South winds 15 to 20 miles an hour. Thursday through Monday, mostly clear and breezy, hot. Highs around 100. Lows in the mid-70s. Heat index values up to 105. 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At 2 p.m., at San Angelo, skies were sunny. The temperature was 95 degrees, the dew point 68, and the relative humidity 41%. The wind was south at 17 miles an hour, gusting to 29. The pressure 29.93 inches and falling. At Abilene, light rain was falling. 93 degrees, dew point 73, and relative humidity 52%, with heat index of 102. Wind south at 13 miles an hour, gusting to 24. Pressure 29.96 inches and steady. At Junction, skies were sunny. 90 degrees, dew point 74, and the relative humidity 59%. Wind south at 12 miles an hour. Pressure 29.97 inches and steady.
and now for other locations across west central Texas. Temperatures were between 90 and 96 degrees. At Sonora, it was sunny. It was mostly sunny at Brownwood and San Saba. Elsewhere across the Lone Star State, at Midland, it was sunny with a temperature of 95. It was mostly sunny with a temperature of 87 at Amarillo, 90 at Lubbock, 90 at Wichita Falls, and 101 at El Paso. Under mostly sunny skies, Dallas-Fort Worth reported 93, Austin reported 94, and Brownsville reported 94. It was partly sunny, with a temperature of 89 at San Antonio and 92 at Houston. And again, at San Angelo, skies were sunny. The temperature was 95 degrees. Wind was south at 17 miles an hour, gusting to 29. Heat advisory remains in effect until 10 p.m. Central Daylight Time this evening. What? Heat index values up to 108 expected. Where? A portion of west central Texas. When? Until 10 p.m. Central Daylight Time this evening. Impacts: hot temperatures and high humidity may cause heat illnesses. A heat advisory means that hot weather conditions are occurring or expected. This will create a situation in which heat illnesses are possible. Never, ever, leave children or pets alone in enclosed vehicles, not even for a few minutes. Car interiors can reach lethal temperatures in a matter of minutes. Stay indoors and seek air-conditioned buildings. Drink water more than usual, and avoid dehydrating alcoholic, sugary, or caffeinated drinks. Dress for the heat by wearing lightweight and light-colored clothing. Eat small meals and eat more often. Monitor those with higher vulnerability to heat, including small children. Check in on family, friends, and neighbors, especially the elderly. If engaging in outdoor activity, take longer and more frequent breaks and avoid the hottest parts of the day. And now, here is the National Weather Service forecast for the city of San Angelo and surrounding area tonight, partly cloudy. Lows in the mid-70s. South winds 10 to 15 miles an hour with gusts up to 25 miles an hour. Heat index values up to 107 early until midnight. Tuesday, partly cloudy in the morning, then clearing. Highs in the upper 90s. South winds 10 to 15 miles an hour with gusts up to 25 miles an hour. Tuesday night, mostly clear. Lows in the mid-70s. South winds 15 to 20 miles an hour. Wednesday, sunny, hot with highs around 99. South winds 15 to 20 miles an hour with gusts up to 30 miles an hour. Wednesday night, mostly clear. Lows in the lower 70s. South winds 15 to 20 miles an hour. Thursday through Monday, mostly clear and breezy, hot. Highs around 100. Lows in the mid-70s. Heat index values up to 105. 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Right now, it feels like we are on the Texas Gulf Coast across the Concho Valley. Today's area average minimum 8-inch soil temperature is 84 degrees. 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Fort Chadburn, 92 degrees. Wind southeast at 12 miles an hour. Dew point 71 degrees. At Northwest San Angelo, 95. Wind southeast at 12 miles an hour. Dew point 73. Heat index 105. San Angelo 95. Wind southeast at 7. Dew point 70. Heat index 102. 95 at Wall. Wind south southeast at 12. Dew point 74. Heat index 106. 96 at Mertzon. Wind southeast at 13. Dew point 70. Heat index 103. Sterling City 96. Wind east southeast at 13. Dew point 69. Heat index 102. At 2 p.m., at San Angelo, skies were sunny.
The temperature was 95 degrees, the dew point 68, and the relative humidity 41%. The wind was out at 17 miles an hour, gusting to 29. The pressure 29.93 inches and falling. At Abilene, light rain was falling. 93 degrees, dew point 73, and relative humidity 52%, with a heat index of 102. Wind south at 13 miles an hour, gusting to 24. Pressure 29.96 inches and steady. At Junction, skies were sunny. 90 degrees, dew point 74, and the relative humidity 59%. Wind south at 12 miles an hour. Pressure 29.97 inches and steady. And now for other locations across west central Texas. Temperatures were between 90 and 96 degrees. At Sonora, it was sunny. It was mostly sunny at Brownwood and San Saba. Elsewhere across the Lone Star State. At Midland, it was sunny, with a temperature of 95. It was mostly sunny, with a temperature of 87 at Amarillo, 90 at Lubbock, 90 at Wichita Falls, and 101 at El Paso. Under mostly sunny skies, Dallas-Fort Worth reported 93, Austin reported 94, and Brownsville reported 94. It was partly sunny, with a temperature of 89 at San Antonio, and 92 at Houston. And again, at San Angelo, skies were sunny. The temperature was 95 degrees. Wind was south at 17 miles an hour, gusting to 29. The current time is 2:15 p.m. Central Daylight Time. 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The voice of the National Weather Service. Heat advisory remains in effect until 10 p.m. Central Daylight Time this evening. What? Heat index values up to 108 expected. Where? A portion of west central Texas. When? Until 10 p.m. Central Daylight Time this evening. Impacts: hot temperatures and high humidity may cause heat illnesses. A heat advisory means that hot weather conditions are occurring or expected. This will create a situation in which heat illnesses are possible. Never, ever, leave children or pets alone in enclosed vehicles, not even for a few minutes. Car interiors can reach lethal temperatures in a matter of minutes. Stay indoors and seek air-conditioned buildings. Drink water more than usual, and avoid dehydrating alcoholic, sugary, or caffeinated drinks. Dress for the heat by wearing lightweight and light-colored clothing. Eat small meals and eat more often. Monitor those with higher vulnerability to heat, including small children. Check in on family, friends, and neighbors, especially the elderly. If engaging in outdoor activity, take longer and more frequent breaks and avoid the hottest parts of the day. And now, here is the National Weather Service forecast for the city of San Angelo and surrounding area tonight, partly cloudy. Lows in the mid-70s. South winds 10 to 15 miles an hour with gusts up to 25 miles an hour. Heat index values up to 107 early until midnight. Tuesday, partly cloudy in the morning, then clearing. Highs in the upper 90s. South winds 10 to 15 miles an hour with gusts up to 25 miles an hour. Tuesday night, mostly clear. Lows in the mid-70s. South winds 15 to 20 miles an hour. Wednesday, sunny, hot with highs around 99. South winds 15 to 20 miles an hour with gusts up to 30 miles an hour. Wednesday night, mostly clear. Lows in the lower 70s. South winds 15 to 20 miles an hour. Thursday through Monday, mostly clear and breezy, hot. Highs around 100. Lows in the mid-70s. Heat index values up to 105. 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At 2 p.m., at San Angelo, skies were sunny. The temperature was 95 degrees, the dew point 68, and the relative humidity 41%. The wind was south at 17 miles an hour, gusting to 29. The pressure 29.93 inches and falling. At Abilene, light rain was falling.
93 degrees, dew point 73, and relative humidity 52%, with a heat index of 102. Wind south at 13 miles an hour, gusting to 24. Pressure 29.96 inches and steady. At junction, skies were sunny. 90 degrees, dew point 74, and the relative humidity 59%. Wind south at 12 miles an hour. Pressure 29.97 inches and steady. And now for other locations across west central Texas. Temperatures were between 90 and 96 degrees. At Sonora, it was sunny. It was mostly sunny at Brownwood and San Saba. Elsewhere across the Lone Star State. At Midland, it was sunny with a temperature of 95. It was mostly sunny, with a temperature of 87 at Amarillo, 90 at Lubbock, 90 at Wichita Falls, and 101 at El Paso. Under mostly sunny skies, Dallas-Fort Worth reported 93, Austin reported 94, and Brownsville reported 94. It was partly sunny, with a temperature of 89 at San Antonio, and 92 at Houston. And again, at San Angelo, skies were sunny. The temperature was 95 degrees. Wind was south at 17 miles an hour, gusting to 29. Heat advisory remains in effect until 10 p.m. Central Daylight Time this evening. What? Heat index values up to 108 expected. Where? A portion of west central Texas. When? Until 10 p.m. Central Daylight Time this evening. Impacts: hot temperatures and high humidity may cause heat illnesses. A heat advisory means that hot weather conditions are occurring or expected. This will create a situation in which heat illnesses are possible. Never, ever, leave children or pets alone in enclosed vehicles, not even for a few minutes. Car interiors can reach lethal temperatures in a matter of minutes. Stay indoors and seek air-conditioned buildings. Drink water more than usual, and avoid dehydrating alcoholic, sugary, or caffeinated drinks. Dress for the heat by wearing lightweight and light-colored clothing. Eat small meals and eat more often. Monitor those with higher vulnerability to heat, including small children. Check in on family, friends, and neighbors, especially the elderly. If engaging in outdoor activity, take longer and more frequent breaks and avoid the hottest parts of the day. And now, here is the National Weather Service forecast for the city of San Angelo and surrounding area tonight, partly cloudy. Lows in the mid-70s. South winds 10 to 15 miles an hour with gusts up to 25 miles an hour. Heat index values up to 107 early until midnight. Tuesday, partly cloudy in the morning, then clearing. Highs in the upper 90s. South winds 10 to 15 miles an hour with gusts up to 25 miles an hour. Tuesday night, mostly clear. Lows in the mid-70s. South winds 15 to 20 miles an hour. Wednesday, sunny, hot with highs around 99. South winds 15 to 20 miles an hour with gusts up to 30 miles an hour. Wednesday night, mostly clear. Lows in the lower 70s. South winds 15 to 20 miles an hour. Thursday through Monday, mostly clear and breezy, hot. Highs around 100. Lows in the mid-70s. Heat index values up to 105. 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The West Texas MeteoNet observations as of 2:15 p.m. Central Daylight Time. Looking at Fort Chadbourne, 93 degrees. Wind south-southeast at 15 miles an hour. Dew point 71 degrees. Northwest San Angelo, 96. Wind east-southeast at 14 miles an hour. Dew point 73. Heat index 106. San Angelo, 95. Wind southeast at 8. Dew point 70. Heat index 102. Wall 95. Wind south-southeast at 11. Dew point 72. Heat index 104. At Merton, 96. Wind east-southeast at 13. Dew point 70. Heat index 103. 96 at Sterling City.
Wind south-southeast at 13. Dew point 69. Heat index 102. At 2 p.m., at San Angelo, skies were sunny. The temperature was 95 degrees, the dew point 68, and the relative humidity 41%. The wind was out at 17 miles an hour, gusting to 29. The pressure 29.93 inches and falling. At Abilene, light rain was falling. 93 degrees, dew point 73, and relative humidity 52%, with a heat index of 102. Wind south at 13 miles an hour, gusting to 24. Pressure 29.96 inches and steady. At Junction, skies were sunny. 90 degrees, dew point 74, and the relative humidity 59%. Wind south at 12 miles an hour. Pressure 29.97 inches and steady. And now for other locations across west central Texas. Temperatures were between 90 and 96 degrees. At Sonora, it was sunny. It was mostly sunny at Brownwood and San Saba. Elsewhere across the Lone Star State. At Midland, it was sunny, with a temperature of 95. It was mostly sunny, with a temperature of 87 at Amarillo, 90 at Lubbock, 90 at Wichita Falls, and 101 at El Paso. Under mostly sunny skies, Dallas-Fort Worth reported 93, Austin reported 94, and Brownsville reported 94. It was partly sunny, with a temperature of 89 at San Antonio and 92 at Houston. And again, at San Angelo, skies were sunny. The temperature was 95 degrees. Wind was out at 17 miles an hour, gusting to 29. Heat advisory remains in effect until 10 p.m. Central Daylight Time this evening. What? Heat index values up to 108 expected. Where? A portion of West Central Texas. When? Until 10 p.m. Central Daylight Time this evening. Impacts. Hot temperatures and high humidity may cause heat illnesses. A heat advisory means that hot weather conditions are occurring or expected. This will create a situation in which heat illnesses are possible. Never, ever, leave children or pets alone in enclosed vehicles, not even for a few minutes. Car interiors can reach lethal temperatures in a matter of minutes. Stay indoors and seek air-conditioned buildings. Drink water more than usual, and avoid dehydrating alcoholic, sugary, or caffeinated drinks. Dress for the heat by wearing lightweight and light-colored clothing. Eat small meals and eat more often. Monitor those with higher vulnerability to heat, including small children. Check in on family, friends, and neighbors, especially the elderly. If engaging in outdoor activity, take longer and more frequent breaks and avoid the hottest parts of the day. And now, here is the National Weather Service forecast for the city of San Angelo and surrounding area tonight, partly cloudy. Lows in the mid-70s. South winds 10 to 15 miles an hour with gusts up to 25 miles an hour. Heat index values up to 107 early until midnight. Tuesday, partly cloudy in the morning, then clearing. Highs in the upper 90s. South winds 10 to 15 miles an hour with gusts up to 25 miles an hour. Tuesday night, mostly clear. Lows in the mid-70s. South winds 15 to 20 miles an hour. Wednesday, sunny, hot with highs around 99. South winds 15 to 20 miles an hour with gusts up to 30 miles an hour. Wednesday night, mostly clear. Lows in the lower 70s. South winds 15 to 20 miles an hour. Thursday through Monday, mostly clear and breezy, hot. Highs around 100. Lows in the mid-70s. Heat index values up to 105. 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At 2 p.m., at San Angelo, skies were sunny. The temperature was 95 degrees, the dew point 68, and the relative humidity 41%. The wind was out at 17 miles an hour, gusting to 29. The pressure 29.93 inches and falling. At Abilene, light rain was falling.
93 degrees, dew point 73, and relative humidity 52%, with a heat index of 102. Wind south at 13 miles an hour, gusting to 24. Pressure 29.96 inches and steady. At junction, skies were sunny. 90 degrees, dew point 74, and the relative humidity 59%. Wind south at 12 miles an hour. Pressure 29.97 inches and steady. And now for other locations across west central Texas. Temperatures were between 90 and 96 degrees. At Sonora, it was sunny. It was mostly sunny at Brownwood and San Saba. Elsewhere across the Lone Star State. At Midland, it was sunny with a temperature of 95. It was mostly sunny, with a temperature of 87 at Amarillo, 90 at Lubbock, 90 at Wichita Falls, and 101 at El Paso. Under mostly sunny skies, Dallas-Fort Worth reported 93, Austin reported 94, and Brownsville reported 94. It was partly sunny, with a temperature of 89 at San Antonio, and 92 at Houston. And again, at San Angelo, skies were sunny. The temperature was 95 degrees. Wind was south at 17 miles an hour, gusting to 29. Heat advisory remains in effect until 10 p.m. Central Daylight Time this evening. Heat index values up to 108 expected. Where? A portion of west central Texas. When? Until 10 p.m. Central Daylight Time this evening. Impacts: hot temperatures and high humidity may cause heat illnesses. A heat advisory means that hot weather conditions are occurring or expected. This will create a situation in which heat illnesses are possible. Never, ever, leave children or pets alone in enclosed vehicles, not even for a few minutes. Car interiors can reach lethal temperatures in a matter of minutes. Stay indoors and seek air-conditioned buildings. Drink water more than usual, and avoid dehydrating alcoholic, sugary, or caffeinated drinks. Dress for the heat by wearing lightweight and light-colored clothing. Eat small meals and eat more often. Monitor those with higher vulnerability to heat, including small children. Check in on family, friends, and neighbors, especially the elderly. If engaging in outdoor activity, take longer and more frequent breaks and avoid the hottest parts of the day. And now, here is the National Weather Service forecast for the city of San Angelo and surrounding area tonight, partly cloudy. Lows in the mid-70s. South winds 10 to 15 miles an hour with gusts up to 25 miles an hour. Heat index values up to 107 early until midnight. Tuesday, partly cloudy in the morning, then clearing. Highs in the upper 90s. South winds 10 to 15 miles an hour with gusts up to 25 miles an hour. Tuesday night, mostly clear. Lows in the mid-70s. South winds 15 to 20 miles an hour. Wednesday, sunny, hot with highs around 99. South winds 15 to 20 miles an hour with gusts up to 30 miles an hour. Wednesday night, mostly clear. Lows in the lower 70s. South winds 15 to 20 miles an hour. Thursday through Monday, mostly clear and breezy, hot. Highs around 100. Lows in the mid-70s. Heat index values up to 105. 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Serving the good people of West Texas and Eastern New Mexico, here are the latest West Texas MesoNet observations as of 2:25 p.m. Central Daylight Time. At Fort Chadburn, 93 degrees. Wind south-southeast at 15 miles an hour. Dew point 70 degrees. Heat index 100. Northwest San Angelo, 97. Wind south at 10 miles an hour. Dew point 74. Heat index 108. 95 at San Angelo. Wind south-southeast at 9. Dew point 69. Heat index 101. Wall 95. Wind southeast at 15. Dew point 73. Heat index 105. 95 at Mertzon. Wind southeast at 14. Dew point 70.
Heat Index 101. Sterling City 97. Wind southeast at 6. Dew point 69. Heat Index 102. At 2 p.m., at San Angelo, skies were sunny. The temperature was 95 degrees, the dew point 68, and the relative humidity 41%. The wind was south at 17 miles an hour, gusting to 29. The pressure 29.93 inches and falling. At Abilene, light rain was falling. 93 degrees, dew point 73, and relative humidity 52%, with heat index of 102. Wind south at 13 miles an hour, gusting to 24. Pressure 29.96 inches and steady. At Junction, skies were sunny. 90 degrees, dew point 74, and the relative humidity 59%. Wind south at 12 miles an hour. Pressure 29.97 inches and steady. And now for other locations across west central Texas. Temperatures were between 90 and 96 degrees. At Sonora, it was sunny. It was mostly sunny at Brownwood and San Saba. Elsewhere across the Lone Star State. At Midland, it was sunny, with a temperature of 95. It was mostly sunny, with a temperature of 87 at Amarillo, 90 at Lubbock, 90 at Wichita Falls, and 101 at El Paso. Under mostly sunny skies, Dallas-Fort Worth reported 93, Austin reported 94, and Brownsville reported 94. It was partly sunny, with a temperature of 89 at San Antonio and 92 at Houston. And again, at San Angelo, skies were sunny. The temperature was 95 degrees. Wind was south at 17 miles an hour, gusting to 29. Heat advisory remains in effect until 10 p.m. Central Daylight Time this evening. What? Heat index values up to 108 expected. Where? A portion of West Central Texas. When? Until 10 p.m. Central Daylight Time this evening. Impacts. Hot temperatures and high humidity may cause heat illnesses. A heat advisory means that hot weather conditions are occurring or expected. This will create a situation in which heat illnesses are possible. Never, ever, leave children or pets alone in enclosed vehicles, not even for a few minutes. Car interiors can reach lethal temperatures in a matter of minutes. Stay indoors and seek air-conditioned buildings. Drink water more than usual, and avoid dehydrating alcoholic, sugary, or caffeinated drinks. Dress for the heat by wearing lightweight and light-colored clothing. Eat small meals and eat more often. Monitor those with higher vulnerability to heat, including small children. Check in on family, friends, and neighbors, especially the elderly. If engaging in outdoor activity, take longer and more frequent breaks and avoid the hottest parts of the day. And now, here is the National Weather Service forecast for the city of San Angelo and surrounding area tonight, partly cloudy. Lows in the mid-70s. South winds 10 to 15 miles an hour with gusts up to 25 miles an hour. Heat index values up to 107 early until midnight. Tuesday, partly cloudy in the morning, then clearing. Highs in the upper 90s. South winds 10 to 15 miles an hour with gusts up to 25 miles an hour. Tuesday night, mostly clear. Lows in the mid-70s. South winds 15 to 20 miles an hour. Wednesday, sunny, hot with highs around 99. South winds 15 to 20 miles an hour with gusts up to 30 miles an hour. Wednesday night, mostly clear. Lows in the lower 70s. South winds 15 to 20 miles an hour. Thursday through Monday, mostly clear and breezy, hot. Highs around 100. Lows in the mid-70s. Heat index values up to 105. 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At 2 p.m., at San Angelo, skies were sunny. The temperature was 95 degrees, the dew point 68, and the relative humidity 41%. The wind was south at 17 miles an hour, gusting to 29. The pressure 29.93 inches and falling.
At Abilene, light rain was falling. 93 degrees, dew point 73, and relative humidity 52%, with a heat index of 102. Wind south at 13 miles an hour, gusting to 24. Pressure 29.96 inches and steady. At Junction, skies were sunny. 90 degrees, dew point 74, and the relative humidity 59%. Wind south at 12 miles an hour. Pressure 29.97 inches and steady. And now for other locations across west central Texas. Temperatures were between 90 and 96 degrees. At Sonora, it was sunny. It was mostly sunny at Brownwood and San Saba. Elsewhere across the Lone Star State. At Midland, it was sunny with a temperature of 95. It was mostly sunny, with a temperature of 87 at Amarillo, 90 at Lubbock, 90 at Wichita Falls, and 101 at El Paso. Under mostly sunny skies, Dallas-Fort Worth reported 93, Austin reported 94, and Brownsville reported 94. It was partly sunny, with a temperature of 89 at San Antonio, and 92 at Houston. And again, at San Angelo, skies were sunny. The temperature was 95 degrees. Wind was south at 17 miles an hour, gusting to 29. Heat advisory remains in effect until 10 p.m. Central Daylight Time this evening. What? Heat index values up to 108 expected. Where? A portion of West Central Texas. When? Until 10 p.m. Central Daylight Time this evening. Impacts: hot temperatures and high humidity may cause heat illnesses. A heat advisory means that hot weather conditions are occurring or expected. This will create a situation in which heat illnesses are possible. Never, ever, leave children or pets alone in enclosed vehicles, not even for a few minutes. Car interiors can reach lethal temperatures in a matter of minutes. Stay indoors and seek air-conditioned buildings. Drink water more than usual, and avoid dehydrating alcoholic, sugary, or caffeinated drinks. Dress for the heat by wearing lightweight and light-colored clothing. Eat small meals and eat more often. Monitor those with higher vulnerability to heat, including small children. Check in on family, friends, and neighbors, especially the elderly. If engaging in outdoor activity, take longer and more frequent breaks and avoid the hottest parts of the day. And now, here is the National Weather Service forecast for the city of San Angelo and surrounding area tonight, partly cloudy. Lows in the mid-70s. South winds 10 to 15 miles an hour with gusts up to 25 miles an hour. Heat index values up to 107 early until midnight. Tuesday, partly cloudy in the morning, then clearing. Highs in the upper 90s. South winds 10 to 15 miles an hour with gusts up to 25 miles an hour. Tuesday night, mostly clear. Lows in the mid-70s. South winds 15 to 20 miles an hour. Wednesday, sunny, hot with highs around 99. South winds 15 to 20 miles an hour with gusts up to 30 miles an hour. Wednesday night, mostly clear. Lows in the lower 70s. South winds 15 to 20 miles an hour. Thursday through Monday, mostly clear and breezy, hot. Highs around 100. Lows in the mid-70s. Heat index values up to 105. 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From the Big Bend, the Panhandle, and Western Mountains to the Hill Country, here are the 2:35 p.m. Central Daylight Time West Texas MesoNet observations. At Fort Chadburn, 93 degrees. Wind southeast at 12 miles an hour. Dew point 69 degrees. Northwest San Angelo, 96. Wind southeast at 15 miles an hour. Dew point 73. Heat index 106. At San Angelo, 96. Wind south at 10. Dew point 68. Heat index 101. Wall 96. Wind south at 14. Dew point 73. Heat index 106. At Merton, 96. Wind southeast at 13.
Dew point 70. Heat index 102. 97 at Sterling City. Wind southeast at 15. Dew point 69. Heat index 102. At 2 p.m., at San Angelo, skies were sunny. The temperature was

degrees, dew point 74, and the relative humidity 59%. Wind south at 12 miles an hour. Pressure 29.97 inches and steady. And now for other locations across west central Texas. Temperatures were between 90 and 96 degrees. At Sonora, it was sunny. It was mostly sunny at Brownwood and San Saba. Elsewhere across the Lone Star State. At Midland, it was sunny with a temperature of 95. It was mostly sunny, with a temperature of 87 at Amarillo, 90 at Lubbock, 90 at Wichita Falls, and 101 at El Paso. Under mostly sunny skies, Dallas-Fort Worth reported 93, Austin reported 94, and Brownsville reported 94. It was partly sunny, with a temperature of 89 at San Antonio, and 92 at Houston. And again, at San Angelo, skies were sunny. The temperature was 95 degrees. Wind was south at 17 miles an hour, gusting to 29. The current time is 2:45 p.m. Central Daylight Time. 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The voice of the National Weather Service. Heat advisory remains in effect until 10 p.m. Central Daylight Time this evening. What? Heat index values up to 108 expected. Where? A portion of west central Texas. When? Until 10 p.m. Central Daylight Time this evening. Impacts: hot temperatures and high humidity may cause heat illnesses. A heat advisory means that hot weather conditions are occurring or expected. This will create a situation in which heat illnesses are possible. Never, ever, leave children or pets alone in enclosed vehicles, not even for a few minutes. Car interiors can reach lethal temperatures in a matter of minutes. Stay indoors and seek air-conditioned buildings. Drink water more than usual, and avoid dehydrating alcoholic, sugary, or caffeinated drinks. Dress for the heat by wearing lightweight and light-colored clothing. Eat small meals and eat more often. Monitor those with higher vulnerability to heat, including small children. Check in on family, friends, and neighbors, especially the elderly. If engaging in outdoor activity, take longer and more frequent breaks and avoid the hottest parts of the day. And now, here is the National Weather Service forecast for the city of San Angelo and surrounding area tonight, partly cloudy. Lows in the mid-70s. South winds 10 to 15 miles an hour with gusts up to 25 miles an hour. Heat index values up to 107 early until midnight. Tuesday, partly cloudy in the morning, then clearing. Highs in the upper 90s. South winds 10 to 15 miles an hour with gusts up to 25 miles an hour. Tuesday night, mostly clear. Lows in the mid-70s. South winds 15 to 20 miles an hour. Wednesday, sunny, hot with highs around 99. South winds 15 to 20 miles an hour with gusts up to 30 miles an hour. Wednesday night, mostly clear. Lows in the lower 70s. South winds 15 to 20 miles an hour. Thursday through Monday, mostly clear and breezy, hot. Highs around 100. Lows in the mid-70s. Heat index values up to 105. 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At 2 p.m., at San Angelo, skies were sunny. The temperature was 95 degrees, the dew point 68, and the relative humidity 41%. The wind was south at 17 miles an hour, gusting to 29. The pressure 29.93 inches and falling. At Abilene, light rain was falling. 93 degrees, dew point 73, and relative humidity 52%, with a heat index of 102. Wind south at 13 miles an hour, gusting to 24. Pressure 29.96 inches and steady. At Junction, skies were sunny. 90 degrees, dew point 74, and the relative humidity 59%. Wind south at 12 miles an hour. Pressure 29.97 inches and steady. And now for other locations across west central Texas. Temperatures were between 90 and 96 degrees. At Sonora, it was

sunny. It was mostly sunny at Brownwood and San Saba. Elsewhere across the Lone Star State, at Midland, it was sunny with a temperature of 95. It was mostly sunny with a temperature of 87 at Amarillo, 90 at Lubbock, 90 at Wichita Falls, and 101 at El Paso. Under mostly sunny skies, Dallas-Fort Worth reported 93, Austin reported 94, and Brownsville reported 94. It was partly sunny, with a temperature of 89 at San Antonio and 92 at Houston. And again, at San Angelo, skies were sunny. The temperature was 95 degrees. Wind was south at 17 miles an hour, gusting to 29. Heat advisory remains in effect until 10 p.m. Central Daylight Time this evening. What? Heat index values up to 108 expected. Where? A portion of West Central Texas. When? Until 10 p.m. Central Daylight Time this evening. Impacts: hot temperatures and high humidity may cause heat illnesses. A heat advisory means that hot weather conditions are occurring or expected. This will create a situation in which heat illnesses are possible. Never, ever, leave children or pets alone in enclosed vehicles, not even for a few minutes. Car interiors can reach lethal temperatures in a matter of minutes. Stay indoors and seek air-conditioned buildings. Drink water more than usual, and avoid dehydrating alcoholic, sugary, or caffeinated drinks. Dress for the heat by wearing lightweight and light-colored clothing. Eat small meals and eat more often. Monitor those with higher vulnerability to heat, including small children. Check in on family, friends, and neighbors, especially the elderly. If engaging in outdoor activity, take longer and more frequent breaks and avoid the hottest parts of the day. And now, here is the National Weather Service forecast for the city of San Angelo and surrounding area tonight, partly cloudy. Lows in the mid-70s. South winds 10 to 15 miles an hour with gusts up to 25 miles an hour. Heat index values up to 107 early until midnight. Tuesday, partly cloudy in the morning, then clearing. Highs in the upper 90s. South winds 10 to 15 miles an hour with gusts up to 25 miles an hour. Tuesday night, mostly clear. Lows in the mid-70s. South winds 15 to 20 miles an hour. Wednesday, sunny, hot with highs around 99. South winds 15 to 20 miles an hour with gusts up to 30 miles an hour. Wednesday night, mostly clear. Lows in the lower 70s. South winds 15 to 20 miles an hour. Thursday through Monday, mostly clear and breezy, hot. Highs around 100. Lows in the mid-70s. Heat index values up to 105. 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Serving meteorological and agricultural needs in West Texas, here are the 2:45 p.m. Central Daylight Time West Texas MesoNet observations. Fort Chadbourne 95 degrees. Wind southeast at 13 miles an hour. Dew point 69 degrees. Heat index 101. Northwest San Angelo 97. Wind south-southeast at 8 miles an hour. Dew point 72. Heat index 106. San Angelo 97. Wind south-southeast at 11. Dew point 68. Heat index 103. Edwall 97. Wind south-southeast at 17. Dew point 73. Heat index 108. At Merton, 98. Wind south-southeast at 16. Dew point 69. Heat index 104. At Sterling City, 97. Wind southeast at 7. Dew point 69. Heat index 103. At 2 p.m., at San Angelo, skies were sunny. The temperature was 95 degrees, the dew point 68, and the relative humidity 41%. The wind was south at 17 miles an hour, gusting to 29. The pressure 29.93 inches and falling. At Abilene, light rain was falling. 93 degrees, dew point 73, and relative
relative humidity 52% with a heat index of 102. Wind south at 13 miles an hour, gusting to 24. Pressure 29.96 inches and steady. At junction, skies were sunny. 90 degrees, dew point 74, and the relative humidity 59%. Wind south at 12 miles an hour. Pressure 29.97 inches and steady. And now for other locations across west central Texas. Temperatures were between 90 and 96 degrees. At Sonora, it was sunny. It was mostly sunny at Brownwood and San Saba. Elsewhere across the Lone Star State. At Midland, it was sunny with a temperature of 95. It was mostly sunny with a temperature of 87 at Amarillo, 90 at Lubbock, 90 at Wichita Falls, and 101 at El Paso. Under mostly sunny skies, Dallas-Fort Worth reported 93, Austin reported 94, and Brownsville reported 94. It was partly sunny, with a temperature of 89 at San Antonio and 92 at Houston. And again, at San Angelo, skies were sunny. The temperature was 95 degrees. Wind was south at 17 miles an hour, gusting to 29. Heat advisory remains in effect until 10 p.m. Central Daylight Time this evening. What? Heat index values up to 108 expected. Where? A portion of West Central Texas. When? Until 10 p.m. Central Daylight Time this evening. Impacts: hot temperatures and high humidity may cause heat illnesses. A heat advisory means that hot weather conditions are occurring or expected. This will create a situation in which heat illnesses are possible. Never, ever, leave children or pets alone in enclosed vehicles, not even for a few minutes. Car interiors can reach lethal temperatures in a matter of minutes. Stay indoors and seek air-conditioned buildings. Drink water more than usual, and avoid dehydrating alcoholic, sugary, or caffeinated drinks. Dress for the heat by wearing lightweight and light-colored clothing. Eat small meals and eat more often. Monitor those with higher vulnerability to heat, including small children. Check in on family, friends, and neighbors, especially the elderly. If engaging in outdoor activity, take longer and more frequent breaks and avoid the hottest parts of the day. And now, here is the National Weather Service forecast for the city of San Angelo and surrounding area tonight, partly cloudy. Lows in the mid-70s. South winds 10 to 15 miles an hour with gusts up to 25 miles an hour. Heat index values up to 107 early until midnight. Tuesday, partly cloudy in the morning, then clearing. Highs in the upper 90s. South winds 10 to 15 miles an hour with gusts up to 25 miles an hour. Tuesday night, mostly clear. Lows in the mid-70s. South winds 15 to 20 miles an hour. Wednesday, sunny, hot with highs around 99. South winds 15 to 20 miles an hour with gusts up to 30 miles an hour. Wednesday night, mostly clear. Lows in the lower 70s. South winds 15 to 20 miles an hour. Thursday through Monday, mostly clear and breezy, hot. Highs around 100. Lows in the mid-70s. Heat index values up to 105. 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At 2 p.m., at San Angelo, skies were sunny. The temperature was 95 degrees, the dew point 68, and the relative humidity 41%. The wind was south at 17 miles an hour, gusting to 29. The pressure 29.93 inches and falling. At Abilene, light rain was falling. 93 degrees, dew point 73, and relative humidity 52%, with a heat index of 102. Wind south at 13 miles an hour, gusting to 24. Pressure 29.96 inches and steady. At junction, skies were sunny. 90 degrees, dew point 74, and the relative humidity 59%. Wind south at 12 miles an hour. Pressure 29.97 inches and steady. And now for other locations across west central Texas.
temperatures were between 90 and 96 degrees. At Sonora, it was sunny. It was mostly sunny at Brownwood and San Saba. Elsewhere across the Lone Star State, at Midland, it was sunny with a temperature of 95. It was mostly sunny with a temperature of 87 at Amarillo, 90 at Lubbock, 90 at Wichita Falls, and 101 at El Paso. Under mostly sunny skies, Dallas-Fort Worth reported 93, Austin reported 94, and Brownsville reported 94. It was partly sunny, with a temperature of 89 at San Antonio and 92 at Houston. And again, at San Angelo, skies were sunny. The temperature was 95 degrees. Wind was south at 17 miles an hour, gusting to 29. Heat advisory remains in effect until 10 p.m. Central Daylight Time this evening. What? Heat index values up to 108 expected. Where? A portion of West Central Texas. When? Until 10 p.m. Central Daylight Time this evening. Impacts: hot temperatures and high humidity may cause heat illnesses. A heat advisory means that hot weather conditions are occurring or expected. This will create a situation in which heat illnesses are possible. Never, ever, leave children or pets alone in enclosed vehicles, not even for a few minutes. Car interiors can reach lethal temperatures in a matter of minutes. Stay indoors and seek air-conditioned buildings. Drink water more than usual, and avoid dehydrating alcoholic, sugary, or caffeinated drinks. Dress for the heat by wearing lightweight and light-colored clothing. Eat small meals and eat more often. Monitor those with higher vulnerability to heat, including small children. Check in on family, friends, and neighbors, especially the elderly. If engaging in outdoor activity, take longer and more frequent breaks and avoid the hottest parts of the day. And now, here is the National Weather Service forecast for the city of San Angelo and surrounding area tonight, partly cloudy. Lows in the mid-70s. South winds 10 to 15 miles an hour with gusts up to 25 miles an hour. Heat index values up to 107 early until midnight. Tuesday, partly cloudy in the morning, then clearing. Highs in the upper 90s. South winds 10 to 15 miles an hour with gusts up to 25 miles an hour. Tuesday night, mostly clear. Lows in the mid-70s. South winds 15 to 20 miles an hour. Wednesday, sunny, hot with highs around 99. South winds 15 to 20 miles an hour with gusts up to 30 miles an hour. Wednesday night, mostly clear. Lows in the lower 70s. South winds 15 to 20 miles an hour. Thursday through Monday, mostly clear and breezy, hot. Highs around 100. Lows in the mid-70s. Heat index values up to 105. 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Celebrating 183 stations across the region, the latest West Texas MesoNet observations as of 2:55 p.m. Central Daylight Time follow. At Fort Chadburn, 94 degrees. Wind south-southeast at 8 miles an hour. Dew point 69 degrees. Heat index 100. Northwest San Angelo, 98. Wind south at 10 miles an hour. Dew point 72. Heat index 107. 97 at San Angelo. Wind southeast at 10 gusting to 19. Dew point 69. Heat index 103. Wall 97. Wind south-southeast at 18. Dew point 73. Heat index 106. 98 at Mertzon. Wind south at 8. Dew point 68. Heat index 103. At Sterling City, 99. Wind south-southeast at 11. Dew point 68. Heat index 105. At 3 p.m., at San Angelo, skies were sunny. The temperature was 98 degrees, the dew point 68, and the relative humidity 37%, producing a heat index of 103. The wind was south at 16 miles an hour, gusting to 24.
the pressure 29.91 inches and falling. At Abilene, light rain was falling. 92 degrees, dew point 73, and relative humidity 53%, with a heat index of 100. Wind southeast at 14 miles an hour. Pressure 29.95 inches and falling. At Junction, skies were sunny. 92 degrees, dew point 75, and the relative humidity 57%, producing a heat index of 103. Wind south at 14 miles an hour. Pressure 29.95 inches and falling. And now for other locations across west central Texas. Temperatures were between 91 and 97 degrees. At Sonora, rain was falling. At San Saba, it was mostly sunny. At Brownwood, it was partly sunny. Elsewhere across the Lone Star State. At Houston, rain was falling, with a temperature of 92. At Midland, it was sunny, with a temperature of 98. It was mostly sunny, with a temperature of 90 at Amarillo, 90 at Lubbock, and 92 at Wichita Falls. Under mostly sunny skies, El Paso reported 101, Dallas-Fort Worth reported 95, and Austin reported 93. It was partly sunny, with a temperature of 90 at San Antonio, and 93 at Brownsville. And again, at San Angelo, skies were sunny. The temperature was 98 degrees with a heat index of 103. Wind was south at 16 miles an hour, gusting to 24. At 3 p.m., at San Angelo, skies were sunny. The temperature was 98 degrees, the dew point 68, and the relative humidity 37%, producing a heat index of 103. The wind was south at 16 miles an hour, gusting to 24. The pressure 29.91 inches and falling. At Abilene, light rain was falling. 92 degrees, dew point 73, and relative humidity 53%, with a heat index of 100. Wind southeast at 14 miles an hour. Pressure 29.95 inches and falling. At Junction, skies were sunny. 92 degrees, dew point 75, and the relative humidity 57%, producing a heat index of 103. Wind south at 14 miles an hour. Pressure 29.95 inches and falling. And now for other locations across west central Texas. Temperatures were between 91 and 97 degrees. At Sonora, rain was falling. At San Saba, it was mostly sunny. At Brownwood, it was partly sunny. Elsewhere across the Lone Star State. At Houston, rain was falling, with a temperature of 92. At Midland, it was sunny, with a temperature of 98. It was mostly sunny, with a temperature of 90 at Amarillo, 90 at Lubbock, and 92 at Wichita Falls. Under mostly sunny skies, El Paso reported 101, Dallas-Fort Worth reported 95, and Austin reported 93. It was partly sunny, with a temperature of 90 at San Antonio, and 93 at Brownsville. And again, at San Angelo, skies were sunny. The temperature was 98 degrees with a heat index of 103. Wind was south at 16 miles an hour, gusting to 24. Heat advisory remains in effect until 10 p.m. Central Daylight Time this evening. What? Heat index values up to 108 expected. Where? A portion of west central Texas. When? Until 10 p.m. Central Daylight Time this evening. Impacts, hot temperatures and high humidity may cause heat illnesses. A heat advisory means that hot weather conditions are occurring or expected. This will create a situation in which heat illnesses are possible. Never, ever, leave children or pets alone in enclosed vehicles, not even for a few minutes. Car interiors can reach lethal temperatures in a matter of minutes. Stay indoors and seek air-conditioned buildings. Drink water more than usual, and avoid dehydrating alcoholic, sugary, or caffeinated drinks. Dress for the heat by wearing lightweight and light-colored clothing. Eat small meals and eat more often. Monitor those with higher vulnerability to heat, including small children. Check in on family, friends, and neighbors, especially the elderly.
If engaging in outdoor activity, take longer and more frequent breaks and avoid the hottest parts of the day. And now, here is the National Weather Service forecast for the city of San Angelo and surrounding area tonight, partly cloudy. Lows in the mid-70s. South winds 10 to 15 miles an hour with gusts up to 25 miles an hour. Heat index values up to 107 early until midnight. Tuesday, partly cloudy in the morning, then clearing. Highs in the upper 90s. South winds 10 to 15 miles an hour with gusts up to 25 miles an hour. Tuesday night, mostly clear. Lows in the mid-70s. South winds 15 to 20 miles an hour. Wednesday, sunny, hot with highs around 99. South winds 15 to 20 miles an hour with gusts up to 30 miles an hour. Wednesday night, mostly clear. Lows in the lower 70s. South winds 15 to 20 miles an hour. Thursday through Monday, mostly clear and breezy, hot. Highs around 100. Lows in the mid-70s. Heat index values up to 105. 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At 3 p.m., at San Angelo, skies were sunny. The temperature was 98 degrees, the dew point 68, and the relative humidity 37%, producing a heat index of 103. The wind was out at 16 miles an hour, gusting to 24. The pressure 29.91 inches and falling. At Abilene, light rain was falling. 92 degrees, dew point 73, and relative humidity 53%, with a heat index of 100. Wind southeast at 14 miles an hour. Pressure 29.95 inches and falling. At Junction, skies were sunny. 92 degrees, dew point 75, and the relative humidity 57%, producing a heat index of 103. Wind south at 14 miles an hour. Pressure 29.95 inches and falling. And now for other locations across west central Texas. Temperatures were between 91 and 97 degrees. At Sonora, rain was falling. At San Saba, it was mostly sunny. At Brownwood, it was partly sunny. Elsewhere across the Lone Star State. At Houston, rain was falling, with a temperature of 92. At Midland, it was sunny, with a temperature of 98. It was mostly sunny, with a temperature of 90 at Amarillo, 90 at Lubbock, and 92 at Wichita Falls. Under mostly sunny skies, El Paso reported 101, Dallas-Fort Worth reported 95, and Austin reported 93. It was partly sunny, with a temperature of 90 at San Antonio, and 93 at Brownsville. And again, at San Angelo, skies were sunny. The temperature was 98 degrees with a heat index of 103. Wind was south at 16 miles an hour, gusting to 24. Heat advisory remains in effect until 10 p.m. Central Daylight Time this evening. What? Heat index values up to 108 expected. Where? A portion of west central Texas. When? Until 10 p.m. Central Daylight Time this evening. Impacts, hot temperatures and high humidity may cause heat illnesses. A heat advisory means that hot weather conditions are occurring or expected. This will create a situation in which heat illnesses are possible. Never, ever, leave children or pets alone in enclosed vehicles, not even for a few minutes. Car interiors can reach lethal temperatures in a matter of minutes. Stay indoors and seek air-conditioned buildings. Drink water more than usual, and avoid dehydrating alcoholic, sugary, or caffeinated drinks. Dress for the heat by wearing lightweight and light-colored clothing. Eat small meals and eat more often. Monitor those with higher vulnerability to heat, including small children. Check in on family, friends, and neighbors, especially the elderly. If engaging in outdoor activity, take longer and more frequent breaks and avoid the hottest parts of the day. And now, here is the National Weather Service forecast for the city of San Angelo and surrounding area tonight, partly cloudy. Lows in the mid-70s.
south winds 10 to 15 miles an hour with gusts up to 25 miles an hour. Heat index values up to 107 early until midnight. Tuesday, partly cloudy in the morning, then clearing. Highs in the upper 90s. South winds 10 to 15 miles an hour with gusts up to 25 miles an hour. Tuesday night, mostly clear. Lows in the mid-70s. South winds 15 to 20 miles an hour. Wednesday, sunny, hot with highs around 99. South winds 15 to 20 miles an hour with gusts up to 30 miles an hour. Wednesday night, mostly clear. Lows in the lower 70s. South winds 15 to 20 miles an hour. Thursday through Monday, mostly clear and breezy, hot. Highs around 100. Lows in the mid-70s. Heat index values up to 105. 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The current time is 3:15 p.m. Central Daylight Time. 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The voice of the National Weather Service. At 3 p.m., at San Angelo, skies were sunny. The temperature was 98 degrees, the dew point 68, and the relative humidity 37%, producing a heat index of 103. The wind was south at 16 miles an hour, gusting to 24. The pressure 29.91 inches and falling. At Abilene, light rain was falling. 92 degrees, dew point 73, and relative humidity 53%, with a heat index of 100. Wind southeast at 14 miles an hour. Pressure 29.95 inches and falling. At Junction, skies were sunny. 92 degrees, dew point 75, and the relative humidity 57%, producing a heat index of 103. Wind south at 14 miles an hour. Pressure 29.95 inches and falling. And now for other locations across west central Texas. Temperatures were between 91 and 97 degrees. At Sonora, rain was falling. At San Saba, it was mostly sunny. At Brownwood, it was partly sunny. Elsewhere across the Lone Star State. At Houston, rain was falling, with a temperature of 92. At Midland, it was sunny, with a temperature of 98. It was mostly sunny, with a temperature of 90 at Amarillo, 90 at Lubbock, and 92 at Wichita Falls. Under mostly sunny skies, El Paso reported 101, Dallas-Fort Worth reported 95, and Austin reported 93. It was partly sunny, with a temperature of 90 at San Antonio, and 93 at Brownsville. And again, at San Angelo, skies were sunny. The temperature was 98 degrees with a heat index of 103. Wind was south at 16 miles an hour, gusting to 24. Heat advisory remains in effect until 10 p.m. Central Daylight Time this evening. What? Heat index values up to 108 expected. Where? A portion of west central Texas. When? Until 10 p.m. Central Daylight Time this evening. Impacts, hot temperatures and high humidity may cause heat illnesses. A heat advisory means that hot weather conditions are occurring or expected. This will create a situation in which heat illnesses are possible. Never, ever, leave children or pets alone in enclosed vehicles, not even for a few minutes. Car interiors can reach lethal temperatures in a matter of minutes. Stay indoors and seek air-conditioned buildings. Drink water more than usual, and avoid dehydrating alcoholic, sugary, or caffeinated drinks. Dress for the heat by wearing lightweight and light-colored clothing. Eat small meals and eat more often. Monitor those with higher vulnerability to heat, including small children. Check in on family, friends, and neighbors, especially the elderly. If engaging in outdoor activity, take longer and more frequent breaks and avoid the hottest parts of the day. And now, here is the National Weather Service forecast for the city of San Angelo and surrounding area tonight, partly cloudy. Lows in the mid-70s. South winds 10 to 15 miles an hour with gusts up to 25 miles an hour.
heat index values up to 107 early until midnight. Tuesday, partly cloudy in the morning, then clearing. Highs in the upper 90s. South winds 10 to 15 miles an hour with gusts up to 25 miles an hour. Tuesday night, mostly clear. Lows in the mid-70s. South winds 15 to 20 miles an hour. Wednesday, sunny, hot with highs around 99. South winds 15 to 20 miles an hour with gusts up to 30 miles an hour. Wednesday night, mostly clear. Lows in the lower 70s. South winds 15 to 20 miles an hour. Thursday through Monday, mostly clear and breezy, hot. Highs around 100. Lows in the mid-70s. Heat index values up to 105. 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At 3 p.m., at San Angelo, skies were sunny. The temperature was 98 degrees, the dew point 68, and the relative humidity 37%, producing a heat index of 103. The wind was out at 16 miles an hour, gusting to 24. The pressure 29.91 inches and falling. At Abilene, light rain was falling. 92 degrees, dew point 73, and relative humidity 53%, with a heat index of 100. Wind southeast at 14 miles an hour. Pressure 29.95 inches and falling. At Junction, skies were sunny. 92 degrees, dew point 75, and the relative humidity 57%, producing a heat index of 103. Wind south at 14 miles an hour. Pressure 29.95 inches and falling. And now for other locations across west central Texas. Temperatures were between 91 and 97 degrees. At Sonora, rain was falling. At San Saba, it was mostly sunny. At Brownwood, it was partly sunny. Elsewhere across the Lone Star State. At Houston, rain was falling, with a temperature of 92. At Midland, it was sunny, with a temperature of 98. It was mostly sunny, with a temperature of 90 at Amarillo, 90 at Lubbock, and 92 at Wichita Falls. Under mostly sunny skies, El Paso reported 101, Dallas-Fort Worth reported 95, and Austin reported 93. It was partly sunny, with a temperature of 90 at San Antonio, and 93 at Brownsville. And again, at San Angelo, skies were sunny. The temperature was 98 degrees with a heat index of 103. Wind was south at 16 miles an hour, gusting to 24. Heat advisory remains in effect until 10 p.m. Central Daylight Time this evening. Watch, heat index values up to 108 expected. Where, a portion of west central Texas. When, until 10 p.m. Central Daylight Time this evening. Impacts, hot temperatures and high humidity may cause heat illnesses. A heat advisory means that hot weather conditions are occurring or expected. This will create a situation in which heat illnesses are possible. Never, ever, leave children or pets alone in enclosed vehicles, not even for a few minutes. Car interiors can reach lethal temperatures in a matter of minutes. Stay indoors and seek air-conditioned buildings. Drink water more than usual, and avoid dehydrating alcoholic, sugary, or caffeinated drinks. Dress for the heat by wearing lightweight and light-colored clothing. Eat small meals and eat more often. Monitor those with higher vulnerability to heat, including small children. Check in on family, friends, and neighbors, especially the elderly. If engaging in outdoor activity, take longer and more frequent breaks and avoid the hottest parts of the day. And now, here is the National Weather Service forecast for the city of San Angelo and surrounding area tonight, partly cloudy. Lows in the mid-70s. South winds 10 to 15 miles an hour with gusts up to 25 miles an hour. Heat index values up to 107 early until midnight. Tuesday, partly cloudy in the morning, then clearing. Highs in the upper 90s. South winds 10 to 15 miles an hour with gusts up to 25 miles an hour. Tuesday night, mostly clear. Lows in the mid-70s.
south winds 15 to 20 miles an hour. Wednesday, sunny, hot with highs around 99. South winds 15 to 20 miles an hour with gusts up to 30 miles an hour. Wednesday night, mostly clear. Lows in the lower 70s. South winds 15 to 20 miles an hour. Thursday through Monday, mostly clear and breezy, hot. Highs around 100. Lows in the mid-70s. Heat index values up to 105. Visit weather.gov/San Angelo, your comprehensive weather information source. From the Big Bend, the Panhandle, and Western Mountains to the Hill Country, here are the 3:15 p.m. Central Daylight Time West Texas MesoNet observations. Fort Chadburn, 96 degrees. Wind south at 12 miles an hour. Dew point 69 degrees. Heat index 101. At Northwest San Angelo, 98. Wind south-southeast at 16 miles an hour. Dew point 71. Heat index 107. 97 at San Angelo. Wind southeast at 9. Dew point 68. Heat index 103. At Wall, 97. Wind south-southeast at 14. Dew point 73. Heat index 106. 100 at Mertzon. Wind south-southeast at 10. Dew point 69. Heat index 106. At Sterling City, 98. Wind south-southeast at 12. Dew point 68. Heat index 104. At 3 p.m., at San Angelo, skies were sunny. The temperature was 98 degrees, the dew point 68, and the relative humidity 37%, producing a heat index of 103. The wind was south at 16 miles an hour, gusting to 24. The pressure 29.91 inches and falling. At Abilene, light rain was falling. 92 degrees, dew point 73, and relative humidity 53%, with a heat index of 100. Wind southeast at 14 miles an hour. Pressure 29.95 inches and falling. At Junction, skies were sunny. 92 degrees, dew point 75, and the relative humidity 57%, producing a heat index of 103. Wind south at 14 miles an hour. Pressure 29.95 inches and falling. And now for other locations across west central Texas. Temperatures were between 91 and 97 degrees. At Sonora, rain was falling. At San Saba, it was mostly sunny. At Brownwood, it was partly sunny. Elsewhere across the Lone Star State. At Houston, rain was falling, with a temperature of 92. At Midland, it was sunny, with a temperature of 98. It was mostly sunny, with a temperature of 90 at Amarillo, 90 at Lubbock, and 92 at Wichita Falls. Under mostly sunny skies, El Paso reported 101, Dallas-Fort Worth reported 95, and Austin reported 93. It was partly sunny, with a temperature of 90 at San Antonio, and 93 at Brownsville. And again, at San Angelo, skies were sunny. The temperature was 98 degrees with a heat index of 103. Wind was south at 16 miles an hour, gusting to 24. Heat advisory remains in effect until 10 p.m. Central Daylight Time this evening. What? Heat index values up to 108 expected. Where? A portion of west central Texas. When? Until 10 p.m. Central Daylight Time this evening. Impacts, hot temperatures and high humidity may cause heat illnesses. A heat advisory means that hot weather conditions are occurring or expected. This will create a situation in which heat illnesses are possible. Never, ever, leave children or pets alone in enclosed vehicles, not even for a few minutes. Car interiors can reach lethal temperatures in a matter of minutes. Stay indoors and seek air-conditioned buildings. Drink water more than usual, and avoid dehydrating alcoholic, sugary, or caffeinated drinks. Dress for the heat by wearing lightweight and light-colored clothing. Eat small meals and eat more often. Monitor those with higher vulnerability to heat, including small children.
check in on family, friends, and neighbors, especially the elderly. If engaging in outdoor activity, take longer and more frequent breaks and avoid the hottest parts of the day. And now, here is the National Weather Service forecast for the city of San Angelo and surrounding area tonight, partly cloudy. Lows in the mid-70s. South winds 10 to 15 miles an hour with gusts up to 25 miles an hour. Heat index values up to 107 early until midnight. Tuesday, partly cloudy in the morning, then clearing. Highs in the upper 90s. South winds 10 to 15 miles an hour with gusts up to 25 miles an hour. Tuesday night, mostly clear. Lows in the mid-70s. South winds 15 to 20 miles an hour. Wednesday, sunny, hot with highs around 99. South winds 15 to 20 miles an hour with gusts up to 30 miles an hour. Wednesday night, mostly clear. Lows in the lower 70s. South winds 15 to 20 miles an hour. Thursday through Monday, mostly clear and breezy, hot. Highs around 100. Lows in the mid-70s. Heat index values up to 105. 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At 3 p.m., at San Angelo, skies were sunny. The temperature was 98 degrees, the dew point 68, and the relative humidity 37%, producing a heat index of 103. The wind was south at 16 miles an hour, gusting to 24. The pressure 29.91 inches and falling. At Abilene, light rain was falling. 92 degrees, dew point 73, and relative humidity 53%, with a heat index of 100. Wind southeast at 14 miles an hour. Pressure 29.95 inches and falling. At Junction, skies were sunny. 92 degrees, dew point 75, and the relative humidity 57%, producing a heat index of 103. Wind south at 14 miles an hour. Pressure 29.95 inches and falling. And now for other locations across west central Texas. Temperatures were between 91 and 97 degrees. At Sonora, rain was falling. At San Saba, it was mostly sunny. At Brownwood, it was partly sunny. Elsewhere across the Lone Star State. At Houston, rain was falling, with a temperature of 92. At Midland, it was sunny, with a temperature of 98. It was mostly sunny, with a temperature of 90 at Amarillo, 90 at Lubbock, and 92 at Wichita Falls. Under mostly sunny skies, El Paso reported 101, Dallas-Fort Worth reported 95, and Austin reported 93. It was partly sunny, with a temperature of 90 at San Antonio, and 93 at Brownsville. And again, at San Angelo, skies were sunny. The temperature was 98 degrees with a heat index of 103. Wind was south at 16 miles an hour, gusting to 24. Heat advisory remains in effect until 10 p.m. Central Daylight Time this evening. What? Heat index values up to 108 expected. Where? A portion of west central Texas. When? Until 10 p.m. Central Daylight Time this evening. Impacts, hot temperatures and high humidity may cause heat illnesses. A heat advisory means that hot weather conditions are occurring or expected. This will create a situation in which heat illnesses are possible. Never, ever, leave children or pets alone in enclosed vehicles, not even for a few minutes. Car interiors can reach lethal temperatures in a matter of minutes. Stay indoors and seek air-conditioned buildings. Drink water more than usual, and avoid dehydrating alcoholic, sugary, or caffeinated drinks. Dress for the heat by wearing lightweight and light-colored clothing. Eat small meals and eat more often. Monitor those with higher vulnerability to heat, including small children. Check in on family, friends, and neighbors, especially the elderly. If engaging in outdoor activity, take longer and more frequent breaks and avoid the hottest parts of the day. And now, here is the National Weather Service forecast for the city of San Angelo and surrounding area tonight, partly cloudy.
lows in the mid-70s. South winds 10 to 15 miles an hour with gusts up to 25 miles an hour. Heat index values up to 107 early until midnight. Tuesday, partly cloudy in the morning, then clearing. Highs in the upper 90s. South winds 10 to 15 miles an hour with gusts up to 25 miles an hour. Tuesday night, mostly clear. Lows in the mid-70s. South winds 15 to 20 miles an hour. Wednesday, sunny, hot with highs around 99. South winds 15 to 20 miles an hour with gusts up to 30 miles an hour. Wednesday night, mostly clear. Lows in the lower 70s. South winds 15 to 20 miles an hour. Thursday through Monday, mostly clear and breezy, hot. Highs around 100. Lows in the mid-70s. Heat index values up to 105. 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The 3:25 p.m. Central Daylight Time West Texas MesoNet observations brought to you as a collaborative effort between the National Weather Service and the Texas Tech National Wind Institute. At Fort Chadburn, 95 degrees. Wind south-southeast at 17 miles an hour. Dew point 68 degrees. Heat index 100. Northwest San Angelo 98. Wind southeast at 8 miles an hour gusting to 18. Dew point 73. Heat index 108. At San Angelo, 97. Wind southeast at 11. Dew point 68. Heat index 102. 96 at Wall. Wind southeast at 18. Dew point 73. Heat index 106. At Merton, 98. Wind east southeast at 11. Dew point 69. Heat index 105. At Sterling City, 99. Wind southeast at 14. Dew point 68. Heat index 105. At 3 p.m., at San Angelo, skies were sunny. The temperature was 98 degrees, the dew point 68, and the relative humidity 37%, producing a heat index of 103. The wind was south at 16 miles an hour, gusting to 24. The pressure 29.91 inches and falling. At Abilene, light rain was falling. 92 degrees, dew point 73, and relative humidity 53%, with a heat index of 100. Wind southeast at 14 miles an hour. Pressure 29.95 inches and falling. At Junction, skies were sunny. 92 degrees, dew point 75, and the relative humidity 57%, producing a heat index of 103. Wind south at 14 miles an hour. Pressure 29.95 inches and falling. And now for other locations across west central Texas. Temperatures were between 91 and 97 degrees. At Sonora, rain was falling. At San Saba, it was mostly sunny. At Brownwood, it was partly sunny. Elsewhere across the Lone Star State. At Houston, rain was falling, with a temperature of 92. At Midland, it was sunny, with a temperature of 98. It was mostly sunny, with a temperature of 90 at Amarillo, 90 at Lubbock, and 92 at Wichita Falls. Under mostly sunny skies, El Paso reported 101, Dallas-Fort Worth reported 95, and Austin reported 93. It was partly sunny, with a temperature of 90 at San Antonio, and 93 at Brownsville. And again, at San Angelo, skies were sunny. The temperature was 98 degrees with a heat index of 103. Wind was south at 16 miles an hour, gusting to 24. Heat advisory remains in effect until 10 p.m. Central Daylight Time this evening. Heat index values up to 108 expected. Where? A portion of west central Texas. When? Until 10 p.m. Central Daylight Time this evening. Impacts: hot temperatures and high humidity may cause heat illnesses. A heat advisory means that hot weather conditions are occurring or expected. This will create a situation in which heat illnesses are possible.
Never, ever leave children or pets alone in enclosed vehicles, not even for a few minutes. Car interiors can reach lethal temperatures in a matter of minutes. Stay indoors and seek air-conditioned buildings. Drink water more than usual, and avoid dehydrating alcoholic, sugary, or caffeinated drinks. Dress for the heat by wearing lightweight and light-colored clothing. Eat small meals and eat more often. Monitor those with higher vulnerability to heat, including small children. Check in on family, friends, and neighbors, especially the elderly. If engaging in outdoor activity, take longer and more frequent breaks and avoid the hottest parts of the day. And now, here is the National Weather Service forecast for the city of San Angelo and surrounding area tonight, partly cloudy. Lows in the mid-70s. South winds 10 to 15 miles an hour with gusts up to 25 miles an hour. Heat index values up to 107 early until midnight. Tuesday, partly cloudy in the morning, then clearing. Highs in the upper 90s. South winds 10 to 15 miles an hour with gusts up to 25 miles an hour. Tuesday night, mostly clear. Lows in the mid-70s. South winds 15 to 20 miles an hour. Wednesday, sunny, hot with highs around 99. South winds 15 to 20 miles an hour with gusts up to 30 miles an hour. Wednesday night, mostly clear. Lows in the lower 70s. South winds 15 to 20 miles an hour. Thursday through Monday, mostly clear and breezy, hot. Highs around 100. Lows in the mid-70s. Heat index values up to 105. 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At 3 p.m., at San Angelo, skies were sunny. The temperature was 98 degrees, the dew point 68, and the relative humidity 37%, producing a heat index of 103. The wind was south at 16 miles an hour, gusting to 24. The pressure 29.91 inches and falling. At Abilene, light rain was falling. 92 degrees, dew point 73, and relative humidity 53%, with a heat index of 100. Wind southeast at 14 miles an hour. Pressure 29.95 inches and falling. At Junction, skies were sunny. 92 degrees, dew point 75, and the relative humidity 57%, producing a heat index of 103. Wind south at 14 miles an hour. Pressure 29.95 inches and falling. And now for other locations across west central Texas. Temperatures were between 91 and 97 degrees. At Sonora, rain was falling. At San Saba, it was mostly sunny. At Brownwood, it was partly sunny. Elsewhere across the Lone Star State. At Houston, rain was falling, with a temperature of 92. At Midland, it was sunny, with a temperature of 98. It was mostly sunny, with a temperature of 90 at Amarillo, 90 at Lubbock, and 92 at Wichita Falls. Under mostly sunny skies, El Paso reported 101, Dallas-Fort Worth reported 95, and Austin reported 93. It was partly sunny, with a temperature of 90 at San Antonio, and 93 at Brownsville. And again, at San Angelo, skies were sunny. The temperature was 98 degrees with a heat index of 103. Wind was south at 16 miles an hour, gusting to 24. Heat advisory remains in effect until 10 p.m. Central Daylight Time this evening. What? Heat index values up to 108 expected. Where? A portion of west central Texas. When? Until 10 p.m. Central Daylight Time this evening. Impacts: hot temperatures and high humidity may cause heat illnesses. A heat advisory means that hot weather conditions are occurring or expected. This will create a situation in which heat illnesses are possible. Never, ever leave children or pets alone in enclosed vehicles, not even for a few minutes. Car interiors can reach lethal temperatures in a matter of minutes. Stay indoors and seek air-conditioned buildings. Drink water more than usual, and avoid dehydrating alcoholic, sugary, or caffeinated drinks.
Dress for the heat by wearing lightweight and light-colored clothing. Eat small meals and eat more often. Monitor those with higher vulnerability to heat, including small children. Check in on family, friends, and neighbors, especially the elderly. If engaging in outdoor activity, take longer and more frequent breaks and avoid the hottest parts.

south, winds 10 to 15 miles an hour with gusts up to 25 miles an hour. Heat index values up to 107 early until midnight. Tuesday, partly cloudy in the morning, then clearing. Highs in the upper 90s. South winds 10 to 15 miles an hour with gusts up to 25 miles an hour. Tuesday night, mostly clear. Lows in the mid-70s. South winds 15 to 20 miles an hour. Wednesday, sunny, hot with highs around 99. South winds 15 to 20 miles an hour with gusts up to 30 miles an hour. Wednesday night, mostly clear. Lows in the lower 70s. South winds 15 to 20 miles an hour. Thursday through Monday, mostly clear and breezy, hot. Highs around 100. Lows in the mid-70s. Heat index values up to 105. 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At 3 p.m., at San Angelo, skies were sunny. The temperature was 98 degrees, the dew point 68, and the relative humidity 37%, producing a heat index of 103. The wind was south at 16 miles an hour, gusting to 24. The pressure 29.91 inches and falling. At Abilene, light rain was falling. 92 degrees, dew point 73, and relative humidity 53%, with a heat index of 100. Wind southeast at 14 miles an hour. Pressure 29.95 inches and falling. At Junction, skies were sunny. 92 degrees, dew point 75, and the relative humidity 57%, producing a heat index of 103. Wind south at 14 miles an hour. Pressure 29.95 inches and falling. And now for other locations across west central Texas. Temperatures were between 91 and 97 degrees. At Sonora, rain was falling. At San Saba, it was mostly sunny. At Brownwood, it was partly sunny. Elsewhere across the Lone Star State. At Houston, rain was falling, with a temperature of 92. At Midland, it was sunny, with a temperature of 98. It was mostly sunny, with a temperature of 90 at Amarillo, 90 at Lubbock, and 92 at Wichita Falls. Under mostly sunny skies, El Paso reported 101, Dallas-Fort Worth reported 95, and Austin reported 93. It was partly sunny, with a temperature of 90 at San Antonio, and 93 at Brownsville. And again, at San Angelo, skies were sunny. The temperature was 98 degrees with a heat index of 103. Wind was south at 16 miles an hour, gusting to 24. Heat advisory remains in effect until 10 p.m. Central Daylight Time this evening. What? Heat index values up to 108 expected. Where? A portion of west central Texas. When? Until 10 p.m. Central Daylight Time this evening. Impacts, hot temperatures and high humidity may cause heat illnesses. A heat advisory means that hot weather conditions are occurring or expected. This will create a situation in which heat illnesses are possible. Never, ever, leave children or pets alone in enclosed vehicles, not even for a few minutes. Car interiors can reach lethal temperatures in a matter of minutes. Stay indoors and seek air-conditioned buildings. Drink water more than usual, and avoid dehydrating alcoholic, sugary, or caffeinated drinks. Dress for the heat by wearing lightweight and light-colored clothing. Eat small meals and eat more often. Monitor those with higher vulnerability to heat, including small children. Check in on family, friends, and neighbors, especially the elderly. If engaging in outdoor activity, take longer and more frequent breaks and avoid the hottest parts of the day. And now, here is the National Weather Service forecast for the city of San Angelo and surrounding area tonight, partly cloudy. Lows in the mid-70s. South winds 10 to 15 miles an hour with gusts up to 25 miles an hour. Heat index values up to 107 early until midnight. Tuesday, partly cloudy in the morning, then clearing. Highs in the upper 90s. South winds 10 to 15 miles an hour with gusts up to 25 miles an hour.

Tuesday night, mostly clear. Lows in the mid-70s. South winds 15 to 20 miles an hour. Wednesday, sunny, hot with highs around 99. South winds 15 to 20 miles an hour with gusts up to 30 miles an hour. Wednesday night, mostly clear. Lows in the lower 70s. South winds 15 to 20 miles an hour. Thursday through Monday, mostly clear and breezy, hot. Highs around 100. Lows in the mid-70s. Heat index values up to 105. 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At 3 p.m., at San Angelo, skies were sunny. The temperature was 98 degrees, the dew point 68, and the relative humidity 37%, producing a heat index of 103. The wind was out at 16 miles an hour, gusting to 24. The pressure 29.91 inches and falling. At Abilene, light rain was falling. 92 degrees, dew point 73, and relative humidity 53%, with a heat index of 100. Wind southeast at 14 miles an hour. Pressure 29.95 inches and falling. At Junction, skies were sunny. 92 degrees, dew point 75, and the relative humidity 57%, producing a heat index of 103. Wind south at 14 miles an hour. Pressure 29.95 inches and falling. And now for other locations across west central Texas. Temperatures were between 91 and 97 degrees. At Sonora, rain was falling. At San Saba, it was mostly sunny. At Brownwood, it was partly sunny. Elsewhere across the Lone Star State. At Houston, rain was falling, with a temperature of 92. At Midland, it was sunny, with a temperature of 98. It was mostly sunny, with a temperature of 90 at Amarillo, 90 at Lubbock, and 92 at Wichita Falls. Under mostly sunny skies, El Paso reported 101, Dallas-Fort Worth reported 95, and Austin reported 93. It was partly sunny, with a temperature of 90 at San Antonio, and 93 at Brownsville. And again, at San Angelo, skies were sunny. The temperature was 98 degrees with a heat index of 103. Wind was out at 16 miles an hour, gusting to 24. Heat advisory remains in effect until 10 p.m. Central Daylight Time this evening. What? Heat index values up to 108 expected. Where? A portion of west central Texas. When? Until 10 p.m. Central Daylight Time this evening. Impacts, hot temperatures and high humidity may cause heat illnesses. A heat advisory means that hot weather conditions are occurring or expected. This will create a situation in which heat illnesses are possible. Never, ever, leave children or pets alone in enclosed vehicles, not even for a few minutes. Car interiors can reach lethal temperatures in a matter of minutes. Stay indoors and seek air-conditioned buildings. Drink water more than usual, and avoid dehydrating alcoholic, sugary, or caffeinated drinks. Dress for the heat by wearing lightweight and light-colored clothing. Eat small meals and eat more often. Monitor those with higher vulnerability to heat, including small children. Check in on family, friends, and neighbors, especially the elderly. If engaging in outdoor activity, take longer and more frequent breaks and avoid the hottest parts of the day. And now, here is the National Weather Service forecast for the city of San Angelo and surrounding area tonight, partly cloudy. Lows in the mid-70s. South winds 10 to 15 miles an hour with gusts up to 25 miles an hour. Heat index values up to 107 early until midnight. Tuesday, partly cloudy in the morning, then clearing. Highs in the upper 90s. South winds 10 to 15 miles an hour with gusts up to 25 miles an hour. Tuesday night, mostly clear. Lows in the mid-70s. South winds 15 to 20 miles an hour. Wednesday, sunny, hot with highs around 99. South winds 15 to 20 miles an hour with gusts up to 30 miles an hour. Wednesday night, mostly clear.
lows in the lower 70s. South winds 15 to 20 miles an hour. Thursday through Monday, mostly clear and breezy, hot. Highs around 100. Lows in the mid-70s. Heat index values up to 105. Visit weather.gov/San Angelo, your comprehensive weather information source. Here are the latest West Texas MegaNet observations as of 3:45 p.m. Central Daylight Time. These observations are updated approximately every 10 minutes. At Fort Chadburn, 97 degrees. Wind southeast at 14 miles an hour. Dew point 69 degrees. Heat index 103. Northwest San Angelo 100. Wind south-southeast at 13 miles an hour. Dew point 72. Heat index 110. 97 at San Angelo. Wind south at 8. Dew point 68. Heat index 103. 98 at Wall. Wind southeast at 14. Dew point 73. Heat index 109. At Merton, 99. Wind south-southeast at 7. Dew point 69. Heat index 106. Sterling City, 100. Wind east-southeast at 14. Dew point 68. Heat index 106. At 3 p.m., at San Angelo, skies were sunny. The temperature was 98 degrees, the dew point 68, and the relative humidity 37%, producing a heat index of 103. The wind was south at 16 miles an hour, gusting to 24. The pressure 29.91 inches and falling. At Abilene, light rain was falling. 92 degrees, dew point 73, and relative humidity 53%, with a heat index of 100. Wind southeast at 14 miles an hour. Pressure 29.95 inches and falling. At Junction, skies were sunny. 92 degrees, dew point 75, and the relative humidity 57%, producing a heat index of 103. Wind south at 14 miles an hour. Pressure 29.95 inches and falling. And now for other locations across West Central Texas. Temperatures were between 91 and 97 degrees. At Sonora, rain was falling. At San Saba, it was mostly sunny. At Brownwood, it was partly sunny. Elsewhere across the Lone Star State. At Houston, rain was falling, with a temperature of 92. At Midland, it was sunny, with a temperature of 98. It was mostly sunny, with a temperature of 90 at Amarillo, 90 at Lubbock, and 92 at Wichita Falls. Under mostly sunny skies, El Paso reported 101, Dallas-Fort Worth reported 95, and Austin reported 93. It was partly sunny, with a temperature of 90 at San Antonio, and 93 at Brownsville. And again, at San Angelo, skies were sunny. The temperature was 98 degrees with a heat index of 103. Wind was south at 16 miles an hour, gusting to 24. Heat advisory remains in effect until 10 p.m. Central Daylight Time this evening. What? Heat index values up to 108 expected. Where? A portion of West Central Texas. When? Until 10 p.m. Central Daylight Time this evening. Impacts, hot temperatures and high humidity may cause heat illnesses. A heat advisory means that hot weather conditions are occurring or expected. This will create a situation in which heat illnesses are possible. Never, ever, leave children or pets alone in enclosed vehicles, not even for a few minutes. Car interiors can reach lethal temperatures in a matter of minutes. Stay indoors and seek air-conditioned buildings. Drink water more than usual, and avoid dehydrating alcoholic, sugary, or caffeinated drinks. Dress for the heat by wearing lightweight and light-colored clothing. Eat small meals and eat more often. Monitor those with higher vulnerability to heat, including small children. Check in on family, friends, and neighbors, especially the elderly. If engaging in outdoor activity, take longer and more frequent breaks and avoid the hottest parts of the day. And now,
Here is the National Weather Service forecast for the city of San Angelo and surrounding area tonight. Partly cloudy. Lows in the mid-70s. South winds 10 to 15 miles an hour with gusts up to 25 miles an hour. Heat index values up to 107 early until midnight. Tuesday, partly cloudy in the morning, then clearing. Highs in the upper 90s. South winds 10 to 15 miles an hour with gusts up to 25 miles an hour. Tuesday night, mostly clear. Lows in the mid-70s. South winds 15 to 20 miles an hour. Wednesday, sunny, hot with highs around 99. South winds 15 to 20 miles an hour with gusts up to 30 miles an hour. Wednesday night, mostly clear. Lows in the lower 70s. South winds 15 to 20 miles an hour. Thursday through Monday, mostly clear and breezy, hot. Highs around 100. Lows in the mid-70s. Heat index values up to 105. 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At 4 p.m., at San Angelo, skies were sunny. The temperature was 98 degrees, the dew point 68, and the relative humidity 37%, producing a heat index of 103. The wind was southeast at 15 miles an hour, gusting to 24. The pressure 29.92 inches and rising. At Abilene, skies were partly sunny. 94 degrees, dew point 73, and relative humidity 50%, with a heat index of 103. Wind southeast at 16 miles an hour, gusting to 22. Pressure 29.95 inches and steady. At Junction, skies were sunny. 93 degrees, dew point 73, and the relative humidity 52%, producing a heat index of 102. Wind south at 15 miles an hour, gusting to 23. Pressure 29.95 inches and steady. And now for other locations across West Central Texas. Temperatures were between 91 and 98 degrees. It was sunny as San Saba and Sonora. At Brownwood, it was mostly sunny. Elsewhere across the Lone Star State, it was sunny, with a temperature of 93 at Wichita Falls and 100 at Midland. It was mostly sunny, with a temperature of 90 at Amarillo, 91 at Lubbock, and 102 at El Paso. Under mostly sunny skies, Dallas-Fort Worth reported 93, Austin reported 94, and Houston reported 94. It was partly sunny, with a temperature of 90 at San Antonio and 91 at Brownsville. And again, at San Angelo, skies were sunny. The temperature was 98 degrees with a heat index of 103. Wind was southeast at 15 miles an hour, gusting to 24. Heat advisory remains in effect until 10 p.m. Central Daylight Time this evening. Watch, heat index values up to 108 expected. Where, a portion of West Central Texas. When, until 10 p.m. Central Daylight Time this evening. Impacts, hot temperatures and high humidity may cause heat illnesses. A heat advisory means that hot weather conditions are occurring or expected. This will create a situation in which heat illnesses are possible. Never, ever, leave children or pets alone in enclosed vehicles, not even for a few minutes. Car interiors can reach lethal temperatures in a matter of minutes. Stay indoors and seek air-conditioned buildings. Drink water more than usual, and avoid dehydrating alcoholic, sugary, or caffeinated drinks. Dress for the heat by wearing lightweight and light-colored clothing. Eat small meals and eat more often. Monitor those with higher vulnerability to heat, including small children. Check in on family, friends, and neighbors, especially the elderly. If engaging in outdoor activity, take longer and more frequent breaks and avoid the hottest parts of the day. And now, here is the National Weather Service forecast for the city of San Angelo and surrounding area tonight, partly cloudy. Lows in the mid-70s. South winds 10 to 15 miles an hour with gusts up to 25 miles an hour. Heat index values up to 107 early until midnight. Tuesday, partly cloudy in the morning, then clearing.
highs in the upper 90s. South winds 10 to 15 miles an hour with gusts up to 25 miles an hour. Tuesday night, mostly clear. Lows in the mid-70s. South winds 15 to 20 miles an hour. Wednesday, sunny, hot with highs around 99. South winds 15 to 20 miles an hour with gusts up to 30 miles an hour. Wednesday night, mostly clear. Lows in the lower 70s. South winds 15 to 20 miles an hour. Thursday through Monday, mostly clear and breezy, hot. Highs around 100. Lows in the mid-70s. Heat index values up to 105. 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At 4 p.m., at San Angelo, skies were sunny. The temperature was 98 degrees, the dew point 68, and the relative humidity 37%, producing a heat index of 103. The wind was southeast at 15 miles an hour, gusting to 24. The pressure 29.92 inches and rising. At Abilene, skies were partly sunny. 94 degrees, dew point 73, and relative humidity 50%, with a heat index of 103. Wind southeast at 16 miles an hour, gusting to 22. Pressure 29.95 inches and steady. At Junction, skies were sunny. 93 degrees, dew point 73, and the relative humidity 52%, producing a heat index of 102. Wind south at 15 miles an hour, gusting to 23. Pressure 29.95 inches and steady. And now for other locations across west central Texas. Temperatures were between 93 and 98 degrees. It was sunny as in Saba and Sonora. At Brownwood, it was mostly sunny. Elsewhere across the Lone Star State, it was sunny, with a temperature of 93 at Wichita Falls and 100 at Midland. It was mostly sunny, with a temperature of 90 at Amarillo, 91 at Lubbock, and 102 at El Paso. Under mostly sunny skies, Dallas-Fort Worth reported 93, Austin reported 94, and Houston reported 94. It was partly sunny, with a temperature of 90 at San Antonio and 91 at Brownsville. And again, at San Angelo, skies were sunny. The temperature was 98 degrees with a heat index of 103. Wind was southeast at 15 miles an hour, gusting to 24. Heat advisory remains in effect until 10 p.m. Central Daylight Time this evening. Watch, heat index values up to 108 expected. Where, a portion of west central Texas. When, until 10 p.m. Central Daylight Time this evening. Impacts, hot temperatures and high humidity may cause heat illnesses. A heat advisory means that hot weather conditions are occurring or expected. This will create a situation in which heat illnesses are possible. Never, ever, leave children or pets alone in enclosed vehicles, not even for a few minutes. Car interiors can reach lethal temperatures in a matter of minutes. Stay indoors and seek air-conditioned buildings. Drink water more than usual, and avoid dehydrating alcoholic, sugary, or caffeinated drinks. Dress for the heat by wearing lightweight and light-colored clothing. Eat small meals and eat more often. Monitor those with higher vulnerability to heat, including small children. Check in on family, friends, and neighbors, especially the elderly. If engaging in outdoor activity, take longer and more frequent breaks and avoid the hottest parts of the day. And now, here is the National Weather Service forecast for the city of San Angelo and surrounding area tonight, partly cloudy. Lows in the mid-70s. South winds 10 to 15 miles an hour with gusts up to 25 miles an hour. Heat index values up to 107 early until midnight. Tuesday, partly cloudy in the morning, then clearing. Highs in the upper 90s. South winds 10 to 15 miles an hour with gusts up to 25 miles an hour. Tuesday night, mostly clear. Lows in the mid-70s. South winds 15 to 20 miles an hour. Wednesday, sunny, hot with highs around 99.
south winds 15 to 20 miles an hour with gusts up to 30 miles an hour. Wednesday night, mostly clear. Lows in the lower 70s. South winds 15 to 20 miles an hour. Thursday through Monday, mostly clear and breezy, hot. Highs around 100. Lows in the mid-70s. Heat index values up to 105. 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At 4 p.m., at San Angelo, skies were sunny. The temperature was 98 degrees, the dew point 68, and the relative humidity 37%, producing a heat index of 103. The wind was southeast at 15 miles an hour, gusting to 24. The pressure 29.92 inches and rising. At Abilene, skies were partly sunny. 94 degrees, dew point 73, and relative humidity 50%, with a heat index of 103. Wind southeast at 16 miles an hour, gusting to 22. Pressure 29.95 inches and steady. At Junction, skies were sunny. 93 degrees, dew point 73, and the relative humidity 52%, producing a heat index of 102. Wind south at 15 miles an hour, gusting to 23. Pressure 29.95 inches and steady. And now for other locations across west central Texas. Temperatures were between 93 and 98 degrees. It was sunny at San Saba and Sonora. At Brownwood, it was mostly sunny. Elsewhere across the Lone Star State, it was sunny, with a temperature of 93 at Wichita Falls and 100 at Midland. It was mostly sunny, with a temperature of 90 at Amarillo, 91 at Lubbock, and 102 at El Paso. Under mostly sunny skies, Dallas-Fort Worth reported 93, Austin reported 94, and Houston reported 94. It was partly sunny, with a temperature of 90 at San Antonio and 91 at Brownsville. And again, at San Angelo, skies were sunny. The temperature was 98 degrees with a heat index of 103. Wind was southeast at 15 miles an hour, gusting to 24. It feels hot across the Concho Valley. Today's area averaged minimum 8-inch soil temperature is 84 degrees. 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Fort Chadburn 96 degrees. Wind south-southeast at 10 miles an hour. Dew point 68 degrees. Heat index 101. At Northwest San Angelo, 100. Wind southeast at 14 miles an hour. Dew point 72. Heat index 110. San Angelo 98. Wind southeast at 7. Dew point 69. Heat index 105. At Wall, 97. Wind south southeast at 14. Dew point 73. Heat index 107. At Merton, 100. Wind east southeast at 11. Dew point 68. Heat index 106. Sterling City 101. Wind southeast at 12. Dew point 68. Heat index 107. At 4 p.m., at San Angelo, skies were sunny. The temperature was 98 degrees, the dew point 68, and the relative humidity 37%, producing a heat index of 103. The wind was southeast at 15 miles an hour, gusting to 24. The pressure 29.92 inches and rising. At Abilene, skies were partly sunny. 94 degrees, dew point 73, and relative humidity 50%, with a heat index of 103. Wind southeast at 16 miles an hour, gusting to 22. Pressure 29.95 inches and steady. At Junction, skies were sunny. 93 degrees, dew point 73, and the relative humidity 52%, producing a heat index of 102. Wind south at 15 miles an hour, gusting to 23. Pressure 29.95 inches and steady. And now for other locations across west central Texas.
Temperatures were between 93 and 98 degrees. It was sunny as Ham Saba and Sonora. At Brownwood, it was mostly sunny. Elsewhere across the Lone Star State, it was sunny, with a temperature of 93 at Wichita Falls and 100 at Midland. It was mostly sunny, with a temperature of 90 at Amarillo, 91 at Lubbock, and 102 at El Paso. Under mostly sunny skies, Dallas-Fort Worth reported 93, Austin reported 94, and Houston reported 94. It was partly sunny, with a temperature of 90 at San Antonio and 91 at Brownsville. And again, at San Angelo, skies were sunny. The temperature was 98 degrees with a heat index of 103. Wind was southeast at 15 miles an hour, gusting to 24. The current time is 4:15 p.m. Central Daylight Time. 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The voice of the National Weather Service. Heat advisory remains in effect until 10 p.m. Central Daylight Time this evening. What? Heat index values up to 108 expected. Where? A portion of West Central Texas. When? Until 10 p.m. Central Daylight Time this evening. Impacts, hot temperatures and high humidity may cause heat illnesses. A heat advisory means that hot weather conditions are occurring or expected. This will create a situation in which heat illnesses are possible. Never, ever, leave children or pets alone in enclosed vehicles, not even for a few minutes. Car interiors can reach lethal temperatures in a matter of minutes. Stay indoors and seek air-conditioned buildings. Drink water more than usual, and avoid dehydrating alcoholic, sugary, or caffeinated drinks. Dress for the heat by wearing lightweight and light-colored clothing. Eat small meals and eat more often. Monitor those with higher vulnerability to heat, including small children. Check in on family, friends, and neighbors, especially the elderly. If engaging in outdoor activity, take longer and more frequent breaks and avoid the hottest parts of the day. And now, here is the National Weather Service forecast for the city of San Angelo and surrounding area tonight, partly cloudy. Lows in the mid-70s. South winds 10 to 15 miles an hour with gusts up to 25 miles an hour. Heat index values up to 107 early until midnight. Tuesday, partly cloudy in the morning, then clearing. Highs in the upper 90s. South winds 10 to 15 miles an hour with gusts up to 25 miles an hour. Tuesday night, mostly clear. Lows in the mid-70s. South winds 15 to 20 miles an hour. Wednesday, sunny, hot with highs around 99. South winds 15 to 20 miles an hour with gusts up to 30 miles an hour. Wednesday night, mostly clear. Lows in the lower 70s. South winds 15 to 20 miles an hour. Thursday through Monday, mostly clear and breezy, hot. Highs around 100. Lows in the mid-70s. Heat index values up to 105. 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At 4 p.m., at San Angelo, skies were sunny. The temperature was 98 degrees, the dew point 68, and the relative humidity 37%, producing a heat index of 103. The wind was southeast at 15 miles an hour, gusting to 24. The pressure 29.92 inches and rising. At Abilene, skies were partly sunny. 94 degrees, dew point 73, and relative humidity 50%, with a heat index of 103. Wind southeast at 16 miles an hour, gusting to 22. Pressure 29.95 inches and steady. At Junction, skies were sunny. 93 degrees, dew point 73, and the relative humidity 52%, producing a heat index of 102. Wind south at 15 miles an hour, gusting to 23. Pressure 29.95 inches and steady. And now for other locations across West Central Texas. Temperatures were between 93 and 98 degrees. It was sunny as Ham Saba and Sonora. At Brownwood, it was mostly sunny.
elsewhere across the Lone Star State. It was sunny, with a temperature of 93 at Wichita Falls and 100 at Midland. It was mostly sunny, with a temperature of 98 at Amarillo, 91 at Lubbock, and 102 at El Paso. Under mostly sunny skies, Dallas-Fort Worth reported 93, Austin reported 94, and Houston reported 94. It was partly sunny, with a temperature of 90 at San Antonio and 91 at Brownsville. And again, at San Angelo, skies were sunny. The temperature was 98 degrees with a heat index of 103. Wind was southeast at 15 miles an hour, gusting to 24. Heat advisory remains in effect until 10 p.m. Central Daylight Time this evening. What? Heat index values up to 108 expected. Where? A portion of West Central Texas. When? Until 10 p.m. Central Daylight Time this evening. Impacts: hot temperatures and high humidity may cause heat illnesses. A heat advisory means that hot weather conditions are occurring or expected. This will create a situation in which heat illnesses are possible. Never, ever, leave children or pets alone in enclosed vehicles, not even for a few minutes. Car interiors can reach lethal temperatures in a matter of minutes. Stay indoors and seek air-conditioned buildings. Drink water more than usual, and avoid dehydrating alcoholic, sugary, or caffeinated drinks. Dress for the heat by wearing lightweight and light-colored clothing. Eat small meals and eat more often. Monitor those with a higher vulnerability to heat, including small children. Check in on family, friends, and neighbors, especially the elderly. If engaging in outdoor activity, take longer and more frequent breaks and avoid the hottest parts of the day. And now, here is the National Weather Service forecast for the city of San Angelo and surrounding area tonight, partly cloudy. Lows in the mid-70s. South winds 10 to 15 miles an hour with gusts up to 25 miles an hour. Heat index values up to 107 early until midnight. Tuesday, partly cloudy in the morning, then clearing. Highs in the upper 90s. South winds 10 to 15 miles an hour with gusts up to 25 miles an hour. Tuesday night, mostly clear. Lows in the mid-70s. South winds 15 to 20 miles an hour. Wednesday, sunny, hot with highs around 99. South winds 15 to 20 miles an hour with gusts up to 30 miles an hour. Wednesday night, mostly clear. Lows in the lower 70s. South winds 15 to 20 miles an hour. Thursday through Monday, mostly clear and breezy, hot. Highs around 100. Lows in the mid-70s. Heat index values up to 105. 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The 4:15 p.m. Central Daylight Time West Texas MesoNet observations brought to you as a collaborative effort between the National Weather Service and the Texas Tech National Wind Institute. Fort Chadburn, 96 degrees. Wind southeast at 14 miles an hour. Dew point 69 degrees. Heat index 102. 99 at Northwest San Angelo. Wind south-southeast at 10 miles an hour. Dew point 72. Heat index 109. At San Angelo, 97. Wind south-southeast at 12. Dew point 69. Heat index 104. At Wall, 98. Wind south-southeast at 13. Dew point 73. Heat index 108. Mertzon 99. Wind southeast at 10. Dew point 69. Heat index 106. At Sterling City, 100. Wind east southeast at 13. Dew point 68. Heat index 106. At 4 p.m., at San Angelo, skies were sunny. The temperature was 98 degrees, the dew point 68, and the relative humidity 37%, producing a heat index of 103. The wind was southeast at 15 miles an hour, gusting to 24. The pressure 29.92 inches and rising. At Abilene, skies were partly sunny. 94 degrees,
dew point 73, and relative humidity 50%, with a heat index of 103. Wind southeast at 16 miles an hour, gusting to 22. Pressure 29.95 inches and steady. At junction, skies were sunny. 93 degrees, dew point 73, and the relative humidity 52%, producing a heat index of 102. Wind south at 15 miles an hour, gusting to 23. Pressure 29.95 inches and steady. And now for other locations across west central Texas. Temperatures were between 93 and 98 degrees. It was sunny at San Saba and Sonora. At Brownwood, it was mostly sunny. Elsewhere across the Lone Star State, it was sunny, with a temperature of 93 at Wichita Falls and 100 at Midland. It was mostly sunny, with a temperature of 90 at Amarillo, 91 at Lubbock, and 102 at El Paso. Under mostly sunny skies, Dallas-Fort Worth reported 93, Austin reported 94, and Houston reported 94. It was partly sunny, with a temperature of 90 at San Antonio and 91 at Brownsville. And again, at San Angelo, skies were sunny. The temperature was 98 degrees with a heat index of 103. Wind was southeast at 15 miles an hour, gusting to 24. Heat advisory remains in effect until 10 p.m. Central Daylight Time this evening. What? Heat index values up to 108 expected. Where? A portion of west central Texas. When? Until 10 p.m. Central Daylight Time this evening. Impacts: hot temperatures and high humidity may cause heat illnesses. A heat advisory means that hot weather conditions are occurring or expected. This will create a situation in which heat illnesses are possible. Never, ever, leave children or pets alone in enclosed vehicles, not even for a few minutes. Car interiors can reach lethal temperatures in a matter of minutes. Stay indoors and seek air-conditioned buildings. Drink water more than usual, and avoid dehydrating alcoholic, sugary, or caffeinated drinks. Dress for the heat by wearing lightweight and light-colored clothing. Eat small meals and eat more often. Monitor those with a higher vulnerability to heat, including small children. Check in on family, friends, and neighbors, especially the elderly. If engaging in outdoor activity, take longer and more frequent breaks and avoid the hottest parts of the day. And now, here is the National Weather Service forecast for the city of San Angelo and surrounding area tonight, partly cloudy. Lows in the mid-70s. South winds 10 to 15 miles an hour with gusts up to 25 miles an hour. Heat index values up to 107 early until midnight. Tuesday, partly cloudy in the morning, then clearing. Highs in the upper 90s. South winds 10 to 15 miles an hour with gusts up to 25 miles an hour. Tuesday night, mostly clear. Lows in the mid-70s. South winds 15 to 20 miles an hour. Wednesday, sunny, hot with highs around 99. South winds 15 to 20 miles an hour with gusts up to 30 miles an hour. Wednesday night, mostly clear. Lows in the lower 70s. South winds 15 to 20 miles an hour. Thursday through Monday, mostly clear and breezy, hot. Highs around 100. Lows in the mid-70s. Heat index values up to 105. 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At 4 p.m., at San Angelo, skies were sunny. The temperature was 98 degrees, the dew point 68, and the relative humidity 37%, producing a heat index of 103. The wind was southeast at 15 miles an hour, gusting to 24. The pressure 29.92 inches and rising. At Abilene, skies were partly sunny. 94 degrees, dew point 73, and relative humidity 50%, with a heat index of 103. Wind southeast at 16 miles an hour, gusting to 22. Pressure 29.95 inches and steady. At junction, skies were sunny.
93 degrees, dew point 73, and the relative humidity 52%, producing a heat index of 102. Wind south at 15 miles an hour, gusting to 23. Pressure 29.95 inches and steady. And now for other locations across west central Texas. Temperatures were between 93 and 98 degrees. It was sunny as Hermsaba and Sonora. At Brownwood, it was mostly sunny. Elsewhere across the Lone Star State, it was sunny, with a temperature of 93 at Wichita Falls and 100 at Midland. It was mostly sunny, with a temperature of 90 at Amarillo, 91 at Lubbock, and 102 at El Paso. Under mostly sunny skies, Dallas-Fort Worth reported 93, Austin reported 94, and Houston reported 94. It was partly sunny, with a temperature of 90 at San Antonio and 91 at Brownsville. And again, at San Angelo, skies were sunny. The temperature was 98 degrees with a heat index of 103. Wind was southeast at 15 miles an hour, gusting to 24. Heat advisory remains in effect until 10 p.m. Central Daylight Time this evening. What? Heat index values up to 108 expected. Where? A portion of west central Texas. When? Until 10 p.m. Central Daylight Time this evening. Impacts: hot temperatures and high humidity may cause heat illnesses. A heat advisory means that hot weather conditions are occurring or expected. This will create a situation in which heat illnesses are possible. Never, ever, leave children or pets alone in enclosed vehicles, not even for a few minutes. Car interiors can reach lethal temperatures in a matter of minutes. Stay indoors and seek air-conditioned buildings. Drink water more than usual, and avoid dehydrating alcoholic, sugary, or caffeinated drinks. Dress for the heat by wearing lightweight and light-colored clothing. Eat small meals and eat more often. Monitor those with higher vulnerability to heat, including small children. Check in on family, friends, and neighbors, especially the elderly. If engaging in outdoor activity, take longer and more frequent breaks and avoid the hottest parts of the day. And now, here is the National Weather Service forecast for the city of San Angelo and surrounding area tonight, partly cloudy. Lows in the mid-70s. South winds 10 to 15 miles an hour with gusts up to 25 miles an hour. Heat index values up to 107 early until midnight. Tuesday, partly cloudy in the morning, then clearing. Highs in the upper 90s. South winds 10 to 15 miles an hour with gusts up to 25 miles an hour. Tuesday night, mostly clear. Lows in the mid-70s. South winds 15 to 20 miles an hour. Wednesday, sunny, hot with highs around 99. South winds 15 to 20 miles an hour with gusts up to 30 miles an hour. Wednesday night, mostly clear. Lows in the lower 70s. South winds 15 to 20 miles an hour. Thursday through Monday, mostly clear and breezy, hot. Highs around 100. Lows in the mid-70s. Heat index values up to 105. 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Serving the good people of West Texas and Eastern New Mexico, here are the latest West Texas MesoNet observations as of 4:25 p.m. Central Daylight Time. 97 degrees at Fort Chadbourne. Wind southeast at 12 miles an hour. Dew point 71 degrees. Heat index 104. Northwest San Angelo 99. Wind south-southeast at 18 miles an hour. Dew point 72. Heat index 109. San Angelo 98. Wind south-southeast at 11. Dew point 69. Heat index 105. At Wall, 99. Wind south-southeast at 18. Dew point 73. Heat index 109. 100 at Mertzon. Wind south-southeast at 14. Dew point 69. Heat index 107. Sterling City 101. Wind southeast at 13. Dew point 68.
heat index 106. At 4 p.m., at San Angelo, skies were sunny. The temperature was 98 degrees, the dew point 68, and the relative humidity 37%, producing a heat index of 103. The wind was southeast at 15 miles an hour, gusting to 24. The pressure 29.92 inches and rising. At Abilene, skies were partly sunny. 94 degrees, dew point 73, and relative humidity 50%, with a heat index of 103. Wind southeast at 16 miles an hour, gusting to 22. Pressure 29.95 inches and steady. At Junction, skies were sunny. 93 degrees, dew point 73, and the relative humidity 52%, producing a heat index of 102. Wind south at 15 miles an hour, gusting to 23. Pressure 29.95 inches and steady. And now for other locations across west central Texas. Temperatures were between 93 and 98 degrees. It was sunny at San Saba and Sonora. At Brownwood, it was mostly sunny. Elsewhere across the Lone Star State, it was sunny, with a temperature of 93 at Wichita Falls and 100 at Midland. It was mostly sunny, with a temperature of 90 at Amarillo, 91 at Lubbock, and 102 at El Paso. Under mostly sunny skies, Dallas-Fort Worth reported 93, Austin reported 94, and Houston reported 94. It was partly sunny, with a temperature of 90 at San Antonio and 91 at Brownsville. And again, at San Angelo, skies were sunny. The temperature was 98 degrees with a heat index of 103. Wind was southeast at 15 miles an hour, gusting to 24. Heat advisory remains in effect until 10 p.m. Central Daylight Time this evening. Heat index values up to 108 expected. Where? A portion of west central Texas. When? Until 10 p.m. Central Daylight Time this evening. Impacts: hot temperatures and high humidity may cause heat illnesses. A heat advisory means that hot weather conditions are occurring or expected. This will create a situation in which heat illnesses are possible. Never, ever, leave children or pets alone in enclosed vehicles, not even for a few minutes. Car interiors can reach lethal temperatures in a matter of minutes. Stay indoors and seek air-conditioned buildings. Drink water more than usual, and avoid dehydrating alcoholic, sugary, or caffeinated drinks. Dress for the heat by wearing lightweight and light-colored clothing. Eat small meals and eat more often. Monitor those with higher vulnerability to heat, including small children. Check in on family, friends, and neighbors, especially the elderly. If engaging in outdoor activity, take longer and more frequent breaks and avoid the hottest parts of the day. And now, here is the National Weather Service forecast for the city of San Angelo and surrounding area tonight, partly cloudy. Lows in the mid-70s. South winds 10 to 15 miles an hour with gusts up to 25 miles an hour. Heat index values up to 107 early until midnight. Tuesday, partly cloudy in the morning, then clearing. Highs in the upper 90s. South winds 10 to 15 miles an hour with gusts up to 25 miles an hour. Tuesday night, mostly clear. Lows in the mid-70s. South winds 15 to 20 miles an hour. Wednesday, sunny, hot with highs around 99. South winds 15 to 20 miles an hour with gusts up to 30 miles an hour. Wednesday night, mostly clear. Lows in the lower 70s. South winds 15 to 20 miles an hour. Thursday through Monday, mostly clear and breezy, hot. Highs around 100. Lows in the mid-70s. Heat index values up to 105. 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At 4 p.m., at San Angelo, skies were sunny. The temperature was 98 degrees, the dew point 68, and the relative humidity 37%, producing a heat index of 103. The wind was southeast at 15 miles an hour, gusting to 24.
the pressure 29.92 inches and rising. At Abilene, skies were partly sunny. 94 degrees, dew point 73, and relative humidity 50%, with a heat index of 103. Wind southeast at 16 miles an hour, gusting to 22. Pressure 29.95 inches and steady. At Junction, skies were sunny. 93 degrees, dew point 73, and a relative humidity 52%, producing a heat index of 102. Wind south at 15 miles an hour, gusting to 23. Pressure 29.95 inches and steady. And now for other locations across west central Texas. Temperatures were between 93 and 98 degrees. It was sunny as Ham Saba and Sonora. At Brownwood, it was mostly sunny. Elsewhere across the Lone Star State, it was sunny, with a temperature of 93 at Wichita Falls and 100 at Midland. It was mostly sunny, with a temperature of 90 at Amarillo, 91 at Lubbock, and 102 at El Paso. Under mostly sunny skies, Dallas-Fort Worth reported 93, Austin reported 94, and Houston reported 94. It was partly sunny, with a temperature of 90 at San Antonio and 91 at Brownsville. And again, at San Angelo, skies were sunny. The temperature was 98 degrees with a heat index of 103. Wind was southeast at 15 miles an hour, gusting to 24. Heat advisory remains in effect until 10 p.m. Central Daylight Time this evening. What? Heat index values up to 108 expected. Where? A portion of west central Texas. When? Until 10 p.m. Central Daylight Time this evening. Impacts: hot temperatures and high humidity may cause heat illnesses. A heat advisory means that hot weather conditions are occurring or expected. This will create a situation in which heat illnesses are possible. Never, ever, leave children or pets alone in enclosed vehicles, not even for a few minutes. Car interiors can reach lethal temperatures in a matter of minutes. Stay indoors and seek air-conditioned buildings. Drink water more than usual, and avoid dehydrating alcoholic, sugary, or caffeinated drinks. Dress for the heat by wearing lightweight and light-colored clothing. Eat small meals and eat more often. Monitor those with higher vulnerability to heat, including small children. Check in on family, friends, and neighbors, especially the elderly. If engaging in outdoor activity, take longer and more frequent breaks and avoid the hottest parts of the day. And now, here is the National Weather Service forecast for the city of San Angelo and surrounding area tonight, partly cloudy. Lows in the mid-70s. South winds 10 to 15 miles an hour with gusts up to 25 miles an hour. Heat index values up to 107 early until midnight. Tuesday, partly cloudy in the morning, then clearing. Highs in the upper 90s. South winds 10 to 15 miles an hour with gusts up to 25 miles an hour. Tuesday night, mostly clear. Lows in the mid-70s. South winds 15 to 20 miles an hour. Wednesday, sunny, hot with highs around 99. South winds 15 to 20 miles an hour with gusts up to 30 miles an hour. Wednesday night, mostly clear. Lows in the lower 70s. South winds 15 to 20 miles an hour. Thursday through Monday, mostly clear and breezy, hot. Highs around 100. Lows in the mid-70s. Heat index values up to 105. 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The West Texas MesoNet observations as of 4:35 p.m. Central Daylight Time. 96 degrees at Fort Chadbourne. Wind south-southeast at 14 miles an hour. Dew point 70 degrees. Heat index 103. At Northwest San Angelo, 99. Wind south-southeast at 11 miles an hour. Dew point 73. Heat index 110. San Angelo, 98. Wind south-southeast at 10. Dew point 69. Heat index 104. 99 at Wall. Wind south-southeast at 18.
Dew point 73. Heat index 109. Mertzen 99. Wind south at 16. Dew point 69. Heat index 105. 100 at Sterling City. Wind southeast at 13. Dew point 68. Heat index 105.

southeast at 16 miles an hour, gusting to 22. Pressure 29.95 inches and steady. At junction, skies were sunny. 93 degrees, dew point 73, and the relative humidity 52%, producing a heat index of 102. Wind south at 15 miles an hour, gusting to 23. Pressure 29.95 inches and steady. And now for other locations across west central Texas. Temperatures were between 93 and 98 degrees. It was sunny as in Saba and Sonora. At Brownwood, it was mostly sunny. Elsewhere across the Lone Star State, it was sunny, with a temperature of 93 at Wichita Falls and 100 at Midland. It was mostly sunny, with a temperature of 90 at Amarillo, 91 at Lubbock, and 102 at El Paso. Under mostly sunny skies, Dallas-Fort Worth reported 93, Austin reported 94, and Houston reported 94. It was partly sunny, with a temperature of 90 at San Antonio and 91 at Brownsville. And again, at San Angelo, skies were sunny. The temperature was 98 degrees with a heat index of 103. Wind was southeast at 15 miles an hour, gusting to 24. Heat advisory remains in effect until 10 p.m. Central Daylight Time this evening. What? Heat index values up to 108 expected. Where? A portion of West Central Texas. When? Until 10 p.m. Central Daylight Time this evening. Impacts, hot temperatures and high humidity may cause heat illnesses. A heat advisory means that hot weather conditions are occurring or expected. This will create a situation in which heat illnesses are possible. Never, ever, leave children or pets alone in enclosed vehicles, not even for a few minutes. Car interiors can reach lethal temperatures in a matter of minutes. Stay indoors and seek air-conditioned buildings. Drink water more than usual, and avoid dehydrating alcoholic, sugary, or caffeinated drinks. Dress for the heat by wearing lightweight and light-colored clothing. Eat small meals and eat more often. Monitor those with higher vulnerability to heat, including small children. Check in on family, friends, and neighbors, especially the elderly. If engaging in outdoor activity, take longer and more frequent breaks and avoid the hottest parts of the day. And now, here is the National Weather Service forecast for the city of San Angelo and surrounding area tonight, partly cloudy. Lows in the mid-70s. South winds 10 to 15 miles an hour with gusts up to 25 miles an hour. Heat index values up to 107 early until midnight. Tuesday, partly cloudy in the morning, then clearing. Highs in the upper 90s. South winds 10 to 15 miles an hour with gusts up to 25 miles an hour. Tuesday night, mostly clear. Lows in the mid-70s. South winds 15 to 20 miles an hour. Wednesday, sunny, hot with highs around 99. South winds 15 to 20 miles an hour with gusts up to 30 miles an hour. Wednesday night, mostly clear. Lows in the lower 70s. South winds 15 to 20 miles an hour. Thursday through Monday, mostly clear and breezy, hot. Highs around 100. Lows in the mid-70s. Heat index values up to 105. 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At 4 p.m., at San Angelo, skies were sunny. The temperature was 98 degrees, the dew point 68, and the relative humidity 37%, producing a heat index of 103. The wind was southeast at 15 miles an hour, gusting to 24. The pressure 29.92 inches and rising. At Abilene, skies were partly sunny. 94 degrees, dew point 73, and relative humidity 50%, with a heat index of 103. Wind southeast at 16 miles an hour, gusting to 22. Pressure 29.95 inches and steady. At junction, skies were sunny. 93 degrees, dew point 73, and the relative humidity 52%, producing a heat index of 102. Wind south at 15 miles an hour, gusting to 23.

29.95 inches and steady. And now for other locations across west central Texas. Temperatures were between 93 and 98 degrees. It was sunny as Hensaba and Sonora. At Brownwood, it was mostly sunny. Elsewhere across the Lone Star State, it was sunny, with a temperature of 93 at Wichita Falls and 100 at Midland. It was mostly sunny, with a temperature of 90 at Amarillo, 91 at Lubbock, and 102 at El Paso. Under mostly sunny skies, Dallas-Fort Worth reported 93, Austin reported 94, and Houston reported 94. It was partly sunny, with a temperature of 90 at San Antonio and 91 at Brownsville. And again, at San Angelo, skies were sunny. The temperature was 98 degrees with a heat index of 103. Wind was southeast at 15 miles an hour, gusting to 24. Heat advisory remains in effect until 10 p.m. Central Daylight Time this evening. What? Heat index values up to 108 expected. Where? A portion of west central Texas. When? Until 10 p.m. Central Daylight Time this evening. Impacts, hot temperatures and high humidity may cause heat illnesses. A heat advisory means that hot weather conditions are occurring or expected. This will create a situation in which heat illnesses are possible. Never, ever, leave children or pets alone in enclosed vehicles, not even for a few minutes. Car interiors can reach lethal temperatures in a matter of minutes. Stay indoors and seek air-conditioned buildings. Drink water more than usual, and avoid dehydrating alcoholic, sugary, or caffeinated drinks. Dress for the heat by wearing lightweight and light-colored clothing. Eat small meals and eat more often. Monitor those with higher vulnerability to heat, including small children. Check in on family, friends, and neighbors, especially the elderly. If engaging in outdoor activity, take longer and more frequent breaks and avoid the hottest parts of the day. And now, here is the National Weather Service forecast for the city of San Angelo and surrounding area tonight, partly cloudy. Lows in the mid-70s. South winds 10 to 15 miles an hour with gusts up to 25 miles an hour. Heat index values up to 107 early until midnight. Tuesday, partly cloudy in the morning, then clearing. Highs in the upper 90s. South winds 10 to 15 miles an hour with gusts up to 25 miles an hour. Tuesday night, mostly clear. Lows in the mid-70s. South winds 15 to 20 miles an hour. Wednesday, sunny, hot with highs around 99. South winds 15 to 20 miles an hour with gusts up to 30 miles an hour. Wednesday night, mostly clear. Lows in the lower 70s. South winds 15 to 20 miles an hour. Thursday through Monday, mostly clear and breezy, hot. Highs around 100. Lows in the mid-70s. Heat index values up to 105. 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Wind east-southeast at 16 miles an hour. Dew point 70 degrees. Heat index 103. 99 at northwest San Angelo. Wind southeast at 12 miles an hour. Dew point 72. Heat index 110. At San Angelo, 98. Wind south-southeast at 11. Dew point 69. Heat index 104. Wall 99. Wind south at 15. Dew point 73. Heat index 109. At Merton, 99. Wind southeast at 17. Dew point 69. Heat index 106. Sterling City 100. Wind southeast at 16. Dew point 67. Heat index 105. At 4 p.m., at San Angelo, skies were sunny.
The temperature was 98 degrees, the dew point 68, and the relative humidity 37%, producing a heat index of 103. The wind was southeast at 15 miles an hour, gusting to 24. The pressure 29.92 inches and rising. At Abilene, skies were partly sunny. 94 degrees, dew point 73, and relative humidity 50%, with a heat index of 103. Wind southeast at 16 miles an hour, gusting to 22. Pressure 29.95 inches and steady. At Junction, skies were sunny. 93 degrees, dew point 73, and the relative humidity 52%, producing a heat index of 102. Wind south at 15 miles an hour, gusting to 23. Pressure 29.95 inches and steady. And now for other locations across West Central Texas. Temperatures were between 93 and 98 degrees. It was sunny at Hermsaba and Sonora. At Brownwood, it was mostly sunny. Elsewhere across the Lone Star State, it was sunny, with a temperature of 93 at Wichita Falls and 100 at Midland. It was mostly sunny, with a temperature of 90 at Amarillo, 91 at Lubbock, and 102 at El Paso. Under mostly sunny skies, Dallas-Fort Worth reported 93, Austin reported 94, and Houston reported 94. It was partly sunny, with a temperature of 90 at San Antonio and 91 at Brownsville. And again, at San Angelo, skies were sunny. The temperature was 98 degrees with a heat index of 103. Wind was southeast at 15 miles an hour, gusting to 24. Heat advisory remains in effect until 10 p.m. Central Daylight Time this evening. What? Heat index values up to 108 expected. Where? A portion of West Central Texas. When? Until 10 p.m. Central Daylight Time this evening. Impacts: hot temperatures and high humidity may cause heat illnesses. A heat advisory means that hot weather conditions are occurring or expected. This will create a situation in which heat illnesses are possible. Never, ever, leave children or pets alone in enclosed vehicles, not even for a few minutes. Car interiors can reach lethal temperatures in a matter of minutes. Stay indoors and seek air-conditioned buildings. Drink water more than usual, and avoid dehydrating alcoholic, sugary, or caffeinated drinks. Dress for the heat by wearing lightweight and light-colored clothing. Eat small meals and eat more often. Monitor those with higher vulnerability to heat, including small children. Check in on family, friends, and neighbors, especially the elderly. If engaging in outdoor activity, take longer and more frequent breaks and avoid the hottest parts of the day. And now, here is the National Weather Service forecast for the city of San Angelo and surrounding area tonight, partly cloudy. Lows in the mid-70s. South winds 10 to 15 miles an hour with gusts up to 25 miles an hour. Heat index values up to 107 early until midnight. Tuesday, partly cloudy in the morning, then clearing. Highs in the upper 90s. South winds 10 to 15 miles an hour with gusts up to 25 miles an hour. Tuesday night, mostly clear. Lows in the mid-70s. South winds 15 to 20 miles an hour. Wednesday, sunny, hot with highs around 99. South winds 15 to 20 miles an hour with gusts up to 30 miles an hour. Wednesday night, mostly clear. Lows in the lower 70s. South winds 15 to 20 miles an hour. Thursday through Monday, mostly clear and breezy, hot. Highs around 100. Lows in the mid-70s. Heat index values up to 105. 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At 4 p.m., at San Angelo, skies were sunny. The temperature was 98 degrees, the dew point 68, and the relative humidity 37%, producing a heat index of 103. The wind was southeast at 15 miles an hour, gusting to 24. The pressure 29.92 inches and rising. At Abilene, skies were partly sunny. 94 degrees,
dew point 73, and relative humidity 50%, with a heat index of 103. Wind southeast at 16 miles an hour, gusting to 22. Pressure 29.95 inches and steady. At junction, skies were sunny. 93 degrees, dew point 73, and the relative humidity 52%, producing a heat index of 102. Wind south at 15 miles an hour, gusting to 23. Pressure 29.95 inches and steady. And now for other locations across west central Texas. Temperatures were between 93 and 98 degrees. It was sunny at San Saba and Sonora. At Brownwood, it was mostly sunny. Elsewhere across the Lone Star State, it was sunny, with a temperature of 93 at Wichita Falls and 100 at Midland. It was mostly sunny, with a temperature of 90 at Amarillo, 91 at Lubbock, and 102 at El Paso. Under mostly sunny skies, Dallas-Fort Worth reported 93, Austin reported 94, and Houston reported 94. It was partly sunny, with a temperature of 90 at San Antonio and 91 at Brownsville. And again, at San Angelo, skies were sunny. The temperature was 98 degrees with a heat index of 103. Wind was southeast at 15 miles an hour, gusting to 24. The 4:55 p.m. Central Daylight Time West Texas MesoNet Observations. Fort Chadburn 96 degrees. Wind southeast at 14 miles an hour. Dew point 71 degrees. Heat index 103. Northwest San Angelo 99. Wind south southeast at 17 miles an hour. Dew point 72. Heat index 110. San Angelo 98. Wind south southeast at 10. Dew point 69. Heat index 104. 98 at Wall. Wind southeast at 15. Dew point 73. Heat index 108. Mertz 100. Wind south at 17. Dew point 68. Heat index 105. 101 at Sterling City. Wind east southeast at 14. Dew point 68. Heat index 107. At 5 p.m., at San Angelo, skies were sunny. The temperature was 99 degrees, the dew point 68, and the relative humidity 36%, producing a heat index of 104. The wind was southeast at 13 miles an hour, gusting to 23. The pressure 29.90 inches and falling. At Abilene, skies were mostly sunny. 93 degrees, dew point 73, and relative humidity 52%, with a heat index of 102. Wind southeast at 13 miles an hour. Pressure 29.95 inches and steady. At junction, skies were sunny. 94 degrees, dew point 74, and the relative humidity 52%, producing a heat index of 104. Wind south at 15 miles an hour, gusting to 22. Pressure 29.94 inches and falling. And now for other locations across west central Texas. Temperatures were between 93 and 98 degrees. At Sonora, rain was falling. At San Saba, it was sunny. At Brownwood, it was mostly sunny. Elsewhere across the Lone Star State. At Midland, it was sunny, with a temperature of 100. It was mostly sunny, with a temperature of 91 at Amarillo, 93 at Lubbock, and 104 at El Paso. Under mostly sunny skies, Austin reported 93, San Antonio reported 91, and Houston reported 93. It was partly sunny, with a temperature of 91 at Wichita Falls, 93 at Dallas-Fort Worth, and 92 at Brownsville. And again, at San Angelo, skies were sunny. The temperature was 99 degrees with a heat index of 104. Wind was southeast at 13 miles an hour, gusting to 23. Heat advisory remains in effect until 10 p.m. Central Daylight Time this evening. What? Heat index values up to 108 expected. Where? A portion of west central Texas. When? Until 10 p.m. Central Daylight Time this evening.
impacts, hot temperatures and high humidity may cause heat illnesses. A heat advisory means that hot weather conditions are occurring or expected. This will create a situation in which heat illnesses are possible. Never, ever, leave children or pets alone in enclosed vehicles, not even for a few minutes. Car interiors can reach lethal temperatures in a matter of minutes. Stay indoors and seek air-conditioned buildings. Drink water more than usual, and avoid dehydrating alcoholic, sugary, or caffeinated drinks. Dress for the heat by wearing lightweight and light-colored clothing. Eat small meals and eat more often. Monitor those with higher vulnerability to heat, including small children. Check in on family, friends, and neighbors, especially the elderly. If engaging in outdoor activity, take longer and more frequent breaks and avoid the hottest parts of the day. And now, here is the National Weather Service forecast for the city of San Angelo and surrounding area tonight, partly cloudy. Lows in the mid-70s. South winds 10 to 15 miles an hour with gusts up to 25 miles an hour. Heat index values up to 107 early until midnight. Tuesday, partly cloudy in the morning, then clearing. Highs in the upper 90s. South winds 10 to 15 miles an hour with gusts up to 25 miles an hour. Tuesday night, mostly clear. Lows in the mid-70s. South winds 15 to 20 miles an hour. Wednesday, sunny, hot with highs around 99. South winds 15 to 20 miles an hour with gusts up to 30 miles an hour. Wednesday night, mostly clear. Lows in the lower 70s. South winds 15 to 20 miles an hour. Thursday through Monday, mostly clear and breezy, hot. Highs around 100. Lows in the mid-70s. Heat index values up to 105. 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At 5 p.m., at San Angelo, skies were sunny. The temperature was 99 degrees, the dew point 68, and the relative humidity 36%, producing a heat index of 104. The wind was southeast at 13 miles an hour, gusting to 23. The pressure 29.90 inches and falling. At Abilene, skies were mostly sunny. 93 degrees, dew point 73, and relative humidity 52%, with a heat index of 102. Wind southeast at 13 miles an hour. Pressure 29.95 inches and steady. At Junction, skies were sunny. 94 degrees, dew point 74, and the relative humidity 52%, producing a heat index of 104. Wind south at 15 miles an hour, gusting to 22. Pressure 29.94 inches and falling. And now for other locations across West Central Texas. Temperatures were between 93 and 100 degrees. At Sonora, rain was falling. At San Saba, it was sunny. At Brownwood, it was mostly sunny. Elsewhere across the Lone Star State. At Midland, it was sunny, with a temperature of 100. It was mostly sunny, with a temperature of 91 at Amarillo, 93 at Lubbock, and 104 at El Paso. Under mostly sunny skies, Austin reported 93, San Antonio reported 91, and Houston reported 93. It was partly sunny, with a temperature of 91 at Wichita Falls, 93 at Dallas-Fort Worth, and 92 at Brownsville. And again, at San Angelo, skies were sunny. The temperature was 99 degrees with a heat index of 104. Wind was southeast at 13 miles an hour, gusting to 23. Heat advisory remains in effect until 10 p.m. Central Daylight Time this evening. What? Heat index values up to 108 expected. Where? A portion of West Central Texas. When? Until 10 p.m. Central Daylight Time this evening. Impacts, hot temperatures and high humidity may cause heat illnesses. A heat advisory means that hot weather conditions are occurring or expected. This will create a situation in which heat illnesses are possible. Never, ever, leave children or pets alone in enclosed vehicles, not even for a few minutes.
Car interiors can reach lethal temperatures in a matter of minutes. Stay indoors and seek air-conditioned buildings. Drink water more than usual, and avoid dehydrating alcoholic, sugary, or caffeinated drinks. Dress for the heat by wearing lightweight and light-colored clothing. Eat small meals and eat more often. Monitor those with higher vulnerability to heat, including small children. Check in on family, friends, and neighbors, especially the elderly. If engaging in outdoor activity, take longer and more frequent breaks and avoid the hottest parts of the day. And now, here is the National Weather Service forecast for the city of San Angelo and surrounding area tonight, partly cloudy. Lows in the mid-70s. South winds 10 to 15 miles an hour with gusts up to 25 miles an hour. Heat index values up to 107 early until midnight. Tuesday, partly cloudy in the morning, then clearing. Highs in the upper 90s. South winds 10 to 15 miles an hour with gusts up to 25 miles an hour. Tuesday night, mostly clear. Lows in the mid-70s. South winds 15 to 20 miles an hour. Wednesday, sunny, hot with highs around 99. South winds 15 to 20 miles an hour with gusts up to 30 miles an hour. Wednesday night, mostly clear. Lows in the lower 70s. South winds 15 to 20 miles an hour. Thursday through Monday, mostly clear and breezy, hot. Highs around 100. Lows in the mid-70s. Heat index values up to 105. 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Right now, it feels hot across the Concho Valley. Today's area averaged minimum 8-inch soil temperature is 85 degrees. Here are the latest West Texas MesoNet observations as of 5:05 p.m. Central Daylight Time. 95 degrees at Fort Chadbourne. Wind east at 14 miles an hour. Dew point 70 degrees. Heat index 103. 100 at Northwest San Angelo. Wind southeast at 11 miles an hour. Dew point 73. Heat index 111. At San Angelo, 99. Wind southeast at 9. Dew point 69. Heat index 105. At Wall, 98. Wind south-southeast at 13. Dew point 72. Heat index 107. 98 at Mertzen. Wind southeast at 13. Dew point 68. Heat index 104. At Sterling City, 100. Wind southeast at 11. Dew point 67. Heat index 105. At 5 p.m., at San Angelo, skies were sunny. The temperature was 99 degrees, the dew point 68, and the relative humidity 36%, producing a heat index of 104. The wind was southeast at 13 miles an hour, gusting to 23. The pressure 29.90 inches and falling. At Abilene, skies were mostly sunny. 93 degrees, dew point 73, and relative humidity 52%, with a heat index of 102. Wind southeast at 13 miles an hour. Pressure 29.95 inches and steady. At Junction, skies were sunny. 94 degrees, dew point 74, and the relative humidity 52%, producing a heat index of 104. Wind south at 15 miles an hour, gusting to 22. Pressure 29.94 inches and falling. And now for other locations across West Central Texas. Temperatures were between 93 and 100 degrees. At Sonora, rain was falling. At San Saba, it was sunny. At Brownwood, it was mostly sunny. Elsewhere across the Lone Star State. At Midland, it was sunny, with a temperature of 100. It was mostly sunny, with a temperature of 91 at Amarillo, 93 at Lubbock, and 104 at El Paso. Under mostly sunny skies, Austin reported 93, San Antonio reported 91, and Houston reported 93. It was partly sunny, with a temperature of 91 at Wichita Falls, 93 at Dallas-Fort Worth, and 92 at Brownsville.
And again, at San Angelo, skies were sunny. The temperature was 99 degrees with a heat index of 104. Wind was southeast at 13 miles an hour, gusting to 23. The current time is 5:15 p.m. Central Daylight Time. 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The voice of the National Weather Service. Heat advisory remains in effect until 10 p.m. Central Daylight Time this evening. What? Heat index values up to 108 expected. Where? A portion of West Central Texas. When? Until 10 p.m. Central Daylight Time this evening. Impacts: hot temperatures and high humidity may cause heat illnesses. A heat advisory means that hot weather conditions are occurring or expected. This will create a situation in which heat illnesses are possible. Never, ever, leave children or pets alone in enclosed vehicles, not even for a few minutes. Car interiors can reach lethal temperatures in a matter of minutes. Stay indoors and seek air-conditioned buildings. Drink water more than usual, and avoid dehydrating alcoholic, sugary, or caffeinated drinks. Dress for the heat by wearing lightweight and light-colored clothing. Eat small meals and eat more often. Monitor those with higher vulnerability to heat, including small children. Check in on family, friends, and neighbors, especially the elderly. If engaging in outdoor activity, take longer and more frequent breaks and avoid the hottest parts of the day. And now, here is the National Weather Service forecast for the city of San Angelo and surrounding area tonight, partly cloudy. Lows in the mid-70s. South winds 10 to 15 miles an hour with gusts up to 25 miles an hour. Heat index values up to 107 early until midnight. Tuesday, partly cloudy in the morning, then clearing. Highs in the upper 90s. South winds 10 to 15 miles an hour with gusts up to 25 miles an hour. Tuesday night, mostly clear. Lows in the mid-70s. South winds 15 to 20 miles an hour. Wednesday, sunny, hot with highs around 99. South winds 15 to 20 miles an hour with gusts up to 30 miles an hour. Wednesday night, mostly clear. Lows in the lower 70s. South winds 15 to 20 miles an hour. Thursday through Monday, mostly clear and breezy, hot. Highs around 100. Lows in the mid-70s. Heat index values up to 105. 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At 5 p.m., at San Angelo, skies were sunny. The temperature was 99 degrees, the dew point 68, and the relative humidity 36%, producing a heat index of 104. The wind was southeast at 13 miles an hour, gusting to 23. The pressure 29.90 inches and falling. At Abilene, skies were mostly sunny. 93 degrees, dew point 73, and relative humidity 52%, with a heat index of 102. Wind southeast at 13 miles an hour. Pressure 29.95 inches and steady. At Junction, skies were sunny. 94 degrees, dew point 74, and the relative humidity 52%, producing a heat index of 104. Wind south at 15 miles an hour, gusting to 22. Pressure 29.94 inches and falling. And now for other locations across West Central Texas. Temperatures were between 93 and 100 degrees. At Sonora, rain was falling. At San Saba, it was sunny. At Brownwood, it was mostly sunny. Elsewhere across the Lone Star State. At Midland, it was sunny, with a temperature of 100. It was mostly sunny, with a temperature of 91 at Amarillo, 93 at Lubbock, and 104 at El Paso. Under mostly sunny skies, Austin reported 93, San Antonio reported 91, and Houston reported 93. It was partly sunny, with a temperature of 91 at Wichita Falls, 93 at Dallas-Fort Worth, and 92 at Brownsville. And again, at San Angelo, skies were sunny. The temperature was 99 degrees with a heat index of 104.
Wind was southeast at 13 miles an hour, gusting to 23. Heat advisory remains in effect until 10 p.m. Central Daylight Time this evening. What? Heat index values up to 108 expected. Where? A portion of West Central Texas. When? Until 10 p.m. Central Daylight Time this evening. Impacts: hot temperatures and high humidity may cause heat illnesses. A heat advisory means that hot weather conditions are occurring or expected. This will create a situation in which heat illnesses are possible. Never, ever, leave children or pets alone in enclosed vehicles, not even for a few minutes. Car interiors can reach lethal temperatures in a matter of minutes. Stay indoors and seek air-conditioned buildings. Drink water more than usual, and avoid dehydrating alcoholic, sugary, or caffeinated drinks. Dress for the heat by wearing lightweight and light-colored clothing. Eat small meals and eat more often. Monitor those with higher vulnerability to heat, including small children. Check in on family, friends, and neighbors, especially the elderly. If engaging in outdoor activity, take longer and more frequent breaks and avoid the hottest parts of the day. And now, here is the National Weather Service forecast for the city of San Angelo and surrounding area tonight, partly cloudy. Lows in the mid-70s. South winds 10 to 15 miles an hour with gusts up to 25 miles an hour. Heat index values up to 107 early until midnight. Tuesday, partly cloudy in the morning, then clearing. Highs in the upper 90s. South winds 10 to 15 miles an hour with gusts up to 25 miles an hour. Tuesday night, mostly clear. Lows in the mid-70s. South winds 15 to 20 miles an hour. Wednesday, sunny, hot with highs around 99. South winds 15 to 20 miles an hour with gusts up to 30 miles an hour. Wednesday night, mostly clear. Lows in the lower 70s. South winds 15 to 20 miles an hour. Thursday through Monday, mostly clear and breezy, hot. Highs around 100. Lows in the mid-70s. Heat index values up to 105. 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Wind east-southeast at 15 miles an hour. Dew point 70 degrees. Heat index 103. Northwest San Angelo 99. Wind south-southeast at 16 miles an hour. Dew point 72. Heat index 109. At San Angelo, 99. Wind south at 10. Dew point 68. Heat index 105. 99 at Wall. Wind southeast at 14. Dew point 73. Heat index 110. 99 at Mertzon. Wind south-southeast at 17. Dew point 68. Heat index 104. At Sterling City, 100. Wind southeast at 12. Dew point 67. Heat index 106. At 5 p.m., at San Angelo, skies were sunny. The temperature was 99 degrees, the dew point 68, and the relative humidity 36%, producing a heat index of 104. The wind was southeast at 13 miles an hour, gusting to 23. The pressure 29.90 inches and falling. At Abilene, skies were mostly sunny. 93 degrees, dew point 73, and relative humidity 52%, with a heat index of 102. Wind southeast at 13 miles an hour. Pressure 29.95 inches and steady. At Junction, skies were sunny. 94 degrees, dew point 74, and the relative humidity 52%, producing a heat index of 104. Wind south at 15 miles an hour, gusting to 22. Pressure 29.94 inches and falling. And now for other locations across West Central Texas.
temperatures were between 93 and 100 degrees. At Sonora, rain was falling. At San Saba, it was sunny. At Brownwood, it was mostly sunny. Elsewhere across the Lone Star State, at Midland, it was sunny, with a temperature of 100. It was mostly sunny, with a temperature of 91 at Amarillo, 93 at Lubbock, and 104 at El Paso. Under mostly sunny skies, Austin reported 93, San Antonio reported 91, and Houston reported 93. It was partly sunny, with a temperature of 91 at Wichita Falls, 93 at Dallas-Fort Worth, and 92 at Brownsville. And again, at San Angelo, skies were sunny. The temperature was 99 degrees with a heat index of 104. Wind was southeast at 13 miles an hour, gusting to 23. Heat advisory remains in effect until 10 p.m. Central Daylight Time this evening. What? Heat index values up to 108 expected. Where? A portion of West Central Texas. When? Until 10 p.m. Central Daylight Time this evening. Impacts, hot temperatures and high humidity may cause heat illnesses. A heat advisory means that hot weather conditions are occurring or expected. This will create a situation in which heat illnesses are possible. Never, ever, leave children or pets alone in enclosed vehicles, not even for a few minutes. Car interiors can reach lethal temperatures in a matter of minutes. Stay indoors and seek air-conditioned buildings. Drink water more than usual, and avoid dehydrating alcoholic, sugary, or caffeinated drinks. Dress for the heat by wearing lightweight and light-colored clothing. Eat small meals and eat more often. Monitor those with higher vulnerability to heat, including small children. Check in on family, friends, and neighbors, especially the elderly. If engaging in outdoor activity, take longer and more frequent breaks and avoid the hottest parts of the day. And now, here is the National Weather Service forecast for the city of San Angelo and surrounding area tonight, partly cloudy. Lows in the mid-70s. South winds 10 to 15 miles an hour with gusts up to 25 miles an hour. Heat index values up to 107 early until midnight. Tuesday, partly cloudy in the morning, then clearing. Highs in the upper 90s. South winds 10 to 15 miles an hour with gusts up to 25 miles an hour. Tuesday night, mostly clear. Lows in the mid-70s. South winds 15 to 20 miles an hour. Wednesday, sunny, hot with highs around 99. South winds 15 to 20 miles an hour with gusts up to 30 miles an hour. Wednesday night, mostly clear. Lows in the lower 70s. South winds 15 to 20 miles an hour. Thursday through Monday, mostly clear and breezy, hot. Highs around 100. Lows in the mid-70s. Heat index values up to 105. 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At 5 p.m., at San Angelo, skies were sunny. The temperature was 99 degrees, the dew point 68, and the relative humidity 36%, producing a heat index of 104. The wind was southeast at 13 miles an hour, gusting to 23. The pressure 29.90 inches and falling. At Abilene, skies were mostly sunny. 93 degrees, dew point 73, and relative humidity 52%, with a heat index of 102. Wind southeast at 13 miles an hour. Pressure 29.95 inches and steady. At Junction, skies were sunny. 94 degrees, dew point 74, and the relative humidity 52%, producing a heat index of 104. Wind south at 15 miles an hour, gusting to 22. Pressure 29.94 inches and falling. And now for other locations across West Central Texas. Temperatures were between 93 and 100 degrees. At Sonora, rain was falling. At San Saba, it was sunny. At Brownwood, it was mostly sunny. Elsewhere across the Lone Star State. At Midland, it was sunny, with a temperature of 100.
It was mostly sunny, with a temperature of 91 at Amarillo, 93 at Lubbock, and 104 at El Paso. Under mostly sunny skies, Austin reported 93, San Antonio reported 91, and Houston reported 93. It was partly sunny, with a temperature of 91 at Wichita Falls, 93 at Dallas-Fort Worth, and 92 at Brownsville. And again, at San Angelo, skies were sunny. The temperature was 99 degrees with a heat index of 104. Wind was southeast at 13 miles an hour, gusting to 23. Heat advisory remains in effect until 10 p.m. Central Daylight Time this evening. What? Heat index values up to 108 expected. Where? A portion of West Central Texas. When? Until 10 p.m. Central Daylight Time this evening. Impacts: hot temperatures and high humidity may cause heat illnesses. A heat advisory means that hot weather conditions are occurring or expected. This will create a situation in which heat illnesses are possible. Never, ever, leave children or pets alone in enclosed vehicles, not even for a few minutes. Car interiors can reach lethal temperatures in a matter of minutes. Stay indoors and seek air-conditioned buildings. Drink water more than usual, and avoid dehydrating alcoholic, sugary, or caffeinated drinks. Dress for the heat by wearing lightweight and light-colored clothing. Eat small meals and eat more often. Monitor those with higher vulnerability to heat, including small children. Check in on family, friends, and neighbors, especially the elderly. If engaging in outdoor activity, take longer and more frequent breaks and avoid the hottest parts of the day. And now, here is the National Weather Service forecast for the city of San Angelo and surrounding area tonight, partly cloudy. Lows in the mid-70s. South winds 10 to 15 miles an hour with gusts up to 25 miles an hour. Heat index values up to 107 early until midnight. Tuesday, partly cloudy in the morning, then clearing. Highs in the upper 90s. South winds 10 to 15 miles an hour with gusts up to 25 miles an hour. Tuesday night, mostly clear. Lows in the mid-70s. South winds 15 to 20 miles an hour. Wednesday, sunny, hot with highs around 99. South winds 15 to 20 miles an hour with gusts up to 30 miles an hour. Wednesday night, mostly clear. Lows in the lower 70s. South winds 15 to 20 miles an hour. Thursday through Monday, mostly clear and breezy, hot. Highs around 100. Lows in the mid-70s. Heat index values up to 105. 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The San Angelo climate summary for this evening, as of 5:15 p.m., June 22, 2026. Today's high temperature was 99 degrees. The normal high is 95. Today's low temperature was 79 degrees. The normal low is 71. No precipitation fell today, which leaves the monthly total at 0.34 inches. The total precipitation for the year still stands at 8.81 inches. The record high for tomorrow is 109, which occurred in 2017, and the record low is 49, which occurred in 1912. Sunset tonight is at 8:50 p.m. Sunrise tomorrow is at 6:39 a.m. Serving the good people of West Texas and Eastern New Mexico, here are the latest West Texas MesoNet observations as of 5:25 p.m. Central Daylight Time. At Fort Chadburn, 95 degrees. Wind southeast at 11 miles an hour. Dew point 71 degrees. Heat index 103. Northwest San Angelo, 99. Wind south-southeast at 12 miles an hour. Dew point 72. Heat index 108. At San Angelo, 98. Wind southeast at 10. Dew point 68. Heat index 104. At Wall, 98. Wind south-southeast at 14. Dew point 72. Heat index 107. At Merton, 99. Wind southeast at 16. Dew point 67.
Heat Index 104. 101 at Sterling City. Wind southeast at 13. Dew point 67. Heat Index 107. At 5 p.m., at San Angelo, skies were sunny. The temperature was 99 degrees, the dew point 68, and the relative humidity 36%, producing a heat index of 104. The wind was southeast at 13 miles an hour, gusting to 23. The pressure 29.90 inches and falling. At Abilene, skies were mostly sunny. 93 degrees, dew point 73, and relative humidity 52%, with a heat index of 102. Wind southeast at 13 miles an hour. Pressure 29.95 inches and steady. At Junction, skies were sunny. 94 degrees, dew point 74, and the relative humidity 52%, producing a heat index of 104. Wind south at 15 miles an hour, gusting to 22. Pressure 29.94 inches and falling. And now for other locations across West Central Texas. Temperatures were between 93 and 100 degrees. At Sonora, rain was falling. At San Saba, it was sunny. At Brownwood, it was mostly sunny. Elsewhere across the Lone Star State. At Midland, it was sunny, with a temperature of 100. It was mostly sunny, with a temperature of 91 at Amarillo, 93 at Lubbock, and 104 at El Paso. Under mostly sunny skies, Austin reported 93, San Antonio reported 91, and Houston reported 93. It was partly sunny, with a temperature of 91 at Wichita Falls, 93 at Dallas-Fort Worth, and 92 at Brownsville. And again, at San Angelo, skies were sunny. The temperature was 99 degrees with a heat index of 104. Wind was southeast at 13 miles an hour, gusting to 23. Heat advisory remains in effect until 10 p.m. Central Daylight Time this evening. What? Heat index values up to 108 expected. Where? A portion of West Central Texas. When? Until 10 p.m. Central Daylight Time this evening. Impacts: hot temperatures and high humidity may cause heat illnesses. A heat advisory means that hot weather conditions are occurring or expected. This will create a situation in which heat illnesses are possible. Never, ever, leave children or pets alone in enclosed vehicles, not even for a few minutes. Car interiors can reach lethal temperatures in a matter of minutes. Stay indoors and seek air-conditioned buildings. Drink water more than usual, and avoid dehydrating alcoholic, sugary, or caffeinated drinks. Dress for the heat by wearing lightweight and light-colored clothing. Eat small meals and eat more often. Monitor those with higher vulnerability to heat, including small children. Check in on family, friends, and neighbors, especially the elderly. If engaging in outdoor activity, take longer and more frequent breaks and avoid the hottest parts of the day. And now, here is the National Weather Service forecast for the city of San Angelo and surrounding area tonight, partly cloudy. Lows in the mid-70s. South winds 10 to 15 miles an hour with gusts up to 25 miles an hour. Heat index values up to 107 early until midnight. Tuesday, partly cloudy in the morning, then clearing. Highs in the upper 90s. South winds 10 to 15 miles an hour with gusts up to 25 miles an hour. Tuesday night, mostly clear. Lows in the mid-70s. South winds 15 to 20 miles an hour. Wednesday, sunny, hot with highs around 99. South winds 15 to 20 miles an hour with gusts up to 30 miles an hour. Wednesday night, mostly clear. Lows in the lower 70s. South winds 15 to 20 miles an hour. Thursday through Monday, mostly clear and breezy, hot. Highs around 100. Lows in the mid-70s. Heat index values up to 105. 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The San Angelo climate summary for this evening, as of 5:15 p.m., June 22, 2026. Today's high temperature was 99 degrees.
The normal high is 95. Today's low temperature was 79 degrees. The normal low is 71. No precipitation fell today, which leaves the monthly total at 0.34 inches. The total precipitation for the year still stands at 8.81 inches. The record high for tomorrow is 109, which occurred in 2017, and the record low is 49, which occurred in 1912. Sunset tonight is at 8:50 p.m. Sunrise tomorrow is at 6:39 a.m. At 5 p.m., at San Angelo, skies were sunny. The temperature was 99 degrees, the dew point 68, and the relative humidity 36%, producing a heat index of 104. The wind was southeast at 13 miles an hour, gusting to 23. The pressure 29.90 inches and falling. At Abilene, skies were mostly sunny. 93 degrees, dew point 73, and relative humidity 52%, with a heat index of 102. Wind southeast at 13 miles an hour. Pressure 29.95 inches and steady. At Junction, skies were sunny. 94 degrees, dew point 74, and the relative humidity 52%, producing a heat index of 104. Wind south at 15 miles an hour, gusting to 22. Pressure 29.94 inches and falling. And now for other locations across West Central Texas. Temperatures were between 93 and 100 degrees. At Sonora, rain was falling. At San Saba, it was sunny. At Brownwood, it was mostly sunny. Elsewhere across the Lone Star State. At Midland, it was sunny, with a temperature of 100. It was mostly sunny, with a temperature of 91 at Amarillo, 93 at Lubbock, and 104 at El Paso. Under mostly sunny skies, Austin reported 93, San Antonio reported 91, and Houston reported 93. It was partly sunny, with a temperature of 91 at Wichita Falls, 93 at Dallas-Fort Worth, and 92 at Brownsville. And again, at San Angelo, skies were sunny. The temperature was 99 degrees with a heat index of 104. Wind was southeast at 13 miles an hour, gusting to 23. Heat advisory remains in effect until 10 p.m. Central Daylight Time this evening. What? Heat index values up to 108 expected. Where? A portion of West Central Texas. When? Until 10 p.m. Central Daylight Time this evening. Impacts, hot temperatures and high humidity may cause heat illnesses. A heat advisory means that hot weather conditions are occurring or expected. This will create a situation in which heat illnesses are possible. Never, ever, leave children or pets alone in enclosed vehicles, not even for a few minutes. Car interiors can reach lethal temperatures in a matter of minutes. Stay indoors and seek air-conditioned buildings. Drink water more than usual, and avoid dehydrating alcoholic, sugary, or caffeinated drinks. Dress for the heat by wearing lightweight and light-colored clothing. Eat small meals and eat more often. Monitor those with higher vulnerability to heat, including small children. Check in on family, friends, and neighbors, especially the elderly. If engaging in outdoor activity, take longer and more frequent breaks and avoid the hottest parts of the day. And now, here is the National Weather Service forecast for the city of San Angelo and surrounding area tonight, partly cloudy. Lows in the mid-70s. South winds 10 to 15 miles an hour with gusts up to 25 miles an hour. Heat index values up to 107 early until midnight. Tuesday, partly cloudy in the morning, then clearing. Highs in the upper 90s. South winds 10 to 15 miles an hour with gusts up to 25 miles an hour. Tuesday night, mostly clear. Lows in the mid-70s. South winds 15 to 20 miles an hour. Wednesday, sunny, hot with highs around 99. South winds 15 to 20 miles an hour with gusts up to 30 miles an hour. Wednesday night, mostly clear. Lows in the lower 70s. South winds 15 to 20 miles an hour. Thursday through Monday, mostly clear and breezy, hot. Highs around 100.
lows in the mid-70s. Heat index values up to 105. 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The current time is 5:45 p.m. Central Daylight Time.

record high for tomorrow is 109, which occurred in 2017, and the record low is 49, which occurred in 1912. Sunset tonight is at 8:50 p.m. Sunrise tomorrow is at 6:39 a.m. At 5 p.m., at San Angelo, skies were sunny. The temperature was 99 degrees, the dew point 68, and the relative humidity 36%, producing a heat index of 104. The wind was southeast at 13 miles an hour, gusting to 23. The pressure 29.90 inches and falling. At Abilene, skies were mostly sunny. 93 degrees, dew point 73, and relative humidity 52%, with a heat index of 102. Wind southeast at 13 miles an hour. Pressure 29.95 inches and steady. At Junction, skies were sunny. 94 degrees, dew point 74, and the relative humidity 52%, producing a heat index of 104. Wind south at 15 miles an hour, gusting to 22. Pressure 29.94 inches and falling. And now for other locations across west central Texas. Temperatures were between 93 and 100 degrees. At Sonora, rain was falling. At San Saba, it was sunny. At Brownwood, it was mostly sunny. Elsewhere across the Lone Star State. At Midland, it was sunny, with a temperature of 100. It was mostly sunny, with a temperature of 91 at Amarillo, 93 at Lubbock, and 104 at El Paso. Under mostly sunny skies, Austin reported 93, San Antonio reported 91, and Houston reported 93. It was partly sunny, with a temperature of 91 at Wichita Falls, 93 at Dallas-Fort Worth, and 92 at Brownsville. And again, at San Angelo, skies were sunny. The temperature was 99 degrees with a heat index of 104. Wind was southeast at 13 miles an hour, gusting to 23. Heat advisory remains in effect until 10 p.m. Central Daylight Time this evening. What? Heat index values up to 108 expected. Where? A portion of west central Texas. When? Until 10 p.m. Central Daylight Time this evening. Impacts, hot temperatures and high humidity may cause heat illnesses. A heat advisory means that hot weather conditions are occurring or expected. This will create a situation in which heat illnesses are possible. Never, ever, leave children or pets alone in enclosed vehicles, not even for a few minutes. Car interiors can reach lethal temperatures in a matter of minutes. Stay indoors and seek air-conditioned buildings. Drink water more than usual, and avoid dehydrating alcoholic, sugary, or caffeinated drinks. Dress for the heat by wearing lightweight and light-colored clothing. Eat small meals and eat more often. Monitor those with higher vulnerability to heat, including small children. Check in on family, friends, and neighbors, especially the elderly. If engaging in outdoor activity, take longer and more frequent breaks and avoid the hottest parts of the day. And now, here is the National Weather Service forecast for the city of San Angelo and surrounding area tonight, partly cloudy. Lows in the mid-70s. South winds 10 to 15 miles an hour with gusts up to 25 miles an hour. Heat index values up to 107 early until midnight. Tuesday, partly cloudy in the morning, then clearing. Highs in the upper 90s. South winds 10 to 15 miles an hour with gusts up to 25 miles an hour. Tuesday night, mostly clear. Lows in the mid-70s. South winds 15 to 20 miles an hour. Wednesday, sunny, hot with highs around 99. South winds 15 to 20 miles an hour with gusts up to 30 miles an hour. Wednesday night, mostly clear. Lows in the lower 70s. South winds 15 to 20 miles an hour. Thursday through Monday, mostly clear and breezy, hot. Highs around 100. Lows in the mid-70s. Heat index values up to 105. 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The San Angelo climate summary for this evening, as of 5:15 p.m., June 22, 2026,

Today's high temperature was 99 degrees. The normal high is 95. Today's low temperature was 79 degrees. The normal low is 71. No precipitation fell today, which leaves the monthly total at 0.34 inches. The total precipitation for the year still stands at 8.81 inches. The record high for tomorrow is 109, which occurred in 2017, and the record low is 49, which occurred in 1912. Sunset tonight is at 8:50 p.m. Sunrise tomorrow is at 6:39 a.m. Here are the latest West Texas MegaNet observations as of 5:45 p.m. Central Daylight Time. Looking at Fort Chadbourne, 95 degrees. Wind east-southeast at 15 miles an hour. Dew point 70 degrees. Heat index 101. Northwest San Angelo 99. Wind south-southeast at 15 miles an hour. Dew point 72. Heat index 108. 99 at San Angelo. Wind south at 9. Dew point 68. Heat index 104. 98 at Wall. Wind southeast at 17. Dew point 72. Heat index 108. At Merton, 98. Wind south southeast at 16. Dew point 68. Heat index 104. At Sterling City, 101. Wind south southeast at 11. Dew point 67. Heat index 107. At 5 p.m., at San Angelo, skies were sunny. The temperature was 99 degrees, the dew point 68, and the relative humidity 36%, producing a heat index of 104. The wind was southeast at 13 miles an hour, gusting to 23. The pressure 29.90 inches and falling. At Abilene, skies were mostly sunny. 93 degrees, dew point 73, and relative humidity 52%, with a heat index of 102. Wind southeast at 13 miles an hour. Pressure 29.95 inches and steady. At Junction, skies were sunny. 94 degrees, dew point 74, and the relative humidity 52%, producing a heat index of 104. Wind south at 15 miles an hour, gusting to 22. Pressure 29.94 inches and falling. And now for other locations across west central Texas. Temperatures were between 93 and 100 degrees. At Sonora, rain was falling. At San Saba, it was sunny. At Brownwood, it was mostly sunny. Elsewhere across the Lone Star State. At Midland, it was sunny, with a temperature of 100. It was mostly sunny, with a temperature of 91 at Amarillo, 93 at Lubbock, and 104 at El Paso. Under mostly sunny skies, Austin reported 93, San Antonio reported 91, and Houston reported 93. It was partly sunny, with a temperature of 91 at Wichita Falls, 93 at Dallas-Fort Worth, and 92 at Brownsville. And again, at San Angelo, skies were sunny. The temperature was 99 degrees with a heat index of 104. Wind was southeast at 13 miles an hour, gusting to 23. Heat advisory remains in effect until 10 p.m. Central Daylight Time this evening. Heat index values up to 108 expected. Where? A portion of west central Texas. When? Until 10 p.m. Central Daylight Time this evening. Impacts: hot temperatures and high humidity may cause heat illnesses. A heat advisory means that hot weather conditions are occurring or expected. This will create a situation in which heat illnesses are possible. Never, ever, leave children or pets alone in enclosed vehicles, not even for a few minutes. Car interiors can reach lethal temperatures in a matter of minutes. Stay indoors and seek air-conditioned buildings. Drink water more than usual, and avoid dehydrating alcoholic, sugary, or caffeinated drinks. Dress for the heat by wearing lightweight and light-colored clothing. Eat small meals and eat more often. Monitor those with a higher vulnerability to heat, including small children. Check in on family, friends, and neighbors, especially the elderly.
If engaging in outdoor activity, take longer and more frequent breaks and avoid the hottest parts of the day. And now, here is the National Weather Service forecast for the city of San Angelo and surrounding area tonight, partly cloudy. Lows in the mid-70s. South winds 10 to 15 miles an hour with gusts up to 25 miles an hour. Heat index values up to 107 early until midnight. Tuesday, partly cloudy in the morning, then clearing. Highs in the upper 90s. South winds 10 to 15 miles an hour with gusts up to 25 miles an hour. Tuesday night, mostly clear. Lows in the mid-70s. South winds 15 to 20 miles an hour. Wednesday, sunny, hot with highs around 99. South winds 15 to 20 miles an hour with gusts up to 30 miles an hour. Wednesday night, mostly clear. Lows in the lower 70s. South winds 15 to 20 miles an hour. Thursday through Monday, mostly clear and breezy, hot. Highs around 100. Lows in the mid-70s. Heat index values up to 105. 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The San Angelo climate summary for this evening, as of 5:15 p.m., June 22, 2026. Today's high temperature was 99 degrees. The normal high is 95. Today's low temperature was 79 degrees. The normal low is 71. No precipitation fell today, which leaves the monthly total at 0.34 inches. The total precipitation for the year still stands at 8.81 inches. The record high for tomorrow is 109, which occurred in 2017, and the record low is 49, which occurred in 1912. Sunset tonight is at 8:50 p.m. Sunrise tomorrow is at 6:39 a.m. At 5 p.m., at San Angelo, skies were sunny. The temperature was 99 degrees, the dew point 68, and the relative humidity 36%, producing a heat index of 104. The wind was southeast at 13 miles an hour, gusting to 23. The pressure 29.90 inches and falling. At Abilene, skies were mostly sunny. 93 degrees, dew point 73, and relative humidity 52%, with a heat index of 102. Wind southeast at 13 miles an hour. Pressure 29.95 inches and steady. At Junction, skies were sunny. 94 degrees, dew point 74, and the relative humidity 52%, producing a heat index of 104. Wind south at 15 miles an hour, gusting to 22. Pressure 29.94 inches and falling. And now for other locations across west central Texas. Temperatures were between 93 and 100 degrees. At Sonora, rain was falling. At San Saba, it was sunny. At Brownwood, it was mostly sunny. Elsewhere across the Lone Star State. At Midland, it was sunny, with a temperature of 100. It was mostly sunny, with a temperature of 91 at Amarillo, 93 at Lubbock, and 104 at El Paso. Under mostly sunny skies, Austin reported 93, San Antonio reported 91, and Houston reported 93. It was partly sunny, with a temperature of 91 at Wichita Falls, 93 at Dallas-Fort Worth, and 92 at Brownsville. And again, at San Angelo, skies were sunny. The temperature was 99 degrees with a heat index of 104. Wind was southeast at 13 miles an hour, gusting to 23. Heat advisory remains in effect until 10 p.m. Central Daylight Time this evening. What? Heat index values up to 108 expected. Where? A portion of west central Texas. When? Until 10 p.m. Central Daylight Time this evening. Impacts, hot temperatures and high humidity may cause heat illnesses. A heat advisory means that hot weather conditions are occurring or expected. This will create a situation in which heat illnesses are possible. Never, ever, leave children or pets alone in enclosed vehicles, not even for a few minutes. Car interiors can reach lethal temperatures in a matter of minutes. Stay indoors and seek air-conditioned buildings.
drink water more than usual, and avoid dehydrating alcoholic, sugary, or caffeinated drinks. Dress for the heat by wearing lightweight and light-colored clothing. Eat small meals and eat more often. Monitor those with higher vulnerability to heat, including small children. Check in on family, friends, and neighbors, especially the elderly. If engaging in outdoor activity, take longer and more frequent breaks and avoid the hottest parts of the day. And now, here is the National Weather Service forecast for the city of San Angelo and surrounding area tonight, partly cloudy. Lows in the mid-70s. South winds 10 to 15 miles an hour with gusts up to 25 miles an hour. Heat index values up to 107 early until midnight. Tuesday, partly cloudy in the morning, then clearing. Highs in the upper 90s. South winds 10 to 15 miles an hour with gusts up to 25 miles an hour. Tuesday night, mostly clear. Lows in the mid-70s. South winds 15 to 20 miles an hour. Wednesday, sunny, hot with highs around 99. South winds 15 to 20 miles an hour with gusts up to 30 miles an hour. Wednesday night, mostly clear. Lows in the lower 70s. South winds 15 to 20 miles an hour. Thursday through Monday, mostly clear and breezy, hot. Highs around 100. Lows in the mid-70s. Heat index values up to 105. Visit weather.gov/San Angelo, your comprehensive weather information source. The San Angelo climate summary for this evening, as of 5:15 p.m., June 22, 2026. Today's high temperature was 99 degrees. The normal high is 95. Today's low temperature was 79 degrees. The normal low is 71. No precipitation fell today, which leaves the monthly total at 0.34 inches. The total precipitation for the year still stands at 8.81 inches. The record high for tomorrow is 109, which occurred in 2017, and the record low is 49, which occurred in 1912. Sunset tonight is at 8:50 p.m. Sunrise tomorrow is at 6:39 a.m. Serving the good people of West Texas and Eastern New Mexico, here are the latest West Texas MesoNet observations as of 5:55 p.m. Central Daylight Time. At Fort Chadburn, 95 degrees. Wind east at 10 miles an hour. Dew point 71 degrees. Heat index 102. Northwest San Angelo, 99. Wind south-southeast at 13 miles an hour. Dew point 71. Heat index 108. San Angelo, 98. Wind south-southeast at 11. Dew point 67. Heat index 103. Wall, 98. Wind south-southeast at 17. Dew point 71. Heat index 106. At Merton, 98. Wind southeast at 14. Dew point 68. Heat index 103. 100 at Sterling City. Wind south-southeast at 11. Dew point 67. Heat index 106. At 6 p.m., at San Angelo, skies were sunny. The temperature was 99 degrees, the dew point 66, and the relative humidity 33%, producing a heat index of 103. The wind was southeast at 16 miles an hour, gusting to 24. The pressure 29.89 inches and falling. At Abilene, skies were mostly sunny. 93 degrees, dew point 74, and relative humidity 53%, with a heat index of 103. Wind southeast at 12 miles an hour. Pressure 29.94 inches and falling. At Junction, skies were sunny. 94 degrees, dew point 74, and the relative humidity 52%, producing a heat index of 104. Wind southeast at 12 miles an hour. Pressure 29.94 inches and steady. And now for other locations across west central Texas. Temperatures were between 93 and 99 degrees. At Sonora, rain was falling. It was sunny at Brownwood and San Saba. Elsewhere across the Lone
Star State. At Midland, it was sunny, with a temperature of 102. It was mostly sunny, with a temperature of 91 at Amarillo, 94 at Lubbock, 90 at Wichita Falls, and 103 at El Paso. Under mostly sunny skies, Austin reported 93, San Antonio reported 91, Houston reported 91, and Brownsville reported 92. At Dallas-Fort Worth, it was partly sunny, with a temperature of 95. And again, at San Angelo, skies were sunny. The temperature was 99 degrees with a heat index of 103. Wind was southeast at 16 miles an hour, gusting to 24. At 6 p.m., at San Angelo, skies were sunny. The temperature was 99 degrees, the dew point 66, and the relative humidity 33%, producing a heat index of 103. The wind was southeast at 16 miles an hour, gusting to 24. The pressure 29.89 inches and falling. At Abilene, skies were mostly sunny. 93 degrees, dew point 74, and relative humidity 53%, with a heat index of 103. Wind southeast at 12 miles an hour. Pressure 29.94 inches and falling. At Junction, skies were sunny. 94 degrees, dew point 74, and the relative humidity 52%, producing a heat index of 104. Wind southeast at 12 miles an hour. Pressure 29.94 inches and steady. And now for other locations across west central Texas. Temperatures were between 93 and 100 degrees. At Sonora, rain was falling. It was sunny at Brownwood and San Saba. Elsewhere across the Lone Star State. At Midland, it was sunny, with a temperature of 102. It was mostly sunny, with a temperature of 91 at Amarillo, 94 at Lubbock, 90 at Wichita Falls, and 103 at El Paso. Under mostly sunny skies, Austin reported 93, San Antonio reported 91, Houston reported 91, and Brownsville reported 92. At Dallas-Fort Worth, it was partly sunny, with a temperature of 95. And again, at San Angelo, skies were sunny. The temperature was 99 degrees with a heat index of 103. Wind was southeast at 16 miles an hour, gusting to 24. Heat advisory remains in effect until 10 p.m. Central Daylight Time this evening. What? Heat index values up to 108 expected. Where? A portion of west central Texas. When? Until 10 p.m. Central Daylight Time this evening. Impacts, hot temperatures and high humidity may cause heat illnesses. A heat advisory means that hot weather conditions are occurring or expected. This will create a situation in which heat illnesses are possible. Never, ever, leave children or pets alone in enclosed vehicles, not even for a few minutes. Car interiors can reach lethal temperatures in a matter of minutes. Stay indoors and seek air-conditioned buildings. Drink water more than usual, and avoid dehydrating alcoholic, sugary, or caffeinated drinks. Dress for the heat by wearing lightweight and light-colored clothing. Eat small meals and eat more often. Monitor those with a higher vulnerability to heat, including small children. Check in on family, friends, and neighbors, especially the elderly. If engaging in outdoor activity, take longer and more frequent breaks and avoid the hottest parts of the day. And now, here is the National Weather Service forecast for the city of San Angelo and surrounding area tonight, partly cloudy. Lows in the mid-70s. South winds 10 to 15 miles an hour with gusts up to 25 miles an hour. Heat index values up to 107 early until midnight. Tuesday, partly cloudy in the morning, then clearing. Highs in the upper 90s. South winds 10 to 15 miles an hour with gusts up to 25 miles an hour. Tuesday night, mostly clear. Lows in the mid-70s. South winds 15 to 20 miles an hour. Wednesday, sunny, hot with highs around 99. South winds 15 to 20 miles an hour with gusts up to 30 miles an hour. Wednesday night, mostly clear. Lows in the lower 70s. South winds 15 to 20 miles an hour.
Thursday through Monday, mostly clear and breezy, hot. Highs around 100. Lows in the mid-70s. Heat index values up to 105. 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The San Angelo climate summary for this evening, as of 5:15 p.m., June 22, 2026. Today's high temperature was 99 degrees. The normal high is 95. Today's low temperature was 79 degrees. The normal low is 71. No precipitation fell today, which leaves the monthly total at 0.34 inches. The total precipitation for the year still stands at 8.81 inches. The record high for tomorrow is 109, which occurred in 2017, and the record low is 49, which occurred in 1912. Sunset tonight is at 8:50 p.m. Sunrise tomorrow is at 6:39 a.m. It is hot across the Concho Valley. Today's area averaged minimum 8-inch soil temperature is 85 degrees. Brought to you as collaborative effort between the National Weather Service and the National Wind Institute at Texas Tech University, here are the latest West Texas MegaNet observations as of 6:05 p.m. Central Daylight Time, 95 degrees at Fort Chadbourne. Wind southeast at 13 miles an hour. Dew point 71 degrees. Heat index 102. Northwest San Angelo 99. Wind southeast at 14 miles an hour. Dew point 72. Heat index 108. 98 at San Angelo. Wind southeast at 10. Dew point 68. Heat index 103. 98 at Wall. Wind south southeast at 18. Dew point 69. Heat index 105. 98 at Mertzon. Wind southeast at 12. Dew point 68. Heat index 103. 101 at Sterling City. Wind southeast at 12. Dew point 67. Heat index 106. At 6 p.m. at San Angelo, skies were sunny. The temperature was 99 degrees, the dew point 66, and the relative humidity 33%, producing a heat index of 103. The wind was southeast at 16 miles an hour, gusting to 24. The pressure 29.89 inches and falling. At Abilene, skies were mostly sunny. 93 degrees, dew point 74, and relative humidity 53%, with a heat index of 103. Wind southeast at 12 miles an hour. Pressure 29.94 inches and falling. At Junction, skies were sunny. 94 degrees, dew point 74, and the relative humidity 52%, producing a heat index of 104. Wind southeast at 12 miles an hour. Pressure 29.94 inches and steady. And now for other locations across West Central Texas. Temperatures were between 93 and 100 degrees. At Sonora, rain was falling. It was sunny at Brownwood and San Saba. Elsewhere across the Lone Star State, skies ranged from mostly sunny to partly sunny. It was 91 at Amarillo, 94 at Lubbock, 90 at Wichita Falls, 103 at El Paso, and 102 at Midland. Dallas-Fort Worth reported 95, Austin reported 93, San Antonio reported 91, Houston reported 91, and Brownsville reported 92. And again, at San Angelo, skies were sunny. The temperature was 99 degrees with a heat index of 103. Wind was southeast at 16 miles an hour, gusting to 24. The current time is 6:15 p.m. Central Daylight Time. 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The voice of the National Weather Service. Heat advisory remains in effect until 10 p.m. Central Daylight Time this evening. What? Heat index values up to 108 expected. Where? A portion of West Central Texas. When? Until 10 p.m. Central Daylight Time this evening. Impacts. Hot temperatures and high humidity may cause heat illnesses. A heat advisory means that hot weather conditions are occurring or expected.
This will create a situation in which heat illnesses are possible. Never, ever, leave children or pets alone in enclosed vehicles, not even for a few minutes. Car interiors can reach lethal temperatures in a matter of minutes. Stay indoors and seek air-conditioned buildings. Drink water more than usual, and avoid dehydrating alcoholic, sugary, or caffeinated drinks. Dress for the heat by wearing lightweight and light-colored clothing. Eat small meals and eat more often. Monitor those with higher vulnerability to heat, including small children. Check in on family, friends, and neighbors, especially the elderly. If engaging in outdoor activity, take longer and more frequent breaks and avoid the hottest parts of the day. And now, here is the National Weather Service forecast for the city of San Angelo and surrounding area tonight, partly cloudy. Lows in the mid-70s. South winds 10 to 15 miles an hour with gusts up to 25 miles an hour. Heat index values up to 107 early until midnight. Tuesday, partly cloudy in the morning, then clearing. Highs in the upper 90s. South winds 10 to 15 miles an hour with gusts up to 25 miles an hour. Tuesday night, mostly clear. Lows in the mid-70s. South winds 15 to 20 miles an hour. Wednesday, sunny, hot with highs around 99. South winds 15 to 20 miles an hour with gusts up to 30 miles an hour. Wednesday night, mostly clear. Lows in the lower 70s. South winds 15 to 20 miles an hour. Thursday through Monday, mostly clear and breezy, hot. Highs around 100. Lows in the mid-70s. Heat index values up to 105. 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The San Angelo climate summary for this evening, as of 5:15 p.m., June 22, 2026. Today's high temperature was 99 degrees. The normal high is 95. Today's low temperature was 79 degrees. The normal low is 71. No precipitation fell today, which leaves the monthly total at 0.34 inches. The total precipitation for the year still stands at 8.81 inches. The record high for tomorrow is 109, which occurred in 2017, and the record low is 49, which occurred in 1912. Sunset tonight is at 8:50 p.m. Sunrise tomorrow is at 6:39 a.m. At 6 p.m., at San Angelo, skies were sunny. The temperature was 99 degrees, the dew point 66, and the relative humidity 33%, producing a heat index of 103. The wind was southeast at 16 miles an hour, gusting to 24. The pressure 29.89 inches and falling. At Abilene, skies were mostly sunny. 93 degrees, dew point 74, and relative humidity 53%, with a heat index of 103. Wind southeast at 12 miles an hour. Pressure 29.94 inches and falling. At Junction, skies were sunny. 94 degrees, dew point 74, and the relative humidity 52%, producing a heat index of 104. Wind southeast at 12 miles an hour. Pressure 29.94 inches and steady. And now for other locations across West Central Texas. Temperatures were between 93 and 100 degrees. At Sonora, rain was falling. It was sunny at Brownwood and San Saba. Elsewhere across the Lone Star State, skies ranged from mostly sunny to partly sunny. It was 91 at Amarillo, 94 at Lubbock, 90 at Wichita Falls, 103 at El Paso, and 102 at Midland. Dallas-Fort Worth reported 95, Austin reported 93, San Antonio reported 91, Houston reported 91, and Brownsville reported 92. And again, at San Angelo, skies were sunny. The temperature was 99 degrees with a heat index of 103. Wind was southeast at 16 miles an hour, gusting to 24. Heat advisory remains in effect until 10 p.m. Central Daylight Time this evening. What? Heat index values up to 108 expected. Where? A portion of West Central Texas.
when, until 10 p.m. Central Daylight Time this evening. Impacts, hot temperatures and high humidity may cause heat illnesses. A heat advisory means that hot weather conditions are occurring or expected. This will create a situation in which heat illnesses are possible. Never, ever, leave children or pets alone in enclosed vehicles, not even for a few minutes. Car interiors can reach lethal temperatures in a matter of minutes. Stay indoors and seek air-conditioned buildings. Drink water more than usual, and avoid dehydrating alcoholic, sugary, or caffeinated drinks. Dress for the heat by wearing lightweight and light-colored clothing. Eat small meals and eat more often. Monitor those with higher vulnerability to heat, including small children. Check in on family, friends, and neighbors, especially the elderly. If engaging in outdoor activity, take longer and more frequent breaks and avoid the hottest parts of the day. And now, here is the National Weather Service forecast for the city of San Angelo and surrounding area tonight, partly cloudy. Lows in the mid-70s. South winds 10 to 15 miles an hour with gusts up to 25 miles an hour. Heat index values up to 107 early until midnight. Tuesday, partly cloudy in the morning, then clearing. Highs in the upper 90s. South winds 10 to 15 miles an hour with gusts up to 25 miles an hour. Tuesday night, mostly clear. Lows in the mid-70s. South winds 15 to 20 miles an hour. Wednesday, sunny, hot with highs around 99. South winds 15 to 20 miles an hour with gusts up to 30 miles an hour. Wednesday night, mostly clear. Lows in the lower 70s. South winds 15 to 20 miles an hour. Thursday through Monday, mostly clear and breezy, hot. Highs around 100. Lows in the mid-70s. Heat index values up to 105. 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The San Angelo climate summary for this evening, as of 5:15 p.m., June 22, 2026. Today's high temperature was 99 degrees. The normal high is 95. Today's low temperature was 79 degrees. The normal low is 71. No precipitation fell today, which leaves the monthly total at 0.34 inches. The total precipitation for the year still stands at 8.81 inches. The record high for tomorrow is 109, which occurred in 2017, and the record low is 49, which occurred in 1912. Sunset tonight is at 8:50 p.m. Sunrise tomorrow is at 6:39 a.m. The 6:15 p.m. Central Daylight Time West Texas MesoNet observations brought to you as a collaborative effort between the National Weather Service and the Texas Tech National Wind Institute. Fort Chadburn, 95 degrees. Wind east-southeast at 16 miles an hour. Dew point 70 degrees. Heat index 102. Northwest San Angelo 99. Wind south-southeast at 13 miles an hour. Dew point 72. Heat index 108. At San Angelo, 98. Wind south-southeast at 12. Dew point 68. Heat index 103. Wall 98. Wind south at 14. Dew point 70. Heat index 106. 98 at Mertzon. Wind southeast at 15. Dew point 68. Heat index 103. At Sterling City, 101. Wind southeast at 12. Dew point 66. Heat index 106. At 6 p.m., at San Angelo, skies were sunny. The temperature was 99 degrees, the dew point 66, and the relative humidity 33%, producing a heat index of 103. The wind was southeast at 16 miles an hour, gusting to 24. The pressure 29.89 inches and falling. At Abilene, skies were mostly sunny. 93 degrees, dew point 74, and relative humidity 53%, with a heat index of 103. Wind southeast at 12 miles an hour. Pressure 29.94 inches and falling.
At Junction, skies were sunny. 94 degrees, dew point 74, and the relative humidity 52%, producing a heat index of 104. Wind southeast at 12 miles an hour. Pressure 29.94 inches and steady. And now for other locations across west central Texas. Temperatures were between 93 and 100 degrees. At Sonora, rain was falling. It was sunny at Brownwood and San Saba. Elsewhere across the Lone Star State, skies ranged from mostly sunny to partly sunny. It was 91 at Amarillo, 94 at Lubbock, 90 at Wichita Falls, 103 at El Paso, and 102 at Midland. Dallas-Fort Worth reported 95, Austin reported 93, San Antonio reported 91, Houston reported 91, and Brownsville reported 92. And again, at San Angelo, skies were sunny. The temperature was 99 degrees with a heat index of 103. Wind was southeast at 16 miles an hour, gusting to 24. Heat advisory remains in effect until 10 p.m. Central Daylight Time this evening. What? Heat index values up to 108 expected. Where? A portion of west central Texas. When? Until 10 p.m. Central Daylight Time this evening. Impacts. Hot temperatures and high humidity may cause heat illnesses. A heat advisory means that hot weather conditions are occurring or expected. This will create a situation in which heat illnesses are possible. Never, ever, leave children or pets alone in enclosed vehicles, not even for a few minutes. Car interiors can reach lethal temperatures in a matter of minutes. Stay indoors and seek air-conditioned buildings. Drink water more than usual, and avoid dehydrating alcoholic, sugary, or caffeinated drinks. Dress for the heat by wearing lightweight and light-colored clothing. Eat small meals and eat more often. Monitor those with higher vulnerability to heat, including small children. Check in on family, friends, and neighbors, especially the elderly. If engaging in outdoor activity, take longer and more frequent breaks and avoid the hottest parts of the day. And now, here is the National Weather Service forecast for the city of San Angelo and surrounding area tonight, partly cloudy. Lows in the mid-70s. South winds 10 to 15 miles an hour with gusts up to 25 miles an hour. Heat index values up to 107 early until midnight. Tuesday, partly cloudy in the morning, then clearing. Highs in the upper 90s. South winds 10 to 15 miles an hour with gusts up to 25 miles an hour. Tuesday night, mostly clear. Lows in the mid-70s. South winds 15 to 20 miles an hour. Wednesday, sunny, hot with highs around 99. South winds 15 to 20 miles an hour with gusts up to 30 miles an hour. Wednesday night, mostly clear. Lows in the lower 70s. South winds 15 to 20 miles an hour. Thursday through Monday, mostly clear and breezy, hot. Highs around 100. Lows in the mid-70s. Heat index values up to 105. 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The San Angelo climate summary for this evening, as of 5:15 p.m., June 22, 2026. Today's high temperature was 99 degrees. The normal high is 95. Today's low temperature was 79 degrees. The normal low is 71. No precipitation fell today, which leaves the monthly total at 0.34 inches. The total precipitation for the year still stands at 8.81 inches. The record high for tomorrow is 109, which occurred in 2017, and the record low is 49, which occurred in 1912. Sunset tonight is at 8:50 p.m. Sunrise tomorrow is at 6:39 a.m. At 6 p.m., at San Angelo, skies were sunny. The temperature was 99 degrees, the dew point 66, and the relative humidity 33%, producing a heat index of 103. The wind was southeast at 16 miles an hour, gusting to 24. The pressure 29.89 inches and falling. At Abilene, skies were mostly sunny.
93 degrees, dew point 74, and relative humidity 53%, with a heat index of 103. Wind southeast at 12 miles an hour. Pressure 29.94 inches and falling. At junction, skies were sunny. 94 degrees, dew point 74, and the relative humidity 52%, producing a heat index of 104. Wind southeast at 12 miles an hour. Pressure 29.94 inches and steady. And now for other locations across west central Texas. Temperatures were between 93 and 100 degrees. At Sonora, rain was falling. It was sunny at Brownwood and San Saba. Elsewhere across the Lone Star State, skies ranged from mostly sunny to partly sunny. It was 91 at Amarillo, 94 at Lubbock, 90 at Wichita Falls, 103 at El Paso, and 102 at Midland. Dallas-Fort Worth reported 95, Austin reported 93, San Antonio reported 91, Houston reported 91, and Brownsville reported 92. And again, at San Angelo, skies were sunny. The temperature was 99 degrees with a heat index of 103. Wind was southeast at 16 miles an hour, gusting to 24. Heat advisory remains in effect until 10 p.m. Central Daylight Time this evening. What? Heat index values up to 108 expected. Where? A portion of west central Texas. When? Until 10 p.m. Central Daylight Time this evening. Impacts: hot temperatures and high humidity may cause heat illnesses. A heat advisory means that hot weather conditions are occurring or expected. This will create a situation in which heat illnesses are possible. Never, ever, leave children or pets alone in enclosed vehicles, not even for a few minutes. Car interiors can reach lethal temperatures in a matter of minutes. Stay indoors and seek air-conditioned buildings. Drink water more than usual, and avoid dehydrating alcoholic, sugary, or caffeinated drinks. Dress for the heat by wearing lightweight and light-colored clothing. Eat small meals and eat more often. Monitor those with higher vulnerability to heat, including small children. Check in on family, friends, and neighbors, especially the elderly. If engaging in outdoor activity, take longer and more frequent breaks and avoid the hottest parts of the day. And now, here is the National Weather Service forecast for the city of San Angelo and surrounding area tonight, partly cloudy. Lows in the mid-70s. South winds 10 to 15 miles an hour with gusts up to 25 miles an hour. Heat index values up to 107 early until midnight. Tuesday, partly cloudy in the morning, then clearing. Highs in the upper 90s. South winds 10 to 15 miles an hour with gusts up to 25 miles an hour. Tuesday night, mostly clear. Lows in the mid-70s. South winds 15 to 20 miles an hour. Wednesday, sunny, hot with highs around 99. South winds 15 to 20 miles an hour with gusts up to 30 miles an hour. Wednesday night, mostly clear. Lows in the lower 70s. South winds 15 to 20 miles an hour. Thursday through Monday, mostly clear and breezy, hot. Highs around 100. Lows in the mid-70s. Heat index values up to 105. 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The San Angelo climate summary for this evening, as of 5:15 p.m., June 22, 2026. Today's high temperature was 99 degrees. The normal high is 95. Today's low temperature was 79 degrees. The normal low is 71. No precipitation fell today, which leaves the monthly total at 0.34 inches. The total precipitation for the year still stands at 8.81 inches. The record high for tomorrow is 109, which occurred in 2017, and the record low is 49, which occurred in 1912. Sunset tonight is at 8:50 p.m. Sunrise tomorrow is at 6:39 a.m. At 6 p.m., at San Angelo, skies were sunny.
The temperature was 99 degrees, the dew point 66, and the relative humidity 33%, producing a heat index of 103. The wind was southeast at 16 miles an hour, gusting to 24. The pressure 29.89 inches and falling. At Abilene, skies were mostly sunny. 93 degrees, dew point 74, and relative humidity 53%, with a heat index of 103. Wind southeast at 12 miles an hour. Pressure 29.94 inches and falling. At Junction, skies were sunny. 94 degrees, dew point 74, and the relative humidity 52%, producing a heat index of 104. Wind southeast at 12 miles an hour. Pressure 29.94 inches and steady. And now for other locations across west central Texas. Temperatures were between 93 and 100 degrees. At Sonora, rain was falling. It was sunny at Brownwood and San Saba. Elsewhere across the Lone Star State, skies ranged from mostly sunny to partly sunny. It was 91 at Amarillo, 94 at Lubbock, 90 at Wichita Falls, 103 at El Paso, and 102 at Midland. Dallas-Fort Worth reported 95, Austin reported 93, San Antonio reported 91, Houston reported 91, and Brownsville reported 92. And again, at San Angelo, skies were sunny. The temperature was 99 degrees with a heat index of 103. Wind was southeast at 16 miles an hour, gusting to 24. Heat advisory remains in effect until 10 p.m. Central Daylight Time this evening. What? Heat index values up to 108 expected. Where? A portion of west central Texas. When? Until 10 p.m. Central Daylight Time this evening. Impacts, hot temperatures and high humidity may cause heat illnesses. A heat advisory means that hot weather conditions are occurring or expected. This will create a situation in which heat illnesses are possible. Never, ever, leave children or pets alone in enclosed vehicles, not even for a few minutes. Car interiors can reach lethal temperatures in a matter of minutes. Stay indoors and seek air-conditioned buildings. Drink water more than usual, and avoid dehydrating alcoholic, sugary, or caffeinated drinks. Dress for the heat by wearing lightweight and light-colored clothing. Eat small meals and eat more often. Monitor those with higher vulnerability to heat, including small children. Check in on family, friends, and neighbors, especially the elderly. If engaging in outdoor activity, take longer and more frequent breaks and avoid the hottest parts of the day. And now, here is the National Weather Service forecast for the city of San Angelo and surrounding area tonight, partly cloudy. Lows in the mid-70s. South winds 10 to 15 miles an hour with gusts up to 25 miles an hour. Heat index values up to 107 early until midnight. Tuesday, partly cloudy in the morning, then clearing. Highs in the upper 90s. South winds 10 to 15 miles an hour with gusts up to 25 miles an hour. Tuesday night, mostly clear. Lows in the mid-70s. South winds 15 to 20 miles an hour. Wednesday, sunny, hot with highs around 99. South winds 15 to 20 miles an hour with gusts up to 30 miles an hour. Wednesday night, mostly clear. Lows in the lower 70s. South winds 15 to 20 miles an hour. Thursday through Monday, mostly clear and breezy, hot. Highs around 100. Lows in the mid-70s. Heat index values up to 105. 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The San Angelo climate summary for this evening, as of 5:15 p.m., June 22, 2026. Today's high temperature was 99 degrees. The normal high is 95. Today's low temperature was 79 degrees. The normal low is 71. No precipitation fell today, which leaves the monthly total at 0.34 inches. The total precipitation for the year still stands at 8.81 inches.
The record high for tomorrow is 109, which occurred in 2017, and the record low is 49, which occurred in 1912. Sunset tonight is at 8:50 p.m. Sunrise tomorrow is at 6:39 a.m. At 6 p.m., at San Angelo, skies were sunny. The temperature was 99 degrees, the dew point 66, and the relative humidity 33%, producing a heat index of 103. The wind was southeast at 16 miles an hour, gusting to 24. The pressure 29.89 inches and falling. At Abilene, skies were mostly sunny. 93 degrees, dew point 74, and relative humidity 53%, with a heat index of 103. Wind southeast at 12 miles an hour. Pressure 29.94 inches and falling. At Junction, skies were sunny. 94 degrees, dew point 74, and the relative humidity 52%, producing a heat index of 104. Wind southeast at 12 miles an hour. Pressure 29.94 inches and steady. And now for other locations across West Central Texas. Temperatures were between 93 and 100 degrees. At Sonora, rain was falling. It was sunny at Brownwood and San Saba. Elsewhere across the Lone Star State, skies ranged from mostly sunny to partly sunny. It was 91 at Amarillo, 94 at Lubbock, 90 at Wichita Falls, 103 at El Paso, and 102 at Midland. Dallas-Fort Worth reported 95, Austin reported 93, San Antonio reported 91, Houston reported 91, and Brownsville reported 92. And again, at San Angelo, skies were sunny. The temperature was 99 degrees with a heat index of 103. Wind was southeast at 16 miles an hour, gusting to 24. Heat advisory remains in effect until 10 p.m. Central Daylight Time this evening. What? Heat index values up to 108 expected. Where? A portion of West Central Texas. When? Until 10 p.m. Central Daylight Time this evening. Impacts: hot temperatures and high humidity may cause heat illnesses. A heat advisory means that hot weather conditions are occurring or expected. This will create a situation in which heat illnesses are possible. Never, ever, leave children or pets alone in enclosed vehicles, not even for a few minutes. Car interiors can reach lethal temperatures in a matter of minutes. Stay indoors and seek air-conditioned buildings. Drink water more than usual, and avoid dehydrating alcoholic, sugary, or caffeinated drinks. Dress for the heat by wearing lightweight and light-colored clothing. Eat small meals and eat more often. Monitor those with higher vulnerability to heat, including small children. Check in on family, friends, and neighbors, especially the elderly. If engaging in outdoor activity, take longer and more frequent breaks and avoid the hottest parts of the day. The current time is 6:44 p.m. Central Daylight Time. 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And now, here is the National Weather Service forecast for the city of San Angelo and surrounding area tonight, partly cloudy. Lows in the mid-70s. South winds 10 to 15 miles an hour with gusts up to 25 miles an hour. Heat index values up to 107 early until midnight. Tuesday, partly cloudy in the morning, then clearing. Highs in the upper 90s. South winds 10 to 15 miles an hour with gusts up to 25 miles an hour. Tuesday night, mostly clear. Lows in the mid-70s. South winds 15 to 20 miles an hour. Wednesday, sunny, hot with highs around 99. South winds 15 to 20 miles an hour with gusts up to 30 miles an hour. Wednesday night, mostly clear. Lows in the lower 70s. South winds 15 to 20 miles an hour. Thursday through Monday, mostly clear and breezy, hot. Highs around 100. Lows in the mid-70s. Heat index values up to 105. 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
The San Angelo climate summary for this evening, as of 5:15 p.m., June 22, 2026. Today's high temperature was 99 degrees. The normal high is 95. Today's low temperature was 79 degrees. The normal low is 71. No precipitation.

3%, producing a heat index of 103. The wind was southeast at 16 miles an hour, gusting to 24. The pressure 29.89 inches and falling. At Abilene, skies were mostly sunny. 93 degrees, dew point 74, and relative humidity 53%, with a heat index of 103. Wind southeast at 12 miles an hour. Pressure 29.94 inches and falling. At Junction, skies were sunny. 94 degrees, dew point 74, and a relative humidity 52%, producing a heat index of 104. Wind southeast at 12 miles an hour. Pressure 29.94 inches and steady. And now for other locations across west central Texas. Temperatures were between 93 and 100 degrees. At Sonora, rain was falling. It was sunny at Brownwood and San Saba. Elsewhere across the Lone Star State, skies ranged from mostly sunny to partly sunny. It was 91 at Amarillo, 94 at Lubbock, 90 at Wichita Falls, 103 at El Paso, and 102 at Midland. Dallas-Fort Worth reported 95, Austin reported 93, San Antonio reported 91, Houston reported 91, and Brownsville reported 92. And again, at San Angelo, skies were sunny. The temperature was 99 degrees with a heat index of 103. Wind was southeast at 16 miles an hour, gusting to 24. Heat advisory remains in effect until 10 p.m. Central Daylight Time this evening. What? Heat index values up to 108 expected. Where? A portion of west central Texas. When? Until 10 p.m. Central Daylight Time this evening. Impacts. Hot temperatures and high humidity may cause heat illnesses. A heat advisory means that hot weather conditions are occurring or expected. This will create a situation in which heat illnesses are possible. Never, ever, leave children or pets alone in enclosed vehicles, not even for a few minutes. Car interiors can reach lethal temperatures in a matter of minutes. Stay indoors and seek air-conditioned buildings. Drink water more than usual, and avoid dehydrating alcoholic, sugary, or caffeinated drinks. Dress for the heat by wearing lightweight and light-colored clothing. Eat small meals and eat more often. Monitor those with higher vulnerability to heat, including small children. Check in on family, friends, and neighbors, especially the elderly. If engaging in outdoor activity, take longer and more frequent breaks and avoid the hottest parts of the day. And now, here is the National Weather Service forecast for the city of San Angelo and surrounding area tonight, partly cloudy. Lows in the mid-70s. South winds 10 to 15 miles an hour with gusts up to 25 miles an hour. Heat index values up to 107 early until midnight. Tuesday, partly cloudy in the morning, then clearing. Highs in the upper 90s. South winds 10 to 15 miles an hour with gusts up to 25 miles an hour. Tuesday night, mostly clear. Lows in the mid-70s. South winds 15 to 20 miles an hour. Wednesday, sunny, hot with highs around 99. South winds 15 to 20 miles an hour with gusts up to 30 miles an hour. Wednesday night, mostly clear. Lows in the lower 70s. South winds 15 to 20 miles an hour. Thursday through Monday, mostly clear and breezy, hot. Highs around 100. Lows in the mid-70s. Heat index values up to 105. 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The San Angelo climate summary for this evening, as of 5:15 p.m., June 22, 2026. Today's high temperature was 99 degrees. The normal high is 95. Today's low temperature was 79 degrees. The normal low is 71. No precipitation fell today, which leaves the monthly total at 0.34 inches. The total precipitation for the year still stands at 8.81 inches. The record high for tomorrow is 109, which occurred in 2017, and the record low is 49, which occurred in 1912. Sunset tonight is at 8:50 p.m.

sunrise tomorrow is at 6:39 a.m. From the Big Bend, the Panhandle, and Western Mountains to the Hill Country, here are the 6:45 p.m. Central Daylight Time West Texas MesoNet observations. At Fort Chadbourne, 94 degrees. Wind east-southeast at 14 miles an hour. Dew point 70 degrees. Heat index 100. 98 at Northwest San Angelo. Wind south-southeast at 10 miles an hour. Dew point 71. Heat index 107. At San Angelo, 98. Wind south at 10. Dew point 67. Heat index 103. Wall 98. Wind south-southeast at 20. Dew point 70. Heat index 105. Mertzon 96. Wind south at 13. Dew point 66. Sterling City 99. Wind south-southeast at 6. Dew point 68. Heat index 104. At 6 p.m., at San Angelo, skies were sunny. The temperature was 99 degrees, the dew point 66, and the relative humidity 33%, producing a heat index of 103. The wind was southeast at 16 miles an hour, gusting to 24. The pressure 29.89 inches and falling. At Abilene, skies were mostly sunny. 93 degrees, dew point 74, and relative humidity 53%, with a heat index of 103. Wind southeast at 12 miles an hour. Pressure 29.94 inches and falling. At Junction, skies were sunny. 94 degrees, dew point 74, and the relative humidity 52%, producing a heat index of 104. Wind southeast at 12 miles an hour. Pressure 29.94 inches and steady. And now for other locations across west central Texas. Temperatures were between 93 and 100 degrees. At Sonora, rain was falling. It was sunny at Brownwood and San Saba. Elsewhere across the Lone Star State, skies ranged from mostly sunny to partly sunny. It was 91 at Amarillo, 94 at Lubbock, 90 at Wichita Falls, 103 at El Paso, and 102 at Midland. Dallas-Fort Worth reported 95, Austin reported 93, San Antonio reported 91, Houston reported 91, and Brownsville reported 92. And again, at San Angelo, skies were sunny. The temperature was 99 degrees with a heat index of 103. Wind was southeast at 16 miles an hour, gusting to 24. Heat advisory remains in effect until 10 p.m. Central Daylight Time this evening. What? Heat index values up to 108 expected. Where? A portion of west central Texas. When? Until 10 p.m. Central Daylight Time this evening. Impacts: hot temperatures and high humidity may cause heat illnesses. A heat advisory means that hot weather conditions are occurring or expected. This will create a situation in which heat illnesses are possible. Never, ever, leave children or pets alone in enclosed vehicles, not even for a few minutes. Car interiors can reach lethal temperatures in a matter of minutes. Stay indoors and seek air-conditioned buildings. Drink water more than usual, and avoid dehydrating alcoholic, sugary, or caffeinated drinks. Dress for the heat by wearing lightweight and light-colored clothing. Eat small meals and eat more often. Monitor those with higher vulnerability to heat, including small children. Check in on family, friends, and neighbors, especially the elderly. If engaging in outdoor activity, take longer and more frequent breaks and avoid the hottest parts of the day. And now, here is the National Weather Service forecast for the city of San Angelo and surrounding area tonight, partly cloudy. Lows in the mid-70s. South winds 10 to 15 miles an hour with gusts up to 25 miles an hour. Heat index values up to 107 early until midnight. Tuesday, partly cloudy in the morning, then clearing. Highs in the upper 90s. South winds 10 to 15 miles an hour with gusts up to 25 miles an hour. Tuesday night, mostly clear. Lows in the mid-70s. South winds 15 to 20 miles an hour.
Wednesday, sunny, hot with highs around 99. South winds 15 to 20 miles an hour with gusts up to 30 miles an hour. Wednesday night, mostly clear. Lows in the lower 70s. South winds 15 to 20 miles an hour. Thursday through Monday, mostly clear and breezy, hot. Highs around 100. Lows in the mid-70s. Heat index values up to 105. 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The San Angelo climate summary for this evening, as of 5:15 p.m., June 22, 2026. Today's high temperature was 99 degrees. The normal high is 95. Today's low temperature was 79 degrees. The normal low is 71. No precipitation fell today, which leaves the monthly total at 0.34 inches. The total precipitation for the year still stands at 8.81 inches. The record high for tomorrow is 109, which occurred in 2017, and the record low is 49, which occurred in 1912. Sunset tonight is at 8:50 p.m. Sunrise tomorrow is at 6:39 a.m. At 6 p.m., at San Angelo, skies were sunny. The temperature was 99 degrees, the dew point 66, and the relative humidity 33%, producing a heat index of 103. The wind was southeast at 16 miles an hour, gusting to 24. The pressure 29.89 inches and falling. At Abilene, skies were mostly sunny. 93 degrees, dew point 74, and relative humidity 53%, with a heat index of 103. Wind southeast at 12 miles an hour. Pressure 29.94 inches and falling. At Junction, skies were sunny. 94 degrees, dew point 74, and the relative humidity 52%, producing a heat index of 104. Wind southeast at 12 miles an hour. Pressure 29.94 inches and steady. And now for other locations across west central Texas. Temperatures were between 93 and 100 degrees. At Sonora, rain was falling. It was sunny at Brownwood and San Saba. Elsewhere across the Lone Star State, skies ranged from mostly sunny to partly sunny. It was 91 at Amarillo, 94 at Lubbock, 90 at Wichita Falls, 103 at El Paso, and 102 at Midland. Dallas-Fort Worth reported 95, Austin reported 93, San Antonio reported 91, Houston reported 91, and Brownsville reported 92. And again, at San Angelo, skies were sunny. The temperature was 99 degrees with a heat index of 103. Wind was southeast at 16 miles an hour, gusting to 24. Heat advisory remains in effect until 10 p.m. Central Daylight Time this evening. What? Heat index values up to 108 expected. Where? A portion of west central Texas. When? Until 10 p.m. Central Daylight Time this evening. Impacts: hot temperatures and high humidity may cause heat illnesses. A heat advisory means that hot weather conditions are occurring or expected. This will create a situation in which heat illnesses are possible. Never, ever, leave children or pets alone in enclosed vehicles, not even for a few minutes. Car interiors can reach lethal temperatures in a matter of minutes. Stay indoors and seek air-conditioned buildings. Drink water more than usual, and avoid dehydrating alcoholic, sugary, or caffeinated drinks. Dress for the heat by wearing lightweight and light-colored clothing. Eat small meals and eat more often. Monitor those with higher vulnerability to heat, including small children. Check in on family, friends, and neighbors, especially the elderly. If engaging in outdoor activity, take longer and more frequent breaks and avoid the hottest parts of the day. And now, here is the National Weather Service forecast for the city of San Angelo and surrounding area tonight, partly cloudy. Lows in the mid-70s. South winds 10 to 15 miles an hour with gusts up to 25 miles an hour. Heat index values up to 107 early until midnight. Tuesday, partly cloudy in the morning, then clearing. Highs in the upper